Central Daylight Time. Now for the official National Weather Service forecast for the Omaha and Council Bluffs area. Tonight, mostly clear. Lows in the upper 50s. Southwest winds around 5 miles an hour, becoming west after midnight. Wednesday, sunny. Highs in the upper 70s. North winds around 5 miles an hour. Wednesday night, mostly clear until midnight, then becoming partly cloudy. Lows in the mid-50s. Light and variable winds, becoming north around 5 miles an hour after midnight. Thursday, partly sunny in the morning, then clearing. Highs in the lower 70s. Northeast winds around 5 miles an hour, becoming east in the afternoon. Thursday night, partly cloudy. Lows in the upper 50s. Southeast winds 5 to 10 miles an hour. Friday, sunny. Highs in the lower 80s. Friday night through Saturday night, clear. Lows in the mid-60s. Highs in the lower 80s. Sunday, sunny. Highs around 80. Sunday night in Columbus Day, partly cloudy. Lows in the lower 60s. Highs in the mid-70s. Monday night, partly cloudy. Lows in the upper 50s. Tuesday, mostly sunny. A chance of showers in the morning. Highs in the upper 60s. Chance of rain 30%. At 7 p.m. in Omaha, it was clear. The temperature was 82 degrees, the dew point 58, and the relative humidity 43%. The wind was south at 5 miles an hour. The pressure was 29.83 inches and falling. Across eastern Nebraska and southwest Iowa, it was clear. It was 76 at Lincoln, 82 at Offutt Air Force Base, 76 at Millard, 76 at Fremont, and 72 at Columbus. Blair Airport reported 78, Tacoma reported 78, Nebraska City reported 77, Plattsmouth reported 79, and Red Oak, Iowa reported 75. Here are some observations from across the region. It was clear, with a temperature of 79 at Grand Island, 67 at Norfolk, 77 at Sioux City, and 68 at Kansas City. Under clear skies, Concordia, Kansas reported 76, North Platte reported 78, and Valentine reported 80. It was partly cloudy, with a temperature of 74 at Sioux Falls and 77 at Des Moines. At Denver, it was mostly cloudy, with a temperature of 82. Once again, at 7 p.m. in Omaha, it was 82 degrees under clear skies. Here are the forecast key messages. River flooding gradually comes to an end this evening. 30 to 50% chance for some patchy fog along the Missouri River Valley into southwest Iowa late tonight into early Wednesday morning. Dry conditions persist for most of this week for areas that were hard hit with last week's floods. Plenty of sunshine and highs in the 70s and 80s are expected each day. Windy conditions return for Saturday and may lead to fire weather concerns in northeast Nebraska. This is NOAA All Hazards.

and Council 5 miles an hour, becoming west after midnight. Wednesday, sunny. Highs in the upper 70s. North winds around 5 miles an hour. Wednesday night, mostly clear until midnight, then becoming partly cloudy. Lows in the mid-50s. Light and variable winds, becoming north around 5 miles an hour after midnight. Thursday, partly sunny in the morning, then clearing. Highs in the lower 70s. Northeast winds around 5 miles an hour, becoming east in the afternoon. Thursday night, partly cloudy. Lows in the upper 50s. Southeast winds 5 to 10 miles an hour. Friday, sunny. Highs in the lower 80s. Friday night through Saturday night, clear. Lows in the mid-60s. Highs in the lower 80s. Sunday, sunny. Highs around 80. Sunday night and Columbus Day, partly cloudy. Lows in the lower 60s. Highs in the mid-70s. Monday night, partly cloudy. Lows in the upper 50s. Tuesday, mostly sunny. A chance of showers in the morning. Highs in the upper 60s. Chance of rain 30%. At 7 p.m. in Omaha, it was clear. The temperature was 82 degrees, the dew point 58, and the relative humidity 43%. The wind was south at 5 miles an hour. The pressure was 29.83 inches and falling. Across eastern Nebraska and southwest Iowa, it was clear. It was 76 at Lincoln, 82 at Offutt Air Force Base, 76 at Millard, 76 at Fremont, and 72 at Columbus. Blair Airport reported 78, Tacoma reported 78, Nebraska City reported 77, Plattsmouth reported 79, and Red Oak, Iowa reported 75. Here are some observations from across the region. It was clear, with a temperature of 79 at Grand Island, 67 at Norfolk, 77 at Sioux City, and 68 at Kansas City. Under clear skies, Concordia, Kansas reported 76, North Platte reported 78, and Valentine reported 80. It was partly cloudy, with a temperature of 74 at Sioux Falls and 77 at Des Moines. At Denver, it was mostly cloudy, with a temperature of 82. Once again, at 7 p.m. in Omaha, it was 82 degrees under clear skies. The Omaha, Nebraska climate summary for this evening, as of 4 p.m., October 6, 2026. Today's high temperature was 86 degrees. This high was 15 degrees above the normal high of 71. The record high is 93 degrees, which was set in 1963. Today's low temperature was 55 degrees. This low was 7 degrees above the normal low of 48. The record low is 25 degrees, which was set in 1873. No precipitation fell today, which leaves the monthly total at 0.01 inches. This is 0.58 inches below the normal amount of 0.59 inches for October. The total precipitation for the year still stands at 31.78 inches, which is 4.32 inches above normal. No snow fell today, which brings the monthly total to 0.0 inches. This is normal for October. The total snowfall since July 1st still stands at 0.0 inches, which is normal. There were no heating degree days today, which is 7 below normal. This leaves the monthly total at 18, which is 20 below normal. The yearly total since July 1st is 33, which is 78 below normal. There were 6 cooling degree days today, which is 5 above normal. This brings the monthly total to 6, which is minus 5 below normal. The yearly total since January 1st is 1,555, which is 272 above normal. Today the maximum wind observed was 15 miles an hour from the south. The highest wind gust observed was 24 miles per hour from the southwest. The normal high temperature for tomorrow is 70 degrees, and the normal low is 47.
The record high for tomorrow is 89, which last occurred in 1897, and the record low is 24, which occurred in 1974. Sunset tonight is at 6:57 p.m. Sunrise tomorrow is at 7:27 a.m. The Valley National Weather Service climate summary for this evening, as of 4 p.m., October 6, 2026. Today's high temperature was 86 degrees, high ties the previous 86 degrees, which was set in 2007, and the low 57 degrees. The record low is 26 degrees, which was set in 2000. No precipitation fell today, which leaves the monthly total at 0.02 inches. The total precipitation for the year still stands at 33.32 inches. No snow fell today, which brings the monthly total to 0.0 inches. This is 0.1 inches below the normal amount of 0.1 inches for October. The total snowfall for the season since September 1st still stands at 0.0 inches, which is 0.1 inches below normal. The highest wind gust observed was 22 miles per hour. Sunset tonight is at 6:59 p.m. Sunrise tomorrow is at 7:29 a.m. Here are the forecast key messages. River flooding gradually comes to an end this evening. 30 to 50% chance for some patchy fog along the Missouri River Valley into southwest Iowa late tonight into early Wednesday morning. Dry conditions persist for most of this week for areas that were hard hit with last week's floods. Plenty of sunshine and highs in the 70s and 80s are expected each day. Windy conditions return for Saturday and may lead to fire weather concerns in northeast Nebraska. This is NOAA All Hazards Radio Station KIH 61 in Omaha, Nebraska. The current time is 7:15 p.m. Central Daylight Time. Now for the official National Weather Service forecast for the Omaha and Council Bluffs area. Tonight, mostly clear. Lows in the upper 50s. Southwest winds around 5 miles an hour, becoming west after midnight. Wednesday, sunny. Highs in the upper 70s. North winds around 5 miles an hour. Wednesday night, mostly clear until midnight, then becoming partly cloudy. Lows in the mid 50s. Light and variable winds, becoming north around 5 miles an hour after midnight. Thursday, partly sunny in the morning, then clearing. Highs in the lower 70s. Northeast winds around 5 miles an hour, becoming east in the afternoon. Thursday night, partly cloudy. Lows in the upper 50s. Southeast winds 5 to 10 miles an hour. Friday, sunny. Highs in the lower 80s. Friday night through Saturday night, clear. Lows in the mid-60s. Highs in the lower 80s. Sunday, sunny. Highs around 80. Sunday night in Columbus Day, partly cloudy. Lows in the lower 60s. Highs in the mid-70s. Monday night, partly cloudy. Lows in the upper 50s. Tuesday, mostly sunny. A chance of showers in the morning. Highs in the upper 60s. Chance of rain 30%. At 7 p.m. in Omaha, it was clear. The temperature was 82 degrees, the dew point 58, and the relative humidity 43%. The wind was south at 5 miles an hour. The pressure was 29.83 inches and falling. Across eastern Nebraska and southwest Iowa, it was clear. It was 76 at Lincoln, 82 at Offutt Air Force Base, 76 at Millard, 76 at Fremont, and 72 at Columbus. Blair Airport reported 78, Tacoma reported 78, Nebraska City reported 77, Plattsmouth reported 79, and Red Oak, Iowa reported 75. Here are some observations from across the region. It was clear, with a temperature of 79 at Grand Island, 67 at Norfolk, 77 at Sioux City, and 68 at Kansas City. Under clear skies, Concordia, Kansas reported 76,
North Platte reported 78, and Valentine reported 80. It was partly cloudy, with a temperature of 74 at Sioux Falls and 77 at Des Moines. At Denver, it was mostly cloudy, with a temperature of 82. Once again, at 7 p.m. in Omaha, it was 82 degrees under clear skies. Here are the forecast key messages. River flooding gradually comes to an end this evening. 30 to 50% chance for some patchy fog along the Missouri River Valley into southwest Iowa late tonight into early Wednesday morning. Dry conditions persist for most of this week for areas that were hard hit with last week's floods. Plenty of sunshine and highs in the 70s and 80s are expected each day. Windy conditions return for Saturday and may lead to fire weather concerns in northeast Nebraska. This is NOAA All Hazards Radio Station KIH 61 in Omaha, Nebraska. The current time is 7:19 p.m. Central Daylight Time. Now for the official National Weather Service forecast for the Omaha and Council Bluffs area. Tonight, mostly clear. Lows in the upper 50s. Southwest winds around 5 miles an hour, becoming west after midnight. Wednesday, sunny. Highs in the upper 70s. North winds around 5 miles an hour. Wednesday night, mostly clear until midnight, then becoming partly cloudy. Lows in the mid-50s. Light and variable winds, becoming north around 5 miles an hour after midnight. Thursday, partly sunny in the morning, then clearing. Highs in the lower 70s. Northeast winds around 5 miles an hour, becoming east in the afternoon. Thursday night, partly cloudy. Lows in the upper 50s. Southeast winds 5 to 10 miles an hour. Friday, sunny. Highs in the lower 80s. Friday night through Saturday night, clear. Lows in the mid-60s. Highs in the lower 80s. Sunday, sunny. Highs around 80. Sunday night and Columbus Day, partly cloudy. Lows in the lower 60s. Highs in the mid-70s. Monday night, partly cloudy. Lows in the upper 50s. Tuesday, mostly sunny. A chance of showers in the morning. Highs in the upper 60s. Chance of rain 30%. The Omaha, Nebraska climate summary for this evening, as of 4 p.m., October 6, 2026. Today's high temperature was 86 degrees. This high was 15 degrees above the normal high of 71. The record high is 93 degrees, which was set in 1963. Today's low temperature was 55 degrees. This low was 7 degrees above the normal low of 48. The record low is 25 degrees, which was set in 1873. No precipitation fell today, which leaves the monthly total at 0.01 inches. This is 0.58 inches below the normal amount of 0.59 inches for October. The total precipitation for the year still stands at 31.78 inches, which is 4.32 inches above normal. No snow fell today, which brings the monthly total to 0.0 inches. This is normal for October. The total snowfall since July 1st still stands at 0.0 inches, which is normal. There were no heating degree days today, which is 7 below normal. This leaves the monthly total at 18, which is 20 below normal. The yearly total since July 1st is 33, which is 78 below normal. There were 6 cooling degree days today, which is 5 above normal. This brings the monthly total to 6, which is minus 5 below normal. The yearly total since January 1st is 1,555, which is 272 above normal. Today the maximum wind observed was 15 miles an hour from the south. The highest wind gust observed was 24 miles per hour from the southwest. The normal high temperature for tomorrow is 70 degrees, and the normal low is 47. The record
record high for tomorrow is 89, which last occurred in 1897, and the record low is 24, which occurred in 1974. Sunset tonight is at 6:57 p.m. Sunrise tomorrow is at 7:27 a.m. The Valley National Weather Service climate summary for this evening, as of 4 p.m., October 6, 2026. Today's high temperature was 86 degrees, high ties the previous 86 degrees, which was set in 2007, and the low 57 degrees. The record low is 26 degrees, which was set in 2000. No precipitation fell today, which leaves the monthly total at 0.02 inches. The total precipitation for the year still stands at 33.32 inches. No snow fell today, which brings the monthly total to 0.0 inches. This is 0.1 inches below the normal amount of 0.1 inches for October. The total snowfall for the season since September 1st still stands at 0.0 inches, which is 0.1 inches below normal. The highest wind gust observed was 22 miles per hour. Sunset tonight is at 6:59 p.m. Sunrise tomorrow is at 7:29 a.m. At 7 p.m. in Omaha, it was clear. The temperature was 82 degrees, the dew point 58, and the relative humidity 43%. The wind was south at 5 miles an hour. The pressure was 29.83 inches and falling. Across eastern Nebraska and southwest Iowa, it was clear. It was 76 at Lincoln, 82 at Offutt Air Force Base, 76 at Millard, 76 at Fremont, and 72 at Columbus. Blair Airport reported 78, Tacoma reported 78, Nebraska City reported 77, Plattsmouth reported 79, and Red Oak, Iowa reported 75. Here are some observations from across the region. It was clear, with a temperature of 79 at Grand Island, 67 at Norfolk, 77 at Sioux City, and 68 at Kansas City. Under clear skies, Concordia, Kansas reported 76, North Platte reported 78, and Valentine reported 80. It was partly cloudy, with a temperature of 74 at Sioux Falls and 77 at Des Moines. At Denver, it was mostly cloudy, with a temperature of 82. Once again, at 7 p.m. in Omaha, it was 82 degrees under clear skies. Here are the forecast key messages. River flooding gradually comes to an end this evening. 30 to 50% chance for some patchy fog along the Missouri River Valley into southwest Iowa late tonight into early Wednesday morning. Dry conditions persist for most of this week for areas that were hard hit with last week's floods. Plenty of sunshine and highs in the 70s and 80s are expected each day. Windy conditions return for Saturday and may lead to fire weather concerns in northeast Nebraska. This is NOAA All Hazards Radio Station KIH-61 in Omaha, Nebraska. The current time is 7:26 p.m. Central Daylight Time. Now for the official National Weather Service forecast for the Omaha and Council Bluffs area. Tonight, mostly clear. Lows in the upper 50s. Southwest winds around 5 miles an hour, becoming west after midnight. Wednesday, sunny. Highs in the upper 70s. North winds around 5 miles an hour. Wednesday night, mostly clear until midnight, then becoming partly cloudy. Lows in the mid-50s. Light and variable winds, becoming north around 5 miles an hour after midnight. Thursday, partly sunny in the morning, then clearing. Highs in the lower 70s. Northeast winds around 5 miles an hour, becoming east in the afternoon. Thursday night, partly cloudy. Lows in the upper 50s. Southeast winds 5 to 10 miles an hour. Friday, sunny. Highs in the lower 80s. Friday night through Saturday night, clear. Lows in the mid-60s. Highs in the lower 80s. Sunday, sunny. Highs around 80. Sunday night and Columbus Day, partly cloudy.
lows in the lower 60s. Highs in the mid 70s. Monday night, partly cloudy. Lows in the upper 50s. Tuesday, mostly sunny. A chance of showers in the morning. Highs in the upper 60s. Chance of rain 30%. At 7 p.m. in Omaha, it was clear. The temperature was 82 degrees, the dew point 58, and the relative humidity 43%. The wind was south at 5 miles an hour. The pressure was 29.83 inches and falling. Across eastern Nebraska and southwest Iowa, it was clear. It was 76 at Lincoln, 82 at Offutt Air Force Base, 76 at Millard, 76 at Fremont, and 72 at Columbus. Blair Airport reported 78, Tacoma reported 78, Nebraska City reported 77, Plattsmouth reported 79, and Red Oak, Iowa reported 75. Here are some observations from across the region. It was clear, with a temperature of 79 at Grand Island, 67 at Norfolk, 77 at Sioux City, and 68 at Kansas City. Under clear skies, Concordia, Kansas reported 76, North Platte reported 78, and Valentine reported 80. It was partly cloudy, with a temperature of 74 at Sioux Falls and 77 at Des Moines. At Denver, it was mostly cloudy, with a temperature of 82. Once again, at 7 p.m. in Omaha, it was 82 degrees under clear skies. Here are the forecast key messages. River flooding gradually comes to an end this evening. 30 to 50% chance for some patchy fog along the Missouri River Valley into southwest Iowa late tonight into early Wednesday morning. Dry conditions persist for most of this week for areas that were hard hit with last week's floods. Plenty of sunshine and highs in the 70s and 80s are expected each day. Windy conditions return for Saturday and may lead to fire weather concerns in northeast Nebraska. The Omaha, Nebraska climate summary for this evening, as of 4 p.m., October 6, 2026. Today's high temperature was 86 degrees. This high was 15 degrees above the normal high of 71. The record high is 93 degrees, which was set in 1963. Today's low temperature was 55 degrees. This low was 7 degrees above the normal low of 48. The record low is 25 degrees, which was set in 1873. No precipitation fell today, which leaves the monthly total at 0.01 inches. This is 0.58 inches below the normal amount of 0.59 inches for October. The total precipitation for the year still stands at 31.78 inches, which is 4.32 inches above normal. No snow fell today, which brings the monthly total to 0.0 inches. This is normal for October. The total snowfall since July 1st still stands at 0.0 inches, which is normal. There were no heating degree days today, which is 7 below normal. This leaves the monthly total at 18, which is 20 below normal. The yearly total since July 1st is 33, which is 78 below normal. There were 6 cooling degree days today, which is 5 above normal. This brings the monthly total to 6, which is minus 5 below normal. The yearly total since January 1st is 1,555, which is 272 above normal. Today the maximum wind observed was 15 miles an hour from the south. The highest wind gust observed was 24 miles per hour from the southwest. The normal high temperature for tomorrow is 70 degrees, and the normal low is 47. The record high for tomorrow is 89, which last occurred in 1897, and the record low is 24, which occurred in 1974. Sunset tonight is at 6:57 p.m. Sunrise tomorrow is at 7:27 a.m. The Valley National Weather Service climate summary for this evening, as of 4 p.m., October 6, 2026. Today's high temperature was 86 degrees, high ties the previous 86 degrees, which was set in 2007, and the low 57 degrees.
The record low is 26 degrees, which was set in 2000. No precipitation fell today, which leaves the monthly total at 0.02 inches. The total precipitation for the year still stands at 33.32 inches. No snow fell today, which brings the monthly total to 0.0 inches. This is 0.1 inches below the normal amount of 0.1 inches for October. The total snowfall for the season since September 1st still stands at 0.0 inches, which is 0.1 inches below normal. The highest wind gust observed was 22 miles per hour. Sunset tonight is at 6:59 p.m. Sunrise tomorrow is at 7:29 a.m. This is NOAA All Hazards Radio Station KIH-61 in Omaha, Nebraska. The current time is 7:33 p.m. Central Daylight Time. Now for the official National Weather Service forecast for the Omaha and Council Bluffs area. Tonight, mostly clear. Lows in the upper 50s. Southwest winds around 5 miles an hour, becoming west after midnight. Wednesday, sunny. Highs in the upper 70s. North winds around 5 miles an hour. Wednesday night, mostly clear until midnight, then becoming partly cloudy. Lows in the mid-50s. Light and variable winds, becoming north around 5 miles an hour after midnight. Thursday, partly sunny in the morning, then clearing. Highs in the lower 70s. Northeast winds around 5 miles an hour, becoming east in the afternoon. Thursday night, partly cloudy. Lows in the upper 50s. Southeast winds 5 to 10 miles an hour. Friday, sunny. Highs in the lower 80s. Friday night through Saturday night, clear. Lows in the mid-60s. Highs in the lower 80s. Sunday, sunny. Highs around 80. Sunday night and Columbus Day, partly cloudy. Lows in the lower 60s. Highs in the mid-70s. Monday night, partly cloudy. Lows in the upper 50s. Tuesday, mostly sunny. A chance of showers in the morning. Highs in the upper 60s. Chance of rain 30%. At 7 p.m. in Omaha, it was clear. The temperature was 82 degrees, the dew point 58, and the relative humidity 43%. The wind was south at 5 miles an hour. The pressure was 29.83 inches and falling. Across eastern Nebraska and southwest Iowa, it was clear. It was 76 at Lincoln, 82 at Offutt Air Force Base, 76 at Millard, 76 at Fremont, and 72 at Columbus. Blair Airport reported 78, Tacoma reported 78, Nebraska City reported 77, Plattsmouth reported 79, and Red Oak, Iowa reported 75. Here are some observations from across the region. It was clear, with a temperature of 79 at Grand Island, 67 at Norfolk, 77 at Sioux City, and 68 at Kansas City. Under clear skies, Concordia, Kansas reported 76, North Platte reported 78, and Valentine reported 80. It was partly cloudy, with a temperature of 74 at Sioux Falls and 77 at Des Moines. At Denver, it was mostly cloudy, with a temperature of 82. Once again, at 7 p.m. in Omaha, it was 82 degrees under clear skies. Here are the forecast key messages. River flooding gradually comes to an end this evening. 30 to 50% chance for some patchy fog along the Missouri River Valley into southwest Iowa late tonight into early Wednesday morning. Dry conditions persist for most of this week for areas that were hard hit with last week's floods. Plenty of sunshine and highs in the 70s and 80s are expected each day. Windy conditions return for Saturday and may lead to fire weather concerns in northeast Nebraska. This is NOAA All Hazards Radio Station KIH-61 in Omaha, Nebraska. The current time is 7:37 p.m. Central Daylight Time.
Now for the official National Weather Service forecast for the Omaha and Council Bluffs area. Tonight, mostly clear. Lows in the upper 50s. Southwest winds around 5 miles an hour, becoming west after midnight. Wednesday, sunny. Highs in the upper 70s. North winds around 5 miles an hour. Wednesday night, mostly clear until midnight, then becoming partly cloudy. Lows in the mid-50s. Light and variable winds, becoming north around 5 miles an hour after midnight. Thursday, partly sunny in the morning, then clearing. Highs in the lower 70s. Northeast winds around 5 miles an hour, becoming east in the afternoon. Thursday night, partly cloudy. Lows in the upper 50s. Southeast winds 5 to 10 miles an hour. Friday, sunny. Highs in the lower 80s. Friday night through Saturday night, clear. Lows in the mid-60s. Highs in the lower 80s. Sunday, sunny. Highs around 80. Sunday night and Columbus Day, partly cloudy. Lows in the lower 60s. Highs in the mid-70s. Monday night, partly cloudy. Lows in the upper 50s. Tuesday, mostly sunny. A chance of showers in the morning. Highs in the upper 60s. Chance of rain 30%. At 7 p.m. in Omaha, it was clear. The temperature was 82 degrees, the dew point 58, and the relative humidity 43%. The wind was south at 5 miles an hour. The pressure was 29.83 inches and falling. Across eastern Nebraska and southwest Iowa, it was clear. It was 76 at Lincoln, 82 at Offutt Air Force Base, 76 at Millard, 76 at Fremont, and 72 at Columbus. Blair Airport reported 78, Tacoma reported 78, Nebraska City reported 77, Plattsmouth reported 79, and Red Oak, Iowa reported 75. Here are some observations from across the region. It was clear, with a temperature of 79 at Grand Island, 67 at Norfolk, 77 at Sioux City, and 68 at Kansas City. Under clear skies, Concordia, Kansas reported 76, North Platte reported 78, and Valentine reported 80. It was partly cloudy, with a temperature of 74 at Sioux Falls and 77 at Des Moines. At Denver, it was mostly cloudy, with a temperature of 82. Once again, at 7 p.m. in Omaha, it was 82 degrees under clear skies. The Omaha, Nebraska climate summary for this evening, as of 4 p.m., October 6, 2026. Today's high temperature was 86 degrees. This high was 15 degrees above the normal high of 71. The record high is 93 degrees, which was set in 1963. Today's low temperature was 55 degrees. This low was 7 degrees above the normal low of 48. The record low is 25 degrees, which was set in 1873. No precipitation fell today, which leaves the monthly total at 0.01 inches. This is 0.58 inches below the normal amount of 0.59 inches for October. The total precipitation for the year still stands at 31.78 inches, which is 4.32 inches above normal. No snow fell today, which brings the monthly total to 0.0 inches. This is normal for October. The total snowfall since July 1st still stands at 0.0 inches, which is normal. There were no heating degree days today, which is 7 below normal. This leaves the monthly total at 18, which is 20 below normal. The yearly total since July 1st is 33, which is 78 below normal. There were 6 cooling degree days today, which is 5 above normal. This brings the monthly total to 6, which is minus 5 below normal. The yearly total since January 1st is 1,555, which is 272 above normal. Today the maximum wind observed was 15 miles an hour from the south.
the highest wind gust observed was 24 miles per hour from the southwest. The normal high temperature for tomorrow is 70 degrees, and the normal low is 47. The record high for tomorrow is 89, which last occurred in 1897, and the record low is 24, which occurred in 1974. Sunset tonight is at 6:57 p.m. Sunrise tomorrow is at 7:27 a.m. The Valley National Weather Service climate summary for this evening, as of 4 p.m., October 6, 2026. Today's high temperature was 86 degrees, high ties the previous 86 degrees, which was set in 2007, and the low 57 degrees. The record low is 26 degrees, which was set in 2000. No precipitation fell today, which leaves the monthly total at 0.02 inches. The total precipitation for the year still stands at 33.32 inches. No snow fell today, which brings the monthly total to 0.0 inches. This is 0.1 inches below the normal amount of 0.1 inches.

most of this week for areas that were hard hit with last week's floods. Plenty of sunshine and highs in the 70s and 80s are expected each day. Windy conditions return for Saturday and may lead to fire weather concerns in northeast Nebraska. This is NOAA All Hazards radio station KIH 61 in Omaha, Nebraska. The current time is 7:45 p.m. Central Daylight Time. Now for the official National Weather Service forecast for the Omaha and Council Bluffs area. Tonight, mostly clear. Lows in the upper 50s. Southwest winds around 5 miles an hour, becoming west after midnight. Wednesday, sunny. Highs in the upper 70s. North winds around 5 miles an hour. Wednesday night, mostly clear until midnight, then becoming partly cloudy. Lows in the mid-50s. Light and variable winds, becoming north around 5 miles an hour after midnight. Thursday, partly sunny in the morning, then clearing. Highs in the lower 70s. Northeast winds around 5 miles an hour, becoming east in the afternoon. Thursday night, partly cloudy. Lows in the upper 50s. Southeast winds 5 to 10 miles an hour. Friday, sunny. Highs in the lower 80s. Friday night through Saturday night, clear. Lows in the mid-60s. Highs in the lower 80s. Sunday, sunny. Highs around 80. Sunday night and Columbus Day, partly cloudy. Lows in the lower 60s. Highs in the mid-70s. Monday night, partly cloudy. Lows in the upper 50s. Tuesday, mostly sunny. A chance of showers in the morning. Highs in the upper 60s. Chance of rain 30%. At 7 p.m. in Omaha, it was clear. The temperature was 82 degrees, the dew point 58, and the relative humidity 43%. The wind was south at 5 miles an hour. The pressure was 29.83 inches and falling. Across eastern Nebraska and southwest Iowa, it was clear. It was 76 at Lincoln, 82 at Offutt Air Force Base, 76 at Millard, 76 at Fremont, and 72 at Columbus. Blair Airport reported 78, Tacoma reported 78, Nebraska City reported 77, Plattsmouth reported 79, and Red Oak, Iowa reported 75. Here are some observations from across the region. It was clear, with a temperature of 79 at Grand Island, 67 at Norfolk, 77 at Sioux City, and 68 at Kansas City. Under clear skies, Concordia, Kansas reported 76, North Platte reported 78, and Valentine reported 80. It was partly cloudy, with a temperature of 74 at Sioux Falls and 77 at Des Moines. At Denver, it was mostly cloudy, with a temperature of 82. Once again, at 7 p.m. in Omaha, it was 82 degrees under clear skies. Here are the forecast key messages. River flooding gradually comes to an end this evening. 30 to 50% chance for some patchy fog along the Missouri River Valley into southwest Iowa late tonight into early Wednesday morning. Dry conditions persist for most of this week for areas that were hard hit with last week's floods. Plenty of sunshine and highs in the 70s and 80s are expected each day. Windy conditions return for Saturday and may lead to fire weather concerns in northeast Nebraska. This is NOAA All Hazards radio station KIH 61 in Omaha, Nebraska. The current time is 7:49 p.m. Central Daylight Time. Now for the official National Weather Service forecast for the Omaha and Council Bluffs area. Tonight, mostly clear. Lows in the upper 50s. Southwest winds around 5 miles an hour, becoming west after midnight. Wednesday, sunny. Highs in the upper 70s. North winds around 5 miles an hour. Wednesday night, mostly clear until midnight, then becoming partly cloudy. Lows in the mid-50s. Light and variable winds, becoming north.

5 miles an hour after midnight. Thursday, partly sunny in the morning, then clearing. Highs in the lower 70s. Northeast winds around 5 miles an hour, becoming east in the afternoon. Thursday night, partly cloudy. Lows in the upper 50s. Southeast winds 5 to 10 miles an hour. Friday, sunny. Highs in the lower 80s. Friday night through Saturday night, clear. Lows in the mid 60s. Highs in the lower 80s. Sunday, sunny. Highs around 80. Sunday night and Columbus Day, partly cloudy. Lows in the lower 60s. Highs in the mid 70s. Monday night, partly cloudy. Lows in the upper 50s. Tuesday, mostly sunny. A chance of showers in the morning. Highs in the upper 60s. Chance of rain 30%. The Omaha, Nebraska climate summary for this evening, as of 4 p.m., October 6, 2026. Today's high temperature was 86 degrees. This high was 15 degrees above the normal high of 71. The record high is 93 degrees, which was set in 1963. Today's low temperature was 55 degrees. This low was 7 degrees above the normal low of 48. The record low is 25 degrees, which was set in 1873. No precipitation fell today, which leaves the monthly total at 0.01 inches. This is 0.58 inches below the normal amount of 0.59 inches for October. The total precipitation for the year still stands at 31.78 inches, which is 4.32 inches above normal. No snow fell today, which brings the monthly total to 0.0 inches. This is normal for October. The total snowfall since July 1st still stands at 0.0 inches, which is normal. There were no heating degree days today, which is 7 below normal. This leaves the monthly total at 18, which is 20 below normal. The yearly total since July 1st is 33, which is 78 below normal. There were 6 cooling degree days today, which is 5 above normal. This brings the monthly total to 6, which is minus 5 below normal. The yearly total since January 1st is 1,555, which is 272 above normal. Today the maximum wind observed was 15 miles an hour from the south. The highest wind gust observed was 24 miles per hour from the southwest. The normal high temperature for tomorrow is 70 degrees, and the normal low is 47. The record high for tomorrow is 89, which last occurred in 1897, and the record low is 24, which occurred in 1974. Sunset tonight is at 6:57 p.m. Sunrise tomorrow is at 7:27 a.m. The Valley National Weather Service climate summary for this evening, as of 4 p.m., October 6, 2026. Today's high temperature was 86 degrees, high ties the previous 86 degrees, which was set in 2007, and the low 57 degrees. The record low is 26 degrees, which was set in 2000. No precipitation fell today, which leaves the monthly total at 0.02 inches. The total precipitation for the year still stands at 33.32 inches. No snow fell today, which brings the monthly total to 0.0 inches. This is 0.1 inches below the normal amount of 0.1 inches for October. Since September 1st still stands at 0.0 inches, which is 0.1 inches below normal. The highest wind gust observed was 22 miles per hour. Sunset tonight is at 6:59 p.m. Sunrise tomorrow is at 7:29 a.m. At 7 p.m. in Omaha, it was clear. The temperature was 82 degrees, the dew point 58, and the relative humidity 43%. The wind was south at 5 miles an hour. The pressure was 29.83 inches and falling. Across eastern Nebraska and southwest Iowa, it was clear. It was 76 at Lincoln, 82 at Offutt Air Force Base, 77.
76 at Millard, 76 at Fremont, and 72 at Columbus. Blair Airport reported 78. Tacoma reported 78. Nebraska City reported 77. Plattsmouth reported 79. And Red Oak, Iowa reported 75. Here are some observations from across the region. It was clear, with a temperature of 79 at Grand Island, 67 at Norfolk, 77 at Sioux City, and 68 at Kansas City. Under clear skies, Concordia, Kansas reported 76, North Platte reported 78, and Valentine reported 80. It was partly cloudy, with a temperature of 74 at Sioux Falls and 77 at Des Moines. At Denver, it was mostly cloudy, with a temperature of 82. Once again, at 7 p.m. in Omaha, it was 82 degrees under clear skies. Here are the forecast key messages. River flooding gradually comes to an end this evening. 30 to 50% chance for some patchy fog along the Missouri River Valley into southwest Iowa late tonight into early Wednesday morning. Dry conditions persist for most of this week for areas that were hard hit with last week's floods. Plenty of sunshine and highs in the 70s and 80s are expected each day. Windy conditions return for Saturday and may lead to fire weather concerns in northeast Nebraska. This is NOAA All Hazards Radio Station KIH 61 in Omaha, Nebraska. The current time is 7:56 p.m. Central Daylight Time. Now for the official National Weather Service forecast for the Omaha and Council Bluffs area. Tonight, mostly clear. Lows in the upper 50s. Southwest winds around 5 miles an hour, becoming west after midnight. Wednesday, sunny. Highs in the upper 70s. North winds around 5 miles an hour. Wednesday night, mostly clear until midnight, then becoming partly cloudy. Lows in the mid-50s. Light and variable winds, becoming north around 5 miles an hour after midnight. Thursday, partly sunny in the morning, then clearing. Highs in the lower 70s. Northeast winds around 5 miles an hour, becoming east in the afternoon. Thursday night, partly cloudy. Lows in the upper 50s. Southeast winds 5 to 10 miles an hour. Friday, sunny. Highs in the lower 80s. Friday night through Saturday night, clear. Lows in the mid-60s. Highs in the lower 80s. Sunday, sunny. Highs around 80. Sunday night and Columbus Day, partly cloudy. Lows in the lower 60s. Highs in the mid-70s. Monday night, partly cloudy. Lows in the upper 50s. Tuesday, mostly sunny. A chance of showers in the morning. Highs in the upper 60s. Chance of rain 30%. At 7 p.m. in Omaha, it was clear. The temperature was 82 degrees, the dew point 58, and the relative humidity 43%. The wind was south at 5 miles an hour. The pressure was 29.83 inches and falling. Across eastern Nebraska and southwest Iowa, it was clear. It was 76 at Lincoln, 82 at Offutt Air Force Base, 76 at Millard, 76 at Fremont, and 72 at Columbus. Blair Airport reported 78, Tacoma reported 78, Nebraska City reported 77, Plattsmouth reported 79, and Red Oak, Iowa reported 75. Here are some observations from across the region. It was clear, with a temperature of 79 at Grand Island, 67 at Norfolk, 77 at Sioux City, and 68 at Kansas City. Under clear skies, Concordia, Kansas reported 76, North Platte reported 78, and Valentine reported 80. It was partly cloudy, with a temperature of 74 at Sioux Falls and 77 at Des Moines. At Denver, it was mostly cloudy, with a temperature of 82. Once again, at 7 p.m. in Omaha, it was 82 degrees under clear skies. This is NOAA All Hazards Radio Station KIH 61 serving the following counties in Nebraska and Iowa.
Douglas, Sarpy, Washington, Cass, Odo, Burt, Dodge, Saunders, Harrison, Pottawatomie, and Mills. Here are the forecast key messages. River flooding gradually comes to an end this evening. 30 to 50% chance for some patchy fog along the Missouri River Valley into southwest Iowa late tonight into early Wednesday morning. Dry conditions persist for most of this week for areas that were hard hit with last week's floods. Plenty of sunshine and highs in the 70s and 80s are expected each day. Windy conditions return for Saturday and may lead to fire weather concerns in northeast Nebraska. The Omaha, Nebraska climate summary for this evening, as of 4 p.m., October 6, 2026. Today's high temperature was 86 degrees. This high was 15 degrees above the normal high of 71. The record high is 93 degrees, which was set in 1963. Today's low temperature was 55 degrees. This low was 7 degrees above the normal low of 48. The record low is 25 degrees, which was set in 1873. No precipitation fell today, which leaves the monthly total at 0.01 inches. This is 0.58 inches below the normal amount of 0.59 inches for October. The total precipitation for the year still stands at 31.78 inches, which is 4.32 inches above normal. No snow fell today, which brings the monthly total to 0.0 inches. This is normal for October. The total snowfall since July 1st still stands at 0.0 inches, which is normal. There were no heating degree days today, which is 7 below normal. This leaves the monthly total at 18, which is 20 below normal. The yearly total since July 1st is 33, which is 78 below normal. There were 6 cooling degree days today, which is 5 above normal. This brings the monthly total to 6, which is minus 5 below normal. The yearly total since January 1st is 1,555, which is 272 above normal. Today the maximum wind observed was 15 miles an hour from the south. The highest wind gust observed was 24 miles per hour from the southwest. The normal high temperature for tomorrow is 70 degrees, and the normal low is 47. The record high for tomorrow is 89, which last occurred in 1897, and the record low is 24, which occurred in 1974. Sunset tonight is at 6:57 p.m. Sunrise tomorrow is at 7:27 a.m. The Valley National Weather Service climate summary for this evening, as of 4 p.m., October 6, 2026. Today's high temperature was 86 degrees, high ties the previous 86 degrees, which was set in 2007, and the low 57 degrees. The record low is 26 degrees, which was set in 2000. No precipitation fell today, which leaves the monthly total at 0.02 inches. The total precipitation for the year still stands at 33.32 inches. No snow fell today, which brings the monthly total to 0.0 inches. This is 0.1 inches below the normal amount of 0.1 inches for October. The total snowfall for the season since September 1st still stands at 0.0 inches, which is 0.1 inches below normal. The highest wind gust observed was 22 miles per hour. Sunset tonight is at 6:59 p.m. Sunrise tomorrow is at 7:29 a.m. This is NOAA All Hazards Radio Station KIH-61 in Omaha, Nebraska. The current time is 8:03 p.m. Central Daylight Time. Now for the official National Weather Service forecast for the Omaha and Council Bluffs area. Tonight, mostly clear. Lows in the upper 50s. Southwest winds around 5 miles an hour, becoming west after midnight. Wednesday, sunny. Highs in the upper 70s. North winds around 5 miles an hour. Wednesday night, mostly clear until midnight, then becoming partly cloudy. Lows in the mid-50s. Light and variable winds,
becoming north around 5 miles an hour after midnight. Thursday, partly sunny in the morning, then clearing. Highs in the lower 70s. Northeast winds around 5 miles an hour, becoming east in the afternoon. Thursday night, partly cloudy. Lows in the upper 50s. Southeast winds 5 to 10 miles an hour. Friday, sunny. Highs in the lower 80s. Friday night through Saturday night, clear. Lows in the mid-60s. Highs in the lower 80s. Sunday, sunny. Highs around 80. Sunday night in Columbus Day, partly cloudy. Lows in the lower 60s. Highs in the mid-70s. Monday night, partly cloudy. Lows in the upper 50s. Tuesday, mostly sunny. A chance of showers in the morning. Highs in the upper 60s. Chance of rain 30%. At 8 p.m. in Omaha, it was clear. The temperature was 70 degrees, the dew point 61, and the relative humidity 73%. The pressure was 29.85 inches and rising. Across eastern Nebraska and southwest Iowa, at Red Oak, Iowa, haze was reported with a temperature of 70. It was clear, with a temperature of 75 at Lincoln, 69 at Offutt Air Force Base, 70 at Millard, 70 at Fremont, and 66 at Columbus. Under clear skies, Blair Airport reported 77, Tecama reported 69, Nebraska City reported 73, and Plattsmouth reported 76. Here are some observations from across the region. It was clear, with a temperature of 67 at Grand Island, 65 at Norfolk, 67 at Sioux City, and 74 at Des Moines. Under clear skies, Kansas City reported 65, Concordia, Kansas reported 72, North Platte reported 67, and Valentine reported 72. At Sioux Falls, it was partly cloudy, with a temperature of 70. At Denver, it was mostly cloudy, with a temperature of 80. Once again, at 8 p.m. in Omaha, it was 70 degrees under clear skies. Here are the forecast key messages. River flooding gradually comes to an end this evening. 30 to 50% chance for some patchy fog along the Missouri River Valley into southwest Iowa late tonight into early Wednesday morning. Dry conditions persist for most of this week for areas that were hard hit with last week's floods. Plenty of sunshine and highs in the 70s and 80s are expected each day. Windy conditions return for Saturday and may lead to fire weather concerns in northeast Nebraska. This is NOAA All Hazards radio station KIH 61 in Omaha, Nebraska. The current time is 8:07 p.m. Central Daylight Time. Now for the official National Weather Service forecast for the Omaha and Council Bluffs area. Tonight, mostly clear. Lows in the upper 50s. Southwest winds around 5 miles an hour, becoming west after midnight. Wednesday, sunny. Highs in the upper 70s. North winds around 5 miles an hour. Wednesday night, mostly clear until midnight, then becoming partly cloudy. Lows in the mid-50s. Light and variable winds, becoming north around 5 miles an hour after midnight. Thursday, partly sunny in the morning, then clearing. Highs in the lower 70s. Northeast winds around 5 miles an hour, becoming east in the afternoon. Thursday night, partly cloudy. Lows in the upper 50s. Southeast winds 5 to 10 miles an hour. Friday, sunny. Highs in the lower 80s. Friday night through Saturday night, clear. Lows in the mid-60s. Highs in the lower 80s. Sunday, sunny. Highs around 80. Sunday night in Columbus Day, partly cloudy. Lows in the lower 60s. Highs in the mid-70s. Monday night, partly cloudy. Lows in the upper 50s. Tuesday, mostly sunny. A chance of showers in the morning. Highs in the upper 60s.
chance of rain 30%. At 8 p.m. in Omaha, it was clear. The temperature was 70 degrees, the dew point 61, and the relative humidity 73%. The pressure was 29.85 inches and rising. Across eastern Nebraska and southwest Iowa, at Red Oak, Iowa, haze was reported with a temperature of 70. It was clear, with a temperature of 75 at Lincoln, 69 at Offutt Air Force Base, 70 at Millard, 70 at Fremont, and 66 at Columbus. Under clear skies, Blair Airport reported 77, Tacoma reported 69, Nebraska City reported 73, and Plattsmouth reported 76. Here are some observations from across the region. It was clear, with a temperature of 67 at Grand Island, 65 at Norfolk, 67 at Sioux City, and 74 at Des Moines. Under clear skies, Kansas City reported 65, Concordia, Kansas reported 72, North Platte reported 67, and Valentine reported 72. At Sioux Falls, it was partly cloudy, with a temperature of 70. At Denver, it was mostly cloudy, with a temperature of 80. Once again, at 8 p.m. in Omaha, it was 70 degrees under clear skies. The Omaha, Nebraska climate summary for this evening, as of 4 p.m., October 6, 2026. Today's high temperature was 86 degrees. This high was 15 degrees above the normal high of 71. The record high is 93 degrees, which was set in 1963. Today's low temperature was 55 degrees. This low was 7 degrees above the normal low of 48. The record low is 25 degrees, which was set in 1873. No precipitation fell today, which leaves the monthly total at 0.01 inches. This is 0.58 inches below the normal amount of 0.59 inches for October. The total precipitation for the year still stands at 31.78 inches, which is 4.32 inches above normal. No snow fell today, which brings the monthly total to 0.0 inches. This is normal for October. The total snowfall since July 1st still stands at 0.0 inches, which is normal. There were no heating degree days today, which is 7 below normal. This leaves the monthly total at 18, which is 20 below normal. The yearly total since July 1st is 33, which is 78 below normal. There were 6 cooling degree days today, which is 5 above normal. This brings the monthly total to 6, which is minus 5 below normal. The yearly total since January 1st is 1,555, which is 272 above normal. Today the maximum wind observed was 15 miles an hour from the south. The highest wind gust observed was 24 miles per hour from the southwest. The normal high temperature for tomorrow is 70 degrees, and the normal low is 47. The record high for tomorrow is 89, which last occurred in 1897, and the record low is 24, which occurred in 1974. Sunset tonight is at 6:57 p.m. Sunrise tomorrow is at 7:27 a.m. The Valley National Weather Service climate summary for this evening, as of 4 p.m., October 6, 2026. Today's high temperature was 86 degrees, high ties the previous 86 degrees, which was set in 2007, and the low 57 degrees. The record low is 26 degrees, which was set in 2000. No precipitation fell today, which leaves the monthly total at 0.02 inches. The total precipitation for the year still stands at 33.32 inches. No snow fell today, which brings the monthly total to 0.0 inches. This is 0.1 inches below the normal amount of 0.1 inches for October. The total snowfall for the season since September 1st still stands at 0.0 inches, which is 0.1 inches below normal. The highest wind gust observed was 22 miles per hour. Sunset tonight is at 6:59 p.m. Sunrise tomorrow is at 7:29 a.m. Here are the forecast key messages.
River flooding gradually comes to an end this evening. 30 to 50% chance for some patchy fog along the Missouri River Valley into southwest Iowa late tonight into early Wednesday morning. Dry conditions persist for most of this week for areas that were hard hit with last week's floods. Plenty of sunshine and highs in the 70s and 80s are expected each day. Windy conditions return for Saturday and may lead to fire weather concerns in northeast Nebraska. This is NOAA All Hazards Radio Station KIH 61 in Omaha, Nebraska. The current time is 8:15 p.m. Central Daylight Time. Now for the official National Weather Service forecast for the Omaha and Council Bluffs area. Tonight, mostly clear. Lows in the upper 50s. Southwest winds around 5 miles an hour, becoming west after midnight. Wednesday, sunny. Highs in the upper 70s. North winds around 5 miles an hour. Wednesday night, mostly clear until midnight, then becoming partly cloudy. Lows in the mid-50s. Light and variable winds, becoming north around 5 miles an hour after midnight. Thursday, partly sunny in the morning, then clearing. Highs in the lower 70s. Northeast winds around 5 miles an hour, becoming east in the afternoon. Thursday night, partly cloudy. Lows in the upper 50s. Southeast winds 5 to 10 miles an hour. Friday, sunny. Highs in the lower 80s. Friday night through Saturday night, clear. Lows in the mid-60s. Highs in the lower 80s. Sunday, sunny. Highs around 80. Sunday night in Columbus Day, partly cloudy. Lows in the lower 60s. Highs in the mid-70s. Monday night, partly cloudy. Lows in the upper 50s. Tuesday, mostly sunny. A chance of showers in the morning. Highs in the upper 60s. Chance of rain 30%. At 8 p.m. in Omaha, it was clear. The temperature was 70 degrees, the dew point 61, and the relative humidity 73%. The pressure was 29.85 inches and rising. Across eastern Nebraska and southwest Iowa, at Red Oak, Iowa, haze was reported with a temperature of 70. It was clear, with a temperature of 75 at Lincoln, 69 at Offutt Air Force Base, 70 at Millard, 70 at Fremont, and 66 at Columbus. Under clear skies, Blair Airport reported 77, Tacoma reported 69, Nebraska City reported 73, and Plattsmouth reported 76. Here are some observations from across the region. It was clear, with a temperature of 67 at Grand Island, 65 at Norfolk, 67 at Sioux City, and 74 at Des Moines. Under clear skies, Kansas City reported 65, Concordia, Kansas reported 72, North Platte reported 67, and Valentine reported 72. At Sioux Falls, it was partly cloudy, with a temperature of 70. At Denver, it was mostly cloudy, with a temperature of 80. Once again, at 8 p.m. in Omaha, it was 70 degrees under clear skies. Here are the forecast key messages. River flooding gradually comes to an end this evening. 30 to 50% chance for some patchy fog along the Missouri River Valley into southwest Iowa late tonight into early Wednesday morning. Dry conditions persist for most of this week for areas that were hard hit with last week's floods. Plenty of sunshine and highs in the 70s and 80s are expected each day. Windy conditions return for Saturday and may lead to fire weather concerns in northeast Nebraska. This is NOAA All Hazards Radio Station KIH 61 in Omaha, Nebraska. The current time is 8:19 p.m. Central Daylight Time. Now for the official National Weather Service forecast for the Omaha and Council Bluffs area. Tonight, mostly clear. Lows in the upper 50s. Southwest winds around 5 miles an hour, becoming west after midnight. Wednesday, sunny. Highs in the upper 70s.
North winds around 5 miles an hour. Wednesday night, mostly clear until midnight, then becoming partly cloudy. Lows in the mid-50s. Light and variable winds, becoming north around 5 miles an hour after midnight. Thursday, partly sunny in the morning, then clearing. Highs in the lower 70s. Northeast winds around 5 miles an hour, becoming east in the afternoon. Thursday night, partly cloudy. Lows in the upper 50s. Southeast winds 5 to 10 miles an hour. Friday, sunny. Highs in the lower 80s. Friday night through Saturday night, clear. Lows in the mid-60s. Highs in the lower 80s. Sunday, sunny. Highs around 80. Sunday night and Columbus Day, partly cloudy. Lows in the lower 60s. Highs in the mid-70s. Monday night, partly cloudy. Lows in the upper 50s. Tuesday, mostly sunny. A chance of showers in the morning. Highs in the upper 60s. Chance of rain 30%. The Omaha, Nebraska climate summary for this evening, as of 4 p.m., October 6, 2026. Today's high temperature was 86 degrees. This high was 15 degrees above the normal high of 71. The record high is 93 degrees, which was set in 1963. Today's low temperature was 55 degrees. This low was 7 degrees above the normal low of 48. The record low is 25 degrees, which was set in 1873. No precipitation fell today, which leaves the monthly total at 0.01 inches. This is 0.58 inches below the normal amount of 0.59 inches for October. The total precipitation for the year still stands at 31.78 inches, which is 4.32 inches above normal. No snow fell today, which brings the monthly total to 0.0 inches. This is normal for October. The total snowfall since July 1st still stands at 0.0 inches, which is normal. There were no heating degree days today, which is 7 below normal. This leaves the monthly total at 18, which is 20 below normal. The yearly total since July 1st is 33, which is 78 below normal. There were 6 cooling degree days today, which is 5 above normal. This brings the monthly total to 6, which is minus 5 below normal. The yearly total since January 1st is 1,555, which is 272 above normal. Today the maximum wind observed was 15 miles an hour from the south. The highest wind gust observed was 24 miles per hour from the southwest. The normal high temperature for tomorrow is 70 degrees, and the normal low is 47. The record high for tomorrow is 89, which last occurred in 1897, and the record low is 24, which occurred in 1974. Sunset tonight is at 6:57 p.m. Sunrise tomorrow is at 7:27 a.m. The Valley National Weather Service climate summary for this evening, as of 4 p.m., October 6, 2026. Today's high temperature was 86 degrees, high ties the previous 86 degrees, which was set in 2007, and the low 57 degrees. The record low is 26 degrees, which was set in 2000. No precipitation fell today, which leaves the monthly total at 0.02 inches. The total precipitation for the year still stands at 33.32 inches. No snow fell today, which brings the monthly total to 0.0 inches. This is 0.1 inches below the normal amount of 0.1 inches for October. The total snowfall for the season since September 1st still stands at 0.0 inches, which is 0.1 inches below normal. The highest wind gust observed was 22 miles per hour. Sunset tonight is at 6:59 p.m. Sunrise tomorrow is at 7:29 a.m. At 8 p.m. in Omaha, it was clear. The temperature was 70 degrees, the dew point 61, and the relative humidity 73%.
the pressure was 29.85 inches and rising. Across eastern Nebraska and southwest Iowa, at Red Oak, Iowa, haze was reported with a temperature of 70. It was clear with a temperature of 75 at Lincoln, 69 at Offutt Air Force Base, 70 at Millard, 70 at Fremont, and 66 at Columbus. Under clear skies, Blair Airport reported 77, Tacoma reported 69, Nebraska City reported 73, and Plattsmouth reported 76. Here are some observations from across the region. It was clear, with a temperature of 67 at Grand Island, 65 at Norfolk, 67 at Sioux City, and 74 at Des Moines. Under clear skies, Kansas City reported 65, Concordia, Kansas reported 72, North Platte reported 67, and Valentine reported 72. At Sioux Falls, it was partly cloudy, with a temperature of 70. At Denver, it was mostly cloudy, with a temperature of 80. Once again, at 8 p.m. in Omaha, it was 70 degrees under clear skies. Here are the forecast key messages. River flooding gradually comes to an end this evening. 30 to 50% chance for some patchy fog along the Missouri River Valley into southwest Iowa late tonight into early Wednesday morning. Dry conditions persist for most of this week for areas that were hard hit with last week's floods. Plenty of sunshine and highs in the 70s and 80s are expected each day. Windy conditions return for Saturday and may lead to fire weather concerns in northeast Nebraska. This is NOAA All Hazards radio station KIH 61 in Omaha, Nebraska. The current time is 8:26 p.m. Central Daylight Time. Now for the official National Weather Service forecast for the Omaha and Council Bluffs area. Tonight, mostly clear. Lows in the upper 50s. Southwest winds around 5 miles an hour, becoming west after midnight. Wednesday, sunny. Highs in the upper 70s. North winds around 5 miles an hour. Wednesday night, mostly clear until midnight, then becoming partly cloudy. Lows in the mid-50s. Light and variable winds, becoming north around 5 miles an hour after midnight. Thursday, partly sunny in the morning, then clearing. Highs in the lower 70s. Northeast winds around 5 miles an hour, becoming east in the afternoon. Thursday night, partly cloudy. Lows in the upper 50s. Southeast winds 5 to 10 miles an hour. Friday, sunny. Highs in the lower 80s. Friday night through Saturday night, clear. Lows in the mid-60s. Highs in the lower 80s. Sunday, sunny. Highs around 80. Sunday night and Columbus Day, partly cloudy. Lows in the lower 60s. Highs in the mid-70s. Monday night, partly cloudy. Lows in the upper 50s. Tuesday, mostly sunny. A chance of showers in the morning. Highs in the upper 60s. Chance of rain 30%. At 8 p.m. in Omaha, it was clear. The temperature was 70 degrees, the dew point 61, and the relative humidity 73%. The pressure was 29.85 inches and rising. Across eastern Nebraska and southwest Iowa, at Red Oak, Iowa, haze was reported with a temperature of 70. It was clear, with a temperature of 75 at Lincoln, 69 at Offutt Air Force Base, 70 at Millard, 70 at Fremont, and 66 at Columbus. Under clear skies, Blair Airport reported 77, Tacoma reported 69, Nebraska City reported 73, and Plattsmouth reported 76. Here are some observations from across the region. It was clear, with a temperature of 67 at Grand Island, 65 at Norfolk, 67 at Sioux City, and 74 at Des Moines. Under clear skies, Kansas City reported 65, Concordia, Kansas reported 72, North Platte reported 67, and Valentine reported 72. At Sioux Falls, it was partly cloudy, with a temperature of 70.
At Denver, it was mostly cloudy with a temperature of 80. Once again, at 8 p.m. in Omaha, it was 70 degrees under clear skies. Here are the forecast key messages. River flooding gradually comes to an end this evening. 30 to 50% chance for some patchy fog along the Missouri River Valley into southwest Iowa late tonight into early Wednesday morning. Dry conditions persist for most of this week for areas that were hard hit with last week's floods. Plenty of sunshine and highs in the 70s and 80s are expected each day. Windy conditions return for Saturday and may lead to fire weather concerns in northeast Nebraska. The Omaha, Nebraska climate summary for this evening, as of 4 p.m., October 6, 2026. Today's high temperature was 86 degrees. This high was 15 degrees above the normal high of 71. The record high is 93 degrees, which was set in 1963. Today's low temperature was 55 degrees. This low was 7 degrees above the normal low of 48. The record low is 25 degrees, which was set in 1873. No precipitation fell today, which leaves the monthly total at 0.01 inches. This is 0.58 inches below the normal amount of 0.59 inches for October. The total precipitation for the year still stands at 31.78 inches, which is 4.32 inches above normal. No snow fell today, which brings the monthly total to 0.0 inches. This is normal for October. The total snowfall since July 1st still stands at 0.0 inches, which is normal. There were no heating degree days today, which is 7 below normal. This leaves the monthly total at 18, which is 20 below normal. The yearly total since July 1st is 33, which is 78 below normal. There were 6 cooling degree days today, which is 5 above normal. This brings the monthly total to 6, which is minus 5 below normal. The yearly total since January 1st is 1,555, which is 272 above normal. Today the maximum wind observed was 15 miles an hour from the south. The highest wind gust observed was 24 miles per hour from the southwest. The normal high temperature for tomorrow is 70 degrees, and the normal low is 47. The record high for tomorrow is 89, which last occurred in 1897, and the record low is 24, which occurred in 1974. Sunset tonight is at 6:57 p.m. Sunrise tomorrow is at 7:27 a.m. The Valley National Weather Service climate summary for this evening, as of 4 p.m., October 6, 2026. Today's high temperature was 86 degrees, high ties the previous 86 degrees, which was set in 2007, and the low 57 degrees. The record low is 26 degrees, which was set in 2000. No precipitation fell today, which leaves the monthly total at 0.02 inches. The total precipitation for the year still stands at 33.32 inches. No snow fell today, which brings the monthly total to 0.0 inches. This is 0.1 inches below the normal amount of 0.1 inches for October. The total snowfall for the season since September 1st still stands at 0.0 inches, which is 0.1 inches below normal. The highest wind gust observed was 22 miles per hour. Sunset tonight is at 6:59 p.m. Sunrise tomorrow is at 7:29 a.m. This is NOAA All Hazards Radio Station KIH-61 in Omaha, Nebraska. The current time is 8:33 p.m. Central Daylight Time. Now for the official National Weather Service forecast for the Omaha and Council Bluffs area. Tonight, mostly clear. Lows in the upper 50s. Southwest winds around 5 miles an hour, becoming west after midnight. Wednesday, sunny. Highs in the upper 70s. North winds around 5 miles an hour. Wednesday night, mostly clear until midnight, then becoming partly cloudy. Lows in the mid 50s. Light and variable winds,
becoming north around 5 miles an hour after midnight. Thursday, partly sunny in the morning, then clearing. Highs in the lower 70s. Northeast winds around 5 miles an hour, becoming east in the afternoon. Thursday night, partly cloudy. Lows in the upper 50s. Southeast winds 5 to 10 miles an hour. Friday, sunny. Highs in the lower 80s. Friday night through Saturday night, clear. Lows in the mid-60s. Highs in the lower 80s. Sunday, sunny. Highs around 80. Sunday night and Columbus Day, partly cloudy. Lows in the lower 60s. Highs in the mid-70s. Monday night, partly cloudy. Lows in the upper 50s. Tuesday, mostly sunny. A chance of showers in the morning. Highs in the upper 60s. Chance of rain 30%. At 8 p.m. in Omaha, it was clear. The temperature was 70 degrees, the dew point 61, and the relative humidity 73%. The pressure was 29.85 inches and rising. Across eastern Nebraska and southwest Iowa, at Red Oak, Iowa, haze was reported with a temperature of 70. It was clear, with a temperature of 75 at Lincoln, 69 at Offutt Air Force Base, 70 at Millard, 70 at Fremont, and 66 at Columbus. Under clear skies, Blair Airport reported 77, Tacoma reported 69, Nebraska City reported 73, and Plattsmouth reported 76. Here are some observations from across the region. It was clear, with a temperature of 67 at Grand Island, 65 at Norfolk, 67 at Sioux City, and 74 at Des Moines. Under clear skies, Kansas City reported 65, Concordia, Kansas reported 72, North Platte reported 67, and Valentine reported 72. At Sioux Falls, it was partly cloudy, with a temperature of 70. At Denver, it was mostly cloudy, with a temperature of 80. Once again, at 8 p.m. in Omaha, it was 70 degrees under clear skies. Here are the forecast key messages. River flooding gradually comes to an end this evening. 30 to 50% chance for some patchy fog along the Missouri River Valley into southwest Iowa late tonight into early Wednesday morning. Dry conditions persist for most of this week for areas that were hard hit with last week's floods. Plenty of sunshine and highs in the 70s and 80s are expected each day. Windy conditions return for Saturday and may lead to fire weather concerns in northeast Nebraska. This is NOAA All Hazards Radio Station KIH 61 in Omaha, Nebraska. The current time is 8:37 p.m. Central Daylight Time. Now for the official National Weather Service forecast for the Omaha and Council Bluffs area. Tonight, mostly clear. Lows in the upper 50s. Southwest winds around 5 miles an hour, becoming west after midnight. Wednesday, sunny. Highs in the upper 70s. North winds around 5 miles an hour. Wednesday night, mostly clear until midnight, then becoming partly cloudy. Lows in the mid-50s. Light and variable winds, becoming north around 5 miles an hour after midnight. Thursday, partly sunny in the morning, then clearing. Highs in the lower 70s. Northeast winds around 5 miles an hour, becoming east in the afternoon. Thursday night, partly cloudy. Lows in the upper 50s. Southeast winds 5 to 10 miles an hour. Friday, sunny. Highs in the lower 80s. Friday night through Saturday night, clear. Lows in the mid-60s. Highs in the lower 80s. Sunday, sunny. Highs around 80. Sunday night and Columbus Day, partly cloudy. Lows in the lower 60s. Highs in the mid-70s. Monday night, partly cloudy. Lows in the upper 50s. Tuesday, mostly sunny. A chance of showers in the morning. Highs in the upper 60s.
chance of rain 30%. At 8 p.m. in Omaha, it was clear. The temperature was 70 degrees, the dew point 61, and the relative humidity 73%. The pressure was 29.85 inches and rising. Across eastern Nebraska and southwest Iowa, at Red Oak, Iowa, haze was reported with a temperature of 70. It was clear, with a temperature of 75 at Lincoln, 69 at Offutt Air Force Base, 70 at Millard, 70 at Fremont, and 66 at Columbus. Under clear skies, Blair Airport reported 77, Tacoma reported 69, Nebraska City reported 73, and Plattsmouth reported 76. Here are some observations from across the region. It was clear, with a temperature of 67 at Grand Island, 65 at Norfolk, 67 at Sioux City, and 74 at Des Moines. Under clear skies, Kansas City reported 65, Concordia, Kansas reported 72, North Platte reported 67, and Valentine reported 72. At Sioux Falls, it was partly cloudy, with a temperature of 70. At Denver, it was mostly cloudy, with a temperature of 80. Once again, at 8 p.m. in Omaha, it was 70 degrees under clear skies. The Omaha, Nebraska climate summary for this evening, as of 4 p.m., October 6, 2026. Today's high temperature was 86 degrees. This high was 15 degrees above the normal high of 71. The record high is 93 degrees, which was set in 1963. Today's low temperature was 55 degrees. This low was 7 degrees above the normal low of 48. The record low is 25 degrees, which was set in 1873. No precipitation fell today, which leaves the monthly total at 0.01 inches. This is 0.58 inches below the normal amount of 0.59 inches for October. The total precipitation for the year still stands at 31.78 inches, which is 4.32 inches above normal. No snow fell today, which brings the monthly total to 0.0 inches. This is normal for October. The total snowfall since July 1st still stands at 0.0 inches, which is normal. There were no heating degree days today, which is 7 below normal. This leaves the monthly total at 18, which is 20 below normal. The yearly total since July 1st is 33, which is 78 below normal. There were 6 cooling degree days today, which is 5 above normal. This brings the monthly total to 6, which is minus 5 below normal. The yearly total since January 1st is 1,555, which is 272 above normal. Today the maximum wind observed was 15 miles an hour from the south. The highest wind gust observed was 24 miles per hour from the southwest. The normal high temperature for tomorrow is 70 degrees, and the normal low is 47. The record high for tomorrow is 89, which last occurred in 1897, and the record low is 24, which occurred in 1974. Sunset tonight is at 6:57 p.m. Sunrise tomorrow is at 7:27 a.m. The Valley National Weather Service climate summary for this evening, as of 4 p.m., October 6, 2026. Today's high temperature was 86 degrees, high ties the previous 86 degrees, which was set in 2007, and the low 57 degrees. The record low is 26 degrees, which was set in 2000. No precipitation fell today, which leaves the monthly total at 0.02 inches. The total precipitation for the year still stands at 33.32 inches. No snow fell today, which brings the monthly total to 0.0 inches. This is 0.1 inches below the normal amount of 0.1 inches for October. The total snowfall for the season since September 1st still stands at 0.0 inches, which is 0.1 inches below normal. The highest wind gust observed was 22 miles per hour. Sunset tonight is at 6:59 p.m. Sunrise tomorrow is at 7:29 a.m. Here are the forecast key messages.
River flooding gradually comes to an end this evening. 30 to 50% chance for some patchy fog along the

Weather Service forecast for the Omaha and Council Bluffs area. Tonight, mostly clear. Lows in the upper 50s. Southwest winds around 5 miles an hour, becoming west after midnight. Wednesday, sunny. Highs in the upper 70s. North winds around 5 miles an hour. Wednesday night, mostly clear until midnight, then becoming partly cloudy. Lows in the mid-50s. Light and variable winds, becoming north around 5 miles an hour after midnight. Thursday, partly sunny in the morning, then clearing. Highs in the lower 70s. Northeast winds around 5 miles an hour, becoming east in the afternoon. Thursday night, partly cloudy. Lows in the upper 50s. Southeast winds 5 to 10 miles an hour. Friday, sunny. Highs in the lower 80s. Friday night through Saturday night, clear. Lows in the mid-60s. Highs in the lower 80s. Sunday, sunny. Highs around 80. Sunday night and Columbus Day, partly cloudy. Lows in the lower 60s. Highs in the mid-70s. Monday night, partly cloudy. Lows in the upper 50s. Tuesday, mostly sunny. A chance of showers in the morning. Highs in the upper 60s. Chance of rain 30%. At 8 p.m. in Omaha, it was clear. The temperature was 70 degrees, the dew point 61, and the relative humidity 73%. The pressure was 29.85 inches and rising. Across eastern Nebraska and southwest Iowa, at Red Oak, Iowa, haze was reported with a temperature of 70. It was clear, with a temperature of 75 at Lincoln, 69 at Offutt Air Force Base, 70 at Millard, 70 at Fremont, and 66 at Columbus. Under clear skies, Blair Airport reported 77, Tacoma reported 69, Nebraska City reported 73, and Plattsmouth reported 76. Here are some observations from across the region. It was clear, with a temperature of 67 at Grand Island, 65 at Norfolk, 67 at Sioux City, and 74 at Des Moines. Under clear skies, Kansas City reported 65, Concordia, Kansas reported 72, North Platte reported 67, and Valentine reported 72. At Sioux Falls, it was partly cloudy, with a temperature of 70. At Denver, it was mostly cloudy, with a temperature of 80. Once again, at 8 p.m. in Omaha, it was 70 degrees under clear skies. Here are the forecast key messages. River flooding gradually comes to an end this evening. 30 to 50% chance for some patchy fog along the Missouri River Valley into southwest Iowa late tonight into early Wednesday morning. Dry conditions persist for most of this week for areas that were hard hit with last week's floods. Plenty of sunshine and highs in the 70s and 80s are expected each day. Windy conditions return for Saturday and may lead to fire weather concerns in northeast Nebraska. This is NOAA All Hazards Radio Station KIH-61 in Omaha, Nebraska. The current time is 8:49 p.m. Central Daylight Time. Now for the official National Weather Service forecast for the Omaha and Council Bluffs area. Tonight, mostly clear. Lows in the upper 50s. Southwest winds around 5 miles an hour, becoming west after midnight. Wednesday, sunny. Highs in the upper 70s. North winds around 5 miles an hour. Wednesday night, mostly clear until midnight, then becoming partly cloudy. Lows in the mid-50s. Light and variable winds, becoming north around 5 miles an hour after midnight. Thursday, partly sunny in the morning, then clearing. Highs in the lower 70s. Northeast winds around 5 miles an hour, becoming east in the afternoon. Thursday night, partly cloudy. Lows in the upper 50s. Southeast winds 5 to 10 miles an hour. Friday, sunny. Highs in the lower 80s. Friday night through

Saturday night, clear. Lows in the mid-60s. Highs in the lower 80s. Sunday, sunny. Highs around 80. Sunday night in Columbus Day, partly cloudy. Lows in the lower 60s. Highs in the mid-70s. Monday night, partly cloudy. Lows in the upper 50s. Tuesday, mostly sunny. A chance of showers in the morning. Highs in the upper 60s. Chance of rain 30%. The Omaha, Nebraska climate summary for this evening, as of 4 p.m., October 6, 2026. Today's high temperature was 86 degrees. This high was 15 degrees above the normal high of 71. The record high is 93 degrees, which was set in 1963. Today's low temperature was 55 degrees. This low was 7 degrees above the normal low of 48. The record low is 25 degrees, which was set in 1873. No precipitation fell today, which leaves the monthly total at 0.01 inches. This is 0.58 inches below the normal amount of 0.59 inches for October. The total precipitation for the year still stands at 31.78 inches, which is 4.32 inches above normal. No snow fell today, which brings the monthly total to 0.0 inches. This is normal for October. The total snowfall since July 1st still stands at 0.0 inches, which is normal. There were no heating degree days today, which is 7 below normal. This leaves the monthly total at 18, which is 20 below normal. The yearly total since July 1st is 33, which is 78 below normal. There were 6 cooling degree days today, which is 5 above normal. This brings the monthly total to 6, which is minus 5 below normal. The yearly total since January 1st is 1,555, which is 272 above normal. Today the maximum wind observed was 15 miles an hour from the south. The highest wind gust observed was 24 miles per hour from the southwest. The normal high temperature for tomorrow is 70 degrees, and the normal low is 47. The record high for tomorrow is 89, which last occurred in 1897, and the record low is 24, which occurred in 1974. Sunset tonight is at 6:57 p.m. Sunrise tomorrow is at 7:27 a.m. The Valley National Weather Service climate summary for this evening, as of 4 p.m., October 6, 2026. Today's high temperature was 86 degrees, high ties the previous 86 degrees, which was set in 2007, and the low 57 degrees. The record low is 26 degrees, which was set in 2000. No precipitation fell today, which leaves the monthly total at 0.02 inches. The total precipitation for the year still stands at 33.32 inches. No snow fell today, which brings the monthly total to 0.0 inches. This is 0.1 inches below the normal amount of 0.1 inches for October. The total snowfall for the season since September 1st still stands at 0.0 inches, which is 0.1 inches below normal. The highest wind gust observed was 22 miles per hour. Sunset tonight is at 6:59 p.m. Sunrise tomorrow is at 7:29 a.m. At 8 p.m. in Omaha, it was clear. The temperature was 70 degrees, the dew point 61, and the relative humidity 73%. The pressure was 29.85 inches and rising. Across eastern Nebraska and southwest Iowa, at Red Oak, Iowa, haze was reported with a temperature of 70. It was clear, with a temperature of 75 at Lincoln, 69 at Offutt Air Force Base, 70 at Millard, 70 at Fremont, and 66 at Columbus. Under clear skies, Blair Airport reported 77, Tacoma reported 69, Nebraska City reported 73, and Plattsmouth reported 76. Here are some observations from across the region. It was clear, with a temperature of 67 at Grand Island, 65 at North Fork,
67 at Sioux City and 74 at Des Moines. Under clear skies, Kansas City reported 65, Concordia, Kansas reported 72, North Platte reported 67, and Valentine reported 72. At Sioux Falls, it was partly cloudy, with a temperature of 70. At Denver, it was mostly cloudy, with a temperature of 80. Once again, at 8 p.m. in Omaha, it was 70 degrees under clear skies. Here are the forecast key messages. River flooding gradually comes to an end this evening. 30 to 50% chance for some patchy fog along the Missouri River Valley into southwest Iowa late tonight into early Wednesday morning. Dry conditions persist for most of this week for areas that were hard hit with last week's floods. Plenty of sunshine and highs in the 70s and 80s are expected each day. Windy conditions return for Saturday and may lead to fire weather concerns in northeast Nebraska. This is NOAA All Hazards Radio Station KIH-61 in Omaha, Nebraska. The current time is 8:56 p.m. Central Daylight Time. Now for the official National Weather Service forecast for the Omaha and Council Bluffs area. Tonight, mostly clear. Lows in the upper 50s. Southwest winds around 5 miles an hour, becoming west after midnight. Wednesday, sunny. Highs in the upper 70s. North winds around 5 miles an hour. Wednesday night, mostly clear until midnight, then becoming partly cloudy. Lows in the mid-50s. Light and variable winds, becoming north around 5 miles an hour after midnight. Thursday, partly sunny in the morning, then clearing. Highs in the lower 70s. Northeast winds around 5 miles an hour, becoming east in the afternoon. Thursday night, partly cloudy. Lows in the upper 50s. Southeast winds 5 to 10 miles an hour. Friday, sunny. Highs in the lower 80s. Friday night through Saturday night, clear. Lows in the mid-60s. Highs in the lower 80s. Sunday, sunny. Highs around 80. Sunday night and Columbus Day, partly cloudy. Lows in the lower 60s. Highs in the mid-70s. Monday night, partly cloudy. Lows in the upper 50s. Tuesday, mostly sunny. A chance of showers in the morning. Highs in the upper 60s. Chance of rain 30%. This is NOAA All Hazards Radio Station KIH-61 serving the following counties in Nebraska and Iowa. Douglas, Sarpy, Washington, Cass, Odo, Burt, Dodge, Saunders, Harrison, Pottawatomie, and Mills. At 8 p.m. in Omaha, it was clear. The temperature was 70 degrees, the dew point 61, and the relative humidity 73%. The pressure was 29.85 inches and rising. Across eastern Nebraska and southwest Iowa, at Red Oak, Iowa, haze was reported with a temperature of 70. It was clear, with a temperature of 75 at Lincoln, 69 at Offutt Air Force Base, 70 at Millard, 70 at Fremont, and 66 at Columbus. Under clear skies, Blair Airport reported 77, Tacoma reported 69, Nebraska City reported 73, and Plattsmouth reported 76. Here are some observations from across the region. It was clear, with a temperature of 67 at Grand Island, 65 at Norfolk, 67 at Sioux City, and 74 at Des Moines. Under clear skies, Kansas City reported 65, Concordia, Kansas reported 72, North Platte reported 67, and Valentine reported 72. At Sioux Falls, it was partly cloudy, with a temperature of 70. At Denver, it was mostly cloudy, with a temperature of 80. Once again, at 8 p.m. in Omaha, it was 70 degrees under clear skies. Here are the forecast key messages. River flooding gradually comes to an end this evening. 30 to 50% chance for some patchy fog along the Missouri River Valley into southwest Iowa late tonight into early Wednesday morning.
Dry conditions persist for most of this week for areas that were hard hit with last week's floods. Plenty of sunshine and highs in the 70s and 80s are expected each day. Windy conditions return for Saturday and may lead to fire weather concerns in northeast Nebraska. This is NOAA All Hazards radio station KIH 61 in Omaha, Nebraska. The current time is 9 p.m. Central Daylight Time. Now for the official National Weather Service forecast for the Omaha and Council Bluffs area. Tonight, mostly clear. Lows in the upper 50s. Southwest winds around 5 miles an hour, becoming west after midnight. Wednesday, sunny. Highs in the upper 70s. North winds around 5 miles an hour. Wednesday night, mostly clear until midnight, then becoming partly cloudy. Lows in the mid-50s. Light and variable winds, becoming north around 5 miles an hour after midnight. Thursday, partly sunny in the morning, then clearing. Highs in the lower 70s. Northeast winds around 5 miles an hour, becoming east in the afternoon. Thursday night, partly cloudy. Lows in the upper 50s. Southeast winds 5 to 10 miles an hour. Friday, sunny. Highs in the lower 80s. Friday night through Saturday night, clear. Lows in the mid-60s. Highs in the lower 80s. Sunday, sunny. Highs around 80. Sunday night and Columbus Day, partly cloudy. Lows in the lower 60s. Highs in the mid-70s. Monday night, partly cloudy. Lows in the upper 50s. Tuesday, mostly sunny. A chance of showers in the morning. Highs in the upper 60s. Chance of rain 30%. Here are the forecast key messages. River flooding gradually comes to an end this evening. 30 to 50% chance for some patchy fog along the Missouri River Valley into southwest Iowa late tonight into early Wednesday morning. Dry conditions persist for most of this week for areas that were hard hit with last week's floods. Plenty of sunshine and highs in the 70s and 80s are expected each day. Windy conditions return for Saturday and may lead to fire weather concerns in northeast Nebraska. This is NOAA All Hazards radio station KIH 61 in Omaha, Nebraska. The current time is 9:03 p.m. Central Daylight Time. Now for the official National Weather Service forecast for the Omaha and Council Bluffs area. Tonight, mostly clear. Lows in the upper 50s. Southwest winds around 5 miles an hour, becoming west after midnight. Wednesday, sunny. Highs in the upper 70s. North winds around 5 miles an hour. Wednesday night, mostly clear until midnight, then becoming partly cloudy. Lows in the mid-50s. Light and variable winds, becoming north around 5 miles an hour after midnight. Thursday, partly sunny in the morning, then clearing. Highs in the lower 70s. Northeast winds around 5 miles an hour, becoming east in the afternoon. Thursday night, partly cloudy. Lows in the upper 50s. Southeast winds 5 to 10 miles an hour. Friday, sunny. Highs in the lower 80s. Friday night through Saturday night, clear. Lows in the mid-60s. Highs in the lower 80s. Sunday, sunny. Highs around 80. Sunday night and Columbus Day, partly cloudy. Lows in the lower 60s. Highs in the mid-70s. Monday night, partly cloudy. Lows in the upper 50s. Tuesday, mostly sunny. A chance of showers in the morning. Highs in the upper 60s. Chance of rain 30%. Here are the forecast key messages. River flooding gradually comes to an end this evening. 30 to 50% chance for some patchy fog along the Missouri River Valley into southwest Iowa late tonight into early Wednesday morning.
Dry conditions persist for most of this week for areas that were hard hit with last week's floods. Plenty of sunshine and highs in the 70s and 80s are expected each day. Windy conditions return for Saturday and may lead to fire weather concerns in northeast Nebraska. This is NOAA All Hazards Radio Station KIH 61 in Omaha, Nebraska. The current time is 9:05 p.m. Central Daylight Time. Now for the official National Weather Service forecast for the Omaha and Council Bluffs area. Tonight, mostly clear. Lows in the upper 50s. Southwest winds around 5 miles an hour, becoming west after midnight. Wednesday, sunny. Highs in the upper 70s. North winds around 5 miles an hour. Wednesday night, mostly clear until midnight, then becoming partly cloudy. Lows in the mid-50s. Light and variable winds, becoming north around 5 miles an hour after midnight. Thursday, partly sunny in the morning, then clearing. Highs in the lower 70s. Northeast winds around 5 miles an hour, becoming east in the afternoon. Thursday night, partly cloudy. Lows in the upper 50s. Southeast winds 5 to 10 miles an hour. Friday, sunny. Highs in the lower 80s. Friday night through Saturday night, clear. Lows in the mid-60s. Highs in the lower 80s. Sunday, sunny. Highs around 80. Sunday night and Columbus Day, partly cloudy. Lows in the lower 60s. Highs in the mid-70s. Monday night, partly cloudy. Lows in the upper 50s. Tuesday, mostly sunny. A chance of showers in the morning. Highs in the upper 60s. Chance of rain 30%. At 9 p.m. in Omaha, it was clear. The temperature was 68 degrees, the dew point 60, and the relative humidity 75%. The pressure was 29.86 inches and rising. Across eastern Nebraska and southwest Iowa, at Fremont, fog was reported with a temperature of 67. At Red Oak, Iowa, haze was reported with a temperature of 64. It was clear with a temperature of 72 at Lincoln, 69 at Offutt Air Force Base, 67 at Millard, and 61 at Columbus. Under clear skies, Blair Airport reported 72, Tacoma reported 62, Nebraska City reported 70, and Plattsmouth reported 72. Here are some observations from across the region. It was clear, with a temperature of 66 at Grand Island, 63 at Norfolk, 62 at Sioux Falls, 60 at Sioux City, and 72 at Des Moines. Under clear skies, Kansas City reported 63, Concordia, Kansas reported 72, North Platte reported 64, and Valentine reported 70. At Denver, it was mostly cloudy, with a temperature of 75. Once again, at 9 p.m. in Omaha, it was 68 degrees under clear skies. Here are the forecast key messages. River flooding gradually comes to an end this evening. 30 to 50% chance for some patchy fog along the Missouri River Valley into southwest Iowa late tonight into early Wednesday morning. Dry conditions persist for most of this week for areas that were hard hit with last week's floods. Plenty of sunshine and highs in the 70s and 80s are expected each day. Windy conditions return for Saturday and may lead to fire weather concerns in northeast Nebraska. This is NOAA All Hazards Radio Station KIH 61 in Omaha, Nebraska. The current time is 9:09 p.m. Central Daylight Time. Now for the official National Weather Service forecast for the Omaha and Council Bluffs area. Tonight, mostly clear. Lows in the upper 50s. Southwest winds around 5 miles an hour, becoming west after midnight. Wednesday, sunny. Highs in the upper 70s. North winds around 5 miles an hour. Wednesday night, mostly clear until midnight, then becoming partly cloudy. Lows in the mid-50s.
light and variable winds, becoming north around 5 miles an hour after midnight. Thursday, partly sunny in the morning, then clearing. Highs in the lower 70s. Northeast winds around 5 miles an hour, becoming east in the afternoon. Thursday night, partly cloudy. Lows in the upper 50s. Southeast winds 5 to 10 miles an hour. Friday, sunny. Highs in the lower 80s. Friday night through Saturday night, clear. Lows in the mid 60s. Highs in the lower 80s. Sunday, sunny. Highs around 80. Sunday night and Columbus Day, partly cloudy. Lows in the lower 60s. Highs in the mid 70s. Monday night, partly cloudy. Lows in the upper 50s. Tuesday, mostly sunny. A chance of showers in the morning. Highs in the upper 60s. Chance of rain 30%. At 9 p.m. in Omaha, it was clear. The temperature was 68 degrees, the dew point 60, and the relative humidity 75%. The pressure was 29.86 inches and rising. Across eastern Nebraska and southwest Iowa, at Fremont, fog was reported, with a temperature of 67. At Red Oak, Iowa, haze was reported, with a temperature of 64. It was clear, with a temperature of 72 at Lincoln, 69 at Offutt Air Force Base, 67 at Millard, and 61 at Columbus. Under clear skies, Blair Airport reported 72, Tacoma reported 62, Nebraska City reported 70, and Plattsmouth reported 72. Here are some observations from across the region. It was clear, with a temperature of 66 at Grand Island, 63 at Norfolk, 62 at Sioux Falls, 60 at Sioux City, and 72 at Des Moines. Under clear skies, Kansas City reported 63, Concordia, Kansas reported 72, North Platte reported 64, and Valentine reported 70. At Denver, it was mostly cloudy, with a temperature of 75. Once again, at 9 p.m. in Omaha, it was 68 degrees under clear skies. At 9 p.m. in Omaha, it was clear. The temperature was 68 degrees, the dew point 60, and the relative humidity 75%. The pressure was 29.86 inches and rising. Across eastern Nebraska and southwest Iowa, at Fremont, fog was reported, with a temperature of 67. At Red Oak, Iowa, haze was reported, with a temperature of 64. It was clear, with a temperature of 72 at Lincoln, 69 at Offutt Air Force Base, 67 at Millard, and 61 at Columbus. Under clear skies, Blair Airport reported 72, Tacoma reported 62, Nebraska City reported 70, and Plattsmouth reported 72. Here are some observations from across the region. It was clear, with a temperature of 66 at Grand Island, 63 at Norfolk, 62 at Sioux Falls, 60 at Sioux City, and 72 at Des Moines. Under clear skies, Kansas City reported 63, Concordia, Kansas reported 72, North Platte reported 64, and Valentine reported 70. At Denver, it was mostly cloudy, with a temperature of 75. Once again, at 9 p.m. in Omaha, it was 68 degrees under clear skies. Here are the forecast key messages. River flooding gradually comes to an end this evening. 30 to 50% chance for some patchy fog along the Missouri River Valley into southwest Iowa late tonight into early Wednesday morning. Dry conditions persist for most of this week for areas that were hard hit with last week's floods. Plenty of sunshine and highs in the 70s and 80s are expected each day. Windy conditions return for Saturday and may lead to fire weather concerns in northeast Nebraska. This is NOAA All Hazards Radio Station KIH 61 in Omaha, Nebraska. The current time is 9:14 p.m. Central Daylight Time. Now for the official National Weather Service forecast for the Omaha and Council Bluffs area. Tonight, mostly clear.
lows in the upper 50s. Southwest winds around 5 miles an hour, becoming west after midnight. Wednesday, sunny. Highs in the upper 70s. North winds around 5 miles an hour. Wednesday night, mostly clear until midnight, then becoming partly cloudy. Lows in the mid-50s. Light and variable winds, becoming north around 5 miles an hour after midnight. Thursday, partly sunny in the morning, then clearing. Highs in the lower 70s. Northeast winds around 5 miles an hour, becoming east in the afternoon. Thursday night, partly cloudy. Lows in the upper 50s. Southeast winds 5 to 10 miles an hour. Friday, sunny. Highs in the lower 80s. Friday night through Saturday night, clear. Lows in the mid-60s. Highs in the lower 80s. Sunday, sunny. Highs around 80. Sunday night and Columbus Day, partly cloudy. Lows in the lower 60s. Highs in the mid-70s. Monday night, partly cloudy. Lows in the upper 50s. Tuesday, mostly sunny. A chance of showers in the morning. Highs in the upper 60s. Chance of rain 30%. At 9 p.m. in Omaha, it was clear. The temperature was 68 degrees, the dew point 60, and the relative humidity 75%. The pressure was 29.86 inches and rising. Across eastern Nebraska and southwest Iowa, at Fremont, fog was reported with a temperature of 67. At Red Oak, Iowa, haze was reported with a temperature of 64. It was clear with a temperature of 72 at Lincoln, 69 at Offutt Air Force Base, 67 at Millard, and 61 at Columbus. Under clear skies, Blair Airport reported 72, Tacoma reported 62, Nebraska City reported 70, and Plattsmouth reported 72. Here are some observations from across the region. It was clear, with a temperature of 66 at Grand Island, 63 at Norfolk, 62 at Sioux Falls, 60 at Sioux City, and 72 at Des Moines. Under clear skies, Kansas City reported 63, Concordia, Kansas reported 72, North Platte reported 64, and Valentine reported 70. At Denver, it was mostly cloudy, with a temperature of 75. Once again, at 9 p.m. in Omaha, it was 68 degrees under clear skies. Here are the forecast key messages. River flooding gradually comes to an end this evening. 30 to 50% chance for some patchy fog along the Missouri River Valley into southwest Iowa late tonight into early Wednesday morning. Dry conditions persist for most of this week for areas that were hard hit with last week's floods. Plenty of sunshine and highs in the 70s and 80s are expected each day. Windy conditions return for Saturday and may lead to fire weather concerns in northeast Nebraska. This is NOAA All Hazards Radio Station KIH 61 in Omaha, Nebraska. The current time is 9:18 p.m. Central Daylight Time. Now for the official National Weather Service forecast for the Omaha and Council Bluffs area. Tonight, mostly clear. Lows in the upper 50s. Southwest winds around 5 miles an hour, becoming west after midnight. Wednesday, sunny. Highs in the upper 70s. North winds around 5 miles an hour. Wednesday night, mostly clear until midnight, then becoming partly cloudy. Lows in the mid-50s. Light and variable winds, becoming north around 5 miles an hour after midnight. Thursday, partly sunny in the morning, then clearing. Highs in the lower 70s. Northeast winds around 5 miles an hour, becoming east in the afternoon. Thursday night, partly cloudy. Lows in the upper 50s. Southeast winds 5 to 10 miles an hour. Friday, sunny. Highs in the lower 80s. Friday night through Saturday night, clear. Lows in the mid-60s. Highs in the lower 80s.
Sunday, sunny. Highs around 80. Sunday night in Columbus Day, partly cloudy. Lows in the lower 60s. Highs in the mid-70s. Monday night, partly cloudy. Lows in the upper 50s. Tuesday, mostly sunny. A chance of showers in the morning. Highs in the upper 60s. Chance of rain 30%. At 9 p.m. in Omaha, it was clear. The temperature was 68 degrees, the dew point 60, and the relative humidity 75%. The pressure was 29.86 inches and rising. Across eastern Nebraska and southwest Iowa, at Fremont, fog was reported with a temperature of 67. At Red Oak, Iowa, haze was reported with a temperature of 64. It was clear with a temperature of 72 at Lincoln, 69 at Offutt Air Force Base, 67 at Millard, and 61 at Columbus. Under clear skies, Blair Airport reported 72, Tacoma reported 62, Nebraska City reported 70, and Plattsmouth reported 72. Here are some observations from across the region. It was clear, with a temperature of 66 at Grand Island, 63 at Norfolk, 62 at Sioux Falls, 60 at Sioux City, and 72 at Des Moines. Under clear skies, Kansas City reported 63, Concordia, Kansas reported 72, North Platte reported 64, and Valentine reported 70. At Denver, it was mostly cloudy, with a temperature of 75. Once again, at 9 p.m. in Omaha, it was 68 degrees under clear skies. Here are the forecast key messages. River flooding gradually comes to an end this evening. 30 to 50% chance for some patchy fog along the Missouri River Valley into southwest Iowa late tonight into early Wednesday morning. Dry conditions persist for most of this week for areas that were hard hit with last week's floods. Plenty of sunshine and highs in the 70s and 80s are expected each day. Windy conditions return for Saturday and may lead to fire weather concerns in northeast Nebraska. This is NOAA All Hazards Radio Station KIH 61 in Omaha, Nebraska. The current time is 9:22 p.m. Central Daylight Time. Now for the official National Weather Service forecast for the Omaha and Council Bluffs area. Tonight, mostly clear. Lows in the upper 50s. Southwest winds around 5 miles an hour, becoming west after midnight. Wednesday, sunny. Highs in the upper 70s. North winds around 5 miles an hour. Wednesday night, mostly clear until midnight, then becoming partly cloudy. Lows in the mid-50s. Light and variable winds, becoming north around 5 miles an hour after midnight. Thursday, partly sunny in the morning, then clearing. Highs in the lower 70s. Northeast winds around 5 miles an hour, becoming east in the afternoon. Thursday night, partly cloudy. Lows in the upper 50s. Southeast winds 5 to 10 miles an hour. Friday, sunny. Highs in the lower 80s. Friday night through Saturday night, clear. Lows in the mid-60s. Highs in the lower 80s. Sunday, sunny. Highs around 80. Sunday night in Columbus Day, partly cloudy. Lows in the lower 60s. Highs in the mid-70s. Monday night, partly cloudy. Lows in the upper 50s. Tuesday, mostly sunny. A chance of showers in the morning. Highs in the upper 60s. Chance of rain 30%. At 9 p.m. in Omaha, it was clear. The temperature was 68 degrees, the dew point 60, and the relative humidity 75%. The pressure was 29.86 inches and rising. Across eastern Nebraska and southwest Iowa, at Fremont, fog was reported with a temperature of 67. At Red Oak, Iowa, haze was reported with a temperature of 64. It was clear with a temperature of 72 at Lincoln, 69 at Offutt Air Force Base,
67 at Millard and 61 at Columbus. Under clear skies, Blair Airport reported 72, Tacoma reported 62, Nebraska City reported 70, and Plattsmouth reported 72. Here are some observations from across the region. It was clear, with a temperature of 66 at Grand Island, 63 at Norfolk, 62 at Sioux Falls, 60 at Sioux City, and 72 at Des Moines. Under clear skies, Kansas City reported 63, Concordia, Kansas reported 72, North Platte reported 64, and Valentine reported 70. At Denver, it was mostly cloudy, with a temperature of 75. Once again, at 9 p.m. in Omaha, it was 68 degrees under clear skies. Here are the forecast key messages. River flooding gradually comes to an end this evening. 30 to 50% chance for some patchy fog along the Missouri River Valley into southwest Iowa late tonight into early Wednesday morning. Dry conditions persist for most of this week for areas that were hard hit with last week's floods. Plenty of sunshine and highs in the 70s and 80s are expected each day. Windy conditions return for Saturday and may lead to fire weather concerns in northeast Nebraska. This is NOAA All Hazards Radio Station KIH 61 in Omaha, Nebraska. The current time is 9:26 p.m. Central Daylight Time. Now for the official National Weather Service forecast for the Omaha and Council Bluffs area. Tonight, mostly clear. Lows in the upper 50s. Southwest winds around 5 miles an hour, becoming west after midnight. Wednesday, sunny. Highs in the upper 70s. North winds around 5 miles an hour. Wednesday night, mostly clear until midnight, then becoming partly cloudy. Lows in the mid-50s. Light and variable winds, becoming north around 5 miles an hour after midnight. Thursday, partly sunny in the morning, then clearing. Highs in the lower 70s. Northeast winds around 5 miles an hour, becoming east in the afternoon. Thursday night, partly cloudy. Lows in the upper 50s. Southeast winds 5 to 10 miles an hour. Friday, sunny. Highs in the lower 80s. Friday night through Saturday night, clear. Lows in the mid 60s. Highs in the lower 80s. Sunday, sunny. Highs around 80. Sunday night and Columbus Day, partly cloudy. Lows in the lower 60s. Highs in the mid 70s. Monday night, partly cloudy. Lows in the upper 50s. Tuesday, mostly sunny. A chance of showers in the morning. Highs in the upper 60s. Chance of rain 30%. At 9 p.m. in Omaha, it was clear. The temperature was 68 degrees, the dew point 60, and the relative humidity 75%. The pressure was 29.86 inches and rising. Across eastern Nebraska and southwest Iowa, at Fremont, fog was reported, with a temperature of 67. At Red Oak, Iowa, haze was reported, with a temperature of 64. It was clear, with a temperature of 72 at Lincoln, 69 at Offutt Air Force Base, 67 at Millard, and 61 at Columbus. Under clear skies, Blair Airport reported 72, Tacoma reported 62, Nebraska City reported 70, and Plattsmouth reported 72. Here are some observations from across the region. It was clear, with a temperature of 66 at Grand Island, 63 at Norfolk, 62 at Sioux Falls, 60 at Sioux City, and 72 at Des Moines. Under clear skies, Kansas City reported 63, Concordia, Kansas reported 72, North Platte reported 64, and Valentine reported 70. At Denver, it was mostly cloudy, with a temperature of 75. Once again, at 9 p.m. in Omaha, it was 68 degrees under clear skies. Here are the forecast key messages. River flooding gradually comes to an end this evening.
30 to 50% chance for some patchy fog along the Missouri River Valley into southwest Iowa late tonight into early Wednesday morning. Dry conditions persist for most of this week for areas that were hard hit with last week's floods. Plenty of sunshine and highs in the 70s and 80s are expected each day. Windy conditions return for Saturday and may lead to fire weather concerns in northeast Nebraska. This is NOAA All Hazards Radio Station KIH 61 in Omaha, Nebraska. The current time is 9:30 p.m. Central Daylight Time. Now for the official National Weather Service forecast for the Omaha and Council Bluffs area. Tonight, mostly clear. Lows in the upper 50s. Southwest winds around 5 miles an hour, becoming west after midnight. Wednesday, sunny. Highs in the upper 70s. North winds around 5 miles an hour. Wednesday night, mostly clear until midnight, then becoming partly cloudy. Lows in the mid-50s. Light and variable winds, becoming north around 5 miles an hour after midnight. Thursday, partly sunny in the morning, then clearing. Highs in the lower 70s. Northeast winds around 5 miles an hour, becoming east in the afternoon. Thursday night, partly cloudy. Lows in the upper 50s. Southeast winds 5 to 10 miles an hour. Friday, sunny. Highs in the lower 80s. Friday night through Saturday night, clear. Lows in the mid-60s. Highs in the lower 80s. Sunday, sunny. Highs around 80. Sunday night and Columbus Day, partly cloudy. Lows in the lower 60s. Highs in the mid-70s. Monday night, partly cloudy. Lows in the upper 50s. Tuesday, mostly sunny. A chance of showers in the morning. Highs in the upper 60s. Chance of rain 30%. At 9 p.m. in Omaha, it was clear. The temperature was 68 degrees, the dew point 60, and the relative humidity 75%. The pressure was 29.86 inches and rising. Across eastern Nebraska and southwest Iowa, at Fremont, fog was reported with a temperature of 67. At Red Oak, Iowa, haze was reported with a temperature of 64. It was clear with a temperature of 72 at Lincoln, 69 at Offutt Air Force Base, 67 at Millard, and 61 at Columbus. Under clear skies, Blair Airport reported 72, Tacoma reported 62, Nebraska City reported 70, and Plattsmouth reported 72. Here are some observations from across the region. It was clear, with a temperature of 66 at Grand Island, 63 at Norfolk, 62 at Sioux Falls, 60 at Sioux City, and 72 at Des Moines. Under clear skies, Kansas City reported 63, Concordia, Kansas reported 72, North Platte reported 64, and Valentine reported 70. At Denver, it was mostly cloudy, with a temperature of 75. Once again, at 9 p.m. in Omaha, it was 68 degrees under clear skies. Here are the forecast key messages. River flooding gradually comes to an end this evening. 30 to 50% chance for some patchy fog along the Missouri River Valley into southwest Iowa late tonight into early Wednesday morning. Dry conditions persist for most of this week for areas that were hard hit with last week's floods. Plenty of sunshine and highs in the 70s and 80s are expected each day. Windy conditions return for Saturday and may lead to fire weather concerns in northeast Nebraska. This is NOAA All Hazards Radio Station KIH 61 in Omaha, Nebraska. The current time is 9:34 p.m. Central Daylight Time. Now for the official National Weather Service forecast for the Omaha and Council Bluffs area. Tonight, mostly clear. Lows in the upper 50s. Southwest winds around 5 miles an hour, becoming west after midnight. Wednesday, sunny. Highs in the upper 70s. North winds around 5 miles an hour.
Wednesday night, mostly clear until midnight, then becoming partly cloudy. Lows in the mid-50s. Light and variable winds, becoming north around 5 miles an hour after midnight. Thursday, partly sunny in the morning, then clearing. Highs in the lower 70s. Northeast winds around 5 miles an hour, becoming east in the afternoon. Thursday night, partly cloudy. Lows in the upper 50s. Southeast winds 5 to 10 miles an hour. Friday, sunny. Highs in the lower 80s. Friday night through Saturday night, clear. Lows in the mid-60s. Highs in the lower 80s. Sunday, sunny. Highs around 80. Sunday night and Columbus Day, partly cloudy. Lows in the lower 60s. Highs in the mid-70s. Monday night, partly cloudy. Lows in the upper 50s. Tuesday, mostly sunny. A chance of showers in the morning. Highs in the upper 60s. Chance of rain 30%. At 9 p.m. in Omaha, it was clear. The temperature was 68 degrees, the dew point 60, and the relative humidity 75%. The pressure was 29.86 inches and rising. Across eastern Nebraska and southwest Iowa, at Fremont, fog was reported, with a temperature of 67. At Red Oak, Iowa, haze was reported, with a temperature of 64. It was clear, with a temperature of 72 at Lincoln, 69 at Offutt Air Force Base, 67 at Millard, and 61 at Columbus. Under clear skies, Blair Airport reported 72, Tacoma reported 62, Nebraska City reported 70, and Plattsmouth reported 72. Here are some observations from across the region. It was clear, with a temperature of 66 at Grand Island, 63 at Norfolk, 62 at Sioux Falls, 60 at Sioux City, and 72 at Des Moines. Under clear skies, Kansas City reported 63, Concordia, Kansas reported 72, North Platte reported 64, and Valentine reported 70. At Denver, it was mostly cloudy, with a temperature of 75. Once again, at 9 p.m. in Omaha, it was 68 degrees under clear skies. Here are the forecast key messages. River flooding gradually comes to an end this evening. 30 to 50% chance for some patchy fog along the Missouri River Valley into southwest Iowa late tonight into early Wednesday morning. Dry conditions persist for most of this week for areas that were hard hit with last week's floods. Plenty of sunshine and highs in the 70s and 80s are expected each day. Windy conditions return for Saturday and may lead to fire weather concerns in northeast Nebraska. This is NOAA All Hazards radio station KIH-61 in Omaha, Nebraska. The current time is 9:38 p.m. Central Daylight Time. Now for the official National Weather Service forecast for the Omaha and Council Bluffs area. Tonight, mostly clear. Lows in the upper 50s. Southwest winds around 5 miles an hour, becoming west after midnight. Wednesday, sunny. Highs in the upper 70s. North winds around 5 miles an hour. Wednesday night, mostly clear until midnight, then becoming partly cloudy. Lows in the mid-50s. Light and variable winds, becoming north around 5 miles an hour after midnight. Thursday, partly sunny in the morning, then clearing. Highs in the lower 70s. Northeast winds around 5 miles an hour, becoming east in the afternoon. Thursday night, partly cloudy. Lows in the upper 50s. Southeast winds 5 to 10 miles an hour. Friday, sunny. Highs in the lower 80s. Friday night through Saturday night, clear. Lows in the mid-60s. Highs in the lower 80s. Sunday, sunny. Highs around 80. Sunday night and Columbus Day, partly cloudy. Lows in the lower 60s. Highs in the mid-70s. Monday night, partly cloudy.
lows in the upper 50s. Tuesday, mostly sunny. A chance of showers in the morning. Highs in the upper 60s. Chance of rain 30%. At 9 p.m. in Omaha, it was clear. The temperature was 68 degrees, the dew point 60, and the relative humidity 75%. The pressure was 29.86 inches and rising. Across eastern Nebraska and southwest Iowa, at Fremont, fog was reported with a temperature of 67. At Red Oak, Iowa, haze was reported with a temperature of 64. It was clear, with a temperature of 72 at Lincoln, 69 at Offutt Air Force Base, 67 at Millard, and 61 at Columbus. Under clear skies, Blair Airport reported 72, Tacoma reported 62, Nebraska City reported 70, and Plattsmouth reported 72. Here are some observations from across the region. It was clear, with a temperature of 66 at Grand Island, 63 at Norfolk, 62 at Sioux Falls, 60 at Sioux City, and 72 at Des Moines. Under clear skies, Kansas City reported 63, Concordia, Kansas reported 72, North Platte reported 64, and Valentine reported 70. At Denver, it was mostly cloudy, with a temperature of 75. Once again, at 9 p.m. in Omaha, it was 68 degrees under clear skies. Here are the forecast key messages. River flooding gradually comes to an end this evening. 30 to 50% chance for some patchy fog along the Missouri River Valley into southwest Iowa late tonight into early Wednesday morning. Dry conditions persist for most of this week for areas that were hard hit with last week's floods. Plenty of sunshine and highs in the 70s and 80s are expected each day. Windy conditions return for Saturday and may lead to fire weather concerns in northeast Nebraska. This is NOAA All Hazards Radio Station KIH-61 in Omaha, Nebraska. The current time is 9:42 p.m. Central Daylight Time. Now for the official National Weather Service forecast for the Omaha and Council Bluffs area. Tonight, mostly clear. Lows in the upper 50s. Southwest winds around 5 miles an hour, becoming west after midnight. Wednesday, sunny. Highs in the upper 70s. North winds around 5 miles an hour. Wednesday night, mostly clear until midnight, then becoming partly cloudy. Lows in the mid-50s. Light and variable winds, becoming north around 5 miles an hour after midnight. Thursday, partly sunny in the morning, then clearing. Highs in the lower 70s. Northeast winds around 5 miles an hour, becoming east in the afternoon. Thursday night, partly cloudy. Lows in the upper 50s. Southeast winds 5 to 10 miles an hour. Friday, sunny. Highs in the lower 80s. Friday night through Saturday night, clear. Lows in the mid-60s. Highs in the lower 80s. Sunday, sunny. Highs around 80. Sunday night and Columbus Day, partly cloudy. Lows in the lower 60s. Highs in the mid-70s. Monday night, partly cloudy. Lows in the upper 50s. Tuesday, mostly sunny. A chance of showers in the morning. Highs in the upper 60s. Chance of rain 30%. At 9 p.m. in Omaha, it was clear. The temperature was 68 degrees, the dew point 60, and the relative humidity 75%. The pressure was 29.86 inches and rising. Across eastern Nebraska and southwest Iowa, at Fremont, fog was reported with a temperature of 67. At Red Oak, Iowa, haze was reported with a temperature of 64. It was clear, with a temperature of 72 at Lincoln, 69 at Offutt Air Force Base, 67 at Millard, and 61 at Columbus. Under clear skies, Blair Airport reported 72, Tacoma reported 62, Nebraska City reported 70, and Plattsmouth reported 72.
Here are some observations from across the region. It was clear, with a temperature of 66 at Grand Island, 63 at Norfolk, 62 at Sioux Falls, 60 at Sioux City, and 72 at Des Moines. Under clear skies,

night into early Wednesday morning. Dry conditions persist for most of this week for areas that were hard hit with last week's floods. Plenty of sunshine and highs in the 70s and 80s are expected each day. Windy conditions return for Saturday and may lead to fire weather concerns in northeast Nebraska. This is NOAA All Hazards radio station KIH 61 in Omaha, Nebraska. The current time is 9:46 p.m. Central Daylight Time. Now for the official National Weather Service forecast for the Omaha and Council Bluffs area. Tonight, mostly clear. Lows in the upper 50s. Southwest winds around 5 miles an hour, becoming west after midnight. Wednesday, sunny. Highs in the upper 70s. North winds around 5 miles an hour. Wednesday night, mostly clear until midnight, then becoming partly cloudy. Lows in the mid-50s. Light and variable winds, becoming north around 5 miles an hour after midnight. Thursday, partly sunny in the morning, then clearing. Highs in the lower 70s. Northeast winds around 5 miles an hour, becoming east in the afternoon. Thursday night, partly cloudy. Lows in the upper 50s. Southeast winds 5 to 10 miles an hour. Friday, sunny. Highs in the lower 80s. Friday night through Saturday night, clear. Lows in the mid-60s. Highs in the lower 80s. Sunday, sunny. Highs around 80. Sunday night and Columbus Day, partly cloudy. Lows in the lower 60s. Highs in the mid-70s. Monday night, partly cloudy. Lows in the upper 50s. Tuesday, mostly sunny. A chance of showers in the morning. Highs in the upper 60s. Chance of rain 30%. At 9 p.m. in Omaha, it was clear. The temperature was 68 degrees, the dew point 60, and the relative humidity 75%. The pressure was 29.86 inches and rising. Across eastern Nebraska and southwest Iowa, at Fremont, fog was reported with a temperature of 67. At Red Oak, Iowa, haze was reported with a temperature of 64. It was clear with a temperature of 72 at Lincoln, 69 at Offutt Air Force Base, 67 at Millard, and 61 at Columbus. Under clear skies, Blair Airport reported 72, Tacoma reported 62, Nebraska City reported 70, and Plattsmouth reported 72. Here are some observations from across the region. It was clear, with a temperature of 66 at Grand Island, 63 at Norfolk, 62 at Sioux Falls, 60 at Sioux City, and 72 at Des Moines. Under clear skies, Kansas City reported 63, Concordia, Kansas reported 72, North Platte reported 64, and Valentine reported 70. At Denver, it was mostly cloudy, with a temperature of 75. Once again, at 9 p.m. in Omaha, it was 68 degrees under clear skies. Here are the forecast key messages. River flooding gradually comes to an end this evening. 30 to 50% chance for some patchy fog along the Missouri River Valley into southwest Iowa late tonight into early Wednesday morning. Dry conditions persist for most of this week for areas that were hard hit with last week's floods. Plenty of sunshine and highs in the 70s and 80s are expected each day. Windy conditions return for Saturday and may lead to fire weather concerns in northeast Nebraska. This is NOAA All Hazards radio station KIH 61 in Omaha, Nebraska. The current time is 9:50 p.m. Central Daylight Time. Now for the official National Weather Service forecast for the Omaha and Council Bluffs area. Tonight, mostly clear. Lows in the upper 50s. Southwest winds around 5 miles an hour, becoming west after midnight. Wednesday, sunny. Highs in the upper 70s. North winds around 5 miles an hour. Wednesday night, mostly clear until midnight, then becoming partly cloudy.

lows in the mid-50s. Light and variable winds, becoming north around 5 miles an hour after midnight. Thursday, partly sunny in the morning, then clearing. Highs in the lower 70s. Northeast winds around 5 miles an hour, becoming east in the afternoon. Thursday night, partly cloudy. Lows in the upper 50s. Southeast winds 5 to 10 miles an hour. Friday, sunny. Highs in the lower 80s. Friday night through Saturday night, clear. Lows in the mid-60s. Highs in the lower 80s. Sunday, sunny. Highs around 80. Sunday night in Columbus Day, partly cloudy. Lows in the lower 60s. Highs in the mid-70s. Monday night, partly cloudy. Lows in the upper 50s. Tuesday, mostly sunny. A chance of showers in the morning. Highs in the upper 60s. Chance of rain 30%. At 9 p.m. in Omaha, it was clear. The temperature was 68 degrees, the dew point 60, and the relative humidity 75%. The pressure was 29.86 inches and rising. Across eastern Nebraska and southwest Iowa, at Fremont, fog was reported, with a temperature of 67. At Red Oak, Iowa, haze was reported, with a temperature of 64. It was clear, with a temperature of 72 at Lincoln, 69 at Offutt Air Force Base, 67 at Millard, and 61 at Columbus. Under clear skies, Blair Airport reported 72, Tacoma reported 62, Nebraska City reported 70, and Plattsmouth reported 72. Here are some observations from across the region. It was clear, with a temperature of 66 at Grand Island, 63 at Norfolk, 62 at Sioux Falls, 60 at Sioux City, and 72 at Des Moines. Under clear skies, Kansas City reported 63, Concordia, Kansas reported 72, North Platte reported 64, and Valentine reported 70. At Denver, it was mostly cloudy, with a temperature of 75. Once again, at 9 p.m. in Omaha, it was 68 degrees under clear skies. Here are the forecast key messages. River flooding gradually comes to an end this evening. 30 to 50% chance for some patchy fog along the Missouri River Valley into southwest Iowa late tonight into early Wednesday morning. Dry conditions persist for most of this week for areas that were hard hit with last week's floods. Plenty of sunshine and highs in the 70s and 80s are expected each day. Windy conditions return for Saturday and may lead to fire weather concerns in northeast Nebraska. This is NOAA All Hazards Radio Station KIH 61 in Omaha, Nebraska. The current time is 9:54 p.m. Central Daylight Time. Now for the official National Weather Service forecast for the Omaha and Council Bluffs area. Tonight, mostly clear. Lows in the upper 50s. Southwest winds around 5 miles an hour, becoming west after midnight. Wednesday, sunny. Highs in the upper 70s. North winds around 5 miles an hour. Wednesday night, mostly clear until midnight, then becoming partly cloudy. Lows in the mid-50s. Light and variable winds, becoming north around 5 miles an hour after midnight. Thursday, partly sunny in the morning, then clearing. Highs in the lower 70s. Northeast winds around 5 miles an hour, becoming east in the afternoon. Thursday night, partly cloudy. Lows in the upper 50s. Southeast winds 5 to 10 miles an hour. Friday, sunny. Highs in the lower 80s. Friday night through Saturday night, clear. Lows in the mid-60s. Highs in the lower 80s. Sunday, sunny. Highs around 80. Sunday night in Columbus Day, partly cloudy. Lows in the lower 60s. Highs in the mid-70s. Monday night, partly cloudy. Lows in the upper 50s. Tuesday, mostly sunny.
a chance of showers in the morning. Highs in the upper 60s. Chance of rain 30%. 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Douglas, Sarpy, Washington, Cass, Odo, Burt, Dodge, Saunders, Harrison, Pottawatomie, and Mills. Now for the official National Weather Service forecast for the Omaha and Council Bluffs area. Rest of tonight, mostly clear. Lows in the upper 50s. Southwest winds around 5 miles an hour, becoming west after midnight. Wednesday, sunny. Highs in the upper 70s. North winds around 5 miles an hour. Wednesday night, mostly clear until midnight, then becoming partly cloudy. Lows in the mid-50s. Light and variable winds, becoming north around 5 miles an hour after midnight. Thursday, partly sunny in the morning, then clearing. Highs in the lower 70s. Northeast winds around 5 miles an hour, becoming east in the afternoon. Thursday night, partly cloudy. Lows in the upper 50s. Southeast winds 5 to 10 miles an hour. Friday, sunny. Highs in the lower 80s. Friday night through Saturday night, clear. Lows in the mid-60s. Highs in the lower 80s. Sunday, sunny. Highs around 80. Sunday night and Columbus Day, partly cloudy. Lows in the lower 60s. Highs in the mid-70s. Monday night, partly cloudy. Lows in the upper 50s. Tuesday, mostly sunny. A chance of showers in the morning. Highs in the upper 60s. Chance of rain 30%. At 9 p.m. in Omaha, it was clear. The temperature was 68 degrees, the dew point 60, and the relative humidity 75%. The pressure was 29.86 inches and rising. Across eastern Nebraska and southwest Iowa, at Fremont, fog was reported with a temperature of 67. At Red Oak, Iowa, haze was reported with a temperature of 64. It was clear with a temperature of 72 at Lincoln, 69 at Offutt Air Force Base, 67 at Millard, and 61 at Columbus. Under clear skies, Blair Airport reported 72, Tacoma reported 62, Nebraska City reported 70, and Plattsmouth reported 72. Here are some observations from across the region. It was clear, with a temperature of 66 at Grand Island, 63 at Norfolk, 62 at Sioux Falls, 60 at Sioux City, and 72 at Des Moines. Under clear skies, Kansas City reported 63, Concordia, Kansas reported 72, North Platte reported 64, and Valentine reported 70. At Denver, it was mostly cloudy, with a temperature of 75. Once again, at 9 p.m. in Omaha, it was 68 degrees under clear skies. Here are the forecast key messages. River flooding gradually comes to an end this evening. 30 to 50% chance for some patchy fog along the Missouri River Valley into southwest Iowa late tonight into early Wednesday morning. Dry conditions persist for most of this week for areas that were hard hit with last week's floods. Plenty of sunshine and highs in the 70s and 80s are expected each day. Windy conditions return for Saturday and may lead to fire weather concerns in northeast Nebraska. This is NOAA All Hazards Radio Station KIH 61 in Omaha, Nebraska. The current time is 10 p.m. Central Daylight Time. Now for the official National Weather Service forecast for the Omaha and Council Bluffs area. Rest of tonight, mostly clear. Lows in the upper 50s. Southwest winds around 5 miles an hour, becoming west after midnight. Wednesday, sunny. Highs in the upper 70s. North winds around 5 miles an hour. Wednesday night, mostly clear until midnight, then becoming partly cloudy. Lows in the mid-50s. Light and variable winds, becoming north around 5 miles an hour after midnight.
Thursday, partly sunny in the morning, then clearing. Highs in the lower 70s. Northeast winds around 5 miles an hour, becoming east in the afternoon. Thursday night, partly cloudy. Lows in the upper 50s. Southeast winds 5 to 10 miles an hour. Friday, sunny. Highs in the lower 80s. Friday night through Saturday night, clear. Lows in the mid-60s. Highs in the lower 80s. Sunday, sunny. Highs around 80. Sunday night and Columbus Day, partly cloudy. Lows in the lower 60s. Highs in the mid-70s. Monday night, partly cloudy. Lows in the upper 50s. Tuesday, mostly sunny. A chance of showers in the morning. Highs in the upper 60s. Chance of rain 30%. Here are the forecast key messages. River flooding gradually comes to an end this evening. 30 to 50% chance for some patchy fog along the Missouri River Valley into southwest Iowa late tonight into early Wednesday morning. Dry conditions persist for most of this week for areas that were hard hit with last week's floods. Plenty of sunshine and highs in the 70s and 80s are expected each day. Windy conditions return for Saturday and may lead to fire weather concerns in northeast Nebraska. This is NOAA All Hazards Radio Station KIH-61 in Omaha, Nebraska. The current time is 10:02 p.m. Central Daylight Time. Now for the official National Weather Service forecast for the Omaha and Council Bluffs area. West of tonight, mostly clear. Lows in the upper 50s. Southwest winds around 5 miles an hour, becoming west after midnight. Wednesday, sunny. Highs in the upper 70s. North winds around 5 miles an hour. Wednesday night, mostly clear until midnight, then becoming partly cloudy. Lows in the mid-50s. Light and variable winds, becoming north around 5 miles an hour after midnight. Thursday, partly sunny in the morning, then clearing. Highs in the lower 70s. Northeast winds around 5 miles an hour, becoming east in the afternoon. Thursday night, partly cloudy. Lows in the upper 50s. Southeast winds 5 to 10 miles an hour. Friday, sunny. Highs in the lower 80s. Friday night through Saturday night, clear. Lows in the mid-60s. Highs in the lower 80s. Sunday, sunny. Highs around 80. Sunday night and Columbus Day, partly cloudy. Lows in the lower 60s. Highs in the mid-70s. Monday night, partly cloudy. Lows in the upper 50s. Tuesday, mostly sunny. A chance of showers in the morning. Highs in the upper 60s. Chance of rain 30%. Here are the forecast key messages. River flooding gradually comes to an end this evening. 30 to 50% chance for some patchy fog along the Missouri River Valley into southwest Iowa late tonight into early Wednesday morning. Dry conditions persist for most of this week for areas that were hard hit with last week's floods. Plenty of sunshine and highs in the 70s and 80s are expected each day. Windy conditions return for Saturday and may lead to fire weather concerns in northeast Nebraska. This is NOAA All Hazards Radio Station KIH-61 in Omaha, Nebraska. The current time is 10:05 p.m. Central Daylight Time. Now for the official National Weather Service forecast for the Omaha and Council Bluffs area. West of tonight, mostly clear. Lows in the upper 50s. Southwest winds around 5 miles an hour, becoming west after midnight. Wednesday, sunny. Highs in the upper 70s. North winds around 5 miles an hour. Wednesday night, mostly clear until midnight, then becoming partly cloudy. Lows in the mid-50s. Light and variable winds, becoming north around 5 miles an hour after midnight.
Thursday, partly sunny in the morning, then clearing. Highs in the lower 70s. Northeast winds around 5 miles an hour, becoming east in the afternoon. Thursday night, partly cloudy. Lows in the upper 50s. Southeast winds 5 to 10 miles an hour. Friday, sunny. Highs in the lower 80s. Friday night through Saturday night, clear. Lows in the mid 60s. Highs in the lower 80s. Sunday, sunny. Highs around 80. Sunday night and Columbus Day, partly cloudy. Lows in the lower 60s. Highs in the mid 70s. Monday night, partly cloudy. Lows in the upper 50s. Tuesday, mostly sunny. A chance of showers in the morning. Highs in the upper 60s. Chance of rain 30%. At 10 p.m. in Omaha, it was clear. The temperature was 68 degrees, the dew point 60, and the relative humidity 75%. The wind was southeast at 3 miles an hour. The pressure was 29.87 inches and rising. Across eastern Nebraska and southwest Iowa, it was clear. It was 65 at Lincoln, 69 at Offutt Air Force Base, 65 at Millard, 64 at Fremont, and 59 at Columbus. Blair Airport reported 67, Tacoma reported 60, Nebraska City reported 70, Plattsmouth reported 73, and Red Oak, Iowa reported 63. Here are some observations from across the region. It was clear, with a temperature of 62 at Grand Island, 62 at Norfolk, 64 at Sioux Falls, 57 at Sioux City, and 69 at Des Moines. Under clear skies, Kansas City reported 67, Concordia, Kansas reported 73, North Platte reported 56, and Valentine reported 66. At Denver, it was mostly cloudy, with a temperature of 73. Once again, at 10 p.m. in Omaha, it was 68 degrees under clear skies. Here are the forecast key messages. River flooding gradually comes to an end this evening. 30 to 50% chance for some patchy fog along the Missouri River Valley into southwest Iowa late tonight into early Wednesday morning. Dry conditions persist for most of this week for areas that were hard hit with last week's floods. Plenty of sunshine and highs in the 70s and 80s are expected each day. Windy conditions return for Saturday and may lead to fire weather concerns in northeast Nebraska. This is NOAA All Hazards Radio Station KIH-61 in Omaha, Nebraska. The current time is 10:08 p.m. Central Daylight Time. Now for the official National Weather Service forecast for the Omaha and Council Bluffs area. Rest of tonight, mostly clear. Lows in the upper 50s. Southwest winds around 5 miles an hour, becoming west after midnight. Wednesday, sunny. Highs in the upper 70s. North winds around 5 miles an hour. Wednesday night, mostly clear until midnight, then becoming partly cloudy. Lows in the mid-50s. Light and variable winds, becoming north around 5 miles an hour after midnight. Thursday, partly sunny in the morning, then clearing. Highs in the lower 70s. Northeast winds around 5 miles an hour, becoming east in the afternoon. Thursday night, partly cloudy. Lows in the upper 50s. Southeast winds 5 to 10 miles an hour. Friday, sunny. Highs in the lower 80s. Friday night through Saturday night, clear. Lows in the mid 60s. Highs in the lower 80s. Sunday, sunny. Highs around 80. Sunday night and Columbus Day, partly cloudy. Lows in the lower 60s. Highs in the mid-70s. Monday night, partly cloudy. Lows in the upper 50s. Tuesday, mostly sunny. A chance of showers in the morning. Highs in the upper 60s. Chance of rain 30%. At 10 p.m. in Omaha, it was clear.
The temperature was 68 degrees, the dew point 60, and the relative humidity 75%. The wind was southeast at 3 miles an hour. The pressure was 29.87 inches and rising. Across eastern Nebraska and southwest Iowa, it was clear. It was 65 at Lincoln, 69 at Offutt Air Force Base, 65 at Millard, 64 at Fremont, and 59 at Columbus. Blair Airport reported 67, Tacoma reported 60, Nebraska City reported 70, Plattsmouth reported 73, and Red Oak, Iowa reported 63. Here are some observations from across the region. It was clear, with a temperature of 62 at Grand Island, 62 at Norfolk, 64 at Sioux Falls, 57 at Sioux City, and 69 at Des Moines. Under clear skies, Kansas City reported 67, Concordia, Kansas reported 73, North Platte reported 56, and Valentine reported 66. At Denver, it was mostly cloudy, with a temperature of 73. Once again, at 10 p.m. in Omaha, it was 68 degrees under clear skies. At 10 p.m. in Omaha, it was clear. The temperature was 68 degrees, the dew point 60, and the relative humidity 75%. The wind was southeast at 3 miles an hour. The pressure was 29.87 inches and rising. Across eastern Nebraska and southwest Iowa, it was clear. It was 65 at Lincoln, 69 at Offutt Air Force Base, 65 at Millard, 64 at Fremont, and 59 at Columbus. Blair Airport reported 67, Tacoma reported 60, Nebraska City reported 70, Plattsmouth reported 73, and Red Oak, Iowa reported 63. Here are some observations from across the region. It was clear, with a temperature of 62 at Grand Island, 62 at Norfolk, 64 at Sioux Falls, 57 at Sioux City, and 69 at Des Moines. Under clear skies, Kansas City reported 67, Concordia, Kansas reported 73, North Platte reported 56, and Valentine reported 66. At Denver, it was mostly cloudy, with a temperature of 73. Once again, at 10 p.m. in Omaha, it was 68 degrees under clear skies. Here are the forecast key messages. River flooding gradually comes to an end this evening. 30 to 50% chance for some patchy fog along the Missouri River Valley into southwest Iowa late tonight into early Wednesday morning. Dry conditions persist for most of this week for areas that were hard hit with last week's floods. Plenty of sunshine and highs in the 70s and 80s are expected each day. Windy conditions return for Saturday and may lead to fire weather concerns in northeast Nebraska. This is NOAA All Hazards Radio Station KIH-61 in Omaha, Nebraska. The current time is 10:14 p.m. Central Daylight Time. Now for the official National Weather Service forecast for the Omaha and Council Bluffs area. Rest of tonight, mostly clear. Lows in the upper 50s. Southwest winds around 5 miles an hour, becoming west after midnight. Wednesday, sunny. Highs in the upper 70s. North winds around 5 miles an hour. Wednesday night, mostly clear until midnight, then becoming partly cloudy. Lows in the mid 50s. Light and variable winds, becoming north around 5 miles an hour after midnight. Thursday, partly sunny in the morning, then clearing. Highs in the lower 70s. Northeast winds around 5 miles an hour, becoming east in the afternoon. Thursday night, partly cloudy. Lows in the upper 50s. Southeast winds 5 to 10 miles an hour. Friday, sunny. Highs in the lower 80s. Friday night through Saturday night, clear. Lows in the mid-60s. Highs in the lower 80s. Sunday, sunny. Highs around 80. Sunday night and Columbus Day, partly cloudy. Lows in the lower 60s. Highs in the mid-70s. Monday night, partly cloudy. Lows in the upper 50s.
Tuesday, mostly sunny. A chance of showers in the morning. Highs in the upper 60s. Chance of rain 30%. At 10 p.m. in Omaha, it was clear. The temperature was 68 degrees, the dew point 60, and the relative humidity 75%. The wind was southeast at 3 miles an hour. The pressure was 29.87 inches and rising. Across eastern Nebraska and southwest Iowa, it was clear. It was 65 at Lincoln, 69 at Offutt Air Force Base, 65 at Millard, 64 at Fremont, and 59 at Columbus. Blair Airport reported 67, Tacoma reported 60, Nebraska City reported 70, Plattsmouth reported 73, and Red Oak, Iowa reported 63. Here are some observations from across the region. It was clear, with a temperature of 62 at Grand Island, 62 at Norfolk, 64 at Sioux Falls, 57 at Sioux City, and 69 at Des Moines. Under clear skies, Kansas City reported 67, Concordia, Kansas reported 73, North Platte reported 56, and Valentine reported 66. At Denver, it was mostly cloudy, with a temperature of 73. Once again, at 10 p.m. in Omaha, it was 68 degrees under clear skies. Here are the forecast key messages. River flooding gradually comes to an end this evening. 30 to 50% chance for some patchy fog along the Missouri River Valley into southwest Iowa late tonight into early Wednesday morning. Dry conditions persist for most of this week for areas that were hard hit with last week's floods. Plenty of sunshine and highs in the 70s and 80s are expected each day. Windy conditions return for Saturday and may lead to fire weather concerns in northeast Nebraska. This is NOAA All Hazards Radio Station KIH 61 in Omaha, Nebraska. The current time is 10:18 p.m. Central Daylight Time. Now for the official National Weather Service forecast for the Omaha and Council Bluffs area. Rest of tonight, mostly clear. Lows in the upper 50s. Southwest winds around 5 miles an hour, becoming west after midnight. Wednesday, sunny. Highs in the upper 70s. North winds around 5 miles an hour. Wednesday night, mostly clear until midnight, then becoming partly cloudy. Lows in the mid-50s. Light and variable winds, becoming north around 5 miles an hour after midnight. Thursday, partly sunny in the morning, then clearing. Highs in the lower 70s. Northeast winds around 5 miles an hour, becoming east in the afternoon. Thursday night, partly cloudy. Lows in the upper 50s. Southeast winds 5 to 10 miles an hour. Friday, sunny. Highs in the lower 80s. Friday night through Saturday night, clear. Lows in the mid-60s. Highs in the lower 80s. Sunday, sunny. Highs around 80. Sunday night in Columbus Day, partly cloudy. Lows in the lower 60s. Highs in the mid-70s. Monday night, partly cloudy. Lows in the upper 50s. Tuesday, mostly sunny. A chance of showers in the morning. Highs in the upper 60s. Chance of rain 30%. At 10 p.m. in Omaha, it was clear. The temperature was 68 degrees, the dew point 60, and the relative humidity 75%. The wind was southeast at 3 miles an hour. The pressure was 29.87 inches and rising. Across eastern Nebraska and southwest Iowa, it was clear. It was 65 at Lincoln, 69 at Offutt Air Force Base, 65 at Millard, 64 at Fremont, and 59 at Columbus. Blair Airport reported 67, Tacoma reported 60, Nebraska City reported 70, Plattsmouth reported 73, and Red Oak, Iowa reported 63. Here are some observations from across the region. It was clear, with a temperature of 62 at Grand Island, 62 at Norfolk, 64 at Sioux Falls,
57 at Sioux City and 69 at Des Moines. Under clear skies, Kansas City reported 67, Concordia, Kansas reported 73, North Platte reported 56, and Valentine reported 66. At Denver, it was mostly cloudy, with a temperature of 73. Once again, at 10 p.m. in Omaha, it was 68 degrees under clear skies. Here are the forecast key messages. River flooding gradually comes to an end this evening. 30 to 50% chance for some patchy fog along the Missouri River Valley into southwest Iowa late tonight into early Wednesday morning. Dry conditions persist for most of this week for areas that were hard hit with last week's floods. Plenty of sunshine and highs in the 70s and 80s are expected each day. Windy conditions return for Saturday and may lead to fire weather concerns in northeast Nebraska. This is NOAA All Hazards Radio Station KIH 61 in Omaha, Nebraska. The current time is 10:21 p.m. Central Daylight Time. Now for the official National Weather Service forecast for the Omaha and Council Bluffs area. Rest of tonight, mostly clear. Lows in the upper 50s. Southwest winds around 5 miles an hour, becoming west after midnight. Wednesday, sunny. Highs in the upper 70s. North winds around 5 miles an hour. Wednesday night, mostly clear until midnight, then becoming partly cloudy. Lows in the mid-50s. Light and variable winds, becoming north around 5 miles an hour after midnight. Thursday, partly sunny in the morning, then clearing. Highs in the lower 70s. Northeast winds around 5 miles an hour, becoming east in the afternoon. Thursday night, partly cloudy. Lows in the upper 50s. Southeast winds 5 to 10 miles an hour. Friday, sunny. Highs in the lower 80s. Friday night through Saturday night, clear. Lows in the mid-60s. Highs in the lower 80s. Sunday, sunny. Highs around 80. Sunday night and Columbus Day, partly cloudy. Lows in the lower 60s. Highs in the mid-70s. Monday night, partly cloudy. Lows in the upper 50s. Tuesday, mostly sunny. A chance of showers in the morning. Highs in the upper 60s. Chance of rain 30%. At 10 p.m. in Omaha, it was clear. The temperature was 68 degrees, the dew point 60, and the relative humidity 75%. The wind was southeast at 3 miles an hour. The pressure was 29.87 inches and rising. Across eastern Nebraska and southwest Iowa, it was clear. It was 65 at Lincoln, 69 at Offutt Air Force Base, 65 at Millard, 64 at Fremont, and 59 at Columbus. Blair Airport reported 67, Tacoma reported 60, Nebraska City reported 70, Plattsmouth reported 73, and Red Oak, Iowa reported 63. Here are some observations from across the region. It was clear, with a temperature of 62 at Grand Island, 62 at Norfolk, 64 at Sioux Falls, 57 at Sioux City, and 69 at Des Moines. Under clear skies, Kansas City reported 67, Concordia, Kansas reported 73, North Platte reported 56, and Valentine reported 66. At Denver, it was mostly cloudy, with a temperature of 73. Once again, at 10 p.m. in Omaha, it was 68 degrees under clear skies. Here are the forecast key messages. River flooding gradually comes to an end this evening. 30 to 50% chance for some patchy fog along the Missouri River Valley into southwest Iowa late tonight into early Wednesday morning. Dry conditions persist for most of this week for areas that were hard hit with last week's floods. Plenty of sunshine and highs in the 70s and 80s are expected each day. Windy conditions return for Saturday and may lead to fire weather concerns in northeast Nebraska. This is NOAA All Hazards Radio Station KIH 61 in Omaha, Nebraska.
The current time is 10:25 p.m. Central Daylight Time. Now for the official National Weather Service forecast for the Omaha and Council Bluffs area. Rest of tonight, mostly clear. Lows in the upper 50s. Southwest winds around 5 miles an hour, becoming west after midnight. Wednesday, sunny. Highs in the upper 70s. North winds around 5 miles an hour. Wednesday night, mostly clear until midnight, then becoming partly cloudy. Lows in the mid-50s. Light and variable winds, becoming north around 5 miles an hour after midnight. Thursday, partly sunny in the morning, then clearing. Highs in the lower 70s. Northeast winds around 5 miles an hour, becoming east in the afternoon. Thursday night, partly cloudy. Lows in the upper 50s. Southeast winds 5 to 10 miles an hour. Friday, sunny. Highs in the lower 80s. Friday night through Saturday night, clear. Lows in the mid-60s. Highs in the lower 80s. Sunday, sunny. Highs around 80. Sunday night and Columbus Day, partly cloudy. Lows in the lower 60s. Highs in the mid-70s. Monday night, partly cloudy. Lows in the upper 50s. Tuesday, mostly sunny. A chance of showers in the morning. Highs in the upper 60s. Chance of rain 30%. At 10 p.m. in Omaha, it was clear. The temperature was 68 degrees, the dew point 60, and the relative humidity 75%. The wind was southeast at 3 miles an hour. The pressure was 29.87 inches and rising. Across eastern Nebraska and southwest Iowa, it was clear. It was 65 at Lincoln, 69 at Offutt Air Force Base, 65 at Millard, 64 at Fremont, and 59 at Columbus. Blair Airport reported 67, Tacoma reported 60, Nebraska City reported 70, Plattsmouth reported 73, and Red Oak, Iowa reported 63. Here are some observations from across the region. It was clear, with a temperature of 62 at Grand Island, 62 at Norfolk, 64 at Sioux Falls, 57 at Sioux City, and 69 at Des Moines. Under clear skies, Kansas City reported 67, Concordia, Kansas reported 73, North Platte reported 56, and Valentine reported 66. At Denver, it was mostly cloudy, with a temperature of 73. Once again, at 10 p.m. in Omaha, it was 68 degrees under clear skies. Here are the forecast key messages. River flooding gradually comes to an end this evening. 30 to 50% chance for some patchy fog along the Missouri River Valley into southwest Iowa late tonight into early Wednesday morning. Dry conditions persist for most of this week for areas that were hard hit with last week's floods. Plenty of sunshine and highs in the 70s and 80s are expected each day. Windy conditions return for Saturday and may lead to fire weather concerns in northeast Nebraska. This is NOAA All Hazards Radio Station KIH 61 in Omaha, Nebraska. The current time is 10:29 p.m. Central Daylight Time. Now for the official National Weather Service forecast for the Omaha and Council Bluffs area. Rest of tonight, mostly clear. Lows in the upper 50s. Southwest winds around 5 miles an hour, becoming west after midnight. Wednesday, sunny. Highs in the upper 70s. North winds around 5 miles an hour. Wednesday night, mostly clear until midnight, then becoming partly cloudy. Lows in the mid-50s. Light and variable winds, becoming north around 5 miles an hour after midnight. Thursday, partly sunny in the morning, then clearing. Highs in the lower 70s. Northeast winds around 5 miles an hour, becoming east in the afternoon. Thursday night, partly cloudy. Lows in the upper 50s. Southeast winds 5 to 10 miles an hour. Friday, sunny.
Highs in the lower 80s. Friday night through Saturday night, clear. Lows in the mid-60s. Highs in the lower 80s. Sunday, sunny. Highs around 80. Sunday night and Columbus Day, partly cloudy. Lows in the lower 60s. Highs in the mid-70s. Monday night, partly cloudy. Lows in the upper 50s. Tuesday, mostly sunny. A chance of showers in the morning. Highs in the upper 60s. Chance of rain 30%. At 10 p.m. in Omaha, it was clear. The temperature was 68 degrees, the dew point 60, and the relative humidity 75%. The wind was southeast at 3 miles an hour. The pressure was 29.87 inches and rising. Across eastern Nebraska and southwest Iowa, it was clear. It was 65 at Lincoln, 69 at Offutt Air Force Base, 65 at Millard, 64 at Fremont, and 59 at Columbus. Blair Airport reported 67, Tacoma reported 60, Nebraska City reported 70, Plattsmouth reported 73, and Red Oak, Iowa reported 63. Here are some observations from across the region. It was clear, with a temperature of 62 at Grand Island, 62 at Norfolk, 64 at Sioux Falls, 57 at Sioux City, and 69 at Des Moines. Under clear skies, Kansas City reported 67, Concordia, Kansas reported 73, North Platte reported 56, and Valentine reported 66. At Denver, it was mostly cloudy, with a temperature of 73. Once again, at 10 p.m. in Omaha, it was 68 degrees under clear skies. Here are the forecast key messages. River flooding gradually comes to an end this evening. 30 to 50% chance for some patchy fog along the Missouri River Valley into southwest Iowa late tonight into early Wednesday morning. Dry conditions persist for most of this week for areas that were hard hit with last week's floods. Plenty of sunshine and highs in the 70s and 80s are expected each day. Windy conditions return for Saturday and may lead to fire weather concerns in northeast Nebraska. This is NOAA All Hazards Radio Station KIH 61 in Omaha, Nebraska. The current time is 10:33 p.m. Central Daylight Time. Now for the official National Weather Service forecast for the Omaha and Council Bluffs area. Rest of tonight, mostly clear. Lows in the upper 50s. Southwest winds around 5 miles an hour, becoming west after midnight. Wednesday, sunny. Highs in the upper 70s. North winds around 5 miles an hour. Wednesday night, mostly clear until midnight, then becoming partly cloudy. Lows in the mid-50s. Light and variable winds, becoming north around 5 miles an hour after midnight. Thursday, partly sunny in the morning, then clearing. Highs in the lower 70s. Northeast winds around 5 miles an hour, becoming east in the afternoon. Thursday night, partly cloudy. Lows in the upper 50s. Southeast winds 5 to 10 miles an hour. Friday, sunny. Highs in the lower 80s. Friday night through Saturday night, clear. Lows in the mid-60s. Highs in the lower 80s. Sunday, sunny. Highs around 80. Sunday night and Columbus Day, partly cloudy. Lows in the lower 60s. Highs in the mid-70s. Monday night, partly cloudy. Lows in the upper 50s. Tuesday, mostly sunny. A chance of showers in the morning. Highs in the upper 60s. Chance of rain 30%. At 10 p.m. in Omaha, it was clear. The temperature was 68 degrees, the dew point 60, and the relative humidity 75%. The wind was southeast at 3 miles an hour. The pressure was 29.87 inches and rising. Across eastern Nebraska and southwest Iowa, it was clear. It was 65 at Lincoln, 69 at Offutt Air Force Base,
65 at Millard, 64 at Fremont, and 59 at Columbus. Blair Airport reported 67, Tacoma reported 60, Nebraska City reported 70, Plattsmouth reported 73, and Red Oak, Iowa reported 63. Here are some observations from across the region. It was clear, with a temperature of 62 at Grand Island, 62 at Norfolk, 64 at Sioux Falls, 57 at Sioux City, and 69 at Des Moines. Under clear skies, Kansas City reported 67, Concordia, Kansas reported 73, North Platte reported 56, and Valentine reported 66. At Denver, it was mostly cloudy, with a temperature of 73. Once again, at 10 p.m. in Omaha, it was 68 degrees under clear skies. Here are the forecast key messages. River flooding gradually comes to an end this evening. 30 to 50% chance for some patchy fog along the Missouri River Valley into southwest Iowa late tonight into early Wednesday morning. Dry conditions persist for most of this week for areas that were hard hit with last week's floods. Plenty of sunshine and highs in the 70s and 80s are expected each day. Windy conditions return for Saturday and may lead to fire weather concerns in northeast Nebraska. 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The current time is 10:37 p.m. Central Daylight Time. Now for the official National Weather Service forecast for the Omaha and Council Bluffs area. Rest of tonight, mostly clear. Lows in the upper 50s. Southwest winds around 5 miles an hour, becoming west after midnight. Wednesday, sunny. Highs in the upper 70s. North winds around 5 miles an hour. Wednesday night, mostly clear. Lows in the mid-50s. Northwest winds around 5 miles an hour until midnight, becoming light and variable. Thursday, mostly sunny. Highs in the mid-70s. Northeast winds around 5 miles an hour, becoming southeast around 5 miles an hour in the afternoon. Thursday night, partly cloudy. A slight chance of showers and thunderstorms until midnight. Lows around 60. Southeast winds 5 to 10 miles an hour. Chance of rain 20%. Friday, sunny. Highs in the lower 80s. Friday night through Saturday night, clear. Lows in the mid-60s. Highs in the lower 80s. Sunday, sunny. Highs around 80. Sunday night in Columbus Day, partly cloudy. Lows in the lower 60s. Highs in the mid-70s. Monday night, partly cloudy. A chance of showers after midnight. Lows in the mid-50s. Chance of rain 30%. Tuesday, mostly sunny with a 30% chance of showers. Highs in the upper 60s. At 10 p.m. in Omaha, it was clear. The temperature was 68 degrees, the dew point 60, and the relative humidity 75%. The wind was southeast at 3 miles an hour. The pressure was 29.87 inches and rising. Across eastern Nebraska and southwest Iowa, it was clear. It was 65 at Lincoln, 69 at Offutt Air Force Base, 65 at Millard, 64 at Fremont, and 59 at Columbus. Blair Airport reported 67, Tacoma reported 60, Nebraska City reported 70, Plattsmouth reported 73, and Red Oak, Iowa reported 63. Here are some observations from across the region. It was clear, with a temperature of 62 at Grand Island, 62 at Norfolk, 64 at Sioux Falls, 57 at Sioux City, and 69 at Des Moines. Under clear skies, Kansas City reported 67, Concordia, Kansas reported 73, North Platte reported 56, and Valentine reported 66. At Denver, it was mostly cloudy, with a temperature of 73. Once again, at 10 p.m. in Omaha, it was 68 degrees under clear skies. Here are the forecast key messages. River flooding gradually comes to an end this evening.
30 to 50% chance for some patchy fog along the Missouri River Valley into southwest Iowa late tonight into early Wednesday morning. Dry conditions persist for most of this week for areas that were hard hit with last week's floods. Plenty of sunshine and highs in the 70s and 80s are expected each day. Windy conditions return for Saturday and may lead to fire weather concerns in northeast Nebraska. This is NOAA All Hazards Radio Station KIH 61 in Omaha, Nebraska. The current time is 10:41 p.m. Central Daylight Time. Now for the official National Weather Service forecast for the Omaha and Council Bluffs area. Rest of tonight, mostly clear. Lows in the upper 50s. Southwest winds around 5 miles an hour, becoming west after midnight. Wednesday, sunny. Highs in the upper 70s. North winds around 5 miles an hour. Wednesday night, mostly clear. Lows in the mid-50s. Northwest winds around 5 miles an hour until midnight, becoming light and variable. Thursday, mostly sunny. Highs in the mid-70s. Northeast winds around 5 miles an hour, becoming southeast around 5 miles an hour in the afternoon. Thursday night, partly cloudy. A slight chance of showers and thunderstorms until midnight. Lows around 60. Southeast winds 5 to 10 miles an hour. Chance of rain 20%. Friday, sunny. Highs in the lower 80s. Friday night through Saturday night, clear. Lows in the mid-60s. Highs in the lower 80s. Sunday, sunny. Highs around 80. Sunday night and Columbus Day, partly cloudy. Lows in the lower 60s. Highs in the mid-70s. Monday night, partly cloudy. A chance of showers after midnight. Lows in the mid-50s. Chance of rain 30%. Tuesday, mostly sunny with a 30% chance of showers. Highs in the upper 60s. At 10 p.m. in Omaha, it was clear. The temperature was 68 degrees, the dew point 60, and the relative humidity 75%. The wind was southeast at 3 miles an hour. The pressure was 29.87 inches and rising. Across eastern Nebraska and southwest Iowa, it was clear. It was 65 at Lincoln, 69 at Offutt Air Force Base, 65 at Millard, 64 at Fremont, and 59 at Columbus. Blair Airport reported 67, Tacoma reported 60, Nebraska City reported 70, Plattsmouth reported 73, and Red Oak, Iowa reported 63. Here are some observations from across the region. It was clear, with a temperature of 62 at Grand Island, 62 at Norfolk, 64 at Sioux Falls, 57 at Sioux City, and 69 at Des Moines. Under clear skies, Kansas City reported 67, Concordia, Kansas reported 73, North Platte reported 56, and Valentine reported 66. At Denver, it was mostly cloudy, with a temperature of 73. Once again, at 10 p.m. in Omaha, it was 68 degrees under clear skies. Here are the forecast key messages. River flooding gradually comes to an end this evening. 30 to 50% chance for some patchy fog along the Missouri River Valley into southwest Iowa late tonight into early Wednesday morning. Dry conditions persist for most of this week for areas that were hard hit with last week's floods. Plenty of sunshine and highs in the 70s and 80s are expected each day. Windy conditions return for Saturday and may lead to fire weather concerns in northeast Nebraska. This is NOAA All Hazards Radio Station KIH 61 in Omaha, Nebraska. The current time is 10:45 p.m. Central Daylight Time. Now for the official National Weather Service forecast for the Omaha and Council Bluffs area. Rest of tonight, mostly clear. Lows in the upper 50s. Southwest winds around 5 miles an hour, becoming west after midnight. Wednesday, sunny. Highs in the upper 70s.
North winds around 5 miles an hour. Wednesday night, mostly clear. Lows in the mid-50s.

in the lower 80s. Friday night through Saturday night, clear. Lows in the mid-60s. Highs in the lower 80s. Sunday, sunny. Highs around 80. Sunday night in Columbus Day, partly cloudy. Lows in the lower 60s. Highs in the mid-70s. Monday night, partly cloudy. A chance of showers after midnight. Lows in the mid-50s. Chance of rain 30%. Tuesday, mostly sunny with a 30% chance of showers. Highs in the upper 60s. At 10 p.m. in Omaha, it was clear. The temperature was 68 degrees, the dew point 60, and the relative humidity 75%. The wind was southeast at 3 miles an hour. The pressure was 29.87 inches and rising. Across eastern Nebraska and southwest Iowa, it was clear. It was 65 at Lincoln, 69 at Offutt Air Force Base, 65 at Millard, 64 at Fremont, and 59 at Columbus. Blair Airport reported 67, Tacoma reported 60, Nebraska City reported 70, Plattsmouth reported 73, and Red Oak, Iowa reported 63. Here are some observations from across the region. It was clear, with a temperature of 62 at Grand Island, 62 at Norfolk, 64 at Sioux Falls, 57 at Sioux City, and 69 at Des Moines. Under clear skies, Kansas City reported 67, Concordia, Kansas reported 73, North Platte reported 56, and Valentine reported 66. At Denver, it was mostly cloudy, with a temperature of 73. Once again, at 10 p.m. in Omaha, it was 68 degrees under clear skies. Here are the forecast key messages. River flooding gradually comes to an end this evening. 30 to 50% chance for some patchy fog along the Missouri River Valley into southwest Iowa late tonight into early Wednesday morning. Dry conditions persist for most of this week for areas that were hard hit with last week's floods. Plenty of sunshine and highs in the 70s and 80s are expected each day. Windy conditions return for Saturday and may lead to fire weather concerns in northeast Nebraska. This is NOAA All Hazards radio station KIH 61 in Omaha, Nebraska. The current time is 10:49 p.m. Central Daylight Time. Now for the official National Weather Service forecast for the Omaha and Council Bluffs area. Rest of tonight, mostly clear. Lows in the upper 50s. Southwest winds around 5 miles an hour, becoming west after midnight. Wednesday, sunny. Highs in the upper 70s. North winds around 5 miles an hour. Wednesday night, mostly clear. Lows in the mid-50s. Northwest winds around 5 miles an hour until midnight, becoming light and variable. Thursday, mostly sunny. Highs in the mid-70s. Northeast winds around 5 miles an hour, becoming southeast around 5 miles an hour in the afternoon. Thursday night, partly cloudy. A slight chance of showers and thunderstorms until midnight. Lows around 60. Southeast winds 5 to 10 miles an hour. Chance of rain 20%. Friday, sunny. Highs in the lower 80s. Friday night through Saturday night, clear. Lows in the mid-60s. Highs in the lower 80s. Sunday, sunny. Highs around 80. Sunday night in Columbus Day, partly cloudy. Lows in the lower 60s. Highs in the mid-70s. Monday night, partly cloudy. A chance of showers after midnight. Lows in the mid-50s. Chance of rain 30%. Tuesday, mostly sunny with a 30% chance of showers. Highs in the upper 60s. At 10 p.m. in Omaha, it was clear. The temperature was 68 degrees, the dew point 60, and the relative humidity 75%. The wind was southeast at 3 miles an hour. The pressure was 29.87 inches and rising. Across eastern Nebraska and southwest Iowa,

clear. 8 with 65 at Lincoln, 69 at Offutt Air Force Base, 65 at Millard, 64 at Fremont, and 59 at Columbus. Blair Airport reported 67, Tacoma reported 60, Nebraska City reported 70, Plattsmouth reported 73, and Red Oak, Iowa reported 63. Here are some observations from across the region. It was clear, with a temperature of 62 at Grand Island, 62 at Norfolk, 64 at Sioux Falls, 57 at Sioux City, and 69 at Des Moines. Under clear skies, Kansas City reported 67, Concordia, Kansas reported 73, North Platte reported 56, and Valentine reported 66. At Denver, it was mostly cloudy, with a temperature of 73. Once again, at 10 p.m. in Omaha, it was 68 degrees under clear skies. Here are the forecast key messages. River flooding gradually comes to an end this evening. 30 to 50% chance for some patchy fog along the Missouri River Valley into southwest Iowa late tonight into early Wednesday morning. Dry conditions persist for most of this week for areas that were hard hit with last week's floods. Plenty of sunshine and highs in the 70s and 80s are expected each day. Windy conditions return for Saturday and may lead to fire weather concerns in northeast Nebraska. 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Douglas, Sarpy, Washington, Cass, Odo, Burt, Dodge, Saunders, Harrison, Pottawatomie, and Mills. 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The current time is 10:53 p.m. Central Daylight Time. Now for the official National Weather Service forecast for the Omaha and Council Bluffs area. West of tonight, mostly clear. Lows in the upper 50s. Southwest winds around 5 miles an hour, becoming west after midnight. Wednesday, sunny. Highs in the upper 70s. North winds around 5 miles an hour. Wednesday night, mostly clear. Lows in the mid-50s. Northwest winds around 5 miles an hour until midnight, becoming light and variable. Thursday, mostly sunny. Highs in the mid-70s. Northeast winds around 5 miles an hour, becoming southeast around 5 miles an hour in the afternoon. Thursday night, partly cloudy. A slight chance of showers and thunderstorms until midnight. Lows around 60. Southeast winds 5 to 10 miles an hour. Chance of rain 20%. Friday, sunny. Highs in the lower 80s. Friday night through Saturday night, clear. Lows in the mid-60s. Highs in the lower 80s. Sunday, sunny. Highs around 80. Sunday night in Columbus Day, partly cloudy. Lows in the lower 60s. Highs in the mid-70s. Monday night, partly cloudy. A chance of showers after midnight. Lows in the mid-50s. Chance of rain 30%. Tuesday, mostly sunny with a 30% chance of showers. Highs in the upper 60s. At 10 p.m. in Omaha, it was clear. The temperature was 68 degrees, the dew point 60, and the relative humidity 75%. The wind was southeast at 3 miles an hour. The pressure was 29.87 inches and rising. Across eastern Nebraska and southwest Iowa, it was clear. It was 65 at Lincoln, 69 at Offutt Air Force Base, 65 at Millard, 64 at Fremont, and 59 at Columbus. Blair Airport reported 67, Tacoma reported 60, Nebraska City reported 70, Plattsmouth reported 73, and Red Oak, Iowa reported 63. Here are some observations from across the region. It was clear, with a temperature of 62 at Grand Island, 62 at Norfolk, 64 at Sioux Falls, 57 at Sioux City, and 69 at Des Moines. Under clear skies, Kansas City reported 67, Concordia, Kansas reported 73, North Platte
Pratt reported 56, and Valentine reported 66. At Denver, it was mostly cloudy, with a temperature of 73. Once again, at 10 p.m. in Omaha, it was 68 degrees under clear skies. Here are the forecast key messages. River flooding gradually comes to an end this evening. 30 to 50% chance for some patchy fog along the Missouri River Valley into southwest Iowa late tonight into early Wednesday morning. Dry conditions persist for most of this week for areas that were hard hit with last week's floods. Plenty of sunshine and highs in the 70s and 80s are expected each day. Windy conditions return for Saturday and may lead to fire weather concerns in northeast Nebraska. This is NOAA All Hazards Radio Station KIH 61 in Omaha, Nebraska. The current time is 10:57 p.m. Central Daylight Time. Now for the official National Weather Service forecast for the Omaha and Council Bluffs area. Rest of tonight, mostly clear. Lows in the upper 50s. Southwest winds around 5 miles an hour, becoming west after midnight. Wednesday, sunny. Highs in the upper 70s. North winds around 5 miles an hour. Wednesday night, mostly clear. Lows in the mid-50s. Northwest winds around 5 miles an hour until midnight, becoming light and variable. Thursday, mostly sunny. Highs in the mid-70s. Northeast winds around 5 miles an hour, becoming southeast around 5 miles an hour in the afternoon. Thursday night, partly cloudy. A slight chance of showers and thunderstorms until midnight. Lows around 60. Southeast winds 5 to 10 miles an hour. Chance of rain 20%. Friday, sunny. Highs in the lower 80s. Friday night through Saturday night, clear. Lows in the mid-60s. Highs in the lower 80s. Sunday, sunny. Highs around 80. Sunday night and Columbus Day, partly cloudy. Lows in the lower 60s. Highs in the mid-70s. Monday night, partly cloudy. A chance of showers after midnight. Lows in the mid-50s. Chance of rain 30%. Tuesday, mostly sunny with a 30% chance of showers. Highs in the upper 60s. At 10 p.m. in Omaha, it was clear. The temperature was 68 degrees, the dew point 60, and the relative humidity 75%. The wind was southeast at 3 miles an hour. The pressure was 29.87 inches and rising. Across eastern Nebraska and southwest Iowa, it was clear. It was 65 at Lincoln, 69 at Offutt Air Force Base, 65 at Millard, 64 at Fremont, and 59 at Columbus. Blair Airport reported 67, Tacoma reported 60, Nebraska City reported 70, Plattsmouth reported 73, and Red Oak, Iowa reported 63. Here are some observations from across the region. It was clear, with a temperature of 62 at Grand Island, 62 at Norfolk, 64 at Sioux Falls, 57 at Sioux City, and 69 at Des Moines. Under clear skies, Kansas City reported 67, Concordia, Kansas reported 73, North Platte reported 56, and Valentine reported 66. At Denver, it was mostly cloudy, with a temperature of 73. Once again, at 10 p.m. in Omaha, it was 68 degrees under clear skies. Here are the forecast key messages. River flooding gradually comes to an end this evening. 30 to 50% chance for some patchy fog along the Missouri River Valley into southwest Iowa late tonight into early Wednesday morning. Dry conditions persist for most of this week for areas that were hard hit with last week's floods. Plenty of sunshine and highs in the 70s and 80s are expected each day. Windy conditions return for Saturday and may lead to fire weather concerns in northeast Nebraska. This is NOAA All Hazards Radio Station KIH 61 in Omaha, Nebraska. The current time is 11:01 p.m. Central Daylight Time.
now for the official National Weather Service forecast for the Omaha and Council Bluffs area. Rest of tonight, mostly clear. Lows in the upper 50s. Southwest winds around 5 miles an hour, becoming west after midnight. Wednesday, sunny. Highs in the upper 70s. North winds around 5 miles an hour. Wednesday night, mostly clear. Lows in the mid-50s. Northwest winds around 5 miles an hour until midnight, becoming light and variable. Thursday, mostly sunny. Highs in the mid-70s. Northeast winds around 5 miles an hour, becoming southeast around 5 miles an hour in the afternoon. Thursday night, partly cloudy. A slight chance of showers and thunderstorms until midnight. Lows around 60. Southeast winds 5 to 10 miles an hour. Chance of rain 20%. Friday, sunny. Highs in the lower 80s. Friday night through Saturday night, clear. Lows in the mid-60s. Highs in the lower 80s. Sunday, sunny. Highs around 80. Sunday night in Columbus Day, partly cloudy. Lows in the lower 60s. Highs in the mid-70s. Monday night, partly cloudy. A chance of showers after midnight. Lows in the mid-50s. Chance of rain 30%. Tuesday, mostly sunny with a 30% chance of showers. Highs in the upper 60s. Here are the forecast key messages. River flooding gradually comes to an end this evening. 30 to 50% chance for some patchy fog along the Missouri River Valley into southwest Iowa late tonight into early Wednesday morning. Dry conditions persist for most of this week for areas that were hard hit with last week's floods. Plenty of sunshine and highs in the 70s and 80s are expected each day. Windy conditions return for Saturday and may lead to fire weather concerns in northeast Nebraska. This is NOAA All Hazards Radio Station KIH 61 in Omaha, Nebraska. The current time is 11:03 p.m. Central Daylight Time. Now for the official National Weather Service forecast for the Omaha and Council Bluffs area. Rest of tonight, mostly clear. Lows in the upper 50s. Southwest winds around 5 miles an hour, becoming west after midnight. Wednesday, sunny. Highs in the upper 70s. North winds around 5 miles an hour. Wednesday night, mostly clear. Lows in the mid-50s. Northwest winds around 5 miles an hour until midnight, becoming light and variable. Thursday, mostly sunny. Highs in the mid-70s. Northeast winds around 5 miles an hour, becoming southeast around 5 miles an hour in the afternoon. Thursday night, partly cloudy. A slight chance of showers and thunderstorms until midnight. Lows around 60. Southeast winds 5 to 10 miles an hour. Chance of rain 20%. Friday, sunny. Highs in the lower 80s. Friday night through Saturday night, clear. Lows in the mid-60s. Highs in the lower 80s. Sunday, sunny. Highs around 80. Sunday night in Columbus Day, partly cloudy. Lows in the lower 60s. Highs in the mid-70s. Monday night, partly cloudy. A chance of showers after midnight. Lows in the mid-50s. Chance of rain 30%. Tuesday, mostly sunny with a 30% chance of showers. Highs in the upper 60s. At 11 p.m. in Omaha, it was clear. The temperature was 66 degrees, the dew point 59, and the relative humidity 78%. The wind was southeast at 7 miles an hour. The pressure was 29.88 inches and rising. Across eastern Nebraska and southwest Iowa, it was clear. It was 65 at Lincoln, 66 at Offutt Air Force Base, 64 at Millard, 60 at Fremont, and 58 at Columbus.
Blair Airport reported 67, Tacoma reported 57, Nebraska City reported 70, Plattsmouth reported 70, and Red Oak, Iowa reported 63. Here are some observations from across the region. It was clear, with a temperature of 63 at Grand Island, 56 at Norfolk, 60 at Sioux Falls, 55 at Sioux City, and 67 at Des Moines. Under clear skies, Kansas City reported 66, Concordia, Kansas reported 71, North Platte reported 56, and Valentine reported 58. At Denver, it was mostly cloudy, with a temperature of 70. Once again, at 11 p.m. in Omaha, it was 66 degrees under clear skies. Here are the forecast key messages. Patchy fog along the Missouri River Valley into southwest Iowa late tonight into early Wednesday morning. Dry conditions for most of this week, low 20 to 30% chance of showers for northeast Nebraska / western Iowa Thursday night, Friday. Windy conditions return for Saturday and may lead to fire weather concerns in northeast Nebraska. This is NOAA All Hazards Radio Station KIH-61 in Omaha, Nebraska. The current time is 11:07 p.m. Central Daylight Time. Now for the official National Weather Service forecast for the Omaha and Council Bluffs area. Rest of tonight, mostly clear. Lows in the upper 50s. Southwest winds around 5 miles an hour, becoming west after midnight. Wednesday, sunny. Highs in the upper 70s. North winds around 5 miles an hour. Wednesday night, mostly clear. Lows in the mid-50s. Northwest winds around 5 miles an hour until midnight, becoming light and variable. Thursday, mostly sunny. Highs in the mid-70s. Northeast winds around 5 miles an hour, becoming southeast around 5 miles an hour in the afternoon. Thursday night, partly cloudy. A slight chance of showers and thunderstorms until midnight. Lows around 60. Southeast winds 5 to 10 miles an hour. Chance of rain 20%. Friday, sunny. Highs in the lower 80s. Friday night through Saturday night, clear. Lows in the mid-60s. Highs in the lower 80s. Sunday, sunny. Highs around 80. Sunday night and Columbus Day, partly cloudy. Lows in the lower 60s. Highs in the mid-70s. Monday night, partly cloudy. A chance of showers after midnight. Lows in the mid-50s. Chance of rain 30%. Tuesday, mostly sunny with a 30% chance of showers. Highs in the upper 60s. At 11 p.m. in Omaha, it was clear. The temperature was 66 degrees, the dew point 59, and the relative humidity 78%. The wind was southeast at 7 miles an hour. The pressure was 29.88 inches and rising. Across eastern Nebraska and southwest Iowa, it was clear. It was 65 at Lincoln, 66 at Offutt Air Force Base, 64 at Millard, 60 at Fremont, and 58 at Columbus. Blair Airport reported 67, Tacoma reported 57, Nebraska City reported 70, Plattsmouth reported 70, and Red Oak, Iowa reported 63. Here are some observations from across the region. It was clear, with a temperature of 63 at Grand Island, 56 at Norfolk, 60 at Sioux Falls, 55 at Sioux City, and 67 at Des Moines. Under clear skies, Kansas City reported 66, Concordia, Kansas reported 71, North Platte reported 56, and Valentine reported 58. At Denver, it was mostly cloudy, with a temperature of 70. Once again, at 11 p.m. in Omaha, it was 66 degrees under clear skies. Here are the forecast key messages. Patchy fog along the Missouri River Valley into southwest Iowa late tonight into early Wednesday morning. Dry conditions for most of this week, low 20 to 30% chance of showers for northeast Nebraska / western Iowa Thursday night, Friday.
Windy conditions return for Saturday and may lead to fire weather concerns in northeast Nebraska. This is NOAA All Hazards Radio Station KIH 61 in Omaha, Nebraska. The current time is 11:11 p.m. Central Daylight Time. Now for the official National Weather Service forecast for the Omaha and Council Bluffs area. West of tonight, mostly clear. Lows in the upper 50s. Southwest winds around 5 miles an hour, becoming west after midnight. Wednesday, sunny. Highs in the upper 70s. North winds around 5 miles an hour. Wednesday night, mostly clear. Lows in the mid-50s. Northwest winds around 5 miles an hour until midnight, becoming light and variable. Thursday, mostly sunny. Highs in the mid-70s. Northeast winds around 5 miles an hour, becoming southeast around 5 miles an hour in the afternoon. Thursday night, partly cloudy. A slight chance of showers and thunderstorms until midnight. Lows around 60. Southeast winds 5 to 10 miles an hour. Chance of rain 20%. Friday, sunny. Highs in the lower 80s. Friday night through Saturday night, clear. Lows in the mid-60s. Highs in the lower 80s. Sunday, sunny. Highs around 80. Sunday night in Columbus Day, partly cloudy. Lows in the lower 60s. Highs in the mid-70s. Monday night, partly cloudy. A chance of showers after midnight. Lows in the mid-50s. Chance of rain 30%. Tuesday, mostly sunny with a 30% chance of showers. Highs in the upper 60s. At 11 p.m. in Omaha, it was clear. The temperature was 66 degrees, the dew point 59, and the relative humidity 78%. The wind was southeast at 7 miles an hour. The pressure was 29.88 inches and rising. Across eastern Nebraska and southwest Iowa, it was clear. It was 65 at Lincoln, 66 at Offutt Air Force Base, 64 at Millard, 60 at Fremont, and 58 at Columbus. Blair Airport reported 67, Tacoma reported 57, Nebraska City reported 70, Plattsmouth reported 70, and Red Oak, Iowa reported 63. Here are some observations from across the region. It was clear, with a temperature of 63 at Grand Island, 56 at Norfolk, 60 at Sioux Falls, 55 at Sioux City, and 67 at Des Moines. Under clear skies, Kansas City reported 66, Concordia, Kansas reported 71, North Platte reported 56, and Valentine reported 58. At Denver, it was mostly cloudy, with a temperature of 70. Once again, at 11 p.m. in Omaha, it was 66 degrees under clear skies. Here are the forecast key messages. Patchy fog along the Missouri River Valley into southwest Iowa late tonight into early Wednesday morning. Dry conditions for most of this week, low 20 to 30% chance of showers for northeast Nebraska / western Iowa Thursday night, Friday. Windy conditions return for Saturday and may lead to fire weather concerns in northeast Nebraska. This is NOAA All Hazards Radio Station KIH 61 in Omaha, Nebraska. The current time is 11:15 p.m. Central Daylight Time. Now for the official National Weather Service forecast for the Omaha and Council Bluffs area. West of tonight, mostly clear. Lows in the upper 50s. Southwest winds around 5 miles an hour, becoming west after midnight. Wednesday, sunny. Highs in the upper 70s. North winds around 5 miles an hour. Wednesday night, mostly clear. Lows in the mid-50s. Northwest winds around 5 miles an hour until midnight, becoming light and variable. Thursday, mostly sunny. Highs in the mid-70s. Northeast winds around 5 miles an hour, becoming southeast around 5 miles an hour in the afternoon.
Thursday night, partly cloudy. A slight chance of showers and thunderstorms until midnight. Lows around 60. Southeast winds 5 to 10 miles an hour. Chance of rain 20%. Friday, sunny. Highs in the lower 80s. Friday night through Saturday night, clear. Lows in the mid-60s. Highs in the lower 80s. Sunday, sunny. Highs around 80. Sunday night and Columbus Day, partly cloudy. Lows in the lower 60s. Highs in the mid-70s. Monday night, partly cloudy. A chance of showers after midnight. Lows in the mid-50s. Chance of rain 30%. Tuesday, mostly sunny with a 30% chance of showers. Highs in the upper 60s. At 11 p.m. in Omaha, it was clear. The temperature was 66 degrees, the dew point 59, and the relative humidity 78%. The wind was southeast at 7 miles an hour. The pressure was 29.88 inches and rising. Across eastern Nebraska and southwest Iowa, it was clear. It was 65 at Lincoln, 66 at Offutt Air Force Base, 64 at Millard, 60 at Fremont, and 58 at Columbus. Blair Airport reported 67, Tacoma reported 57, Nebraska City reported 70, Plattsmouth reported 70, and Red Oak, Iowa reported 63. Here are some observations from across the region. It was clear, with a temperature of 63 at Grand Island, 56 at North Fork, 60 at Sioux Falls, 55 at Sioux City, and 67 at Des Moines. Under clear skies, Kansas City reported 66, Concordia, Kansas reported 71, North Platte reported 56, and Valentine reported 58. At Denver, it was mostly cloudy, with a temperature of 70. Once again, at 11 p.m. in Omaha, it was 66 degrees under clear skies. Here are the forecast key messages. Patchy fog along the Missouri River Valley into southwest Iowa late tonight into early Wednesday morning. Dry conditions for most of this week, low 20 to 30% chance of showers for northeast Nebraska / western Iowa Thursday night, Friday. Windy conditions return for Saturday and may lead to fire weather concerns in northeast Nebraska. 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The current time is 11:19 p.m. Central Daylight Time. Now for the official National Weather Service forecast for the Omaha and Council Bluffs area. Rest of tonight, mostly clear. Lows in the upper 50s. Southwest winds around 5 miles an hour, becoming west after midnight. Wednesday, sunny. Highs in the upper 70s. North winds around 5 miles an hour. Wednesday night, mostly clear. Lows in the mid-50s. Northwest winds around 5 miles an hour until midnight, becoming light and variable. Thursday, mostly sunny. Highs in the mid-70s. Northeast winds around 5 miles an hour, becoming southeast around 5 miles an hour in the afternoon. Thursday night, partly cloudy. A slight chance of showers and thunderstorms until midnight. Lows around 60. Southeast winds 5 to 10 miles an hour. Chance of rain 20%. Friday, sunny. Highs in the lower 80s. Friday night through Saturday night, clear. Lows in the mid-60s. Highs in the lower 80s. Sunday, sunny. Highs around 80. Sunday night and Columbus Day, partly cloudy. Lows in the lower 60s. Highs in the mid-70s. Monday night, partly cloudy. A chance of showers after midnight. Lows in the mid-50s. Chance of rain 30%. Tuesday, mostly sunny with a 30% chance of showers. Highs in the upper 60s. At 11 p.m. in Omaha, it was clear. The temperature was 66 degrees, the dew point 59, and the relative humidity 78%.
The wind was southeast at 7 miles an hour. The pressure was 29.88 inches and rising. Across eastern Nebraska and southwest Iowa, it was clear. It was 65 at Lincoln, 66 at Offutt Air Force Base, 64 at Millard, 60 at Fremont, and 58 at Columbus. Blair Airport reported 67, Tacoma reported 57, Nebraska City reported 70, Plattsmouth reported 70, and Red Oak, Iowa reported 63. Here are some observations from across the region. It was clear, with a temperature of 63 at Grand Island, 56 at North Fork, 60 at Sioux Falls, 55 at Sioux City, and 67 at Des Moines. Under clear skies, Kansas City reported 66, Concordia, Kansas reported 71, North Platte reported 56, and Valentine reported 58. At Denver, it was mostly cloudy, with a temperature of 70. Once again, at 11 p.m. in Omaha, it was 66 degrees under clear skies. Here are the forecast key messages. Patchy fog along the Missouri River Valley into southwest Iowa late tonight into early Wednesday morning. Dry conditions for most of this week, low 20 to 30% chance of showers for northeast Nebraska / western Iowa Thursday night, Friday. Windy conditions return for Saturday and may lead to fire weather concerns in northeast Nebraska. This is NOAA All Hazards Radio Station KIH-61 in Omaha, Nebraska. The current time is 11:23 p.m. Central Daylight Time. Now for the official National Weather Service forecast for the Omaha and Council Bluffs area. Rest of tonight, mostly clear. Lows in the upper 50s. Southwest winds around 5 miles an hour, becoming west after midnight. Wednesday, sunny. Highs in the upper 70s. North winds around 5 miles an hour. Wednesday night, mostly clear. Lows in the mid-50s. Northwest winds around 5 miles an hour until midnight, becoming light and variable. Thursday, mostly sunny. Highs in the mid-70s. Northeast winds around 5 miles an hour, becoming southeast around 5 miles an hour in the afternoon. Thursday night, partly cloudy. A slight chance of showers and thunderstorms until midnight. Lows around 60. Southeast winds 5 to 10 miles an hour. Chance of rain 20%. Friday, sunny. Highs in the lower 80s. Friday night through Saturday night, clear. Lows in the mid-60s. Highs in the lower 80s. Sunday, sunny. Highs around 80. Sunday night and Columbus Day, partly cloudy. Lows in the lower 60s. Highs in the mid-70s. Monday night, partly cloudy. A chance of showers after midnight. Lows in the mid-50s. Chance of rain 30%. Tuesday, mostly sunny with a 30% chance of showers. Highs in the upper 60s. At 11 p.m. in Omaha, it was clear. The temperature was 66 degrees, the dew point 59, and the relative humidity 78%. The wind was southeast at 7 miles an hour. The pressure was 29.88 inches and rising. Across eastern Nebraska and southwest Iowa, it was clear. It was 65 at Lincoln, 66 at Offutt Air Force Base, 64 at Millard, 60 at Fremont, and 58 at Columbus. Blair Airport reported 67, Tacoma reported 57, Nebraska City reported 70, Plattsmouth reported 70, and Red Oak, Iowa reported 63. Here are some observations from across the region. It was clear, with a temperature of 63 at Grand Island, 56 at North Fork, 60 at Sioux Falls, 55 at Sioux City, and 67 at Des Moines. Under clear skies, Kansas City reported 66, Concordia, Kansas reported 71, North Platte reported 56, and Valentine reported 58. At Denver, it was mostly cloudy, with a temperature of 70. Once again, at 11 p.m. in Omaha, it was 66 degrees under clear skies.
here are the forecast key messages. Patchy fog along the Missouri River Valley into southwest Iowa late tonight into early Wednesday morning. Dry conditions for most of this week. Low 20 to 30% chance of showers for northeast Nebraska / western Iowa Thursday night, Friday. Windy conditions return for Saturday and may lead to fire weather concerns in northeast Nebraska. This is NOAA All Hazards Radio Station KIH 61 in Omaha, Nebraska. The current time is 11:26 p.m. Central Daylight Time. Now for the official National Weather Service forecast for the Omaha and Council Bluffs area. West of tonight, mostly clear. Lows in the upper 50s. Southwest winds around 5 miles an hour, becoming west after midnight. Wednesday, sunny. Highs in the upper 70s. North winds around 5 miles an hour. Wednesday night, mostly clear. Lows in the mid-50s. Northwest winds around 5 miles an hour until midnight, becoming light and variable. Thursday, mostly sunny. Highs in the mid-70s. Northeast winds around 5 miles an hour, becoming southeast around 5 miles an hour in the afternoon. Thursday night, partly cloudy. A slight chance of showers and thunderstorms until midnight. Lows around 60. Southeast winds 5 to 10 miles an hour. Chance of rain 20%. Friday, sunny. Highs in the lower 80s. Friday night through Saturday night, clear. Lows in the mid-60s. Highs in the lower 80s. Sunday, sunny. Highs around 80. Sunday night in Columbus Day, partly cloudy. Lows in the lower 60s. Highs in the mid-70s. Monday night, partly cloudy. A chance of showers after midnight. Lows in the mid-50s. Chance of rain 30%. Tuesday, mostly sunny with a 30% chance of showers. Highs in the upper 60s. At 11 p.m. in Omaha, it was clear. The temperature was 66 degrees, the dew point 59, and the relative humidity 78%. The wind was southeast at 7 miles an hour. The pressure was 29.88 inches and rising. Across eastern Nebraska and southwest Iowa, it was clear. It was 65 at Lincoln, 66 at Offutt Air Force Base, 64 at Millard, 60 at Fremont, and 58 at Columbus. Blair Airport reported 67, Tacoma reported 57, Nebraska City reported 70, Plattsmouth reported 70, and Red Oak, Iowa reported 63. Here are some observations from across the region. It was clear, with a temperature of 63 at Grand Island, 56 at Norfolk, 60 at Sioux Falls, 55 at Sioux City, and 67 at Des Moines. Under clear skies, Kansas City reported 66, Concordia, Kansas reported 71, North Platte reported 56, and Valentine reported 58. At Denver, it was mostly cloudy, with a temperature of 70. Once again, at 11 p.m. in Omaha, it was 66 degrees under clear skies. Here are the forecast key messages. Patchy fog along the Missouri River Valley into southwest Iowa late tonight into early Wednesday morning. Dry conditions for most of this week. Low 20 to 30% chance of showers for northeast Nebraska / western Iowa Thursday night, Friday. Windy conditions return for Saturday and may lead to fire weather concerns in northeast Nebraska. This is NOAA All Hazards Radio Station KIH 61 in Omaha, Nebraska. The current time is 11:30 p.m. Central Daylight Time. Now for the official National Weather Service forecast for the Omaha and Council Bluffs area. West of tonight, mostly clear. Lows in the upper 50s. Southwest winds around 5 miles an hour, becoming west after midnight. Wednesday, sunny. Highs in the upper 70s. North winds around 5 miles an hour. Wednesday night, mostly clear. Lows in the mid-50s.
Northwest winds around 5 miles an hour until midnight, becoming light and variable. Thursday, mostly sunny. Highs in the mid-70s. Northeast winds around 5 miles an hour, becoming southeast around 5 miles an hour in the afternoon. Thursday night, partly cloudy. A slight chance of showers and thunderstorms until midnight. Lows around 60. Southeast winds 5 to 10 miles an hour. Chance of rain 20%. Friday, sunny. Highs in the lower 80s. Friday night through Saturday night, clear. Lows in the mid-60s. Highs in the lower 80s. Sunday, sunny. Highs around 80. Sunday night in Columbus Day, partly cloudy. Lows in the lower 60s. Highs in the mid-70s. Monday night, partly cloudy. A chance of showers after midnight. Lows in the mid-50s. Chance of rain 30%. Tuesday, mostly sunny with a 30% chance of showers. Highs in the upper 60s. At 11 p.m. in Omaha, it was clear. The temperature was 66 degrees, the dew point 59, and the relative humidity 78%. The wind was southeast at 7 miles an hour. The pressure was 29.88 inches and rising. Across eastern Nebraska and southwest Iowa, it was clear. It was 65 at Lincoln, 66 at Offutt Air Force Base, 64 at Millard, 60 at Fremont, and 58 at Columbus. Blair Airport reported 67, Tacoma reported 57, Nebraska City reported 70, Plattsmouth reported 70, and Red Oak, Iowa reported 63. Here are some observations from across the region. It was clear, with a temperature of 63 at Grand Island, 56 at Norfolk, 60 at Sioux Falls, 55 at Sioux City, and 67 at Des Moines. Under clear skies, Kansas City reported 66, Concordia, Kansas reported 71, North Platte reported 56, and Valentine reported 58. At Denver, it was mostly cloudy, with a temperature of 70. Once again, at 11 p.m. in Omaha, it was 66 degrees under clear skies. Here are the forecast key messages. Patchy fog along the Missouri River Valley into southwest Iowa late tonight into early Wednesday morning. Dry conditions for most of this week, low 20 to 30% chance of showers for northeast Nebraska/western Iowa Thursday night, Friday. Windy conditions return for Saturday and may lead to fire weather concerns in northeast Nebraska. 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The current time is 11:34 p.m. Central Daylight Time. Now for the official National Weather Service forecast for the Omaha and Council Bluffs area. Rest of tonight, mostly clear. Lows in the upper 50s. Southwest winds around 5 miles an hour, becoming west after midnight. Wednesday, sunny. Highs in the upper 70s. North winds around 5 miles an hour. Wednesday night, mostly clear. Lows in the mid-50s. Northwest winds around 5 miles an hour until midnight, becoming light and variable. Thursday, mostly sunny. Highs in the mid-70s. Northeast winds around 5 miles an hour, becoming southeast around 5 miles an hour in the afternoon. Thursday night, partly cloudy. A slight chance of showers and thunderstorms until midnight. Lows around 60. Southeast winds 5 to 10 miles an hour. Chance of rain 20%. Friday, sunny. Highs in the lower 80s. Friday night through Saturday night, clear. Lows in the mid-60s. Highs in the lower 80s. Sunday, sunny. Highs around 80. Sunday night in Columbus Day, partly cloudy. Lows in the lower 60s. Highs in the mid-70s. Monday night, partly cloudy. A chance of showers after midnight. Lows in the mid-50s. Chance of rain 30%.
Tuesday, mostly sunny with a 30% chance of showers. Highs in the upper 60s. At 11 p.m. in Omaha, it was clear. The temperature was 66 degrees, the dew point 59, and the relative humidity 78%. The wind was southeast at 7 miles an hour. The pressure was 29.88 inches and rising. Across eastern Nebraska and southwest Iowa, it was clear. It was 65 at Lincoln, 66 at Offutt Air Force Base, 64 at Millard, 60 at Fremont, and 58 at Columbus. Blair Airport reported 67, Tacoma reported 57, Nebraska City reported 70, Plattsmouth reported 70, and Red Oak, Iowa reported 63. Here are some observations from across the region. It was clear, with a temperature of 63 at Grand Island, 56 at Norfolk, 60 at Sioux Falls, 55 at Sioux City, and 67 at Des Moines. Under clear skies, Kansas City reported 66, Concordia, Kansas reported 71, North Platte reported 56, and Valentine reported 58. At Denver, it was mostly cloudy, with a temperature of 70. Once again, at 11 p.m. in Omaha, it was 66 degrees under clear skies. Here are the forecast key messages. Patchy fog along the Missouri River Valley into southwest Iowa late tonight into early Wednesday morning. Dry conditions for most of this week, low 20 to 30% chance of showers for northeast Nebraska / western Iowa Thursday night, Friday. Windy conditions return for Saturday and may lead to fire weather concerns in northeast Nebraska. This is NOAA All Hazards Radio Station KIH 61 in Omaha, Nebraska. The current time is 11:38 p.m. Central Daylight Time. Now for the official National Weather Service forecast for the Omaha and Council Bluffs area. Rest of tonight, mostly clear. Lows in the upper 50s. Southwest winds around 5 miles an hour, becoming west after midnight. Wednesday, sunny. Highs in the upper 70s. North winds around 5 miles an hour. Wednesday night, mostly clear. Lows in the mid-50s. Northwest winds around 5 miles an hour until midnight, becoming light and variable. Thursday, mostly sunny. Highs in the mid-70s. Northeast winds around 5 miles an hour, becoming southeast around 5 miles an hour in the afternoon. Thursday night, partly cloudy. A slight chance of showers and thunderstorms until midnight. Lows around 60. Southeast winds 5 to 10 miles an hour. Chance of rain 20%. Friday, sunny. Highs in the lower 80s. Friday night through Saturday night, clear. Lows in the mid-60s. Highs in the lower 80s. Sunday, sunny. Highs around 80. Sunday night and Columbus Day, partly cloudy. Lows in the lower 60s. Highs in the mid-70s. Monday night, partly cloudy. A chance of showers after midnight. Lows in the mid-50s. Chance of rain 30%. Tuesday, mostly sunny with a 30% chance of showers. Highs in the upper 60s. At 11 p.m. in Omaha, it was clear. The temperature was 66 degrees, the dew point 59, and the relative humidity 78%. The wind was southeast at 7 miles an hour. The pressure was 29.88 inches and rising. Across eastern Nebraska and southwest Iowa, it was clear. It was 65 at Lincoln, 66 at Offutt Air Force Base, 64 at Millard, 60 at Fremont, and 58 at Columbus. Blair Airport reported 67, Tacoma reported 57, Nebraska City reported 70, Plattsmouth reported 70, and Red Oak, Iowa reported 63. Here are some observations from across the region. It was clear, with a temperature of 63 at Grand Island, 56 at Norfolk, 60 at Sioux Falls, 55 at Sioux City, and 67 at Des Moines. Under clear skies,
Kansas City reported 66, Concordia, Kansas reported 71, North Platte reported 56, and Valentine reported 58. At Denver, it was mostly cloudy, with a temperature of 70. Once again, at 11 p.m. in Omaha, it was 66 degrees under clear skies. Here are the forecast key messages. Patchy fog along the Missouri River Valley into southwest Iowa late tonight into early Wednesday morning. Dry conditions for most of this week, low 20 to 30% chance of showers for northeast Nebraska / western Iowa Thursday night, Friday. Windy conditions return for Saturday and may lead to fire weather concerns in northeast Nebraska. This is NOAA All Hazards Radio Station KIH 61 in Omaha, Nebraska. The current time is 11:42 p.m. Central Daylight Time. Now for the official National Weather Service forecast for the Omaha and Council Bluffs area. Rest of tonight, mostly clear. Lows in the upper 50s. Southwest winds around 5 miles an hour, becoming west after midnight. Wednesday, sunny. Highs in the upper 70s. North winds around 5 miles an hour. Wednesday night, mostly clear. Lows in the mid 50s. Northwest winds around 5 miles an hour until midnight, becoming light and variable. Thursday, mostly sunny. Highs in the mid 70s. Northeast winds around 5 miles an hour, becoming southeast around 5 miles an hour in the afternoon. Thursday night, partly cloudy. A slight chance of showers and thunderstorms until midnight. Lows around 60. Southeast winds 5 to 10 miles an hour. Chance of rain 20%. Friday, sunny. Highs in the lower 80s. Friday night through Saturday night, clear. Lows in the mid-60s. Highs in the lower 80s. Sunday, sunny. Highs around 80. Sunday night and Columbus Day, partly cloudy. Lows in the lower 60s. Highs in the mid-70s. Monday night, partly cloudy. A chance of showers after midnight. Lows in the mid-50s. Chance of rain 30%. Tuesday, mostly sunny with a 30% chance of showers. Highs in the upper 60s. At 11 p.m. in Omaha, it was clear. The temperature was 66 degrees, the dew point 59, and relative humidity 78%. The wind was southeast at 7 miles an hour. The pressure was 29.88 inches and rising. Across eastern Nebraska and southwest Iowa, it was clear. It was 65 at Lincoln, 66 at Offutt Air Force Base, 64 at Millard, 60 at Fremont, and 58 at Columbus. Blair Airport reported 67, Tacoma reported 57, Nebraska City reported 70, Plattsmouth reported 70, and Red Oak, Iowa reported 63. Here are some observations from across the region. It was clear, with a temperature of 63 at Grand Island, 56 at Norfolk, 60 at Sioux Falls, 55 at Sioux City, and 67 at Des Moines. Under clear skies, Kansas City reported 66, Concordia, Kansas reported 71, North Platte reported 56, and Valentine reported 58. At Denver, it was mostly cloudy, with a temperature of 70. Once again, at 11 p.m. in Omaha, it was 66 degrees under clear skies. Here are the forecast key messages. Patchy fog along the Missouri River Valley into southwest Iowa late tonight into early Wednesday morning. Dry conditions for most of this week, low 20 to 30% chance of showers for northeast Nebraska / western Iowa Thursday night, Friday. Windy conditions return for Saturday and may lead to fire weather concerns in northeast Nebraska. This is NOAA All Hazards Radio Station KIH 61 in Omaha, Nebraska. The current time is 11:46 p.m. Central Daylight Time. Now for the official National Weather Service forecast for the Omaha and Council Bluffs area. Rest of tonight, mostly clear.
lows in the upper 50s. Southwest winds around 5 miles an hour, becoming west after midnight. Wednesday, sunny. Highs in the upper 70s.

5 to 10 miles an hour. Chance of rain 20%. Friday, sunny. Highs in the lower 80s. Friday night through Saturday night, clear. Lows in the mid-60s. Highs in the lower 80s. Sunday, sunny. Highs around 80. Sunday night in Columbus Day, partly cloudy. Lows in the lower 60s. Highs in the mid-70s. Monday night, partly cloudy. A chance of showers after midnight. Lows in the mid-50s. Chance of rain 30%. Tuesday, mostly sunny with a 30% chance of showers. Highs in the upper 60s. At 11 p.m. in Omaha, it was clear. The temperature was 66 degrees, the dew point 59, and the relative humidity 78%. The wind was southeast at 7 miles an hour. The pressure was 29.88 inches and rising. Across eastern Nebraska and southwest Iowa, it was clear. It was 65 at Lincoln, 66 at Offutt Air Force Base, 64 at Millard, 60 at Fremont, and 58 at Columbus. Blair Airport reported 67, Tacoma reported 57, Nebraska City reported 70, Plattsmouth reported 70, and Red Oak, Iowa reported 63. Here are some observations from across the region. It was clear, with a temperature of 63 at Grand Island, 56 at Norfolk, 60 at Sioux Falls, 55 at Sioux City, and 67 at Des Moines. Under clear skies, Kansas City reported 66, Concordia, Kansas reported 7. Weather concerns in northeast Nebraska. This is NOAA All Hazards radio station KIH-61 in Omaha, Nebraska. The current time is 12:04 a.m. Central Daylight Time. Now for the official National Weather Service forecast for the Omaha and Council Bluffs area. Rest of tonight, mostly clear. Lows in the upper 50s. Southwest winds around 5 miles an hour, becoming west after midnight. Wednesday, sunny. Highs in the upper 70s. North winds around 5 miles an hour. Wednesday night, mostly clear. Lows in the mid-50s. Northwest winds around 5 miles an hour until midnight, becoming light and variable. Thursday, mostly sunny. Highs in the mid-70s. Northeast winds around 5 miles an hour, becoming southeast around 5 miles an hour in the afternoon. Thursday night, partly cloudy. A slight chance of showers and thunderstorms until midnight. Lows around 60. Southeast winds 5 to 10 miles an hour. Chance of rain 20%. Friday, sunny. Highs in the lower 80s. Friday night through Saturday night, clear. Lows in the mid-60s. Highs in the lower 80s. Sunday, sunny. Highs around 80. Sunday night in Columbus Day, partly cloudy. Lows in the lower 60s. Highs in the mid-70s. Monday night, partly cloudy. A chance of showers after midnight. Lows in the mid-50s. Chance of rain 30%. Tuesday, mostly sunny with a 30% chance of showers. Highs in the upper 60s. At midnight in Omaha, it was clear. The temperature was 65 degrees, the dew point 58, and the relative humidity 78%. The wind was southeast at 7 miles an hour. The pressure was 29.88 inches and steady. Across eastern Nebraska and southwest Iowa, it was clear. It was 61 at Lincoln, 62 at Offutt Air Force Base, 63 at Millard, 59 at Fremont, and 60 at Columbus. Blair Airport reported 66, Tacoma reported 56, Nebraska City reported 67, Plattsmouth reported 69, and Red Oak, Iowa reported 59. Here are some observations from across the region. It was clear, with a temperature of 59 at Grand Island, 54 at Norfolk, 57 at Sioux Falls, 54 at Sioux City, and 65 at Des Moines. Under clear skies, Kansas City reported

report in 66, Concordia, Kansas report in 69, North Platte report in 52, and Valentine report in 53. At Denver, it was mostly cloudy, with a temperature of 67. Once again, at midnight in Omaha, it was 65 degrees under clear skies. Here are the forecast key messages. Patchy fog along the Missouri River Valley into southwest Iowa late tonight into early Wednesday morning. Dry conditions for most of this week, low 20 to 30% chance of showers for northeast Nebraska / western Iowa Thursday night, Friday. Windy conditions return for Saturday and may lead to fire weather concerns in northeast Nebraska. This is NOAA All Hazards radio station KIH-61 in Omaha, Nebraska. The current time is 12:07 a.m. Central Daylight Time. Now for the official National Weather Service forecast for the Omaha and Council Bluffs area. Rest of tonight, mostly clear. Lows in the upper 50s. Southwest winds around 5 miles an hour, becoming west after midnight. Wednesday, sunny. Highs in the upper 70s. North winds around 5 miles an hour. Wednesday night, mostly clear. Lows in the mid-50s. Northwest winds around 5 miles an hour until midnight, becoming light and variable. Thursday, mostly sunny. Highs in the mid-70s. Northeast winds around 5 miles an hour, becoming southeast around 5 miles an hour in the afternoon. Thursday night, partly cloudy. A slight chance of showers and thunderstorms until midnight. Lows around 60. Southeast winds 5 to 10 miles an hour. Chance of rain 20%. Friday, sunny. Highs in the lower 80s. Friday night through Saturday night, clear. Lows in the mid-60s. Highs in the lower 80s. Sunday, sunny. Highs around 80. Sunday night in Columbus Day, partly cloudy. Lows in the lower 60s. Highs in the mid-70s. Monday night, partly cloudy. A chance of showers after midnight. Lows in the mid-50s. Chance of rain 30%. Tuesday, mostly sunny with a 30% chance of showers. Highs in the upper 60s. At midnight in Omaha, it was clear. The temperature was 65 degrees, the dew point 58, and the relative humidity 78%. The wind was southeast at 7 miles an hour. The pressure was 29.88 inches and steady. Across eastern Nebraska and southwest Iowa, it was clear. It was 61 at Lincoln, 62 at Offutt Air Force Base, 63 at Millard, 59 at Fremont, and 60 at Columbus. Blair Airport reported 66, Tacoma reported 56, Nebraska City reported 67, Plattsmouth reported 69, and Red Oak, Iowa reported 59. Here are some observations from across the region. Land, 54 North Fork, 57 at Sioux Falls, 54 at Sioux City, and 65 at Des Moines. Under clear skies, Kansas City reported 66, Concordia, Kansas reported 69, North Platte reported 52, and Valentine reported 53. At Denver, it was mostly cloudy, with a temperature of 67. Once again, at midnight in Omaha, it was 65 degrees under clear skies. Here are the forecast key messages. Patchy fog along the Missouri River Valley into southwest Iowa late tonight into early Wednesday morning. Dry conditions for most of this week, low 20 to 30% chance of showers for northeast Nebraska / western Iowa Thursday night, Friday. Windy conditions return for Saturday and may lead to fire weather concerns in northeast Nebraska. This is NOAA All Hazards radio station KIH-61 in Omaha, Nebraska. The current time is 12:11 a.m. Central Daylight Time. Now for the official National Weather Service forecast for the Omaha and Council Bluffs area. Rest of tonight, mostly clear. Lows in the upper 50s.
southwest winds around 5 miles an hour, becoming west after midnight. Wednesday, sunny. Highs in the upper 70s. North winds around 5 miles an hour. Wednesday night, mostly clear. Lows in the mid-50s. Northwest winds around 5 miles an hour until midnight, becoming light and variable. Thursday, mostly sunny. Highs in the mid-70s. Northeast winds around 5 miles an hour, becoming southeast around 5 miles an hour in the afternoon. Thursday night, partly cloudy. A slight chance of showers and thunderstorms until midnight. Lows around 60. Southeast winds 5 to 10 miles an hour. Chance of rain 20%. Friday, sunny. Highs in the lower 80s. Friday night through Saturday night, clear. Lows in the mid-60s. Highs in the lower 80s. Sunday, sunny. Highs around 80. Sunday night in Columbus Day, partly cloudy. Lows in the lower 60s. Highs in the mid-70s. Monday night, partly cloudy. A chance of showers after midnight. Lows in the mid-50s. Chance of rain 30%. Tuesday, mostly sunny with a 30% chance of showers. Highs in the upper 60s. At midnight in Omaha, it was clear. The temperature was 65 degrees, the dew point 58, and the relative humidity 78%. The wind was southeast at 7 miles an hour. The pressure was 29.88 inches and steady. Across eastern Nebraska and southwest Iowa, it was clear. It was 61 at Lincoln, 62 at Offutt Air Force Base, 63 at Millard, 59 at Fremont, and 60 at Columbus. Blair Airport reported 66, Tacoma reported 56, Nebraska City reported 67, Plattsmouth reported 69, and Red Oak, Iowa reported 59. Here are some observations from across the region. It was clear, with a temperature of 59 at Grand Island, 54 at Norfolk, 57 at Sioux Falls, 54 at Sioux City, and 65 at Des Moines. Under clear skies, Kansas City reported 66, Concordia, Kansas reported 69, North Platte reported 52, and Valentine reported 53. At Denver, it was mostly cloudy, with a temperature of 67. Once again, at midnight in Omaha, it was 65 degrees under clear skies. Here are the forecast key messages. Patchy fog along the Missouri River Valley into southwest Iowa late tonight into early Wednesday morning. Dry conditions for most of this week, low 20 to 30% chance of showers for northeast Nebraska / western Iowa Thursday night, Friday. Windy conditions return for Saturday and may lead to fire weather concerns in northeast Nebraska. 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The current time is 12:15 a.m. Central Daylight Time. Now for the official National Weather Service forecast for the Omaha and Council Bluffs area. Rest of tonight, mostly clear. Lows in the upper 50s. Southwest winds around 5 miles an hour, becoming west after midnight. Wednesday, sunny. Highs in the upper 70s. North winds around 5 miles an hour. Wednesday night, mostly clear. Lows in the mid-50s. Northwest winds around 5 miles an hour until midnight, becoming light and variable. Thursday, mostly sunny. Highs in the mid-70s. Northeast winds around 5 miles an hour, becoming southeast around 5 miles an hour in the afternoon. Thursday night, partly cloudy. A slight chance of showers and thunderstorms until midnight. Lows around 60. Southeast winds 5 to 10 miles an hour. Chance of rain 20%. Friday, sunny. Highs in the lower 80s. Friday night through Saturday night, clear. Lows in the mid-60s. Highs in the lower 80s. Sunday, sunny. Highs around 80.
Sunday night and Columbus Day, partly cloudy. Lows in the lower 60s. Highs in the mid-70s. Monday night, partly cloudy. A chance of showers after midnight. Lows in the mid-50s. Chance of rain 30%. Tuesday, mostly sunny with a 30% chance of showers. Highs in the upper 60s. At midnight in Omaha, it was clear. The temperature was 65 degrees, the dew point 58, and the relative humidity 78%. The wind was southeast at 7 miles an hour. The pressure was 29.88 inches and steady. Across eastern Nebraska and southwest Iowa, it was clear. It was 61 at Lincoln, 62 at Offutt Air Force Base, 63 at Millard, 59 at Fremont, and 60 at Columbus. Blair Airport reported 66, Tacoma reported 56, Nebraska City reported 67, Plattsmouth reported 69, and Red Oak, Iowa reported 59. Here are some observations from across the region. It was clear, with a temperature of 59 at Grand Island, 54 at Norfolk, 57 at Sioux Falls, 54 at Sioux City, and 65 at Des Moines. Under clear skies, Kansas City reported 66, Concordia, Kansas reported 69, North Platte reported 52, and Valentine reported 53. At Denver, it was mostly cloudy, with a temperature of 67. Once again, at midnight in Omaha, it was 65 degrees under clear skies. Here are the forecast key messages. Patchy fog along the Missouri River Valley into southwest Iowa late tonight into early Wednesday morning. Dry conditions for most of this week, low 20 to 30% chance of showers for northeast Nebraska / western Iowa Thursday night, Friday. Windy conditions return for Saturday and may lead to fire weather concerns in northeast Nebraska. This is NOAA All Hazards Radio Station KIH-61 in Omaha, Nebraska. The current time is 12:19 a.m. Central Daylight Time. Now for the official National Weather Service forecast for the Omaha and Council Bluffs area. Rest of tonight, mostly clear. Lows in the upper 50s. Southwest winds around 5 miles an hour, becoming west after midnight. Wednesday, sunny. Highs in the upper 70s. North winds around 5 miles an hour. Wednesday night, mostly clear. Lows in the mid-50s. Northwest winds around 5 miles an hour until midnight, becoming light and variable. Thursday, mostly sunny. Highs in the mid-70s. Northeast winds around 5 miles an hour, becoming southeast around 5 miles an hour in the afternoon. Thursday night, partly cloudy. A slight chance of showers and thunderstorms until midnight. Lows around 60. Southeast winds 5 to 10 miles an hour. Chance of rain 20%. Friday, sunny. Highs in the lower 80s. Friday night through Saturday night, clear. Lows in the mid-60s. Highs in the lower 80s. Sunday, sunny. Highs around 80. Sunday night and Columbus Day, partly cloudy. Lows in the lower 60s. Highs in the mid-70s. Monday night, partly cloudy. A chance of showers after midnight. Lows in the mid-50s. Chance of rain 30%. Tuesday, mostly sunny with a 30% chance of showers. Highs in the upper 60s. At midnight in Omaha, it was clear. The temperature was 65 degrees, the dew point 58, and the relative humidity 78%. The wind was southeast at 7 miles an hour. The pressure was 29.88 inches and steady. Across eastern Nebraska and southwest Iowa, it was clear. It was 61 at Lincoln, 62 at Offutt Air Force Base, 63 at Millard, 59 at Fremont, and 60 at Columbus. Blair Airport reported 66, Tacoma reported 56, Nebraska City reported 67, Plattsmouth reported 69, and Red Oak, Iowa reported 59.
here are some observations from across the region. It was clear, with a temperature of 59 at Grand Island, 54 at Norfolk, 57 at Sioux Falls, 54 at Sioux City, and 65 at Des Moines. Under clear skies, Kansas City reported 66, Concordia, Kansas reported 69, North Platte reported 52, and Valentine reported 53. At Denver, it was mostly cloudy, with a temperature of 67. Once again, at midnight in Omaha, it was 65 degrees under clear skies. Here are the forecast key messages. Patchy fog along the Missouri River Valley into southwest Iowa late tonight into early Wednesday morning. Dry conditions for most of this week, low 20-30% chance of showers for northeast Nebraska / western Iowa Thursday night, Friday. Windy conditions return for Saturday and may lead to fire weather concerns in northeast Nebraska. This is NOAA All Hazards Radio Station KIH-61 in Omaha, Nebraska. The current time is 12:23 a.m. Central Daylight Time. Now for the official National Weather Service forecast for the Omaha and Council Bluffs area. Rest of tonight, mostly clear. Lows in the upper 50s. Southwest winds around 5 miles an hour, becoming west after midnight. Wednesday, sunny. Highs in the upper 70s. North winds around 5 miles an hour. Wednesday night, mostly clear. Lows in the mid-50s. Northwest winds around 5 miles an hour until midnight, becoming light and variable. Thursday, mostly sunny. Highs in the mid-70s. Northeast winds around 5 miles an hour, becoming southeast around 5 miles an hour in the afternoon. Thursday night, partly cloudy. A slight chance of showers and thunderstorms until midnight. Lows around 60. Southeast winds 5 to 10 miles an hour. Chance of rain 20%. Friday, sunny. Highs in the lower 80s. Friday night through Saturday night, clear. Lows in the mid-60s. Highs in the lower 80s. Sunday, sunny. Highs around 80. Sunday night in Columbus Day, partly cloudy. Lows in the lower 60s. Highs in the mid-70s. Monday night, partly cloudy. A chance of showers after midnight. Lows in the mid-50s. Chance of rain 30%. Tuesday, mostly sunny with a 30% chance of showers. Highs in the upper 60s. At midnight in Omaha, it was clear. The temperature was 65 degrees, the dew point 58, and the relative humidity 78%. The wind was southeast at 7 miles an hour. The pressure was 29.88 inches and steady. Across eastern Nebraska and southwest Iowa, it was clear. It was 61 at Lincoln, 62 at Offutt Air Force Base, 63 at Millard, 59 at Fremont, and 60 at Columbus. Blair Airport reported 66, Tacoma reported 56, Nebraska City reported 67, Plattsmouth reported 69, and Red Oak, Iowa reported 59. Here are some observations from across the region. It was clear, with a temperature of 59 at Grand Island, 54 at Norfolk, 57 at Sioux Falls, 54 at Sioux City, and 65 at Des Moines. Under clear skies, Kansas City reported 66, Concordia, Kansas reported 69, North Platte reported 52, and Valentine reported 53. At Denver, it was mostly cloudy, with a temperature of 67. Once again, at midnight in Omaha, it was 65 degrees under clear skies. Here are the forecast key messages. Patchy fog along the Missouri River Valley into southwest Iowa late tonight into early Wednesday morning. Dry conditions for most of this week, low 20-30% chance of showers for northeast Nebraska / western Iowa Thursday night, Friday. Windy conditions return for Saturday and may lead to fire weather concerns in northeast Nebraska. 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
The current time is 12:26 a.m. Central Daylight Time. Now for the official National Weather Service forecast for the Omaha and Council Bluffs area. Rest of tonight, mostly clear. Lows in the upper 50s. Southwest winds around 5 miles an hour, becoming west after midnight. Wednesday, sunny. Highs in the upper 70s. North winds around 5 miles an hour. Wednesday night, mostly clear. Lows in the mid-50s. Northwest winds around 5 miles an hour until midnight, becoming light and variable. Thursday, mostly sunny. Highs in the mid-70s. Northeast winds around 5 miles an hour, becoming southeast around 5 miles an hour in the afternoon. Thursday night, partly cloudy. A slight chance of showers and thunderstorms until midnight. Lows around 60. Southeast winds 5 to 10 miles an hour. Chance of rain 20%. Friday, sunny. Highs in the lower 80s. Friday night through Saturday night, clear. Lows in the mid-60s. Highs in the lower 80s. Sunday, sunny. Highs around 80. Sunday night and Columbus Day, partly cloudy. Lows in the lower 60s. Highs in the mid-70s. Monday night, partly cloudy. A chance of showers after midnight. Lows in the mid-50s. Chance of rain 30%. Tuesday, mostly sunny with a 30% chance of showers. Highs in the upper 60s. At midnight in Omaha, it was clear. The temperature was 65 degrees, the dew point 58, and the relative humidity 78%. The wind was southeast at 7 miles an hour. The pressure was 29.88 inches and steady. Across eastern Nebraska and southwest Iowa, it was clear. It was 61 at Lincoln, 62 at Offutt Air Force Base, 63 at Millard, 59 at Fremont, and 60 at Columbus. Blair Airport reported 66, Tacoma reported 56, Nebraska City reported 67, Plattsmouth reported 69, and Red Oak, Iowa reported 59. Here are some observations from across the region. It was clear, with a temperature of 59 at Grand Island, 54 at Norfolk, 57 at Sioux Falls, 54 at Sioux City, and 65 at Des Moines. Under clear skies, Kansas City reported 66, Concordia, Kansas reported 69, North Platte reported 52, and Valentine reported 53. At Denver, it was mostly cloudy, with a temperature of 67. Once again, at midnight in Omaha, it was 65 degrees under clear skies. Here are the forecast key messages. Patchy fog along the Missouri River Valley into southwest Iowa late tonight into early Wednesday morning. Dry conditions for most of this week, low 20 to 30% chance of showers for northeast Nebraska / western Iowa Thursday night, Friday. Windy conditions return for Saturday and may lead to fire weather concerns in northeast Nebraska. This is NOAA All Hazards Radio Station KIH 61 in Omaha, Nebraska. The current time is 12:30 a.m. Central Daylight Time. Now for the official National Weather Service forecast for the Omaha and Council Bluffs area. Rest of tonight, mostly clear. Lows in the upper 50s. Southwest winds around 5 miles an hour, becoming west after midnight. Wednesday, sunny. Highs in the upper 70s. North winds around 5 miles an hour. Wednesday night, mostly clear. Lows in the mid-50s. Northwest winds around 5 miles an hour until midnight, becoming light and variable. Thursday, mostly sunny. Highs in the mid-70s. Northeast winds around 5 miles an hour, becoming southeast around 5 miles an hour in the afternoon. Thursday night, partly cloudy. A slight chance of showers and thunderstorms until midnight. Lows around 60. Southeast winds 5 to 10 miles an hour. Chance of rain 20%.
Friday, sunny. Highs in the lower 80s. Friday night through Saturday night, clear. Lows in the mid-60s. Highs in the lower 80s. Sunday, sunny. Highs around 80. Sunday night in Columbus Day, partly cloudy. Lows in the lower 60s. Highs in the mid-70s. Monday night, partly cloudy. A chance of showers after midnight. Lows in the mid-50s. Chance of rain 30%. Tuesday, mostly sunny with a 30% chance of showers. Highs in the upper 60s. At midnight in Omaha, it was clear. The temperature was 65 degrees, the dew point 58, and the relative humidity 78%. The wind was southeast at 7 miles an hour. The pressure was 29.88 inches and steady. Across eastern Nebraska and southwest Iowa, it was clear. It was 61 at Lincoln, 62 at Offutt Air Force Base, 63 at Millard, 59 at Fremont, and 60 at Columbus. Blair Airport reported 66, Tacoma reported 56, Nebraska City reported 67, Plattsmouth reported 69, and Red Oak, Iowa reported 59. Here are some observations from across the region. It was clear, with a temperature of 59 at Grand Island, 54 at Norfolk, 57 at Sioux Falls, 54 at Sioux City, and 65 at Des Moines. Under clear skies, Kansas City reported 66, Concordia, Kansas reported 69, North Platte reported 52, and Valentine reported 53. At Denver, it was mostly cloudy, with a temperature of 67. Once again, at midnight in Omaha, it was 65 degrees under clear skies. Here are the forecast key messages. Patchy fog along the Missouri River Valley into southwest Iowa late tonight into early Wednesday morning. Dry conditions for most of this week, low 20 to 30% chance of showers for northeast Nebraska / western Iowa Thursday night, Friday. Windy conditions return for Saturday and may lead to fire weather concerns in northeast Nebraska. This is NOAA All Hazards Radio Station KIH 61 in Omaha, Nebraska. The current time is 12:34 a.m. Central Daylight Time. Now for the official National Weather Service forecast for the Omaha and Council Bluffs area. Rest of tonight, mostly clear. Lows in the upper 50s. Southwest winds around 5 miles an hour, becoming west after midnight. Wednesday, sunny. Highs in the upper 70s. North winds around 5 miles an hour. Wednesday night, mostly clear. Lows in the mid-50s. Northwest winds around 5 miles an hour until midnight, becoming light and variable. Thursday, mostly sunny. Highs in the mid-70s. Northeast winds around 5 miles an hour, becoming southeast around 5 miles an hour in the afternoon. Thursday night, partly cloudy. A slight chance of showers and thunderstorms until midnight. Lows around 60. Southeast winds 5 to 10 miles an hour. Chance of rain 20%. Friday, sunny. Highs in the lower 80s. Friday night through Saturday night, clear. Lows in the mid-60s. Highs in the lower 80s. Sunday, sunny. Highs around 80. Sunday night in Columbus Day, partly cloudy. Lows in the lower 60s. Highs in the mid-70s. Monday night, partly cloudy. A chance of showers after midnight. Lows in the mid-50s. Chance of rain 30%. Tuesday, mostly sunny with a 30% chance of showers. Highs in the upper 60s. At midnight in Omaha, it was clear. The temperature was 65 degrees, the dew point 58, and the relative humidity 78%. The wind was southeast at 7 miles an hour. The pressure was 29.88 inches and steady. Across eastern Nebraska and southwest Iowa, it was clear. It was 61 at Lincoln, 62 at Offutt Air Force Base,
63 at Millard, 59 at Fremont, and 60 at Columbus. Blair Airport reported 66, Tacoma reported 56, Nebraska City reported 67, Plattsmouth reported 69, and Red Oak, Iowa reported 59. Here are some observations from across the region. It was clear, with a temperature of 59 at Grand Island, 54 at Norfolk, 57 at Sioux Falls, 54 at Sioux City, and 65 at Des Moines. Under clear skies, Kansas City reported 66, Concordia, Kansas reported 69, North Platte reported 52, and Valentine reported 53. At Denver, it was mostly cloudy, with a temperature of 67. Once again, at midnight in Omaha, it was 65 degrees under clear skies. Here are the forecast key messages. Patchy fog along the Missouri River Valley into southwest Iowa late tonight into early Wednesday morning. Dry conditions for most of this week, low 20 to 30% chance of showers for northeast Nebraska / western Iowa Thursday night, Friday. Windy conditions return for Saturday and may lead to fire weather concerns in northeast Nebraska. 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The current time is 12:38 a.m. Central Daylight Time. Now for the official National Weather Service forecast for the Omaha and Council Bluffs area. Rest of tonight, mostly clear. Lows in the upper 50s. Southwest winds around 5 miles an hour, becoming west after midnight. Wednesday, sunny. Highs in the upper 70s. North winds around 5 miles an hour. Wednesday night, mostly clear. Lows in the mid-50s. Northwest winds around 5 miles an hour until midnight, becoming light and variable. Thursday, mostly sunny. Highs in the mid-70s. Northeast winds around 5 miles an hour, becoming southeast around 5 miles an hour in the afternoon. Thursday night, partly cloudy. A slight chance of showers and thunderstorms until midnight. Lows around 60. Southeast winds 5 to 10 miles an hour. Chance of rain 20%. Friday, sunny. Highs in the lower 80s. Friday night through Saturday night, clear. Lows in the mid-60s. Highs in the lower 80s. Sunday, sunny. Highs around 80. Sunday night and Columbus Day, partly cloudy. Lows in the lower 60s. Highs in the mid-70s. Monday night, partly cloudy. A chance of showers after midnight. Lows in the mid-50s. Chance of rain 30%. Tuesday, mostly sunny with a 30% chance of showers. Highs in the upper 60s. At midnight in Omaha, it was clear. The temperature was 65 degrees, the dew point 58, and the relative humidity 78%. The wind was southeast at 7 miles an hour. The pressure was 29.88 inches and steady. Across eastern Nebraska and southwest Iowa, it was clear. It was 61 at Lincoln, 62 at Offutt Air Force Base, 63 at Millard, 59 at Fremont, and 60 at Columbus. Blair Airport reported 66, Tacoma reported 56, Nebraska City reported 67, Plattsmouth reported 69, and Red Oak, Iowa reported 59. Here are some observations from across the region. It was clear, with a temperature of 59 at Grand Island, 54 at Norfolk, 57 at Sioux Falls, 54 at Sioux City, and 65 at Des Moines. Under clear skies, Kansas City reported 66, Concordia, Kansas reported 69, North Platte reported 52, and Valentine reported 53. At Denver, it was mostly cloudy, with a temperature of 67. Once again, at midnight in Omaha, it was 65 degrees under clear skies. Here are the forecast key messages. Patchy fog along the Missouri River Valley into southwest Iowa late tonight into early Wednesday morning.
Dry conditions for most of this week. Low 20 to 30% chance of showers for northeast Nebraska / western Iowa Thursday night. Friday. Windy conditions return for Saturday and may lead to fire weather concerns in northeast Nebraska. This is NOAA All Hazards Radio Station KIH 61 in Omaha, Nebraska. The current time is 12:42 a.m. Central Daylight Time. Now for the official National Weather Service forecast for the Omaha and Council Bluffs area. Rest of tonight, mostly clear. Lows in the upper 50s. Southwest winds around 5 miles an hour, becoming west after midnight. Wednesday, sunny. Highs in the upper 70s. North winds around 5 miles an hour. Wednesday night, mostly clear. Lows in the mid-50s. Northwest winds around 5 miles an hour until midnight, becoming light and variable. Thursday, mostly sunny. Highs in the mid-70s. Northeast winds around 5 miles an hour, becoming southeast around 5 miles an hour in the afternoon. Thursday night, partly cloudy. A slight chance of showers and thunderstorms until midnight. Lows around 60. Southeast winds 5 to 10 miles an hour. Chance of rain 20%. Friday, sunny. Highs in the lower 80s. Friday night through Saturday night, clear. Lows in the mid-60s. Highs in the lower 80s. Sunday, sunny. Highs around 80. Sunday night in Columbus Day, partly cloudy. Lows in the lower 60s. Highs in the mid-70s. Monday night, partly cloudy. A chance of showers after midnight. Lows in the mid-50s. Chance of rain 30%. Tuesday, mostly sunny with a 30% chance of showers. Highs in the upper 60s. At midnight in Omaha, it was clear. The temperature was 65 degrees, the dew point 58, and the relative humidity 78%. The wind was southeast at 7 miles an hour. The pressure was 29.88 inches and steady. Across eastern Nebraska and southwest Iowa, it was clear. It was 61 at Lincoln, 62 at Offutt Air Force Base, 63 at Millard, 59 at Fremont, and 60 at Columbus. Blair Airport reported 66, Tacoma reported 56, Nebraska City reported 67, Plattsmouth reported 69, and Red Oak, Iowa reported 59. Here are some observations from across the region. It was clear, with a temperature of 59 at Grand Island, 54 at Norfolk, 57 at Sioux Falls, 54 at Sioux City, and 65 at Des Moines. Under clear skies, Kansas City reported 66, Concordia, Kansas reported 69, North Platte reported 52, and Valentine reported 53. At Denver, it was mostly cloudy, with a temperature of 67. Once again, at midnight in Omaha, it was 65 degrees under clear skies. Here are the forecast key messages. Patchy fog along the Missouri River Valley into southwest Iowa late tonight into early Wednesday morning. Dry conditions for most of this week. Low 20 to 30% chance of showers for northeast Nebraska / western Iowa Thursday night, Friday. Windy conditions return for Saturday and may lead to fire weather concerns in northeast Nebraska. This is NOAA All Hazards Radio Station KIH 61 in Omaha, Nebraska. The current time is 12:46 a.m. Central Daylight Time. Now for the official National Weather Service forecast for the Omaha and Council Bluffs area. Rest of tonight, mostly clear. Lows in the upper 50s. Southwest winds around 5 miles an hour, becoming west after midnight. Wednesday, sunny. Highs in the upper 70s. North winds around 5 miles an hour. Wednesday night, mostly clear. Lows in the mid-50s. Northwest winds around 5 miles an hour until midnight, becoming light and variable. Thursday, mostly sunny. Highs in the mid-70s.
northeast winds around 5 miles an hour, becoming southeast around 5 miles an hour in the afternoon. Thursday.

lows in the mid-50s. Chance of rain 30%. Tuesday, mostly sunny with a 30% chance of showers. Highs in the upper 60s. At midnight in Omaha, it was clear. The temperature was 65 degrees, the dew point 58, and the relative humidity 78%. The wind was southeast at 7 miles an hour. The pressure was 29.88 inches and steady. Across eastern Nebraska and southwest Iowa, it was clear. It was 61 at Lincoln, 62 at Offutt Air Force Base, 63 at Millard, 59 at Fremont, and 60 at Columbus. Blair Airport reported 66, Tacoma reported 56, Nebraska City reported 67, Plattsmouth reported 69, and Red Oak, Iowa reported 59. Here are some observations from across the region. It was clear, with a temperature of 59 at Grand Island, 54 at Norfolk, 57 at Sioux Falls, 54 at Sioux City, and 65 at Des Moines. Under clear skies, Kansas City reported 66, Concordia, Kansas reported 69, North Platte reported 52, and Valentine reported 53. At Denver, it was mostly cloudy, with a temperature of 67. Once again, at midnight in Omaha, it was 65 degrees under clear skies. 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Douglas, Sarpy, Washington, Cass, Odo, Burt, Dodge, Saunders, Harrison, Pottawatomie, and Mills. Here are the forecast key messages. Patchy fog along the Missouri River Valley into southwest Iowa late tonight into early Wednesday morning. Dry conditions for most of this week, low 20 to 30% chance of showers for northeast Nebraska / western Iowa Thursday night, Friday. Windy conditions return for Saturday and may lead to fire weather concerns in northeast Nebraska. This is NOAA All Hazards Radio Station KIH-61 in Omaha, Nebraska. The current time is 12:50 a.m. Central Daylight Time. Now for the official National Weather Service forecast for the Omaha and Council Bluffs area. Rest of tonight, mostly clear. Lows in the upper 50s. Southwest winds around 5 miles an hour, becoming west after midnight. Wednesday, sunny. Highs in the upper 70s. North winds around 5 miles an hour. Wednesday night, mostly clear. Lows in the mid-50s. Northwest winds around 5 miles an hour until midnight, becoming light and variable. Thursday, mostly sunny. Highs in the mid-70s. Northeast winds around 5 miles an hour, becoming southeast around 5 miles an hour in the afternoon. Thursday night, partly cloudy. A slight chance of showers and thunderstorms until midnight. Lows around 60. Southeast winds 5 to 10 miles an hour. Chance of rain 20%. Friday, sunny. Highs in the lower 80s. Friday night through Saturday night, clear. Lows in the mid-60s. Highs in the lower 80s. Sunday, sunny. Highs around 80. Sunday night and Columbus Day, partly cloudy. Lows in the lower 60s. Highs in the mid-70s. Monday night, partly cloudy. A chance of showers after midnight. Lows in the mid-50s. Chance of rain 30%. Tuesday, mostly sunny with a 30% chance of showers. Highs in the upper 60s. At midnight in Omaha, it was clear. The temperature was 65 degrees, the dew point 58, and the relative humidity 78%. The wind was southeast at 7 miles an hour. The pressure was 29.88 inches and steady. Across eastern Nebraska and southwest Iowa, it was clear. It was 61 at Lincoln, 62 at Offutt Air Force Base, 63 at Millard, 59 at Fremont, and 60 at Columbus. Blair Airport reported 66, Tacoma reported 56, Nebraska City reported 67, Plattsmouth reported 69,

Red Oak, Iowa, reported 59. Here are some observations from across the region. It was clear, with a temperature of 59 at Grand Island, 54 at Norfolk, 57 at Sioux Falls, 54 at Sioux City, and 65 at Des Moines. Under clear skies, Kansas City reported 66, Concordia, Kansas reported 69, North Platte reported 52, and Valentine reported 53. At Denver, it was mostly cloudy, with a temperature of 67. Once again, at midnight in Omaha, it was 65 degrees under clear skies. Here are the forecast key messages. Patchy fog along the Missouri River Valley into southwest Iowa late tonight into early Wednesday morning. Dry conditions for most of this week, low 20-30% chance of showers for northeast Nebraska/western Iowa Thursday night, Friday. Windy conditions return for Saturday and may lead to fire weather concerns in northeast Nebraska. 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The current time is 12:53 a.m. Central Daylight Time. Now for the official National Weather Service forecast for the Omaha and Council Bluffs area. Rest of tonight, mostly clear. Lows in the upper 50s. Southwest winds around 5 miles an hour, becoming west after midnight. Wednesday, sunny. Highs in the upper 70s. North winds around 5 miles an hour. Wednesday night, mostly clear. Lows in the mid-50s. Northwest winds around 5 miles an hour until midnight, becoming light and variable. Thursday, mostly sunny. Highs in the mid-70s. Northeast winds around 5 miles an hour, becoming southeast around 5 miles an hour in the afternoon. Thursday night, partly cloudy. A slight chance of showers and thunderstorms until midnight. Lows around 60. Southeast winds 5 to 10 miles an hour. Chance of rain 20%. Friday, sunny. Highs in the lower 80s. Friday night through Saturday night, clear. Lows in the mid-60s. Highs in the lower 80s. Sunday, sunny. Highs around 80. Sunday night and Columbus Day, partly cloudy. Lows in the lower 60s. Highs in the mid-70s. Monday night, partly cloudy. A chance of showers after midnight. Lows in the mid-50s. Chance of rain 30%. Tuesday, mostly sunny with a 30% chance of showers. Highs in the upper 60s. At midnight in Omaha, it was clear. The temperature was 65 degrees, the dew point 58, and the relative humidity 78%. The wind was southeast at 7 miles an hour. The pressure was 29.88 inches and steady. Across eastern Nebraska and southwest Iowa, it was clear. It was 61 at Lincoln, 62 at Offutt Air Force Base, 63 at Millard, 59 at Fremont, and 60 at Columbus. Blair Airport reported 66, Tacoma reported 56, Nebraska City reported 67, Plattsmouth reported 69, and Red Oak, Iowa reported 59. Here are some observations from across the region. It was clear, with a temperature of 59 at Grand Island, 54 at Norfolk, 57 at Sioux Falls, 54 at Sioux City, and 65 at Des Moines. Under clear skies, Kansas City reported 66, Concordia, Kansas reported 69, North Platte reported 52, and Valentine reported 53. At Denver, it was mostly cloudy, with a temperature of 67. Once again, at midnight in Omaha, it was 65 degrees under clear skies. Here are the forecast key messages. Patchy fog along the Missouri River Valley into southwest Iowa late tonight into early Wednesday morning. Dry conditions for most of this week, low 20-30% chance of showers for northeast Nebraska/western Iowa Thursday night, Friday. Windy conditions return for Saturday and may lead to fire weather concerns in northeast Nebraska.
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The current time is 12:57 a.m. Central Daylight Time. Now for the official National Weather Service forecast for the Omaha and Council Bluffs area. Rest of tonight, mostly clear. Lows in the upper 50s. Southwest winds around 5 miles an hour, becoming west after midnight. Wednesday, sunny. Highs in the upper 70s. North winds around 5 miles an hour. Wednesday night, mostly clear. Lows in the mid-50s. Northwest winds around 5 miles an hour until midnight, becoming light and variable. Thursday, mostly sunny. Highs in the mid-70s. Northeast winds around 5 miles an hour, becoming southeast around 5 miles an hour in the afternoon. Thursday night, partly cloudy. A slight chance of showers and thunderstorms until midnight. Lows around 60. Southeast winds 5 to 10 miles an hour. Chance of rain 20%. Friday, sunny. Highs in the lower 80s. Friday night through Saturday night, clear. Lows in the mid-60s. Highs in the lower 80s. Sunday, sunny. Highs around 80. Sunday night in Columbus Day, partly cloudy. Lows in the lower 60s. Highs in the mid-70s. Monday night, partly cloudy. A chance of showers after midnight. Lows in the mid-50s. Chance of rain 30%. Tuesday, mostly sunny with a 30% chance of showers. Highs in the upper 60s. At midnight in Omaha, it was clear. The temperature was 65 degrees, the dew point 58, and the relative humidity 78%. The wind was southeast at 7 miles an hour. The pressure was 29.88 inches and steady. Across eastern Nebraska and southwest Iowa, it was clear. It was 61 at Lincoln, 62 at Offutt Air Force Base, 63 at Millard, 59 at Fremont, and 60 at Columbus. Blair Airport reported 66, Tacoma reported 56, Nebraska City reported 67, Plattsmouth reported 69, and Red Oak, Iowa reported 59. Here are some observations from across the region. It was clear, with a temperature of 59 at Grand Island, 54 at Norfolk, 57 at Sioux Falls, 54 at Sioux City, and 65 at Des Moines. Under clear skies, Kansas City reported 66, Concordia, Kansas reported 69, North Platte reported 52, and Valentine reported 53. At Denver, it was mostly cloudy, with a temperature of 67. Once again, at midnight in Omaha, it was 65 degrees under clear skies. Here are the forecast key messages. Patchy fog along the Missouri River Valley into southwest Iowa late tonight into early Wednesday morning. Dry conditions for most of this week, low 20 to 30% chance of showers for northeast Nebraska / western Iowa Thursday night, Friday. Windy conditions return for Saturday and may lead to fire weather concerns in northeast Nebraska. This is NOAA All Hazards radio station KIH 61 in Omaha, Nebraska. The current time is 1:01 a.m. Central Daylight Time. Now for the official National Weather Service forecast for the Omaha and Council Bluffs area. Rest of tonight, mostly clear. Lows in the upper 50s. Southwest winds around 5 miles an hour, becoming west after midnight. Wednesday, sunny. Highs in the upper 70s. North winds around 5 miles an hour. Wednesday night, mostly clear. Lows in the mid-50s. Northwest winds around 5 miles an hour until midnight, becoming light and variable. Thursday, mostly sunny. Highs in the mid-70s. Northeast winds around 5 miles an hour, becoming southeast around 5 miles an hour in the afternoon. Thursday night, partly cloudy. A slight chance of showers and thunderstorms until midnight. Lows around 60.
southeast winds 5 to 10 miles an hour. Chance of rain 20%. Friday, sunny. Highs in the lower 80s. Friday night through Saturday night, clear. Lows in the mid-60s. Highs in the lower 80s. Sunday, sunny. Highs around 80. Sunday night in Columbus Day, partly cloudy. Lows in the lower 60s. Highs in the mid-70s. Monday night, partly cloudy. A chance of showers after midnight. Lows in the mid-50s. Chance of rain 30%. Tuesday, mostly sunny with a 30% chance of showers. Highs in the upper 60s. Here are the forecast key messages. Patchy fog along the Missouri River Valley into southwest Iowa late tonight into early Wednesday morning. Dry conditions for most of this week, low 20 to 30% chance of showers for northeast Nebraska / western Iowa Thursday night, Friday. Windy conditions return for Saturday and may lead to fire weather concerns in northeast Nebraska. This is NOAA All Hazards radio station KIH-61 in Omaha, Nebraska. The current time is 1:04 a.m. Central Daylight Time. Now for the official National Weather Service forecast for the Omaha and Council Bluffs area. Rest of tonight, mostly clear. Lows in the upper 50s. Southwest winds around 5 miles an hour, becoming west after midnight. Wednesday, sunny. Highs in the upper 70s. North winds around 5 miles an hour. Wednesday night, mostly clear. Lows in the mid-50s. Northwest winds around 5 miles an hour until midnight, becoming light and variable. Thursday, mostly sunny. Highs in the mid-70s. Northeast winds around 5 miles an hour, becoming southeast around 5 miles an hour in the afternoon. Thursday night, partly cloudy. A slight chance of showers and thunderstorms until midnight. Lows around 60. Southeast winds 5 to 10 miles an hour. Chance of rain 20%. Friday, sunny. Highs in the lower 80s. Friday night through Saturday night, clear. Lows in the mid-60s. Highs in the lower 80s. Sunday, sunny. Highs around 80. Sunday night in Columbus Day, partly cloudy. Lows in the lower 60s. Highs in the mid-70s. Monday night, partly cloudy. A chance of showers after midnight. Lows in the mid-50s. Chance of rain 30%. Tuesday, mostly sunny with a 30% chance of showers. Highs in the upper 60s. Now for the official National Weather Service forecast for the Omaha and Council Bluffs area. Rest of tonight, mostly clear. Lows in the upper 50s. Northwest winds around 5 miles an hour. Wednesday, sunny. Highs in the upper 70s. North winds around 5 miles an hour. Wednesday night, mostly clear. Lows in the mid-50s. Northwest winds around 5 miles an hour until midnight, becoming light and variable. Thursday, mostly sunny. Highs in the mid-70s. Northeast winds around 5 miles an hour, becoming southeast around 5 miles an hour in the afternoon. Thursday night, partly cloudy. Lows around 60. Southeast winds 5 to 10 miles an hour. Friday, sunny. Highs in the lower 80s. Friday night through Saturday night, clear. Lows in the mid-60s. Highs in the lower 80s. Sunday, sunny. Highs around 80. Sunday night in Columbus Day, partly cloudy. Lows in the lower 60s. Highs in the mid-70s. Monday night, partly cloudy. A chance of showers after midnight. Lows in the mid-50s. Chance of rain 30%. Tuesday, mostly sunny with a 30% chance of showers. Highs in the upper 60s. At 1 a.m. in Omaha, it was clear.
The temperature was 64 degrees, the dew point 58, and the relative humidity 80%. The pressure was 29.89 inches and rising. Across eastern Nebraska and southwest Iowa, it was clear. It was 63 at Lincoln, 60 at Offutt Air Force Base, 62 at Millard, 60 at Fremont, and 54 at Columbus. Blair Airport reported 64, Tecama reported 56, Nebraska City reported 67, Plattsmouth reported 66, and Red Oak, Iowa reported 59. Here are some observations from across the region. It was clear, with a temperature of 58 at Grand Island, 53 at Norfolk, 52 at Sioux Falls, 54 at Sioux City, and 63 at Des Moines. Under clear skies, Kansas City reported 66, Concordia, Kansas reported 68, North Platte reported 51, and Valentine reported 51. At Denver, it was mostly cloudy, with a temperature of 64. Once again, at 1 a.m. in Omaha, it was 64 degrees under clear skies. Here are the forecast key messages. Patchy fog along the Missouri River Valley into southwest Iowa late tonight into early Wednesday morning. Dry conditions for most of this week, low 20 to 30% chance of showers for northeast Nebraska / western Iowa Thursday night, Friday. Windy conditions return for Saturday and may lead to fire weather concerns in northeast Nebraska. This is NOAA All Hazards radio station KIH 61 in Omaha, Nebraska. The current time is 1:09 a.m. Central Daylight Time. Now for the official National Weather Service forecast for the Omaha and Council Bluffs area. Rest of tonight, mostly clear. Lows in the upper 50s. Northwest winds around 5 miles an hour. Wednesday, sunny. Highs in the upper 70s. North winds around 5 miles an hour. Wednesday night, mostly clear. Lows in the mid-50s. Northwest winds around 5 miles an hour until midnight, becoming light and variable. Thursday, mostly sunny. Highs in the mid-70s. Northeast winds around 5 miles an hour, becoming southeast around 5 miles an hour in the afternoon. Thursday night, partly cloudy. Lows around 60. Southeast winds 5 to 10 miles an hour. Friday, sunny. Highs in the lower 80s. Friday night through Saturday night, clear. Lows in the mid-60s. Highs in the lower 80s. Sunday, sunny. Highs around 80. Sunday night in Columbus Day, partly cloudy. Lows in the lower 60s. Highs in the mid-70s. Monday night, partly cloudy. A chance of showers after midnight. Lows in the mid-50s. Chance of rain 30%. Tuesday, mostly sunny with a 30% chance of showers. Highs in the upper 60s. At 1 a.m. in Omaha, it was clear. The temperature was 64 degrees, the dew point 58, and the relative humidity 80%. The pressure was 29.89 inches and rising. Across eastern Nebraska and southwest Iowa, it was clear. It was 63 at Lincoln, 60 at Offutt Air Force Base, 62 at Millard, 60 at Fremont, and 54 at Columbus. Blair Airport reported 64, Tecama reported 56, Nebraska City reported 67, Plattsmouth reported 66, and Red Oak, Iowa reported 59. Here are some observations from across the region. It was clear, with a temperature of 58 at Grand Island, 53 at Norfolk, 52 at Sioux Falls, 54 at Sioux City, and 63 at Des Moines. Under clear skies, Kansas City reported 66, Concordia, Kansas reported 68, North Platte reported 51, and Valentine reported 51. At Denver, it was mostly cloudy, with a temperature of 64. Once again, at 1 a.m. in Omaha, it was 64 degrees under clear skies. At 1 a.m. in Omaha, it was clear. The temperature was 64 degrees, the dew point 58, and the relative humidity 80%.
the pressure was 29.89 inches and rising. Across eastern Nebraska and southwest Iowa, it was clear. It was 63 at Lincoln, 60 at Offutt Air Force Base, 62 at Millard, 60 at Fremont, and 54 at Columbus. Blair Airport reported 64, Tacoma reported 56, Nebraska City reported 67, Plattsmouth reported 66, and Red Oak, Iowa reported 59. Here are some observations from across the region. It was clear, with a temperature of 58 at Grand Island, 53 at Norfolk, 52 at Sioux Falls, 54 at Sioux City, and 63 at Des Moines. Under clear skies, Kansas City reported 66, Concordia, Kansas reported 68, North Platte reported 51, and Valentine reported 51. At Denver, it was mostly cloudy, with a temperature of 64. Once again, at 1 a.m. in Omaha, it was 64 degrees under clear skies. Here are the forecast key messages. Patchy fog along the Missouri River Valley into southwest Iowa late tonight into early Wednesday morning. Dry conditions for most of this week, low 20-30% chance of showers for northeast Nebraska / western Iowa Thursday night, Friday. Windy conditions return for Saturday and may lead to fire weather concerns in northeast Nebraska. 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The current time is 1:14 a.m. Central Daylight Time. Now for the official National Weather Service forecast for the Omaha and Council Bluffs area. Rest of tonight, mostly clear. Lows in the upper 50s. Northwest winds around 5 miles an hour. Wednesday, sunny. Highs in the upper 70s. North winds around 5 miles an hour. Wednesday night, mostly clear. Lows in the mid-50s. Northwest winds around 5 miles an hour until midnight, becoming light and variable. Thursday, mostly sunny. Highs in the mid-70s. Northeast winds around 5 miles an hour, becoming southeast around 5 miles an hour in the afternoon. Thursday night, partly cloudy. Lows around 60. Southeast winds 5 to 10 miles an hour. Friday, sunny. Highs in the lower 80s. Friday night through Saturday night, clear. Lows in the mid-60s. Highs in the lower 80s. Sunday, sunny. Highs around 80. Sunday night and Columbus Day, partly cloudy. Lows in the lower 60s. Highs in the mid-70s. Monday night, partly cloudy. A chance of showers after midnight. Lows in the mid-50s. Chance of rain 30%. Tuesday, mostly sunny with a 30% chance of showers. Highs in the upper 60s. At 1 a.m. in Omaha, it was clear. The temperature was 64 degrees, the dew point 58, and the relative humidity 80%. The pressure was 29.89 inches and rising. Across eastern Nebraska and southwest Iowa, it was clear. It was 63 at Lincoln, 60 at Offutt Air Force Base, 62 at Millard, 60 at Fremont, and 54 at Columbus. Blair Airport reported 64, Tacoma reported 56, Nebraska City reported 67, Plattsmouth reported 66, and Red Oak, Iowa reported 59. Here are some observations from across the region. It was clear, with a temperature of 58 at Grand Island, 53 at Norfolk, 52 at Sioux Falls, 54 at Sioux City, and 63 at Des Moines. Under clear skies, Kansas City reported 66, Concordia, Kansas reported 68, North Platte reported 51, and Valentine reported 51. At Denver, it was mostly cloudy, with a temperature of 64. Once again, at 1 a.m. in Omaha, it was 64 degrees under clear skies. Here are the forecast key messages. Patchy fog along the Missouri River Valley into southwest Iowa late tonight into early Wednesday morning.
Dry conditions for most of this week. Low 20 to 30% chance of showers for northeast Nebraska / western Iowa Thursday night. Friday, windy conditions return for Saturday and may lead to fire weather concerns in northeast Nebraska. This is NOAA All Hazards radio station KIH 61 in Omaha, Nebraska. The current time is 1:17 a.m. Central Daylight Time. Now for the official National Weather Service forecast for the Omaha and Council Bluffs area. Rest of tonight, mostly clear. Lows in the upper 50s. Northwest winds around 5 miles an hour. Wednesday, sunny. Highs in the upper 70s. North winds around 5 miles an hour. Wednesday night, mostly clear. Lows in the mid 50s. Northwest winds around 5 miles an hour until midnight, becoming light and variable. Thursday, mostly sunny. Highs in the mid 70s. Northeast winds around 5 miles an hour, becoming southeast around 5 miles an hour in the afternoon. Thursday night, partly cloudy. Lows around 60. Southeast winds 5 to 10 miles an hour. Friday, sunny. Highs in the lower 80s. Friday night through Saturday night, clear. Lows in the mid 60s. Highs in the lower 80s. Sunday, sunny. Highs around 80. Sunday night in Columbus Day, partly cloudy. Lows in the lower 60s. Highs in the mid 70s. Monday night, partly cloudy. A chance of showers after midnight. Lows in the mid 50s. Chance of rain 30%. Tuesday, mostly sunny with a 30% chance of showers. Highs in the upper 60s. At 1 a.m. in Omaha, it was clear. The temperature was 64 degrees, the dew point 58, and the relative humidity 80%. The pressure was 29.89 inches and rising. Across eastern Nebraska and southwest Iowa, it was clear. It was 63 at Lincoln, 60 at Offutt Air Force Base, 62 at Millard, 60 at Fremont, and 54 at Columbus. Blair Airport reported 64, Tacoma reported 56, Nebraska City reported 67, Plattsmouth reported 66, and Red Oak, Iowa reported 59. Here are some observations from across the region. It was clear, with a temperature of 58 at Grand Island, 53 at Norfolk, 52 at Sioux Falls, 54 at Sioux City, and 63 at Des Moines. Under clear skies, Kansas City reported 66, Concordia, Kansas reported 68, North Platte reported 51, and Valentine reported 51. At Denver, it was mostly cloudy, with a temperature of 64. Once again, at 1 a.m. in Omaha, it was 64 degrees under clear skies. Here are the forecast key messages. Patchy fog along the Missouri River Valley into southwest Iowa late tonight into early Wednesday morning. Dry conditions for most of this week, low 20 to 30% chance of showers for northeast Nebraska / western Iowa Thursday night, Friday. Windy conditions return for Saturday and may lead to fire weather concerns in northeast Nebraska. This is NOAA All Hazards radio station KIH 61 in Omaha, Nebraska. The current time is 1:21 a.m. Central Daylight Time. Now for the official National Weather Service forecast for the Omaha and Council Bluffs area. Rest of tonight, mostly clear. Lows in the upper 50s. Northwest winds around 5 miles an hour. Wednesday, sunny. Highs in the upper 70s. North winds around 5 miles an hour. Wednesday night, mostly clear. Lows in the mid 50s. Northwest winds around 5 miles an hour until midnight, becoming light and variable. Thursday, mostly sunny. Highs in the mid 70s. Northeast winds around 5 miles an hour, becoming southeast around 5 miles an hour in the afternoon. Thursday night, partly cloudy. Lows around 60.
southeast winds 5 to 10 miles an hour. Friday, sunny. Highs in the lower 80s. Friday night through Saturday night, clear. Lows in the mid-60s. Highs in the lower 80s. Sunday, sunny. Highs around 80. Sunday night in Columbus Day, partly cloudy. Lows in the lower 60s. Highs in the mid-70s. Monday night, partly cloudy. A chance of showers after midnight. Lows in the mid-50s. Chance of rain 30%. Tuesday, mostly sunny with a 30% chance of showers. Highs in the upper 60s. At 1 a.m. in Omaha, it was clear. The temperature was 64 degrees, the dew point 58, and the relative humidity 80%. The pressure was 29.89 inches and rising. Across eastern Nebraska and southwest Iowa, it was clear. It was 63 at Lincoln, 60 at Offutt Air Force Base, 62 at Millard, 60 at Fremont, and 54 at Columbus. Blair Airport reported 64, Tacoma reported 56, Nebraska City reported 67, Plattsmouth reported 66, and Red Oak, Iowa reported 59. Here are some observations from across the region. It was clear, with a temperature of 58 at Grand Island, 53 at Norfolk, 52 at Sioux Falls, 54 at Sioux City, and 63 at Des Moines. Under clear skies, Kansas City reported 66, Concordia, Kansas reported 68, North Platte reported 51, and Valentine reported 51. At Denver, it was mostly cloudy, with a temperature of 64. Once again, at 1 a.m. in Omaha, it was 64 degrees under clear skies. Here are the forecast key messages. Patchy fog along the Missouri River Valley into southwest Iowa late tonight into early Wednesday morning. Dry conditions for most of this week, low 20 to 30% chance of showers for northeast Nebraska / western Iowa Thursday night, Friday. Windy conditions return for Saturday and may lead to fire weather concerns in northeast Nebraska. This is NOAA All Hazards Radio Station KIH 61 in Omaha, Nebraska. The current time is 1:25 a.m. Central Daylight Time. Now for the official National Weather Service forecast for the Omaha and Council Bluffs area. Rest of tonight, mostly clear. Lows in the upper 50s. Northwest winds around 5 miles an hour. Wednesday, sunny. Highs in the upper 70s. North winds around 5 miles an hour. Wednesday night, mostly clear. Lows in the mid-50s. Northwest winds around 5 miles an hour until midnight, becoming light and variable. Thursday, mostly sunny. Highs in the mid-70s. Northeast winds around 5 miles an hour, becoming southeast around 5 miles an hour in the afternoon. Thursday night, partly cloudy. Lows around 60. Southeast winds 5 to 10 miles an hour. Friday, sunny. Highs in the lower 80s. Friday night through Saturday night, clear. Lows in the mid-60s. Highs in the lower 80s. Sunday, sunny. Highs around 80. Sunday night in Columbus Day, partly cloudy. Lows in the lower 60s. Highs in the mid-70s. Monday night, partly cloudy. A chance of showers after midnight. Lows in the mid-50s. Chance of rain 30%. Tuesday, mostly sunny with a 30% chance of showers. Highs in the upper 60s. At 1 a.m. in Omaha, it was clear. The temperature was 64 degrees, the dew point 58, and the relative humidity 80%. The pressure was 29.89 inches and rising. Across eastern Nebraska and southwest Iowa, it was clear. It was 63 at Lincoln, 60 at Offutt Air Force Base, 62 at Millard, 60 at Fremont, and 54 at Columbus. Blair Airport reported 64, Tacoma reported 56, Nebraska City reported 67,
Plattsmouth reported 66, and Red Oak, Iowa reported 59. Here are some observations from across the region. It was clear, with a temperature of 58 at Grand Island, 53 at Norfolk, 52 at Sioux Falls, 54 at Sioux City, and 63 at Des Moines. Under clear skies, Kansas City reported 66, Concordia, Kansas reported 68, North Platte reported 51, and Valentine reported 51. At Denver, it was mostly cloudy, with a temperature of 64. Once again, at 1 a.m. in Omaha, it was 64 degrees under clear skies. Here are the forecast key messages. Patchy fog along the Missouri River Valley into southwest Iowa late tonight into early Wednesday morning. Dry conditions for most of this week, low 20 to 30% chance of showers for northeast Nebraska / western Iowa Thursday night, Friday. Windy conditions return for Saturday and may lead to fire weather concerns in northeast Nebraska. This is NOAA All Hazards Radio Station KIH 61 in Omaha, Nebraska. The current time is 1:28 a.m. Central Daylight Time. Now for the official National Weather Service forecast for the Omaha and Council Bluffs area. Rest of tonight, mostly clear. Lows in the upper 50s. Northwest winds around 5 miles an hour. Wednesday, sunny. Highs in the upper 70s. North winds around 5 miles an hour. Wednesday night, mostly clear. Lows in the mid-50s. Northwest winds around 5 miles an hour until midnight, becoming light and variable. Thursday, mostly sunny. Highs in the mid-70s. Northeast winds around 5 miles an hour, becoming southeast around 5 miles an hour in the afternoon. Thursday night, partly cloudy. Lows around 60. Southeast winds 5 to 10 miles an hour. Friday, sunny. Highs in the lower 80s. Friday night through Saturday night, clear. Lows in the mid-60s. Highs in the lower 80s. Sunday, sunny. Highs around 80. Sunday night and Columbus Day, partly cloudy. Lows in the lower 60s. Highs in the mid-70s. Monday night, partly cloudy. A chance of showers after midnight. Lows in the mid-50s. Chance of rain 30%. Tuesday, mostly sunny with a 30% chance of showers. Highs in the upper 60s. At 1 a.m. in Omaha, it was clear. The temperature was 64 degrees, the dew point 58, and the relative humidity 80%. The pressure was 29.89 inches and rising. Across eastern Nebraska and southwest Iowa, it was clear. It was 63 at Lincoln, 60 at Offutt Air Force Base, 62 at Millard, 60 at Fremont, and 54 at Columbus. Blair Airport reported 64, Tacoma reported 56, Nebraska City reported 67, Plattsmouth reported 66, and Red Oak, Iowa reported 59. Here are some observations from across the region. It was clear, with a temperature of 58 at Grand Island, 53 at Norfolk, 52 at Sioux Falls, 54 at Sioux City, and 63 at Des Moines. Under clear skies, Kansas City reported 66, Concordia, Kansas reported 68, North Platte reported 51, and Valentine reported 51. At Denver, it was mostly cloudy, with a temperature of 64. Once again, at 1 a.m. in Omaha, it was 64 degrees under clear skies. Here are the forecast key messages. Patchy fog along the Missouri River Valley into southwest Iowa late tonight into early Wednesday morning. Dry conditions for most of this week, low 20 to 30% chance of showers for northeast Nebraska / western Iowa Thursday night, Friday. Windy conditions return for Saturday and may lead to fire weather concerns in northeast Nebraska. This is NOAA All Hazards Radio Station KIH 61 in Omaha, Nebraska. The current time is 1:32 a.m. Central Daylight Time.
Now for the official National Weather Service forecast for the Omaha and Council Bluffs area. Rest of tonight, mostly clear. Lows in the upper 50s. Northwest winds around 5 miles an hour. Wednesday, sunny. Highs in the upper 70s. North winds around 5 miles an hour. Wednesday night, mostly clear. Lows in the mid-50s. Northwest winds around 5 miles an hour until midnight, becoming light and variable. Thursday, mostly sunny. Highs in the mid-70s. Northeast winds around 5 miles an hour, becoming southeast around 5 miles an hour in the afternoon. Thursday night, partly cloudy. Lows around 60. Southeast winds 5 to 10 miles an hour. Friday, sunny. Highs in the lower 80s. Friday night through Saturday night, clear. Lows in the mid-60s. Highs in the lower 80s. Sunday, sunny. Highs around 80. Sunday night and Columbus Day, partly cloudy. Lows in the lower 60s. Highs in the mid-70s. Monday night, partly cloudy. A chance of showers after midnight. Lows in the mid-50s. Chance of rain 30%. Tuesday, mostly sunny with a 30% chance of showers. Highs in the upper 60s. At 1 a.m. in Omaha, it was clear. The temperature was 64 degrees, the dew point 58, and the relative humidity 80%. The pressure was 29.89 inches and rising. Across eastern Nebraska and southwest Iowa, it was clear. It was 63 at Lincoln, 60 at Offutt Air Force Base, 62 at Millard, 60 at Fremont, and 54 at Columbus. Blair Airport reported 64, Tacoma reported 56, Nebraska City reported 67, Plattsmouth reported 66, and Red Oak, Iowa reported 59. Here are some observations from across the region. It was clear, with a temperature of 58 at Grand Island, 53 at North Fork, 52 at Sioux Falls, 54 at Sioux City, and 63 at Des Moines. Under clear skies, Kansas City reported 66, Concordia, Kansas reported 68, North Platte reported 51, and Valentine reported 51. At Denver, it was mostly cloudy, with a temperature of 64. Once again, at 1 a.m. in Omaha, it was 64 degrees under clear skies. Here are the forecast key messages. Patchy fog along the Missouri River Valley into southwest Iowa late tonight into early Wednesday morning. Dry conditions for most of this week, low 20 to 30% chance of showers for northeast Nebraska / western Iowa Thursday night, Friday. Windy conditions return for Saturday and may lead to fire weather concerns in northeast Nebraska. This is NOAA All Hazards Radio Station KIH 61 in Omaha, Nebraska. The current time is 1:35 a.m. Central Daylight Time. Now for the official National Weather Service forecast for the Omaha and Council Bluffs area. Rest of tonight, mostly clear. Lows in the upper 50s. Northwest winds around 5 miles an hour. Wednesday, sunny. Highs in the upper 70s. North winds around 5 miles an hour. Wednesday night, mostly clear. Lows in the mid-50s. Northwest winds around 5 miles an hour until midnight, becoming light and variable. Thursday, mostly sunny. Highs in the mid-70s. Northeast winds around 5 miles an hour, becoming southeast around 5 miles an hour in the afternoon. Thursday night, partly cloudy. Lows around 60. Southeast winds 5 to 10 miles an hour. Friday, sunny. Highs in the lower 80s. Friday night through Saturday night, clear. Lows in the mid-60s. Highs in the lower 80s. Sunday, sunny. Highs around 80. Sunday night and Columbus Day, partly cloudy. Lows in the lower 60s. Highs in the mid-70s. Monday night, partly cloudy.
A chance of showers after midnight. Lows in the mid-50s. Chance of rain 30%. Tuesday, mostly sunny with a 30% chance of showers. Highs in the upper 60s. At 1 a.m. in Omaha, it was clear. The temperature was 64 degrees, the dew point 58, and the relative humidity 80%. The pressure was 29.89 inches and rising. Across eastern Nebraska and southwest Iowa, it was clear. It was 63 at Lincoln, 60 at Offutt Air Force Base, 62 at Millard, 60 at Fremont, and 54 at Columbus. Blair Airport reported 64, Tacoma reported 56, Nebraska City reported 67, Plattsmouth reported 66, and Red Oak, Iowa reported 59. Here are some observations from across the region. It was clear, with a temperature of 58 at Grand Island, 53 at Norfolk, 52 at Sioux Falls, 54 at Sioux City, and 63 at Des Moines. Under clear skies, Kansas City reported 66, Concordia, Kansas reported 68, North Platte reported 51, and Valentine reported 51. At Denver, it was mostly cloudy, with a temperature of 64. Once again, at 1 a.m. in Omaha, it was 64 degrees under clear skies. Here are the forecast key messages. Patchy fog along the Missouri River Valley into southwest Iowa late tonight into early Wednesday morning. Dry conditions for most of this week, low 20 to 30% chance of showers for northeast Nebraska / western Iowa Thursday night, Friday. Windy conditions return for Saturday and may lead to fire weather concerns in northeast Nebraska. This is NOAA All Hazards Radio Station KIH 61 in Omaha, Nebraska. The current time is 1:39 a.m. Central Daylight Time. Now for the official National Weather Service forecast for the Omaha and Council Bluffs area. Rest of tonight, mostly clear. Lows in the upper 50s. Northwest winds around 5 miles an hour. Wednesday, sunny. Highs in the upper 70s. North winds around 5 miles an hour. Wednesday night, mostly clear. Lows in the mid-50s. Northwest winds around 5 miles an hour until midnight, becoming light and variable. Thursday, mostly sunny. Highs in the mid-70s. Northeast winds around 5 miles an hour, becoming southeast around 5 miles an hour in the afternoon. Thursday night, partly cloudy. Lows around 60. Southeast winds 5 to 10 miles an hour. Friday, sunny. Highs in the lower 80s. Friday night through Saturday night, clear. Lows in the mid-60s. Highs in the lower 80s. Sunday, sunny. Highs around 80. Sunday night and Columbus Day, partly cloudy. Lows in the lower 60s. Highs in the mid-70s. Monday night, partly cloudy. A chance of showers after midnight. Lows in the mid-50s. Chance of rain 30%. Tuesday, mostly sunny with a 30% chance of showers. Highs in the upper 60s. At 1 a.m. in Omaha, it was clear. The temperature was 64 degrees, the dew point 58, and the relative humidity 80%. The pressure was 29.89 inches and rising. Across eastern Nebraska and southwest Iowa, it was clear. It was 63 at Lincoln, 60 at Offutt Air Force Base, 62 at Millard, 60 at Fremont, and 54 at Columbus. Blair Airport reported 64, Tacoma reported 56, Nebraska City reported 67, Plattsmouth reported 66, and Red Oak, Iowa reported 59. Here are some observations from across the region. It was clear, with a temperature of 58 at Grand Island, 53 at Norfolk, 52 at Sioux Falls, 54 at Sioux City, and 63 at Des Moines. Under clear skies, Kansas City reported 66, Concordia, Kansas reported 68, North Platte reported 51, and Valentine reported 51.
At Denver, it was mostly cloudy, with a temperature of 64. Once again, at 1 a.m. in Omaha, it was 64 degrees under clear skies. Here are the forecast key messages. Patchy fog along the Missouri River Valley into southwest Iowa late tonight into early Wednesday morning. Dry conditions for most of this week, low 20 to 30% chance of showers for northeast Nebraska / western Iowa Thursday night, Friday. Windy conditions return for Saturday and may lead to fire weather concerns in northeast Nebraska. This is NOAA All Hazards radio station KIH 61 in Omaha, Nebraska. The current time is 1:43 a.m. Central Daylight Time. Now for the official National Weather Service forecast for the Omaha and Council Bluffs area. Rest of tonight, mostly clear. Lows in the upper 50s. Northwest winds around 5 miles an hour. Wednesday, sunny. Highs in the upper 70s. North winds around 5 miles an hour. Wednesday night, mostly clear. Lows in the mid-50s. Northwest winds around 5 miles an hour until midnight, becoming light and variable. Thursday, mostly sunny. Highs in the mid-70s. Northeast winds around 5 miles an hour, becoming southeast around 5 miles an hour in the afternoon. Thursday night, partly cloudy. Lows around 60. Southeast winds 5 to 10 miles an hour. Friday, sunny. Highs in the lower 80s. Friday night through Saturday night, clear. Lows in the mid-60s. Highs in the lower 80s. Sunday, sunny. Highs around 80. Sunday night in Columbus Day, partly cloudy. Lows in the lower 60s. Highs in the mid-70s. Monday night, partly cloudy. A chance of showers after midnight. Lows in the mid-50s. Chance of rain 30%. Tuesday, mostly sunny with a 30% chance of showers. Highs in the upper 60s. At 1 a.m. in Omaha, it was clear. The temperature was 64 degrees, the dew point 58, and the relative humidity 80%. The pressure was 29.89 inches and rising. Across eastern Nebraska and southwest Iowa, it was clear. It was 63 at Lincoln, 60 at Offutt Air Force Base, 62 at Millard, 60 at Fremont, and 54 at Columbus. Blair Airport reported 64, Tacoma reported 56, Nebraska City reported 67, Plattsmouth reported 66, and Red Oak, Iowa reported 59. Here are some observations from across the region. It was clear, with a temperature of 58 at Grand Island, 53 at Norfolk, 52 at Sioux Falls, 54 at Sioux City, and 63 at Des Moines. Under clear skies, Kansas City reported 66, Concordia, Kansas reported 68, North Platte reported 51, and Valentine reported 51. At Denver, it was mostly cloudy, with a temperature of 64. Once again, at 1 a.m. in Omaha, it was 64 degrees under clear skies. Here are the forecast key messages. Patchy fog along the Missouri River Valley into southwest Iowa late tonight into early Wednesday morning. Dry conditions for most of this week, low 20 to 30% chance of showers for northeast Nebraska / western Iowa Thursday night, Friday. Windy conditions return for Saturday and may lead to fire weather concerns in northeast Nebraska. This is NOAA All Hazards radio station KIH 61 in Omaha, Nebraska. The current time is 1:46 a.m. Central Daylight Time. Now for the official National Weather Service forecast for the Omaha and Council Bluffs area. Rest of tonight, mostly clear. Lows in the upper 50s. Northwest winds around 5 miles an hour. Wednesday, sunny. Highs in the upper 70s. North winds around 5 miles an hour. Wednesday night, mostly clear. Lows in the mid-50s.
Northwest winds around 5 miles an hour until midnight, becoming light and variable. Thursday, mostly sunny. Highs in the mid-70s. Northeast winds around 5 miles an hour, becoming southeast around 5 miles an hour in the afternoon. Thursday night, partly cloudy. Lows around 60. Southeast winds 5 to 10 miles

30%. Tuesday, mostly sunny with a 30% chance of showers. Highs in the upper 60s. This is NOAA All Hazards Radio Station KIH-61 serving the following counties in Nebraska and Iowa. Douglas, Sarpy, Washington, Cass, Odo, Burt, Dodge, Saunders, Harrison, Pottawatomie, and Mills. At 1 a.m. in Omaha, it was clear. The temperature was 64 degrees, the dew point 58, and the relative humidity 80%. The pressure was 29.89 inches and rising. Across eastern Nebraska and southwest Iowa, it was clear. It was 63 at Lincoln, 60 at Offutt Air Force Base, 62 at Millard, 60 at Fremont, and 54 at Columbus. Blair Airport reported 64, Tacoma reported 56, Nebraska City reported 67, Plattsmouth reported 66, and Red Oak, Iowa reported 59. Here are some observations from across the region. It was clear, with a temperature of 58 at Grand Island, 53 at Norfolk, 52 at Sioux Falls, 54 at Sioux City, and 63 at Des Moines. Under clear skies, Kansas City reported 66, Concordia, Kansas reported 68, North Platte reported 51, and Valentine reported 51. At Denver, it was mostly cloudy, with a temperature of 64. Once again, at 1 a.m. in Omaha, it was 64 degrees under clear skies. Here are the forecast key messages. Patchy fog along the Missouri River Valley into southwest Iowa late tonight into early Wednesday morning. Dry conditions for most of this week, low 20 to 30% chance of showers for northeast Nebraska / western Iowa Thursday night, Friday. Windy conditions return for Saturday and may lead to fire weather concerns in northeast Nebraska. 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The current time is 1:50 a.m. Central Daylight Time. Now for the official National Weather Service forecast for the Omaha and Council Bluffs area. Rest of tonight, mostly clear. Lows in the upper 50s. Northwest winds around 5 miles an hour. Wednesday, sunny. Highs in the upper 70s. North winds around 5 miles an hour. Wednesday night, mostly clear. Lows in the mid-50s. Northwest winds around 5 miles an hour until midnight, becoming light and variable. Thursday, mostly sunny. Highs in the mid-70s. Northeast winds around 5 miles an hour, becoming southeast around 5 miles an hour in the afternoon. Thursday night, partly cloudy. Lows around 60. Southeast winds 5 to 10 miles an hour. Friday, sunny. Highs in the lower 80s. Friday night through Saturday night, clear. Lows in the mid-60s. Highs in the lower 80s. Sunday, sunny. Highs around 80. Sunday night in Columbus Day, partly cloudy. Lows in the lower 60s. Highs in the mid-70s. Monday night, partly cloudy. A chance of showers after midnight. Lows in the mid-50s. Chance of rain 30%. Tuesday, mostly sunny with a 30% chance of showers. Highs in the upper 60s. At 1 a.m. in Omaha, it was clear. The temperature was 64 degrees, the dew point 58, and the relative humidity 80%. The pressure was 29.89 inches and rising. Across eastern Nebraska and southwest Iowa, it was clear. It was 63 at Lincoln, 60 at Offutt Air Force Base, 62 at Millard, 60 at Fremont, and 54 at Columbus. Blair Airport reported 64, Tacoma reported 56, Nebraska City reported 67, Plattsmouth reported 66, and Red Oak, Iowa reported 59. Here are some observations from across the region. It was clear, with a temperature of 58 at Grand Island, 53 at Norfolk, 52 at Sioux Falls, 54 at Sioux City, and 63 at Des Moines. Under clear skies, Kansas City reported 66.

Concordia, Kansas reported 68, North Platte reported 51, and Valentine reported 51. At Denver, it was mostly cloudy, with a temperature of 64. Once again, at 1 a.m. in Omaha, it was 64 degrees under clear skies. Here are the forecast key messages. Patchy fog along the Missouri River Valley into southwest Iowa late tonight into early Wednesday morning. Dry conditions for most of this week, low 20 to 30% chance of showers for northeast Nebraska / western Iowa Thursday night, Friday. Windy conditions return for Saturday and may lead to fire weather concerns in northeast Nebraska. This is NOAA All Hazards Radio Station KIH 61 in Omaha, Nebraska. The current time is 1:54 a.m. Central Daylight Time. Now for the official National Weather Service forecast for the Omaha and Council Bluffs area. Rest of tonight, mostly clear. Lows in the upper 50s. Northwest winds around 5 miles an hour. Wednesday, sunny. Highs in the upper 70s. North winds around 5 miles an hour. Wednesday night, mostly clear. Lows in the mid-50s. Northwest winds around 5 miles an hour until midnight, becoming light and variable. Thursday, mostly sunny. Highs in the mid-70s. Northeast winds around 5 miles an hour, becoming southeast around 5 miles an hour in the afternoon. Thursday night, partly cloudy. Lows around 60. Southeast winds 5 to 10 miles an hour. Friday, sunny. Highs in the lower 80s. Friday night through Saturday night, clear. Lows in the mid-60s. Highs in the lower 80s. Sunday, sunny. Highs around 80. Sunday night and Columbus Day, partly cloudy. Lows in the lower 60s. Highs in the mid-70s. Monday night, partly cloudy. A chance of showers after midnight. Lows in the mid-50s. Chance of rain 30%. Tuesday, mostly sunny with a 30% chance of showers. Highs in the upper 60s. At 1 a.m. in Omaha, it was clear. The temperature was 64 degrees, the dew point 58, and the relative humidity 80%. The pressure was 29.89 inches and rising. Across eastern Nebraska and southwest Iowa, it was clear. It was 63 at Lincoln, 60 at Offutt Air Force Base, 62 at Millard, 60 at Fremont, and 54 at Columbus. Blair Airport reported 64, Tacoma reported 56, Nebraska City reported 67, Plattsmouth reported 66, and Red Oak, Iowa reported 59. Here are some observations from across the region. It was clear, with a temperature of 58 at Grand Island, 53 at Norfolk, 52 at Sioux Falls, 54 at Sioux City, and 63 at Des Moines. Under clear skies, Kansas City reported 66, Concordia, Kansas reported 68, North Platte reported 51, and Valentine reported 51. At Denver, it was mostly cloudy, with a temperature of 64. Once again, at 1 a.m. in Omaha, it was 64 degrees under clear skies. Here are the forecast key messages. Patchy fog along the Missouri River Valley into southwest Iowa late tonight into early Wednesday morning. Dry conditions for most of this week, low 20 to 30% chance of showers for northeast Nebraska / western Iowa Thursday night, Friday. Windy conditions return for Saturday and may lead to fire weather concerns in northeast Nebraska. This is NOAA All Hazards Radio Station KIH 61 in Omaha, Nebraska. The current time is 1:57 a.m. Central Daylight Time. Now for the official National Weather Service forecast for the Omaha and Council Bluffs area. Rest of tonight, mostly clear. Lows in the upper 50s. Northwest winds around 5 miles an hour. Wednesday, sunny. Highs in the upper 70s. North winds around 5 miles an hour. Wednesday night, mostly clear.
lows in the mid-50s. Northwest winds around 5 miles an hour until midnight, becoming light and variable. Thursday, mostly sunny. Highs in the mid-70s. Northeast winds around 5 miles an hour, becoming southeast around 5 miles an hour in the afternoon. Thursday night, partly cloudy. Lows around 60. Southeast winds 5 to 10 miles an hour. Friday, sunny. Highs in the lower 80s. Friday night through Saturday night, clear. Lows in the mid-60s. Highs in the lower 80s. Sunday, sunny. Highs around 80. Sunday night and Columbus Day, partly cloudy. Lows in the lower 60s. Highs in the mid-70s. Monday night, partly cloudy. A chance of showers after midnight. Lows in the mid-50s. Chance of rain 30%. Tuesday, mostly sunny with a 30% chance of showers. Highs in the upper 60s. At 1 a.m. in Omaha, it was clear. The temperature was 64 degrees, the dew point 58, and the relative humidity 80%. The pressure was 29.89 inches and rising. Across eastern Nebraska and southwest Iowa, it was clear. It was 63 at Lincoln, 60 at Offutt Air Force Base, 62 at Millard, 60 at Fremont, and 54 at Columbus. Blair Airport reported 64, Tacoma reported 56, Nebraska City reported 67, Plattsmouth reported 66, and Red Oak, Iowa reported 59. Here are some observations from across the region. It was clear, with a temperature of 58 at Grand Island, 53 at Norfolk, 52 at Sioux Falls, 54 at Sioux City, and 63 at Des Moines. Under clear skies, Kansas City reported 66, Concordia, Kansas reported 68, North Platte reported 51, and Valentine reported 51. At Denver, it was mostly cloudy, with a temperature of 64. Once again, at 1 a.m. in Omaha, it was 64 degrees under clear skies. Here are the forecast key messages. Patchy fog along the Missouri River Valley into southwest Iowa late tonight into early Wednesday morning. Dry conditions for most of this week, low 20 to 30% chance of showers for northeast Nebraska / western Iowa Thursday night, Friday. Windy conditions return for Saturday and mainly to fire weather concerns in northeast Nebraska. 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The current time is 2:01 a.m. Central Daylight Time. Now for the official National Weather Service forecast for the Omaha and Council Bluffs area. Rest of tonight, mostly clear. Lows in the upper 50s. Northwest winds around 5 miles an hour. Wednesday, sunny. Highs in the upper 70s. North winds around 5 miles an hour. Wednesday night, mostly clear. Lows in the mid-50s. Northwest winds around 5 miles an hour until midnight, becoming light and variable. Thursday, mostly sunny. Highs in the mid-70s. Northeast winds around 5 miles an hour, becoming southeast around 5 miles an hour in the afternoon. Thursday night, partly cloudy. Lows around 60. Southeast winds 5 to 10 miles an hour. Friday, sunny. Highs in the lower 80s. Friday night through Saturday night, clear. Lows in the mid-60s. Highs in the lower 80s. Sunday, sunny. Highs around 80. Sunday night and Columbus Day, partly cloudy. Lows in the lower 60s. Highs in the mid-70s. Monday night, partly cloudy. A chance of showers after midnight. Lows in the mid-50s. Chance of rain 30%. Tuesday, mostly sunny with a 30% chance of showers. Highs in the upper 60s. Here are the forecast key messages. Patchy fog along the Missouri River Valley into southwest Iowa late tonight into early Wednesday morning.
Dry conditions for most of this week. Low 20 to 30% chance of showers for northeast Nebraska / western Iowa Thursday night. Friday. Windy conditions return for Saturday and may lead to fire weather concerns in northeast Nebraska. This is NOAA All Hazards radio station KIH 61 in Omaha, Nebraska. The current time is 2:03 a.m. Central Daylight Time. Now for the official National Weather Service forecast for the Omaha and Council Bluffs area. Rest of tonight, mostly clear. Lows in the upper 50s. Northwest winds around 5 miles an hour. Wednesday, sunny. Highs in the upper 70s. North winds around 5 miles an hour. Wednesday night, mostly clear. Lows in the mid-50s. Northwest winds around 5 miles an hour until midnight, becoming light and variable. Thursday, mostly sunny. Highs in the mid-70s. Northeast winds around 5 miles an hour, becoming southeast around 5 miles an hour in the afternoon. Thursday night, partly cloudy. Lows around 60. Southeast winds 5 to 10 miles an hour. Friday, sunny. Highs in the lower 80s. Friday night through Saturday night, clear. Lows in the mid-60s. Highs in the lower 80s. Sunday, sunny. Highs around 80. Sunday night in Columbus Day, partly cloudy. Lows in the lower 60s. Highs in the mid-70s. Monday night, partly cloudy. A chance of showers after midnight. Lows in the mid-50s. Chance of rain 30%. Tuesday, mostly sunny with a 30% chance of showers. Highs in the upper 60s. At 2 a.m. in Omaha, it was clear. The temperature was 62 degrees, the dew point 58, and the relative humidity 86%. The wind was southeast at 3 miles an hour. The pressure was 29.89 inches and steady. Across eastern Nebraska and southwest Iowa, at Fremont, fog was reported with a temperature of 56. It was clear, with a temperature of 63 at Lincoln, 60 at Offutt Air Force Base, 60 at Millard, 54 at Columbus, and 63 at Blair Airport. Under clear skies, Tecama reported 54, Nebraska City reported 64, Plattsmouth reported 65, and Red Oak, Iowa reported 57. Here are some observations from across the region. It was clear, with a temperature of 56 at Grand Island, 53 at North Fork, 53 at Sioux Falls, 54 at Sioux City, and 63 at Des Moines. Under clear skies, Kansas City reported 65, Concordia, Kansas reported 67, North Platte reported 50, and Valentine reported 52. At Denver, it was mostly cloudy, with a temperature of 63. Once again, at 2 a.m. in Omaha, it was 62 degrees under clear skies. Here are the forecast key messages. Patchy fog along the Missouri River Valley into southwest Iowa late tonight into early Wednesday morning. Dry conditions for most of this week, low 20 to 30% chance of showers for northeast Nebraska / western Iowa Thursday night, Friday. Windy conditions return for Saturday and may lead to fire weather concerns in northeast Nebraska. This is NOAA All Hazards radio station KIH 61 in Omaha, Nebraska. The current time is 2:07 a.m. Central Daylight Time. Now for the official National Weather Service forecast for the Omaha and Council Bluffs area. Rest of tonight, mostly clear. Lows in the upper 50s. Northwest winds around 5 miles an hour. Wednesday, sunny. Highs in the upper 70s. North winds around 5 miles an hour. Wednesday night, mostly clear. Lows in the mid-50s. Northwest winds around 5 miles an hour until midnight, becoming light and variable. Thursday, mostly sunny. Highs in the mid-70s. Northeast winds around 5 miles an hour, becoming southeast around 5 miles an hour in the afternoon.
Thursday night, partly cloudy. Lows around 60. Southeast winds 5 to 10 miles an hour. Friday, sunny. Highs in the lower 80s. Friday night through Saturday night, clear. Lows in the mid-60s. Highs in the lower 80s. Sunday, sunny. Highs around 80. Sunday night and Columbus Day, partly cloudy. Lows in the lower 60s. Highs in the mid-70s. Monday night, partly cloudy. A chance of showers after midnight. Lows in the mid-50s. Chance of rain 30%. Tuesday, mostly sunny with a 30% chance of showers. Highs in the upper 60s. At 2 a.m. in Omaha, it was clear. The temperature was 62 degrees, the dew point 58, and the relative humidity 86%. The wind was southeast at 3 miles an hour. The pressure was 29.89 inches and steady. Across eastern Nebraska and southwest Iowa, at Fremont, fog was reported with a temperature of 56. It was clear with a temperature of 63 at Lincoln, 60 at Offutt Air Force Base, 60 at Millard, 54 at Columbus, and 63 at Blair Airport. Under clear skies, Tacoma reported 54, Nebraska City reported 64, Plattsmouth reported 65, and Red Oak, Iowa reported 57. Here are some observations from across the region. It was clear, with a temperature of 56 at Grand Island, 53 at Norfolk, 53 at Sioux Falls, 54 at Sioux City, and 63 at Des Moines. Under clear skies, Kansas City reported 65, Concordia, Kansas reported 67, North Platte reported 50, and Valentine reported 52. At Denver, it was mostly cloudy, with a temperature of 63. Once again, at 2 a.m. in Omaha, it was 62 degrees under clear skies. Here are the forecast key messages. Patchy fog along the Missouri River Valley into southwest Iowa late tonight into early Wednesday morning. Dry conditions for most of this week, low 20 to 30% chance of showers for northeast Nebraska / western Iowa Thursday night, Friday. Windy conditions return for Saturday and may lead to fire weather concerns in northeast Nebraska. This is NOAA All Hazards Radio Station KIH-61 in Omaha, Nebraska. The current time is 2:11 a.m. Central Daylight Time. Now for the official National Weather Service forecast for the Omaha and Council Bluffs area. Rest of tonight, mostly clear. Lows in the upper 50s. Northwest winds around 5 miles an hour. Wednesday, sunny. Highs in the upper 70s. North winds around 5 miles an hour. Wednesday night, mostly clear. Lows in the mid-50s. Northwest winds around 5 miles an hour until midnight, becoming light and variable. Thursday, mostly sunny. Highs in the mid-70s. Northeast winds around 5 miles an hour, becoming southeast around 5 miles an hour in the afternoon. Thursday night, partly cloudy. Lows around 60. Southeast winds 5 to 10 miles an hour. Friday, sunny. Highs in the lower 80s. Friday night through Saturday night, clear. Lows in the mid-60s. Highs in the lower 80s. Sunday, sunny. Highs around 80. Sunday night and Columbus Day, partly cloudy. Lows in the lower 60s. Highs in the mid-70s. Monday night, partly cloudy. A chance of showers after midnight. Lows in the mid-50s. Chance of rain 30%. Tuesday, mostly sunny with a 30% chance of showers. Highs in the upper 60s. At 2 a.m. in Omaha, it was clear. The temperature was 62 degrees, the dew point 58, and the relative humidity 86%. The wind was southeast at 3 miles an hour. The pressure was 29.89 inches and steady. Across eastern Nebraska and southwest Iowa, at Fremont,
fog was reported with a temperature of 56. It was clear with a temperature of 63 at Lincoln, 60 at Offutt Air Force Base, 60 at Millard, 54 at Columbus, and 63 at Blair Airport. Under clear skies, Tacoma reported 54, Nebraska City reported 64, Plattsmouth reported 65, and Red Oak, Iowa reported 57. Here are some observations from across the region. It was clear, with a temperature of 56 at Grand Island, 53 at Norfolk, 53 at Sioux Falls, 54 at Sioux City, and 63 at Des Moines. Under clear skies, Kansas City reported 65, Concordia, Kansas reported 67, North Platte reported 50, and Valentine reported 52. At Denver, it was mostly cloudy, with a temperature of 63. Once again, at 2 a.m. in Omaha, it was 62 degrees under clear skies. Here are the forecast key messages. Patchy fog along the Missouri River Valley into southwest Iowa late tonight into early Wednesday morning. Dry conditions for most of this week, low 20 to 30% chance of showers for northeast Nebraska / western Iowa Thursday night, Friday. Windy conditions return for Saturday and may lead to fire weather concerns in northeast Nebraska. This is NOAA All Hazards Radio Station KIH 61 in Omaha, Nebraska. The current time is 2:14 a.m. Central Daylight Time. Now for the official National Weather Service forecast for the Omaha and Council Bluffs area. Rest of tonight, mostly clear. Lows in the upper 50s. Northwest winds around 5 miles an hour. Wednesday, sunny. Highs in the upper 70s. North winds around 5 miles an hour. Wednesday night, mostly clear. Lows in the mid-50s. Northwest winds around 5 miles an hour until midnight, becoming light and variable. Thursday, mostly sunny. Highs in the mid-70s. Northeast winds around 5 miles an hour, becoming southeast around 5 miles an hour in the afternoon. Thursday night, partly cloudy. Lows around 60. Southeast winds 5 to 10 miles an hour. Friday, sunny. Highs in the lower 80s. Friday night through Saturday night, clear. Lows in the mid-60s. Highs in the lower 80s. Sunday, sunny. Highs around 80. Sunday night and Columbus Day, partly cloudy. Lows in the lower 60s. Highs in the mid-70s. Monday night, partly cloudy. A chance of showers after midnight. Lows in the mid-50s. Chance of rain 30%. Tuesday, mostly sunny with a 30% chance of showers. Highs in the upper 60s. At 2 a.m. in Omaha, it was clear. The temperature was 62 degrees, the dew point 58, and the relative humidity 86%. The wind was southeast at 3 miles an hour. The pressure was 29.89 inches and steady. Across eastern Nebraska and southwest Iowa, at Fremont, fog was reported with a temperature of 56. It was clear, with a temperature of 63 at Lincoln, 60 at Offutt Air Force Base, 60 at Millard, 54 at Columbus, and 63 at Blair Airport. Under clear skies, Tacoma reported 54, Nebraska City reported 64, Plattsmouth reported 65, and Red Oak, Iowa reported 57. Here are some observations from across the region. It was clear, with a temperature of 56 at Grand Island, 53 at Norfolk, 53 at Sioux Falls, 54 at Sioux City, and 63 at Des Moines. Under clear skies, Kansas City reported 65, Concordia, Kansas reported 67, North Platte reported 50, and Valentine reported 52. At Denver, it was mostly cloudy, with a temperature of 63. Once again, at 2 a.m. in Omaha, it was 62 degrees under clear skies. Here are the forecast key messages. Patchy fog along the Missouri River Valley into southwest Iowa late tonight into early Wednesday morning.
Dry conditions for most of this week. Low 20 to 30% chance of showers for northeast Nebraska / western Iowa Thursday night. Friday, windy conditions return for Saturday and may lead to fire weather concerns in northeast Nebraska. This is NOAA All Hazards radio station KIH 61 in Omaha, Nebraska. The current time is 2:18 a.m. Central Daylight Time. Now for the official National Weather Service forecast for the Omaha and Council Bluffs area. Rest of tonight, mostly clear. Lows in the upper 50s. Northwest winds around 5 miles an hour. Wednesday, sunny. Highs in the upper 70s. North winds around 5 miles an hour. Wednesday night, mostly clear. Lows in the mid 50s. Northwest winds around 5 miles an hour until midnight, becoming light and variable. Thursday, mostly sunny. Highs in the mid 70s. Northeast winds around 5 miles an hour, becoming southeast around 5 miles an hour in the afternoon. Thursday night, partly cloudy. Lows around 60. Southeast winds 5 to 10 miles an hour. Friday, sunny. Highs in the lower 80s. Friday night through Saturday night, clear. Lows in the mid 60s. Highs in the lower 80s. Sunday, sunny. Highs around 80. Sunday night and Columbus Day, partly cloudy. Lows in the lower 60s. Highs in the mid 70s. Monday night, partly cloudy. A chance of showers after midnight. Lows in the mid 50s. Chance of rain 30%. Tuesday, mostly sunny with a 30% chance of showers. Highs in the upper 60s. At 2 a.m. in Omaha, it was clear. The temperature was 62 degrees, the dew point 58, and the relative humidity 86%. The wind was southeast at 3 miles an hour. The pressure was 29.89 inches and steady. Across eastern Nebraska and southwest Iowa, at Fremont, fog was reported with a temperature of 56. It was clear, with a temperature of 63 at Lincoln, 60 at Offutt Air Force Base, 60 at Millard, 54 at Columbus, and 63 at Blair Airport. Under clear skies, Tacoma reported 54, Nebraska City reported 64, Plattsmouth reported 65, and Red Oak, Iowa reported 57. Here are some observations from across the region. It was clear, with a temperature of 56 at Grand Island, 53 at Norfolk, 53 at Sioux Falls, 54 at Sioux City, and 63 at Des Moines. Under clear skies, Kansas City reported 65, Concordia, Kansas reported 67, North Platte reported 50, and Valentine reported 52. At Denver, it was mostly cloudy, with a temperature of 63. Once again, at 2 a.m. in Omaha, it was 62 degrees under clear skies. Here are the forecast key messages. Patchy fog along the Missouri River Valley into southwest Iowa late tonight into early Wednesday morning. Dry conditions for most of this week, low 20 to 30% chance of showers for northeast Nebraska / western Iowa Thursday night, Friday. Windy conditions return for Saturday and may lead to fire weather concerns in northeast Nebraska. This is NOAA All Hazards radio station KIH 61 in Omaha, Nebraska. The current time is 2:22 a.m. Central Daylight Time. Now for the official National Weather Service forecast for the Omaha and Council Bluffs area. Rest of tonight, mostly clear. Lows in the upper 50s. Northwest winds around 5 miles an hour. Wednesday, sunny. Highs in the upper 70s. North winds around 5 miles an hour. Wednesday night, mostly clear. Lows in the mid 50s. Northwest winds around 5 miles an hour until midnight, becoming light and variable. Thursday, mostly sunny. Highs in the mid 70s. Northeast winds around 5 miles an hour, becoming southeast around 5 miles an hour in the afternoon.
Thursday night, partly cloudy. Lows around 60. Southeast winds 5 to 10 miles an hour. Friday, sunny. Highs in the lower 80s. Friday night through Saturday night, clear. Lows in the mid-60s. Highs in the lower 80s. Sunday, sunny. Highs around 80. Sunday night and Columbus Day, partly cloudy. Lows in the lower 60s. Highs in the mid-70s. Monday night, partly cloudy. A chance of showers after midnight. Lows in the mid-50s. Chance of rain 30%. Tuesday, mostly sunny with a 30% chance of showers. Highs in the upper 60s. At 2 a.m. in Omaha, it was clear. The temperature was 62 degrees, the dew point 58, and the relative humidity 86%. The wind was southeast at 3 miles an hour. The pressure was 29.89 inches and steady. Across eastern Nebraska and southwest Iowa, at Fremont, fog was reported with a temperature of 56. It was clear with a temperature of 63 at Lincoln, 60 at Offutt Air Force Base, 60 at Millard, 54 at Columbus, and 63 at Blair Airport. Under clear skies, Tacoma reported 54, Nebraska City reported 64, Plattsmouth reported 65, and Red Oak, Iowa reported 57. Here are some observations from across the region. It was clear, with a temperature of 56 at Grand Island, 53 at Norfolk, 53 at Sioux Falls, 54 at Sioux City, and 63 at Des Moines. Under clear skies, Kansas City reported 65, Concordia, Kansas reported 67, North Platte reported 50, and Valentine reported 52. At Denver, it was mostly cloudy, with a temperature of 63. Once again, at 2 a.m. in Omaha, it was 62 degrees under clear skies. Here are the forecast key messages. Patchy fog along the Missouri River Valley into southwest Iowa late tonight into early Wednesday morning. Dry conditions for most of this week, low 20 to 30% chance of showers for northeast Nebraska / western Iowa Thursday night, Friday. Windy conditions return for Saturday and may lead to fire weather concerns in northeast Nebraska. 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The current time is 2:26 a.m. Central Daylight Time. Now for the official National Weather Service forecast for the Omaha and Council Bluffs area. Rest of tonight, mostly clear. Lows in the upper 50s. Northwest winds around 5 miles an hour. Wednesday, sunny. Highs in the upper 70s. North winds around 5 miles an hour. Wednesday night, mostly clear. Lows in the mid-50s. Northwest winds around 5 miles an hour until midnight, becoming light and variable. Thursday, mostly sunny. Highs in the mid-70s. Northeast winds around 5 miles an hour, becoming southeast around 5 miles an hour in the afternoon. Thursday night, partly cloudy. Lows around 60. Southeast winds 5 to 10 miles an hour. Friday, sunny. Highs in the lower 80s. Friday night through Saturday night, clear. Lows in the mid-60s. Highs in the lower 80s. Sunday, sunny. Highs around 80. Sunday night and Columbus Day, partly cloudy. Lows in the lower 60s. Highs in the mid-70s. Monday night, partly cloudy. A chance of showers after midnight. Lows in the mid-50s. Chance of rain 30%. Tuesday, mostly sunny with a 30% chance of showers. Highs in the upper 60s. At 2 a.m. in Omaha, it was clear. The temperature was 62 degrees, the dew point 58, and the relative humidity 86%. The wind was southeast at 3 miles an hour. The pressure was 29.89 inches and steady. Across eastern Nebraska and southwest Iowa, at Fremont,
fog was reported with a temperature of 56. It was clear with a temperature of 63 at Lincoln, 60 at Offutt Air Force Base, 60 at Millard, 54 at Columbus, and 63 at Blair Airport. Under clear skies, Tacoma reported 54, Nebraska City reported 64, Plattsmouth reported 65, and Red Oak, Iowa reported 57. Here are some observations from across the region. It was clear, with a temperature of 56 at Grand Island, 53 at Norfolk, 53 at Sioux Falls, 54 at Sioux City, and 63 at Des Moines. Under clear skies, Kansas City reported 65, Concordia, Kansas reported 67, North Platte reported 50, and Valentine reported 52. At Denver, it was mostly cloudy, with a temperature of 63. Once again, at 2 a.m. in Omaha, it was 62 degrees under clear skies. Here are the forecast key messages. Patchy fog along the Missouri River Valley into southwest Iowa late tonight into early Wednesday morning. Dry conditions for most of this week, low 20 to 30% chance of showers for northeast Nebraska / western Iowa Thursday night, Friday. Windy conditions return for Saturday and may lead to fire weather concerns in northeast Nebraska. This is NOAA All Hazards Radio Station KIH 61 in Omaha, Nebraska. The current time is 2:29 a.m. Central Daylight Time. Now for the official National Weather Service forecast for the Omaha and Council Bluffs area. Rest of tonight, mostly clear. Lows in the upper 50s. Northwest winds around 5 miles an hour. Wednesday, sunny. Highs in the upper 70s. North winds around 5 miles an hour. Wednesday night, mostly clear. Lows in the mid-50s. Northwest winds around 5 miles an hour until midnight, becoming light and variable. Thursday, mostly sunny. Highs in the mid-70s. Northeast winds around 5 miles an hour, becoming southeast around 5 miles an hour in the afternoon. Thursday night, partly cloudy. Lows around 60. Southeast winds 5 to 10 miles an hour. Friday, sunny. Highs in the lower 80s. Friday night through Saturday night, clear. Lows in the mid-60s. Highs in the lower 80s. Sunday, sunny. Highs around 80. Sunday night and Columbus Day, partly cloudy. Lows in the lower 60s. Highs in the mid-70s. Monday night, partly cloudy. A chance of showers after midnight. Lows in the mid-50s. Chance of rain 30%. Tuesday, mostly sunny with a 30% chance of showers. Highs in the upper 60s. At 2 a.m. in Omaha, it was clear. The temperature was 62 degrees, the dew point 58, and the relative humidity 86%. The wind was southeast at 3 miles an hour. The pressure was 29.89 inches and steady. Across eastern Nebraska and southwest Iowa, at Fremont, fog was reported with a temperature of 56. It was clear with a temperature of 63 at Lincoln, 60 at Offutt Air Force Base, 60 at Millard, 54 at Columbus, and 63 at Blair Airport. Under clear skies, Tacoma reported 54, Nebraska City reported 64, Plattsmouth reported 65, and Red Oak, Iowa reported 57. Here are some observations from across the region. It was clear, with a temperature of 56 at Grand Island, 53 at Norfolk, 53 at Sioux Falls, 54 at Sioux City, and 63 at Des Moines. Under clear skies, Kansas City reported 65, Concordia, Kansas reported 67, North Platte reported 50, and Valentine reported 52. At Denver, it was mostly cloudy, with a temperature of 63. Once again, at 2 a.m. in Omaha, it was 62 degrees under clear skies. Here are the forecast key messages. Patchy fog along the Missouri River Valley into southwest Iowa late tonight into early Wednesday morning.
Dry conditions for most of this week. Low 20 to 30% chance of showers for northeast Nebraska / western Iowa Thursday night. Friday, windy conditions return for Saturday and may lead to fire weather concerns in northeast Nebraska. This is NOAA All Hazards radio station KIH 61 in Omaha, Nebraska. The current time is 2:33 a.m. Central Daylight Time. Now for the official National Weather Service forecast for the Omaha and Council Bluffs area. Rest of tonight, mostly clear. Lows in the upper 50s. Northwest winds around 5 miles an hour. Wednesday, sunny. Highs in the upper 70s. North winds around 5 miles an hour. Wednesday night, mostly clear. Lows in the mid-50s. Northwest winds around 5 miles an hour until midnight, becoming light and variable. Thursday, mostly sunny. Highs in the mid-70s. Northeast winds around 5 miles an hour, becoming southeast around 5 miles an hour in the afternoon. Thursday night, partly cloudy. Lows around 60. Southeast winds 5 to 10 miles an hour. Friday, sunny. Highs in the lower 80s. Friday night through Saturday night, clear. Lows in the mid-60s. Highs in the lower 80s. Sunday, sunny. Highs around 80. Sunday night and Columbus Day, partly cloudy. Lows in the lower 60s. Highs in the mid-70s. Monday night, partly cloudy. A chance of showers after midnight. Lows in the mid-50s. Chance of rain 30%. Tuesday, mostly sunny with a 30% chance of showers. Highs in the upper 60s. At 2 a.m. in Omaha, it was clear. The temperature was 62 degrees, the dew point 58, and the relative humidity 86%. The wind was southeast at 3 miles an hour. The pressure was 29.89 inches and steady. Across eastern Nebraska and southwest Iowa, at Fremont, fog was reported with a temperature of 56. It was clear with a temperature of 63 at Lincoln, 60 at Offutt Air Force Base, 60 at Millard, 54 at Columbus, and 63 at Blair Airport. Under clear skies, Tacoma reported 54, Nebraska City reported 64, Plattsmouth reported 65, and Red Oak, Iowa reported 57. Here are some observations from across the region. It was clear, with a temperature of 56 at Grand Island, 53 at Norfolk, 53 at Sioux Falls, 54 at Sioux City, and 63 at Des Moines. Under clear skies, Kansas City reported 65, Concordia, Kansas reported 67, North Platte reported 50, and Valentine reported 52. At Denver, it was mostly cloudy, with a temperature of 63. Once again, at 2 a.m. in Omaha, it was 62 degrees under clear skies. Here are the forecast key messages. Patchy fog along the Missouri River Valley into southwest Iowa late tonight into early Wednesday morning. Dry conditions for most of this week, low 20 to 30% chance of showers for northeast Nebraska / western Iowa Thursday night, Friday. Windy conditions return for Saturday and may lead to fire weather concerns in northeast Nebraska. This is NOAA All Hazards radio station KIH 61 in Omaha, Nebraska. The current time is 2:37 a.m. Central Daylight Time. Now for the official National Weather Service forecast for the Omaha and Council Bluffs area. Rest of tonight, mostly clear. Lows in the upper 50s. Northwest winds around 5 miles an hour. Wednesday, sunny. Highs in the upper 70s. North winds around 5 miles an hour. Wednesday night, mostly clear. Lows in the mid-50s. Northwest winds around 5 miles an hour until midnight, becoming light and variable. Thursday, mostly sunny. Highs in the mid-70s. Northeast winds around 5 miles an hour, becoming southeast around 5 miles an hour in the afternoon.
Thursday night, partly cloudy. Lows around 60. Southeast winds 5 to 10 miles an hour. Friday, sunny. Highs in the lower 80s. Friday night through Saturday night, clear. Lows in the mid-60s. Highs in the lower 80s. Sunday, sunny. Highs around 80. Sunday night and Columbus Day, partly cloudy. Lows in the lower 60s. Highs in the mid-70s. Monday night, partly cloudy. A chance of showers after midnight. Lows in the mid-50s. Chance of rain 30%. Tuesday, mostly sunny with a 30% chance of showers. Highs in the upper 60s. At 2 a.m. in Omaha, it was clear. The temperature was 62 degrees, the dew point 58, and the relative humidity 86%. The wind was southeast at 3 miles an hour. The pressure was 29.89 inches and steady. Across eastern Nebraska and southwest Iowa, at Fremont, fog was reported with a temperature of 56. It was clear with a temperature of 63 at Lincoln, 60 at Offutt Air Force Base, 60 at Millard, 54 at Columbus, and 63 at Blair Airport. Under clear skies, Tacoma reported 54, Nebraska City reported 64, Plattsmouth reported 65, and Red Oak, Iowa reported 57. Here are some observations from across the region. It was clear, with a temperature of 56 at Grand Island, 53 at Norfolk, 53 at Sioux Falls, 54 at Sioux City, and 63 at Des Moines. Under clear skies, Kansas City reported 65, Concordia, Kansas reported 67, North Platte reported 50, and Valentine reported 52. At Denver, it was mostly cloudy, with a temperature of 63. Once again, at 2 a.m. in Omaha, it was 62 degrees under clear skies. Here are the forecast key messages. Patchy fog along the Missouri River Valley into southwest Iowa late tonight into early Wednesday morning. Dry conditions for most of this week, low 20 to 30% chance of showers for northeast Nebraska / western Iowa Thursday night, Friday. Windy conditions return for Saturday and may lead to fire weather concerns in northeast Nebraska. This is NOAA All Hazards Radio Station KIH 61 in Omaha, Nebraska. The current time is 2:40 a.m. Central Daylight Time. Now for the official National Weather Service forecast for the Omaha and Council Bluffs area. Rest of tonight, mostly clear. Lows in the upper 50s. Northwest winds around 5 miles an hour. Wednesday, sunny. Highs in the upper 70s. North winds around 5 miles an hour. Wednesday night, mostly clear. Lows in the mid-50s. Northwest winds around 5 miles an hour until midnight, becoming light and variable. Thursday, mostly sunny. Highs in the mid-70s. Northeast winds around 5 miles an hour, becoming southeast around 5 miles an hour in the afternoon. Thursday night, partly cloudy. Lows around 60. Southeast winds 5 to 10 miles an hour. Friday, sunny. Highs in the lower 80s. Friday night through Saturday night, clear. Lows in the mid-60s. Highs in the lower 80s. Sunday, sunny. Highs around 80. Sunday night and Columbus Day, partly cloudy. Lows in the lower 60s. Highs in the mid-70s. Monday night, partly cloudy. A chance of showers after midnight. Lows in the mid-50s. Chance of rain 30%. Tuesday, mostly sunny with a 30% chance of showers. Highs in the upper 60s. At 2 a.m. in Omaha, it was clear. The temperature was 62 degrees, the dew point 58, and the relative humidity 86%. The wind was southeast at 3 miles an hour. The pressure was 29.89 inches and steady. Across eastern Nebraska and southwest Iowa, at Fremont,
fog was reported with a temperature of 56. It was clear with a temperature of 63 at Lincoln, 60 at Offutt Air Force Base, 60 at Millard, 54 at Columbus, and 63 at Blair Airport. Under clear skies, Tacoma reported 54, Nebraska City reported 64, Plattsmouth reported 65, and Red Oak, Iowa reported 57. Here are some observations from across the region. It was clear, with a temperature of 56 at Grand Island, 53 at Norfolk, 53 at Sioux Falls, 54 at Sioux City, and 63 at Des Moines. Under clear skies, Kansas City reported 65, Concordia, Kansas reported 67, North Platte reported 50, and Valentine reported 52. At Denver, it was mostly cloudy, with a temperature of 63. Once again, at 2 a.m. in Omaha, it was 62 degrees under clear skies. Here are the forecast key messages. Patchy fog along the Missouri River Valley into southwest Iowa late tonight into early Wednesday morning. Dry conditions for most of this week, low 20 to 30% chance of showers for northeast Nebraska/western Iowa Thursday night, Friday. Windy conditions return for Saturday and may lead to fire weather concerns in northeast Nebraska. 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The current time is 2:44 a.m. Central Daylight Time. Now for the official National Weather Service forecast for the Omaha and Council Bluffs area. Rest of tonight, mostly clear. Lows in the upper 50s. Northwest winds around 5 miles an hour. Wednesday, sunny. Highs in the upper 70s. North winds around 5 miles an hour. Wednesday night, mostly clear. Lows in the mid-50s. Northwest winds around 5 miles an hour until midnight, becoming light and variable. Thursday, mostly sunny. Highs in the mid-70s. Northeast winds around 5 miles an hour, becoming southeast around 5 miles an hour in the afternoon. Thursday night, partly cloudy. Lows around 60. Southeast winds 5 to 10 miles an hour. Friday, sunny. Highs in the lower 80s. Friday night through Saturday night, clear. Lows in the mid-60s. Highs in the lower 80s. Sunday, sunny. Highs around 80. Sunday night and Columbus Day, partly cloudy. Lows in the lower 60s. Highs in the mid-70s. Monday night, partly cloudy. A chance of showers after midnight. Lows in the mid-50s. Chance of rain 30%. Tuesday, mostly sunny with a 30% chance of showers. Highs in the upper 60s. 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Douglas, Sarpy, Washington, Cass, Odo, Burt, Dodge, Saunders, Harrison, Pottawatomie, and Mills. At 2 a.m. in Omaha, it was clear. The temperature was 62 degrees, the dew point 58, and the relative humidity 86%. The wind was southeast at 3 miles an hour. The pressure was 29.89 inches and steady. Across eastern Nebraska and southwest Iowa, at Fremont, fog was reported with a temperature of 56. It was clear, with a temperature of 63 at Lincoln, 60 at Offutt Air Force Base, 60 at Millard, 54 at Columbus, and 63 at Blair Airport. Under clear skies, Tacoma reported 54, Nebraska City reported 64, Plattsmouth reported 65, and Red Oak, Iowa reported 57. Here are some observations from across the region. It was clear, with a temperature of 56 at Grand Island, 53 at Norfolk, 53 at Sioux Falls, 54 at Sioux City, and 63 at Des Moines. Under clear skies, Kansas City reported 65, Concordia, Kansas reported 67, North Platte reported 50, and Valentine reported 52. At Denver, it was mostly cloudy, with a temperature of 63.
Once again, at 2 a.m. in Omaha, it was 62 degrees under clear skies. Here are the forecast key messages. Patchy fog along the Missouri River Valley into southwest Iowa late tonight into early Wednesday morning.

lows in the upper 50s. Northwest winds around 5 miles an hour. Wednesday, sunny. Highs in the upper 70s. North winds around 5 miles an hour. Wednesday night, mostly clear. Lows in the mid-50s. Northwest winds around 5 miles an hour until midnight, becoming light and variable. Thursday, mostly sunny. Highs in the mid-70s. Northeast winds around 5 miles an hour, becoming southeast around 5 miles an hour in the afternoon. Thursday night, partly cloudy. Lows around 60. Southeast winds 5 to 10 miles an hour. Friday, sunny. Highs in the lower 80s. Friday night through Saturday night, clear. Lows in the mid-60s. Highs in the lower 80s. Sunday, sunny. Highs around 80. Sunday night in Columbus Day, partly cloudy. Lows in the lower 60s. Highs in the mid-70s. Monday night, partly cloudy. A chance of showers after midnight. Lows in the mid-50s. Chance of rain 30%. Tuesday, mostly sunny with a 30% chance of showers. Highs in the upper 60s. At 2 a.m. in Omaha, it was clear. The temperature was 62 degrees, the dew point 58, and the relative humidity 86%. The wind was southeast at 3 miles an hour. The pressure was 29.89 inches and steady. Across eastern Nebraska and southwest Iowa, at Fremont, fog was reported with a temperature of 56. It was clear with a temperature of 63 at Lincoln, 60 at Offutt Air Force Base, 60 at Millard, 54 at Columbus, and 63 at Blair Airport. Under clear skies, Tacoma reported 54, Nebraska City reported 64, Plattsmouth reported 65, and Red Oak, Iowa reported 57. Here are some observations from across the region. It was clear, with a temperature of 56 at Grand Island, 53 at Norfolk, 53 at Sioux Falls, 54 at Sioux City, and 63 at Des Moines. Under clear skies, Kansas City reported 65, Concordia, Kansas reported 67, North Platte reported 50, and Valentine reported 52. At Denver, it was mostly cloudy, with a temperature of 63. Once again, at 2 a.m. in Omaha, it was 62 degrees under clear skies. Here are the forecast key messages. Patchy fog along the Missouri River Valley into southwest Iowa late tonight into early Wednesday morning. Dry conditions for most of this week, low 20 to 30% chance of showers for northeast Nebraska / western Iowa Thursday night, Friday. Windy conditions return for Saturday and may lead to fire weather concerns in northeast Nebraska. This is NOAA All Hazards Radio Station KIH-61 in Omaha, Nebraska. The current time is 2:52 a.m. Central Daylight Time. Now for the official National Weather Service forecast for the Omaha and Council Bluffs area. Rest of tonight, mostly clear. Lows in the upper 50s. Northwest winds around 5 miles an hour. Wednesday, sunny. Highs in the upper 70s. North winds around 5 miles an hour. Wednesday night, mostly clear. Lows in the mid-50s. Northwest winds around 5 miles an hour until midnight, becoming light and variable. Thursday, mostly sunny. Highs in the mid-70s. Northeast winds around 5 miles an hour, becoming southeast around 5 miles an hour in the afternoon. Thursday night, partly cloudy. Lows around 60. Southeast winds 5 to 10 miles an hour. Friday, sunny. Highs in the lower 80s. Friday night through Saturday night, clear. Lows in the mid-60s. Highs in the lower 80s. Sunday, sunny. Highs around 80. Sunday night in Columbus Day, partly cloudy. Lows in the lower 60s. Highs in the mid-70s. Monday night, partly cloudy. A chance of showers.

after midnight. Lows in the mid-50s. Chance of rain 30%. Tuesday, mostly sunny with a 30% chance of showers. Highs in the upper 60s. At 2 a.m. in Omaha, it was clear. The temperature was 62 degrees, the dew point 58, and the relative humidity 86%. The wind was southeast at 3 miles an hour. The pressure was 29.89 inches and steady. Across eastern Nebraska and southwest Iowa, at Fremont, fog was reported with a temperature of 56. It was clear with a temperature of 63 at Lincoln, 60 at Offutt Air Force Base, 60 at Millard, 54 at Columbus, and 63 at Blair Airport. Under clear skies, Tacoma reported 54, Nebraska City reported 64, Plattsmouth reported 65, and Red Oak, Iowa reported 57. Here are some observations from across the region. It was clear, with a temperature of 56 at Grand Island, 53 at Norfolk, 53 at Sioux Falls, 54 at Sioux City, and 63 at Des Moines. Under clear skies, Kansas City reported 65, Concordia, Kansas reported 67, North Platte reported 50, and Valentine reported 52. At Denver, it was mostly cloudy, with a temperature of 63. Once again, at 2 a.m. in Omaha, it was 62 degrees under clear skies. Here are the forecast key messages. Patchy fog along the Missouri River Valley into southwest Iowa late tonight into early Wednesday morning. Dry conditions for most of this week, low 20 to 30% chance of showers for northeast Nebraska / western Iowa Thursday night, Friday. Windy conditions return for Saturday and may lead to fire weather concerns in northeast Nebraska. This is NOAA All Hazards Radio Station KIH 61 in Omaha, Nebraska. The current time is 2:56 a.m. Central Daylight Time. Now for the official National Weather Service forecast for the Omaha and Council Bluffs area. Rest of tonight, mostly clear. Lows in the upper 50s. Northwest winds around 5 miles an hour. Wednesday, sunny. Highs in the upper 70s. North winds around 5 miles an hour. Wednesday night, mostly clear. Lows in the mid-50s. Northwest winds around 5 miles an hour until midnight, becoming light and variable. Thursday, mostly sunny. Highs in the mid-70s. Northeast winds around 5 miles an hour, becoming southeast around 5 miles an hour in the afternoon. Thursday night, partly cloudy. Lows around 60. Southeast winds 5 to 10 miles an hour. Friday, sunny. Highs in the lower 80s. Friday night through Saturday night, clear. Lows in the mid-60s. Highs in the lower 80s. Sunday, sunny. Highs around 80. Sunday night and Columbus Day, partly cloudy. Lows in the lower 60s. Highs in the mid-70s. Monday night, partly cloudy. A chance of showers after midnight. Lows in the mid-50s. Chance of rain 30%. Tuesday, mostly sunny with a 30% chance of showers. Highs in the upper 60s. At 2 a.m. in Omaha, it was clear. The temperature was 62 degrees, the dew point 58, and the relative humidity 86%. The wind was southeast at 3 miles an hour. The pressure was 29.89 inches and steady. Across eastern Nebraska and southwest Iowa, at Fremont, fog was reported with a temperature of 56. It was clear with a temperature of 63 at Lincoln, 60 at Offutt Air Force Base, 60 at Millard, 54 at Columbus, and 63 at Blair Airport. Under clear skies, Tacoma reported 54, Nebraska City reported 64, Plattsmouth reported 65, and Red Oak, Iowa reported 57. Here are some observations from across the region. It was clear, with a temperature of 56 at Grand Island, 53 at Norfolk, 53 at Sioux Falls,
54 at Sioux City, and 63 at Des Moines. Under clear skies, Kansas City reported 65, Concordia, Kansas reported 67, North Platte reported 50, and Valentine reported 52. At Denver, it was mostly cloudy, with a temperature of 63. Once again, at 2 a.m. in Omaha, it was 62 degrees under clear skies. Here are the forecast key messages. Patchy fog along the Missouri River Valley into southwest Iowa late tonight into early Wednesday morning. Dry conditions for most of this week, low 20 to 30% chance of showers for northeast Nebraska / western Iowa Thursday night, Friday. Windy conditions return for Saturday and may lead to fire weather concerns in northeast Nebraska. This is NOAA All Hazards Radio Station KIH 61 in Omaha, Nebraska. The current time is 2:59 a.m. Central Daylight Time. Now for the official National Weather Service forecast for the Omaha and Council Bluffs area. Rest of tonight, mostly clear. Lows in the upper 50s. Northwest winds around 5 miles an hour. Wednesday, sunny. Highs in the upper 70s. North winds around 5 miles an hour. Wednesday night, mostly clear. Lows in the mid-50s. Northwest winds around 5 miles an hour until midnight, becoming light and variable. Thursday, mostly sunny. Highs in the mid-70s. Northeast winds around 5 miles an hour, becoming southeast around 5 miles an hour in the afternoon. Thursday night, partly cloudy. Lows around 60. Southeast winds 5 to 10 miles an hour. Friday, sunny. Highs in the lower 80s. Friday night through Saturday night, clear. Lows in the mid-60s. Highs in the lower 80s. Sunday, sunny. Highs around 80. Sunday night and Columbus Day, partly cloudy. Lows in the lower 60s. Highs in the mid-70s. Monday night, partly cloudy. A chance of showers after midnight. Lows in the mid-50s. Chance of rain 30%. Tuesday, mostly sunny with a 30% chance of showers. Highs in the upper 60s. Here are the forecast key messages. Patchy fog along the Missouri River Valley into southwest Iowa late tonight into early Wednesday morning. Dry conditions for most of this week, low 20 to 30% chance of showers for northeast Nebraska / western Iowa Thursday night, Friday. Windy conditions return for Saturday and may lead to fire weather concerns in northeast Nebraska. This is NOAA All Hazards Radio Station KIH 61 in Omaha, Nebraska. The current time is 3:02 a.m. Central Daylight Time. Now for the official National Weather Service forecast for the Omaha and Council Bluffs area. Rest of tonight, mostly clear. Lows in the upper 50s. Northwest winds around 5 miles an hour. Wednesday, sunny. Highs in the upper 70s. North winds around 5 miles an hour. Wednesday night, mostly clear. Lows in the mid-50s. Northwest winds around 5 miles an hour until midnight, becoming light and variable. Thursday, mostly sunny. Highs in the mid-70s. Northeast winds around 5 miles an hour, becoming southeast around 5 miles an hour in the afternoon. Thursday night, partly cloudy. Lows around 60. Southeast winds 5 to 10 miles an hour. Friday, sunny. Highs in the lower 80s. Friday night through Saturday night, clear. Lows in the mid-60s. Highs in the lower 80s. Sunday, sunny. Highs around 80. Sunday night and Columbus Day, partly cloudy. Lows in the lower 60s. Highs in the mid-70s. Monday night, partly cloudy. A chance of showers after midnight. Lows in the mid-50s. Chance of rain 30%. Tuesday, mostly sunny with a 30% chance of showers.
highs in the upper 60s. Here are the forecast key messages. Patchy fog along the Missouri River Valley into southwest Iowa late tonight into early Wednesday morning. Dry conditions for most of this week, low 20 to 30% chance of showers for northeast Nebraska / western Iowa Thursday night, Friday. Windy conditions return for Saturday and may lead to fire weather concerns in northeast Nebraska. This is NOAA All Hazards radio station KIH 61 in Omaha, Nebraska. The current time is 3:04 a.m. Central Daylight Time. Now for the official National Weather Service forecast for the Omaha and Council Bluffs area. Rest of tonight, mostly clear. Lows in the upper 50s. Northwest winds around 5 miles an hour. Wednesday, sunny. Highs in the upper 70s. North winds around 5 miles an hour. Wednesday night, mostly clear. Lows in the mid-50s. Northwest winds around 5 miles an hour until midnight, becoming light and variable. Thursday, mostly sunny. Highs in the mid-70s. Northeast winds around 5 miles an hour, becoming southeast around 5 miles an hour in the afternoon. Thursday night, partly cloudy. Lows around 60. Southeast winds 5 to 10 miles an hour. Friday, sunny. Highs in the lower 80s. Friday night through Saturday night, clear. Lows in the mid-60s. Highs in the lower 80s. Sunday, sunny. Highs around 80. Sunday night in Columbus Day, partly cloudy. Lows in the lower 60s. Highs in the mid-70s. Monday night, partly cloudy. A chance of showers after midnight. Lows in the mid-50s. Chance of rain 30%. Tuesday, mostly sunny with a 30% chance of showers. Highs in the upper 60s. At 3 a.m. in Omaha, it was clear. The temperature was 61 degrees, the dew point 58, and the relative humidity 90%. The pressure was 29.89 inches and steady. Across eastern Nebraska and southwest Iowa, it was clear. It was 58 at Lincoln, 58 at Offutt Air Force Base, 59 at Millard, 55 at Fremont, and 54 at Columbus. Blair Airport reported 63, Tacoma reported 52, Nebraska City reported 64, Plattsmouth reported 64, and Red Oak, Iowa reported 55. Here are some observations from across the region. Skies ranged from clear to partly cloudy. It was 57 at Grand Island, 51 at Norfolk, 53 at Sioux Falls, 53 at Sioux City, and 62 at Des Moines. Kansas City reported 63, Concordia, Kansas reported 60, North Platte reported 50, Denver reported 60, and Valentine reported 51. Once again, at 3 a.m. in Omaha, it was 61 degrees under clear skies. Here are the forecast key messages. Patchy fog along the Missouri River Valley into southwest Iowa late tonight into early Wednesday morning. Dry conditions for most of this week, low 20 to 30% chance of showers for northeast Nebraska / western Iowa Thursday night, Friday. Windy conditions return for Saturday and may lead to fire weather concerns in northeast Nebraska. This is NOAA All Hazards radio station KIH 61 in Omaha, Nebraska. The current time is 3:08 a.m. Central Daylight Time. Now for the official National Weather Service forecast for the Omaha and Council Bluffs area. Rest of tonight, mostly clear. Lows in the upper 50s. Northwest winds around 5 miles an hour. Wednesday, sunny. Highs in the upper 70s. North winds around 5 miles an hour. Wednesday night, mostly clear. Lows in the mid-50s. Northwest winds around 5 miles an hour until midnight, becoming light and variable. Thursday, mostly sunny. Highs in the mid-70s.
northeast winds around 5 miles an hour, becoming southeast around 5 miles an hour in the afternoon. Thursday night, partly cloudy. Lows around 60. Southeast winds 5 to 10 miles an hour. Friday, sunny. Highs in the lower 80s. Friday night through Saturday night, clear. Lows in the mid-60s. Highs in the lower 80s. Sunday, sunny. Highs around 80. Sunday night in Columbus Day, partly cloudy. Lows in the lower 60s. Highs in the mid-70s. Monday night, partly cloudy. A chance of showers after midnight. Lows in the mid-50s. Chance of rain 30%. Tuesday, mostly sunny with a 30% chance of showers. Highs in the upper 60s. At 3 a.m. in Omaha, it was clear. The temperature was 61 degrees, the dew point 58, and the relative humidity 90%. The pressure was 29.89 inches and steady. Across eastern Nebraska and southwest Iowa, it was clear. It was 58 at Lincoln, 58 at Offutt Air Force Base, 59 at Millard, 55 at Fremont, and 54 at Columbus. Blair Airport reported 63, Tacoma reported 52, Nebraska City reported 64, Plattsmouth reported 64, and Red Oak, Iowa reported 55. Here are some observations from across the region. Skies ranged from clear to partly cloudy. It was 57 at Grand Island, 51 at Norfolk, 53 at Sioux Falls, 53 at Sioux City, and 62 at Des Moines. Kansas City reported 63, Concordia, Kansas reported 60, North Platte reported 50, Denver reported 60, and Valentine reported 51. Once again, at 3 a.m. in Omaha, it was 61 degrees under clear skies. Here are the forecast key messages. Patchy fog along the Missouri River Valley into southwest Iowa late tonight into early Wednesday morning. Dry conditions for most of this week, low 20 to 30% chance of showers for northeast Nebraska / western Iowa Thursday night, Friday. Windy conditions return for Saturday and may lead to fire weather concerns in northeast Nebraska. This is NOAA All Hazards Radio Station KIH 61 in Omaha, Nebraska. The current time is 3:11 a.m. Central Daylight Time. Now for the official National Weather Service forecast for the Omaha and Council Bluffs area. Rest of tonight, mostly clear. Lows in the upper 50s. Northwest winds around 5 miles an hour. Wednesday, sunny. Highs in the upper 70s. North winds around 5 miles an hour. Wednesday night, mostly clear. Lows in the mid-50s. Northwest winds around 5 miles an hour until midnight, becoming light and variable. Thursday, mostly sunny. Highs in the mid-70s. Northeast winds around 5 miles an hour, becoming southeast around 5 miles an hour in the afternoon. Thursday night, partly cloudy. Lows around 60. Southeast winds 5 to 10 miles an hour. Friday, sunny. Highs in the lower 80s. Friday night through Saturday night, clear. Lows in the mid-60s. Highs in the lower 80s. Sunday, sunny. Highs around 80. Sunday night in Columbus Day, partly cloudy. Lows in the lower 60s. Highs in the mid-70s. Monday night, partly cloudy. A chance of showers after midnight. Lows in the mid-50s. Chance of rain 30%. Tuesday, mostly sunny with a 30% chance of showers. Highs in the upper 60s. At 3 a.m. in Omaha, it was clear. The temperature was 61 degrees, the dew point 58, and the relative humidity 90%. The pressure was 29.89 inches and steady. Across eastern Nebraska and southwest Iowa, it was clear. It was 58 at Lincoln, 58 at Offutt Air Force Base,
59 at Millard, 55 at Fremont, and 54 at Columbus. Blair Airport reported 63, Tacoma reported 52, Nebraska City reported 64, Plattsmouth reported 64, and Red Oak, Iowa reported 55. Here are some observations from across the region. Skies ranged from clear to partly cloudy. It was 57 at Grand Island, 51 at Norfolk, 53 at Sioux Falls, 53 at Sioux City, and 62 at Des Moines. Kansas City reported 63, Concordia, Kansas reported 60, North Platte reported 50, Denver reported 60, and Valentine reported 51. Once again, at 3 a.m. in Omaha, it was 61 degrees under clear skies. Here are the forecast key messages. Patchy fog along the Missouri River Valley into southwest Iowa late tonight into early Wednesday morning. Dry conditions for most of this week, low 20 to 30% chance of showers for northeast Nebraska / western Iowa Thursday night, Friday. Windy conditions return for Saturday and may lead to fire weather concerns in northeast Nebraska. This is NOAA All Hazards Radio Station KIH 61 in Omaha, Nebraska. The current time is 3:15 a.m. Central Daylight Time. Now for the official National Weather Service forecast for the Omaha and Council Bluffs area. Rest of tonight, mostly clear. Lows in the upper 50s. Northwest winds around 5 miles an hour. Wednesday, sunny. Highs in the upper 70s. North winds around 5 miles an hour. Wednesday night, mostly clear. Lows in the mid-50s. Northwest winds around 5 miles an hour until midnight, becoming light and variable. Thursday, mostly sunny. Highs in the mid-70s. Northeast winds around 5 miles an hour, becoming southeast around 5 miles an hour in the afternoon. Thursday night, partly cloudy. Lows around 60. Southeast winds 5 to 10 miles an hour. Friday, sunny. Highs in the lower 80s. Friday night through Saturday night, clear. Lows in the mid-60s. Highs in the lower 80s. Sunday, sunny. Highs around 80. Sunday night and Columbus Day, partly cloudy. Lows in the lower 60s. Highs in the mid-70s. Monday night, partly cloudy. A chance of showers after midnight. Lows in the mid-50s. Chance of rain 30%. Tuesday, mostly sunny with a 30% chance of showers. Highs in the upper 60s. At 3 a.m. in Omaha, it was clear. The temperature was 61 degrees, the dew point 58, and the relative humidity 90%. The pressure was 29.89 inches and steady. Across eastern Nebraska and southwest Iowa, it was clear. It was 58 at Lincoln, 58 at Offutt Air Force Base, 59 at Millard, 55 at Fremont, and 54 at Columbus. Blair Airport reported 63, Tacoma reported 52, Nebraska City reported 64, Plattsmouth reported 64, and Red Oak, Iowa reported 55. Here are some observations from across the region. Skies ranged from clear to partly cloudy. It was 57 at Grand Island, 51 at Norfolk, 53 at Sioux Falls, 53 at Sioux City, and 62 at Des Moines. Kansas City reported 63, Concordia, Kansas reported 60, North Platte reported 50, Denver reported 60, and Valentine reported 51. Once again, at 3 a.m. in Omaha, it was 61 degrees under clear skies. Here are the forecast key messages. Patchy fog along the Missouri River Valley into southwest Iowa late tonight into early Wednesday morning. Dry conditions for most of this week, low 20 to 30% chance of showers for northeast Nebraska / western Iowa Thursday night, Friday. Windy conditions return for Saturday and may lead to fire weather concerns in northeast Nebraska. This is NOAA All Hazards Radio Station KIH 61 in Omaha, Nebraska.
the current time is 3:18 a.m. Central Daylight Time. Now for the official National Weather Service forecast for the Omaha and Council Bluffs area. Rest of tonight, mostly clear. Lows in the upper 50s. Northwest winds around 5 miles an hour. Wednesday, sunny. Highs in the upper 70s. North winds around 5 miles an hour. Wednesday night, mostly clear. Lows in the mid-50s. Northwest winds around 5 miles an hour until midnight, becoming light and variable. Thursday, mostly sunny. Highs in the mid-70s. Northeast winds around 5 miles an hour, becoming southeast around 5 miles an hour in the afternoon. Thursday night, partly cloudy. Lows around 60. Southeast winds 5 to 10 miles an hour. Friday, sunny. Highs in the lower 80s. Friday night through Saturday night, clear. Lows in the mid-60s. Highs in the lower 80s. Sunday, sunny. Highs around 80. Sunday night and Columbus Day, partly cloudy. Lows in the lower 60s. Highs in the mid-70s. Monday night, partly cloudy. A chance of showers after midnight. Lows in the mid-50s. Chance of rain 30%. Tuesday, mostly sunny with a 30% chance of showers. Highs in the upper 60s. At 3 a.m. in Omaha, it was clear. The temperature was 61 degrees, the dew point 58, and the relative humidity 90%. The pressure was 29.89 inches and steady. Across eastern Nebraska and southwest Iowa, it was clear. It was 58 at Lincoln, 58 at Offutt Air Force Base, 59 at Millard, 55 at Fremont, and 54 at Columbus. Blair Airport reported 63, Tacoma reported 52, Nebraska City reported 64, Plattsmouth reported 64, and Red Oak, Iowa reported 55. Here are some observations from across the region. Skies ranged from clear to partly cloudy. It was 57 at Grand Island, 51 at Norfolk, 53 at Sioux Falls, 53 at Sioux City, and 62 at Des Moines. Kansas City reported 63, Concordia, Kansas reported 60, North Platte reported 50, Denver reported 60, and Valentine reported 51. Once again, at 3 a.m. in Omaha, it was 61 degrees under clear skies. Here are the forecast key messages. Patchy fog along the Missouri River Valley into southwest Iowa late tonight into early Wednesday morning. Dry conditions for most of this week, low 20 to 30% chance of showers for northeast Nebraska / western Iowa Thursday night, Friday. Windy conditions return for Saturday and may lead to fire weather concerns in northeast Nebraska. This is NOAA All Hazards Radio Station KIH 61 in Omaha, Nebraska. The current time is 3:22 a.m. Central Daylight Time. Now for the official National Weather Service forecast for the Omaha and Council Bluffs area. Rest of tonight, mostly clear. Lows in the upper 50s. Northwest winds around 5 miles an hour. Wednesday, sunny. Highs in the upper 70s. North winds around 5 miles an hour. Wednesday night, mostly clear. Lows in the mid-50s. Northwest winds around 5 miles an hour until midnight, becoming light and variable. Thursday, mostly sunny. Highs in the mid-70s. Northeast winds around 5 miles an hour, becoming southeast around 5 miles an hour in the afternoon. Thursday night, partly cloudy. Lows around 60. Southeast winds 5 to 10 miles an hour. Friday, sunny. Highs in the lower 80s. Friday night through Saturday night, clear. Lows in the mid-60s. Highs in the lower 80s. Sunday, sunny. Highs around 80. Sunday night and Columbus Day, partly cloudy. Lows in the lower 60s. Highs in the mid-70s.
Monday night, partly cloudy. A chance of showers after midnight. Lows in the mid-50s. Chance of rain 30%. Tuesday, mostly sunny with a 30% chance of showers. Highs in the upper 60s. At 3 a.m. in Omaha, it was clear. The temperature was 61 degrees, the dew point 58, and the relative humidity 90%. The pressure was 29.89 inches and steady. Across eastern Nebraska and southwest Iowa, it was clear. It was 58 at Lincoln, 58 at Offutt Air Force Base, 59 at Millard, 55 at Fremont, and 54 at Columbus. Blair Airport reported 63, Tacoma reported 52, Nebraska City reported 64, Plattsmouth reported 64, and Red Oak, Iowa reported 55. Here are some observations from across the region. Skies ranged from clear to partly cloudy. It was 57 at Grand Island, 51 at Norfolk, 53 at Sioux Falls, 53 at Sioux City, and 62 at Des Moines. Kansas City reported 63, Concordia, Kansas reported 60, North Platte reported 50, Denver reported 60, and Valentine reported 51. Once again, at 3 a.m. in Omaha, it was 61 degrees under clear skies. Here are the forecast key messages. Patchy fog along the Missouri River Valley into southwest Iowa late tonight into early Wednesday morning. Dry conditions for most of this week, low 20 to 30% chance of showers for northeast Nebraska / western Iowa Thursday night, Friday. Windy conditions return for Saturday and may lead to fire weather concerns in northeast Nebraska. This is NOAA All Hazards Radio Station KIH 61 in Omaha, Nebraska. The current time is 3:25 a.m. Central Daylight Time. Now for the official National Weather Service forecast for the Omaha and Council Bluffs area. Rest of tonight, mostly clear. Lows in the upper 50s. Northwest winds around 5 miles an hour. Wednesday, sunny. Highs in the upper 70s. North winds around 5 miles an hour. Wednesday night, mostly clear. Lows in the mid-50s. Northwest winds around 5 miles an hour until midnight, becoming light and variable. Thursday, mostly sunny. Highs in the mid-70s. Northeast winds around 5 miles an hour, becoming southeast around 5 miles an hour in the afternoon. Thursday night, partly cloudy. Lows around 60. Southeast winds 5 to 10 miles an hour. Friday, sunny. Highs in the lower 80s. Friday night through Saturday night, clear. Lows in the mid-60s. Highs in the lower 80s. Sunday, sunny. Highs around 80. Sunday night and Columbus Day, partly cloudy. Lows in the lower 60s. Highs in the mid-70s. Monday night, partly cloudy. A chance of showers after midnight. Lows in the mid-50s. Chance of rain 30%. Tuesday, mostly sunny with a 30% chance of showers. Highs in the upper 60s. At 3 a.m. in Omaha, it was clear. The temperature was 61 degrees, the dew point 58, and the relative humidity 90%. The pressure was 29.89 inches and steady. Across eastern Nebraska and southwest Iowa, it was clear. It was 58 at Lincoln, 58 at Offutt Air Force Base, 59 at Millard, 55 at Fremont, and 54 at Columbus. Blair Airport reported 63, Tacoma reported 52, Nebraska City reported 64, Plattsmouth reported 64, and Red Oak, Iowa reported 55. Here are some observations from across the region. Skies ranged from clear to partly cloudy. It was 57 at Grand Island, 51 at Norfolk, 53 at Sioux Falls, 53 at Sioux City, and 62 at Des Moines. Kansas City reported 63, Concordia, Kansas reported 60, North Platte reported 50, Denver reported 60, and Valentine reported 51.
Once again, at 3 a.m. in Omaha, it was 61 degrees under clear skies. Here are the forecast key messages. Patchy fog along the Missouri River Valley into southwest Iowa late tonight into early Wednesday morning. Dry conditions for most of this week, low 20 to 30% chance of showers for northeast Nebraska / western Iowa Thursday night, Friday. Windy conditions return for Saturday and may lead to fire weather concerns in northeast Nebraska. This is NOAA All Hazards Radio Station KIH 61 in Omaha, Nebraska. The current time is 3:29 a.m. Central Daylight Time. Now for the official National Weather Service forecast for the Omaha and Council Bluffs area. Rest of tonight, mostly clear. Lows in the upper 50s. Northwest winds around 5 miles an hour. Wednesday, sunny. Highs in the upper 70s. North winds around 5 miles an hour. Wednesday night, mostly clear. Lows in the mid-50s. Northwest winds around 5 miles an hour until midnight, becoming light and variable. Thursday, mostly sunny. Highs in the mid-70s. Northeast winds around 5 miles an hour, becoming southeast around 5 miles an hour in the afternoon. Thursday night, partly cloudy. Lows around 60. Southeast winds 5 to 10 miles an hour. Friday, sunny. Highs in the lower 80s. Friday night through Saturday night, clear. Lows in the mid-60s. Highs in the lower 80s. Sunday, sunny. Highs around 80. Sunday night and Columbus Day, partly cloudy. Lows in the lower 60s. Highs in the mid-70s. Monday night, partly cloudy. A chance of showers after midnight. Lows in the mid-50s. Chance of rain 30%. Tuesday, mostly sunny with a 30% chance of showers. Highs in the upper 60s. At 3 a.m. in Omaha, it was clear. The temperature was 61 degrees, the dew point 58, and the relative humidity 90%. The pressure was 29.89 inches and steady. Across eastern Nebraska and southwest Iowa, it was clear. It was 58 at Lincoln, 58 at Offutt Air Force Base, 59 at Millard, 55 at Fremont, and 54 at Columbus. Blair Airport reported 63, Tacoma reported 52, Nebraska City reported 64, Plattsmouth reported 64, and Red Oak, Iowa reported 55. Here are some observations from across the region. Skies ranged from clear to partly cloudy. It was 57 at Grand Island, 51 at Norfolk, 53 at Sioux Falls, 53 at Sioux City, and 62 at Des Moines. Kansas City reported 63, Concordia, Kansas reported 60, North Platte reported 50, Denver reported 60, and Valentine reported 51. Once again, at 3 a.m. in Omaha, it was 61 degrees under clear skies. Here are the forecast key messages. Patchy fog along the Missouri River Valley into southwest Iowa late tonight into early Wednesday morning. Dry conditions for most of this week, low 20 to 30% chance of showers for northeast Nebraska / western Iowa Thursday night, Friday. Windy conditions return for Saturday and may lead to fire weather concerns in northeast Nebraska. This is NOAA All Hazards Radio Station KIH 61 in Omaha, Nebraska. The current time is 3:32 a.m. Central Daylight Time. Now for the official National Weather Service forecast for the Omaha and Council Bluffs area. Rest of tonight, mostly clear. Lows in the upper 50s. Northwest winds around 5 miles an hour. Wednesday, sunny. Highs in the upper 70s. North winds around 5 miles an hour. Wednesday night, mostly clear. Lows in the mid-50s. Northwest winds around 5 miles an hour until midnight, becoming light and variable. Thursday, mostly sunny. Highs in the mid-70s.
northeast winds around 5 miles an hour, becoming southeast around 5 miles an hour in the afternoon. Thursday night, partly cloudy. Lows around 60. Southeast winds 5 to 10 miles an hour. Friday, sunny. Highs in the lower 80s. Friday night through Saturday night, clear. Lows in the mid-60s. Highs in the lower 80s. Sunday, sunny. Highs around 80. Sunday night and Columbus Day, partly cloudy. Lows in the lower 60s. Highs in the mid-70s. Monday night, partly cloudy. A chance of showers after midnight. Lows in the mid-50s. Chance of rain 30%. Tuesday, mostly sunny with a 30% chance of showers. Highs in the upper 60s. At 3 a.m. in Omaha, it was clear. The temperature was 61 degrees, the dew point 58, and the relative humidity 90%. The pressure was 29.89 inches and steady. Across eastern Nebraska and southwest Iowa, it was clear. It was 58 at Lincoln, 58 at Offutt Air Force Base, 59 at Millard, 55 at Fremont, and 54 at Columbus. Blair Airport reported 63, Tacoma reported 52, Nebraska City reported 64, Plattsmouth reported 64, and Red Oak, Iowa reported 55. Here are some observations from across the region. Skies ranged from clear to partly cloudy. It was 57 at Grand Island, 51 at Norfolk, 53 at Sioux Falls, 53 at Sioux City, and 62 at Des Moines. Kansas City reported 63, Concordia, Kansas reported 60, North Platte reported 50, Denver reported 60, and Valentine reported 51. Once again, at 3 a.m. in Omaha, it was 61 degrees under clear skies. Here are the forecast key messages. Patchy fog along the Missouri River Valley into southwest Iowa late tonight into early Wednesday morning. Dry conditions for most of this week, low 20 to 30% chance of showers for northeast Nebraska / western Iowa Thursday night, Friday. Windy conditions return for Saturday and mainly to fire weather concerns in northeast Nebraska. This is NOAA All Hazards Radio Station KIH-61 in Omaha, Nebraska. The current time is 3:36 a.m. Central Daylight Time. Now for the official National Weather Service forecast for the Omaha and Council Bluffs area. Rest of tonight, mostly clear. Lows in the upper 50s. Northwest winds around 5 miles an hour. Wednesday, sunny. Highs in the upper 70s. North winds around 5 miles an hour. Wednesday night, mostly clear. Lows in the mid-50s. Northwest winds around 5 miles an hour until midnight, becoming light and variable. Thursday, mostly sunny. Highs in the mid-70s. Northeast winds around 5 miles an hour, becoming southeast around 5 miles an hour in the afternoon. Thursday night, partly cloudy. Lows around 60. Southeast winds 5 to 10 miles an hour. Friday, sunny. Highs in the lower 80s. Friday night through Saturday night, clear. Lows in the mid-60s. Highs in the lower 80s. Sunday, sunny. Highs around 80. Sunday night and Columbus Day, partly cloudy. Lows in the lower 60s. Highs in the mid-70s. Monday night, partly cloudy. A chance of showers after midnight. Lows in the mid-50s. Chance of rain 30%. Tuesday, mostly sunny with a 30% chance of showers. Highs in the upper 60s. At 3 a.m. in Omaha, it was clear. The temperature was 61 degrees, the dew point 58, and the relative humidity 90%. The pressure was 29.89 inches and steady. Across eastern Nebraska and southwest Iowa, it was clear. It was 58 at Lincoln, 58 at Offutt Air Force Base,
59 at Millard, 55 at Fremont, and 54 at Columbus. Blair Airport reported 63, Tacoma reported 52, Nebraska City reported 64, Plattsmouth reported 64, and Red Oak, Iowa reported 55. Here are some observations from across the region. Skies ranged from clear to partly cloudy. It was 57 at Grand Island, 51 at Norfolk, 53 at Sioux Falls, 53 at Sioux City, and 62 at Des Moines. Kansas City reported 63, Concordia, Kansas reported 60, North Platte reported 50, Denver reported 60, and Valentine reported 51. Once again, at 3 a.m. in Omaha, it was 61 degrees under clear skies. Here are the forecast key messages. Patchy fog along the Missouri River Valley into southwest Iowa late tonight into early Wednesday morning. Dry conditions for most of this week, low 20 to 30% chance of showers for northeast Nebraska / western Iowa Thursday night, Friday. Windy conditions return for Saturday and may lead to fire weather concerns in northeast Nebraska. This is NOAA All Hazards Radio Station KIH 61 in Omaha, Nebraska. The current time is 3:40 a.m. Central Daylight Time. Now for the official National Weather Service forecast for the Omaha and Council Bluffs area. Rest of tonight, mostly clear. Lows in the upper 50s. Northwest winds around 5 miles an hour. Wednesday, sunny. Highs in the upper 70s. North winds around 5 miles an hour. Wednesday night, mostly clear. Lows in the mid-50s. Northwest winds around 5 miles an hour until midnight, becoming light and variable. Thursday, mostly sunny. Highs in the mid-70s. Northeast winds around 5 miles an hour, becoming southeast around 5 miles an hour in the afternoon. Thursday night, partly cloudy. Lows around 60. Southeast winds 5 to 10 miles an hour. Friday, sunny. Highs in the lower 80s. Friday night through Saturday night, clear. Lows in the mid 60s. Highs in the lower 80s. Sunday, sunny. Highs around 80. Sunday night and Columbus Day, partly cloudy. Lows in the lower 60s. Highs in the mid 70s. Monday night, partly cloudy. A chance of showers after midnight. Lows in the mid-50s. Chance of rain 30%. Tuesday, mostly sunny with a 30% chance of showers. Highs in the upper 60s. At 3 a.m. in Omaha, it was clear. The temperature was 61 degrees, the dew point 58, and the relative humidity 90%. The pressure was 29.89 inches and steady. Across eastern Nebraska and southwest Iowa, it was clear. It was 58 at Lincoln, 58 at Offutt Air Force Base, 59 at Millard, 55 at Fremont, and 54 at Columbus. Blair Airport reported 63, Tacoma reported 52, Nebraska City reported 64, Plattsmouth reported 64, and Red Oak, Iowa reported 55. Here are some observations from across the region. Skies ranged from clear to partly cloudy. It was 57 at Grand Island, 51 at Norfolk, 53 at Sioux Falls, 53 at Sioux City, and 62 at Des Moines. Kansas City reported 63, Concordia, Kansas reported 60, North Platte reported 50, Denver reported 60, and Valentine reported 51. Once again, at 3 a.m. in Omaha, it was 61 degrees under clear skies. 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Douglas, Sarpy, Washington, Cass, Odo, Burt, Dodge, Saunders, Harrison, Pottawatomie, and Mills. Here are the forecast key messages. Patchy fog along the Missouri River Valley into southwest Iowa late tonight into early Wednesday morning. Dry conditions for most of this week, low 20 to 30% chance of showers for northeast Nebraska / western Iowa Thursday night,
Friday. Windy conditions return for Saturday and may lead to fire weather concerns in northeast Nebraska. This is NOAA All Hazards radio station KIH 61 in Omaha, Nebraska. The current time is 3:43 a.m. Central Daylight Time. Now for the official National Weather Service forecast for the Omaha and Council Bluffs area. Rest of tonight, mostly clear. Lows in the upper 50s. Northwest winds around 5 miles an hour. Wednesday, sunny. Highs in the upper 70s. North winds around 5 miles an hour. Wednesday night, mostly clear. Lows in the mid-50s. Northwest winds around 5 miles an hour until midnight, becoming light and variable. Thursday, mostly sunny. Highs in the mid-70s. Northeast winds around 5 miles an hour, becoming southeast around 5 miles an hour in the afternoon. Thursday night, partly cloudy. Lows around 60. Southeast winds 5 to 10 miles an hour. Friday, sunny. Highs in the lower 80s. Friday night through Saturday night, clear. Lows in the mid-60s. Highs in the lower 80s. Sunday, sunny. Highs around 80. Sunday night and Columbus Day, partly cloudy. Lows in the lower 60s. Highs in the mid-70s. Monday night, partly cloudy. A chance of showers after midnight. Lows in the mid-50s. Chance of rain 30%. Tuesday, mostly sunny with a 30% chance of showers. Highs in the upper 60s. At 3 a.m. in Omaha, it was clear. The temperature was 61 degrees, the dew point 58, and the relative humidity 90%. The pressure was 29.89 inches and steady. Across eastern Nebraska and southwest Iowa, it was clear. It was 58 at Lincoln, 58 at Offutt Air Force Base, 59 at Millard, 55 at Fremont, and 54 at Columbus. Blair Airport reported 63, Tacoma reported 52, Nebraska City reported 64, Plattsmouth reported 64, and Red Oak, Iowa reported 55. Here are some observations from across the region. Skies ranged from clear to partly cloudy. It was 57 at Grand Island, 51 at Norfolk, 53 at Sioux Falls, 53 at Sioux City, and 62 at Des Moines. Kansas City reported 63, Concordia, Kansas reported 60, North Platte reported 50, Denver reported 60, and Valentine reported 51. Once again, at 3 a.m. in Omaha, it was 61 degrees under clear skies. Here are the forecast key messages. Patchy fog along the Missouri River Valley into southwest Iowa late tonight into early Wednesday morning. Dry conditions for most of this week, low 20 to 30% chance of showers for northeast Nebraska / western Iowa Thursday night, Friday. Windy conditions return for Saturday and may lead to fire weather concerns in northeast Nebraska. This is NOAA All Hazards radio station KIH 61 in Omaha, Nebraska. The current time is 3:47 a.m. Central Daylight Time. Now for the official National Weather Service forecast for the Omaha and Council Bluffs area. Rest of tonight, mostly clear. Lows in the upper 50s. Northwest winds around 5 miles an hour. Wednesday, sunny. Highs in the upper 70s. North winds around 5 miles an hour. Wednesday night, mostly clear. Lows in the mid-50s. Northwest winds around 5 miles an hour until midnight, becoming light and variable. Thursday, mostly sunny. Highs in the mid-70s. Northeast winds around 5 miles an hour, becoming southeast around 5 miles an hour in the afternoon. Thursday night, partly cloudy. Lows around 60. Southeast winds 5 to 10 miles an hour. Friday, sunny. Highs in the lower 80s. Friday night through Saturday night, clear. Lows in the mid-60s.
highs in the lower 80s. Sunday, sunny. Highs around 80. Sunday night in Columbus Day, partly cloudy. Lows in the lower 60s. Highs in the mid-70s. Monday night, partly cloudy.

off at Air Force Base, 59 at Millard, 55 at Fremont, and 54 at Columbus. Blair Airport reported 63, Tacoma reported 52, Nebraska City reported 64, Plattsmouth reported 64, and Red Oak, Iowa reported 55. Here are some observations from across the region. Skies ranged from clear to partly cloudy. It was 57 at Grand Island, 51 at Norfolk, 53 at Sioux Falls, 53 at Sioux City, and 62 at Des Moines. Kansas City reported 63, Concordia, Kansas reported 60, North Platte reported 50, Denver reported 60, and Valentine reported 51. Once again, at 3 a.m. in Omaha, it was 61 degrees under clear skies. Here are the forecast key messages. Patchy fog along the Missouri River Valley into southwest Iowa late tonight into early Wednesday morning. Dry conditions for most of this week, low 20 to 30% chance of showers for northeast Nebraska / western Iowa Thursday night, Friday. Windy conditions return for Saturday and may lead to fire weather concerns in northeast Nebraska. This is NOAA All Hazards Radio Station KIH-61 in Omaha, Nebraska. The current time is 3:51 a.m. Central Daylight Time. Now for the official National Weather Service forecast for the Omaha and Council Bluffs area. Rest of tonight, mostly clear. Lows in the upper 50s. Northwest winds around 5 miles an hour. Wednesday, sunny. Highs in the upper 70s. North winds around 5 miles an hour. Wednesday night, mostly clear. Lows in the mid-50s. Northwest winds around 5 miles an hour until midnight, becoming light and variable. Thursday, mostly sunny. Highs in the mid-70s. Northeast winds around 5 miles an hour, becoming southeast around 5 miles an hour in the afternoon. Thursday night, partly cloudy. Lows around 60. Southeast winds 5 to 10 miles an hour. Friday, sunny. Highs in the lower 80s. Friday night through Saturday night, clear. Lows in the mid-60s. Highs in the lower 80s. Sunday, sunny. Highs around 80. Sunday night and Columbus Day, partly cloudy. Lows in the lower 60s. Highs in the mid-70s. Monday night, partly cloudy. A chance of showers after midnight. Lows in the mid-50s. Chance of rain 30%. Tuesday, mostly sunny with a 30% chance of showers. Highs in the upper 60s. At 3 a.m. in Omaha, it was clear. The temperature was 61 degrees, the dew point 58, and the relative humidity 90%. The pressure was 29.89 inches and steady. Across eastern Nebraska and southwest Iowa, it was clear. It was 58 at Lincoln, 58 at Offutt Air Force Base, 59 at Millard, 55 at Fremont, and 54 at Columbus. Blair Airport reported 63, Tacoma reported 52, Nebraska City reported 64, Plattsmouth reported 64, and Red Oak, Iowa reported 55. Here are some observations from across the region. Skies ranged from clear to partly cloudy. It was 57 at Grand Island, 51 at Norfolk, 53 at Sioux Falls, 53 at Sioux City, and 62 at Des Moines. Kansas City reported 63, Concordia, Kansas reported 60, North Platte reported 50, Denver reported 60, and Valentine reported 51. Once again, at 3 a.m. in Omaha, it was 61 degrees under clear skies. Here are the forecast key messages. Patchy fog along the Missouri River Valley into southwest Iowa late tonight into early Wednesday morning. Dry conditions for most of this week, low 20 to 30% chance of showers for northeast Nebraska / western Iowa Thursday night, Friday. Windy conditions return for Saturday and may lead to fire weather concerns in northeast Nebraska. This is NOAA All Hazards Radio Station KIH-61 in Omaha, Nebraska.

The current time is 3:54 a.m. Central Daylight Time. Now for the official National Weather Service forecast for the Omaha and Council Bluffs area. Rest of tonight, mostly clear. Lows in the upper 50s. Northwest winds around 5 miles an hour. Wednesday, sunny. Highs in the upper 70s. North winds around 5 miles an hour. Wednesday night, mostly clear. Lows in the mid-50s. Northwest winds around 5 miles an hour until midnight, becoming light and variable. Thursday, mostly sunny. Highs in the mid-70s. Northeast winds around 5 miles an hour, becoming southeast around 5 miles an hour in the afternoon. Thursday night, partly cloudy. Lows around 60. Southeast winds 5 to 10 miles an hour. Friday, sunny. Highs in the lower 80s. Friday night through Saturday night, clear. Lows in the mid-60s. Highs in the lower 80s. Sunday, sunny. Highs around 80. Sunday night in Columbus Day, partly cloudy. Lows in the lower 60s. Highs in the mid-70s. Monday night, partly cloudy. A chance of showers after midnight. Lows in the mid-50s. Chance of rain 30%. Tuesday, mostly sunny with a 30% chance of showers. Highs in the upper 60s. At 3 a.m. in Omaha, it was clear. The temperature was 61 degrees, the dew point 58, and the relative humidity 90%. The pressure was 29.89 inches and steady. Across eastern Nebraska and southwest Iowa, it was clear. It was 58 at Lincoln, 58 at Offutt Air Force Base, 59 at Millard, 55 at Fremont, and 54 at Columbus. Blair Airport reported 63, Tacoma reported 52, Nebraska City reported 64, Plattsmouth reported 64, and Red Oak, Iowa reported 55. Here are some observations from across the region. Skies ranged from clear to partly cloudy. It was 57 at Grand Island, 51 at Norfolk, 53 at Sioux Falls, 53 at Sioux City, and 62 at Des Moines. Kansas City reported 63, Concordia, Kansas reported 60, North Platte reported 50, Denver reported 60, and Valentine reported 51. Once again, at 3 a.m. in Omaha, it was 61 degrees under clear skies. Here are the forecast key messages. Patchy fog along the Missouri River Valley into southwest Iowa late tonight into early Wednesday morning. Dry conditions for most of this week, low 20 to 30% chance of showers for northeast Nebraska / western Iowa Thursday night, Friday. Windy conditions return for Saturday and may lead to fire weather concerns in northeast Nebraska. 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The current time is 3:58 a.m. Central Daylight Time. Now for the official National Weather Service forecast for the Omaha and Council Bluffs area. Rest of tonight, mostly clear. Lows in the upper 50s. Northwest winds around 5 miles an hour. Wednesday, sunny. Highs in the upper 70s. North winds around 5 miles an hour. Wednesday night, mostly clear. Lows in the mid-50s. Northwest winds around 5 miles an hour until midnight, becoming light and variable. Thursday, mostly sunny. Highs in the mid-70s. Northeast winds around 5 miles an hour, becoming southeast around 5 miles an hour in the afternoon. Thursday night, partly cloudy. Lows around 60. Southeast winds 5 to 10 miles an hour. Friday, sunny. Highs in the lower 80s. Friday night through Saturday night, clear. Lows in the mid-60s. Highs in the lower 80s. Sunday, sunny. Highs around 80. Sunday night in Columbus Day, partly cloudy. Lows in the lower 60s. Highs in the mid-70s.
Monday night, partly cloudy. A chance of showers after midnight. Lows in the mid-50s. Chance of rain 30%. Tuesday, mostly sunny with a 30% chance of showers. Highs in the upper 60s. At 3 a.m. in Omaha, it was clear. The temperature was 61 degrees, the dew point 58, and the relative humidity 90%. The pressure was 29.89 inches and steady. Across eastern Nebraska and southwest Iowa, it was clear. It was 58 at Lincoln, 58 at Offutt Air Force Base, 59 at Millard, 55 at Fremont, and 54 at Columbus. Blair Airport reported 63, Tacoma reported 52, Nebraska City reported 64, Plattsmouth reported 64, and Red Oak, Iowa reported 55. Here are some observations from across the region. Skies ranged from clear to partly cloudy. It was 57 at Grand Island, 51 at Norfolk, 53 at Sioux Falls, 53 at Sioux City, and 62 at Des Moines. Kansas City reported 63, Concordia, Kansas reported 60, North Platte reported 50, Denver reported 60, and Valentine reported 51. Once again, at 3 a.m. in Omaha, it was 61 degrees under clear skies. Here are the forecast key messages. Patchy fog along the Missouri River Valley into southwest Iowa late tonight into early Wednesday morning. Dry conditions for most of this week, low 20 to 30% chance of showers for northeast Nebraska/western Iowa Thursday night, Friday. Windy conditions return for Saturday and may lead to fire weather concerns in northeast Nebraska. 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The current time is 4:01 a.m. Central Daylight Time. Now for the official National Weather Service forecast for the Omaha and Council Bluffs area. Rest of tonight, mostly clear. Lows in the upper 50s. Northwest winds around 5 miles an hour. Wednesday, sunny. Highs in the upper 70s. North winds around 5 miles an hour. Wednesday night, mostly clear. Lows in the mid-50s. Northwest winds around 5 miles an hour until midnight, becoming light and variable. Thursday, mostly sunny. Highs in the mid-70s. Northeast winds around 5 miles an hour, becoming southeast around 5 miles an hour in the afternoon. Thursday night, partly cloudy. Lows around 60. Southeast winds 5 to 10 miles an hour. Friday, sunny. Highs in the lower 80s. Friday night through Saturday night, clear. Lows in the mid-60s. Highs in the lower 80s. Sunday, sunny. Highs around 80. Sunday night and Columbus Day, partly cloudy. Lows in the lower 60s. Highs in the mid-70s. Monday night, partly cloudy. A chance of showers after midnight. Lows in the mid-50s. Chance of rain 30%. Tuesday, mostly sunny with a 30% chance of showers. Highs in the upper 60s. Here are the forecast key messages. Patchy fog along the Missouri River Valley into southwest Iowa late tonight into early Wednesday morning. Dry conditions for most of this week, low 20 to 30% chance of showers for northeast Nebraska/western Iowa Thursday night, Friday. Windy conditions return for Saturday and may lead to fire weather concerns in northeast Nebraska. This is NOAA All Hazards Radio Station KIH-61 in Omaha, Nebraska. The current time is 4:04 a.m. Central Daylight Time. Now for the official National Weather Service forecast for the Omaha and Council Bluffs area. Rest of tonight, mostly clear. Lows in the upper 50s. Northwest winds around 5 miles an hour. Wednesday, sunny. Highs in the upper 70s. North winds around 5 miles an hour. Wednesday night, mostly clear. Lows in the mid-50s.
Northwest winds around 5 miles an hour until midnight, becoming light and variable. Thursday, mostly sunny. Highs in the mid-70s. Northeast winds around 5 miles an hour, becoming southeast around 5 miles an hour in the afternoon. Thursday night, partly cloudy. Lows around 60. Southeast winds 5 to 10 miles an hour. Friday, sunny. Highs in the lower 80s. Friday night through Saturday night, clear. Lows in the mid-60s. Highs in the lower 80s. Sunday, sunny. Highs around 80. Sunday night and Columbus Day, partly cloudy. Lows in the lower 60s. Highs in the mid-70s. Monday night, partly cloudy. A chance of showers after midnight. Lows in the mid-50s. Chance of rain 30%. Tuesday, mostly sunny with a 30% chance of showers. Highs in the upper 60s. At 4 a.m. in Omaha, it was clear. The temperature was 58 degrees, the dew point 56, and the relative humidity 93%. The pressure was 29.88 inches and falling. Across eastern Nebraska and southwest Iowa, at Red Oak, Iowa, fog was reported, with a temperature of 55. It was clear, with a temperature of 58 at Lincoln, 56 at Offutt Air Force Base, 58 at Millard, 54 at Fremont, and 53 at Columbus. Under clear skies, Blair Airport reported 61, Tacoma reported 53, Nebraska City reported 64, and Plattsmouth reported 62. Here are some observations from across the region. Skies ranged from clear to partly cloudy. It was 55 at Grand Island, 51 at Norfolk, 51 at Sioux Falls, 52 at Sioux City, and 60 at Des Moines. Kansas City reported 64, Concordia, Kansas reported 61, North Platte reported 50, Denver reported 58, and Valentine reported 51. Once again, at 4 a.m. in Omaha, it was 58 degrees under clear skies. Here are the forecast key messages. Patchy fog along the Missouri River Valley into southwest Iowa late tonight into early Wednesday morning. Dry conditions for most of this week, low 20 to 30% chance of showers for northeast Nebraska/western Iowa Thursday night, Friday. Windy conditions return for Saturday and may lead to fire weather concerns in northeast Nebraska. This is NOAA All Hazards Radio Station KIH-61 in Omaha, Nebraska. The current time is 4:07 a.m. Central Daylight Time. Now for the official National Weather Service forecast for the Omaha and Council Bluffs area. Rest of tonight, mostly clear. Lows in the upper 50s. Northwest winds around 5 miles an hour. Wednesday, sunny. Highs in the upper 70s. North winds around 5 miles an hour. Wednesday night, mostly clear. Lows in the mid-50s. Northwest winds around 5 miles an hour until midnight, becoming light and variable. Thursday, mostly sunny. Highs in the mid-70s. Northeast winds around 5 miles an hour, becoming southeast around 5 miles an hour in the afternoon. Thursday night, partly cloudy. Lows around 60. Southeast winds 5 to 10 miles an hour. Friday, sunny. Highs in the lower 80s. Friday night through Saturday night, clear. Lows in the mid-60s. Highs in the lower 80s. Sunday, sunny. Highs around 80. Sunday night and Columbus Day, partly cloudy. Lows in the lower 60s. Highs in the mid-70s. Monday night, partly cloudy. A chance of showers after midnight. Lows in the mid-50s. Chance of rain 30%. Tuesday, mostly sunny with a 30% chance of showers. Highs in the upper 60s. At 4 a.m. in Omaha, it was clear. The temperature was 58 degrees, the dew point 56, and the relative humidity 93%.
the pressure was 29.88 inches and falling. Across eastern Nebraska and southwest Iowa, at Red Oak, Iowa, fog was reported with a temperature of 55. It was clear with a temperature of 58 at Lincoln, 56 at Offutt Air Force Base, 58 at Millard, 54 at Fremont, and 53 at Columbus. Under clear skies, Blair Airport reported 61, Tacoma reported 53, Nebraska City reported 64, and Plattsmouth reported 62. Here are some observations from across the region. Skies ranged from clear to partly cloudy. It was 55 in Grand Island, 51 at Norfolk, 51 at Sioux Falls, 52 at Sioux City, and 60 at Des Moines. Kansas City reported 64, Concordia, Kansas reported 61, North Platte reported 50, Denver reported 58, and Valentine reported 51. Once again, at 4 a.m. in Omaha, it was 58 degrees under clear skies. Here are the forecast key messages. Patchy fog along the Missouri River Valley into southwest Iowa late tonight into early Wednesday morning. Dry conditions for most of this week, low 20 to 30% chance of showers for northeast Nebraska / western Iowa Thursday night, Friday. Windy conditions return for Saturday and may lead to fire weather concerns in northeast Nebraska. This is NOAA All Hazards Radio Station KIH 61 in Omaha, Nebraska. The current time is 4:11 a.m. Central Daylight Time. Now for the official National Weather Service forecast for the Omaha and Council Bluffs area. Rest of tonight, mostly clear. Lows in the upper 50s. Northwest winds around 5 miles an hour. Wednesday, sunny. Highs in the upper 70s. North winds around 5 miles an hour. Wednesday night, mostly clear. Lows in the mid-50s. Northwest winds around 5 miles an hour until midnight, becoming light and variable. Thursday, mostly sunny. Highs in the mid-70s. Northeast winds around 5 miles an hour, becoming southeast around 5 miles an hour in the afternoon. Thursday night, partly cloudy. Lows around 60. Southeast winds 5 to 10 miles an hour. Friday, sunny. Highs in the lower 80s. Friday night through Saturday night, clear. Lows in the mid 60s. Highs in the lower 80s. Sunday, sunny. Highs around 80. Sunday night and Columbus Day, partly cloudy. Lows in the lower 60s. Highs in the mid 70s. Monday night, partly cloudy. A chance of showers after midnight. Lows in the mid-50s. Chance of rain 30%. Tuesday, mostly sunny with a 30% chance of showers. Highs in the upper 60s. At 4 a.m. in Omaha, it was clear. The temperature was 58 degrees, the dew point 56, and the relative humidity 93%. The pressure was 29.88 inches and falling. Across eastern Nebraska and southwest Iowa, at Red Oak, Iowa, fog was reported with a temperature of 55. It was clear with a temperature of 58 at Lincoln, 56 at Offutt Air Force Base, 58 at Millard, 54 at Fremont, and 53 at Columbus. Under clear skies, Blair Airport reported 61, Tacoma reported 53, Nebraska City reported 64, and Plattsmouth reported 62. Here are some observations from across the region. Skies ranged from clear to partly cloudy. It was 55 in Grand Island, 51 at Norfolk, 51 at Sioux Falls, 52 at Sioux City, and 60 at Des Moines. Kansas City reported 64, Concordia, Kansas reported 61, North Platte reported 50, Denver reported 58, and Valentine reported 51. Once again, at 4 a.m. in Omaha, it was 58 degrees under clear skies. Here are the forecast key messages. Patchy fog along the Missouri River Valley into southwest Iowa late tonight into early Wednesday morning.
Dry conditions for most of this week. Low 20 to 30% chance of showers for northeast Nebraska/western Iowa Thursday night. Friday. Windy conditions return for Saturday and may lead to fire weather concerns in northeast Nebraska. This is NOAA All Hazards radio station KIH-61 in Omaha, Nebraska. The current time is 4:14 a.m. Central Daylight Time. Now for the official National Weather Service forecast for the Omaha and Council Bluffs area. Rest of tonight, mostly clear. Lows in the upper 50s. Northwest winds around 5 miles an hour. Wednesday, sunny. Highs in the upper 70s. North winds around 5 miles an hour. Wednesday night, mostly clear. Lows in the mid-50s. Northwest winds around 5 miles an hour until midnight, becoming light and variable. Thursday, mostly sunny. Highs in the mid-70s. Northeast winds around 5 miles an hour, becoming southeast around 5 miles an hour in the afternoon. Thursday night, partly cloudy. Lows around 60. Southeast winds 5 to 10 miles an hour. Friday, sunny. Highs in the lower 80s. Friday night through Saturday night, clear. Lows in the mid-60s. Highs in the lower 80s. Sunday, sunny. Highs around 80. Sunday night and Columbus Day, partly cloudy. Lows in the lower 60s. Highs in the mid-70s. Monday night, partly cloudy. A chance of showers after midnight. Lows in the mid-50s. Chance of rain 30%. Tuesday, mostly sunny with a 30% chance of showers. Highs in the upper 60s. At 4 a.m. in Omaha, it was clear. The temperature was 58 degrees, the dew point 56, and the relative humidity 93%. The pressure was 29.88 inches and falling. Across eastern Nebraska and southwest Iowa, at Red Oak, Iowa, fog was reported with a temperature of 55. It was clear, with a temperature of 58 at Lincoln, 56 at Offutt Air Force Base, 58 at Millard, 54 at Fremont, and 53 at Columbus. Under clear skies, Blair Airport reported 61, Tacoma reported 53, Nebraska City reported 64, and Plattsmouth reported 62. Here are some observations from across the region. Skies ranged from clear to partly cloudy. It was 55 at Grand Island, 51 at Norfolk, 51 at Sioux Falls, 52 at Sioux City, and 60 at Des Moines. Kansas City reported 64, Concordia, Kansas reported 61, North Platte reported 50, Denver reported 58, and Valentine reported 51. Once again, at 4 a.m. in Omaha, it was 58 degrees under clear skies. Here are the forecast key messages. Patchy fog along the Missouri River Valley into southwest Iowa late tonight into early Wednesday morning. Dry conditions for most of this week, low 20 to 30% chance of showers for northeast Nebraska/western Iowa Thursday night, Friday. Windy conditions return for Saturday and may lead to fire weather concerns in northeast Nebraska. This is NOAA All Hazards radio station KIH-61 in Omaha, Nebraska. The current time is 4:18 a.m. Central Daylight Time. Now for the official National Weather Service forecast for the Omaha and Council Bluffs area. Rest of tonight, mostly clear. Lows in the upper 50s. Northwest winds around 5 miles an hour. Wednesday, sunny. Highs in the upper 70s. North winds around 5 miles an hour. Wednesday night, mostly clear. Lows in the mid-50s. Northwest winds around 5 miles an hour until midnight, becoming light and variable. Thursday, mostly sunny. Highs in the mid-70s. Northeast winds around 5 miles an hour, becoming southeast around 5 miles an hour in the afternoon. Thursday night, partly cloudy. Lows around 60.
southeast winds 5 to 10 miles an hour. Friday, sunny. Highs in the lower 80s. Friday night through Saturday night, clear. Lows in the mid 60s. Highs in the lower 80s. Sunday, sunny. Highs around 80. Sunday night in Columbus Day, partly cloudy. Lows in the lower 60s. Highs in the mid 70s. Monday night, partly cloudy. A chance of showers after midnight. Lows in the mid 50s. Chance of rain 30%. Tuesday, mostly sunny with a 30% chance of showers. Highs in the upper 60s. At 4 a.m. in Omaha, it was clear. The temperature was 58 degrees, the dew point 56, and the relative humidity 93%. The pressure was 29.88 inches and falling. Across eastern Nebraska and southwest Iowa, at Red Oak, Iowa, fog was reported, with a temperature of 55. It was clear, with a temperature of 58 at Lincoln, 56 at Offutt Air Force Base, 58 at Millard, 54 at Fremont, and 53 at Columbus. Under clear skies, Blair Airport reported 61, Tacoma reported 53, Nebraska City reported 64, and Plattsmouth reported 62. Here are some observations from across the region. Skies ranged from clear to partly cloudy. It was 55 at Grand Island, 51 at Norfolk, 51 at Sioux Falls, 52 at Sioux City, and 60 at Des Moines. Kansas City reported 64, Concordia, Kansas reported 61, North Platte reported 50, Denver reported 58, and Valentine reported 51. Once again, at 4 a.m. in Omaha, it was 58 degrees under clear skies. Here are the forecast key messages. Patchy fog along the Missouri River Valley into southwest Iowa late tonight into early Wednesday morning. Dry conditions for most of this week, low 20 to 30% chance of showers for northeast Nebraska/western Iowa Thursday night, Friday. Windy conditions return for Saturday and may lead to fire weather concerns in northeast Nebraska. This is NOAA All Hazards Radio Station KIH 61 in Omaha, Nebraska. The current time is 4:22 a.m. Central Daylight Time. Now for the official National Weather Service forecast for the Omaha and Council Bluffs area. Rest of tonight, mostly clear. Lows in the upper 50s. Northwest winds around 5 miles an hour. Wednesday, sunny. Highs in the upper 70s. North winds around 5 miles an hour. Wednesday night, mostly clear. Lows in the mid-50s. Northwest winds around 5 miles an hour until midnight, becoming light and variable. Thursday, mostly sunny. Highs in the mid-70s. Northeast winds around 5 miles an hour, becoming southeast around 5 miles an hour in the afternoon. Thursday night, partly cloudy. Lows around 60. Southeast winds 5 to 10 miles an hour. Friday, sunny. Highs in the lower 80s. Friday night through Saturday night, clear. Lows in the mid 60s. Highs in the lower 80s. Sunday, sunny. Highs around 80. Sunday night in Columbus Day, partly cloudy. Lows in the lower 60s. Highs in the mid 70s. Monday night, partly cloudy. A chance of showers after midnight. Lows in the mid-50s. Chance of rain 30%. Tuesday, mostly sunny with a 30% chance of showers. Highs in the upper 60s. At 4 a.m. in Omaha, it was clear. The temperature was 58 degrees, the dew point 56, and the relative humidity 93%. The pressure was 29.88 inches and falling. Across eastern Nebraska and southwest Iowa, at Red Oak, Iowa, fog was reported, with a temperature of 55. It was clear, with a temperature of 58 at Lincoln, 56 at Offutt Air Force Base, 58 at Millard, 54 at Fremont, and 53 at Columbus. Under clear skies,
Blair Airport reported 61, Tacoma reported 53, Nebraska City reported 64, and Plattsmouth reported 62. Here are some observations from across the region. Skies ranged from clear to partly cloudy. It was 55 at Grand Island, 51 at Norfolk, 51 at Sioux Falls, 52 at Sioux City, and 60 at Des Moines. Kansas City reported 64, Concordia, Kansas reported 61, North Platte reported 50, Denver reported 58, and Valentine reported 51. Once again, at 4 a.m. in Omaha, it was 58 degrees under clear skies. Here are the forecast key messages. Patchy fog along the Missouri River Valley into southwest Iowa late tonight into early Wednesday morning. Dry conditions for most of this week, low 20 to 30% chance of showers for northeast Nebraska / western Iowa Thursday night, Friday. Windy conditions return for Saturday and may lead to fire weather concerns in northeast Nebraska. This is NOAA All Hazards Radio Station KIH 61 in Omaha, Nebraska. The current time is 4:25 a.m. Central Daylight Time. Now for the official National Weather Service forecast for the Omaha and Council Bluffs area. Rest of tonight, mostly clear. Lows in the upper 50s. Northwest winds around 5 miles an hour. Wednesday, sunny. Highs in the upper 70s. North winds around 5 miles an hour. Wednesday night, mostly clear. Lows in the mid-50s. Northwest winds around 5 miles an hour until midnight, becoming light and variable. Thursday, mostly sunny. Highs in the mid-70s. Northeast winds around 5 miles an hour, becoming southeast around 5 miles an hour in the afternoon. Thursday night, partly cloudy. Lows around 60. Southeast winds 5 to 10 miles an hour. Friday, sunny. Highs in the lower 80s. Friday night through Saturday night, clear. Lows in the mid-60s. Highs in the lower 80s. Sunday, sunny. Highs around 80. Sunday night and Columbus Day, partly cloudy. Lows in the lower 60s. Highs in the mid-70s. Monday night, partly cloudy. A chance of showers after midnight. Lows in the mid-50s. Chance of rain 30%. Tuesday, mostly sunny with a 30% chance of showers. Highs in the upper 60s. At 4 a.m. in Omaha, it was clear. The temperature was 58 degrees, the dew point 56, and the relative humidity 93%. The pressure was 29.88 inches and falling. Across eastern Nebraska and southwest Iowa, at Red Oak, Iowa, fog was reported, with a temperature of 55. It was clear, with a temperature of 58 at Lincoln, 56 at Offutt Air Force Base, 58 at Millard, 54 at Fremont, and 53 at Columbus. Under clear skies, Blair Airport reported 61, Tacoma reported 53, Nebraska City reported 64, and Plattsmouth reported 62. Here are some observations from across the region. Skies ranged from clear to partly cloudy. It was 55 at Grand Island, 51 at Norfolk, 51 at Sioux Falls, 52 at Sioux City, and 60 at Des Moines. Kansas City reported 64, Concordia, Kansas reported 61, North Platte reported 50, Denver reported 58, and Valentine reported 51. Once again, at 4 a.m. in Omaha, it was 58 degrees under clear skies. Here are the forecast key messages. Patchy fog along the Missouri River Valley into southwest Iowa late tonight into early Wednesday morning. Dry conditions for most of this week, low 20 to 30% chance of showers for northeast Nebraska / western Iowa Thursday night, Friday. Windy conditions return for Saturday and may lead to fire weather concerns in northeast Nebraska. This is NOAA All Hazards Radio Station KIH 61 in Omaha, Nebraska. The current time is 4:29 a.m. Central Daylight Time.
Now for the official National Weather Service forecast for the Omaha and Council Bluffs area. Rest of tonight, mostly clear. Lows in the upper 50s. Northwest winds around 5 miles an hour. Wednesday, sunny. Highs in the upper 70s. North winds around 5 miles an hour. Wednesday night, mostly clear. Lows in the mid-50s. Northwest winds around 5 miles an hour until midnight, becoming light and variable. Thursday, mostly sunny. Highs in the mid-70s. Northeast winds around 5 miles an hour, becoming southeast around 5 miles an hour in the afternoon. Thursday night, partly cloudy. Lows around 60. Southeast winds 5 to 10 miles an hour. Friday, sunny. Highs in the lower 80s. Friday night through Saturday night, clear. Lows in the mid-60s. Highs in the lower 80s. Sunday, sunny. Highs around 80. Sunday night and Columbus Day, partly cloudy. Lows in the lower 60s. Highs in the mid-70s. Monday night, partly cloudy. A chance of showers after midnight. Lows in the mid-50s. Chance of rain 30%. Tuesday, mostly sunny with a 30% chance of showers. Highs in the upper 60s. At 4 a.m. in Omaha, it was clear. The temperature was 58 degrees, the dew point 56, and the relative humidity 93%. The pressure was 29.88 inches and falling. Across eastern Nebraska and southwest Iowa, at Red Oak, Iowa, fog was reported with a temperature of 55. It was clear with a temperature of 58 at Lincoln, 56 at Offutt Air Force Base, 58 at Millard, 54 at Fremont, and 53 at Columbus. Under clear skies, Blair Airport reported 61, Tacoma reported 53, Nebraska City reported 64, and Plattsmouth reported 62. Here are some observations from across the region. Skies ranged from clear to partly cloudy. It was 55 at Grand Island, 51 at Norfolk, 51 at Sioux Falls, 52 at Sioux City, and 60 at Des Moines. Kansas City reported 64, Concordia, Kansas reported 61, North Platte reported 50, Denver reported 58, and Valentine reported 51. Once again, at 4 a.m. in Omaha, it was 58 degrees under clear skies. Here are the forecast key messages. Patchy fog along the Missouri River Valley into southwest Iowa late tonight into early Wednesday morning. Dry conditions for most of this week, low 20 to 30% chance of showers for northeast Nebraska / western Iowa Thursday night, Friday. Windy conditions return for Saturday and may lead to fire weather concerns in northeast Nebraska. This is NOAA All Hazards Radio Station KIH 61 in Omaha, Nebraska. The current time is 4:32 a.m. Central Daylight Time. Now for the official National Weather Service forecast for the Omaha and Council Bluffs area. Rest of tonight, mostly clear. Lows in the upper 50s. Northwest winds around 5 miles an hour. Wednesday, sunny. Highs in the upper 70s. North winds around 5 miles an hour. Wednesday night, mostly clear. Lows in the mid-50s. Northwest winds around 5 miles an hour until midnight, becoming light and variable. Thursday, mostly sunny. Highs in the mid-70s. Northeast winds around 5 miles an hour, becoming southeast around 5 miles an hour in the afternoon. Thursday night, partly cloudy. Lows around 60. Southeast winds 5 to 10 miles an hour. Friday, sunny. Highs in the lower 80s. Friday night through Saturday night, clear. Lows in the mid-60s. Highs in the lower 80s. Sunday, sunny. Highs around 80. Sunday night and Columbus Day, partly cloudy. Lows in the lower 60s. Highs in the mid-70s.
Monday night, partly cloudy. A chance of showers after midnight. Lows in the mid-50s. Chance of rain 30%. Tuesday, mostly sunny with a 30% chance of showers. Highs in the upper 60s. At 4 a.m. in Omaha, it was clear. The temperature was 58 degrees, the dew point 56, and the relative humidity 93%. The pressure was 29.88 inches and falling. Across eastern Nebraska and southwest Iowa, at Red Oak, Iowa, fog was reported with a temperature of 55. It was clear with a temperature of 58 at Lincoln, 56 at Offutt Air Force Base, 58 at Millard, 54 at Fremont, and 53 at Columbus. Under clear skies, Blair Airport reported 61, Tacoma reported 53, Nebraska City reported 64, and Plattsmouth reported 62. Here are some observations from across the region. Skies ranged from clear to partly cloudy. It was 55 at Grand Island, 51 at Norfolk, 51 at Sioux Falls, 52 at Sioux City, and 60 at Des Moines. Kansas City reported 64, Concordia, Kansas reported 61, North Platte reported 50, Denver reported 58, and Valentine reported 51. Once again, at 4 a.m. in Omaha, it was 58 degrees under clear skies. Here are the forecast key messages. Patchy fog along the Missouri River Valley into southwest Iowa late tonight into early Wednesday morning. Dry conditions for most of this week, low 20 to 30% chance of showers for northeast Nebraska / western Iowa Thursday night, Friday. Windy conditions return for Saturday and may lead to fire weather concerns in northeast Nebraska. This is NOAA All Hazards radio station KIH 61 in Omaha, Nebraska. The current time is 4:36 a.m. Central Daylight Time. Now for the official National Weather Service forecast for the Omaha and Council Bluffs area. Rest of tonight, mostly clear. Lows in the upper 50s. Northwest winds around 5 miles an hour. Wednesday, sunny. Highs in the upper 70s. North winds around 5 miles an hour. Wednesday night, mostly clear. Lows in the mid-50s. Northwest winds around 5 miles an hour until midnight, becoming light and variable. Thursday, mostly sunny. Highs in the mid-70s. Northeast winds around 5 miles an hour, becoming southeast around 5 miles an hour in the afternoon. Thursday night, partly cloudy. Lows around 60. Southeast winds 5 to 10 miles an hour. Friday, sunny. Highs in the lower 80s. Friday night through Saturday night, clear. Lows in the mid-60s. Highs in the lower 80s. Sunday, sunny. Highs around 80. Sunday night and Columbus Day, partly cloudy. Lows in the lower 60s. Highs in the mid-70s. Monday night, partly cloudy. A chance of showers after midnight. Lows in the mid-50s. Chance of rain 30%. Tuesday, mostly sunny with a 30% chance of showers. Highs in the upper 60s. At 4 a.m. in Omaha, it was clear. The temperature was 58 degrees, the dew point 56, and the relative humidity 93%. The pressure was 29.88 inches and falling. Across eastern Nebraska and southwest Iowa, at Red Oak, Iowa, fog was reported with a temperature of 55. It was clear with a temperature of 58 at Lincoln, 56 at Offutt Air Force Base, 58 at Millard, 54 at Fremont, and 53 at Columbus. Under clear skies, Blair Airport reported 61, Tacoma reported 53, Nebraska City reported 64, and Plattsmouth reported 62. Here are some observations from across the region. Skies ranged from clear to partly cloudy. It was 55 at Grand Island, 51 at Norfolk, 51 at Sioux Falls, 52 at Sioux City, and 60 at Des Moines.
Kansas City reported 64, Concordia, Kansas reported 61, North Platte reported 50, Denver reported 58, and Valentine reported 51. Once again, at 4 a.m. in Omaha, it was 58 degrees under clear skies. Here are the forecast key messages. Patchy fog along the Missouri River Valley into southwest Iowa late tonight into early Wednesday morning. Dry conditions for most of this week, low 20 to 30% chance of showers for northeast Nebraska / western Iowa Thursday night, Friday. Windy conditions return for Saturday and may lead to fire weather concerns in northeast Nebraska. This is NOAA All Hazards Radio Station KIH 61 in Omaha, Nebraska. The current time is 4:40 a.m. Central Daylight Time. Now for the official National Weather Service forecast for the Omaha and Council Bluffs area. Rest of tonight, mostly clear. Lows in the upper 50s. Northwest winds around 5 miles an hour. Wednesday, sunny. Highs in the upper 70s. North winds around 5 miles an hour. Wednesday night, mostly clear. Lows in the mid-50s. Northwest winds around 5 miles an hour until midnight, becoming light and variable. Thursday, mostly sunny. Highs in the mid-70s. Northeast winds around 5 miles an hour, becoming southeast around 5 miles an hour in the afternoon. Thursday night, partly cloudy. Lows around 60. Southeast winds 5 to 10 miles an hour. Friday, sunny. Highs in the lower 80s. Friday night through Saturday night, clear. Lows in the mid-60s. Highs in the lower 80s. Sunday, sunny. Highs around 80. Sunday night and Columbus Day, partly cloudy. Lows in the lower 60s. Highs in the mid-70s. Monday night, partly cloudy. A chance of showers after midnight. Lows in the mid-50s. Chance of rain 30%. Tuesday, mostly sunny with a 30% chance of showers. Highs in the upper 60s. 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Douglas, Sarpy, Washington, Cass, Odo, Burt, Dodge, Saunders, Harrison, Pottawatomie, and Mills. At 4 a.m. in Omaha, it was clear. The temperature was 58 degrees, the dew point 56, and the relative humidity 93%. The pressure was 29.88 inches and falling. Across eastern Nebraska and southwest Iowa, at Red Oak, Iowa, fog was reported with a temperature of 55. It was clear, with a temperature of 58 at Lincoln, 56 at Offutt Air Force Base, 58 at Millard, 54 at Fremont, and 53 at Columbus. Under clear skies, Blair Airport reported 61, Tacoma reported 53, Nebraska City reported 64, and Plattsmouth reported 62. Here are some observations from across the region. Skies ranged from clear to partly cloudy. It was 55 at Grand Island, 51 at Norfolk, 51 at Sioux Falls, 52 at Sioux City, and 60 at Des Moines. Kansas City reported 64, Concordia, Kansas reported 61, North Platte reported 50, Denver reported 58, and Valentine reported 51. Once again, at 4 a.m. in Omaha, it was 58 degrees under clear skies. Here are the forecast key messages. Patchy fog along the Missouri River Valley into southwest Iowa late tonight into early Wednesday morning. Dry conditions for most of this week, low 20 to 30% chance of showers for northeast Nebraska / western Iowa Thursday night, Friday. Windy conditions return for Saturday and may lead to fire weather concerns in northeast Nebraska. This is NOAA All Hazards Radio Station KIH 61 in Omaha, Nebraska. The current time is 4:44 a.m. Central Daylight Time. Now for the official National Weather Service forecast for the Omaha and Council Bluffs area. Rest of tonight, mostly clear.
lows in the upper 50s. Northwest winds around 5 miles an hour. Wednesday, sunny. Highs in the upper 70s. North winds around 5 miles an hour. Wednesday night, mostly clear. Lows in the mid-50s. Northwest winds around 5 miles an hour until midnight, becoming light and variable. Thursday, mostly sunny. Highs in the mid-70s. Northeast winds around 5 miles an hour, becoming southeast around 5 miles an hour in the afternoon. Thursday night, partly cloudy. Lows around 60. Southeast winds 5 to 10 miles an hour. Friday, sunny. Highs in the lower 80s. Friday night through Saturday night, clear. Lows in the mid-60s. Highs in the lower 80s. Sunday, sunny. Highs around 80. Sunday night in Columbus Day, partly cloudy. Lows in the lower 60s. Highs in the mid-70s. Monday night, partly cloudy. A chance of showers after midnight. Lows in the mid-50s. Chance of rain 30%. Tuesday, mostly sunny with a 30% chance of showers. Highs in the upper 60s. At 4 a.m. in Omaha, it was clear. The temperature was 58 degrees, the dew point 56, and the relative humidity 93%. The pressure was 29.88 inches and falling. Across eastern Nebraska and southwest Iowa, at Red Oak, Iowa, fog was reported with a temperature of 55. It was clear, with a temperature of 58 at Lincoln, 56 at Offutt Air Force Base, 58 at Millard, 54 at Fremont, and 53 at Columbus. Under clear skies, Blair Airport reported 61, Tacoma reported 53, Nebraska City reported 64, and Plattsmouth reported 62. Here are some observations from across the region. Skies ranged from clear to partly cloudy. It was 55 at Grand Island, 51 at Norfolk, 51 at Sioux Falls, 52 at Sioux City, and 60 at Des Moines. Kansas City reported 64, Concordia, Kansas reported 61, North Platte reported 50, Denver reported 58, and Valentine reported 51. Once again, at 4 a.m. in Omaha, it was 58 degrees under clear skies. Here are the forecast key messages. Patchy fog along the Missouri River Valley into southwest Iowa late tonight into early Wednesday morning. Dry conditions for most of this week, low 20 to 30% chance of showers for northeast Nebraska / western Iowa Thursday night, Friday. Windy conditions return for Saturday and may lead to fire weather concerns in northeast Nebraska. This is NOAA All Hazards Radio Station KIH 61 in Omaha, Nebraska. The current time is 4:47 a.m. Central Daylight Time. Now for the official National Weather Service forecast for the Omaha and Council Bluffs area. Rest of tonight, mostly clear. Lows in the upper 50s. Northwest winds around 5 miles an hour. Wednesday, sunny. Highs in the upper 70s. North winds around 5 miles an hour. Wednesday night, mostly clear. Lows in the mid-50s. Northwest winds around 5 miles an hour until midnight, becoming light and variable. Thursday, mostly sunny. Highs in the mid-70s. Northeast winds around 5 miles an hour, becoming southeast around 5 miles an hour in the afternoon. Thursday night, partly cloudy. Lows around 60. Southeast winds 5 to 10 miles an hour. Friday, sunny. Highs in the lower 80s. Friday night through Saturday night, clear. Lows in the mid-60s. Highs in the lower 80s. Sunday, sunny. Highs around 80. Sunday night and Columbus Day, partly cloudy. Lows in the lower 60s. Highs in the mid-70s. Monday night, partly cloudy. A chance of showers after midnight. Lows in the mid-50s. Chance of rain 30%.
Tuesday, mostly sunny with a 30% chance of showers. Highs in the upper 60s. At 4 a.m. in Omaha, it was clear.

reported 64, and Plattsmouth reported 62. Here are some observations from across the region. Skies ranged from clear to partly cloudy. It was 55 at Grand Island, 51 at Norfolk, 51 at Sioux Falls, 52 at Sioux City, and 60 at Des Moines. Kansas City reported 64, Concordia, Kansas reported 61, North Platte reported 50, Denver reported 58, and Valentine reported 51. Once again, at 4 a.m. in Omaha, it was 58 degrees under clear skies. Here are the forecast key messages. Patchy fog along the Missouri River Valley into southwest Iowa late tonight into early Wednesday morning. Dry conditions for most of this week, low 20-30% chance of showers for northeast Nebraska / western Iowa Thursday night, Friday. Windy conditions return for Saturday and may lead to fire weather concerns in northeast Nebraska. This is NOAA All Hazards Radio Station KIH-61 in Omaha, Nebraska. The current time is 4:51 a.m. Central Daylight Time. Now for the official National Weather Service forecast for the Omaha and Council Bluffs area. Rest of tonight, mostly clear. Lows in the upper 50s. Northwest winds around 5 miles an hour. Wednesday, sunny. Highs in the upper 70s. North winds around 5 miles an hour. Wednesday night, mostly clear. Lows in the mid-50s. Northwest winds around 5 miles an hour until midnight, becoming light and variable. Thursday, mostly sunny. Highs in the mid-70s. Northeast winds around 5 miles an hour, becoming southeast around 5 miles an hour in the afternoon. Thursday night, partly cloudy. Lows around 60. Southeast winds 5 to 10 miles an hour. Friday, sunny. Highs in the lower 80s. Friday night through Saturday night, clear. Lows in the mid-60s. Highs in the lower 80s. Sunday, sunny. Highs around 80. Sunday night and Columbus Day, partly cloudy. Lows in the lower 60s. Highs in the mid-70s. Monday night, partly cloudy. A chance of showers after midnight. Lows in the mid-50s. Chance of rain 30%. Tuesday, mostly sunny with a 30% chance of showers. Highs in the upper 60s. At 4 a.m. in Omaha, it was clear. The temperature was 58 degrees, the dew point 56, and the relative humidity 93%. The pressure was 29.88 inches and falling. Across eastern Nebraska and southwest Iowa, at Red Oak, Iowa, fog was reported, with a temperature of 55. It was clear, with a temperature of 58 at Lincoln, 56 at Offutt Air Force Base, 58 at Millard, 54 at Fremont, and 53 at Columbus. Under clear skies, Blair Airport reported 61, Tacoma reported 53, Nebraska City reported 64, and Plattsmouth reported 62. Here are some observations from across the region. Skies ranged from clear to partly cloudy. It was 55 at Grand Island, 51 at Norfolk, 51 at Sioux Falls, 52 at Sioux City, and 60 at Des Moines. Kansas City reported 64, Concordia, Kansas reported 61, North Platte reported 50, Denver reported 58, and Valentine reported 51. Once again, at 4 a.m. in Omaha, it was 58 degrees under clear skies. Here are the forecast key messages. Patchy fog along the Missouri River Valley into southwest Iowa late tonight into early Wednesday morning. Dry conditions for most of this week, low 20-30% chance of showers for northeast Nebraska / western Iowa Thursday night, Friday. Windy conditions return for Saturday and may lead to fire weather concerns in northeast Nebraska. 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The current time is 4:55 a.m. Central Daylight Time. Now for the official National Weather Service forecast for the Omaha and Council Bluffs area.

Rest of tonight, mostly clear. Lows in the upper 50s. Northwest winds around 5 miles an hour. Wednesday, sunny. Highs in the upper 70s. North winds around 5 miles an hour. Wednesday night, mostly clear. Lows in the mid-50s. Northwest winds around 5 miles an hour until midnight, becoming light and variable. Thursday, mostly sunny. Highs in the mid-70s. Northeast winds around 5 miles an hour, becoming southeast around 5 miles an hour in the afternoon. Thursday night, partly cloudy. Lows around 60. Southeast winds 5 to 10 miles an hour. Friday, sunny. Highs in the lower 80s. Friday night through Saturday night, clear. Lows in the mid-60s. Highs in the lower 80s. Sunday, sunny. Highs around 80. Sunday night and Columbus Day, partly cloudy. Lows in the lower 60s. Highs in the mid-70s. Monday night, partly cloudy. A chance of showers after midnight. Lows in the mid-50s. Chance of rain 30%. Tuesday, mostly sunny with a 30% chance of showers. Highs in the upper 60s. At 4 a.m. in Omaha, it was clear. The temperature was 58 degrees, the dew point 56, and the relative humidity 93%. The pressure was 29.88 inches and falling. Across eastern Nebraska and southwest Iowa, at Red Oak, Iowa, fog was reported with a temperature of 55. It was clear, with a temperature of 58 at Lincoln, 56 at Offutt Air Force Base, 58 at Millard, 54 at Fremont, and 53 at Columbus. Under clear skies, Blair Airport reported 61, Tacoma reported 53, Nebraska City reported 64, and Plattsmouth reported 62. Here are some observations from across the region. Skies ranged from clear to partly cloudy. It was 55 at Grand Island, 51 at Norfolk, 51 at Sioux Falls, 52 at Sioux City, and 60 at Des Moines. Kansas City reported 64, Concordia, Kansas reported 61, North Platte reported 50, Denver reported 58, and Valentine reported 51. Once again, at 4 a.m. in Omaha, it was 58 degrees under clear skies. Here are the forecast key messages. Patchy fog along the Missouri River Valley into southwest Iowa late tonight into early Wednesday morning. Dry conditions for most of this week, low 20 to 30% chance of showers for northeast Nebraska / western Iowa Thursday night, Friday. Windy conditions return for Saturday and may lead to fire weather concerns in northeast Nebraska. This is NOAA All Hazards Radio Station KIH-61 in Omaha, Nebraska. The current time is 4:58 a.m. Central Daylight Time. Now for the official National Weather Service forecast for the Omaha and Council Bluffs area. Rest of tonight, mostly clear. Lows in the upper 50s. Northwest winds around 5 miles an hour. Wednesday, sunny. Highs in the upper 70s. North winds around 5 miles an hour. Wednesday night, mostly clear. Lows in the mid-50s. Northwest winds around 5 miles an hour until midnight, becoming light and variable. Thursday, mostly sunny. Highs in the mid-70s. Northeast winds around 5 miles an hour, becoming southeast around 5 miles an hour in the afternoon. Thursday night, partly cloudy. Lows around 60. Southeast winds 5 to 10 miles an hour. Friday, sunny. Highs in the lower 80s. Friday night through Saturday night, clear. Lows in the mid-60s. Highs in the lower 80s. Sunday, sunny. Highs around 80. Sunday night and Columbus Day, partly cloudy. Lows in the lower 60s. Highs in the mid-70s. Monday night, partly cloudy. A chance of showers after midnight.
Lows in the mid-50s. Chance of rain 30%. Tuesday, mostly sunny with a 30% chance of showers. Highs in the upper 60s. Here are the forecast key messages. Patchy fog along the Missouri River Valley into southwest Iowa late tonight into early Wednesday morning. Dry conditions for most of this week, low 20 to 30% chance of showers for northeast Nebraska / western Iowa Thursday night, Friday. Windy conditions return for Saturday and may lead to fire weather concerns in northeast Nebraska. This is NOAA All Hazards Radio Station KIH 61 in Omaha, Nebraska. The current time is 5 a.m. Central Daylight Time. Now for the official National Weather Service forecast for the Omaha and Council Bluffs area. Rest of tonight, mostly clear. Lows in the upper 50s. Northwest winds around 5 miles an hour. Wednesday, sunny. Highs in the upper 70s. North winds around 5 miles an hour. Wednesday night, mostly clear. Lows in the mid-50s. Northwest winds around 5 miles an hour until midnight, becoming light and variable. Thursday, mostly sunny. Highs in the mid-70s. Northeast winds around 5 miles an hour, becoming southeast around 5 miles an hour in the afternoon. Thursday night, partly cloudy. Lows around 60. Southeast winds 5 to 10 miles an hour. Friday, sunny. Highs in the lower 80s. Friday night through Saturday night, clear. Lows in the mid-60s. Highs in the lower 80s. Sunday, sunny. Highs around 80. Sunday night and Columbus Day, partly cloudy. Lows in the lower 60s. Highs in the mid-70s. Monday night, partly cloudy. A chance of showers after midnight. Lows in the mid-50s. Chance of rain 30%. Tuesday, mostly sunny with a 30% chance of showers. Highs in the upper 60s. Here are the forecast key messages. Patchy fog along the Missouri River Valley into southwest Iowa late tonight into early Wednesday morning. Dry conditions for most of this week, low 20 to 30% chance of showers for northeast Nebraska / western Iowa Thursday night, Friday. Windy conditions return for Saturday and may lead to fire weather concerns in northeast Nebraska. This is NOAA All Hazards Radio Station KIH 61 in Omaha, Nebraska. The current time is 5:03 a.m. Central Daylight Time. Now for the official National Weather Service forecast for the Omaha and Council Bluffs area. Rest of tonight, mostly clear. Lows in the upper 50s. Northwest winds around 5 miles an hour. Wednesday, sunny. Highs in the upper 70s. North winds around 5 miles an hour. Wednesday night, mostly clear. Lows in the mid-50s. Northwest winds around 5 miles an hour until midnight, becoming light and variable. Thursday, mostly sunny. Highs in the mid-70s. Northeast winds around 5 miles an hour, becoming southeast around 5 miles an hour in the afternoon. Thursday night, partly cloudy. Lows around 60. Southeast winds 5 to 10 miles an hour. Friday, sunny. Highs in the lower 80s. Friday night through Saturday night, clear. Lows in the mid-60s. Highs in the lower 80s. Sunday, sunny. Highs around 80. Sunday night and Columbus Day, partly cloudy. Lows in the lower 60s. Highs in the mid-70s. Monday night, partly cloudy. A chance of showers after midnight. Lows in the mid-50s. Chance of rain 30%. Tuesday, mostly sunny with a 30% chance of showers. Highs in the upper 60s. Here are the forecast key messages. Patchy fog along the Missouri River Valley into southwest Iowa late tonight into early Wednesday morning.
Dry conditions for most of this week. Low 20 to 30% chance of showers for northeast Nebraska / western Iowa Thursday night. Friday. Windy conditions return for Saturday and may lead to fire weather concerns in northeast Nebraska. This is NOAA All Hazards Radio Station KIH 61 in Omaha, Nebraska. The current time is 5:05 a.m. Central Daylight Time. Now for the official National Weather Service forecast for the Omaha and Council Bluffs area. Rest of tonight, mostly clear. Lows in the upper 50s. Northwest winds around 5 miles an hour. Wednesday, sunny. Highs in the upper 70s. North winds around 5 miles an hour. Wednesday night, mostly clear. Lows in the mid-50s. Northwest winds around 5 miles an hour until midnight, becoming light and variable. Thursday, mostly sunny. Highs in the mid-70s. Northeast winds around 5 miles an hour, becoming southeast around 5 miles an hour in the afternoon. Thursday night, partly cloudy. Lows around 60. Southeast winds 5 to 10 miles an hour. Friday, sunny. Highs in the lower 80s. Friday night through Saturday night, clear. Lows in the mid-60s. Highs in the lower 80s. Sunday, sunny. Highs around 80. Sunday night and Columbus Day, partly cloudy. Lows in the lower 60s. Highs in the mid-70s. Monday night, partly cloudy. A chance of showers after midnight. Lows in the mid-50s. Chance of rain 30%. Tuesday, mostly sunny with a 30% chance of showers. Highs in the upper 60s. At 5 a.m. in Omaha, fog was reported. The temperature was 56 degrees, the dew point 56, and the relative humidity 100%. The pressure was 29.90 inches and rising. Across eastern Nebraska and southwest Iowa, at Red Oak, Iowa, fog was reported with a temperature of 54. It was clear with a temperature of 55 at Lincoln, 55 at Offutt Air Force Base, 58 at Millard, 55 at Fremont, and 54 at Columbus. Under clear skies, Blair Airport reported 60, Tacoma reported 51, Nebraska City reported 62, and Plattsmouth reported 61. Here are some observations from across the region. Skies ranged from clear to partly cloudy. It was 55 at Grand Island, 51 at Norfolk, 51 at Sioux Falls, 51 at Sioux City, and 60 at Des Moines. Kansas City reported 62, Concordia, Kansas reported 59, North Platte reported 51, Denver reported 59, and Valentine reported 48. Once again, at 5 a.m. in Omaha, it was 56 degrees with fog. Here are the forecast key messages. Patchy fog along the Missouri River Valley into southwest Iowa late tonight into early Wednesday morning. Dry conditions for most of this week, low 20 to 30% chance of showers for northeast Nebraska / western Iowa Thursday night, Friday. Windy conditions return for Saturday and may lead to fire weather concerns in northeast Nebraska. This is NOAA All Hazards Radio Station KIH 61 in Omaha, Nebraska. The current time is 5:09 a.m. Central Daylight Time. Now for the official National Weather Service forecast for the Omaha and Council Bluffs area. Rest of tonight, mostly clear. Lows in the upper 50s. Northwest winds around 5 miles an hour. Wednesday, sunny. Highs in the upper 70s. North winds around 5 miles an hour. Wednesday night, mostly clear. Lows in the mid-50s. Northwest winds around 5 miles an hour until midnight, becoming light and variable. Thursday, mostly sunny. Highs in the mid-70s. Northeast winds around 5 miles an hour, becoming southeast around 5 miles an hour in the afternoon. Thursday night, partly cloudy. Lows around 60.
southeast winds 5 to 10 miles an hour. Friday, sunny. Highs in the lower 80s. Friday night through Saturday night, clear. Lows in the mid-60s. Highs in the lower 80s. Sunday, sunny. Highs around 80. Sunday night and Columbus Day, partly cloudy. Lows in the lower 60s. Highs in the mid-70s. Monday night, partly cloudy. A chance of showers after midnight. Lows in the mid-50s. Chance of rain 30%. Tuesday, mostly sunny with a 30% chance of showers. Highs in the upper 60s. At 5 a.m. in Omaha, fog was reported. The temperature was 56 degrees, the dew point 56, and the relative humidity 100%. The pressure was 29.90 inches and rising. Across eastern Nebraska and southwest Iowa, at Red Oak, Iowa, fog was reported, with a temperature of 54. It was clear, with a temperature of 55 at Lincoln, 55 at Offutt Air Force Base, 58 at Millard, 55 at Fremont, and 54 at Columbus. Under clear skies, Blair Airport reported 60, Tacoma reported 51, Nebraska City reported 62, and Plattsmouth reported 61. Here are some observations from across the region. Skies ranged from clear to partly cloudy. It was 55 in Grand Island, 51 at North Fork, 51 at Sioux Falls, 51 at Sioux City, and 60 at Des Moines. Kansas City reported 62, Concordia, Kansas reported 59, North Platte reported 51, Denver reported 59, and Valentine reported 48. Once again, at 5 a.m. in Omaha, it was 56 degrees with fog. At 5 a.m. in Omaha, fog was reported. The temperature was 56 degrees, the dew point 56, and the relative humidity 100%. The pressure was 29.90 inches and rising. Across eastern Nebraska and southwest Iowa, at Red Oak, Iowa, fog was reported, with a temperature of 54. It was clear, with a temperature of 55 at Lincoln, 55 at Offutt Air Force Base, 58 at Millard, 55 at Fremont, and 54 at Columbus. Under clear skies, Blair Airport reported 60, Tacoma reported 51, Nebraska City reported 62, and Plattsmouth reported 61. Here are some observations from across the region. Skies ranged from clear to partly cloudy. It was 55 in Grand Island, 51 at North Fork, 51 at Sioux Falls, 51 at Sioux City, and 60 at Des Moines. Kansas City reported 62, Concordia, Kansas reported 59, North Platte reported 51, Denver reported 59, and Valentine reported 48. Once again, at 5 a.m. in Omaha, it was 56 degrees with fog. Here are the forecast key messages. Patchy fog along the Missouri River Valley into southwest Iowa late tonight into early Wednesday morning. Dry conditions for most of this week, low 20 to 30% chance of showers for northeast Nebraska / western Iowa Thursday night, Friday. Windy conditions return for Saturday and may lead to fire weather concerns in northeast Nebraska. This is NOAA All Hazards Radio Station KIH 61 in Omaha, Nebraska. The current time is 5:14 a.m. Central Daylight Time. Now for the official National Weather Service forecast for the Omaha and Council Bluffs area. Rest of tonight, mostly clear. Lows in the upper 50s. Northwest winds around 5 miles an hour. Wednesday, sunny. Highs in the upper 70s. North winds around 5 miles an hour. Wednesday night, mostly clear. Lows in the mid-50s. Northwest winds around 5 miles an hour until midnight, becoming light and variable. Thursday, mostly sunny. Highs in the mid-70s. Northeast winds around 5 miles an hour, becoming southeast around 5 miles an hour in the afternoon. Thursday night, partly cloudy. Lows around 60. Southeast winds 5 to 10 miles an hour.
Friday, sunny. Highs in the lower 80s. Friday night through Saturday night, clear. Lows in the mid-60s. Highs in the lower 80s. Sunday, sunny. Highs around 80. Sunday night in Columbus Day, partly cloudy. Lows in the lower 60s. Highs in the mid-70s. Monday night, partly cloudy. A chance of showers after midnight. Lows in the mid-50s. Chance of rain 30%. Tuesday, mostly sunny with a 30% chance of showers. Highs in the upper 60s. At 5 a.m. in Omaha, fog was reported. The temperature was 56 degrees, the dew point 56, and the relative humidity 100%. The pressure was 29.90 inches and rising. Across eastern Nebraska and southwest Iowa, at Red Oak, Iowa, fog was reported, with a temperature of 54. It was clear, with a temperature of 55 at Lincoln, 55 at Offutt Air Force Base, 58 at Millard, 55 at Fremont, and 54 at Columbus. Under clear skies, Blair Airport reported 60, Tacoma reported 51, Nebraska City reported 62, and Plattsmouth reported 61. Here are some observations from across the region. Skies ranged from clear to partly cloudy. It was 55 at Grand Island, 51 at Norfolk, 51 at Sioux Falls, 51 at Sioux City, and 60 at Des Moines. Kansas City reported 62, Concordia, Kansas reported 59, North Platte reported 51, Denver reported 59, and Valentine reported 48. Once again, at 5 a.m. in Omaha, it was 56 degrees with fog. Here are the forecast key messages. Patchy fog along the Missouri River Valley into southwest Iowa late tonight into early Wednesday morning. Dry conditions for most of this week, low 20 to 30% chance of showers for northeast Nebraska / western Iowa Thursday night, Friday. Windy conditions return for Saturday and may lead to fire weather concerns in northeast Nebraska. 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The current time is 5:17 a.m. Central Daylight Time. Now for the official National Weather Service forecast for the Omaha and Council Bluffs area. Today, sunny. Highs in the upper 70s. North winds 5 to 10 miles an hour. Tonight, mostly clear. Lows in the mid-50s. Northwest winds around 5 miles an hour until midnight, becoming light and variable. Thursday, mostly sunny. Highs in the mid-70s. Northeast winds around 5 miles an hour, becoming southeast around 5 miles an hour in the afternoon. Thursday night, partly cloudy. Lows around 60. Southeast winds 5 to 10 miles an hour. Friday, sunny. Highs in the lower 80s. South winds 10 to 15 miles an hour. Friday night through Saturday night, clear. Lows in the mid-60s. Highs in the lower 80s. Sunday, sunny. Highs around 80. Sunday night in Columbus Day, partly cloudy. Lows in the lower 60s. Highs in the mid-70s. Monday night, partly cloudy. A chance of showers after midnight. Lows in the mid-50s. Chance of rain 30%. Tuesday, mostly sunny with a 30% chance of showers. Highs in the upper 60s. At 5 a.m. in Omaha, fog was reported. The temperature was 56 degrees. The dew point 56, and the relative humidity 100%. The pressure was 29.90 inches and rising. Across eastern Nebraska and southwest Iowa, at Red Oak, Iowa, fog was reported, with a temperature of 54. It was clear, with a temperature of 55 at Lincoln, 55 at Offutt Air Force Base, 58 at Millard, 55 at Fremont, and 54 at Columbus. Under clear skies, Blair Airport reported 60, Tacoma reported 51, Nebraska City reported 62, and Plattsmouth reported 61.
Here are some observations from across the region. Skies ranged from clear to partly cloudy. It was 55 at Grand Island, 51 at Norfolk, 51 at Sioux Falls, 51 at Sioux City, and 60 at Des Moines. Kansas City reported 62, Concordia, Kansas reported 59, North Platte reported 51, Denver reported 59, and Valentine reported 48. Once again, at 5 a.m. in Omaha, it was 56 degrees with fog. Here are the forecast key messages. Patchy fog along the Missouri River Valley into southwest Iowa late tonight into early Wednesday morning. Dry conditions for most of this week, low 20 to 30% chance of showers for northeast Nebraska / western Iowa Thursday night, Friday. Windy conditions return for Saturday and may lead to fire weather concerns in northeast Nebraska. This is NOAA All Hazards Radio Station KIH 61 in Omaha, Nebraska. The current time is 5:21 a.m. Central Daylight Time. Now for the official National Weather Service forecast for the Omaha and Council Bluffs area. Today, sunny. Highs in the upper 70s. North winds 5 to 10 miles an hour. Tonight, mostly clear. Lows in the mid-50s. Northwest winds around 5 miles an hour until midnight, becoming light and variable. Thursday, mostly sunny. Highs in the mid-70s. Northeast winds around 5 miles an hour, becoming southeast around 5 miles an hour in the afternoon. Thursday night, partly cloudy. Lows around 60. Southeast winds 5 to 10 miles an hour. Friday, sunny. Highs in the lower 80s. South winds 10 to 15 miles an hour. Friday night through Saturday night, clear. Lows in the mid-60s. Highs in the lower 80s. Sunday, sunny. Highs around 80. Sunday night and Columbus Day, partly cloudy. Lows in the lower 60s. Highs in the mid-70s. Monday night, partly cloudy. A chance of showers after midnight. Lows in the mid-50s. Chance of rain 30%. Tuesday, mostly sunny with a 30% chance of showers. Highs in the upper 60s. At 5 a.m. in Omaha, fog was reported. The temperature was 56 degrees, the dew point 56, and the relative humidity 100%. The pressure was 29.90 inches and rising. Across eastern Nebraska and southwest Iowa, at Red Oak, Iowa, fog was reported with a temperature of 54. It was clear, with a temperature of 55 at Lincoln, 55 at Offutt Air Force Base, 58 at Millard, 55 at Fremont, and 54 at Columbus. Under clear skies, Blair Airport reported 60, Tacoma reported 51, Nebraska City reported 62, and Plattsmouth reported 61. Here are some observations from across the region. Skies ranged from clear to partly cloudy. It was 55 at Grand Island, 51 at Norfolk, 51 at Sioux Falls, 51 at Sioux City, and 60 at Des Moines. Kansas City reported 62, Concordia, Kansas reported 59, North Platte reported 51, Denver reported 59, and Valentine reported 48. Once again, at 5 a.m. in Omaha, it was 56 degrees with fog. Here are the forecast key messages. Patchy fog along the Missouri River Valley into southwest Iowa late tonight into early Wednesday morning. Dry conditions for most of this week, low 20 to 30% chance of showers for northeast Nebraska / western Iowa Thursday night, Friday. Windy conditions return for Saturday and may lead to fire weather concerns in northeast Nebraska. This is NOAA All Hazards Radio Station KIH 61 in Omaha, Nebraska. The current time is 5:24 a.m. Central Daylight Time. Now for the official National Weather Service forecast for the Omaha and Council Bluffs area. Today, sunny. Highs in the upper 70s. North winds 5 to 10 miles an hour. Tonight, mostly clear.
lows in the mid-50s. Northwest winds around 5 miles an hour until midnight, becoming light and variable. Thursday, mostly sunny. Highs in the mid-70s. Northeast winds around 5 miles an hour, becoming southeast around 5 miles an hour in the afternoon. Thursday night, partly cloudy. Lows around 60. Southeast winds 5 to 10 miles an hour. Friday, sunny. Highs in the lower 80s. South winds 10 to 15 miles an hour. Friday night through Saturday night, clear. Lows in the mid-60s. Highs in the lower 80s. Sunday, sunny. Highs around 80. Sunday night in Columbus Day, partly cloudy. Lows in the lower 60s. Highs in the mid-70s. Monday night, partly cloudy. A chance of showers after midnight. Lows in the mid-50s. Chance of rain 30%. Tuesday, mostly sunny with a 30% chance of showers. Highs in the upper 60s. At 5 a.m. in Omaha, fog was reported. The temperature was 56 degrees, the dew point 56, and the relative humidity 100%. The pressure was 29.90 inches and rising. Across eastern Nebraska and southwest Iowa, at Red Oak, Iowa, fog was reported, with a temperature of 54. It was clear, with a temperature of 55 at Lincoln, 55 at Offutt Air Force Base, 58 at Millard, 55 at Fremont, and 54 at Columbus. Under clear skies, Blair Airport reported 60, Tacoma reported 51, Nebraska City reported 62, and Plattsmouth reported 61. Here are some observations from across the region. Skies ranged from clear to partly cloudy. It was 55 at Grand Island, 51 at Norfolk, 51 at Sioux Falls, 51 at Sioux City, and 60 at Des Moines. Kansas City reported 62, Concordia, Kansas reported 59, North Platte reported 51, Denver reported 59, and Valentine reported 48. Once again, at 5 a.m. in Omaha, it was 56 degrees with fog. Here are the forecast key messages. Patchy fog along the Missouri River Valley into southwest Iowa late tonight into early Wednesday morning. Dry conditions for most of this week, low 20 to 30% chance of showers for northeast Nebraska / western Iowa Thursday night, Friday. Windy conditions return for Saturday and may lead to fire weather concerns in northeast Nebraska. 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The current time is 5:28 a.m. Central Daylight Time. Now for the official National Weather Service forecast for the Omaha and Council Bluffs area. Today, sunny. Highs in the upper 70s. North winds 5 to 10 miles an hour. Tonight, mostly clear. Lows in the mid-50s. Northwest winds around 5 miles an hour until midnight, becoming light and variable. Thursday, mostly sunny. Highs in the mid-70s. Northeast winds around 5 miles an hour, becoming southeast around 5 miles an hour in the afternoon. Thursday night, partly cloudy. Lows around 60. Southeast winds 5 to 10 miles an hour. Friday, sunny. Highs in the lower 80s. South winds 10 to 15 miles an hour. Friday night through Saturday night, clear. Lows in the mid-60s. Highs in the lower 80s. Sunday, sunny. Highs around 80. Sunday night in Columbus Day, partly cloudy. Lows in the lower 60s. Highs in the mid-70s. Monday night, partly cloudy. A chance of showers after midnight. Lows in the mid-50s. Chance of rain 30%. Tuesday, mostly sunny with a 30% chance of showers. Highs in the upper 60s. At 5 a.m. in Omaha, fog was reported. The temperature was 56 degrees, the dew point 56, and the relative humidity 100%.
the pressure was 29.90 inches and rising. Across eastern Nebraska and southwest Iowa, at Red Oak, Iowa, fog was reported with a temperature of 54. It was clear with a temperature of 55 at Lincoln, 55 at Offutt Air Force Base, 58 at Millard, 55 at Fremont, and 54 at Columbus. Under clear skies, Blair Airport reported 60, Tacoma reported 51, Nebraska City reported 62, and Plattsmouth reported 61. Here are some observations from across the region. Skies ranged from clear to partly cloudy. It was 55 at Grand Island, 51 at Norfolk, 51 at Sioux Falls, 51 at Sioux City, and 60 at Des Moines. Kansas City reported 62, Concordia, Kansas reported 59, North Platte reported 51, Denver reported 59, and Valentine reported 48. Once again, at 5 a.m. in Omaha, it was 56 degrees with fog. Here are the forecast key messages. Patchy fog along the Missouri River Valley into southwest Iowa late tonight into early Wednesday morning. Dry conditions for most of this week, low 20 to 30% chance of showers for northeast Nebraska / western Iowa Thursday night, Friday. Windy conditions return for Saturday and may lead to fire weather concerns in northeast Nebraska. 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The current time is 5:31 a.m. Central Daylight Time. Now for the official National Weather Service forecast for the Omaha and Council Bluffs area. Today, sunny. Highs in the upper 70s. North winds 5 to 10 miles an hour. Tonight, mostly clear. Lows in the mid-50s. Northwest winds around 5 miles an hour until midnight, becoming light and variable. Thursday, mostly sunny. Highs in the mid-70s. Northeast winds around 5 miles an hour, becoming southeast around 5 miles an hour in the afternoon. Thursday night, partly cloudy. Lows around 60. Southeast winds 5 to 10 miles an hour. Friday, sunny. Highs in the lower 80s. South winds 10 to 15 miles an hour. Friday night through Saturday night, clear. Lows in the mid-60s. Highs in the lower 80s. Sunday, sunny. Highs around 80. Sunday night and Columbus Day, partly cloudy. Lows in the lower 60s. Highs in the mid-70s. Monday night, partly cloudy. A chance of showers after midnight. Lows in the mid-50s. Chance of rain 30%. Tuesday, mostly sunny with a 30% chance of showers. Highs in the upper 60s. At 5 a.m. in Omaha, fog was reported. The temperature was 56 degrees, the dew point 56, and the relative humidity 100%. The pressure was 29.90 inches and rising. Across eastern Nebraska and southwest Iowa, at Red Oak, Iowa, fog was reported with a temperature of 54. It was clear, with a temperature of 55 at Lincoln, 55 at Offutt Air Force Base, 58 at Millard, 55 at Fremont, and 54 at Columbus. Under clear skies, Blair Airport reported 60, Tacoma reported 51, Nebraska City reported 62, and Plattsmouth reported 61. Here are some observations from across the region. Skies ranged from clear to partly cloudy. It was 55 at Grand Island, 51 at Norfolk, 51 at Sioux Falls, 51 at Sioux City, and 60 at Des Moines. Kansas City reported 62, Concordia, Kansas reported 59, North Platte reported 51, Denver reported 59, and Valentine reported 48. Once again, at 5 a.m. in Omaha, it was 56 degrees with fog. Here are the forecast key messages. Patchy fog along the Missouri River Valley into southwest Iowa late tonight into early Wednesday morning. Dry conditions for most of this week, low 20 to 30% chance of showers for northeast Nebraska / western Iowa Thursday night, Friday.
Windy conditions return for Saturday and may lead to fire weather concerns in northeast Nebraska. This is NOAA All Hazards radio station KIH 61 in Omaha, Nebraska. The current time is 5:35 a.m. Central Daylight Time. Now for the official National Weather Service forecast for the Omaha and Council Bluffs area. Today, sunny. Highs in the upper 70s. North winds 5 to 10 miles an hour. Tonight, mostly clear. Lows in the mid-50s. Northwest winds around 5 miles an hour until midnight, becoming light and variable. Thursday, mostly sunny. Highs in the mid-70s. Northeast winds around 5 miles an hour, becoming southeast around 5 miles an hour in the afternoon. Thursday night, partly cloudy. Lows around 60. Southeast winds 5 to 10 miles an hour. Friday, sunny. Highs in the lower 80s. South winds 10 to 15 miles an hour. Friday night through Saturday night, clear. Lows in the mid-60s. Highs in the lower 80s. Sunday, sunny. Highs around 80. Sunday night and Columbus Day, partly cloudy. Lows in the lower 60s. Highs in the mid-70s. Monday night, partly cloudy. A chance of showers after midnight. Lows in the mid-50s. Chance of rain 30%. Tuesday, mostly sunny with a 30% chance of showers. Highs in the upper 60s. At 5 a.m. in Omaha, fog was reported. The temperature was 56 degrees, the dew point 56, and the relative humidity 100%. The pressure was 29.90 inches and rising. Across eastern Nebraska and southwest Iowa, at Red Oak, Iowa, fog was reported with a temperature of 54. It was clear with a temperature of 55 at Lincoln, 55 at Offutt Air Force Base, 58 at Millard, 55 at Fremont, and 54 at Columbus. Under clear skies, Blair Airport reported 60, Tacoma reported 51, Nebraska City reported 62, and Plattsmouth reported 61. Here are some observations from across the region. Skies ranged from clear to partly cloudy. It was 55 at Grand Island, 51 at Norfolk, 51 at Sioux Falls, 51 at Sioux City, and 60 at Des Moines. Kansas City reported 62, Concordia, Kansas reported 59, North Platte reported 51, Denver reported 59, and Valentine reported 48. Once again, at 5 a.m. in Omaha, it was 56 degrees with fog. Here are the forecast key messages. Patchy fog along the Missouri River Valley into southwest Iowa late tonight into early Wednesday morning. Dry conditions for most of this week, low 20 to 30% chance of showers for northeast Nebraska / western Iowa Thursday night, Friday. Windy conditions return for Saturday and may lead to fire weather concerns in northeast Nebraska. This is NOAA All Hazards radio station KIH 61 in Omaha, Nebraska. The current time is 5:38 a.m. Central Daylight Time. Now for the official National Weather Service forecast for the Omaha and Council Bluffs area. Today, sunny. Highs in the upper 70s. North winds 5 to 10 miles an hour. Tonight, mostly clear. Lows in the mid-50s. Northwest winds around 5 miles an hour until midnight, becoming light and variable. Thursday, mostly sunny. Highs in the mid-70s. Northeast winds around 5 miles an hour, becoming southeast around 5 miles an hour in the afternoon. Thursday night, partly cloudy. Lows around 60. Southeast winds 5 to 10 miles an hour. Friday, sunny. Highs in the lower 80s. South winds 10 to 15 miles an hour. Friday night through Saturday night, clear. Lows in the mid-60s. Highs in the lower 80s. Sunday, sunny. Highs around 80. Sunday night and Columbus Day, partly cloudy.
lows in the lower 60s. Highs in the mid-70s. Monday night, partly cloudy. A chance of showers after midnight. Lows in the mid-50s. Chance of rain 30%. Tuesday, mostly sunny with a 30% chance of showers. Highs in the upper 60s. This is NOAA All Hazards Radio Station KIH-61 serving the following counties in Nebraska and Iowa. Douglas, Sarpy, Washington, Cass, Odo, Burt, Dodge, Saunders, Harrison, Pottawatomie, and Mills. At 5 a.m. in Omaha, fog was reported. The temperature was 56 degrees, the dew point 56, and the relative humidity 100%. The pressure was 29.90 inches and rising. Across eastern Nebraska and southwest Iowa, at Red Oak, Iowa, fog was reported with a temperature of 54. It was clear with a temperature of 55 at Lincoln, 55 at Offutt Air Force Base, 58 at Millard, 55 at Fremont, and 54 at Columbus. Under clear skies, Blair Airport reported 60, Tacoma reported 51, Nebraska City reported 62, and Plattsmouth reported 61. Here are some observations from across the region. Skies ranged from clear to partly cloudy. It was 55 at Grand Island, 51 at Norfolk, 51 at Sioux Falls, 51 at Sioux City, and 60 at Des Moines. Kansas City reported 62, Concordia, Kansas reported 59, North Platte reported 51, Denver reported 59, and Valentine reported 48. Once again, at 5 a.m. in Omaha, it was 56 degrees with fog. Here are the forecast key messages. Patchy fog along the Missouri River Valley into southwest Iowa late tonight into early Wednesday morning. Dry conditions for most of this week, low 20 to 30% chance of showers for northeast Nebraska / western Iowa Thursday night, Friday. Windy conditions return for Saturday and may lead to fire weather concerns in northeast Nebraska. 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The current time is 5:42 a.m. Central Daylight Time. Now for the official National Weather Service forecast for the Omaha and Council Bluffs area. Today, sunny. Highs in the upper 70s. North winds 5 to 10 miles an hour. Tonight, mostly clear. Lows in the mid-50s. Northwest winds around 5 miles an hour until midnight, becoming light and variable. Thursday, mostly sunny. Highs in the mid-70s. Northeast winds around 5 miles an hour, becoming southeast around 5 miles an hour in the afternoon. Thursday night, partly cloudy. Lows around 60. Southeast winds 5 to 10 miles an hour. Friday, sunny. Highs in the lower 80s. South winds 10 to 15 miles an hour. Friday night through Saturday night, clear. Lows in the mid-60s. Highs in the lower 80s. Sunday, sunny. Highs around 80. Sunday night and Columbus Day, partly cloudy. Lows in the lower 60s. Highs in the mid-70s. Monday night, partly cloudy. A chance of showers after midnight. Lows in the mid-50s. Chance of rain 30%. Tuesday, mostly sunny with a 30% chance of showers. Highs in the upper 60s. At 5 a.m. in Omaha, fog was reported. The temperature was 56 degrees, the dew point 56, and the relative humidity 100%. The pressure was 29.90 inches and rising. Across eastern Nebraska and southwest Iowa, at Red Oak, Iowa, fog was reported with a temperature of 54. It was clear with a temperature of 55 at Lincoln, 55 at Offutt Air Force Base, 58 at Millard, 55 at Fremont, and 54 at Columbus. Under clear skies, Blair Airport reported 60, Tacoma reported 51, Nebraska City reported 62, and Plattsmouth reported 61. Here are some observations from across the region.
Skies ranged from clear to partly cloudy. It was 55 at Grand Island, 51 at Norfolk, 51 at Sioux Falls, 51 at Sioux City, and 60 at Des Moines. Kansas City reported 62, Concordia, Kansas reported 59, North Platte reported 51, Denver reported 59, and Valentine reported 48. Once again, at 5 a.m. in Omaha, it was 56 degrees with fog. Here are the forecast key messages. Patchy fog along the Missouri River Valley into southwest Iowa late tonight into early Wednesday morning. Dry conditions for most of this week, low 20 to 30% chance of showers for northeast Nebraska / western Iowa Thursday night, Friday. Windy conditions return for Saturday and may lead to fire weather concerns in northeast Nebraska. 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The current time is 5:46 a.m. Central Daylight Time. Now for the official National Weather Service forecast for the Omaha and Council Bluffs area. Today, sunny. Highs in the upper 70s. North winds 5 to 10 miles an hour. Tonight, mostly clear. Lows in the mid-50s. Northwest winds around 5 miles an hour until midnight, becoming light and variable. Thursday, mostly sunny. Highs in the mid-70s. Northeast winds around 5 miles an hour, becoming southeast around 5 miles an hour in the afternoon. Thursday night, partly cloudy. Lows around 60. Southeast winds 5 to 10 miles an hour. Friday, sunny. Highs in the lower 80s. South winds 10 to 15 miles an hour. Friday night through Saturday night, clear. Lows in the mid-60s. Highs in the lower 80s. Sunday, sunny. Highs around 80. Sunday night and Columbus Day, partly cloudy. Lows in the lower 60s. Highs in the mid-70s. Monday night, partly cloudy. A chance of showers after midnight. Lows in the mid-50s. Chance of rain 30%. Tuesday, mostly sunny with a 30% chance of showers. Highs in the upper 60s. At 5 a.m. in Omaha, fog was reported. The temperature was 56 degrees, the dew point 56, and the relative humidity 100%. The pressure was 29.90 inches and rising. Across eastern Nebraska and southwest Iowa, at Red Oak, Iowa, fog was reported, with a temperature of 54. It was clear, with a temperature of 55 at Lincoln, 55 at Offutt Air Force Base, 58 at Millard, 55 at Fremont, and 54 at Columbus. Under clear skies, Blair Airport reported 60, Tacoma reported 51, Nebraska City reported 62, and Plattsmouth reported 61. Here are some observations from across the region. Skies ranged from clear to partly cloudy. It was 55 at Grand Island, 51 at Norfolk, 51 at Sioux Falls, 51 at Sioux City, and 60 at Des Moines. Kansas City reported 62, Concordia, Kansas reported 59, North Platte reported 51, Denver reported 59, and Valentine reported 48. Once again, at 5 a.m. in Omaha, it was 56 degrees with fog. Here are the forecast key messages. Patchy fog along the Missouri River Valley into southwest Iowa late tonight into early Wednesday morning. Dry conditions for most of this week, low 20 to 30% chance of showers for northeast Nebraska / western Iowa Thursday night, Friday. Windy conditions return for Saturday and may lead to fire weather concerns in northeast Nebraska. 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The current time is 5:49 a.m. Central Daylight Time. Now for the official National Weather Service forecast for the Omaha and Council Bluffs area. Today, sunny. Highs in the upper 70s. North winds 5 to 10 miles an hour. Tonight, mostly clear. Lows in the mid-50s.
Northwest winds around 5 miles an hour until midnight, becoming light and variable.

lower 80s. Sunday, sunny. Highs around 80. Sunday night and Columbus Day, partly cloudy. Lows in the lower 60s. Highs in the mid-70s. Monday night, partly cloudy. A chance of showers after midnight. Lows in the mid-50s. Chance of rain 30%. Tuesday, mostly sunny with a 30% chance of showers. Highs in the upper 60s. At 5 a.m. in Omaha, fog was reported. The temperature was 56 degrees, the dew point 56, and the relative humidity 100%. The pressure was 29.90 inches and rising. Across eastern Nebraska and southwest Iowa, at Red Oak, Iowa, fog was reported with a temperature of 54. It was clear with a temperature of 55 at Lincoln, 55 at Offutt Air Force Base, 58 at Millard, 55 at Fremont, and 54 at Columbus. Under clear skies, Blair Airport reported 60, Tacoma reported 51, Nebraska City reported 62, and Plattsmouth reported 61. Here are some observations from across the region. Skies ranged from clear to partly cloudy. It was 55 at Grand Island, 51 at Norfolk, 51 at Sioux Falls, 51 at Sioux City, and 60 at Des Moines. Kansas City reported 62, Concordia, Kansas reported 59, North Platte reported 51, Denver reported 59, and Valentine reported 48. Once again, at 5 a.m. in Omaha, it was 56 degrees with fog. Here are the forecast key messages. Patchy fog along the Missouri River Valley into southwest Iowa late tonight into early Wednesday morning. Dry conditions for most of this week, low 20 to 30% chance of showers for northeast Nebraska / western Iowa Thursday night, Friday. Windy conditions return for Saturday and may lead to fire weather concerns in northeast Nebraska. This is NOAA All Hazards Radio Station KIH 61 in Omaha, Nebraska. The current time is 5:53 a.m. Central Daylight Time. Now for the official National Weather Service forecast for the Omaha and Council Bluffs area. Today, sunny. Highs in the upper 70s. North winds 5 to 10 miles an hour. Tonight, mostly clear. Lows in the mid-50s. Northwest winds around 5 miles an hour until midnight, becoming light and variable. Thursday, mostly sunny. Highs in the mid-70s. Northeast winds around 5 miles an hour, becoming southeast around 5 miles an hour in the afternoon. Thursday night, partly cloudy. Lows around 60. Southeast winds 5 to 10 miles an hour. Friday, sunny. Highs in the lower 80s. South winds 10 to 15 miles an hour. Friday night through Saturday night, clear. Lows in the mid-60s. Highs in the lower 80s. Sunday, sunny. Highs around 80. Sunday night and Columbus Day, partly cloudy. Lows in the lower 60s. Highs in the mid-70s. Monday night, partly cloudy. A chance of showers after midnight. Lows in the mid-50s. Chance of rain 30%. Tuesday, mostly sunny with a 30% chance of showers. Highs in the upper 60s. At 5 a.m. in Omaha, fog was reported. The temperature was 56 degrees, the dew point 56, and the relative humidity 100%. The pressure was 29.90 inches and rising. Across eastern Nebraska and southwest Iowa, at Red Oak, Iowa, fog was reported with a temperature of 54. It was clear with a temperature of 55 at Lincoln, 55 at Offutt Air Force Base, 58 at Millard, 55 at Fremont, and 54 at Columbus. Under clear skies, Blair Airport reported 60, Tacoma reported 51, Nebraska City reported 62, and Plattsmouth reported 61. Here are some observations from across the region. Skies ranged from clear to partly cloudy. It was 55 at Grand Island, 51 at Norfolk.

51 at Sioux Falls, 51 at Sioux City, and 60 at Des Moines. Kansas City reported 62, Concordia, Kansas reported 59, North Platte reported 51, Denver reported 59, and Valentine reported 48. Once again, at 5 a.m. in Omaha, it was 56 degrees with fog. Here are the forecast key messages. Patchy fog along the Missouri River Valley into southwest Iowa late tonight into early Wednesday morning. Dry conditions for most of this week, low 20 to 30% chance of showers for northeast Nebraska / western Iowa Thursday night, Friday. Windy conditions return for Saturday and may lead to fire weather concerns in northeast Nebraska. This is NOAA All Hazards radio station KIH-61 in Omaha, Nebraska. The current time is 5:56 a.m. Central Daylight Time. Now for the official National Weather Service forecast for the Omaha and Council Bluffs area. Today, sunny. Highs in the upper 70s. North winds 5 to 10 miles an hour. Tonight, mostly clear. Lows in the mid-50s. Northwest winds around 5 miles an hour until midnight, becoming light and variable. Thursday, mostly sunny. Highs in the mid-70s. Northeast winds around 5 miles an hour, becoming southeast around 5 miles an hour in the afternoon. Thursday night, partly cloudy. Lows around 60. Southeast winds 5 to 10 miles an hour. Friday, sunny. Highs in the lower 80s. South winds 10 to 15 miles an hour. Friday night through Saturday night, clear. Lows in the mid-60s. Highs in the lower 80s. Sunday, sunny. Highs around 80. Sunday night and Columbus Day, partly cloudy. Lows in the lower 60s. Highs in the mid-70s. Monday night, partly cloudy. A chance of showers after midnight. Lows in the mid-50s. Chance of rain 30%. Tuesday, mostly sunny with a 30% chance of showers. Highs in the upper 60s. At 5 a.m. in Omaha, fog was reported. The temperature was 56 degrees, the dew point 56, and the relative humidity 100%. The pressure was 29.90 inches and rising. Across eastern Nebraska and southwest Iowa, at Red Oak, Iowa, fog was reported, with a temperature of 54. It was clear, with a temperature of 55 at Lincoln, 55 at Offutt Air Force Base, 58 at Millard, 55 at Fremont, and 54 at Columbus. Under clear skies, Blair Airport reported 60, Tacoma reported 51, Nebraska City reported 62, and Plattsmouth reported 61. Here are some observations from across the region. Skies ranged from clear to partly cloudy. It was 55 at Grand Island, 51 at Norfolk, 51 at Sioux Falls, 51 at Sioux City, and 60 at Des Moines. Kansas City reported 62, Concordia, Kansas reported 59, North Platte reported 51, Denver reported 59, and Valentine reported 48. Once again, at 5 a.m. in Omaha, it was 56 degrees with fog. Here are the forecast key messages. Patchy fog along the Missouri River Valley into southwest Iowa late tonight into early Wednesday morning. Dry conditions for most of this week, low 20 to 30% chance of showers for northeast Nebraska / western Iowa Thursday night, Friday. Windy conditions return for Saturday and may lead to fire weather concerns in northeast Nebraska. This is NOAA All Hazards radio station KIH-61 in Omaha, Nebraska. The current time is 6 a.m. Central Daylight Time. Now for the official National Weather Service forecast for the Omaha and Council Bluffs area. Today, sunny. Highs in the upper 70s. North winds 5 to 10 miles an hour. Tonight, mostly clear. Lows in the mid-50s. Northwest winds around 5 miles an hour until midnight, becoming light and variable. Thursday, mostly sunny. High
highs in the mid-70s. Northeast winds around 5 miles an hour, becoming southeast around 5 miles an hour in the afternoon. Thursday night, partly cloudy. Lows around 60. Southeast winds 5 to 10 miles an hour. Friday, sunny. Highs in the lower 80s. South winds 10 to 15 miles an hour. Friday night through Saturday night, clear. Lows in the mid-60s. Highs in the lower 80s. Sunday, sunny. Highs around 80. Sunday night and Columbus Day, partly cloudy. Lows in the lower 60s. Highs in the mid-70s. Monday night, partly cloudy. A chance of showers after midnight. Lows in the mid-50s. Chance of rain 30%. Tuesday, mostly sunny with a 30% chance of showers. Highs in the upper 60s. The Omaha, Nebraska climate summary for yesterday, October 6, 2026. Yesterday's high temperature was 87 degrees. This high was 16 degrees above the normal high of 71. The record high is 93 degrees, which was set in 1963. Yesterday's low temperature was 55 degrees. This low was 7 degrees above the normal low of 48. The record low is 25 degrees, which was set in 1873. No precipitation fell yesterday, which leaves the monthly total at 0.01 inches. This is 0.58 inches below the normal amount of 0.59 inches for October. The total precipitation for the year still stands at 31.78 inches, which is 4.32 inches above normal. No snow fell yesterday, which brings the monthly total to 0.0 inches. This is normal for October. The total snowfall since July 1st still stands at 0.0 inches, which is normal. There were no heating degree days yesterday, which is 7 below normal. This leaves the monthly total at 18, which is 20 below normal. The yearly total since July 1st is 33, which is 78 below normal. There were 6 cooling degree days yesterday, which is 5 above normal. This brings the monthly total to 6, which is minus 5 below normal. The yearly total since January 1st is 1,555, which is 272 above normal. Yesterday, the maximum wind observed was 15 miles an hour from the south. The highest wind gust observed was 24 miles per hour from the southwest. The normal high temperature for today is 70 degrees, and the normal low is 47. The record high for today is 89, which last occurred in 1897, and the record low is 24, which occurred in 1974. Sunrise today is at 7:27 a.m. and sunset is at 6:55 p.m. The Valley National Weather Service climate summary for yesterday, October 6, 2026. Yesterday's high temperature was 86 degrees, high ties the previous 86 degrees, which was set in 2007, and the low 57 degrees. The record low is 26 degrees, which was set in 2000. No precipitation fell yesterday, which leaves the monthly total at 0.02 inches. The total precipitation for the year still stands at 33.32 inches. No snow fell yesterday, which brings the monthly total to 0.0 inches. This is 0.1 inches below the normal amount of 0.1 inches for October. The total snowfall since July 1st still stands at 0.0 inches, which is 0.1 inches below normal. The highest wind gust observed was 22 miles per hour. The normal high temperature for today is 70 degrees, and the normal low is 47. Sunrise today is at 7:29 a.m. and sunset is at 6:57 p.m. Here are the forecast key messages. Patchy fog along the Missouri River Valley into southwest Iowa late tonight into early Wednesday morning. Dry conditions for most of this week, low 20 to 30% chance of showers for northeast Nebraska / western Iowa Thursday night, Friday. Windy conditions return for Saturday and may lead to fire weather concerns in northeast Nebraska.
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The current time is 6:05 a.m. Central Daylight Time. Now for the official National Weather Service forecast for the Omaha and Council Bluffs area. Today, sunny. Highs in the upper 70s. North winds 5 to 10 miles an hour. Tonight, mostly clear. Lows in the mid-50s. Northwest winds around 5 miles an hour until midnight, becoming light and variable. Thursday, mostly sunny. Highs in the mid-70s. Northeast winds around 5 miles an hour, becoming southeast around 5 miles an hour in the afternoon. Thursday night, partly cloudy. Lows around 60. Southeast winds 5 to 10 miles an hour. Friday, sunny. Highs in the lower 80s. South winds 10 to 15 miles an hour. Friday night through Saturday night, clear. Lows in the mid-60s. Highs in the lower 80s. Sunday, sunny. Highs around 80. Sunday night and Columbus Day, partly cloudy. Lows in the lower 60s. Highs in the mid-70s. Monday night, partly cloudy. A chance of showers after midnight. Lows in the mid-50s. Chance of rain 30%. Tuesday, mostly sunny with a 30% chance of showers. Highs in the upper 60s. At 6 a.m. in Omaha, fog was reported. The temperature was 56 degrees, the dew point 56, and the relative humidity 100%. The pressure was 29.91 inches and rising. Across eastern Nebraska and southwest Iowa, at Millard, fog was reported with a temperature of 56. It was clear, with a temperature of 53 at Lincoln, 56 at Offutt Air Force Base, 53 at Fremont, 53 at Columbus, and 56 at Blair Airport. Under clear skies, Tacoma reported 50, Nebraska City reported 61, Plattsmouth reported 59, and Red Oak, Iowa reported 52. Here are some observations from across the region. Skies ranged from clear to partly cloudy. It was 55 at Grand Island, 49 at Norfolk, 47 at Sioux Falls, 51 at Sioux City, and 59 at Des Moines. Kansas City reported 61, Concordia, Kansas reported 58, North Platte reported 50, Denver reported 60, and Valentine reported 46. Once again, at 6 a.m. in Omaha, it was 56 degrees with fog. Here are the forecast key messages. Patchy fog along the Missouri River Valley into southwest Iowa late tonight into early Wednesday morning. Dry conditions for most of this week, low 20 to 30% chance of showers for northeast Nebraska / western Iowa Thursday night, Friday. Windy conditions return for Saturday and mainly to fire weather concerns in northeast Nebraska. This is NOAA All Hazards Radio Station KIH 61 in Omaha, Nebraska. The current time is 6:09 a.m. Central Daylight Time. Now for the official National Weather Service forecast for the Omaha and Council Bluffs area. Today, sunny. Highs in the upper 70s. North winds 5 to 10 miles an hour. Tonight, mostly clear. Lows in the mid-50s. Northwest winds around 5 miles an hour until midnight, becoming light and variable. Thursday, mostly sunny. Highs in the mid-70s. Northeast winds around 5 miles an hour, becoming southeast around 5 miles an hour in the afternoon. Thursday night, partly cloudy. Lows around 60. Southeast winds 5 to 10 miles an hour. Friday, sunny. Highs in the lower 80s. South winds 10 to 15 miles an hour. Friday night through Saturday night, clear. Lows in the mid-60s. Highs in the lower 80s. Sunday, sunny. Highs around 80. Sunday night and Columbus Day, partly cloudy. Lows in the lower 60s. Highs in the mid-70s. Monday night, partly cloudy.
chance of showers after midnight. Lows in the mid-50s. Chance of rain 30%. Tuesday, mostly sunny with a 30% chance of showers. Highs in the upper 60s. The Omaha, Nebraska climate summary for yesterday, October 6, 2026. Yesterday's high temperature was 87 degrees. This high was 16 degrees above the normal high of 71. The record high is 93 degrees, which was set in 1963. Yesterday's low temperature was 55 degrees. This low was 7 degrees above the normal low of 48. The record low is 25 degrees, which was set in 1873. No precipitation fell yesterday, which leaves the monthly total at 0.01 inches. This is 0.58 inches below the normal amount of 0.59 inches for October. The total precipitation for the year still stands at 31.78 inches, which is 4.32 inches above normal. No snow fell yesterday, which brings the monthly total to 0.0 inches. This is normal for October. The total snowfall since July 1st still stands at 0.0 inches, which is normal. There were no heating degree days yesterday, which is 7 below normal. This leaves the monthly total at 18, which is 20 below normal. The yearly total since July 1st is 33, which is 78 below normal. There were 6 cooling degree days yesterday, which is 5 above normal. This brings the monthly total to 6, which is minus 5 below normal. The yearly total since January 1st is 1,555, which is 272 above normal. Yesterday, the maximum wind observed was 15 miles an hour from the south. The highest wind gust observed was 24 miles per hour from the southwest. The normal high temperature for today is 70 degrees, and the normal low is 47. The record high for today is 89, which last occurred in 1897, and the record low is 24, which occurred in 1974. Sunrise today is at 7:27 a.m. and sunset is at 6:55 p.m. The Valley National Weather Service climate summary for yesterday, October 6, 2026. Yesterday's high temperature was 86 degrees, high ties the previous 86 degrees, which was set in 2007, and the low 57 degrees. The record low is 26 degrees, which was set in 2000. No precipitation fell yesterday, which leaves the monthly total at 0.02 inches. The total precipitation for the year still stands at 33.32 inches. No snow fell yesterday, which brings the monthly total to 0.0 inches. This is 0.1 inches below the normal amount of 0.1 inches for October. The total snowfall since July 1st still stands at 0.0 inches, which is 0.1 inches below normal. The highest wind gust observed was 22 miles per hour. The normal high temperature for today is 70 degrees, and the normal low is 47. Sunrise today is at 7:29 a.m. and sunset is at 6:57 p.m. Here are the forecast key messages. Patchy fog along the Missouri River Valley into southwest Iowa late tonight into early Wednesday morning. Dry conditions for most of this week, low 20 to 30% chance of showers for northeast Nebraska / western Iowa Thursday night, Friday. Windy conditions return for Saturday and may lead to fire weather concerns in northeast Nebraska. This is NOAA All Hazards Radio Station KIH-61 in Omaha, Nebraska. The current time is 6:15 a.m. Central Daylight Time. Now for the official National Weather Service forecast for the Omaha and Council Bluffs area. Today, sunny. Highs in the upper 70s. North winds 5 to 10 miles an hour. Tonight, mostly clear. Lows in the mid-50s. Northwest winds around 5 miles an hour until midnight, becoming light and variable. Thursday, mostly sunny. Highs in the mid-70s. Northeast winds around 5 miles an hour, becoming southeast around 5 miles an hour in the afternoon.
Thursday night, partly cloudy. Lows around 60. Southeast winds 5 to 10 miles an hour. Friday, sunny. Highs in the lower 80s. South winds 10 to 15 miles an hour. Friday night through Saturday night, clear. Lows in the mid-60s. Highs in the lower 80s. Sunday, sunny. Highs around 80. Sunday night in Columbus Day, partly cloudy. Lows in the lower 60s. Highs in the mid-70s. Monday night, partly cloudy. A chance of showers after midnight. Lows in the mid-50s. Chance of rain 30%. Tuesday, mostly sunny with a 30% chance of showers. Highs in the upper 60s. At 6 a.m. in Omaha, fog was reported. The temperature was 55 degrees, the dew point 55, and the relative humidity 100%. The wind was northwest at 3 miles an hour. The pressure was 29.92 inches and rising. Across eastern Nebraska and southwest Iowa, at Millard, fog was reported with a temperature of 56. It was clear with a temperature of 53 at Lincoln, 56 at Offutt Air Force Base, 53 at Fremont, 53 at Columbus, and 56 at Blair Airport. Under clear skies, Tacoma reported 50, Nebraska City reported 61, Plattsmouth reported 59, and Red Oak, Iowa reported 52. Here are some observations from across the region. Skies ranged from clear to partly cloudy. It was 55 at Grand Island, 49 at North Fork, 47 at Sioux Falls, 51 at Sioux City, and 59 at Des Moines. Kansas City reported 61, Concordia, Kansas reported 58, North Platte reported 50, Denver reported 60, and Valentine reported 46. Once again, at 6 a.m. in Omaha, it was 55 degrees with fog. Here are the forecast key messages. Patchy fog along the Missouri River Valley into southwest Iowa late tonight into early Wednesday morning. Dry conditions for most of this week, low 20 to 30% chance of showers for northeast Nebraska / western Iowa Thursday night, Friday. Windy conditions return for Saturday and may lead to fire weather concerns in northeast Nebraska. 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The current time is 6:18 a.m. Central Daylight Time. Now for the official National Weather Service forecast for the Omaha and Council Bluffs area. Today, sunny. Highs in the upper 70s. North winds 5 to 10 miles an hour. Tonight, mostly clear. Lows in the mid-50s. Northwest winds around 5 miles an hour until midnight, becoming light and variable. Thursday, mostly sunny. Highs in the mid-70s. Northeast winds around 5 miles an hour, becoming southeast around 5 miles an hour in the afternoon. Thursday night, partly cloudy. Lows around 60. Southeast winds 5 to 10 miles an hour. Friday, sunny. Highs in the lower 80s. South winds 10 to 15 miles an hour. Friday night through Saturday night, clear. Lows in the mid-60s. Highs in the lower 80s. Sunday, sunny. Highs around 80. Sunday night in Columbus Day, partly cloudy. Lows in the lower 60s. Highs in the mid-70s. Monday night, partly cloudy. A chance of showers after midnight. Lows in the mid-50s. Chance of rain 30%. Tuesday, mostly sunny with a 30% chance of showers. Highs in the upper 60s. The Omaha, Nebraska climate summary for yesterday, October 6, 2026. Yesterday's high temperature was 87 degrees. This high was 16 degrees above the normal high of 71. The record high is 93 degrees, which was set in 1963. Yesterday's low temperature was 55 degrees. This low was 7 degrees above the normal low of 48.
The record low is 25 degrees, which was set in 1873. No precipitation fell yesterday, which leaves the monthly total at 0.01 inches. This is 0.58 inches below the normal amount of 0.59 inches for October. The total precipitation for the year still stands at 31.78 inches, which is 4.32 inches above normal. No snow fell yesterday, which brings the monthly total to 0.0 inches. This is normal for October. The total snowfall since July 1st still stands at 0.0 inches, which is normal. There were no heating degree days yesterday, which is 7 below normal. This leaves the monthly total at 18, which is 20 below normal. The yearly total since July 1st is 33, which is 78 below normal. There were 6 cooling degree days yesterday, which is 5 above normal. This brings the monthly total to 6, which is minus 5 below normal. The yearly total since January 1st is 1,555, which is 272 above normal. Yesterday, the maximum wind observed was 15 miles an hour from the south. The highest wind gust observed was 24 miles per hour from the southwest. The normal high temperature for today is 70 degrees, and the normal low is 47. The record high for today is 89, which last occurred in 1897, and the record low is 24, which occurred in 1974. Sunrise today is at 7:27 a.m. and sunset is at 6:55 p.m. The Valley National Weather Service climate summary for yesterday, October 6, 2026. Yesterday's high temperature was 86 degrees, high ties the previous 86 degrees, which was set in 2007, and the low 57 degrees. The record low is 26 degrees, which was set in 2000. No precipitation fell yesterday, which leaves the monthly total at 0.02 inches. The total precipitation for the year still stands at 33.32 inches. No snow fell yesterday, which brings the monthly total to 0.0 inches. This is 0.1 inches below the normal amount of 0.1 inches for October. The total snowfall since July 1st still stands at 0.0 inches, which is 0.1 inches below normal. The highest wind gust observed was 22 miles per hour. The normal high temperature for today is 70 degrees, and the normal low is 47. Sunrise today is at 7:29 a.m. and sunset is at 6:57 p.m. At 6 a.m. in Omaha, fog was reported. The temperature was 55 degrees, the dew point 55, and the relative humidity 100%. The wind was northwest at 3 miles an hour. The pressure was 29.92 inches and rising. Across eastern Nebraska and southwest Iowa, at Millard, fog was reported with a temperature of 56. It was clear with a temperature of 53 at Lincoln, 56 at Offutt Air Force Base, 53 at Fremont, 53 at Columbus, and 56 at Blair Airport. Under clear skies, Tacoma reported 50, Nebraska City reported 61, Plattsmouth reported 59, and Red Oak, Iowa reported 52. Here are some observations from across the region. Skies ranged from clear to partly cloudy. It was 55 in Grand Island, 49 at Norfolk, 47 at Sioux Falls, 51 at Sioux City, and 59 at Des Moines. Kansas City reported 61, Concordia, Kansas reported 58, North Platte reported 50, Denver reported 60, and Valentine reported 46. Once again, at 6 a.m. in Omaha, it was 55 degrees with fog. Here are the forecast key messages. Patchy fog along the Missouri River Valley into southwest Iowa late tonight into early Wednesday morning. Dry conditions for most of this week, low 20 to 30% chance of showers for northeast Nebraska / western Iowa Thursday night, Friday. Windy conditions return for Saturday and may lead to fire weather concerns in northeast Nebraska. This is NOAA All Hazards Radio Station KIH 61 in Omaha, Nebraska.
The current time is 6:25 a.m. Central Daylight Time. Now for the official National Weather Service forecast for the Omaha and Council Bluffs area. Today, sunny. Highs in the upper 70s. North winds 5 to 10 miles an hour. Tonight, mostly clear. Lows in the mid-50s. Northwest winds around 5 miles an hour until midnight, becoming light and variable. Thursday, mostly sunny. Highs in the mid-70s. Northeast winds around 5 miles an hour, becoming southeast around 5 miles an hour in the afternoon. Thursday night, partly cloudy. Lows around 60. Southeast winds 5 to 10 miles an hour. Friday, sunny. Highs in the lower 80s. South winds 10 to 15 miles an hour. Friday night through Saturday night, clear. Lows in the mid-60s. Highs in the lower 80s. Sunday, sunny. Highs around 80. Sunday night in Columbus Day, partly cloudy. Lows in the lower 60s. Highs in the mid-70s. Monday night, partly cloudy. A chance of showers after midnight. Lows in the mid-50s. Chance of rain 30%. Tuesday, mostly sunny with a 30% chance of showers. Highs in the upper 60s. At 6 a.m. in Omaha, fog was reported. The temperature was 55 degrees, the dew point 55, and the relative humidity 100%. The wind was northwest at 3 miles an hour. The pressure was 29.92 inches and rising. Across eastern Nebraska and southwest Iowa, at Millard, fog was reported with a temperature of 56. It was clear, with a temperature of 53 at Lincoln, 56 at Offutt Air Force Base, 53 at Fremont, 53 at Columbus, and 56 at Blair Airport. Under clear skies, Tacoma reported 50, Nebraska City reported 61, Plattsmouth reported 59, and Red Oak, Iowa reported 52. Here are some observations from across the region. Skies ranged from clear to partly cloudy. It was 55 at Grand Island, 49 at North Fork, 47 at Sioux Falls, 51 at Sioux City, and 59 at Des Moines. Kansas City reported 61, Concordia, Kansas reported 58, North Platte reported 50, Denver reported 60, and Valentine reported 46. Once again, at 6 a.m. in Omaha, it was 55 degrees with fog. Here are the forecast key messages. Patchy fog along the Missouri River Valley into southwest Iowa late tonight into early Wednesday morning. Dry conditions for most of this week, low 20 to 30% chance of showers for northeast Nebraska / western Iowa Thursday night, Friday. Windy conditions return for Saturday and may lead to fire weather concerns in northeast Nebraska. This is NOAA All Hazards Radio Station KIH 61 in Omaha, Nebraska. The current time is 6:29 a.m. Central Daylight Time. Now for the official National Weather Service forecast for the Omaha and Council Bluffs area. Today, sunny. Highs in the upper 70s. North winds 5 to 10 miles an hour. Tonight, mostly clear. Lows in the mid-50s. Northwest winds around 5 miles an hour until midnight, becoming light and variable. Thursday, mostly sunny. Highs in the mid-70s. Northeast winds around 5 miles an hour, becoming southeast around 5 miles an hour in the afternoon. Thursday night, partly cloudy. Lows around 60. Southeast winds 5 to 10 miles an hour. Friday, sunny. Highs in the lower 80s. South winds 10 to 15 miles an hour. Friday night through Saturday night, clear. Lows in the mid-60s. Highs in the lower 80s. Sunday, sunny. Highs around 80. Sunday night in Columbus Day, partly cloudy. Lows in the lower 60s. Highs in the mid-70s. Monday night, partly cloudy. A chance of showers after midnight.
Lows in the mid-50s. Chance of rain 30%. Tuesday, mostly sunny with a 30% chance of showers. Highs in the upper 60s. The Omaha, Nebraska climate summary for yesterday, October 6, 2026. Yesterday's high temperature was 87 degrees. This high was 16 degrees above the normal high of 71. The record high is 93 degrees, which was set in 1963. Yesterday's low temperature was 55 degrees. This low was 7 degrees above the normal low of 48. The record low is 25 degrees, which was set in 1873. No precipitation fell yesterday, which leaves the monthly total at 0.01 inches. This is 0.58 inches below the normal amount of 0.59 inches for October. The total precipitation for the year still stands at 31.78 inches, which is 4.32 inches above normal. No snow fell yesterday, which brings the monthly total to 0.0 inches. This is normal for October. The total snowfall since July 1st still stands at 0.0 inches, which is normal. There were no heating degree days yesterday, which is 7 below normal. This leaves the monthly total at 18, which is 20 below normal. The yearly total since July 1st is 33, which is 78 below normal. There were 6 cooling degree days yesterday, which is 5 above normal. This brings the monthly total to 6, which is minus 5 below normal. The yearly total since January 1st is 1,555, which is 272 above normal. Yesterday, the maximum wind observed was 15 miles an hour from the south. The highest wind gust observed was 24 miles per hour from the southwest. The normal high temperature for today is 70 degrees, and the normal low is 47. The record high for today is 89, which last occurred in 1897, and the record low is 24, which occurred in 1974. Sunrise today is at 7:27 a.m. and sunset is at 6:55 p.m. The Valley National Weather Service climate summary for yesterday, October 6, 2026. Yesterday's high temperature was 86 degrees, high ties the previous 86 degrees, which was set in 2007, and the low 57 degrees. The record low is 26 degrees, which was set in 2000. No precipitation fell yesterday, which leaves the monthly total at 0.02 inches. The total precipitation for the year still stands at 33.32 inches. No snow fell yesterday, which brings the monthly total to 0.0 inches. This is 0.1 inches below the normal amount of 0.1 inches for October. The total snowfall since July 1st still stands at 0.0 inches, which is 0.1 inches below normal. The highest wind gust observed was 22 miles per hour. The normal high temperature for today is 70 degrees, and the normal low is 47. Sunrise today is at 7:29 a.m. and sunset is at 6:57 p.m. At 6 a.m. in Omaha, fog was reported. The temperature was 55 degrees, the dew point 55, and the relative humidity 100%. The wind was northwest at 3 miles an hour. The pressure was 29.92 inches and rising. Across eastern Nebraska and southwest Iowa, at Millard, fog was reported, with a temperature of 56. It was clear, with a temperature of 53 at Lincoln, 56 at Offutt Air Force Base, 53 at Fremont, 53 at Columbus, and 56 at Blair Airport. Under clear skies, Tacoma reported 50, Nebraska City reported 61, Plattsmouth reported 59, and Red Oak, Iowa reported 52. Here are some observations from across the region. Skies ranged from clear to partly cloudy. It was 55 at Grand Island, 49 at Norfolk, 47 at Sioux Falls, 51 at Sioux City, and 59 at Des Moines. Kansas City reported 61, Concordia, Kansas reported 58, North Platte reported 50, Denver reported 60, and Valentine reported 46.
Once again, at 6 a.m. in Omaha, it was 55 degrees with fog. Here are the forecast key messages. Patchy fog along the Missouri River Valley into southwest Iowa late tonight into early Wednesday morning. Dry conditions for most of this week, low 20 to 30% chance of showers for northeast Nebraska / western Iowa Thursday night, Friday. Windy conditions return for Saturday and may lead to fire weather concerns in northeast Nebraska. This is NOAA All Hazards Radio Station KIH 61 in Omaha, Nebraska. The current time is 6:36 a.m. Central Daylight Time. Now for the official National Weather Service forecast for the Omaha and Council Bluffs area. Today, sunny. Highs in the upper 70s. North winds 5 to 10 miles an hour. Tonight, mostly clear. Lows in the mid-50s. Northwest winds around 5 miles an hour until midnight, becoming light and variable. Thursday, mostly sunny. Highs in the mid-70s. Northeast winds around 5 miles an hour, becoming southeast around 5 miles an hour in the afternoon. Thursday night, partly cloudy. Lows around 60. Southeast winds 5 to 10 miles an hour. Friday, sunny. Highs in the lower 80s. South winds 10 to 15 miles an hour. Friday night through Saturday night, clear. Lows in the mid-60s. Highs in the lower 80s. Sunday, sunny. Highs around 80. Sunday night in Columbus Day, partly cloudy. Lows in the lower 60s. Highs in the mid-70s. Monday night, partly cloudy. A chance of showers after midnight. Lows in the mid-50s. Chance of rain 30%. Tuesday, mostly sunny with a 30% chance of showers. Highs in the upper 60s. 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Douglas, Sarpy, Washington, Cass, Odo, Burt, Dodge, Saunders, Harrison, Pottawatomie, and Mills. At 6 a.m. in Omaha, fog was reported. The temperature was 55 degrees, the dew point 55, and the relative humidity 100%. The wind was northwest at 3 miles an hour. The pressure was 29.92 inches and rising. Across eastern Nebraska and southwest Iowa, at Millard, fog was reported with a temperature of 56. It was clear, with a temperature of 53 at Lincoln, 56 at Offutt Air Force Base, 53 at Fremont, 53 at Columbus, and 56 at Blair Airport. Under clear skies, Tecama reported 50, Nebraska City reported 61, Plattsmouth reported 59, and Red Oak, Iowa reported 52. Here are some observations from across the region. Skies ranged from clear to partly cloudy. It was 55 at Grand Island, 49 at North Fork, 47 at Sioux Falls, 51 at Sioux City, and 59 at Des Moines. Kansas City reported 61, Concordia, Kansas reported 58, North Platte reported 50, Denver reported 60, and Valentine reported 46. Once again, at 6 a.m. in Omaha, it was 55 degrees with fog. Here are the forecast key messages. Patchy fog along the Missouri River Valley into southwest Iowa late tonight into early Wednesday morning. Dry conditions for most of this week, low 20 to 30% chance of showers for northeast Nebraska / western Iowa Thursday night, Friday. Windy conditions return for Saturday and may lead to fire weather concerns in northeast Nebraska. The Omaha, Nebraska climate summary for yesterday, October 6, 2026. Yesterday's high temperature was 87 degrees. This high was 16 degrees above the normal high of 71. The record high is 93 degrees, which was set in 1963. Yesterday's low temperature was 55 degrees. This low was 7 degrees above the normal low of 48. The record low is 25 degrees, which was set in 1873.
No precipitation fell yesterday, which leaves the monthly total at 0.01 inches. This is 0.58 inches below the normal amount of 0.59 inches for October. The total precipitation for the year still stands at 31.78 inches, which is 4.32 inches above normal. No snow fell yesterday, which brings the monthly total to 0.0 inches. This is normal for October. The total snowfall since July 1st still stands at 0.0 inches, which is normal. There were no heating degree days yesterday, which is 7 below normal. This leaves the monthly total at 18, which is 20 below normal. The yearly total since July 1st is 33, which is 78 below normal. There were 6 cooling degree days yesterday, which is 5 above normal. This brings the monthly total to 6, which is minus 5 below normal. The yearly total since January 1st is 1,555, which is 272 above normal. Yesterday, the maximum wind observed was 15 miles an hour from the south. The highest wind gust observed was 24 miles per hour from the southwest. The normal high temperature for today is 70 degrees, and the normal low is 47. The record high for today is 89, which last occurred in 1897, and the record low is 24, which occurred in 1974. Sunrise today is at 7:27 a.m. and sunset is at 6:55 p.m. The Valley National Weather Service climate summary for yesterday, October 6, 2026. Yesterday's high temperature was 86 degrees, high ties the previous 86 degrees, which was set in 2007, and the low 57 degrees. The record low is 26 degrees, which was set in 2000. No precipitation fell yesterday, which leaves the monthly total at 0.02 inches. The total precipitation for the year still stands at 33.32 inches. No snow fell yesterday, which brings the monthly total to 0.0 inches. This is 0.1 inches below the normal amount of 0.1 inches for October. The total snowfall since July 1st still stands at 0.0 inches, which is 0.1 inches below normal. The highest wind gust observed was 22 miles per hour. The normal high temperature for today is 70 degrees, and the normal low is 47. Sunrise today is at 7:29 a.m. and sunset is at 6:57 p.m. This is NOAA All Hazards Radio Station KIH-61 in Omaha, Nebraska. The current time is 6:43 a.m. Central Daylight Time. Now for the official National Weather Service forecast for the Omaha and Council Bluffs area. Today, sunny. Highs in the upper 70s. North winds 5 to 10 miles an hour. Tonight, mostly clear. Lows in the mid-50s. Northwest winds around 5 miles an hour until midnight, becoming light and variable. Thursday, mostly sunny. Highs in the mid-70s. Northeast winds around 5 miles an hour, becoming southeast around 5 miles an hour in the afternoon. Thursday night, partly cloudy. Lows around 60. Southeast winds 5 to 10 miles an hour. Friday, sunny. Highs in the lower 80s. South winds 10 to 15 miles an hour. Friday night through Saturday night, clear. Lows in the mid-60s. Highs in the lower 80s. Sunday, sunny. Highs around 80. Sunday night and Columbus Day, partly cloudy. Lows in the lower 60s. Highs in the mid-70s. Monday night, partly cloudy. A chance of showers after midnight. Lows in the mid-50s. Chance of rain 30%. Tuesday, mostly sunny with a 30% chance of showers. Highs in the upper 60s. At 6 a.m. in Omaha, fog was reported. The temperature was 55 degrees, the dew point 55, and the relative humidity 100%. The wind was northwest at 3 miles an hour. The pressure was 29.92 inches and rising.
Across eastern Nebraska and southwest Iowa, at Millard, fog was reported with a temperature of 56. It was clear with a temperature of 53 at Lincoln, 56 at Offutt Air Force Base, 53 at Fremont, 53 at Columbus, and 56 at Blair Airport. Under clear skies, Tacoma reported 50, Nebraska City reported 61, Plattsmouth reported 59, and Red Oak, Iowa reported 52. Here are some observations from across the region. Skies ranged from clear to partly cloudy. It was 55 at Grand Island, 49 at Norfolk, 47 at Sioux Falls, 51 at Sioux City, and 59 at Des Moines. Kansas City reported 61, Concordia, Kansas reported 58, North Platte reported 50, Denver reported 60, and Valentine reported 46. Once again, at 6 a.m. in Omaha, it was 55 degrees with fog. Here are the forecast key messages. Patchy fog along the Missouri River Valley into southwest Iowa late tonight into early Wednesday morning. Dry conditions for most of this week, low 20-30% chance of showers for northeast Nebraska / western Iowa Thursday night, Friday. Windy conditions return for Saturday and may lead to fire weather concerns in northeast Nebraska. 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The current time is 6:47 a.m. Central Daylight Time. Now for the official National Weather Service forecast for the Omaha and Council Bluffs area. Today, sunny. Highs in the upper 70s. North winds 5 to 10 miles an hour. Tonight, mostly clear. Lows in the mid-50s. Northwest winds around 5 miles an hour until midnight, becoming light and variable. Thursday, mostly sunny. Highs in the mid-70s. Northeast winds around 5 miles an hour, becoming southeast around 5 miles an hour in the afternoon. Thursday night, partly cloudy. Lows around 60. Southeast winds 5 to 10 miles an hour. Friday, sunny. Highs in the lower 80s. South winds 10 to 15 miles an hour. Friday night through Saturday night, clear. Lows in the mid-60s. Highs in the lower 80s. Sunday, sunny. Highs around 80. Sunday night and Columbus Day, partly cloudy. Lows in the lower 60s. Highs in the mid-70s. Monday night, partly cloudy. A chance of showers after midnight. Lows in the mid-50s. Chance of rain 30%. Tuesday, mostly sunny with a 30% chance of showers. Highs in the upper 60s. At 6 a.m. in Omaha, fog was reported. The temperature was 55 degrees, the dew point 55, and the relative humidity 100%. The wind was northwest at 3 miles an hour. The pressure was 29.92 inches and rising. Across eastern Nebraska and southwest Iowa, at Millard, fog was reported with a temperature of 56. It was clear, with a temperature of 53 at Lincoln, 56 at Offutt Air Force Base, 53 at Fremont, 53 at Columbus, and 56 at Blair Airport. Under clear skies, Tacoma reported 50, Nebraska City reported 61, Plattsmouth reported 59, and Red Oak, Iowa reported 52. Here are some observations from across the region. Skies ranged from clear to partly cloudy. It was 55 at Grand Island, 49 at Norfolk, 47 at Sioux Falls, 51 at Sioux City, and 59 at Des Moines. Kansas City reported 61, Concordia, Kansas reported 58, North Platte reported 50, Denver reported 60, and Valentine reported 46. Once again, at 6 a.m. in Omaha, it was 55 degrees with fog. The Omaha, Nebraska climate summary for yesterday, October 6, 2026. Yesterday's high temperature was 87 degrees. This high was 16 degrees above the normal high of 71. The record high is 93 degrees, which was set in 1963.
Yesterday's low temperature was 55 degrees. This low was 7 degrees above the normal low of 48. The record low is 25 degrees, which was set in 1873. No precipitation fell yesterday, which leaves the

7 below normal. This leaves the monthly total at 18, which is 20 below normal. The yearly total since July 1st is 33, which is 78 below normal. There were 6 cooling degree days yesterday, which is 5 above normal. This brings the monthly total to 6, which is minus 5 below normal. The yearly total since January 1st is 1,555, which is 272 above normal. Yesterday, the maximum wind observed was 15 miles an hour from the south. The highest wind gust observed was 24 miles per hour from the southwest. The normal high temperature for today is 70 degrees, and the normal low is 47. The record high for today is 89, which last occurred in 1897, and the record low is 24, which occurred in 1974. Sunrise today is at 7:27 a.m. and sunset is at 6:55 p.m. The Valley National Weather Service climate summary for yesterday, October 6, 2026. Yesterday's high temperature was 86 degrees, high ties the previous 86 degrees, which was set in 2007, and the low 57 degrees. The record low is 26 degrees, which was set in 2000. No precipitation fell yesterday, which leaves the monthly total at 0.02 inches. The total precipitation for the year still stands at 33.32 inches. No snow fell yesterday, which brings the monthly total to 0.0 inches. This is 0.1 inches below the normal amount of 0.1 inches for October. The total snowfall since July 1st still stands at 0.0 inches, which is 0.1 inches below normal. The highest wind gust observed was 22 miles per hour. The normal high temperature for today is 70 degrees, and the normal low is 47. Sunrise today is at 7:29 a.m. and sunset is at 6:57 p.m. Here are the forecast key messages. Patchy fog along the Missouri River Valley into southwest Iowa late tonight into early Wednesday morning. Dry conditions for most of this week, low 20 to 30% chance of showers for northeast Nebraska / western Iowa Thursday night, Friday. Windy conditions return for Saturday and may lead to fire weather concerns in northeast Nebraska. This is NOAA All Hazards Radio Station KIH 61 in Omaha, Nebraska. The current time is 6:54 a.m. Central Daylight Time. Now for the official National Weather Service forecast for the Omaha and Council Bluffs area. Today, sunny. Highs in the upper 70s. North winds 5 to 10 miles an hour. Tonight, mostly clear. Lows in the mid-50s. Northwest winds around 5 miles an hour until midnight, becoming light and variable. Thursday, mostly sunny. Highs in the mid-70s. Northeast winds around 5 miles an hour, becoming southeast around 5 miles an hour in the afternoon. Thursday night, partly cloudy. Lows around 60. Southeast winds 5 to 10 miles an hour. Friday, sunny. Highs in the lower 80s. South winds 10 to 15 miles an hour. Friday night through Saturday night, clear. Lows in the mid-60s. Highs in the lower 80s. Sunday, sunny. Highs around 80. Sunday night in Columbus Day, partly cloudy. Lows in the lower 60s. Highs in the mid-70s. Monday night, partly cloudy. A chance of showers after midnight. Lows in the mid-50s. Chance of rain 30%. Tuesday, mostly sunny with a 30% chance of showers. Highs in the upper 60s. At 6 a.m. in Omaha, fog was reported. The temperature was 55 degrees, the dew point 55, and the relative humidity 100%. The wind was northwest at 3 miles an hour. The pressure was 29.92 inches and rising. Across eastern Nebraska and southwest Iowa, at Millard, fog was reported with a temperature of 56. It was clear, with a temperature of 53 at Lincoln, 56 at Offutt Air Force Base,
53.

at Fremont, 53 at Columbus, and 56 at Blair Airport. Under clear skies, Tacoma reported 50, Nebraska City reported 61, Plattsmouth reported 59, and Red Oak, Iowa reported 52. Here are some observations from across the region. Skies ranged from clear to partly cloudy. It was 55 at Grand Island, 49 at Norfolk, 47 at Sioux Falls, 51 at Sioux City, and 59 at Des Moines. Kansas City reported 61, Concordia, Kansas reported 58, North Platte reported 50, Denver reported 60, and Valentine reported 46. Once again, at 6 a.m. in Omaha, it was 55 degrees with fog. Here are the forecast key messages. Patchy fog along the Missouri River Valley into southwest Iowa late tonight into early Wednesday morning. Dry conditions for most of this week, low 20 to 30% chance of showers for northeast Nebraska / western Iowa Thursday night, Friday. Windy conditions return for Saturday and may lead to fire weather concerns in northeast Nebraska. This is NOAA All Hazards Radio Station KIH 61 in Omaha, Nebraska. The current time is 6:57 a.m. Central Daylight Time. Now for the official National Weather Service forecast for the Omaha and Council Bluffs area. Today, sunny. Highs in the upper 70s. North winds 5 to 10 miles an hour. Tonight, mostly clear. Lows in the mid-50s. Northwest winds around 5 miles an hour until midnight, becoming light and variable. Thursday, mostly sunny. Highs in the mid-70s. Northeast winds around 5 miles an hour, becoming southeast around 5 miles an hour in the afternoon. Thursday night, partly cloudy. Lows around 60. Southeast winds 5 to 10 miles an hour. Friday, sunny. Highs in the lower 80s. South winds 10 to 15 miles an hour. Friday night through Saturday night, clear. Lows in the mid-60s. Highs in the lower 80s. Sunday, sunny. Highs around 80. Sunday night and Columbus Day, partly cloudy. Lows in the lower 60s. Highs in the mid-70s. Monday night, partly cloudy. A chance of showers after midnight. Lows in the mid-50s. Chance of rain 30%. Tuesday, mostly sunny with a 30% chance of showers. Highs in the upper 60s. At 6 a.m. in Omaha, fog was reported. The temperature was 55 degrees, the dew point 55, and the relative humidity 100%. The wind was northwest at 3 miles an hour. The pressure was 29.92 inches and rising. Across eastern Nebraska and southwest Iowa, at Millard, fog was reported with a temperature of 56. It was clear, with a temperature of 53 at Lincoln, 56 at Offutt Air Force Base, 53 at Fremont, 53 at Columbus, and 56 at Blair Airport. Under clear skies, Tacoma reported 50, Nebraska City reported 61, Plattsmouth reported 59, and Red Oak, Iowa reported 52. Here are some observations from across the region. Skies ranged from clear to partly cloudy. It was 55 at Grand Island, 49 at Norfolk, 47 at Sioux Falls, 51 at Sioux City, and 59 at Des Moines. Kansas City reported 61, Concordia, Kansas reported 58, North Platte reported 50, Denver reported 60, and Valentine reported 46. Once again, at 6 a.m. in Omaha, it was 55 degrees with fog. The Omaha, Nebraska climate summary for yesterday, October 6, 2026. Yesterday's high temperature was 87 degrees. This high was 16 degrees above the normal high of 71. The record high is 93 degrees, which was set in 1963. Yesterday's low temperature was 55 degrees. This low was 7 degrees above the normal low of 48. The record low is 25 degrees, which was set in 1873.
No precipitation fell yesterday, which leaves the monthly total at 0.01 inches. This is 0.58 inches below the normal amount of 0.59 inches for October. The total precipitation for the year still stands at 31.78 inches, which is 4.32 inches above normal. No snow fell yesterday, which brings the monthly total to 0.0 inches. This is normal for October. The total snowfall since July 1st still stands at 0.0 inches, which is normal. There were no heating degree days yesterday, which is 7 below normal. This leaves the monthly total at 18, which is 20 below normal. The yearly total since July 1st is 33, which is 78 below normal. There were 6 cooling degree days yesterday, which is 5 above normal. This brings the monthly total to 6, which is minus 5 below normal. The yearly total since January 1st is 1,555, which is 272 above normal. Yesterday, the maximum wind observed was 15 miles an hour from the south. The highest wind gust observed was 24 miles per hour from the southwest. The normal high temperature for today is 70 degrees, and the normal low is 47. The record high for today is 89, which last occurred in 1897, and the record low is 24, which occurred in 1974. Sunrise today is at 7:27 a.m. and sunset is at 6:55 p.m. The Valley National Weather Service climate summary for yesterday, October 6, 2026. Yesterday's high temperature was 86 degrees, high ties the previous 86 degrees, which was set in 2007, and the low 57 degrees. The record low is 26 degrees, which was set in 2000. No precipitation fell yesterday, which leaves the monthly total at 0.02 inches. The total precipitation for the year still stands at 33.32 inches. No snow fell yesterday, which brings the monthly total to 0.0 inches. This is 0.1 inches below the normal amount of 0.1 inches for October. The total snowfall since July 1st still stands at 0.0 inches, which is 0.1 inches below normal. The highest wind gust observed was 22 miles per hour. The normal high temperature for today is 70 degrees, and the normal low is 47. Sunrise today is at 7:29 a.m. and sunset is at 6:57 p.m. Here are the forecast key messages. Patchy fog along the Missouri River Valley into southwest Iowa late tonight into early Wednesday morning. Dry conditions for most of this week, low 20 to 30% chance of showers for northeast Nebraska / western Iowa Thursday night, Friday. Windy conditions return for Saturday and may lead to fire weather concerns in northeast Nebraska. This is NOAA All Hazards Radio Station KIH 61 in Omaha, Nebraska. The current time is 7:04 a.m. Central Daylight Time. Now for the official National Weather Service forecast for the Omaha and Council Bluffs area. Today, sunny. Highs in the upper 70s. North winds 5 to 10 miles an hour. Tonight, mostly clear. Lows in the mid-50s. Northwest winds around 5 miles an hour until midnight, becoming light and variable. Thursday, mostly sunny. Highs in the mid-70s. Northeast winds around 5 miles an hour, becoming southeast around 5 miles an hour in the afternoon. Thursday night, partly cloudy. Lows around 60. Southeast winds 5 to 10 miles an hour. Friday, sunny. Highs in the lower 80s. South winds 10 to 15 miles an hour. Friday night through Saturday night, clear. Lows in the mid-60s. Highs in the lower 80s. Sunday, sunny. Highs around 80. Sunday night and Columbus Day, partly cloudy. Lows in the lower 60s. Highs in the mid-70s. Monday night, partly cloudy. A chance of showers after midnight. Lows in the mid-50s. Chance of rain 30%.
Tuesday, mostly sunny with a 30% chance of showers. Highs in the upper 60s. At 7 a.m. in Omaha, fog was reported. The temperature was 53 degrees, the dew point 53, and the relative humidity 100%. The wind was north at 5 miles an hour. The pressure was 29.93 inches and rising. Across eastern Nebraska and southwest Iowa, fog was reported, with a temperature of 56 at Millard and 52 at Red Oak, Iowa. It was clear, with a temperature of 54 at Lincoln, 54 at Fremont, and 51 at Columbus. Under clear skies, Blair Airport reported 56, Tacoma reported 51, and Nebraska City reported 59. Here are some observations from across the region. Skies ranged from clear to partly cloudy. It was 53 at Grand Island, 50 at Norfolk, 48 at Sioux Falls, 49 at Sioux City, and 57 at Des Moines. Kansas City reported 60, Concordia, Kansas reported 58, North Platte reported 53, Denver reported 56, and Valentine reported 44. Once again, at 7 a.m. in Omaha, it was 53 degrees with fog. Here are the forecast key messages. Patchy fog along the Missouri River Valley into southwest Iowa late tonight into early Wednesday morning. Dry conditions for most of this week, low 20 to 30% chance of showers for northeast Nebraska / western Iowa Thursday night, Friday. Windy conditions return for Saturday and may lead to fire weather concerns in northeast Nebraska. This is NOAA All Hazards radio station KIH-61 in Omaha, Nebraska. The current time is 7:08 a.m. Central Daylight Time. Now for the official National Weather Service forecast for the Omaha and Council Bluffs area. Today, sunny. Highs in the upper 70s. North winds 5 to 10 miles an hour. Tonight, mostly clear. Lows in the mid-50s. Northwest winds around 5 miles an hour until midnight, becoming light and variable. Thursday, mostly sunny. Highs in the mid-70s. Northeast winds around 5 miles an hour, becoming southeast around 5 miles an hour in the afternoon. Thursday night, partly cloudy. Lows around 60. Southeast winds 5 to 10 miles an hour. Friday, sunny. Highs in the lower 80s. South winds 10 to 15 miles an hour. Friday night through Saturday night, clear. Lows in the mid-60s. Highs in the lower 80s. Sunday, sunny. Highs around 80. Sunday night and Columbus Day, partly cloudy. Lows in the lower 60s. Highs in the mid-70s. Monday night, partly cloudy. A chance of showers after midnight. Lows in the mid-50s. Chance of rain 30%. Tuesday, mostly sunny with a 30% chance of showers. Highs in the upper 60s. At 7 a.m. in Omaha, fog was reported. The temperature was 53 degrees, the dew point 53, and the relative humidity 100%. The wind was north at 5 miles an hour. The pressure was 29.93 inches and rising. Across eastern Nebraska and southwest Iowa, fog was reported, with a temperature of 56 at Millard and 52 at Red Oak, Iowa. It was clear, with a temperature of 54 at Lincoln, 54 at Fremont, and 51 at Columbus. Under clear skies, Blair Airport reported 56, Tacoma reported 51, and Nebraska City reported 59. Here are some observations from across the region. Skies ranged from clear to partly cloudy. It was 53 at Grand Island, 50 at Norfolk, 48 at Sioux Falls, 49 at Sioux City, and 57 at Des Moines. Kansas City reported 60, Concordia, Kansas reported 58, North Platte reported 53, Denver reported 56, and Valentine reported 44. Once again, at 7 a.m. in Omaha, it was 53 degrees with fog.
The Omaha, Nebraska climate summary for yesterday, October 6, 2026. Yesterday's high temperature was 87 degrees. This high was 16 degrees above the normal high of 71. The record high is 93 degrees, which was set in 1963. Yesterday's low temperature was 55 degrees. This low was 7 degrees above the normal low of 48. The record low is 25 degrees, which was set in 1873. No precipitation fell yesterday, which leaves the monthly total at 0.01 inches. This is 0.58 inches below the normal amount of 0.59 inches for October. The total precipitation for the year still stands at 31.78 inches, which is 4.32 inches above normal. No snow fell yesterday, which brings the monthly total to 0.0 inches. This is normal for October. The total snowfall since July 1st still stands at 0.0 inches, which is normal. There were no heating degree days yesterday, which is 7 below normal. This leaves the monthly total at 18, which is 20 below normal. The yearly total since July 1st is 33, which is 78 below normal. There were 6 cooling degree days yesterday, which is 5 above normal. This brings the monthly total to 6, which is minus 5 below normal. The yearly total since January 1st is 1,555, which is 272 above normal. Yesterday, the maximum wind observed was 15 miles an hour from the south. The highest wind gust observed was 24 miles per hour from the southwest. The normal high temperature for today is 70 degrees, and the normal low is 47. The record high for today is 89, which last occurred in 1897, and the record low is 24, which occurred in 1974. Sunrise today is at 7:27 a.m. and sunset is at 6:55 p.m. The Valley National Weather Service climate summary for yesterday, October 6, 2026. Yesterday's high temperature was 86 degrees, high ties the previous 86 degrees, which was set in 2007, and the low 57 degrees. The record low is 26 degrees, which was set in 2000. No precipitation fell yesterday, which leaves the monthly total at 0.02 inches. The total precipitation for the year still stands at 33.32 inches. No snow fell yesterday, which brings the monthly total to 0.0 inches. This is 0.1 inches below the normal amount of 0.1 inches for October. The total snowfall since July 1st still stands at 0.0 inches, which is 0.1 inches below normal. The highest wind gust observed was 22 miles per hour. The normal high temperature for today is 70 degrees, and the normal low is 47. Sunrise today is at 7:29 a.m. and sunset is at 6:57 p.m. Here are the forecast key messages. Patchy fog along the Missouri River Valley into southwest Iowa late tonight into early Wednesday morning. Dry conditions for most of this week, low 20 to 30% chance of showers for northeast Nebraska / western Iowa Thursday night, Friday. Windy conditions return for Saturday and may lead to fire weather concerns in northeast Nebraska. This is NOAA All Hazards Radio Station KIH 61 in Omaha, Nebraska. The current time is 7:15 a.m. Central Daylight Time. Now for the official National Weather Service forecast for the Omaha and Council Bluffs area. Today, sunny. Highs in the upper 70s. North winds 5 to 10 miles an hour. Tonight, mostly clear. Lows in the mid-50s. Northwest winds around 5 miles an hour until midnight, becoming light and variable. Thursday, mostly sunny. Highs in the mid-70s. Northeast winds around 5 miles an hour, becoming southeast around 5 miles an hour in the afternoon. Thursday night, partly cloudy. Lows around 60. Southeast winds 5 to 10 miles an hour. Friday, sunny. Highs in the lower 80s.
south winds 10 to 15 miles an hour. Friday night through Saturday night, clear. Lows in the mid-60s. Highs in the lower 80s. Sunday, sunny. Highs around 80. Sunday night in Columbus Day, partly cloudy. Lows in the lower 60s. Highs in the mid-70s. Monday night, partly cloudy. A chance of showers after midnight. Lows in the mid-50s. Chance of rain 30%. Tuesday, mostly sunny with a 30% chance of showers. Highs in the upper 60s. At 7 a.m. in Omaha, fog was reported. The temperature was 53 degrees, the dew point 53, and the relative humidity 100%. The wind was north at 5 miles an hour. The pressure was 29.93 inches and rising. Across eastern Nebraska and southwest Iowa, fog was reported, with a temperature of 56 at Millard and 52 at Red Oak, Iowa. It was clear, with a temperature of 54 at Lincoln, 54 at Fremont, and 51 at Columbus. Under clear skies, Blair Airport reported 56, Tacoma reported 51, and Nebraska City reported 59. Here are some observations from across the region. Skies ranged from clear to partly cloudy. It was 53 at Grand Island, 50 at Norfolk, 48 at Sioux Falls, 49 at Sioux City, and 57 at Des Moines. Kansas City reported 60, Concordia, Kansas reported 58, North Platte reported 53, Denver reported 56, and Valentine reported 44. Once again, at 7 a.m. in Omaha, it was 53 degrees with fog. Here are the forecast key messages. Patchy fog along the Missouri River Valley into southwest Iowa late tonight into early Wednesday morning. Dry conditions for most of this week, low 20 to 30% chance of showers for northeast Nebraska / western Iowa Thursday night, Friday. Windy conditions return for Saturday and may lead to fire weather concerns in northeast Nebraska. This is NOAA All Hazards Radio Station KIH 61 in Omaha, Nebraska. The current time is 7:18 a.m. Central Daylight Time. Now for the official National Weather Service forecast for the Omaha and Council Bluffs area. Today, sunny. Highs in the upper 70s. North winds 5 to 10 miles an hour. Tonight, mostly clear. Lows in the mid-50s. Northwest winds around 5 miles an hour until midnight, becoming light and variable. Thursday, mostly sunny. Highs in the mid-70s. Northeast winds around 5 miles an hour, becoming southeast around 5 miles an hour in the afternoon. Thursday night, partly cloudy. Lows around 60. Southeast winds 5 to 10 miles an hour. Friday, sunny. Highs in the lower 80s. South winds 10 to 15 miles an hour. Friday night through Saturday night, clear. Lows in the mid-60s. Highs in the lower 80s. Sunday, sunny. Highs around 80. Sunday night in Columbus Day, partly cloudy. Lows in the lower 60s. Highs in the mid-70s. Monday night, partly cloudy. A chance of showers after midnight. Lows in the mid-50s. Chance of rain 30%. Tuesday, mostly sunny with a 30% chance of showers. Highs in the upper 60s. The Omaha, Nebraska climate summary for yesterday, October 6, 2026. Yesterday's high temperature was 87 degrees. This high was 16 degrees above the normal high of 71. The record high is 93 degrees, which was set in 1963. Yesterday's low temperature was 55 degrees. This low was 7 degrees above the normal low of 48. The record low is 25 degrees, which was set in 1873. No precipitation fell yesterday, which leaves the monthly total at 0.01 inches. This is 0.58 inches below the normal amount of 0.59 inches for October.
The total precipitation for the year still stands at 31.78 inches, which is 4.32 inches above normal. No snow fell yesterday, which brings the monthly total to 0.0 inches. This is normal for October. The total snowfall since July 1st still stands at 0.0 inches, which is normal. There were no heating degree days yesterday, which is 7 below normal. This leaves the monthly total at 18, which is 20 below normal. The yearly total since July 1st is 33, which is 78 below normal. There were 6 cooling degree days yesterday, which is 5 above normal. This brings the monthly total to 6, which is minus 5 below normal. The yearly total since January 1st is 1,555, which is 272 above normal. Yesterday the maximum wind observed was 15 miles an hour from the south. The highest wind gust observed was 24 miles per hour from the southwest. The normal high temperature for today is 70 degrees, and the normal low is 47. The record high for today is 89, which last occurred in 1897, and the record low is 24, which occurred in 1974. Sunrise today is at 7:27 a.m. and sunset is at 6:55 p.m. The Valley National Weather Service climate summary for yesterday, October 6, 2026. Yesterday's high temperature was 86 degrees, high ties the previous 86 degrees, which was set in 2007, and the low 57 degrees. The record low is 26 degrees, which was set in 2000. No precipitation fell yesterday, which leaves the monthly total at 0.02 inches. The total precipitation for the year still stands at 33.32 inches. No snow fell yesterday, which brings the monthly total to 0.0 inches. This is 0.1 inches below the normal amount of 0.1 inches for October. The total snowfall since July 1st still stands at 0.0 inches, which is 0.1 inches below normal. The highest wind gust observed was 22 miles per hour. The normal high temperature for today is 70 degrees, and the normal low is 47. Sunrise today is at 7:29 a.m. and sunset is at 6:57 p.m. At 7 a.m. in Omaha, fog was reported. The temperature was 53 degrees, the dew point 53, and the relative humidity 100%. The wind was north at 5 miles an hour. The pressure was 29.93 inches and rising. Across eastern Nebraska and southwest Iowa, fog was reported, with a temperature of 56 at Millard and 52 at Red Oak, Iowa. It was clear, with a temperature of 54 at Lincoln, 54 at Fremont, and 51 at Columbus. Under clear skies, Blair Airport reported 56, Tacoma reported 51, and Nebraska City reported 59. Here are some observations from across the region. Skies ranged from clear to partly cloudy. It was 53 at Grand Island, 50 at Norfolk, 48 at Sioux Falls, 49 at Sioux City, and 57 at Des Moines. Kansas City reported 60, Concordia, Kansas reported 58, North Platte reported 53, Denver reported 56, and Valentine reported 44. Once again, at 7 a.m. in Omaha, it was 53 degrees with fog. Here are the forecast key messages. Patchy fog along the Missouri River Valley into southwest Iowa late tonight into early Wednesday morning. Dry conditions for most of this week, low 20 to 30% chance of showers for northeast Nebraska / western Iowa Thursday night, Friday. Windy conditions return for Saturday and may lead to fire weather concerns in northeast Nebraska. 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The current time is 7:25 a.m. Central Daylight Time. Now for the official National Weather Service forecast for the Omaha and Council Bluffs area. Today, sunny. Highs in the upper 70s. North winds 5 to 10 miles an hour. Tonight, mostly clear. Lows in the mid-50s.
Northwest winds around 5 miles an hour until midnight, becoming light and variable. Thursday, mostly sunny. Highs in the mid-70s. Northeast winds around 5 miles an hour, becoming southeast around 5 miles an hour in the afternoon. Thursday night, partly cloudy. Lows around 60. Southeast winds 5 to 10 miles an hour. Friday, sunny. Highs in the lower 80s. South winds 10 to 15 miles an hour. Friday night through Saturday night, clear. Lows in the mid-60s. Highs in the lower 80s. Sunday, sunny. Highs around 80. Sunday night in Columbus Day, partly cloudy. Lows in the lower 60s. Highs in the mid-70s. Monday night, partly cloudy. A chance of showers after midnight. Lows in the mid-50s. Chance of rain 30%. Tuesday, mostly sunny with a 30% chance of showers. Highs in the upper 60s. At 7 a.m. in Omaha, fog was reported. The temperature was 53 degrees, the dew point 53, and the relative humidity 100%. The wind was north at 5 miles an hour. The pressure was 29.93 inches and rising. Across eastern Nebraska and southwest Iowa, fog was reported, with a temperature of 56 at Millard and 52 at Red Oak, Iowa. It was clear, with a temperature of 54 at Lincoln, 54 at Fremont, and 51 at Columbus. Under clear skies, Blair Airport reported 56, Tacoma reported 51, and Nebraska City reported 59. Here are some observations from across the region. Skies ranged from clear to partly cloudy. It was 53 at Grand Island, 50 at Norfolk, 48 at Sioux Falls, 49 at Sioux City, and 57 at Des Moines. Kansas City reported 60, Concordia, Kansas reported 58, North Platte reported 53, Denver reported 56, and Valentine reported 44. Once again, at 7 a.m. in Omaha, it was 53 degrees with fog. Here are the forecast key messages. Patchy fog along the Missouri River Valley into southwest Iowa late tonight into early Wednesday morning. Dry conditions for most of this week, low 20 to 30% chance of showers for northeast Nebraska / western Iowa Thursday night, Friday. Windy conditions return for Saturday and may lead to fire weather concerns in northeast Nebraska. 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The current time is 7:29 a.m. Central Daylight Time. Now for the official National Weather Service forecast for the Omaha and Council Bluffs area. Today, sunny. Highs in the upper 70s. North winds 5 to 10 miles an hour. Tonight, mostly clear. Lows in the mid-50s. Northwest winds around 5 miles an hour until midnight, becoming light and variable. Thursday, mostly sunny. Highs in the mid-70s. Northeast winds around 5 miles an hour, becoming southeast around 5 miles an hour in the afternoon. Thursday night, partly cloudy. Lows around 60. Southeast winds 5 to 10 miles an hour. Friday, sunny. Highs in the lower 80s. South winds 10 to 15 miles an hour. Friday night through Saturday night, clear. Lows in the mid-60s. Highs in the lower 80s. Sunday, sunny. Highs around 80. Sunday night in Columbus Day, partly cloudy. Lows in the lower 60s. Highs in the mid-70s. Monday night, partly cloudy. A chance of showers after midnight. Lows in the mid-50s. Chance of rain 30%. Tuesday, mostly sunny with a 30% chance of showers. Highs in the upper 60s. The Omaha, Nebraska climate summary for yesterday, October 6, 2026. Yesterday's high temperature was 87 degrees. This high was 16 degrees above the normal high of 71.
The record high is 93 degrees, which was set in 1963. Yesterday's low temperature was 55 degrees. This low was 7 degrees above the normal low of 48. The record low is 25 degrees, which was set in 1873. No precipitation fell yesterday, which leaves the monthly total at 0.01 inches. This is 0.58 inches below the normal amount of 0.59 inches for October. The total precipitation for the year still stands at 31.78 inches, which is 4.32 inches above normal. No snow fell yesterday, which brings the monthly total to 0.0 inches. This is normal for October. The total snowfall since July 1st still stands at 0.0 inches, which is normal. There were no heating degree days yesterday, which is 7 below normal. This leaves the monthly total at 18, which is 20 below normal. The yearly total since July 1st is 33, which is 78 below normal. There were 6 cooling degree days yesterday, which is 5 above normal. This brings the monthly total to 6, which is minus 5 below normal. The yearly total since January 1st is 1,555, which is 272 above normal. Yesterday the maximum wind observed was 15 miles an hour from the south. The highest wind gust observed was 24 miles per hour from the southwest. The normal high temperature for today is 70 degrees, and the normal low is 47. The record high for today is 89, which last occurred in 1897, and the record low is 24, which occurred in 1974. Sunrise today is at 7:27 a.m. and sunset is at 6:55 p.m. The Valley National Weather Service climate summary for yesterday, October 6, 2026. Yesterday's high temperature was 86 degrees, high ties the previous 86 degrees, which was set in 2007, and the low 57 degrees. The record low is 26 degrees, which was set in 2000. No precipitation fell yesterday, which leaves the monthly total at 0.02 inches. The total precipitation for the year still stands at 33.32 inches. No snow fell yesterday, which brings the monthly total to 0.0 inches. This is 0.1 inches below the normal amount of 0.1 inches for October. The total snowfall since July 1st still stands at 0.0 inches, which is 0.1 inches below normal. The highest wind gust observed was 22 miles per hour. The normal high temperature for today is 70 degrees, and the normal low is 47. Sunrise today is at 7:29 a.m. and sunset is at 6:57 p.m. At 7 a.m. in Omaha, fog was reported. The temperature was 53 degrees, the dew point 53, and the relative humidity 100%. The wind was north at 5 miles an hour. The pressure was 29.93 inches and rising. Across eastern Nebraska and southwest Iowa, fog was reported, with a temperature of 56 at Millard and 52 at Red Oak, Iowa. It was clear, with a temperature of 54 at Lincoln, 54 at Fremont, and 51 at Columbus. Under clear skies, Blair Airport reported 56, Tacoma reported 51, and Nebraska City reported 59. Here are some observations from across the region. Skies ranged from clear to partly cloudy. It was 53 at Grand Island, 50 at Norfolk, 48 at Sioux Falls, 49 at Sioux City, and 57 at Des Moines. Kansas City reported 60, Concordia, Kansas reported 58, North Platte reported 53, Denver reported 56, and Valentine reported 44. Once again, at 7 a.m. in Omaha, it was 53 degrees with fog. 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Douglas, Sarpy, Washington, Cass, Odo, Burt, Dodge, Saunders, Harrison, Pottawatomie, and Mills. Here are the forecast key messages. Patchy fog along the Missouri River Valley into southwest Iowa late tonight into early Wednesday morning.
Dry conditions for most of this week. Low 20 to 30% chance of showers for northeast Nebraska / western Iowa Thursday night, Friday. Windy conditions return for Saturday and may lead to fire weather concerns in northeast Nebraska. This is NOAA All Hazards Radio Station KIH 61 in Omaha, Nebraska. The current time is 7:36 a.m. Central Daylight Time. Now for the official National Weather Service forecast for the Omaha and Council Bluffs area. Today, sunny. Highs in the upper 70s. North winds 5 to 10 miles an hour. Tonight, mostly clear. Lows in the mid-50s. Northwest winds around 5 miles an hour until midnight, becoming light and variable. Thursday, mostly sunny. Highs in the mid-70s. Northeast winds around 5 miles an hour, becoming southeast around 5 miles an hour in the afternoon. Thursday night, partly cloudy. Lows around 60. Southeast winds 5 to 10 miles an hour. Friday, sunny. Highs in the lower 80s. South winds 10 to 15 miles an hour. Friday night through Saturday night, clear. Lows in the mid-60s. Highs in the lower 80s. Sunday, sunny. Highs around 80. Sunday night in Columbus Day, partly cloudy. Lows in the lower 60s. Highs in the mid-70s. Monday night, partly cloudy. A chance of showers after midnight. Lows in the mid-50s. Chance of rain 30%. Tuesday, mostly sunny with a 30% chance of showers. Highs in the upper 60s. At 7 a.m. in Omaha, fog was reported. The temperature was 53 degrees, the dew point 53, and the relative humidity 100%. The wind was north at 5 miles an hour. The pressure was 29.93 inches and rising. Across eastern Nebraska and southwest Iowa, fog was reported with a temperature of 56 at Millard and 52 at Red Oak, Iowa. It was clear with a temperature of 54 at Lincoln, 54 at Fremont, and 51 at Columbus. Under clear skies, Blair Airport reported 56, Tacoma reported 51, and Nebraska City reported 59. Here are some observations from across the region. Skies ranged from clear to partly cloudy. It was 53 at Grand Island, 50 at Norfolk, 48 at Sioux Falls, 49 at Sioux City, and 57 at Des Moines. Kansas City reported 60, Concordia, Kansas reported 58, North Platte reported 53, Denver reported 56, and Valentine reported 44. Once again, at 7 a.m. in Omaha, it was 53 degrees with fog. Here are the forecast key messages. Patchy fog along the Missouri River Valley into southwest Iowa late tonight into early Wednesday morning. Dry conditions for most of this week. Low 20 to 30% chance of showers for northeast Nebraska / western Iowa Thursday night, Friday. Windy conditions return for Saturday and may lead to fire weather concerns in northeast Nebraska. This is NOAA All Hazards Radio Station KIH 61 in Omaha, Nebraska. The Omaha, Nebraska climate summary for yesterday, October 6, 2026. Yesterday's high temperature was 87 degrees. This high was 16 degrees above the normal high of 71. The record high is 93 degrees, which was set in 1963. Yesterday's low temperature was 55 degrees. This low was 7 degrees above the normal low of 48. The record low is 25 degrees, which was set in 1873. No precipitation fell yesterday, which leaves the monthly total at 0.01 inches. This is 0.58 inches below the normal amount of 0.59 inches for October. The total precipitation for the year still stands at 31.78 inches, which is 4.32 inches above normal. No snow fell yesterday, which brings the monthly total to 0.0 inches. This is normal for October.
The total snowfall since July 1st still stands at 0.0 inches, which is normal. There were no heating degree days yesterday, which is 7 below normal. This leaves the monthly total at 18, which is 20 below normal. The yearly total since July 1st is 33, which is 78 below normal. There were 6 cooling degree days yesterday, which is 5 above normal. This brings the monthly total to 6, which is minus 5 below normal. The yearly total since January 1st is 1,555, which is 272 above normal. Yesterday, the maximum wind observed was 15 miles an hour from the south. The highest wind gust observed was 24 miles per hour from the southwest. The normal high temperature for today is 70 degrees, and the normal low is 47. The record high for today is 89, which last occurred in 1897, and the record low is 24, which occurred in 1974. Sunrise today is at 7:27 a.m. and sunset is at 6:55 p.m. The Valley National Weather Service climate summary for yesterday, October 6, 2026. Yesterday's high temperature was 86 degrees, high ties the previous 86 degrees, which was set in 2007, and the low 57 degrees. The record low is 26 degrees, which was set in 2000. No precipitation fell yesterday, which leaves the monthly total at 0.02 inches. The total precipitation for the year still stands at 33.32 inches. No snow fell yesterday, which brings the monthly total to 0.0 inches. This is 0.1 inches below the normal amount of 0.1 inches for October. The total snowfall since July 1st still stands at 0.0 inches, which is 0.1 inches below normal. The highest wind gust observed was 22 miles per hour. The normal high temperature for today is 70 degrees, and the normal low is 47. Sunrise today is at 7:29 a.m. and sunset is at 6:57 p.m. The current time is 7:43 a.m. Central Daylight Time. Now for the official National Weather Service forecast for the Omaha and Council Bluffs area. Today, sunny. Highs in the upper 70s. North winds 5 to 10 miles an hour. Tonight, mostly clear. Lows in the mid-50s. Northwest winds around 5 miles an hour until midnight, becoming light and variable. Thursday, mostly sunny. Highs in the mid-70s. Northeast winds around 5 miles an hour, becoming southeast around 5 miles an hour in the afternoon. Thursday night, partly cloudy. Lows around 60. Southeast winds 5 to 10 miles an hour. Friday, sunny. Highs in the lower 80s. South winds 10 to 15 miles an hour. Friday night through Saturday night, clear. Lows in the mid-60s. Highs in the lower 80s. Sunday, sunny. Highs around 80. Sunday night and Columbus Day, partly cloudy. Lows in the lower 60s. Highs in the mid-70s. Monday night, partly cloudy. A chance of showers after midnight. Lows in the mid-50s. Chance of rain 30%. Tuesday, mostly sunny with a 30% chance of showers. Highs in the upper 60s. At 7 a.m. in Omaha, fog was reported. The temperature was 53 degrees, the dew point 53, and the relative humidity 100%. The wind was north at 5 miles an hour. The pressure was 29.93 inches and rising. Across eastern Nebraska and southwest Iowa, fog was reported, with a temperature of 56 at Millard and 52 at Red Oak, Iowa. It was clear, with a temperature of 54 at Lincoln, 54 at Fremont, and 51 at Columbus. Under clear skies, Blair Airport reported 56, Tacoma reported 51, and Nebraska City reported 59. Here are some observations from across the region. Skies ranged from clear to partly cloudy. It was 53 at Grand Island, 50 at Norfolk,
48 at Sioux Falls, 49 at Sioux City, and 57 at Des Moines. Kansas City reported 60. Concordia, Kansas reported 58. North Platte reported 53. Denver reported 56. And Valentine reported 44. Once again, at 7 a.m. in Omaha, it was 53 degrees with fog. Here are the forecast key messages. Patchy fog along the Missouri River Valley into southwest Iowa late tonight into early Wednesday morning. Dry conditions for most of this week, low 20 to 30% chance of showers for northeast Nebraska / western Iowa Thursday night, Friday. Windy conditions return for Saturday and may lead to fire weather concerns in northeast Nebraska. This is NOAA All Hazards Radio Station KIH 61 in Omaha, Nebraska. The current time is 7:46 a.m. Central Daylight Time. Now for the official National Weather Service forecast for the Omaha and Council Bluffs area. Today, sunny. Highs in the upper 70s. North winds 5 to 10 miles an hour. Tonight, mostly clear. Lows in the mid-50s. Northwest winds around 5 miles an hour until midnight, becoming light and variable. Thursday, mostly sunny. Highs in the mid-70s. Northeast winds around 5 miles an hour, becoming southeast around 5 miles an hour in the afternoon. Thursday night, partly cloudy. Lows around 60. Southeast winds 5 to 10 miles an hour. Friday, sunny. Highs in the lower 80s. South winds 10 to 15 miles an hour. Friday night through Saturday night, clear. Lows in the mid-60s. Highs in the lower 80s. Sunday, sunny. Highs around 80. Sunday night in Columbus Day, partly cloudy. Lows in the lower 60s. Highs in the mid-70s. Monday night, partly cloudy. A chance of showers after midnight. Lows in the mid-50s. Chance of rain 30%. Tuesday, mostly sunny with a 30% chance of showers. Highs in the upper 60s. At 7 a.m. in Omaha, fog was reported. The temperature was 53 degrees, the dew point 53, and the relative humidity 100%. The wind was north at 5 miles an hour. The pressure was 29.93 inches and rising. Across eastern Nebraska and southwest Iowa, fog was reported with a temperature of 56 at Millard and 52 at Red Oak, Iowa. It was clear with a temperature of 54 at Lincoln, 54 at Fremont, and 51 at Columbus. Under clear skies, Blair Airport reported 56, Tacoma reported 51, and Nebraska City reported 59. Here are some observations from across the region. Skies ranged from clear to partly cloudy. It was 53 at Grand Island, 50 at Norfolk, 48 at Sioux Falls, 49 at Sioux City, and 57 at Des Moines. Kansas City reported 60, Concordia, Kansas reported 58, North Platte reported 53, Denver reported 56, and Valentine reported 44. Once again, at 7 a.m. in Omaha, it was 53 degrees with fog. Here are the forecast key messages. Patchy fog along the Missouri River Valley into southwest Iowa late tonight into early Wednesday morning. Dry conditions for most of this week, low 20 to 30% chance of showers for northeast Nebraska / western Iowa Thursday night, Friday. Windy conditions return for Saturday and may lead to fire weather concerns in northeast Nebraska. The Omaha, Nebraska climate summary for yesterday, October 6, 2026. Yesterday's high temperature was 87 degrees. This high was 16 degrees above the normal high of 71. The record high is 93 degrees, which was set in 1963. Yesterday's low temperature was 55 degrees. This low was 7 degrees above the normal low of 48. The record low is 25 degrees, which was set in 1873. No precipitation fell yesterday, which leaves the monthly total at 0.01 inches.
This is 0.58 inches below the normal amount of 0.59 inches for October. The total precipitation for the year still stands at 31.78 inches, which is 4.32 inches above normal. No snow fell yesterday, which brings the monthly total to 0.0 inches. This is normal.

21st is 1,555, which is 272 above normal. Yesterday, the maximum wind observed was 15 miles an hour from the south. The highest wind gust observed was 24 miles per hour from the southwest. The normal high temperature for today is 70 degrees, and the normal low is 47. The record high for today is 89, which last occurred in 1897, and the record low is 24, which occurred in 1974. Sunrise today is at 7:27 a.m. and sunset is at 6:55 p.m. The Valley National Weather Service climate summary for yesterday, October 6, 2026. Yesterday's high temperature was 86 degrees, high ties the previous 86 degrees, which was set in 2007, and the low 57 degrees. The record low is 26 degrees, which was set in 2000. No precipitation fell yesterday, which leaves the monthly total at 0.02 inches. The total precipitation for the year still stands at 33.32 inches. No snow fell yesterday, which brings the monthly total to 0.0 inches. This is 0.1 inches below the normal amount of 0.1 inches for October. The total snowfall since July 1st still stands at 0.0 inches, which is 0.1 inches below normal. The highest wind gust observed was 22 miles per hour. The normal high temperature for today is 70 degrees, and the normal low is 47. Sunrise today is at 7:29 a.m. and sunset is at 6:57 p.m. This is NOAA All Hazards Radio Station KIH-61 in Omaha, Nebraska. The current time is 7:53 a.m. Central Daylight Time. Now for the official National Weather Service forecast for the Omaha and Council Bluffs area. Today, sunny. Highs in the upper 70s. North winds 5 to 10 miles an hour. Tonight, mostly clear. Lows in the mid-50s. Northwest winds around 5 miles an hour until midnight, becoming light and variable. Thursday, mostly sunny. Highs in the mid-70s. Northeast winds around 5 miles an hour, becoming southeast around 5 miles an hour in the afternoon. Thursday night, partly cloudy. Lows around 60. Southeast winds 5 to 10 miles an hour. Friday, sunny. Highs in the lower 80s. South winds 10 to 15 miles an hour. Friday night through Saturday night, clear. Lows in the mid-60s. Highs in the lower 80s. Sunday, sunny. Highs around 80. Sunday night and Columbus Day, partly cloudy. Lows in the lower 60s. Highs in the mid-70s. Monday night, partly cloudy. A chance of showers after midnight. Lows in the mid-50s. Chance of rain 30%. Tuesday, mostly sunny with a 30% chance of showers. Highs in the upper 60s. At 7 a.m. in Omaha, fog was reported. The temperature was 53 degrees, the dew point 53, and the relative humidity 100%. The wind was north at 5 miles an hour. The pressure was 29.93 inches and rising. Across eastern Nebraska and southwest Iowa, fog was reported, with a temperature of 56 at Millard and 52 at Red Oak, Iowa. It was clear, with a temperature of 54 at Lincoln, 54 at Fremont, and 51 at Columbus. Under clear skies, Blair Airport reported 56, Tacoma reported 51, and Nebraska City reported 59. Here are some observations from across the region. Skies ranged from clear to partly cloudy. It was 53 at Grand Island, 50 at Norfolk, 48 at Sioux Falls, 49 at Sioux City, and 57 at Des Moines. Kansas City reported 60, Concordia, Kansas reported 58, North Platte reported 53, Denver reported 56, and Valentine reported 44. Once again, at 7 a.m. in Omaha, it was 53 degrees with fog. Here are the forecast key messages. Patchy fog along the Missouri River Valley into southwest.

late tonight into early Wednesday morning. Dry conditions for most of this week. Low 20 to 30% chance of showers for northeast Nebraska / western Iowa Thursday night, Friday. Windy conditions return for Saturday and may lead to fire weather concerns in northeast Nebraska. This is NOAA All Hazards Radio Station KIH 61 in Omaha, Nebraska. The current time is 7:57 a.m. Central Daylight Time. Now for the official National Weather Service forecast for the Omaha and Council Bluffs area. Today, sunny. Highs in the upper 70s. North winds 5 to 10 miles an hour. Tonight, mostly clear. Lows in the mid-50s. Northwest winds around 5 miles an hour until midnight, becoming light and variable. Thursday, mostly sunny. Highs in the mid-70s. Northeast winds around 5 miles an hour, becoming southeast around 5 miles an hour in the afternoon. Thursday night, partly cloudy. Lows around 60. Southeast winds 5 to 10 miles an hour. Friday, sunny. Highs in the lower 80s. South winds 10 to 15 miles an hour. Friday night through Saturday night, clear. Lows in the mid-60s. Highs in the lower 80s. Sunday, sunny. Highs around 80. Sunday night in Columbus Day, partly cloudy. Lows in the lower 60s. Highs in the mid-70s. Monday night, partly cloudy. A chance of showers after midnight. Lows in the mid-50s. Chance of rain 30%. Tuesday, mostly sunny with a 30% chance of showers. Highs in the upper 60s. At 7 a.m. in Omaha, fog was reported. The temperature was 53 degrees, the dew point 53, and the relative humidity 100%. The wind was north at 5 miles an hour. The pressure was 29.93 inches and rising. Across eastern Nebraska and southwest Iowa, fog was reported with a temperature of 56 at Millard and 52 at Red Oak, Iowa. It was clear with a temperature of 54 at Lincoln, 54 at Fremont, and 51 at Columbus. Under clear skies, Blair Airport reported 56, Tacoma reported 51, and Nebraska City reported 59. Here are some observations from across the region. Skies ranged from clear to partly cloudy. It was 53 at Grand Island, 50 at Norfolk, 48 at Sioux Falls, 49 at Sioux City, and 57 at Des Moines. Kansas City reported 60, Concordia, Kansas reported 58, North Platte reported 53, Denver reported 56, and Valentine reported 44. Once again, at 7 a.m. in Omaha, it was 53 degrees with fog. The Omaha, Nebraska climate summary for yesterday, October 6, 2026. Yesterday's high temperature was 87 degrees. This high was 16 degrees above the normal high of 71. The record high is 93 degrees, which was set in 1963. Yesterday's low temperature was 55 degrees. This low was 7 degrees above the normal low of 48. The record low is 25 degrees, which was set in 1873. No precipitation fell yesterday, which leaves the monthly total at 0.01 inches. This is 0.58 inches below the normal amount of 0.59 inches for October. The total precipitation for the year still stands at 31.78 inches, which is 4.32 inches above normal. No snow fell yesterday, which brings the monthly total to 0.0 inches. This is normal for October. The total snowfall since July 1st still stands at 0.0 inches, which is normal. There were no heating degree days yesterday, which is 7 below normal. This leaves the monthly total at 18, which is 20 below normal. The yearly total since July 1st is 33, which is 78 below normal. There were 6 cooling degree days yesterday, which is 5 above normal. This brings the monthly total to 6, which is minus 5 below normal.
The yearly total since January 1st is 1,555, which is 272 above normal. Yesterday, the maximum wind observed was 15 miles an hour from the south. The highest wind gust observed was 24 miles per hour from the southwest. The normal high temperature for today is 70 degrees, and the normal low is 47. The record high for today is 89, which last occurred in 1897, and the record low is 24, which occurred in 1974. Sunrise today is at 7:27 a.m. and sunset is at 6:55 p.m. The Valley National Weather Service climate summary for yesterday, October 6, 2026. Yesterday's high temperature was 86 degrees, high ties the previous 86 degrees, which was set in 2007, and the low 57 degrees. The record low is 26 degrees, which was set in 2000. No precipitation fell yesterday, which leaves the monthly total at 0.02 inches. The total precipitation for the year still stands at 33.32 inches. No snow fell yesterday, which brings the monthly total to 0.0 inches. This is 0.1 inches below the normal amount of 0.1 inches for October. The total snowfall since July 1st still stands at 0.0 inches, which is 0.1 inches below normal. The highest wind gust observed was 22 miles per hour. The normal high temperature for today is 70 degrees, and the normal low is 47. Sunrise today is at 7:29 a.m. and sunset is at 6:57 p.m. Now for the official National Weather Service forecast for the Omaha and Council Bluffs area. Today, sunny. Highs in the upper 70s. North winds 5 to 10 miles an hour. Tonight, mostly clear. Lows in the mid-50s. Northwest winds around 5 miles an hour until midnight, becoming light and variable. Thursday, mostly sunny. Highs in the mid-70s. Northeast winds around 5 miles an hour, becoming southeast around 5 miles an hour in the afternoon. Thursday night, partly cloudy. Lows around 60. Southeast winds 5 to 10 miles an hour. Friday, sunny. Highs in the lower 80s. South winds 10 to 15 miles an hour. Friday night through Saturday night, clear. Lows in the mid-60s. Highs in the lower 80s. Sunday, sunny. Highs around 80. Sunday night and Columbus Day, partly cloudy. Lows in the lower 60s. Highs in the mid-70s. Monday night, partly cloudy. A chance of showers after midnight. Lows in the mid-50s. Chance of rain 30%. Tuesday, mostly sunny with a 30% chance of showers. Highs in the upper 60s. Here are the forecast key messages. Patchy fog along the Missouri River Valley into southwest Iowa late tonight into early Wednesday morning. Dry conditions for most of this week, low 20 to 30% chance of showers for northeast Nebraska / western Iowa Thursday night, Friday. Windy conditions return for Saturday and may lead to fire weather concerns in northeast Nebraska. 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The current time is 8:05 a.m. Central Daylight Time. Now for the official National Weather Service forecast for the Omaha and Council Bluffs area. Today, sunny. Highs in the upper 70s. North winds 5 to 10 miles an hour. Tonight, mostly clear. Lows in the mid-50s. Northwest winds around 5 miles an hour until midnight, becoming light and variable. Thursday, mostly sunny. Highs in the mid-70s. Northeast winds around 5 miles an hour, becoming southeast around 5 miles an hour in the afternoon. Thursday night, partly cloudy. Lows around 60. Southeast winds 5 to 10 miles an hour. Friday, sunny. Highs in the lower 80s. South winds 10 to 15 miles an hour.
Friday night through Saturday night, clear. Lows in the mid-60s. Highs in the lower 80s. Sunday, sunny. Highs around 80. Sunday night in Columbus Day, partly cloudy. Lows in the lower 60s. Highs in the mid-70s. Monday night, partly cloudy. A chance of showers after midnight. Lows in the mid-50s. Chance of rain 30%. Tuesday, mostly sunny with a 30% chance of showers. Highs in the upper 60s. At 8 a.m. in Omaha, it was partly cloudy. The temperature was 55 degrees, the dew point 55, and the relative humidity 100%. The wind was north at 7 miles an hour. The pressure was 29.96 inches and rising. Across eastern Nebraska and southwest Iowa, at Red Oak, Iowa, fog was reported with a temperature of 50. At Blair Airport, haze was reported with a temperature of 57. It was clear with a temperature of 54 at Lincoln, 57 at Millard, 53 at Fremont, and 52 at Columbus. Under clear skies, Tacoma reported 50, Nebraska City reported 59, and Plattsmouth reported 58. Here are some observations from across the region. Skies ranged from clear to partly cloudy. It was 53 at Grand Island, 49 at Norfolk, 49 at Sioux Falls, 48 at Sioux City, and 56 at Des Moines. Kansas City reported 61, Concordia, Kansas reported 56, North Platte reported 50, Denver reported 54, and Valentine reported 41. Once again, at 8 a.m. in Omaha, it was 55 degrees under partly cloudy skies. Here are the forecast key messages. Patchy fog along the Missouri River Valley into southwest Iowa late tonight into early Wednesday morning. Dry conditions for most of this week, low 20 to 30% chance of showers for northeast Nebraska / western Iowa Thursday night, Friday. Windy conditions return for Saturday and may lead to fire weather concerns in northeast Nebraska. This is NOAA All Hazards Radio Station KIH 61 in Omaha, Nebraska. The current time is 8:09 a.m. Central Daylight Time. Now for the official National Weather Service forecast for the Omaha and Council Bluffs area. Today, sunny. Highs in the upper 70s. North winds 5 to 10 miles an hour. Tonight, mostly clear. Lows in the mid-50s. Northwest winds around 5 miles an hour until midnight, becoming light and variable. Thursday, mostly sunny. Highs in the mid-70s. Northeast winds around 5 miles an hour, becoming southeast around 5 miles an hour in the afternoon. Thursday night, partly cloudy. Lows around 60. Southeast winds 5 to 10 miles an hour. Friday, sunny. Highs in the lower 80s. South winds 10 to 15 miles an hour. Friday night through Saturday night, clear. Lows in the mid-60s. Highs in the lower 80s. Sunday, sunny. Highs around 80. Sunday night in Columbus Day, partly cloudy. Lows in the lower 60s. Highs in the mid-70s. Monday night, partly cloudy. A chance of showers after midnight. Lows in the mid-50s. Chance of rain 30%. Tuesday, mostly sunny with a 30% chance of showers. Highs in the upper 60s. The Omaha, Nebraska climate summary for yesterday, October 6, 2026. Yesterday's high temperature was 87 degrees. This high was 16 degrees above the normal high of 71. The record high is 93 degrees, which was set in 1963. Yesterday's low temperature was 55 degrees. This low was 7 degrees above the normal low of 48. The record low is 25 degrees, which was set in 1873. No precipitation fell yesterday, which leaves the monthly total at 0.01 inches. This is 0.58 inches below the normal amount of 0.59 inches for October.
The total precipitation for the year still stands at 31.78 inches, which is 4.32 inches above normal. No snow fell yesterday, which brings the monthly total to 0.0 inches. This is normal for October. The total snowfall since July 1st still stands at 0.0 inches, which is normal. There were no heating degree days yesterday, which is 7 below normal. This leaves the monthly total at 18, which is 20 below normal. The yearly total since July 1st is 33, which is 78 below normal. There were 6 cooling degree days yesterday, which is 5 above normal. This brings the monthly total to 6, which is minus 5 below normal. The yearly total since January 1st is 1,555, which is 272 above normal. Yesterday, the maximum wind observed was 15 miles an hour from the south. The highest wind gust observed was 24 miles per hour from the southwest. The normal high temperature for today is 70 degrees, and the normal low is 47. The record high for today is 89, which last occurred in 1897, and the record low is 24, which occurred in 1974. Sunrise today is at 7:27 a.m. and sunset is at 6:55 p.m. The Valley National Weather Service climate summary for yesterday, October 6, 2026. Yesterday's high temperature was 86 degrees, high ties the previous 86 degrees, which was set in 2007, and the low 57 degrees. The record low is 26 degrees, which was set in 2000. No precipitation fell yesterday, which leaves the monthly total at 0.02 inches. The total precipitation for the year still stands at 33.32 inches. No snow fell yesterday, which brings the monthly total to 0.0 inches. This is 0.1 inches below the normal amount of 0.1 inches for October. The total snowfall since July 1st still stands at 0.0 inches, which is 0.1 inches below normal. The highest wind gust observed was 22 miles per hour. The normal high temperature for today is 70 degrees, and the normal low is 47. Sunrise today is at 7:29 a.m. and sunset is at 6:57 p.m. Here are the forecast key messages. Patchy fog along the Missouri River Valley into southwest Iowa late tonight into early Wednesday morning. Dry conditions for most of this week, low 20 to 30% chance of showers for northeast Nebraska / western Iowa Thursday night, Friday. Windy conditions return for Saturday and may lead to fire weather concerns in northeast Nebraska. This is NOAA All Hazards radio station KIH 61 in Omaha, Nebraska. The current time is 8:15 a.m. Central Daylight Time. Now for the official National Weather Service forecast for the Omaha and Council Bluffs area. Today, sunny. Highs in the upper 70s. North winds 5 to 10 miles an hour. Tonight, mostly clear. Lows in the mid-50s. Northwest winds around 5 miles an hour until midnight, becoming light and variable. Thursday, mostly sunny. Highs in the mid-70s. Northeast winds around 5 miles an hour, becoming southeast around 5 miles an hour in the afternoon. Thursday night, partly cloudy. Lows around 60. Southeast winds 5 to 10 miles an hour. Friday, sunny. Highs in the lower 80s. South winds 10 to 15 miles an hour. Friday night through Saturday night, clear. Lows in the mid-60s. Highs in the lower 80s. Sunday, sunny. Highs around 80. Sunday night and Columbus Day, partly cloudy. Lows in the lower 60s. Highs in the mid-70s. Monday night, partly cloudy. A chance of showers after midnight. Lows in the mid-50s. Chance of rain 30%. Tuesday, mostly sunny with a 30% chance of showers. Highs in the upper 60s. At 8 a.m. in Omaha, it was partly cloudy. The temperature was 55 degrees.
the dew point 55, and the relative humidity 100%. The wind was north at 7 miles an hour. The pressure was 29.96 inches and rising. Across eastern Nebraska and southwest Iowa, at Red Oak, Iowa, fog was reported with a temperature of 50. At Blair Airport, haze was reported with a temperature of 57. It was clear with a temperature of 54 at Lincoln, 57 at Millard, 53 at Fremont, and 52 at Columbus. Under clear skies, Tacoma reported 50, Nebraska City reported 59, and Plattsmouth reported 58. Here are some observations from across the region. Skies ranged from clear to partly cloudy. It was 53 at Grand Island, 49 at North Fork, 49 at Sioux Falls, 48 at Sioux City, and 56 at Des Moines. Kansas City reported 61, Concordia, Kansas reported 56, North Platte reported 50, Denver reported 54, and Valentine reported 41. Once again, at 8 a.m. in Omaha, it was 55 degrees under partly cloudy skies. Here are the forecast key messages. Patchy fog along the Missouri River Valley into southwest Iowa late tonight into early Wednesday morning. Dry conditions for most of this week, low 20 to 30% chance of showers for northeast Nebraska / western Iowa Thursday night, Friday. Windy conditions return for Saturday and may lead to fire weather concerns in northeast Nebraska. This is NOAA All Hazards Radio Station KIH 61 in Omaha, Nebraska. The current time is 8:18 a.m. Central Daylight Time. Now for the official National Weather Service forecast for the Omaha and Council Bluffs area. Today, sunny. Highs in the upper 70s. North winds 5 to 10 miles an hour. Tonight, mostly clear. Lows in the mid-50s. Northwest winds around 5 miles an hour until midnight, becoming light and variable. Thursday, mostly sunny. Highs in the mid-70s. Northeast winds around 5 miles an hour, becoming southeast around 5 miles an hour in the afternoon. Thursday night, partly cloudy. Lows around 60. Southeast winds 5 to 10 miles an hour. Friday, sunny. Highs in the lower 80s. South winds 10 to 15 miles an hour. Friday night through Saturday night, clear. Lows in the mid-60s. Highs in the lower 80s. Sunday, sunny. Highs around 80. Sunday night and Columbus Day, partly cloudy. Lows in the lower 60s. Highs in the mid-70s. Monday night, partly cloudy. A chance of showers after midnight. Lows in the mid-50s. Chance of rain 30%. Tuesday, mostly sunny with a 30% chance of showers. Highs in the upper 60s. The Omaha, Nebraska climate summary for yesterday, October 6, 2026. Yesterday's high temperature was 87 degrees. This high was 16 degrees above the normal high of 71. The record high is 93 degrees, which was set in 1963. Yesterday's low temperature was 55 degrees. This low was 7 degrees above the normal low of 48. The record low is 25 degrees, which was set in 1873. No precipitation fell yesterday, which leaves the monthly total at 0.01 inches. This is 0.58 inches below the normal amount of 0.59 inches for October. The total precipitation for the year still stands at 31.78 inches, which is 4.32 inches above normal. No snow fell yesterday, which brings the monthly total to 0.0 inches. This is normal for October. The total snowfall since July 1st still stands at 0.0 inches, which is normal. There were no heating degree days yesterday, which is 7 below normal. This leaves the monthly total at 18, which is 20 below normal. The yearly total since July 1st is 33, which is 78 below normal. There were 6 cooling degree days yesterday, which is 5 above normal.
This brings the monthly total to 6, which is minus 5 below normal. The yearly total since January 1st is 1,555, which is 272 above normal. Yesterday, the maximum wind observed was 15 miles an hour from the south. The highest wind gust observed was 24 miles per hour from the southwest. The normal high temperature for today is 70 degrees, and the normal low is 47. The record high for today is 89, which last occurred in 1897, and the record low is 24, which occurred in 1974. Sunrise today is at 7:27 a.m. and sunset is at 6:55 p.m. The Valley National Weather Service climate summary for yesterday, October 6, 2026. Yesterday's high temperature was 86 degrees, high ties the previous 86 degrees, which was set in 2007, and the low 57 degrees. The record low is 26 degrees, which was set in 2000. No precipitation fell yesterday, which leaves the monthly total at 0.02 inches. The total precipitation for the year still stands at 33.32 inches. No snow fell yesterday, which brings the monthly total to 0.0 inches. This is 0.1 inches below the normal amount of 0.1 inches for October. The total snowfall since July 1st still stands at 0.0 inches, which is 0.1 inches below normal. The highest wind gust observed was 22 miles per hour. The normal high temperature for today is 70 degrees, and the normal low is 47. Sunrise today is at 7:29 a.m. and sunset is at 6:57 p.m. At 8 a.m. in Omaha, it was partly cloudy. The temperature was 55 degrees, the dew point 55, and the relative humidity 100%. The wind was north at 7 miles an hour. The pressure was 29.96 inches and rising. Across eastern Nebraska and southwest Iowa, at Red Oak, Iowa, fog was reported with a temperature of 50. At Blair Airport, haze was reported with a temperature of 57. It was clear with a temperature of 54 at Lincoln, 57 at Millard, 53 at Fremont, and 52 at Columbus. Under clear skies, Tacoma reported 50, Nebraska City reported 59, and Plattsmouth reported 58. Here are some observations from across the region. Skies ranged from clear to partly cloudy. It was 53 at Grand Island, 49 at Norfolk, 49 at Sioux Falls, 48 at Sioux City, and 56 at Des Moines. Kansas City reported 61, Concordia, Kansas reported 56, North Platte reported 50, Denver reported 54, and Valentine reported 41. Once again, at 8 a.m. in Omaha, it was 55 degrees under partly cloudy skies. Here are the forecast key messages. Patchy fog along the Missouri River Valley into southwest Iowa late tonight into early Wednesday morning. Dry conditions for most of this week, low 20 to 30% chance of showers for northeast Nebraska / western Iowa Thursday night, Friday. Windy conditions return for Saturday and may lead to fire weather concerns in northeast Nebraska. 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The current time is 8:25 a.m. Central Daylight Time. Now for the official National Weather Service forecast for the Omaha and Council Bluffs area. Today, sunny. Highs in the upper 70s. North winds 5 to 10 miles an hour. Tonight, mostly clear. Lows in the mid-50s. Northwest winds around 5 miles an hour until midnight, becoming light and variable. Thursday, mostly sunny. Highs in the mid-70s. Northeast winds around 5 miles an hour, becoming southeast around 5 miles an hour in the afternoon. Thursday night, partly cloudy. Lows around 60. Southeast winds 5 to 10 miles an hour. Friday, sunny. Highs in the lower 80s. South winds 10 to 15 miles an hour. Friday night through Saturday night, clear. Lows in the mid-60s.
highs in the lower 80s. Sunday, sunny. Highs around 80. Sunday night in Columbus Day, partly cloudy. Lows in the lower 60s. Highs in the mid 70s. Monday night, partly cloudy. A chance of showers after midnight. Lows in the mid 50s. Chance of rain 30%. Tuesday, mostly sunny with a 30% chance of showers. Highs in the upper 60s. At 8 a.m. in Omaha, it was partly cloudy. The temperature was 55 degrees, the dew point 55, and the relative humidity 100%. The wind was north at 7 miles an hour. The pressure was 29.96 inches and rising. Across eastern Nebraska and southwest Iowa, at Red Oak, Iowa, fog was reported with a temperature of 50. At Blair Airport, haze was reported with a temperature of 57. It was clear with a temperature of 54 at Lincoln, 57 at Millard, 53 at Fremont, and 52 at Columbus. Under clear skies, Tacoma reported 50, Nebraska City reported 59, and Plattsmouth reported 58. Here are some observations from across the region. Skies ranged from clear to partly cloudy. It was 53 at Grand Island, 49 at Norfolk, 49 at Sioux Falls, 48 at Sioux City, and 56 at Des Moines. Kansas City reported 61, Concordia, Kansas reported 56, North Platte reported 50, Denver reported 54, and Valentine reported 41. Once again, at 8 a.m. in Omaha, it was 55 degrees under partly cloudy skies. Here are the forecast key messages. Patchy fog along the Missouri River Valley into southwest Iowa late tonight into early Wednesday morning. Dry conditions for most of this week, low 20 to 30% chance of showers for northeast Nebraska / western Iowa Thursday night, Friday. Windy conditions return for Saturday and may lead to fire weather concerns in northeast Nebraska. 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The current time is 8:29 a.m. Central Daylight Time. Now for the official National Weather Service forecast for the Omaha and Council Bluffs area. Today, sunny. Highs in the upper 70s. North winds 5 to 10 miles an hour. Tonight, mostly clear. Lows in the mid-50s. Northwest winds around 5 miles an hour until midnight, becoming light and variable. Thursday, mostly sunny. Highs in the mid-70s. Northeast winds around 5 miles an hour, becoming southeast around 5 miles an hour in the afternoon. Thursday night, partly cloudy. Lows around 60. Southeast winds 5 to 10 miles an hour. Friday, sunny. Highs in the lower 80s. South winds 10 to 15 miles an hour. Friday night through Saturday night, clear. Lows in the mid 60s. Highs in the lower 80s. Sunday, sunny. Highs around 80. Sunday night in Columbus Day, partly cloudy. Lows in the lower 60s. Highs in the mid 70s. Monday night, partly cloudy. A chance of showers after midnight. Lows in the mid 50s. Chance of rain 30%. Tuesday, mostly sunny with a 30% chance of showers. Highs in the upper 60s. The Omaha, Nebraska climate summary for yesterday, October 6, 2026. Yesterday's high temperature was 87 degrees. This high was 16 degrees above the normal high of 71. The record high is 93 degrees, which was set in 1963. Yesterday's low temperature was 55 degrees. This low was 7 degrees above the normal low of 48. The record low is 25 degrees, which was set in 1873. No precipitation fell yesterday, which leaves the monthly total at 0.01 inches. This is 0.58 inches below the normal amount of 0.59 inches for October.
The total precipitation for the year still stands at 31.78 inches, which is 4.32 inches above normal. No snow fell yesterday, which brings the monthly total to 0.0 inches. This is normal for October. The total snowfall since July 1st still stands at 0.0 inches, which is normal. There were no heating degree days yesterday, which is 7 below normal. This leaves the monthly total at 18, which is 20 below normal. The yearly total since July 1st is 33, which is 78 below normal. There were 6 cooling degree days yesterday, which is 5 above normal. This brings the monthly total to 6, which is minus 5 below normal. The yearly total since January 1st is 1,555, which is 272 above normal. Yesterday, the maximum wind observed was 15 miles an hour from the south. The highest wind gust observed was 24 miles per hour from the southwest. The normal high temperature for today is 70 degrees, and the normal low is 47. The record high for today is 89, which last occurred in 1897, and the record low is 24, which occurred in 1974. Sunrise today is at 7:27 a.m. and sunset is at 6:55 p.m. The Valley National Weather Service climate summary for yesterday, October 6, 2026. Yesterday's high temperature was 86 degrees high times the previous 86 degrees, which was set in 2007, and the low 57 degrees. The record low is 26 degrees, which was set in 2000. No precipitation fell yesterday, which leaves the monthly total at 0.02 inches. The total precipitation for the year still stands at 33.32 inches. No snow fell yesterday, which brings the monthly total to 0.0 inches. This is 0.1 inches below the normal amount of 0.1 inches for October. The total snowfall since July 1st still stands at 0.0 inches, which is 0.1 inches below normal. The highest wind gust observed was 22 miles per hour. The normal high temperature for today is 70 degrees, and the normal low is 47. Sunrise today is at 7:29 a.m. and sunset is at 6:57 p.m. This is NOAA All Hazards Radio Station KIH-61 serving the following counties in Nebraska and Iowa. Douglas, Sarpy, Washington, Cass, Odo, Burt, Dodge, Saunders, Harrison, Pottawatomie, and Mills. At 8 a.m. in Omaha, it was partly cloudy. The temperature was 55 degrees. The dew point 55, and the relative humidity 100%. The wind was north at 7 miles an hour. The pressure was 29.96 inches and rising. Across eastern Nebraska and southwest Iowa, at Red Oak, Iowa, fog was reported with a temperature of 50. At Blair Airport, haze was reported with a temperature of 57. It was clear with a temperature of 54 at Lincoln, 57 at Millard, 53 at Fremont, and 52 at Columbus. Under clear skies, Tacoma reported 50, Nebraska City reported 59, and Plattsmouth reported 58. Here are some observations from across the region. Skies ranged from clear to partly cloudy. It was 53 at Grand Island, 49 at Norfolk, 49 at Sioux Falls, 48 at Sioux City, and 56 at Des Moines. Kansas City reported 61, Concordia, Kansas reported 56, North Platte reported 50, Denver reported 54, and Valentine reported 41. Once again, at 8 a.m. in Omaha, it was 55 degrees under partly cloudy skies. Here are the forecast key messages. Patchy fog along the Missouri River Valley into southwest Iowa late tonight into early Wednesday morning. Dry conditions for most of this week, low 20 to 30% chance of showers for northeast Nebraska / western Iowa Thursday night, Friday. Windy conditions return for Saturday and may lead to fire weather concerns in northeast Nebraska. 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The current time is 8:36 a.m. Central Daylight Time.
Now for the official National Weather Service forecast for the Omaha and Council Bluffs area. Today, sunny. Highs in the upper 70s. North winds 5 to 10 miles an hour. Tonight, mostly clear. Lows in the mid-50s. Northwest winds around 5 miles an hour until midnight, becoming light and variable. Thursday, mostly sunny. Highs in the mid-70s. Northeast winds around 5 miles an hour, becoming southeast around 5 miles an hour in the afternoon. Thursday night, partly cloudy. Lows around 60. Southeast winds 5 to 10 miles an hour. Friday, sunny. Highs in the lower 80s. South winds 10 to 15 miles an hour. Friday night through Saturday night, clear. Lows in the mid-60s. Highs in the lower 80s. Sunday, sunny. Highs around 80. Sunday night in Columbus Day, partly cloudy. Lows in the lower 60s. Highs in the mid-70s. Monday night, partly cloudy. A chance of showers after midnight. Lows in the mid-50s. Chance of rain 30%. Tuesday, mostly sunny with a 30% chance of showers. Highs in the upper 60s. At 8 a.m. in Omaha, it was partly cloudy. The temperature was 55 degrees, the dew point 55, and the relative humidity 100%. The wind was north at 7 miles an hour. The pressure was 29.96 inches and rising. Across eastern Nebraska and southwest Iowa, at Red Oak, Iowa, fog was reported with a temperature of 50. At Blair Airport, haze was reported with a temperature of 57. It was clear with a temperature of 54 at Lincoln, 57 at Millard, 53 at Fremont, and 52 at Columbus. Under clear skies, Tacoma reported 50, Nebraska City reported 59, and Plattsmouth reported 58. Here are some observations from across the region. Skies ranged from clear to partly cloudy. It was 53 at Grand Island, 49 at Norfolk, 49 at Sioux Falls, 48 at Sioux City, and 56 at Des Moines. Kansas City reported 61, Concordia, Kansas reported 56, North Platte reported 50, Denver reported 54, and Valentine reported 41. Once again, at 8 a.m. in Omaha, it was 55 degrees under partly cloudy skies. Here are the forecast key messages. Patchy fog along the Missouri River Valley into southwest Iowa late tonight into early Wednesday morning. Dry conditions for most of this week, low 20 to 30% chance of showers for northeast Nebraska / western Iowa Thursday night, Friday. Windy conditions return for Saturday and may lead to fire weather concerns in northeast Nebraska. The Omaha, Nebraska climate summary for yesterday, October 6, 2026. Yesterday's high temperature was 87 degrees. This high was 16 degrees above the normal high of 71. The record high is 93 degrees, which was set in 1963. Yesterday's low temperature was 55 degrees. This low was 7 degrees above the normal low of 48. The record low is 25 degrees, which was set in 1873. No precipitation fell yesterday, which leaves the monthly total at 0.01 inches. This is 0.58 inches below the normal amount of 0.59 inches for October. The total precipitation for the year still stands at 31.78 inches, which is 4.32 inches above normal. No snow fell yesterday, which brings the monthly total to 0.0 inches. This is normal for October. The total snowfall since July 1st still stands at 0.0 inches, which is normal. There were no heating degree days yesterday, which is 7 below normal. This leaves the monthly total at 18, which is 20 below normal. The yearly total since July 1st is 33, which is 78 below normal. There were 6 cooling degree days yesterday, which is 5 above normal. This brings the monthly total to 6, which is minus 5 below normal.
The yearly total since January 1st is 1,555, which is 272 above normal. Yesterday, the maximum wind observed was 15 miles an hour from the south. The highest wind gust observed was 24 miles per hour from the southwest. The normal high temperature for today is 70 degrees, and the normal low is 47. The record high for today is 89, which last occurred in 1897, and the record low is 24, which occurred in 1974. Sunrise today is at 7:27 a.m. and sunset is at 6:55 p.m. The Valley National Weather Service climate summary for yesterday, October 6, 2026. Yesterday's high temperature was 86 degrees, high ties the previous 86 degrees, which was set in 2007, and the low 57 degrees. The record low is 26 degrees, which was set in 2000. No precipitation fell yesterday, which leaves the monthly total at 0.02 inches. The total precipitation for the year still stands at 33.32 inches. No snow fell yesterday, which brings the monthly total to 0.0 inches. This is 0.1 inches below the normal amount of 0.1 inches for October. The total snowfall since July 1st still stands at 0.0 inches, which is 0.1 inches below normal. The highest wind gust observed was 22 miles per hour. The normal high temperature for today is 70 degrees, and the normal low is 47. Sunrise today is at 7:29 a.m. and sunset is at 6:57 p.m. This is NOAA All Hazards Radio Station KIH-61 in Omaha, Nebraska. The current time is 8:43 a.m. Central Daylight Time. Now for the official National Weather Service forecast for the Omaha and Council Bluffs area. Today, sunny. Highs in the upper 70s. North winds 5 to 10 miles an hour. Tonight, mostly clear. Lows in the mid-50s. Northwest winds around 5 miles an hour until midnight, becoming light and variable. Thursday, mostly sunny. Highs in the mid-70s. Northeast winds around 5 miles an hour, becoming southeast around 5 miles an hour in the afternoon. Thursday night, partly cloudy. Lows around 60. Southeast winds 5 to 10 miles an hour. Friday, sunny. Highs in the lower 80s. South winds 10 to 15 miles an hour. Friday night through Saturday night, clear. Lows in the mid-60s. Highs in the lower 80s. Sunday, sunny. Highs around 80. Sunday night and Columbus Day, partly cloudy. Lows in the lower 60s. Highs in the mid-70s. Monday night, partly cloudy. A chance of showers after midnight. Lows in the mid-50s. Chance of rain 30%. Tuesday, mostly sunny with a 30% chance of showers. Highs in the upper 60s. At 8 a.m. in Omaha, it was partly cloudy. The temperature was 55 degrees, the dew point 55, and the relative humidity 100%. The wind was north at 7 miles an hour. The pressure was 29.96 inches and rising. Across eastern Nebraska and southwest Iowa, at Red Oak, Iowa, fog was reported with a temperature of 50. At Blair Airport, haze was reported with a temperature of 57. It was clear with a temperature of 54 at Lincoln, 57 at Millard, 53 at Fremont, and 52 at Columbus. Under clear skies, Tacoma reported 50, Nebraska City reported 59, and Plattsmouth reported 58. Here are some observations from across the region. Skies ranged from clear to partly cloudy. It was 53 at Grand Island, 49 at Norfolk, 49 at Sioux Falls, 48 at Sioux City, and 56 at Des Moines. Kansas City reported 61, Concordia, Kansas reported 56, North Platte reported 50, Denver reported 54, and Valentine reported 41. Once again, at 8 a.m. in Omaha, it was 55 degrees under partly cloudy skies.
The Omaha Metropolitan Area Pollutant Standards Index for today is 44, which represents good air quality, with particulates the main pollutant. The forecast for Thursday is 50, considered good air quality, with particulates the primary pollutant. The pollen count today for trees was 2, a low count, with elm the primary pollen. The pollen count today for weeds was 28, a moderate count, with pigweed and ragweed the primary pollens. The pollen count today for grass was 2, a low count. Air pollution forecasts and pollen counts are provided by the Douglas County Health Department. Here are the forecast key messages. Patchy fog along the Missouri River Valley into southwest Iowa late tonight into early Wednesday morning. Dry conditions for most of this week, low 20-30% chance of showers for northeast Nebraska/western Iowa Thursday night, Friday. Windy conditions return for Saturday and may lead to fire weather concerns in northeast Nebraska. This is NOAA All Hazards Radio Station KIH-61 in Omaha, Nebraska. The current time is 8:48 a.m. Central Daylight Time. Now for the official National Weather Service forecast for the Omaha and Council Bluffs area. Today, sunny. Highs in the upper 70s. North winds 5 to 10 miles an hour. Tonight, mostly clear. Lows in the mid-50s. Northwest winds around 5 miles an hour until midnight, becoming light and variable. Thursday, mostly sunny. Highs in the mid-70s. Northeast winds around 5 miles an hour, becoming southeast around 5 miles an hour in the afternoon. Thursday night, partly cloudy. Lows around 60. Southeast winds 5 to 10 miles an hour. Friday, sunny. Highs in the lower 80s. South winds 10 to 15 miles an hour. Friday night through Saturday night, clear. Lows in the mid-60s. Highs in the lower 80s. Sunday, sunny. Highs around 80. Sunday night and Columbus Day, partly cloudy. Lows in the lower 60s. Highs in the mid-70s. Monday night, partly cloudy. A chance of showers after midnight. Lows in the mid-50s. Chance of rain 30%. Tuesday, mostly sunny with a 30% chance of showers. Highs in the upper 60s. At 8 a.m. in Omaha, it was partly cloudy. The temperature was 55 degrees, the dew point 55, and the relative humidity 100%. The wind was north at 7 miles an hour. The pressure was 29.96 inches and rising. Across eastern Nebraska and southwest Iowa, at Red Oak, Iowa, fog was reported with a temperature of 50. At Blair Airport, haze was reported with a temperature of 57. It was clear with a temperature of 54 at Lincoln, 53 at Fremont, and 52 at Columbus. Under clear skies, Tacoma reported 50, Nebraska City reported 59, and Plattsmouth reported 58. Here are some observations from across the region. Skies ranged from clear to partly cloudy. It was 53 at Grand Island, 49 at Norfolk, 49 at Sioux Falls, 48 at Sioux City, and 56 at Des Moines. Kansas City reported 61, Concordia, Kansas reported 56, North Platte reported 50, Denver reported 54, and Valentine reported 41. Once again, at 8 a.m. in Omaha, it was 55 degrees under partly cloudy skies. The Omaha, Nebraska climate summary for yesterday, October 6, 2026. Yesterday's high temperature was 87 degrees. This high was 16 degrees above the normal high of 71. The record high is 93 degrees, which was set in 1963. Yesterday's low temperature was 55 degrees. This low was 7 degrees above the normal low of 48. The record low is 25 degrees, which was set in 1873. No precipitation fell yesterday, which leaves the monthly total at 0.01 inches.
This is 0.58 inches below the normal amount of 0.59 inches for October. The total precipitation for the year still stands at 31.78 inches.

This brings the monthly total to 6, which is minus 5 below normal. The yearly total since January 1st is 1,555, which is 272 above normal. Yesterday, the maximum wind observed was 15 miles an hour from the south. The highest wind gust observed was 24 miles per hour from the southwest. The normal high temperature for today is 70 degrees, and the normal low is 47. The record high for today is 89, which last occurred in 1897, and the record low is 24, which occurred in 1974. Sunrise today is at 7:27 a.m. and sunset is at 6:55 p.m. The Valley National Weather Service climate summary for yesterday, October 6, 2026. Yesterday's high temperature was 86 degrees, high ties the previous 86 degrees, which was set in 2007, and the low 57 degrees. The record low is 26 degrees, which was set in 2000. No precipitation fell yesterday, which leaves the monthly total at 0.02 inches. The total precipitation for the year still stands at 33.32 inches. No snow fell yesterday, which brings the monthly total to 0.0 inches. This is 0.1 inches below the normal amount of 0.1 inches for October. The total snowfall since July 1st still stands at 0.0 inches, which is 0.1 inches below normal. The highest wind gust observed was 22 miles per hour. The normal high temperature for today is 70 degrees, and the normal low is 47. Sunrise today is at 7:29 a.m. and sunset is at 6:57 p.m. The Omaha Metropolitan Area Pollutant Standards Index for today is 44, which represents good air quality, with particulates the main pollutant. The forecast for Thursday is 50, considered good air quality, with particulates the primary pollutant. The pollen count today for trees was 2, a low count, with elm the primary pollen. The pollen count today for weeds was 28, a moderate count, with pigweed and ragweed the primary pollens. The pollen count today for grass was 2, a low count. Air pollution forecasts and pollen counts are provided by the Douglas County Health Department. Here are the forecast key messages. Patchy fog along the Missouri River Valley into southwest Iowa late tonight into early Wednesday morning. Dry conditions for most of this week, low 20 to 30% chance of showers for northeast Nebraska / western Iowa Thursday night, Friday. Windy conditions return for Saturday and may lead to fire weather concerns in northeast Nebraska. 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The current time is 8:55 a.m. Central Daylight Time. Now for the official National Weather Service forecast for the Omaha and Council Bluffs area. Today, sunny. Highs in the upper 70s. North winds 5 to 10 miles an hour. Tonight, mostly clear. Lows in the mid-50s. Northwest winds around 5 miles an hour until midnight, becoming light and variable. Thursday, mostly sunny. Highs in the mid-70s. Northeast winds around 5 miles an hour, becoming southeast around 5 miles an hour in the afternoon. Thursday night, partly cloudy. Lows around 60. Southeast winds 5 to 10 miles an hour. Friday, sunny. Highs in the lower 80s. South winds 10 to 15 miles an hour. Friday night through Saturday night, clear. Lows in the mid-60s. Highs in the lower 80s. Sunday, sunny. Highs around 80. Sunday night and Columbus Day, partly cloudy. Lows in the lower 60s. Highs in the mid-70s. Monday night, partly cloudy. A chance of showers after midnight. Lows in the mid-50s. Chance of rain 30%. Tuesday, mostly sunny with a 30% chance of showers. Highs in the upper 60s. At 8 a.m. in Omaha, it was partly cloudy. The temperature was 55 degrees, the dew point 55, and the

Relative humidity 100%. The wind was north at 7 miles an hour. The pressure was 29.96 inches and rising. Across eastern Nebraska and southwest Iowa, at Red Oak, Iowa, fog was reported with a temperature of 50. At Blair Airport, haze was reported with a temperature of 57. It was clear with a temperature of 54 at Lincoln, 57 at Millard, 53 at Fremont, and 52 at Columbus. Under clear skies, Tacoma reported 50, Nebraska City reported 59, and Plattsmouth reported 58. Here are some observations from across the region. Skies ranged from clear to partly cloudy. It was 53 at Grand Island, 49 at Norfolk, 49 at Sioux Falls, 48 at Sioux City, and 56 at Des Moines. Kansas City reported 61, Concordia, Kansas reported 56, North Platte reported 50, Denver reported 54, and Valentine reported 41. Once again, at 8 a.m. in Omaha, it was 55 degrees under partly cloudy skies. The Omaha Metropolitan Area Pollutant Standards Index for today is 44, which represents good air quality, with particulates the main pollutant. The forecast for Thursday is 50, considered good air quality, with particulates the primary pollutant. The pollen count today for trees was 2, a low count, with elm the primary pollen. The pollen count today for weeds was 28, a moderate count, with pigweed and ragweed the primary pollens. The pollen count today for grass was 2, a low count. Air pollution forecasts and pollen counts are provided by the Douglas County Health Department. Here are the forecast key messages. Patchy fog along the Missouri River Valley into southwest Iowa late tonight into early Wednesday morning. Dry conditions for most of this week, low 20 to 30% chance of showers for northeast Nebraska / western Iowa Thursday night, Friday. Windy conditions return for Saturday and may lead to fire weather concerns in northeast Nebraska. 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The current time is 9 a.m. Central Daylight Time. Now for the official National Weather Service forecast for the Omaha and Council Bluffs area. Today, sunny. Highs in the upper 70s. North winds 5 to 10 miles an hour. Tonight, mostly clear. Lows in the mid 50s. Northwest winds around 5 miles an hour until midnight, becoming light and variable. Thursday, mostly sunny. Highs in the mid 70s. Northeast winds around 5 miles an hour, becoming southeast around 5 miles an hour in the afternoon. Thursday night, partly cloudy. Lows around 60. Southeast winds 5 to 10 miles an hour. Friday, sunny. Highs in the lower 80s. South winds 10 to 15 miles an hour. Friday night through Saturday night, clear. Lows in the mid 60s. Highs in the lower 80s. Sunday, sunny. Highs around 80. Sunday night and Columbus Day, partly cloudy. Lows in the lower 60s. Highs in the mid 70s. Monday night, partly cloudy. A chance of showers after midnight. Lows in the mid 50s. Chance of rain 30%. Tuesday, mostly sunny with a 30% chance of showers. Highs in the upper 60s. The Omaha Metropolitan Area Pollutant Standards Index for today is 44, which represents good air quality, with particulates the main pollutant. The forecast for Thursday is 50, considered good air quality, with particulates the primary pollutant. The pollen count today for trees was 2, a low count, with elm the primary pollen. The pollen count today for weeds was 28, a moderate count, with pigweed and ragweed the primary pollens. The pollen count today for grass was 2, a low count. Air pollution forecasts and pollen counts are provided by the Douglas County Health Department. Here are the forecast key messages. Patchy fog along the Missouri River Valley into southwest Iowa late tonight into early Wednesday morning.
Dry conditions for most of this week. Low 20 to 30% chance of showers for northeast Nebraska / western Iowa Thursday night. Friday, windy conditions return for Saturday and may lead to fire weather concerns in northeast Nebraska. This is NOAA All Hazards radio station KIH 61 in Omaha, Nebraska. The current time is 9:03 a.m. Central Daylight Time. Now for the official National Weather Service forecast for the Omaha and Council Bluffs area. Today, sunny. Highs in the upper 70s. North winds 5 to 10 miles an hour. Tonight, mostly clear. Lows in the mid-50s. Northwest winds around 5 miles an hour until midnight, becoming light and variable. Thursday, mostly sunny. Highs in the mid-70s. Northeast winds around 5 miles an hour, becoming southeast around 5 miles an hour in the afternoon. Thursday night, partly cloudy. Lows around 60. Southeast winds 5 to 10 miles an hour. Friday, sunny. Highs in the lower 80s. South winds 10 to 15 miles an hour. Friday night through Saturday night, clear. Lows in the mid-60s. Highs in the lower 80s. Sunday, sunny. Highs around 80. Sunday night in Columbus Day, partly cloudy. Lows in the lower 60s. Highs in the mid-70s. Monday night, partly cloudy. A chance of showers after midnight. Lows in the mid-50s. Chance of rain 30%. Tuesday, mostly sunny with a 30% chance of showers. Highs in the upper 60s. The Omaha Metropolitan Area Pollutant Standards Index for today is 44, which represents good air quality, with particulates the main pollutant. The forecast for Thursday is 50, considered good air quality, with particulates the primary pollutant. The pollen count today for trees was 2, a low count, with elm the primary pollen. The pollen count today for weeds was 28, a moderate count, with pigweed and ragweed the primary pollens. The pollen count today for grass was 2, a low count. Air pollution forecasts and pollen counts are provided by the Douglas County Health Department. Here are the forecast key messages. Patchy fog along the Missouri River Valley into southwest Iowa late tonight into early Wednesday morning. Dry conditions for most of this week, low 20 to 30% chance of showers for northeast Nebraska / western Iowa Thursday night, Friday. Windy conditions return for Saturday and may lead to fire weather concerns in northeast Nebraska. This is NOAA All Hazards radio station KIH 61 in Omaha, Nebraska. The current time is 9:05 a.m. Central Daylight Time. Now for the official National Weather Service forecast for the Omaha and Council Bluffs area. Today, sunny. Highs in the upper 70s. North winds 5 to 10 miles an hour. Tonight, mostly clear. Lows in the mid-50s. Northwest winds around 5 miles an hour until midnight, becoming light and variable. Thursday, mostly sunny. Highs in the mid-70s. Northeast winds around 5 miles an hour, becoming southeast around 5 miles an hour in the afternoon. Thursday night, partly cloudy. Lows around 60. Southeast winds 5 to 10 miles an hour. Friday, sunny. Highs in the lower 80s. South winds 10 to 15 miles an hour. Friday night through Saturday night, clear. Lows in the mid-60s. Highs in the lower 80s. Sunday, sunny. Highs around 80. Sunday night in Columbus Day, partly cloudy. Lows in the lower 60s. Highs in the mid-70s. Monday night, partly cloudy. A chance of showers after midnight. Lows in the mid-50s. Chance of rain 30%. Tuesday, mostly sunny with a 30% chance of showers. Highs in the upper 60s. At 9 a.m., the report from Omaha was not available.
across eastern Nebraska and southwest Iowa, here are some observations from across the region. Once again, at 9 a.m., the report from Omaha was not available. The Omaha Metropolitan Area Pollutant Standards Index for today is 44, which represents good air quality, with particulates the main pollutant. The forecast for Thursday is 50, considered good air quality, with particulates the primary pollutant. The pollen count today for trees was 2, a low count, with elm the primary pollen. The pollen count today for weeds was 28, a moderate count, with pigweed and ragweed the primary pollens. The pollen count today for grass was 2, a low count. Air pollution forecasts and pollen counts are provided by the Douglas County Health Department. Here are the forecast key messages. Patchy fog along the Missouri River Valley into southwest Iowa late tonight into early Wednesday morning. Dry conditions for most of this week, low 20 to 30% chance of showers for northeast Nebraska / western Iowa Thursday night, Friday. Windy conditions return for Saturday and may lead to fire weather concerns in northeast Nebraska. This is NOAA All Hazards Radio Station KIH 61 in Omaha, Nebraska. The current time is 9:09 a.m. Central Daylight Time. Now for the official National Weather Service forecast for the Omaha and Council Bluffs area. Today, sunny. Highs in the upper 70s. North winds 5 to 10 miles an hour. Tonight, mostly clear. Lows in the mid-50s. Northwest winds around 5 miles an hour until midnight, becoming light and variable. Thursday, mostly sunny. Highs in the mid-70s. Northeast winds around 5 miles an hour, becoming southeast around 5 miles an hour in the afternoon. Thursday night, partly cloudy. Lows around 60. Southeast winds 5 to 10 miles an hour. Friday, sunny. Highs in the lower 80s. South winds 10 to 15 miles an hour. Friday night through Saturday night, clear. Lows in the mid-60s. Highs in the lower 80s. Sunday, sunny. Highs around 80. Sunday night in Columbus Day, partly cloudy. Lows in the lower 60s. Highs in the mid-70s. Monday night, partly cloudy. A chance of showers after midnight. Lows in the mid-50s. Chance of rain 30%. Tuesday, mostly sunny with a 30% chance of showers. Highs in the upper 60s. At 9 a.m., the report from Omaha was not available. Across eastern Nebraska and southwest Iowa, here are some observations from across the region. Once again, at 9 a.m., the report from Omaha was not available. The Omaha Metropolitan Area Pollutant Standards Index for today is 44, which represents good air quality, with particulates the main pollutant. The forecast for Thursday is 50, considered good air quality, with particulates the primary pollutant. The pollen count today for trees was 2, a low count, with elm the primary pollen. The pollen count today for weeds was 28, a moderate count, with pigweed and ragweed the primary pollens. The pollen count today for grass was 2, a low count. Air pollution forecasts and pollen counts are provided by the Douglas County Health Department. Here are the forecast key messages. Patchy fog along the Missouri River Valley into southwest Iowa late tonight into early Wednesday morning. Dry conditions for most of this week, low 20 to 30% chance of showers for northeast Nebraska / western Iowa Thursday night, Friday. Windy conditions return for Saturday and may lead to fire weather concerns in northeast Nebraska. This is NOAA All Hazards Radio Station KIH 61 in Omaha, Nebraska. The current time is 9:12 a.m. Central Daylight Time. Now for the official National Weather Service forecast for the Omaha and Council Bluffs area. Today, sunny. Highs in the upper 70s. North winds 5 to 10 miles an hour. Tonight, mostly clear. Lows in the mid-50s.
Northwest winds around 5 miles an hour until midnight, becoming light and variable. Thursday, mostly sunny. Highs in the mid-70s. Northeast winds around 5 miles an hour, becoming southeast around 5 miles an hour in the afternoon. Thursday night, partly cloudy. Lows around 60. Southeast winds 5 to 10 miles an hour. Friday, sunny. Highs in the lower 80s. South winds 10 to 15 miles an hour. Friday night through Saturday night, clear. Lows in the mid-60s. Highs in the lower 80s. Sunday, sunny. Highs around 80. Sunday night and Columbus Day, partly cloudy. Lows in the lower 60s. Highs in the mid-70s. Monday night, partly cloudy. A chance of showers after midnight. Lows in the mid-50s. Chance of rain 30%. Tuesday, mostly sunny with a 30% chance of showers. Highs in the upper 60s. At 9 a.m., the report from Omaha was not available. Across eastern Nebraska and southwest Iowa, here are some observations from across the region. Once again, at 9 a.m., the report from Omaha was not available. The Omaha Metropolitan Area Pollutant Standards Index for today is 44, which represents good air quality, with particulates the main pollutant. The forecast for Thursday is 50, considered good air quality, with particulates the primary pollutant. The pollen count today for trees was 2, a low count, with elm the primary pollen. The pollen count today for weeds was 28, a moderate count, with pigweed and ragweed the primary pollens. The pollen count today for grass was 2, a low count. Air pollution forecasts and pollen counts are provided by the Douglas County Health Department. Here are the forecast key messages. Patchy fog along the Missouri River Valley into southwest Iowa late tonight into early Wednesday morning. Dry conditions for most of this week, low 20 to 30% chance of showers for northeast Nebraska / western Iowa Thursday night, Friday. Windy conditions return for Saturday and may lead to fire weather concerns in northeast Nebraska. This is NOAA All Hazards Radio Station KIH-61 in Omaha, Nebraska. The current time is 9:15 a.m. Central Daylight Time. Now for the official National Weather Service forecast for the Omaha and Council Bluffs area. Today, sunny. Highs in the upper 70s. North winds 5 to 10 miles an hour. Tonight, mostly clear. Lows in the mid-50s. Northwest winds around 5 miles an hour until midnight, becoming light and variable. Thursday, mostly sunny. Highs in the mid-70s. Northeast winds around 5 miles an hour, becoming southeast around 5 miles an hour in the afternoon. Thursday night, partly cloudy. Lows around 60. Southeast winds 5 to 10 miles an hour. Friday, sunny. Highs in the lower 80s. South winds 10 to 15 miles an hour. Friday night through Saturday night, clear. Lows in the mid-60s. Highs in the lower 80s. Sunday, sunny. Highs around 80. Sunday night and Columbus Day, partly cloudy. Lows in the lower 60s. Highs in the mid-70s. Monday night, partly cloudy. A chance of showers after midnight. Lows in the mid-50s. Chance of rain 30%. Tuesday, mostly sunny with a 30% chance of showers. Highs in the upper 60s. At 9 a.m., the report from Omaha was not available. Across eastern Nebraska and southwest Iowa, here are some observations from across the region. Once again, at 9 a.m., the report from Omaha was not available. The Omaha Metropolitan Area Pollutant Standards Index for today is 44, which represents good air quality, with particulates the main pollutant. The forecast for Thursday is 50, considered good air quality, with particulates the primary pollutant.
The pollen count today for trees was 2, a low count, with elm the primary pollen. The pollen count today for weeds was 28, a moderate count, with pigweed and ragweed the primary pollens. The pollen count today for grass was 2, a low count. Air pollution forecasts and pollen counts are provided by the Douglas County Health Department. Here are the forecast key messages. Patchy fog along the Missouri River Valley into southwest Iowa late tonight into early Wednesday morning. Dry conditions for most of this week, low 20 to 30% chance of showers for northeast Nebraska / western Iowa Thursday night, Friday. Windy conditions return for Saturday and may lead to fire weather concerns in northeast Nebraska. This is NOAA All Hazards Radio Station KIH-61 in Omaha, Nebraska. The current time is 9:18 a.m. Central Daylight Time. Now for the official National Weather Service forecast for the Omaha and Council Bluffs area. Today, sunny. Highs in the upper 70s. North winds 5 to 10 miles an hour. Tonight, mostly clear. Lows in the mid-50s. Northwest winds around 5 miles an hour until midnight, becoming light and variable. Thursday, mostly sunny. Highs in the mid-70s. Northeast winds around 5 miles an hour, becoming southeast around 5 miles an hour in the afternoon. Thursday night, partly cloudy. Lows around 60. Southeast winds 5 to 10 miles an hour. Friday, sunny. Highs in the lower 80s. South winds 10 to 15 miles an hour. Friday night through Saturday night, clear. Lows in the mid-60s. Highs in the lower 80s. Sunday, sunny. Highs around 80. Sunday night in Columbus Day, partly cloudy. Lows in the lower 60s. Highs in the mid-70s. Monday night, partly cloudy. A chance of showers after midnight. Lows in the mid-50s. Chance of rain 30%. Tuesday, mostly sunny with a 30% chance of showers. Highs in the upper 60s. At 9 a.m., the report from Omaha was not available. Across eastern Nebraska and southwest Iowa, here are some observations from across the region. Once again, at 9 a.m., the report from Omaha was not available. The Omaha Metropolitan Area Pollutant Standards Index for today is 44, which represents good air quality, with particulates the main pollutant. The forecast for Thursday is 50, considered good air quality, with particulates the primary pollutant. The pollen count today for trees was 2, a low count, with elm the primary pollen. The pollen count today for weeds was 28, a moderate count, with pigweed and ragweed the primary pollens. The pollen count today for grass was 2, a low count. Air pollution forecasts and pollen counts are provided by the Douglas County Health Department. Here are the forecast key messages. Patchy fog along the Missouri River Valley into southwest Iowa late tonight into early Wednesday morning. Dry conditions for most of this week, low 20 to 30% chance of showers for northeast Nebraska / western Iowa Thursday night, Friday. Windy conditions return for Saturday and may lead to fire weather concerns in northeast Nebraska. This is NOAA All Hazards Radio Station KIH-61 in Omaha, Nebraska. The current time is 9:21 a.m. Central Daylight Time. Now for the official National Weather Service forecast for the Omaha and Council Bluffs area. Today, sunny. Highs in the upper 70s. North winds 5 to 10 miles an hour. Tonight, mostly clear. Lows in the mid-50s. Northwest winds around 5 miles an hour until midnight, becoming light and variable. Thursday, mostly sunny. Highs in the mid-70s. Northeast winds around 5 miles an hour, becoming southeast around 5 miles an hour in the afternoon. Thursday night, partly cloudy. Lows around 60. Southeast winds 5 to 10 miles an hour. Friday,
sunny. Highs in the lower 80s. South winds 10 to 15 miles an hour. Friday night through Saturday night, clear. Lows in the mid-60s. Highs in the lower 80s. Sunday, sunny. Highs around 80. Sunday night in Columbus Day, partly cloudy. Lows in the lower 60s. Highs in the mid-70s. Monday night, partly cloudy. A chance of showers after midnight. Lows in the mid-50s. Chance of rain 30%. Tuesday, mostly sunny with a 30% chance of showers. Highs in the upper 60s. At 9 a.m., the report from Omaha was not available. Across eastern Nebraska and southwest Iowa, here are some observations from across the region. Once again, at 9 a.m., the report from Omaha was not available. The Omaha Metropolitan Area Pollutant Standards Index for today is 44, which represents good air quality, with particulates the main pollutant. The forecast for Thursday is 50, considered good air quality, with particulates the primary pollutant. The pollen count today for trees was 2, a low count, with elm the primary pollen. The pollen count today for weeds was 28, a moderate count, with pigweed and ragweed the primary pollens. The pollen count today for grass was 2, a low count. Air pollution forecasts and pollen counts are provided by the Douglas County Health Department. Here are the forecast key messages. Patchy fog along the Missouri River Valley into southwest Iowa late tonight into early Wednesday morning. Dry conditions for most of this week, low 20 to 30% chance of showers for northeast Nebraska / western Iowa Thursday night, Friday. Windy conditions return for Saturday and may lead to fire weather concerns in northeast Nebraska. This is NOAA All Hazards Radio Station KIH 61 in Omaha, Nebraska. The current time is 9:24 a.m. Central Daylight Time. Now for the official National Weather Service forecast for the Omaha and Council Bluffs area. Today, sunny. Highs in the upper 70s. North winds 5 to 10 miles an hour. Tonight, mostly clear. Lows in the mid-50s. Northwest winds around 5 miles an hour until midnight, becoming light and variable. Thursday, mostly sunny. Highs in the mid-70s. Northeast winds around 5 miles an hour, becoming southeast around 5 miles an hour in the afternoon. Thursday night, partly cloudy. Lows around 60. Southeast winds 5 to 10 miles an hour. Friday, sunny. Highs in the lower 80s. South winds 10 to 15 miles an hour. Friday night through Saturday night, clear. Lows in the mid-60s. Highs in the lower 80s. Sunday, sunny. Highs around 80. Sunday night in Columbus Day, partly cloudy. Lows in the lower 60s. Highs in the mid-70s. Monday night, partly cloudy. A chance of showers after midnight. Lows in the mid-50s. Chance of rain 30%. Tuesday, mostly sunny with a 30% chance of showers. Highs in the upper 60s. At 9 a.m., the report from Omaha was not available. Across eastern Nebraska and southwest Iowa, here are some observations from across the region. Once again, at 9 a.m., the report from Omaha was not available. The Omaha Metropolitan Area Pollutant Standards Index for today is 44, which represents good air quality, with particulates the main pollutant. The forecast for Thursday is 50, considered good air quality, with particulates the primary pollutant. The pollen count today for trees was 2, a low count, with elm the primary pollen. The pollen count today for weeds was 28, a moderate count, with pigweed and ragweed the primary pollens. The pollen count today for grass was 2, a low count. Air pollution forecasts and pollen counts are provided by the Douglas County Health Department. Here are the forecast key messages.
patchy fog along the Missouri River Valley into southwest Iowa late tonight into early Wednesday morning. Dry conditions for most of this week. Low 20 to 30% chance of showers for northeast Nebraska / western Iowa Thursday night, Friday. Windy conditions return for Saturday and may lead to fire weather concerns in northeast Nebraska. This is NOAA All Hazards radio station KIH 61 in Omaha, Nebraska. The current time is 9:28 a.m. Central Daylight Time. Now for the official National Weather Service forecast for the Omaha and Council Bluffs area. Today, sunny. Highs in the upper 70s. North winds 5 to 10 miles an hour. Tonight, mostly clear. Lows in the mid-50s. Northwest winds around 5 miles an hour until midnight, becoming light and variable. Thursday, mostly sunny. Highs in the mid-70s. Northeast winds around 5 miles an hour, becoming southeast around 5 miles an hour in the afternoon. Thursday night, partly cloudy. Lows around 60. Southeast winds 5 to 10 miles an hour. Friday, sunny. Highs in the lower 80s. South winds 10 to 15 miles an hour. Friday night through Saturday night, clear. Lows in the mid-60s. Highs in the lower 80s. Sunday, sunny. Highs around 80. Sunday night and Columbus Day, partly cloudy. Lows in the lower 60s. Highs in the mid-70s. Monday night, partly cloudy. A chance of showers after midnight. Lows in the mid-50s. Chance of rain 30%. Tuesday, mostly sunny with a 30% chance of showers. Highs in the upper 60s. At 9 a.m., the report from Omaha was not available. Across eastern Nebraska and southwest Iowa, here are some observations from across the region. Once again, at 9 a.m., the report from Omaha was not available. The Omaha Metropolitan Area Pollutant Standards Index for today is 44, which represents good air quality, with particulates the main pollutant. The forecast for Thursday is 50, considered good air quality, with particulates the primary pollutant. The pollen count today for trees was 2, a low count, with elm the primary pollen. The pollen count today for weeds was 28, a moderate count, with pigweed and ragweed the primary pollens. The pollen count today for grass was 2, a low count. Air pollution forecasts and pollen counts are provided by the Douglas County Health Department. Here are the forecast key messages. Patchy fog along the Missouri River Valley into southwest Iowa late tonight into early Wednesday morning. Dry conditions for most of this week. Low 20 to 30% chance of showers for northeast Nebraska / western Iowa Thursday night, Friday. Windy conditions return for Saturday and may lead to fire weather concerns in northeast Nebraska. 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Douglas, Sarpy, Washington, Cass, Odo, Burt, Dodge, Saunders, Harrison, Pottawatomie, and Mills. 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The current time is 9:31 a.m. Central Daylight Time. Now for the official National Weather Service forecast for the Omaha and Council Bluffs area. Today, sunny. Highs in the upper 70s. North winds 5 to 10 miles an hour. Tonight, mostly clear. Lows in the mid-50s. Northwest winds around 5 miles an hour until midnight, becoming light and variable. Thursday, mostly sunny. Highs in the mid-70s. Northeast winds around 5 miles an hour, becoming southeast around 5 miles an hour in the afternoon. Thursday night, partly cloudy. Lows around 60. Southeast winds 5 to 10 miles an hour. Friday, sunny. Highs in the lower 80s. South winds 10 to 15 miles an hour. Friday night through Saturday night, clear.
lows in the mid-60s, highs in the lower 80s. Sunday, sunny, highs around 80. Sunday night in Columbus Day, partly cloudy, lows in the lower 60s, highs in the mid-70s. Monday night, partly cloudy, a chance of showers after midnight, lows in the mid-50s, chance of rain 30%. Tuesday, mostly sunny with a 30% chance of showers, highs in the upper 60s. At 9 a.m., the report from Omaha was not available. Across eastern Nebraska and southwest Iowa, here are some observations from across the region. Once again, at 9 a.m., the report from Omaha was not available. The Omaha Metropolitan Area Pollutant Standards Index for today is 44, which represents good air quality, with particulates the main pollutant. The forecast for Thursday is 50, considered good air quality, with particulates the primary pollutant. The pollen count today for trees was 2, a low count, with elm the primary pollen. The pollen count today for weeds was 28, a moderate count, with pigweed and ragweed the primary pollens. The pollen count today for grass was 2, a low count. Air pollution forecasts and pollen counts are provided by the Douglas County Health Department. Here are the forecast key messages. Patchy fog along the Missouri River Valley into southwest Iowa late tonight into early Wednesday morning. Dry conditions for most of this week, low 20 to 30% chance of showers for northeast Nebraska / western Iowa Thursday night, Friday. Windy conditions return for Saturday and mainly to fire weather concerns in northeast Nebraska. 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The current time is 9:34 a.m. Central Daylight Time. Now for the official National Weather Service forecast for the Omaha and Council Bluffs area. Today, sunny. Highs in the upper 70s. North winds 5 to 10 miles an hour. Tonight, mostly clear. Lows in the mid-50s. Northwest winds around 5 miles an hour until midnight, becoming light and variable. Thursday, mostly sunny. Highs in the mid-70s. Northeast winds around 5 miles an hour, becoming southeast around 5 miles an hour in the afternoon. Thursday night, partly cloudy. Lows around 60. Southeast winds 5 to 10 miles an hour. Friday, sunny. Highs in the lower 80s. South winds 10 to 15 miles an hour. Friday night through Saturday night, clear. Lows in the mid-60s. Highs in the lower 80s. Sunday, sunny. Highs around 80. Sunday night in Columbus Day, partly cloudy. Lows in the lower 60s. Highs in the mid-70s. Monday night, partly cloudy. A chance of showers after midnight. Lows in the mid-50s. Chance of rain 30%. Tuesday, mostly sunny with a 30% chance of showers. Highs in the upper 60s. At 9 a.m., the report from Omaha was not available. Across eastern Nebraska and southwest Iowa, here are some observations from across the region. Once again, at 9 a.m., the report from Omaha was not available. The Omaha Metropolitan Area Pollutant Standards Index for today is 44, which represents good air quality, with particulates the main pollutant. The forecast for Thursday is 50, considered good air quality, with particulates the primary pollutant. The pollen count today for trees was 2, a low count, with elm the primary pollen. The pollen count today for weeds was 28, a moderate count, with pigweed and ragweed the primary pollens. The pollen count today for grass was 2, a low count. Air pollution forecasts and pollen counts are provided by the Douglas County Health Department. Here are the forecast key messages. Patchy fog along the Missouri River Valley into southwest Iowa late tonight into early Wednesday morning.
Dry conditions for most of this week. Low 20 to 30% chance of showers for northeast Nebraska / western Iowa Thursday night. Friday, windy conditions return for Saturday and may lead to fire weather concerns in northeast Nebraska. This is NOAA All Hazards radio station KIH 61 in Omaha, Nebraska. The current time is 9:37 a.m. Central Daylight Time. Now for the official National Weather Service forecast for the Omaha and Council Bluffs area. Today, sunny. Highs in the upper 70s. North winds 5 to 10 miles an hour. Tonight, mostly clear. Lows in the mid-50s. Northwest winds around 5 miles an hour until midnight, becoming light and variable. Thursday, mostly sunny. Highs in the mid-70s. Northeast winds around 5 miles an hour, becoming southeast around 5 miles an hour in the afternoon. Thursday night, partly cloudy. Lows around 60. Southeast winds 5 to 10 miles an hour. Friday, sunny. Highs in the lower 80s. South winds 10 to 15 miles an hour. Friday night through Saturday night, clear. Lows in the mid-60s. Highs in the lower 80s. Sunday, sunny. Highs around 80. Sunday night and Columbus Day, partly cloudy. Lows in the lower 60s. Highs in the mid-70s. Monday night, partly cloudy. A chance of showers after midnight. Lows in the mid-50s. Chance of rain 30%. Tuesday, mostly sunny with a 30% chance of showers. Highs in the upper 60s. At 9 a.m., the report from Omaha was not available. Across eastern Nebraska and southwest Iowa, here are some observations from across the region. Once again, at 9 a.m., the report from Omaha was not available. The Omaha Metropolitan Area Pollutant Standards Index for today is 44, which represents good air quality, with particulates the main pollutant. The forecast for Thursday is 50, considered good air quality, with particulates the primary pollutant. The pollen count today for trees was 2, a low count, with elm the primary pollen. The pollen count today for weeds was 28, a moderate count, with pigweed and ragweed the primary pollens. The pollen count today for grass was 2, a low count. Air pollution forecasts and pollen counts are provided by the Douglas County Health Department. Here are the forecast key messages. Patchy fog along the Missouri River Valley into southwest Iowa late tonight into early Wednesday morning. Dry conditions for most of this week, low 20 to 30% chance of showers for northeast Nebraska / western Iowa Thursday night, Friday. Windy conditions return for Saturday and may lead to fire weather concerns in northeast Nebraska. This is NOAA All Hazards radio station KIH 61 in Omaha, Nebraska. The current time is 9:41 a.m. Central Daylight Time. Now for the official National Weather Service forecast for the Omaha and Council Bluffs area. Today, sunny. Highs in the upper 70s. North winds 5 to 10 miles an hour. Tonight, mostly clear. Lows in the mid-50s. Northwest winds around 5 miles an hour until midnight, becoming light and variable. Thursday, mostly sunny. Highs in the mid-70s. Northeast winds around 5 miles an hour, becoming southeast around 5 miles an hour in the afternoon. Thursday night, partly cloudy. Lows around 60. Southeast winds 5 to 10 miles an hour. Friday, sunny. Highs in the lower 80s. South winds 10 to 15 miles an hour. Friday night through Saturday night, clear. Lows in the mid-60s. Highs in the lower 80s. Sunday, sunny. Highs around 80. Sunday night and Columbus Day, partly cloudy. Lows in the lower 60s. Highs in the mid-70s. Monday night, partly cloudy. A chance of showers after midnight.
lows in the mid-50s. Chance of rain 30%. Tuesday, mostly sunny with a 30% chance of showers. Highs in the upper 60s. At 9 a.m., the report from Omaha was not available. Across eastern Nebraska and southwest Iowa, here are some observations from across the region. Once again, at 9 a.m., the report from Omaha was not available. The Omaha Metropolitan Area Pollutant Standards Index for today is 44, which represents good air quality, with particulates the main pollutant. The forecast for Thursday is 50, considered good air quality, with particulates the primary pollutant. The pollen count today for trees was 2, a low count, with elm the primary pollen. The pollen count today for weeds was 28, a moderate count, with pigweed and ragweed the primary pollens. The pollen count today for grass was 2, a low count. Air pollution forecasts and pollen counts are provided by the Douglas County Health Department. Here are the forecast key messages. Patchy fog along the Missouri River Valley into southwest Iowa late tonight into early Wednesday morning. Dry conditions for most of this week, low 20 to 30% chance of showers for northeast Nebraska / western Iowa Thursday night, Friday. Windy conditions return for Saturday and may lead to fire weather concerns in northeast Nebraska. 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The current time is 9:44 a.m. Central Daylight Time. Now for the official National Weather Service forecast for the Omaha and Council Bluffs area. Today, sunny. Highs in the upper 70s. North winds 5 to 10 miles an hour. Tonight, mostly clear. Lows in the mid-50s. Northwest winds around 5 miles an hour until midnight, becoming light and variable. Thursday, mostly sunny. Highs in the mid-70s. Northeast winds around 5 miles an hour, becoming southeast around 5 miles an hour in the afternoon. Thursday night, partly cloudy. Lows around 60. Southeast winds 5 to 10 miles an hour. Friday, sunny. Highs in the lower 80s. South winds 10 to 15 miles an hour. Friday night through Saturday night, clear. Lows in the mid-60s. Highs in the lower 80s. Sunday, sunny. Highs around 80. Sunday night and Columbus Day, partly cloudy. Lows in the lower 60s. Highs in the mid-70s. Monday night, partly cloudy. A chance of showers after midnight. Lows in the mid-50s. Chance of rain 30%. Tuesday, mostly sunny with a 30% chance of showers. Highs in the upper 60s. At 9 a.m., the report from Omaha was not available. Across eastern Nebraska and southwest Iowa, here are some observations from across the region. Once again, at 9 a.m., the report from Omaha was not available. The Omaha Metropolitan Area Pollutant Standards Index for today is 44, which represents good air quality, with particulates the main pollutant. The forecast for Thursday is 50, considered good air quality, with particulates the primary pollutant. The pollen count today for trees was 2, a low count, with elm the primary pollen. The pollen count today for weeds was 28, a moderate count, with pigweed and ragweed the primary pollens. The pollen count today for grass was 2, a low count. Air pollution forecasts and pollen counts are provided by the Douglas County Health Department. Here are the forecast key messages. Patchy fog along the Missouri River Valley into southwest Iowa late tonight into early Wednesday morning. Dry conditions for most of this week, low 20 to 30% chance of showers for northeast Nebraska / western Iowa Thursday night, Friday. Windy conditions return for Saturday and may lead to fire weather concerns in northeast Nebraska. 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The current time is 9:47 a.m. Central Daylight Time. Now
now for the official National Weather Service forecast for the Omaha and Council Bluffs area. Today, sunny. Highs in the upper 70s. North winds 5 to 10 miles an hour. Tonight, mostly clear. Lows in the mid-50s. Northwest winds around 5 miles an hour until midnight, becoming light and variable. Thursday, mostly sunny. Highs in the mid-70s. Northeast winds around 5 miles an hour, becoming southeast around 5 miles an hour in the afternoon. Thursday night, partly cloudy. Lows around 60. Southeast winds 5 to 10 miles an hour. Friday, sunny. Highs in the lower 80s. South winds 10 to 15 miles an hour. Friday night through Saturday night, clear. Lows in the mid-60s. Highs in the lower 80s. Sunday, sunny. Highs around 80. Sunday night and Columbus Day, partly cloudy. Lows in the lower 60s. Highs in the mid-70s. Monday night, partly cloudy. A chance of showers after midnight. Lows in the mid-50s. Chance of rain 30%. Tuesday, mostly sunny with a 30% chance of showers. Highs in the upper 60s. At 9 a.m., the report from Omaha was not available. Across eastern Nebraska and southwest Iowa, here are some observations from across the region. Once again, at 9 a.m., the report from Omaha was not available. The Omaha Metropolitan Area Pollutant Standards Index for today is 44, which represents good air quality, with particulates the main pollutant. The forecast for Thursday is 50, considered good air quality, with particulates the primary pollutant. The pollen count today for trees was 2, a low count, with elm the primary pollen. The pollen count today for weeds was 28, a moderate count, with pigweed and ragweed the primary pollens. The pollen count today for grass was 2, a low count. Air pollution forecasts and pollen counts are provided by the Douglas County Health Department. Here are the forecast key messages. Patchy fog along the Missouri River Valley into southwest Iowa late tonight into early Wednesday morning. Dry conditions for most of this week, low 20 to 30% chance of showers for northeast Nebraska / western Iowa Thursday night, Friday. Windy conditions return for Saturday and mainly to fire weather concerns in northeast Nebraska. 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The current time is 9:50 a.m. Central Daylight Time. Now for the official National Weather Service forecast for the Omaha and Council Bluffs area. Today, sunny. Highs in the upper 70s. North winds 5 to 10 miles an hour. Tonight, mostly clear. Lows in the mid-50s. Northwest winds around 5 miles an hour until midnight, becoming light and variable. Thursday, mostly sunny. Highs in the mid-70s. Northeast winds around 5 miles an hour, becoming southeast around 5 miles an hour in the afternoon. Thursday night, partly cloudy. Lows around 60. Southeast winds 5 to 10 miles an hour. Friday, sunny. Highs in the lower 80s. South winds 10 to 15 miles an hour. Friday night through Saturday night, clear. Lows in the mid-60s. Highs in the lower 80s. Sunday, sunny. Highs around 80. Sunday night and Columbus Day, partly cloudy. Lows in the lower 60s. Highs in the mid-70s. Monday night, partly cloudy. A chance of showers after midnight. Lows in the mid-50s. Chance of rain 30%. Tuesday, mostly sunny with a 30% chance of showers. Highs in the upper 60s. At 9 a.m., the report from Omaha was not available. Across eastern Nebraska and southwest Iowa, here are some observations from across the region. Once again, at 9 a.m., the report from Omaha was not available.
The Omaha Metropolitan Area Pollutant Standards Index for today is 44, which represents good air quality, with particulates the main pollutant. The forecast for Thursday is 50, considered good air quality, with particulates the primary.

dry conditions for most of this week. Low 20 to 30% chance of showers for northeast Nebraska / western Iowa Thursday night. Friday, windy conditions return for Saturday and may lead to fire weather concerns in northeast Nebraska. This is NOAA All Hazards radio station KIH 61 in Omaha, Nebraska. The current time is 9:53 a.m. Central Daylight Time. Now for the official National Weather Service forecast for the Omaha and Council Bluffs area. Today, sunny. Highs in the upper 70s. North winds 5 to 10 miles an hour. Tonight, mostly clear. Lows in the mid-50s. Northwest winds around 5 miles an hour until midnight, becoming light and variable. Thursday, mostly sunny. Highs in the mid-70s. Northeast winds around 5 miles an hour, becoming southeast around 5 miles an hour in the afternoon. Thursday night, partly cloudy. Lows around 60. Southeast winds 5 to 10 miles an hour. Friday, sunny. Highs in the lower 80s. South winds 10 to 15 miles an hour. Friday night through Saturday night, clear. Lows in the mid-60s. Highs in the lower 80s. Sunday, sunny. Highs around 80. Sunday night in Columbus Day, partly cloudy. Lows in the lower 60s. Highs in the mid-70s. Monday night, partly cloudy. A chance of showers after midnight. Lows in the mid-50s. Chance of rain 30%. Tuesday, mostly sunny with a 30% chance of showers. Highs in the upper 60s. At 9 a.m., the report from Omaha was not available. Across eastern Nebraska and southwest Iowa, here are some observations from across the region. Once again, at 9 a.m., the report from Omaha was not available. The Omaha Metropolitan Area Pollutant Standards Index for today is 44, which represents good air quality, with particulates the main pollutant. The forecast for Thursday is 50, considered good air quality, with particulates the primary pollutant. The pollen count today for trees was 2, a low count, with elm the primary pollen. The pollen count today for weeds was 28, a moderate count, with pigweed and ragweed the primary pollens. The pollen count today for grass was 2, a low count. Air pollution forecasts and pollen counts are provided by the Douglas County Health Department. Here are the forecast key messages. Patchy fog along the Missouri River Valley into southwest Iowa late tonight into early Wednesday morning. Dry conditions for most of this week, low 20 to 30% chance of showers for northeast Nebraska / western Iowa Thursday night, Friday. Windy conditions return for Saturday and may lead to fire weather concerns in northeast Nebraska. This is NOAA All Hazards radio station KIH 61 in Omaha, Nebraska. The current time is 9:56 a.m. Central Daylight Time. Now for the official National Weather Service forecast for the Omaha and Council Bluffs area. Today, sunny. Highs in the upper 70s. North winds 5 to 10 miles an hour. Tonight, mostly clear. Lows in the mid-50s. Northwest winds around 5 miles an hour until midnight, becoming light and variable. Thursday, mostly sunny. Highs in the mid-70s. Northeast winds around 5 miles an hour, becoming southeast around 5 miles an hour in the afternoon. Thursday night, partly cloudy. Lows around 60. Southeast winds 5 to 10 miles an hour. Friday, sunny. Highs in the lower 80s. South winds 10 to 15 miles an hour. Friday night through Saturday night, clear. Lows in the mid-60s. Highs in the lower 80s. Sunday, sunny. Highs around 80. Sunday night in Columbus Day, partly cloudy. Lows in the lower 60s. Highs in the mid-70s. Monday night, partly cloudy. A chance of showers after midnight. Lows in the

of rain 30%. Tuesday, mostly sunny with a 30% chance of showers. Highs in the upper 60s. At 9 a.m., the report from Omaha was not available. Across eastern Nebraska and southwest Iowa, here are some observations from across the region. Once again, at 9 a.m., the report from Omaha was not available. The Omaha Metropolitan Area Pollutant Standards Index for today is 44, which represents good air quality, with particulates the main pollutant. The forecast for Thursday is 50, considered good air quality, with particulates the primary pollutant. The pollen count today for trees was 2, a low count, with elm the primary pollen. The pollen count today for weeds was 28, a moderate count, with pigweed and ragweed the primary pollens. The pollen count today for grass was 2, a low count. Air pollution forecasts and pollen counts are provided by the Douglas County Health Department. Here are the forecast key messages. Patchy fog along the Missouri River Valley into southwest Iowa late tonight into early Wednesday morning. Dry conditions for most of this week, low 20 to 30% chance of showers for northeast Nebraska / western Iowa Thursday night, Friday. Windy conditions return for Saturday and may lead to fire weather concerns in northeast Nebraska. This is NOAA All Hazards Radio Station KIH 61 in Omaha, Nebraska. The current time is 9:59 a.m. Central Daylight Time. Now for the official National Weather Service forecast for the Omaha and Council Bluffs area. Today, sunny. Highs in the upper 70s. North winds 5 to 10 miles an hour. Tonight, mostly clear. Lows in the mid-50s. Northwest winds around 5 miles an hour until midnight, becoming light and variable. Thursday, mostly sunny. Highs in the mid-70s. Northeast winds around 5 miles an hour, becoming southeast around 5 miles an hour in the afternoon. Thursday night, partly cloudy. Lows around 60. Southeast winds 5 to 10 miles an hour. Friday, sunny. Highs in the lower 80s. South winds 10 to 15 miles an hour. Friday night through Saturday night, clear. Lows in the mid-60s. Highs in the lower 80s. Sunday, sunny. Highs around 80. Sunday night and Columbus Day, partly cloudy. Lows in the lower 60s. Highs in the mid-70s. Monday night, partly cloudy. A chance of showers after midnight. Lows in the mid-50s. Chance of rain 30%. Tuesday, mostly sunny with a 30% chance of showers. Highs in the upper 60s. The Omaha Metropolitan Area Pollutant Standards Index for today is 44, which represents good air quality, with particulates the main pollutant. The forecast for Thursday is 50, considered good air quality, with particulates the primary pollutant. The pollen count today for trees was 2, a low count, with elm the primary pollen. The pollen count today for weeds was 28, a moderate count, with pigweed and ragweed the primary pollens. The pollen count today for grass was 2, a low count. Air pollution forecasts and pollen counts are provided by the Douglas County Health Department. Here are the forecast key messages. Patchy fog along the Missouri River Valley into southwest Iowa late tonight into early Wednesday morning. Dry conditions for most of this week, low 20 to 30% chance of showers for northeast Nebraska / western Iowa Thursday night, Friday. Windy conditions return for Saturday and may lead to fire weather concerns in northeast Nebraska. This is NOAA All Hazards Radio Station KIH 61 in Omaha, Nebraska. The current time is 10:02 a.m. Central Daylight Time. Now for the official National Weather Service forecast for the Omaha and Council Bluffs area. Today, sunny. Highs in the upper 70s. North winds 5 to 10 miles an hour. Tonight, mostly clear. Lows in the mid-50s.
Northwest winds around 5 miles an hour until midnight, becoming light and variable. Thursday, mostly sunny. Highs in the mid-70s. Northeast winds around 5 miles an hour, becoming southeast around 5 miles an hour in the afternoon. Thursday night, partly cloudy. Lows around 60. Southeast winds 5 to 10 miles an hour. Friday, sunny. Highs in the lower 80s. South winds 10 to 15 miles an hour. Friday night through Saturday night, clear. Lows in the mid-60s. Highs in the lower 80s. Sunday, sunny. Highs around 80. Sunday night in Columbus Day, partly cloudy. Lows in the lower 60s. Highs in the mid-70s. Monday night, partly cloudy. A chance of showers after midnight. Lows in the mid-50s. Chance of rain 30%. Tuesday, mostly sunny with a 30% chance of showers. Highs in the upper 60s. The Omaha Metropolitan Area Pollutant Standards Index for today is 44, which represents good air quality, with particulates the main pollutant. The forecast for Thursday is 50, considered good air quality, with particulates the primary pollutant. The pollen count today for trees was 2, a low count, with elm the primary pollen. The pollen count today for weeds was 28, a moderate count, with pigweed and ragweed the primary pollens. The pollen count today for grass was 2, a low count. Air pollution forecasts and pollen counts are provided by the Douglas County Health Department. Here are the forecast key messages. Patchy fog along the Missouri River Valley into southwest Iowa late tonight into early Wednesday morning. Dry conditions for most of this week, low 20 to 30% chance of showers for northeast Nebraska / western Iowa Thursday night, Friday. Windy conditions return for Saturday and may lead to fire weather concerns in northeast Nebraska. This is NOAA All Hazards Radio Station KIH 61 in Omaha, Nebraska. The current time is 10:05 a.m. Central Daylight Time. Now for the official National Weather Service forecast for the Omaha and Council Bluffs area. Today, sunny. Highs in the upper 70s. North winds 5 to 10 miles an hour. Tonight, mostly clear. Lows in the mid-50s. Northwest winds around 5 miles an hour until midnight, becoming light and variable. Thursday, mostly sunny. Highs in the mid-70s. Northeast winds around 5 miles an hour, becoming southeast around 5 miles an hour in the afternoon. Thursday night, partly cloudy. Lows around 60. Southeast winds 5 to 10 miles an hour. Friday, sunny. Highs in the lower 80s. South winds 10 to 15 miles an hour. Friday night through Saturday night, clear. Lows in the mid-60s. Highs in the lower 80s. Sunday, sunny. Highs around 80. Sunday night in Columbus Day, partly cloudy. Lows in the lower 60s. Highs in the mid-70s. Monday night, partly cloudy. A chance of showers after midnight. Lows in the mid-50s. Chance of rain 30%. Tuesday, mostly sunny with a 30% chance of showers. Highs in the upper 60s. At 10 a.m. at Omaha. It was fair. Visibility 10 miles. Temperature was 63 degrees, dew point 55. Wind was north, at 10 miles an hour. And the pressure was 30.01 inches. Across eastern Nebraska and southwest Iowa, at Offutt Air Force Base, it was mostly sunny, with a temperature of 67. It was fair, with a temperature of 66 at Lincoln, 65 at Millard, 63 at Fremont, 65 at Columbus, and 64 at Blair Airport. Under fair skies, Tacoma reported 64, Nebraska City reported 69, Plattsmouth reported 67, and Red Oak, Iowa reported 68.
Here are some observations from across the region. It was fair. It was 63 at Grand Island, 61 at Norfolk, 62 at Sioux Falls, 61 at Sioux City, and 66 at Des Moines. Kansas City reported 69, Concordia, Kansas reported 67, North Platte reported 67, Denver reported 62, and Valentine reported 58. Once again, at 10 a.m. in Omaha, it was 63 degrees under fair skies. The Omaha Metropolitan Area Pollutant Standards Index for today is 44, which represents good air quality, with particulates the main pollutant. The forecast for Thursday is 50, considered good air quality, with particulates the primary pollutant. The pollen count today for trees was 2, a low count, with elm the primary pollen. The pollen count today for weeds was 28, a moderate count, with tigweed and ragweed the primary pollens. The pollen count today for grass was 2, a low count. Air pollution forecasts and pollen counts are provided by the Douglas County Health Department. Here are the forecast key messages. Patchy fog along the Missouri River Valley into southwest Iowa late tonight into early Wednesday morning. Dry conditions for most of this week, low 20 to 30% chance of showers for northeast Nebraska / western Iowa Thursday night, Friday. Windy conditions return for Saturday and may lead to fire weather concerns in northeast Nebraska. This is NOAA All Hazards Radio Station KIH 61 in Omaha, Nebraska. The current time is 10:10 a.m. Central Daylight Time. Now for the official National Weather Service forecast for the Omaha and Council Bluffs area. Today, sunny. Highs in the upper 70s. North winds 5 to 10 miles an hour. Tonight, mostly clear. Lows in the mid-50s. Northwest winds around 5 miles an hour until midnight, becoming light and variable. Thursday, mostly sunny. Highs in the mid-70s. Northeast winds around 5 miles an hour, becoming southeast around 5 miles an hour in the afternoon. Thursday night, partly cloudy. Lows around 60. Southeast winds 5 to 10 miles an hour. Friday, sunny. Highs in the lower 80s. South winds 10 to 15 miles an hour. Friday night through Saturday night, clear. Lows in the mid-60s. Highs in the lower 80s. Sunday, sunny. Highs around 80. Sunday night in Columbus Day, partly cloudy. Lows in the lower 60s. Highs in the mid-70s. Monday night, partly cloudy. A chance of showers after midnight. Lows in the mid-50s. Chance of rain 30%. Tuesday, mostly sunny with a 30% chance of showers. Highs in the upper 60s. At 10 a.m. at Omaha. It was fair. Visibility 10 miles. Temperature was 63 degrees, dew point 55. Wind was north, at 10 miles an hour. And the pressure was 30.01 inches. Across eastern Nebraska and southwest Iowa, at Offutt Air Force Base, it was mostly sunny, with a temperature of 67. It was fair, with a temperature of 66 at Lincoln, 65 at Millard, 63 at Fremont, 65 at Columbus, and 64 at Blair Airport. Under fair skies, Tecama reported 64, Nebraska City reported 69, Plattsmouth reported 67, and Red Oak, Iowa reported 68. Here are some observations from across the region. It was fair. It was 63 at Grand Island, 61 at Norfolk, 62 at Sioux Falls, 61 at Sioux City, and 66 at Des Moines. Kansas City reported 69, Concordia, Kansas reported 67, North Platte reported 67, Denver reported 62, and Valentine reported 58. Once again, at 10 a.m. in Omaha, it was 63 degrees under fair skies. At 10 a.m. at Omaha, it was fair. Visibility 10 miles. Temperature was 63 degrees, dew point 55.
Wind was north at 10 miles an hour. And the pressure was 30.01 inches. Across eastern Nebraska and southwest Iowa, at Offutt Air Force Base, it was mostly sunny, with a temperature of 67. It was fair, with a temperature of 66 at Lincoln, 65 at Millard, 63 at Fremont, 65 at Columbus, and 64 at Blair Airport. Under fair skies, Tecumseh reported 64, Nebraska City reported 69, Plattsmouth reported 67, and Red Oak, Iowa reported 68. Here are some observations from across the region. It was fair. It was 63 at Grand Island, 61 at North Fork, 62 at Sioux Falls, 61 at Sioux City, and 66 at Des Moines. Kansas City reported 69, Concordia, Kansas reported 67, North Platte reported 67, Denver reported 62, and Valentine reported 58. Once again, at 10 a.m. in Omaha, it was 63 degrees under fair skies. The Omaha Metropolitan Area Pollutant Standards Index for today is 44, which represents good air quality, with particulates the main pollutant. The forecast for Thursday is 50, considered good air quality, with particulates the primary pollutant. The pollen count today for trees was 2, a low count, with elm the primary pollen. The pollen count today for weeds was 28, a moderate count, with pigweed and ragweed the primary pollens. The pollen count today for grass was 2, a low count. Air pollution forecasts and pollen counts are provided by the Douglas County Health Department. Here are the forecast key messages. Patchy fog along the Missouri River Valley into southwest Iowa late tonight into early Wednesday morning. Dry conditions for most of this week, low 20 to 30% chance of showers for northeast Nebraska / western Iowa Thursday night, Friday. Windy conditions return for Saturday and may lead to fire weather concerns in northeast Nebraska. This is NOAA All Hazards Radio Station KIH 61 in Omaha, Nebraska. The current time is 10:15 a.m. Central Daylight Time. Now for the official National Weather Service forecast for the Omaha and Council Bluffs area. Today, sunny. Highs in the upper 70s. North winds 5 to 10 miles an hour. Tonight, mostly clear. Lows in the mid-50s. Northwest winds around 5 miles an hour until midnight, becoming light and variable. Thursday, mostly sunny. Highs in the mid-70s. Northeast winds around 5 miles an hour, becoming southeast around 5 miles an hour in the afternoon. Thursday night, partly cloudy. Lows around 60. Southeast winds 5 to 10 miles an hour. Friday, sunny. Highs in the lower 80s. South winds 10 to 15 miles an hour. Friday night through Saturday night, clear. Lows in the mid-60s. Highs in the lower 80s. Sunday, sunny. Highs around 80. Sunday night and Columbus Day, partly cloudy. Lows in the lower 60s. Highs in the mid-70s. Monday night, partly cloudy. A chance of showers after midnight. Lows in the mid-50s. Chance of rain 30%. Tuesday, mostly sunny with a 30% chance of showers. Highs in the upper 60s. At 10 a.m. in Omaha, it was fair. Visibility 10 miles. Temperature was 63 degrees, dew point 55. Wind was north at 10 miles an hour. And the pressure was 30.01 inches. Across eastern Nebraska and southwest Iowa, at Offutt Air Force Base, it was mostly sunny, with a temperature of 67. It was fair, with a temperature of 66 at Lincoln, 65 at Millard, 63 at Fremont, 65 at Columbus, and 64 at Blair Airport. Under fair skies, Tecumseh reported 64, Nebraska City reported 69, Plattsmouth reported 67, and Red Oak, Iowa reported 68. Here are some observations from across the region. It was fair.
It was 63 at Grand Island, 61 at North Fork, 62 at Sioux Falls, 61 at Sioux City, and 66 at Des Moines. Kansas City reported 69, Concordia, Kansas reported 67, North Platte reported 67, Denver reported 62, and Valentine reported 58. Once again, at 10 a.m. in Omaha, it was 63 degrees under fair skies. The Omaha Metropolitan Area Pollutant Standards Index for today is 44, which represents good air quality, with particulates the main pollutant. The forecast for Thursday is 50, considered good air quality, with particulates the primary pollutant. The pollen count today for trees was 2, a low count, with elm the primary pollen. The pollen count today for weeds was 28, a moderate count, with tigweed and ragweed the primary pollens. The pollen count today for grass was 2, a low count. Air pollution forecasts and pollen counts are provided by the Douglas County Health Department. Here are the forecast key messages. Patchy fog along the Missouri River Valley into southwest Iowa late tonight into early Wednesday morning. Dry conditions for most of this week, low 20 to 30% chance of showers for northeast Nebraska / western Iowa Thursday night, Friday. Windy conditions return for Saturday and may lead to fire weather concerns in northeast Nebraska. 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The current time is 10:19 a.m. Central Daylight Time. Now for the official National Weather Service forecast for the Omaha and Council Bluffs area. Today, sunny. Highs in the upper 70s. North winds 5 to 10 miles an hour. Tonight, mostly clear. Lows in the mid-50s. Northwest winds around 5 miles an hour until midnight, becoming light and variable. Thursday, mostly sunny. Highs in the mid-70s. Northeast winds around 5 miles an hour, becoming southeast around 5 miles an hour in the afternoon. Thursday night, partly cloudy. Lows around 60. Southeast winds 5 to 10 miles an hour. Friday, sunny. Highs in the lower 80s. South winds 10 to 15 miles an hour. Friday night through Saturday night, clear. Lows in the mid-60s. Highs in the lower 80s. Sunday, sunny. Highs around 80. Sunday night and Columbus Day, partly cloudy. Lows in the lower 60s. Highs in the mid-70s. Monday night, partly cloudy. A chance of showers after midnight. Lows in the mid-50s. Chance of rain 30%. Tuesday, mostly sunny with a 30% chance of showers. Highs in the upper 60s. At 10 a.m. at Omaha, it was fair. Visibility 10 miles. Temperature was 63 degrees, dew point 55. Wind was north, at 10 miles an hour. And the pressure was 30.01 inches. Across eastern Nebraska and southwest Iowa, at Offutt Air Force Base, it was mostly sunny, with a temperature of 67. It was fair, with a temperature of 66 at Lincoln, 65 at Millard, 63 at Fremont, 65 at Columbus, and 64 at Blair Airport. Under fair skies, Tacoma reported 64, Nebraska City reported 69, Plattsmouth reported 67, and Red Oak, Iowa reported 68. Here are some observations from across the region. It was fair. It was 63 at Grand Island, 61 at North Fork, 62 at Sioux Falls, 61 at Sioux City, and 66 at Des Moines. Kansas City reported 69, Concordia, Kansas reported 67, North Platte reported 67, Denver reported 62, and Valentine reported 58. Once again, at 10 a.m. in Omaha, it was 63 degrees under fair skies. The Omaha Metropolitan Area Pollutant Standards Index for today is 44, which represents good air quality, with particulates the main pollutant. The forecast for Thursday is 50, considered good air quality, with particulates the primary pollutant.
The pollen count today for trees was 2, a low count, with elm the primary pollen. The pollen count today for weeds was 28, a moderate count, with pigweed and ragweed the primary pollens. The pollen count today for grass was 2, a low count. Air pollution forecasts and pollen counts are provided by the Douglas County Health Department. Here are the forecast key messages. Patchy fog along the Missouri River Valley into southwest Iowa late tonight into early Wednesday morning. Dry conditions for most of this week, low 20 to 30% chance of showers for northeast Nebraska / western Iowa Thursday night, Friday. Windy conditions return for Saturday and may lead to fire weather concerns in northeast Nebraska. 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The current time is 10:24 a.m. Central Daylight Time. Now for the official National Weather Service forecast for the Omaha and Council Bluffs area. Today, sunny. Highs in the upper 70s. North winds 5 to 10 miles an hour. Tonight, mostly clear. Lows in the mid-50s. Northwest winds around 5 miles an hour until midnight, becoming light and variable. Thursday, mostly sunny. Highs in the mid-70s. Northeast winds around 5 miles an hour, becoming southeast around 5 miles an hour in the afternoon. Thursday night, partly cloudy. Lows around 60. Southeast winds 5 to 10 miles an hour. Friday, sunny. Highs in the lower 80s. South winds 10 to 15 miles an hour. Friday night through Saturday night, clear. Lows in the mid-60s. Highs in the lower 80s. Sunday, sunny. Highs around 80. Sunday night and Columbus Day, partly cloudy. Lows in the lower 60s. Highs in the mid-70s. Monday night, partly cloudy. A chance of showers after midnight. Lows in the mid-50s. Chance of rain 30%. Tuesday, mostly sunny with a 30% chance of showers. Highs in the upper 60s. At 10 a.m. at Omaha. It was fair. Visibility 10 miles. Temperature was 63 degrees, dew point 55. Wind was north, at 10 miles an hour. And the pressure was 30.01 inches. Across eastern Nebraska and southwest Iowa, at Offutt Air Force Base, it was mostly sunny, with a temperature of 67. It was fair, with a temperature of 66 at Lincoln, 65 at Millard, 63 at Fremont, 65 at Columbus, and 64 at Blair Airport. Under fair skies, Tacoma reported 64, Nebraska City reported 69, Plattsmouth reported 67, and Red Oak, Iowa reported 68. Here are some observations from across the region. It was fair. It was 63 at Grand Island, 61 at Norfolk, 62 at Sioux Falls, 61 at Sioux City, and 66 at Des Moines. Kansas City reported 69, Concordia, Kansas reported 67, North Platte reported 67, Denver reported 62, and Valentine reported 58. Once again, at 10 a.m. in Omaha, it was 63 degrees under fair skies. The Omaha Metropolitan Area Pollutant Standards Index for today is 44, which represents good air quality, with particulates the main pollutant. The forecast for Thursday is 50, considered good air quality, with particulates the primary pollutant. The pollen count today for trees was 2, a low count, with elm the primary pollen. The pollen count today for weeds was 28, a moderate count, with pigweed and ragweed the primary pollens. The pollen count today for grass was 2, a low count. Air pollution forecasts and pollen counts are provided by the Douglas County Health Department. Here are the forecast key messages. Patchy fog along the Missouri River Valley into southwest Iowa late tonight into early Wednesday morning. Dry conditions for most of this week, low 20 to 30% chance of showers for northeast Nebraska / western Iowa Thursday night, Friday.
Windy conditions return for Saturday and may lead to fire weather concerns in northeast Nebraska. This is NOAA All Hazards radio station KIH 61 in Omaha, Nebraska. The current time is 10:28 a.m. Central Daylight Time. Now for the official National Weather Service forecast for the Omaha and Council Bluffs area. Today, sunny. Highs in the upper 70s. North winds 5 to 10 miles an hour. Tonight, mostly clear. Lows in the mid-50s. Northwest winds around 5 miles an hour until midnight, becoming light and variable. Thursday, mostly sunny. Highs in the mid-70s. Northeast winds around 5 miles an hour, becoming southeast around 5 miles an hour in the afternoon. Thursday night, partly cloudy. Lows around 60. Southeast winds 5 to 10 miles an hour. Friday, sunny. Highs in the lower 80s. South winds 10 to 15 miles an hour. Friday night through Saturday night, clear. Lows in the mid-60s. Highs in the lower 80s. Sunday, sunny. Highs around 80. Sunday night and Columbus Day, partly cloudy. Lows in the lower 60s. Highs in the mid-70s. Monday night, partly cloudy. A chance of showers after midnight. Lows in the mid-50s. Chance of rain 30%. Tuesday, mostly sunny with a 30% chance of showers. Highs in the upper 60s. 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Douglas, Sarpy, Washington, Cass, Odo, Burt, Dodge, Saunders, Harrison, Pottawatomie, and Mills. At 10 a.m. at Omaha. It was fair. Visibility 10 miles. Temperature was 63 degrees. Dew point 55. Wind was north at 10 miles an hour. And the pressure was 30.01 inches. Across eastern Nebraska and southwest Iowa, at Offutt Air Force Base, it was mostly sunny, with a temperature of 67. It was fair, with a temperature of 66 at Lincoln, 65 at Millard, 63 at Fremont, 65 at Columbus, and 64 at Blair Airport. Under fair skies, Tecumseh reported 64, Nebraska City reported 69, Plattsmouth reported 67, and Red Oak, Iowa reported 68. Here are some observations from across the region. It was fair. It was 63 at Grand Island, 61 at North Fork, 62 at Sioux Falls, 61 at Sioux City, and 66 at Des Moines. Kansas City reported 69, Concordia, Kansas reported 67, North Platte reported 67, Denver reported 62, and Valentine reported 58. Once again, at 10 a.m. in Omaha, it was 63 degrees under fair skies. The Omaha Metropolitan Area Pollutant Standards Index for today is 44, which represents good air quality, with particulates the main pollutant. The forecast for Thursday is 50, considered good air quality, with particulates the primary pollutant. The pollen count today for trees was 2, a low count, with elm the primary pollen. The pollen count today for weeds was 28, a moderate count, with tigweed and ragweed the primary pollens. The pollen count today for grass was 2, a low count. Air pollution forecasts and pollen counts are provided by the Douglas County Health Department. Here are the forecast key messages. Patchy fog along the Missouri River Valley into southwest Iowa late tonight into early Wednesday morning. Dry conditions for most of this week, low 20 to 30% chance of showers for northeast Nebraska / western Iowa Thursday night, Friday. Windy conditions return for Saturday and may lead to fire weather concerns in northeast Nebraska. This is NOAA All Hazards radio station KIH 61 in Omaha, Nebraska. The current time is 10:33 a.m. Central Daylight Time. Now for the official National Weather Service forecast for the Omaha and Council Bluffs area. Today, sunny.
highs in the upper 70s. North winds 5 to 10 miles an hour. Tonight, mostly clear. Lows in the mid-50s. Northwest winds around 5 miles an hour until midnight, becoming light and variable. Thursday, mostly sunny. Highs in the mid-70s. Northeast winds around 5 miles an hour, becoming southeast around 5 miles an hour in the afternoon. Thursday night, partly cloudy. Lows around 60. Southeast winds 5 to 10 miles an hour. Friday, sunny. Highs in the lower 80s. South winds 10 to 15 miles an hour. Friday night through Saturday night, clear. Lows in the mid-60s. Highs in the lower 80s. Sunday, sunny. Highs around 80. Sunday night in Columbus Day, partly cloudy. Lows in the lower 60s. Highs in the mid-70s. Monday night, partly cloudy. A chance of showers after midnight. Lows in the mid-50s. Chance of rain 30%. Tuesday, mostly sunny with a 30% chance of showers. Highs in the upper 60s. At 10 a.m. at Omaha, it was fair. Visibility 10 miles. Temperature was 63 degrees, dew point 55. Wind was north at 10 miles an hour. And the pressure was 30.01 inches. Across eastern Nebraska and southwest Iowa, at Offutt Air Force Base, it was mostly sunny, with a temperature of 67. It was fair, with a temperature of 66 at Lincoln, 65 at Millard, 63 at Fremont, 65 at Columbus, and 64 at Blair Airport. Under fair skies, Tecama reported 64, Nebraska City reported 69, Plattsmouth reported 67, and Red Oak, Iowa reported 68. Here are some observations from across the region. It was fair. It was 63 at Grand Island, 61 at Norfolk, 62 at Sioux Falls, 61 at Sioux City, and 66 at Des Moines. Kansas City reported 69, Concordia, Kansas reported 67, North Platte reported 67, Denver reported 62, and Valentine reported 58. Once again, at 10 a.m. in Omaha, it was 63 degrees under fair skies. The Omaha Metropolitan Area Pollutant Standards Index for today is 44, which represents good air quality, with particulates the main pollutant. The forecast for Thursday is 50, considered good air quality, with particulates the primary pollutant. The pollen count today for trees was 2, a low count, with elm the primary pollen. The pollen count today for weeds was 28, a moderate count, with pigweed and ragweed the primary pollens. The pollen count today for grass was 2, a low count. Air pollution forecasts and pollen counts are provided by the Douglas County Health Department. Here are the forecast key messages. Patchy fog along the Missouri River Valley into southwest Iowa late tonight into early Wednesday morning. Dry conditions for most of this week, low 20 to 30% chance of showers for northeast Nebraska / western Iowa Thursday night, Friday. Windy conditions return for Saturday and may lead to fire weather concerns in northeast Nebraska. This is NOAA All Hazards Radio Station KIH 61 in Omaha, Nebraska. The current time is 10:37 a.m. Central Daylight Time. Now for the official National Weather Service forecast for the Omaha and Council Bluffs area. Today, sunny. Highs in the upper 70s. North winds 5 to 10 miles an hour. Tonight, mostly clear. Lows in the mid-50s. Northwest winds around 5 miles an hour until midnight, becoming light and variable. Thursday, mostly sunny. Highs in the mid-70s. Northeast winds around 5 miles an hour, becoming southeast around 5 miles an hour in the afternoon. Thursday night, partly cloudy. Lows around 60. Southeast winds 5 to 10 miles an hour. Friday, sunny. Highs in the lower 80s.
south winds 10 to 15 miles an hour. Friday night through Saturday night, clear. Lows in the mid-60s. Highs in the lower 80s. Sunday, sunny. Highs around 80. Sunday night in Columbus Day, partly cloudy. Lows in the lower 60s. Highs in the mid-70s. Monday night, partly cloudy. A chance of showers after midnight. Lows in the mid-50s. Chance of rain 30%. Tuesday, mostly sunny with a 30% chance of showers. Highs in the upper 60s. At 10 a.m. at Omaha, it was fair. Visibility 10 miles. Temperature was 63 degrees, dew point 55. Wind was north at 10 miles an hour. And the pressure was 30.01 inches. Across eastern Nebraska and southwest Iowa, at Offutt Air Force Base, it was mostly sunny, with a temperature of 67. It was fair, with a temperature of 66 at Lincoln, 65 at Millard, 63 at Fremont, 65 at Columbus, and 64 at Blair Airport. Under fair skies, Tecumseh reported 64, Nebraska City reported 69, Plattsmouth reported 67, and Red Oak, Iowa reported 68. Here are some observations from across the region. It was fair. It was 63 at Grand Island, 61 at Norfolk, 62 at Sioux Falls, 61 at Sioux City, and 66 at Des Moines. Kansas City reported 69, Concordia, Kansas reported 67, North Platte reported 67, Denver reported 62, and Valentine reported 58. Once again, at 10 a.m. in Omaha, it was 63 degrees under fair skies. The Omaha Metropolitan Area Pollutant Standards Index for today is 44, which represents good air quality, with particulates the main pollutant. The forecast for Thursday is 50, considered good air quality, with particulates the primary pollutant. The pollen count today for trees was 2, a low count, with elm the primary pollen. The pollen count today for weeds was 28, a moderate count, with pigweed and ragweed the primary pollens. The pollen count today for grass was 2, a low count. Air pollution forecasts and pollen counts are provided by the Douglas County Health Department. Here are the forecast key messages. Patchy fog along the Missouri River Valley into southwest Iowa late tonight into early Wednesday morning. Dry conditions for most of this week, low 20 to 30% chance of showers for northeast Nebraska / western Iowa Thursday night, Friday. Windy conditions return for Saturday and may lead to fire weather concerns in northeast Nebraska. 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The current time is 10:41 a.m. Central Daylight Time. Now for the official National Weather Service forecast for the Omaha and Council Bluffs area. Today, sunny. Highs in the upper 70s. North winds 5 to 10 miles an hour. Tonight, mostly clear. Lows in the mid-50s. Northwest winds around 5 miles an hour until midnight, becoming light and variable. Thursday, mostly sunny. Highs in the mid-70s. Northeast winds around 5 miles an hour, becoming southeast around 5 miles an hour in the afternoon. Thursday night, partly cloudy. Lows around 60. Southeast winds 5 to 10 miles an hour. Friday, sunny. Highs in the lower 80s. South winds 10 to 15 miles an hour. Friday night through Saturday night, clear. Lows in the mid-60s. Highs in the lower 80s. Sunday, sunny. Highs around 80. Sunday night in Columbus Day, partly cloudy. Lows in the lower 60s. Highs in the mid-70s. Monday night, partly cloudy. A chance of showers after midnight. Lows in the mid-50s. Chance of rain 30%. Tuesday, mostly sunny with a 30% chance of showers. Highs in the upper 60s. At 10 a.m. at Omaha,
It was fair. Visibility 10 miles. Temperature was 63 degrees, dew point 55. Wind was north, at 10 miles an hour. And the pressure was 30.01 inches. Across eastern Nebraska and southwest Iowa, at Offutt Air Force Base, it was mostly sunny, with a temperature of 67. It was fair, with a temperature of 66 at Lincoln, 65 at Millard, 63 at Fremont, 65 at Columbus, and 64 at Blair Airport. Under fair skies, Tacoma reported 64, Nebraska City reported 69, Plattsmouth reported 67, and Red Oak, Iowa reported 68. Here are some observations from across the region. It was fair. It was 63 at Grand Island, 61 at Norfolk, 62 at Sioux Falls, 61 at Sioux City, and 66 at Des Moines. Kansas City reported 69, Concordia, Kansas reported 67, North Platte reported 67, Denver reported 62, and Valentine reported 58. Once again, at 10 a.m. in Omaha, it was 63 degrees under fair skies. The Omaha Metropolitan Area Pollutant Standards Index for today is 44, which represents good air quality, with particulates the main pollutant. The forecast for Thursday is 50, considered good air quality, with particulates the primary pollutant. The pollen count today for trees was 2, a low count, with elm the primary pollen. The pollen count today for weeds was 28, a moderate count, with pigweed and ragweed the primary pollens. The pollen count today for grass was 2, a low count. Air pollution forecasts and pollen counts are provided by the Douglas County Health Department. Here are the forecast key messages. Patchy fog along the Missouri River Valley into southwest Iowa late tonight into early Wednesday morning. Dry conditions for most of this week, low 20 to 30% chance of showers for northeast Nebraska / western Iowa Thursday night, Friday. Windy conditions return for Saturday and may lead to fire weather concerns in northeast Nebraska. This is NOAA All Hazards Radio Station KIH 61 in Omaha, Nebraska. The current time is 10:45 a.m. Central Daylight Time. Now for the official National Weather Service forecast for the Omaha and Council Bluffs area. Today, sunny. Highs in the upper 70s. North winds 5 to 10 miles an hour. Tonight, mostly clear. Lows in the mid-50s. Northwest winds around 5 miles an hour until midnight, becoming light and variable. Thursday, mostly sunny. Highs in the mid-70s. Northeast winds around 5 miles an hour, becoming southeast around 5 miles an hour in the afternoon. Thursday night, partly cloudy. Lows around 60. Southeast winds 5 to 10 miles an hour. Friday, sunny. Highs in the lower 80s. South winds 10 to 15 miles an hour. Friday night through Saturday night, clear. Lows in the mid-60s. Highs in the lower 80s. Sunday, sunny. Highs around 80. Sunday night and Columbus Day, partly cloudy. Lows in the lower 60s. Highs in the mid-70s. Monday night, partly cloudy. A chance of showers after midnight. Lows in the mid-50s. Chance of rain 30%. Tuesday, mostly sunny with a 30% chance of showers. Highs in the upper 60s. At 10 a.m. at Omaha. It was fair. Visibility 10 miles. Temperature was 63 degrees, dew point 55. Wind was north, at 10 miles an hour. And the pressure was 30.01 inches. Across eastern Nebraska and southwest Iowa, at Offutt Air Force Base, it was mostly sunny, with a temperature of 67. It was fair, with a temperature of 66 at Lincoln, 65 at Millard, 63 at Fremont, 65 at Columbus, and 64 at Blair Airport. Under fair skies,
Tecoma reported 64, Nebraska City reported 69, Plattsmouth reported 67, and Red Oak, Iowa reported 68. Here are some observations from across the region. It was fair. It was 63 at Grand Island, 61 at Norfolk, 62 at Sioux Falls, 61 at Sioux City, and 66 at Des Moines. Kansas City reported 69, Concordia, Kansas reported 67, North Platte reported 67, Denver reported 62, and Valentine reported 58. Once again, at 10 a.m. in Omaha, it was 63 degrees under fair skies. The Omaha Metropolitan Area Pollutant Standards Index for today is 44, which represents good air quality, with particulates the main pollutant. The forecast for Thursday is 50, considered good air quality, with particulates the primary pollutant. The pollen count today for trees was 2, a low count, with elm the primary pollen. The pollen count today for weeds was 28, a moderate count, with tigweed and ragweed the primary pollens. The pollen count today for grass was 2, a low count. Air pollution forecasts and pollen counts are provided by the Douglas County Health Department. Here are the forecast key messages. Patchy fog along the Missouri River Valley into southwest Iowa late tonight into early Wednesday morning. Dry conditions for most of this week, low 20 to 30% chance of showers for northeast Nebraska / western Iowa Thursday night, Friday. Windy conditions return for Saturday and may lead to fire weather concerns in northeast Nebraska. 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The current time is 10:50 a.m. Central Daylight Time. Now for the official National Weather Service forecast for the Omaha and Council Bluffs area. Today, sunny. Highs in the upper 70s. North winds 5 to 10 miles an hour. Tonight, mostly clear. Lows in the mid-50s. Northwest winds around 5 miles an hour until midnight, becoming light and variable. Thursday, mostly sunny. Highs in the mid-70s. Northeast winds around 5 miles an hour, becoming southeast around 5 miles an hour in the afternoon. Thursday night, partly cloudy. Lows around 60. Southeast winds 5 to 10 miles an hour. Friday, sunny. Highs in the lower 80s. South winds 10 to 15 miles an hour. Friday night through Saturday night, clear. Lows in the mid-60s. Highs in the lower 80s. Sunday, sunny. Highs around 80. Sunday night and Columbus Day, partly cloudy. Lows in the lower 60s. Highs in the mid-70s. Monday night, partly cloudy. A chance of showers after midnight. Lows in the mid-50s. Chance of rain 30%. Tuesday, mostly sunny with a 30% chance of showers. Highs in the upper 60s. At 10 a.m. at Omaha. It was fair. Visibility 10 miles. Temperature was 63 degrees, dew point 55. Wind was north, at 10 miles an hour. And the pressure was 30.01 inches. Across eastern Nebraska and southwest Iowa, at Offutt Air Force Base, it was mostly sunny, with a temperature of 67. It was fair, with a temperature of 66 at Lincoln, 65 at Millard, 63 at Fremont, 65 at Columbus, and 64 at Blair Airport. Under fair skies, Tecoma reported 64, Nebraska City reported 69, Plattsmouth reported 67, and Red Oak, Iowa reported 68. Here are some observations from across the region. It was fair. It was 63 at Grand Island, 61 at Norfolk, 62 at Sioux Falls, 61 at Sioux City, and 66 at Des Moines. Kansas City reported 69, Concordia, Kansas reported 67, North Platte reported 67, Denver reported 62, and Valentine reported 58. Once again, at 10 a.m. in Omaha, it was 63 degrees under fair skies.
The Omaha Metropolitan Area Pollutant Standards Index for today is 44, which represents good air quality, with particulates the main pollutant. The forecast for Thursday is 50.

tonight into early Wednesday morning. Dry conditions for most of this week. Low 20 to 30% chance of showers for northeast Nebraska / western Iowa Thursday night, Friday. Windy conditions return for Saturday and may lead to fire weather concerns in northeast Nebraska. This is NOAA All Hazards radio station KIH 61 in Omaha, Nebraska. The current time is 10:54 a.m. Central Daylight Time. Now for the official National Weather Service forecast for the Omaha and Council Bluffs area. Today, sunny. Highs in the upper 70s. North winds 5 to 10 miles an hour. Tonight, mostly clear. Lows in the mid-50s. Northwest winds around 5 miles an hour until midnight, becoming light and variable. Thursday, mostly sunny. Highs in the mid-70s. Northeast winds around 5 miles an hour, becoming southeast around 5 miles an hour in the afternoon. Thursday night, partly cloudy. Lows around 60. Southeast winds 5 to 10 miles an hour. Friday, sunny. Highs in the lower 80s. South winds 10 to 15 miles an hour. Friday night through Saturday night, clear. Lows in the mid-60s. Highs in the lower 80s. Sunday, sunny. Highs around 80. Sunday night and Columbus Day, partly cloudy. Lows in the lower 60s. Highs in the mid-70s. Monday night, partly cloudy. A chance of showers after midnight. Lows in the mid-50s. Chance of rain 30%. Tuesday, mostly sunny with a 30% chance of showers. Highs in the upper 60s. At 10 a.m. at Omaha. It was fair. Visibility 10 miles. Temperature was 63 degrees. Dew point 55. Wind was north at 10 miles an hour. And the pressure was 30.01 inches. Across eastern Nebraska and southwest Iowa, at Offutt Air Force Base, it was mostly sunny, with a temperature of 67. It was fair, with a temperature of 66 at Lincoln, 65 at Millard, 63 at Fremont, 65 at Columbus, and 64 at Blair Airport. Under fair skies, Tecumseh reported 64, Nebraska City reported 69, Plattsmouth reported 67, and Red Oak, Iowa reported 68. Here are some observations from across the region. It was fair. It was 63 at Grand Island, 61 at Norfolk, 62 at Sioux Falls, 61 at Sioux City, and 66 at Des Moines. Kansas City reported 69, Concordia, Kansas reported 67, North Platte reported 67, Denver reported 62, and Valentine reported 58. Once again, at 10 a.m. in Omaha, it was 63 degrees under fair skies. The Omaha Metropolitan Area Pollutant Standards Index for today is 44, which represents good air quality, with particulates the main pollutant. The forecast for Thursday is 50, considered good air quality, with particulates the primary pollutant. The pollen count today for trees was 2, a low count, with elm the primary pollen. The pollen count today for weeds was 28, a moderate count, with tigweed and ragweed the primary pollens. The pollen count today for grass was 2, a low count. Air pollution forecasts and pollen counts are provided by the Douglas County Health Department. Here are the forecast key messages. Patchy fog along the Missouri River Valley into southwest Iowa late tonight into early Wednesday morning. Dry conditions for most of this week, low 20 to 30% chance of showers for northeast Nebraska / western Iowa Thursday night, Friday. Windy conditions return for Saturday and may lead to fire weather concerns in northeast Nebraska. This is NOAA All Hazards radio station KIH 61 in Omaha, Nebraska. The current time is 10:58 a.m. Central Daylight Time. Now for the official National Weather Service forecast for the Omaha and Council Bluffs area. Today, sunny. Highs in the upper 70s. North winds 5 to 10 miles an hour.

tonight, mostly clear. Lows in the mid-50s. Northwest winds around 5 miles an hour until midnight, becoming light and variable. Thursday, mostly sunny. Highs in the mid-70s. Northeast winds around 5 miles an hour, becoming southeast around 5 miles an hour in the afternoon. Thursday night, partly cloudy. Lows around 60. Southeast winds 5 to 10 miles an hour. Friday, sunny. Highs in the lower 80s. South winds 10 to 15 miles an hour. Friday night through Saturday night, clear. Lows in the mid-60s. Highs in the lower 80s. Sunday, sunny. Highs around 80. Sunday night and Columbus Day, partly cloudy. Lows in the lower 60s. Highs in the mid-70s. Monday night, partly cloudy. A chance of showers after midnight. Lows in the mid-50s. Chance of rain 30%. Tuesday, mostly sunny with a 30% chance of showers. Highs in the upper 60s. The Omaha Metropolitan Area Pollutant Standards Index for today is 44, which represents good air quality, with particulates the main pollutant. The forecast for Thursday is 50, considered good air quality, with particulates the primary pollutant. The pollen count today for trees was 2, a low count, with elm the primary pollen. The pollen count today for weeds was 28, a moderate count, with pigweed and ragweed the primary pollens. The pollen count today for grass was 2, a low count. Air pollution forecasts and pollen counts are provided by the Douglas County Health Department. Here are the forecast key messages. Patchy fog along the Missouri River Valley into southwest Iowa late tonight into early Wednesday morning. Dry conditions for most of this week, low 20 to 30% chance of showers for northeast Nebraska / western Iowa Thursday night, Friday. Windy conditions return for Saturday and may lead to fire weather concerns in northeast Nebraska. 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The current time is 11:01 a.m. Central Daylight Time. Now for the official National Weather Service forecast for the Omaha and Council Bluffs area. Today, sunny. Highs in the upper 70s. North winds 5 to 10 miles an hour. Tonight, mostly clear. Lows in the mid-50s. Northwest winds around 5 miles an hour until midnight, becoming light and variable. Thursday, mostly sunny. Highs in the mid-70s. Northeast winds around 5 miles an hour, becoming southeast around 5 miles an hour in the afternoon. Thursday night, partly cloudy. Lows around 60. Southeast winds 5 to 10 miles an hour. Friday, sunny. Highs in the lower 80s. South winds 10 to 15 miles an hour. Friday night through Saturday night, clear. Lows in the mid-60s. Highs in the lower 80s. Sunday, sunny. Highs around 80. Sunday night and Columbus Day, partly cloudy. Lows in the lower 60s. Highs in the mid-70s. Monday night, partly cloudy. A chance of showers after midnight. Lows in the mid-50s. Chance of rain 30%. Tuesday, mostly sunny with a 30% chance of showers. Highs in the upper 60s. The Omaha Metropolitan Area Pollutant Standards Index for today is 44, which represents good air quality, with particulates the main pollutant. The forecast for Thursday is 50, considered good air quality, with particulates the primary pollutant. The pollen count today for trees was 2, a low count, with elm the primary pollen. The pollen count today for weeds was 28, a moderate count, with pigweed and ragweed the primary pollens. The pollen count today for grass was 2, a low count. Air pollution forecasts and pollen counts are provided by the Douglas County Health Department. Here are the forecast key messages.
patchy fog along the Missouri River Valley into southwest Iowa late tonight into early Wednesday morning. Dry conditions for most of this week. Low 20 to 30% chance of showers for northeast Nebraska / western Iowa Thursday night, Friday. Windy conditions return for Saturday and may lead to fire weather concerns in northeast Nebraska. This is NOAA All Hazards radio station KIH 61 in Omaha, Nebraska. The current time is 11:04 a.m. Central Daylight Time. Now for the official National Weather Service forecast for the Omaha and Council Bluffs area. Today, sunny. Highs in the upper 70s. North winds 5 to 10 miles an hour. Tonight, mostly clear. Lows in the mid-50s. Northwest winds around 5 miles an hour until midnight, becoming light and variable. Thursday, mostly sunny. Highs in the mid-70s. Northeast winds around 5 miles an hour, becoming southeast around 5 miles an hour in the afternoon. Thursday night, partly cloudy. Lows around 60. Southeast winds 5 to 10 miles an hour. Friday, sunny. Highs in the lower 80s. South winds 10 to 15 miles an hour. Friday night through Saturday night, clear. Lows in the mid-60s. Highs in the lower 80s. Sunday, sunny. Highs around 80. Sunday night in Columbus Day, partly cloudy. Lows in the lower 60s. Highs in the mid-70s. Monday night, partly cloudy. A chance of showers after midnight. Lows in the mid-50s. Chance of rain 30%. Tuesday, mostly sunny with a 30% chance of showers. Highs in the upper 60s. At 11 a.m. in Omaha, it was mostly sunny. The temperature was 69 degrees, the dew point 55, and the relative humidity 60%. The wind was north at 8 miles an hour. The pressure was 30.02 inches and rising. Across eastern Nebraska and southwest Iowa, it was sunny, with a temperature of 72 at Lincoln, 69 at Millard, 70 at Fremont, 72 at Columbus, and 68 at Blair Airport. Under sunny skies, Tecama reported 70, Nebraska City reported 73, Plattsmouth reported 71, and Red Oak, Iowa reported 72. Here are some observations from across the region. Skies ranged from sunny to mostly sunny. It was 71 at Grand Island, 65 at Norfolk, 66 at Sioux Falls, 67 at Sioux City, and 70 at Des Moines. Kansas City reported 73, Concordia, Kansas reported 75, North Platte reported 75, Denver reported 65, and Valentine reported 65. Once again, at 11 a.m. in Omaha, it was 69 degrees under mostly sunny skies. The Omaha Metropolitan Area Pollutant Standards Index for today is 44, which represents good air quality, with particulates the main pollutant. The forecast for Thursday is 50, considered good air quality, with particulates the primary pollutant. The pollen count today for trees was 2, a low count, with elm the primary pollen. The pollen count today for weeds was 28, a moderate count, with pigweed and ragweed the primary pollens. The pollen count today for grass was 2, a low count. Air pollution forecasts and pollen counts are provided by the Douglas County Health Department. Here are the forecast key messages. Patchy fog along the Missouri River Valley into southwest Iowa late tonight into early Wednesday morning. Dry conditions for most of this week. Low 20 to 30% chance of showers for northeast Nebraska / western Iowa Thursday night, Friday. Windy conditions return for Saturday and may lead to fire weather concerns in northeast Nebraska. This is NOAA All Hazards radio station KIH 61 in Omaha, Nebraska. The current time is 11:08 a.m. Central Daylight Time. Now for the official National Weather Service forecast for the Omaha and Council Bluffs area. Today, sunny. Highs in the upper 70s.
North winds 5 to 10 miles an hour. Tonight, mostly clear. Lows in the mid-50s. Northwest winds around 5 miles an hour until midnight, becoming light and variable. Thursday, mostly sunny. Highs in the mid-70s. Northeast winds around 5 miles an hour, becoming southeast around 5 miles an hour in the afternoon. Thursday night, partly cloudy. Lows around 60. Southeast winds 5 to 10 miles an hour. Friday, sunny. Highs in the lower 80s. South winds 10 to 15 miles an hour. Friday night through Saturday night, clear. Lows in the mid-60s. Highs in the lower 80s. Sunday, sunny. Highs around 80. Sunday night and Columbus Day, partly cloudy. Lows in the lower 60s. Highs in the mid-70s. Monday night, partly cloudy. A chance of showers after midnight. Lows in the mid-50s. Chance of rain 30%. Tuesday, mostly sunny with a 30% chance of showers. Highs in the upper 60s. Now for the official National Weather Service forecast for the Omaha and Council Bluffs area. This afternoon, sunny. Highs in the upper 70s. North winds 5 to 10 miles an hour. Tonight, mostly clear. Lows in the mid-50s. North winds around 5 miles an hour until midnight, becoming light and variable. Thursday, mostly sunny. Highs in the upper 70s. East winds around 5 miles an hour, becoming southeast around 5 miles an hour in the afternoon. Thursday night, mostly clear. Lows in the lower 60s. Southeast winds 5 to 10 miles an hour. Friday, sunny. Highs in the mid-80s. South winds 10 to 15 miles an hour. Friday night through Saturday night, clear. Lows in the mid-60s. Highs in the mid-80s. Sunday, sunny. Highs around 80. Sunday night and Columbus Day, partly cloudy. Lows in the lower 60s. Highs in the mid-70s. Monday night, partly cloudy. A chance of showers after midnight. Lows in the mid-50s. Chance of rain 30%. Tuesday, mostly sunny with a 30% chance of showers. Highs in the upper 60s. At 11 a.m. in Omaha, it was mostly sunny. The temperature was 69 degrees, the dew point 55, and the relative humidity 60%. The wind was north at 8 miles an hour. The pressure was 30.02 inches and rising. Across eastern Nebraska and southwest Iowa, skies ranged from sunny to mostly sunny. It was 72 at Lincoln, 70 at Offutt Air Force Base, 69 at Millard, 70 at Fremont, and 72 at Columbus. Blair Airport reported 68, Tacoma reported 70, Nebraska City reported 73, Plattsmouth reported 71, and Red Oak, Iowa reported 72. Here are some observations from across the region. Skies ranged from sunny to mostly sunny. It was 71 at Grand Island, 65 at Norfolk, 66 at Sioux Falls, 67 at Sioux City, and 70 at Des Moines. Kansas City reported 73, Concordia, Kansas reported 75, North Platte reported 75, Denver reported 65, and Valentine reported 65. Once again, at 11 a.m. in Omaha, it was 69 degrees under mostly sunny skies. The Omaha Metropolitan Area Pollutant Standards Index for today is 44, which represents good air quality, with particulates the main pollutant. The forecast for Thursday is 50, considered good air quality, with particulates the primary pollutant. The pollen count today for trees was 2, a low count, with elm the primary pollen. The pollen count today for weeds was 28, a moderate count, with pigweed and ragweed the primary pollens. The pollen count today for grass was 2, a low count. Air pollution forecasts and pollen counts are provided by the Douglas County Health Department.
here are the forecast key messages. Patchy fog along the Missouri River Valley into southwest Iowa late tonight into early Wednesday morning. Dry conditions for most of this week. Low 20 to 30% chance of showers for northeast Nebraska / western Iowa Thursday night, Friday. Windy conditions return for Saturday and may lead to fire weather concerns in northeast Nebraska. This is NOAA All Hazards Radio Station KIH 61 in Omaha, Nebraska. The current time is 11:14 a.m. Central Daylight Time. Now for the official National Weather Service forecast for the Omaha and Council Bluffs area. This afternoon, sunny. Highs in the upper 70s.

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The preceding audio signals and alarm tones were a test of NOAA All Hazards Radio Public Warning Alarm System for transmitters across eastern Nebraska and southwest Iowa, as well as neighboring portions of Kansas and Missouri. During potentially dangerous weather situations, specially built receivers are automatically activated by the signal to warn of the impending hazard. The alarm tone causes weather radio receivers to be turned on automatically, alerting you to the impending emergency broadcast. Tests of the warning alarm system are conducted each Wednesday at 11:15 a.m. If there is a threat of severe weather, the test is then postponed until the next available non-severe weather day. Once again, this has been a weekly test of the NOAA All Hazards Radio Public Warning Alarm System. We now return to our regular programming. Now for the official National Weather Service forecast for the Omaha and Council Bluffs area. This afternoon, sunny. Highs in the upper 70s. North winds 5 to 10 miles an hour. Tonight, mostly clear. Lows in the mid-50s. North winds around 5 miles an hour until midnight, becoming light and variable. Thursday, mostly sunny. Highs in the upper 70s. East winds around 5 miles an hour, becoming southeast around 5 miles an hour in the afternoon. Thursday night, mostly clear. Lows in the lower 60s. Southeast winds 5 to 10 miles an hour. Friday, sunny. Highs in the mid-80s. South winds 10 to 15 miles an hour. Friday night through Saturday night, clear. Lows in the mid-60s. Highs in the mid-80s. Sunday, sunny. Highs around 80. Sunday night in Columbus Day, partly cloudy. Lows in the lower 60s. Highs in the mid-70s. Monday night, partly cloudy. A chance of showers after midnight. Lows in the mid-50s. Chance of rain 30%. Tuesday, mostly sunny with a 30% chance of showers. Highs in the upper 60s. At 11 a.m. in Omaha, it was mostly sunny. The temperature was 69 degrees, the dew point 55, and the relative humidity 60%. The wind was north at 8 miles an hour. The pressure was 30.02 inches and rising. Across eastern Nebraska and southwest Iowa, skies ranged from sunny to mostly sunny. It was 72 at Lincoln, 70 at Offutt Air Force Base, 69 at Millard, 70 at Fremont, and 72 at Columbus. Blair Airport reported 68, Tacoma reported 70, Nebraska City reported 73, Plattsmouth reported 71, and Red Oak, Iowa reported 72. Here are some observations from across the region. Skies ranged from sunny to mostly sunny. It was 71 at Grand Island, 65 at North Fork, 66 at Sioux Falls, 67 at Sioux City, and 70 at Des Moines. Kansas City reported 73, Concordia, Kansas reported 75, North Platte reported 75, Denver reported 65, and Valentine reported 65. Once again, at 11 a.m. in Omaha, it was 69 degrees under mostly sunny skies. The Omaha Metropolitan Area Pollutant Standards Index for today is 44, which represents good air quality, with particulates the main pollutant. The forecast for Thursday is 50, considered good air quality, with particulates the primary pollutant. The pollen count today for trees was 2, a low count, with elm the primary pollen. The pollen count today for weeds was 28, a moderate count, with tigweed and ragweed the primary pollens. The pollen count today for grass was 2, a low count. Air pollution forecasts and pollen counts are provided by the Douglas County Health Department. Here are the forecast key messages. Patchy fog along the Missouri River Valley into southwest Iowa late tonight into early Wednesday morning.
Dry conditions for most of this week. Low 20 to 30% chance of showers for northeast Nebraska / western Iowa Thursday night. Friday, windy conditions return for Saturday and may lead to fire weather concerns in northeast Nebraska. This is NOAA All Hazards Radio Station KIH 61 in Omaha, Nebraska. The current time is 11:20 a.m. Central Daylight Time. Now for the official National Weather Service forecast for the Omaha and Council Bluffs area. This afternoon, sunny. Highs in the upper 70s. North winds 5 to 10 miles an hour. Tonight, mostly clear. Lows in the mid-50s. North winds around 5 miles an hour until midnight, becoming light and variable. Thursday, mostly sunny. Highs in the upper 70s. East winds around 5 miles an hour, becoming southeast around 5 miles an hour in the afternoon. Thursday night, mostly clear. Lows in the lower 60s. Southeast winds 5 to 10 miles an hour. Friday, sunny. Highs in the mid-80s. South winds 10 to 15 miles an hour. Friday night through Saturday night, clear. Lows in the mid-60s. Highs in the mid-80s. Sunday, sunny. Highs around 80. Sunday night and Columbus Day, partly cloudy. Lows in the lower 60s. Highs in the mid-70s. Monday night, partly cloudy. A chance of showers after midnight. Lows in the mid-50s. Chance of rain 30%. Tuesday, mostly sunny with a 30% chance of showers. Highs in the upper 60s. At 11 a.m. in Omaha, it was mostly sunny. The temperature was 69 degrees, the dew point 55, and the relative humidity 60%. The wind was north at 8 miles an hour. The pressure was 30.02 inches and rising. Across eastern Nebraska and southwest Iowa, skies ranged from sunny to mostly sunny. It was 72 at Lincoln, 70 at Offutt Air Force Base, 69 at Millard, 70 at Fremont, and 72 at Columbus. Blair Airport reported 68, Tacoma reported 70, Nebraska City reported 73, Plattsmouth reported 71, and Red Oak, Iowa reported 72. Here are some observations from across the region. Skies ranged from sunny to mostly sunny. It was 71 at Grand Island, 65 at North Fork, 66 at Sioux Falls, 67 at Sioux City, and 70 at Des Moines. Kansas City reported 73, Concordia, Kansas reported 75, North Platte reported 75, Denver reported 65, and Valentine reported 65. Once again, at 11 a.m. in Omaha, it was 69 degrees under mostly sunny skies. The Omaha Metropolitan Area Pollutant Standards Index for today is 44, which represents good air quality, with particulates the main pollutant. The forecast for Thursday is 50, considered good air quality, with particulates the primary pollutant. The pollen count today for trees was 2, a low count, with elm the primary pollen. The pollen count today for weeds was 28, a moderate count, with tigweed and ragweed the primary pollens. The pollen count today for grass was 2, a low count. Air pollution forecasts and pollen counts are provided by the Douglas County Health Department. Here are the forecast key messages. Patchy fog along the Missouri River Valley into southwest Iowa late tonight into early Wednesday morning. Dry conditions for most of this week, low 20 to 30% chance of showers for northeast Nebraska / western Iowa Thursday night, Friday. Windy conditions return for Saturday and may lead to fire weather concerns in northeast Nebraska. This is NOAA All Hazards Radio Station KIH 61 in Omaha, Nebraska. The current time is 11:24 a.m. Central Daylight Time. Now for the official National Weather Service forecast for the Omaha and Council Bluffs area. This afternoon, sunny. Highs in the upper 70s. North winds 5 to 10 miles an hour. Tonight,
mostly clear. Lows in the mid-50s. North winds around 5 miles an hour until midnight, becoming light and variable. Thursday, mostly sunny. Highs in the upper 70s. East winds around 5 miles an hour, becoming southeast around 5 miles an hour in the afternoon. Thursday night, mostly clear. Lows in the lower 60s. Southeast winds 5 to 10 miles an hour. Friday, sunny. Highs in the mid-80s. South winds 10 to 15 miles an hour. Friday night through Saturday night, clear. Lows in the mid-60s. Highs in the mid-80s. Sunday, sunny. Highs around 80. Sunday night in Columbus Day, partly cloudy. Lows in the lower 60s. Highs in the mid-70s. Monday night, partly cloudy. A chance of showers after midnight. Lows in the mid-50s. Chance of rain 30%. Tuesday, mostly sunny with a 30% chance of showers. Highs in the upper 60s. At 11 a.m. in Omaha, it was mostly sunny. The temperature was 69 degrees, the dew point 55, and the relative humidity 60%. The wind was north at 8 miles an hour. The pressure was 30.02 inches and rising. Across eastern Nebraska and southwest Iowa, skies ranged from sunny to mostly sunny. It was 72 at Lincoln, 70 at Offutt Air Force Base, 69 at Millard, 70 at Fremont, and 72 at Columbus. Blair Airport reported 68, Tacoma reported 70, Nebraska City reported 73, Plattsmouth reported 71, and Red Oak, Iowa reported 72. Here are some observations from across the region. Skies ranged from sunny to mostly sunny. It was 71 at Grand Island, 65 at North Fork, 66 at Sioux Falls, 67 at Sioux City, and 70 at Des Moines. Kansas City reported 73, Concordia, Kansas reported 75, North Platte reported 75, Denver reported 65, and Valentine reported 65. Once again, at 11 a.m. in Omaha, it was 69 degrees under mostly sunny skies. This is NOAA All Hazards Radio Station KIH-61 serving the following counties in Nebraska and Iowa. Douglas, Sarpy, Washington, Cass, Odo, Burt, Dodge, Saunders, Harrison, Pottawatomie, and Mills. The Omaha Metropolitan Area Pollutant Standards Index for today is 44, which represents good air quality, with particulates the main pollutant. The forecast for Thursday is 50, considered good air quality, with particulates the primary pollutant. The pollen count today for trees was 2, a low count, with elm the primary pollen. The pollen count today for weeds was 28, a moderate count, with pigweed and ragweed the primary pollens. The pollen count today for grass was 2, a low count. Air pollution forecasts and pollen counts are provided by the Douglas County Health Department. Here are the forecast key messages. Patchy fog along the Missouri River Valley into southwest Iowa late tonight into early Wednesday morning. Dry conditions for most of this week, low 20 to 30% chance of showers for northeast Nebraska / western Iowa Thursday night, Friday. Windy conditions return for Saturday and may lead to fire weather concerns in northeast Nebraska. This is NOAA All Hazards Radio Station KIH-61 in Omaha, Nebraska. The current time is 11:29 a.m. Central Daylight Time. Now for the official National Weather Service forecast for the Omaha and Council Bluffs area. This afternoon, sunny. Highs in the upper 70s. North winds 5 to 10 miles an hour. Tonight, mostly clear. Lows in the mid-50s. North winds around 5 miles an hour until midnight, becoming light and variable. Thursday, mostly sunny. Highs in the upper 70s. East winds around 5 miles an hour, becoming southeast around 5 miles an hour in the afternoon. Thursday night, mostly clear.
lows in the lower 60s. Southeast winds 5 to 10 miles an hour. Friday, sunny. Highs in the mid-80s. South winds 10 to 15 miles an hour. Friday night through Saturday night, clear. Lows in the mid-60s. Highs in the mid-80s. Sunday, sunny. Highs around 80. Sunday night in Columbus Day, partly cloudy. Lows in the lower 60s. Highs in the mid-70s. Monday night, partly cloudy. A chance of showers after midnight. Lows in the mid-50s. Chance of rain 30%. Tuesday, mostly sunny with a 30% chance of showers. Highs in the upper 60s. At 11 a.m. in Omaha, it was mostly sunny. The temperature was 69 degrees, the dew point 55, and the relative humidity 60%. The wind was north at 8 miles an hour. The pressure was 30.02 inches and rising. Across eastern Nebraska and southwest Iowa, skies ranged from sunny to mostly sunny. It was 72 at Lincoln, 70 at Offutt Air Force Base, 69 at Millard, 70 at Fremont, and 72 at Columbus. Blair Airport reported 68, Tacoma reported 70, Nebraska City reported 73, Plattsmouth reported 71, and Red Oak, Iowa reported 72. Here are some observations from across the region. Skies ranged from sunny to mostly sunny. It was 71 at Grand Island, 65 at Norfolk, 66 at Sioux Falls, 67 at Sioux City, and 70 at Des Moines. Kansas City reported 73, Concordia, Kansas reported 75, North Platte reported 75, Denver reported 65, and Valentine reported 65. Once again, at 11 a.m. in Omaha, it was 69 degrees under mostly sunny skies. The Omaha Metropolitan Area Pollutant Standards Index for today is 44, which represents good air quality, with particulates the main pollutant. The forecast for Thursday is 50, considered good air quality, with particulates the primary pollutant. The pollen count today for trees was 2, a low count, with elm the primary pollen. The pollen count today for weeds was 28, a moderate count, with tigweed and ragweed the primary pollens. The pollen count today for grass was 2, a low count. Air pollution forecasts and pollen counts are provided by the Douglas County Health Department. Here are the forecast key messages. Patchy fog along the Missouri River Valley into southwest Iowa late tonight into early Wednesday morning. Dry conditions for most of this week, low 20 to 30% chance of showers for northeast Nebraska / western Iowa Thursday night, Friday. Windy conditions return for Saturday and may lead to fire weather concerns in northeast Nebraska. This is NOAA All Hazards Radio Station KIH 61 in Omaha, Nebraska. The current time is 11:33 a.m. Central Daylight Time. Now for the official National Weather Service forecast for the Omaha and Council Bluffs area. This afternoon, sunny. Highs in the upper 70s. North winds 5 to 10 miles an hour. Tonight, mostly clear. Lows in the mid-50s. North winds around 5 miles an hour until midnight, becoming light and variable. Thursday, mostly sunny. Highs in the upper 70s. East winds around 5 miles an hour, becoming southeast around 5 miles an hour in the afternoon. Thursday night, mostly clear. Lows in the lower 60s. Southeast winds 5 to 10 miles an hour. Friday, sunny. Highs in the mid-80s. South winds 10 to 15 miles an hour. Friday night through Saturday night, clear. Lows in the mid-60s. Highs in the mid-80s. Sunday, sunny. Highs around 80. Sunday night in Columbus Day, partly cloudy. Lows in the lower 60s. Highs in the mid-70s. Monday night, partly cloudy. A chance of showers after midnight. Lows in the mid-50s.
chance of rain 30%. Tuesday, mostly sunny with a 30% chance of showers. Highs in the upper 60s. At 11 a.m. in Omaha, it was mostly sunny. The temperature was 69 degrees, the dew point 55, and the relative humidity 60%. The wind was north at 8 miles an hour. The pressure was 30.02 inches and rising. Across eastern Nebraska and southwest Iowa, skies ranged from sunny to mostly sunny. It was 72 at Lincoln, 70 at Offutt Air Force Base, 69 at Millard, 70 at Fremont, and 72 at Columbus. Blair Airport reported 68, Tacoma reported 70, Nebraska City reported 73, Plattsmouth reported 71, and Red Oak, Iowa reported 72. Here are some observations from across the region. Skies ranged from sunny to mostly sunny. It was 71 at Grand Island, 65 at Norfolk, 66 at Sioux Falls, 67 at Sioux City, and 70 at Des Moines. Kansas City reported 73, Concordia, Kansas reported 75, North Platte reported 75, Denver reported 65, and Valentine reported 65. Once again, at 11 a.m. in Omaha, it was 69 degrees under mostly sunny skies. The Omaha Metropolitan Area Pollutant Standards Index for today is 44, which represents good air quality, with particulates the main pollutant. The forecast for Thursday is 50, considered good air quality, with particulates the primary pollutant. The pollen count today for trees was 2, a low count, with elm the primary pollen. The pollen count today for weeds was 28, a moderate count, with pigweed and ragweed the primary pollens. The pollen count today for grass was 2, a low count. Air pollution forecasts and pollen counts are provided by the Douglas County Health Department. Here are the forecast key messages. Patchy fog along the Missouri River Valley into southwest Iowa late tonight into early Wednesday morning. Dry conditions for most of this week, low 20 to 30% chance of showers for northeast Nebraska / western Iowa Thursday night, Friday. Windy conditions return for Saturday and mainly to fire weather concerns in northeast Nebraska. This is NOAA All Hazards Radio Station KIH 61 in Omaha, Nebraska. The current time is 11:37 a.m. Central Daylight Time. Now for the official National Weather Service forecast for the Omaha and Council Bluffs area. This afternoon, sunny. Highs in the upper 70s. North winds 5 to 10 miles an hour. Tonight, mostly clear. Lows in the mid-50s. North winds around 5 miles an hour until midnight, becoming light and variable. Thursday, mostly sunny. Highs in the upper 70s. East winds around 5 miles an hour, becoming southeast around 5 miles an hour in the afternoon. Thursday night, mostly clear. Lows in the lower 60s. Southeast winds 5 to 10 miles an hour. Friday, sunny. Highs in the mid-80s. South winds 10 to 15 miles an hour. Friday night through Saturday night, clear. Lows in the mid-60s. Highs in the mid-80s. Sunday, sunny. Highs around 80. Sunday night in Columbus Day, partly cloudy. Lows in the lower 60s. Highs in the mid-70s. Monday night, partly cloudy. A chance of showers after midnight. Lows in the mid-50s. Chance of rain 30%. Tuesday, mostly sunny with a 30% chance of showers. Highs in the upper 60s. At 11 a.m. in Omaha, it was mostly sunny. The temperature was 69 degrees, the dew point 55, and the relative humidity 60%. The wind was north at 8 miles an hour. The pressure was 30.02 inches and rising. Across eastern Nebraska and southwest Iowa, skies ranged from sunny to mostly sunny. It was 72 at Lincoln, 70 at Offutt Air Force Base, 69 at Millard, 70 at Fremont, and 72 at Columbus.
Blair Airport reported 68. Tacoma reported 70. Nebraska City reported 73. Plattsmouth reported 71. And Red Oak, Iowa reported 72. Here are some observations from across the region. Skies ranged from sunny to mostly sunny. It was 71 at Grand Island, 65 at Norfolk, 66 at Sioux Falls, 67 at Sioux City, and 70 at Des Moines. Kansas City reported 73, Concordia, Kansas reported 75, North Platte reported 75, Denver reported 65, and Valentine reported 65. Once again, at 11 a.m. in Omaha, it was 69 degrees under mostly sunny skies. The Omaha Metropolitan Area Pollutant Standards Index for today is 44, which represents good air quality, with particulates the main pollutant. The forecast for Thursday is 50, considered good air quality, with particulates the primary pollutant. The pollen count today for trees was 2, a low count, with elm the primary pollen. The pollen count today for weeds was 28, a moderate count, with pigweed and ragweed the primary pollens. The pollen count today for grass was 2, a low count. Air pollution forecasts and pollen counts are provided by the Douglas County Health Department. Here are the forecast key messages. Patchy fog along the Missouri River Valley into southwest Iowa late tonight into early Wednesday morning. Dry conditions for most of this week, low 20-30% chance of showers for northeast Nebraska / western Iowa Thursday night, Friday. Windy conditions return for Saturday and may lead to fire weather concerns in northeast Nebraska. This is NOAA All Hazards Radio Station KIH 61 in Omaha, Nebraska. The current time is 11:41 a.m. Central Daylight Time. Now for the official National Weather Service forecast for the Omaha and Council Bluffs area. This afternoon, sunny. Highs in the upper 70s. North winds 5 to 10 miles an hour. Tonight, mostly clear. Lows in the mid-50s. North winds around 5 miles an hour until midnight, becoming light and variable. Thursday, mostly sunny. Highs in the upper 70s. East winds around 5 miles an hour, becoming southeast around 5 miles an hour in the afternoon. Thursday night, mostly clear. Lows in the lower 60s. Southeast winds 5 to 10 miles an hour. Friday, sunny. Highs in the mid-80s. South winds 10 to 15 miles an hour. Friday night through Saturday night, clear. Lows in the mid-60s. Highs in the mid-80s. Sunday, sunny. Highs around 80. Sunday night and Columbus Day, partly cloudy. Lows in the lower 60s. Highs in the mid-70s. Monday night, partly cloudy. A chance of showers after midnight. Lows in the mid-50s. Chance of rain 30%. Tuesday, mostly sunny with a 30% chance of showers. Highs in the upper 60s. At 11 a.m. in Omaha, it was mostly sunny. The temperature was 69 degrees, the dew point 55, and the relative humidity 60%. The wind was north at 8 miles an hour. The pressure was 30.02 inches and rising. Across eastern Nebraska and southwest Iowa, skies ranged from sunny to mostly sunny. It was 72 at Lincoln, 70 at Offutt Air Force Base, 69 at Millard, 70 at Fremont, and 72 at Columbus. Blair Airport reported 68, Tacoma reported 70, Nebraska City reported 73, Plattsmouth reported 71, and Red Oak, Iowa reported 72. Here are some observations from across the region. Skies ranged from sunny to mostly sunny. It was 71 at Grand Island, 65 at Norfolk, 66 at Sioux Falls, 67 at Sioux City, and 70 at Des Moines. Kansas City reported 73, Concordia, Kansas reported 75, North Platte reported 75, Denver reported 65, and Valentine reported 65.
Once again, at 11 a.m. in Omaha, it was 69 degrees under mostly sunny skies. The Omaha Metropolitan Area Pollutant Standards Index for today is 44, which represents good air quality, with particulates the main pollutant. The forecast for Thursday is 50, considered good air quality, with particulates the primary pollutant. The pollen count today for trees was 2, a low count, with elm the primary pollen. The pollen count today for weeds was 28, a moderate count, with pigweed and ragweed the primary pollens. The pollen count today for grass was 2, a low count. Air pollution forecasts and pollen counts are provided by the Douglas County Health Department. Here are the forecast key messages. Patchy fog along the Missouri River Valley into southwest Iowa late tonight into early Wednesday morning. Dry conditions for most of this week, low 20-30% chance of showers for northeast Nebraska/western Iowa Thursday night, Friday. Windy conditions return for Saturday and may lead to fire weather concerns in northeast Nebraska. 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The current time is 11:46 a.m. Central Daylight Time. Now for the official National Weather Service forecast for the Omaha and Council Bluffs area. This afternoon, sunny. Highs around 80. North winds 5 to 10 miles an hour. Tonight, mostly clear. Lows in the mid-50s. North winds around 5 miles an hour until midnight, becoming light and variable. Thursday, mostly sunny. Highs in the upper 70s. East winds around 5 miles an hour, becoming southeast around 5 miles an hour in the afternoon. Thursday night, mostly clear. Lows in the lower 60s. Southeast winds 5 to 10 miles an hour. Friday, sunny. Highs in the mid-80s. South winds 10 to 15 miles an hour. Friday night through Saturday night, clear. Lows in the mid-60s. Highs in the mid-80s. Sunday, sunny. Highs around 80. Sunday night and Columbus Day, partly cloudy. Lows in the lower 60s. Highs in the mid-70s. Monday night, partly cloudy. A chance of showers after midnight. Lows in the mid-50s. Chance of rain 30%. Tuesday, mostly sunny with a 30% chance of showers. Highs in the upper 60s. At 11 a.m. in Omaha, it was mostly sunny. The temperature was 69 degrees, the dew point 55, and the relative humidity 60%. The wind was north at 8 miles an hour. The pressure was 30.02 inches and rising. Across eastern Nebraska and southwest Iowa, skies ranged from sunny to mostly sunny. It was 72 at Lincoln, 70 at Offutt Air Force Base, 69 at Millard, 70 at Fremont, and 72 at Columbus. Blair Airport reported 68, Tacoma reported 70, Nebraska City reported 73, Plattsmouth reported 71, and Red Oak, Iowa reported 72. Here are some observations from across the region. Skies ranged from sunny to mostly sunny. It was 71 at Grand Island, 65 at North Fork, 66 at Sioux Falls, 67 at Sioux City, and 70 at Des Moines. Kansas City reported 73, Concordia, Kansas reported 75, North Platte reported 75, Denver reported 65, and Valentine reported 65. Once again, at 11 a.m. in Omaha, it was 69 degrees under mostly sunny skies. The Omaha Metropolitan Area Pollutant Standards Index for today is 44, which represents good air quality, with particulates the main pollutant. The forecast for Thursday is 50, considered good air quality, with particulates the primary pollutant. The pollen count today for trees was 2, a low count, with elm the primary pollen. The pollen count today for weeds was 28, a moderate count, with pigweed and ragweed the primary pollens. The pollen count today for grass was 2, a low count.
Air pollution forecasts and pollen counts are provided by the Douglas County Health Department. Here are the forecast key messages. Patchy fog along the Missouri River Valley into southwest Iowa late tonight into early Wednesday morning. Dry conditions for most of this week, low 20-30% chance of showers for northeast Nebraska / western Iowa Thursday night, Friday. Windy conditions return for Saturday and may lead to fire weather concerns in northeast Nebraska. This is NOAA All Hazards Radio Station KIH 61 in Omaha, Nebraska. The current time is 11:50 a.m. Central Daylight Time. Now for the official National Weather Service forecast for the Omaha and Council Bluffs area. This afternoon, sunny. Highs around 80. North winds 5 to 10 miles an hour. Tonight, mostly clear. Lows in the mid-50s. North winds around 5 miles an hour until midnight, becoming light and variable. Thursday, mostly sunny. Highs in the upper 70s. East winds around 5 miles an hour, becoming southeast around 5 miles an hour in the afternoon. Thursday night, mostly clear. Lows in the lower 60s. Southeast winds 5 to 10 miles an hour. Friday, sunny. Highs in the mid-80s. South winds 10 to 15 miles an hour. Friday night through Saturday night, clear. Lows in the mid-60s. Highs in the mid-80s. Sunday, sunny. Highs around 80. Sunday night in Columbus Day, partly cloudy. Lows in the lower 60s. Highs in the mid-70s. Monday night, partly cloudy. A chance of showers after midnight. Lows in the mid-50s. Chance of rain 30%. Tuesday, mostly sunny with a 30% chance of showers. Highs in the upper 60s. At 11 a.m. in Omaha, it was mostly sunny. The temperature was 69 degrees, the dew point 55, and the relative humidity 60%. The wind was north at 8 miles an hour. The pressure was 30.02 inches and rising. Across eastern Nebraska and southwest Iowa, skies ranged from sunny to mostly sunny. It was 72 at Lincoln, 70 at Offutt Air Force Base, 69 at Millard, 70 at Fremont, and 72 at Columbus. Blair Airport reported 68, Tacoma reported 70, Nebraska City reported 73, Plattsmouth reported 71, and Red Oak, Iowa reported 72. Here are some observations from across the region. Skies ranged from sunny to mostly sunny. It was 71 at Grand Island, 65 at North Fork, 66 at Sioux Falls, 67 at Sioux City, and 70 at Des Moines. Kansas City reported 73, Concordia, Kansas reported 75, North Platte reported 75, Denver reported 65, and Valentine reported 65. Once again, at 11 a.m. in Omaha, it was 69 degrees under mostly sunny skies. The Omaha Metropolitan Area Pollutant Standards Index for today is 44, which represents good air quality, with particulates the main pollutant. The forecast for Thursday is 50, considered good air quality, with particulates the primary pollutant. The pollen count today for trees was 2, a low count, with elm the primary pollen. The pollen count today for weeds was 28, a moderate count, with tig.

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The current time is 11:54 a.m. Central Daylight Time. Now for the official National Weather Service forecast for the Omaha and Council Bluffs area. This afternoon, sunny. Highs around 80. North winds 5 to 10 miles an hour. Tonight, mostly clear. Lows in the mid-50s. North winds around 5 miles an hour until midnight, becoming light and variable. Thursday, mostly sunny. Highs in the upper 70s. East winds around 5 miles an hour, becoming southeast around 5 miles an hour in the afternoon. Thursday night, mostly clear. Lows in the lower 60s. Southeast winds 5 to 10 miles an hour. Friday, sunny. Highs in the mid-80s. South winds 10 to 15 miles an hour. Friday night through Saturday night, clear. Lows in the mid-60s. Highs in the mid-80s. Sunday, sunny. Highs around 80. Sunday night and Columbus Day, partly cloudy. Lows in the lower 60s. Highs in the mid-70s. Monday night, partly cloudy. A chance of showers after midnight. Lows in the mid-50s. Chance of rain 30%. Tuesday, mostly sunny with a 30% chance of showers. Highs in the upper 60s. At 11 a.m. in Omaha, it was mostly sunny. The temperature was 69 degrees, the dew point 55, and the relative humidity 60%. The wind was north at 8 miles an hour. The pressure was 30.02 inches and rising. Across eastern Nebraska and southwest Iowa, skies ranged from sunny to mostly sunny. It was 72 at Lincoln, 70 at Offutt Air Force Base, 69 at Millard, 70 at Fremont, and 72 at Columbus. Blair Airport reported 68, Tacoma reported 70, Nebraska City reported 73, Plattsmouth reported 71, and Red Oak, Iowa reported 72. Here are some observations from across the region. Skies ranged from sunny to mostly sunny. It was 71 at Grand Island, 65 at Norfolk, 66 at Sioux Falls, 67 at Sioux City, and 70 at Des Moines. Kansas City reported 73, Concordia, Kansas reported 75, North Platte reported 75, Denver reported 65, and Valentine reported 65. Once again, at 11 a.m. in Omaha, it was 69 degrees under mostly sunny skies. The Omaha Metropolitan Area Pollutant Standards Index for today is 44, which represents good air quality, with particulates the main pollutant. The forecast for Thursday is 50, considered good air quality, with particulates the primary pollutant. The pollen count today for trees was 2, a low count, with elm the primary pollen. The pollen count today for weeds was 28, a moderate count, with pigweed and ragweed the primary pollens. The pollen count today for grass was 2, a low count. Air pollution forecasts and pollen counts are provided by the Douglas County Health Department. Here are the forecast key messages. Patchy fog along the Missouri River Valley into southwest Iowa late tonight into early Wednesday morning. Dry conditions for most of this week, low 20 to 30% chance of showers for northeast Nebraska / western Iowa Thursday night, Friday. Windy conditions return for Saturday and may lead to fire weather concerns in northeast Nebraska. This is NOAA All Hazards radio station KIH-61 in Omaha, Nebraska. The current time is 11:58 a.m. Central Daylight Time. Now for the official National Weather Service forecast for the Omaha and Council Bluffs area. This afternoon, sunny. Highs around 80. North winds 5 to 10 miles an hour. Tonight, mostly clear. Lows in the mid-50s. North winds around 5 miles an hour until midnight, becoming light and variable. Thursday, mostly sunny. Highs in the

70s. East winds around 5 miles an hour, becoming southeast around 5 miles an hour in the afternoon. Thursday night, mostly clear. Lows in the lower 60s. Southeast winds 5 to 10 miles an hour. Friday, sunny. Highs in the mid-80s. South winds 10 to 15 miles an hour. Friday night through Saturday night, clear. Lows in the mid-60s. Highs in the mid-80s. Sunday, sunny. Highs around 80. Sunday night in Columbus Day, partly cloudy. Lows in the lower 60s. Highs in the mid-70s. Monday night, partly cloudy. A chance of showers after midnight. Lows in the mid-50s. Chance of rain 30%. Tuesday, mostly sunny with a 30% chance of showers. Highs in the upper 60s. The Omaha Metropolitan Area Pollutant Standards Index for today is 44, which represents good air quality, with particulates the main pollutant. The forecast for Thursday is 50, considered good air quality, with particulates the primary pollutant. The pollen count today for trees was 2, a low count, with elm the primary pollen. The pollen count today for weeds was 28, a moderate count, with pigweed and ragweed the primary pollens. The pollen count today for grass was 2, a low count. Air pollution forecasts and pollen counts are provided by the Douglas County Health Department. Here are the forecast key messages. Patchy fog along the Missouri River Valley into southwest Iowa late tonight into early Wednesday morning. Dry conditions for most of this week, low 20 to 30% chance of showers for northeast Nebraska / western Iowa Thursday night, Friday. Windy conditions return for Saturday and may lead to fire weather concerns in northeast Nebraska. This is NOAA All Hazards Radio Station KIH 61 in Omaha, Nebraska. The current time is 12:01 p.m. Central Daylight Time. Now for the official National Weather Service forecast for the Omaha and Council Bluffs area. This afternoon, sunny. Highs around 80. North winds 5 to 10 miles an hour. Tonight, mostly clear. Lows in the mid-50s. North winds around 5 miles an hour until midnight, becoming light and variable. Thursday, mostly sunny. Highs in the upper 70s. East winds around 5 miles an hour, becoming southeast around 5 miles an hour in the afternoon. Thursday night, mostly clear. Lows in the lower 60s. Southeast winds 5 to 10 miles an hour. Friday, sunny. Highs in the mid-80s. South winds 10 to 15 miles an hour. Friday night through Saturday night, clear. Lows in the mid-60s. Highs in the mid-80s. Sunday, sunny. Highs around 80. Sunday night in Columbus Day, partly cloudy. Lows in the lower 60s. Highs in the mid-70s. Monday night, partly cloudy. A chance of showers after midnight. Lows in the mid-50s. Chance of rain 30%. Tuesday, mostly sunny with a 30% chance of showers. Highs in the upper 60s. Now for the official National Weather Service forecast for the Omaha and Council Bluffs area. This afternoon, sunny. Highs around 80. North winds 5 to 10 miles an hour. Tonight, mostly clear. Lows in the mid-50s. North winds around 5 miles an hour until midnight, becoming light and variable. Thursday, mostly sunny. Highs in the upper 70s. East winds around 5 miles an hour, becoming southeast around 5 miles an hour in the afternoon. Thursday night, mostly clear. Lows in the lower 60s. Southeast winds 5 to 10 miles an hour. Friday, sunny. Highs in the mid-80s. South winds 10 to 15 miles an hour. Friday night through Saturday night, clear. Lows in the mid-60s. Highs in the mid-80s. Sunday,
sunny. Highs in the lower 80s. Sunday night in Columbus Day, partly cloudy. Lows in the lower 60s. Highs in the lower 70s. Monday night and Tuesday, partly cloudy. Lows in the mid-50s. Highs in the mid-60s. The Omaha Metropolitan Area Pollutant Standards Index for today is 44, which represents good air quality, with particulates the main pollutant. The forecast for Thursday is 50, considered good air quality, with particulates the primary pollutant. The pollen count today for trees was 2, a low count, with elm the primary pollen. The pollen count today for weeds was 28, a moderate count, with pigweed and ragweed the primary pollens. The pollen count today for grass was 2, a low count. Air pollution forecasts and pollen counts are provided by the Douglas County Health Department. Here are the forecast key messages. Patchy fog along the Missouri River Valley into southwest Iowa late tonight into early Wednesday morning. Dry conditions for most of this week, low 20 to 30% chance of showers for northeast Nebraska / western Iowa Thursday night, Friday. Windy conditions return for Saturday and may lead to fire weather concerns in northeast Nebraska. This is NOAA All Hazards Radio Station KIH 61 in Omaha, Nebraska. The current time is 12:06 p.m. Central Daylight Time. Now for the official National Weather Service forecast for the Omaha and Council Bluffs area. This afternoon, sunny. Highs around 80. North winds 5 to 10 miles an hour. Tonight, mostly clear. Lows in the mid-50s. North winds around 5 miles an hour until midnight, becoming light and variable. Thursday, mostly sunny. Highs in the upper 70s. East winds around 5 miles an hour, becoming southeast around 5 miles an hour in the afternoon. Thursday night, mostly clear. Lows in the lower 60s. Southeast winds 5 to 10 miles an hour. Friday, sunny. Highs in the mid-80s. South winds 10 to 15 miles an hour. Friday night through Saturday night, clear. Lows in the mid-60s. Highs in the mid-80s. Sunday, sunny. Highs in the lower 80s. Sunday night in Columbus Day, partly cloudy. Lows in the lower 60s. Highs in the lower 70s. Monday night and Tuesday, partly cloudy. Lows in the mid-50s. Highs in the mid-60s. At noon in Omaha, it was mostly sunny. The temperature was 76 degrees, the dew point 54, and the relative humidity 46%. The wind was north at 6 miles an hour. The pressure was 30.02 inches and steady. Across eastern Nebraska and southwest Iowa, skies ranged from sunny to mostly sunny. It was 77 at Lincoln, 75 at Offutt Air Force Base, 74 at Millard, 74 at Fremont, and 75 at Columbus. Blair Airport reported 70, Tacoma reported 73, Nebraska City reported 77, Plattsmouth reported 75, and Red Oak, Iowa reported 77. Here are some observations from across the region. It was sunny, with a temperature of 77 at Grand Island, 72 at Sioux City, 80 at Concordia, Kansas, 79 at North Platte, and 71 at Valentine. It was mostly sunny, with a temperature of 70 at Norfolk, 71 at Sioux Falls, 77 at Kansas City, and 66 at Denver. At Des Moines, it was partly sunny, with a temperature of 74. Once again, at noon in Omaha, it was 76 degrees under mostly sunny skies. The Omaha Metropolitan Area Pollutant Standards Index for today is 44, which represents good air quality, with particulates the main pollutant. The forecast for Thursday is 50, considered good air quality, with particulates the primary pollutant. The pollen count today for trees was 2, a low count, with elm the primary pollen. The pollen count today for weeds was 28, a moderate count, with pigweed and ragweed the primary pollens.
pollen count today for grass was 2, a low count. Air pollution forecasts and pollen counts are provided by the Douglas County Health Department. Here are the forecast key messages. Patchy fog along the Missouri River Valley into southwest Iowa late tonight into early Wednesday morning. Dry conditions for most of this week, low 20 to 30% chance of showers for northeast Nebraska / western Iowa Thursday night, Friday. Windy conditions return for Saturday and may lead to fire weather concerns in northeast Nebraska. 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The current time is 12:10 p.m. Central Daylight Time. Now for the official National Weather Service forecast for the Omaha and Council Bluffs area. This afternoon, sunny. Highs around 80. North winds 5 to 10 miles an hour. Tonight, mostly clear. Lows in the mid-50s. North winds around 5 miles an hour until midnight, becoming light and variable. Thursday, mostly sunny. Highs in the upper 70s. East winds around 5 miles an hour, becoming southeast around 5 miles an hour in the afternoon. Thursday night, mostly clear. Lows in the lower 60s. Southeast winds 5 to 10 miles an hour. Friday, sunny. Highs in the mid-80s. South winds 10 to 15 miles an hour. Friday night through Saturday night, clear. Lows in the mid-60s. Highs in the mid-80s. Sunday, sunny. Highs in the lower 80s. Sunday night in Columbus Day, partly cloudy. Lows in the lower 60s. Highs in the lower 70s. Monday night and Tuesday, partly cloudy. Lows in the mid-50s. Highs in the mid-60s. At noon in Omaha, it was mostly sunny. The temperature was 76 degrees, the dew point 54, and the relative humidity 46%. The wind was north at 6 miles an hour. The pressure was 30.02 inches and steady. Across eastern Nebraska and southwest Iowa, skies ranged from sunny to mostly sunny. It was 77 at Lincoln, 75 at Offutt Air Force Base, 74 at Millard, 74 at Fremont, and 75 at Columbus. Blair Airport reported 70, Tacoma reported 73, Nebraska City reported 77, Plattsmouth reported 75, and Red Oak, Iowa reported 77. Here are some observations from across the region. It was sunny, with a temperature of 77 at Grand Island, 72 at Sioux City, 80 at Concordia, Kansas, 79 at North Platte, and 71 at Valentine. It was mostly sunny, with a temperature of 70 at North Fork, 71 at Sioux Falls, 77 at Kansas City, and 66 at Denver. At Des Moines, it was partly sunny, with a temperature of 74. Once again, at noon in Omaha, it was 76 degrees under mostly sunny skies. The Omaha Metropolitan Area Pollutant Standards Index for today is 44, which represents good air quality, with particulates the main pollutant. The forecast for Thursday is 50, considered good air quality, with particulates the primary pollutant. The pollen count today for trees was 2, a low count, with elm the primary pollen. The pollen count today for weeds was 28, a moderate count, with pigweed and ragweed the primary pollens. The pollen count today for grass was 2, a low count. Air pollution forecasts and pollen counts are provided by the Douglas County Health Department. Here are the forecast key messages. Patchy fog along the Missouri River Valley into southwest Iowa late tonight into early Wednesday morning. Dry conditions for most of this week, low 20 to 30% chance of showers for northeast Nebraska / western Iowa Thursday night, Friday. Windy conditions return for Saturday and may lead to fire weather concerns in northeast Nebraska. 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The current time is 12:14 p.m. Central Daylight Time.
Now for the official National Weather Service forecast for the Omaha and Council Bluffs area. This afternoon, sunny. Highs around 80. North winds 5 to 10 miles an hour. Tonight, mostly clear. Lows in the mid-50s. North winds around 5 miles an hour until midnight, becoming light and variable. Thursday, mostly sunny. Highs in the upper 70s. East winds around 5 miles an hour, becoming southeast around 5 miles an hour in the afternoon. Thursday night, mostly clear. Lows in the lower 60s. Southeast winds 5 to 10 miles an hour. Friday, sunny. Highs in the mid-80s. South winds 10 to 15 miles an hour. Friday night through Saturday night, clear. Lows in the mid-60s. Highs in the mid-80s. Sunday, sunny. Highs in the lower 80s. Sunday night and Columbus Day, partly cloudy. Lows in the lower 60s. Highs in the lower 70s. Monday night and Tuesday, partly cloudy. Lows in the mid-50s. Highs in the mid-60s. At noon in Omaha, it was mostly sunny. The temperature was 76 degrees, the dew point 54, and the relative humidity 46%. The wind was north at 6 miles an hour. The pressure was 30.02 inches and steady. Across eastern Nebraska and southwest Iowa, skies ranged from sunny to mostly sunny. It was 77 at Lincoln, 75 at Offutt Air Force Base, 74 at Millard, 74 at Fremont, and 75 at Columbus. Blair Airport reported 70, Tacoma reported 73, Nebraska City reported 77, Plattsmouth reported 75, and Red Oak, Iowa reported 77. Here are some observations from across the region. It was sunny, with a temperature of 77 at Grand Island, 72 at Sioux City, 80 at Concordia, Kansas, 79 at North Platte, and 71 at Valentine. It was mostly sunny, with a temperature of 70 at Norfolk, 71 at Sioux Falls, 77 at Kansas City, and 66 at Denver. At Des Moines, it was partly sunny, with a temperature of 74. Once again, at noon in Omaha, it was 76 degrees under mostly sunny skies. The Omaha Metropolitan Area Pollutant Standards Index for today is 44, which represents good air quality, with particulates the main pollutant. The forecast for Thursday is 50, considered good air quality, with particulates the primary pollutant. The pollen count today for trees was 2, a low count, with elm the primary pollen. The pollen count today for weeds was 28, a moderate count, with tigweed and ragweed the primary pollens. The pollen count today for grass was 2, a low count. Air pollution forecasts and pollen counts are provided by the Douglas County Health Department. Here are the forecast key messages. Patchy fog along the Missouri River Valley into southwest Iowa late tonight into early Wednesday morning. Dry conditions for most of this week, low 20 to 30% chance of showers for northeast Nebraska / western Iowa Thursday night, Friday. Windy conditions return for Saturday and may lead to fire weather concerns in northeast Nebraska. This is NOAA All Hazards Radio Station KIH 61 in Omaha, Nebraska. The current time is 12:18 p.m. Central Daylight Time. Now for the official National Weather Service forecast for the Omaha and Council Bluffs area. This afternoon, sunny. Highs around 80. North winds 5 to 10 miles an hour. Tonight, mostly clear. Lows in the mid-50s. North winds around 5 miles an hour until midnight, becoming light and variable. Thursday, mostly sunny. Highs in the upper 70s. East winds around 5 miles an hour, becoming southeast around 5 miles an hour in the afternoon. Thursday night, mostly clear. Lows in the lower 60s. Southeast winds 5 to 10 miles an hour. Friday, sunny. Highs in the mid-80s.
south winds 10 to 15 miles an hour. Friday night through Saturday night, clear. Lows in the mid-60s. Highs in the mid-80s. Sunday, sunny. Highs in the lower 80s. Sunday night and Columbus Day, partly cloudy. Lows in the lower 60s. Highs in the lower 70s. Monday night and Tuesday, partly cloudy. Lows in the mid-50s. Highs in the mid-60s. At noon in Omaha, it was mostly sunny. The temperature was 76 degrees, the dew point 54, and the relative humidity 46%. The wind was north at 6 miles an hour. The pressure was 30.02 inches and steady. Across eastern Nebraska and southwest Iowa, skies ranged from sunny to mostly sunny. It was 77 at Lincoln, 75 at Offutt Air Force Base, 74 at Millard, 74 at Fremont, and 75 at Columbus. Blair Airport reported 70, Tacoma reported 73, Nebraska City reported 77, Plattsmouth reported 75, and Red Oak, Iowa reported 77. Here are some observations from across the region. It was sunny, with a temperature of 77 at Grand Island, 72 at Sioux City, 80 at Concordia, Kansas, 79 at North Platte, and 71 at Valentine. It was mostly sunny, with a temperature of 70 at Norfolk, 71 at Sioux Falls, 77 at Kansas City, and 66 at Denver. At Des Moines, it was partly sunny, with a temperature of 74. Once again, at noon in Omaha, it was 76 degrees under mostly sunny skies. The Omaha Metropolitan Area Pollutant Standards Index for today is 44, which represents good air quality, with particulates the main pollutant. The forecast for Thursday is 50, considered good air quality, with particulates the primary pollutant. The pollen count today for trees was 2, a low count, with elm the primary pollen. The pollen count today for weeds was 28, a moderate count, with pigweed and ragweed the primary pollens. The pollen count today for grass was 2, a low count. Air pollution forecasts and pollen counts are provided by the Douglas County Health Department. Here are the forecast key messages. Patchy fog along the Missouri River Valley into southwest Iowa late tonight into early Wednesday morning. Dry conditions for most of this week, low 20 to 30% chance of showers for northeast Nebraska / western Iowa Thursday night, Friday. Windy conditions return for Saturday and may lead to fire weather concerns in northeast Nebraska. This is NOAA All Hazards Radio Station KIH 61 in Omaha, Nebraska. The current time is 12:22 p.m. Central Daylight Time. Now for the official National Weather Service forecast for the Omaha and Council Bluffs area. This afternoon, sunny. Highs around 80. North winds 5 to 10 miles an hour. Tonight, mostly clear. Lows in the mid-50s. North winds around 5 miles an hour until midnight, becoming light and variable. Thursday, mostly sunny. Highs in the upper 70s. East winds around 5 miles an hour, becoming southeast around 5 miles an hour in the afternoon. Thursday night, mostly clear. Lows in the lower 60s. Southeast winds 5 to 10 miles an hour. Friday, sunny. Highs in the mid-80s. South winds 10 to 15 miles an hour. Friday night through Saturday night, clear. Lows in the mid-60s. Highs in the mid-80s. Sunday, sunny. Highs in the lower 80s. Sunday night and Columbus Day, partly cloudy. Lows in the lower 60s. Highs in the lower 70s. Monday night and Tuesday, partly cloudy. Lows in the mid-50s. Highs in the mid-60s. At noon in Omaha, it was mostly sunny. The temperature was 76 degrees, the dew point 54, and the relative humidity 46%. The wind was north at 6 miles an hour. The pressure was 30.02 inches and steady.
Across eastern Nebraska and southwest Iowa, skies ranged from sunny to mostly sunny. It was 77 at Lincoln, 75 at Offutt Air Force Base, 74 at Millard, 74 at Fremont, and 75 at Columbus. Blair Airport reported 70, Tacoma reported 73, Nebraska City reported 77, Plattsmouth reported 75, and Red Oak, Iowa reported 77. Here are some observations from across the region. It was sunny, with a temperature of 77 at Grand Island, 72 at Sioux City, 80 at Concordia, Kansas, 79 at North Platte, and 71 at Valentine. It was mostly sunny, with a temperature of 70 at North Fork, 71 at Sioux Falls, 77 at Kansas City, and 66 at Denver. At Des Moines, it was partly sunny, with a temperature of 74. Once again, at noon in Omaha, it was 76 degrees under mostly sunny skies. This is NOAA All Hazards Radio Station KIH-61 serving the following counties in Nebraska and Iowa. Douglas, Sarpy, Washington, Cass, Odo, Burt, Dodge, Saunders, Harrison, Pottawatomie, and Mills. The Omaha Metropolitan Area Pollutant Standards Index for today is 44, which represents good air quality, with particulates the main pollutant. The forecast for Thursday is 50, considered good air quality, with particulates the primary pollutant. The pollen count today for trees was 2, a low count, with elm the primary pollen. The pollen count today for weeds was 28, a moderate count, with pigweed and ragweed the primary pollens. The pollen count today for grass was 2, a low count. Air pollution forecasts and pollen counts are provided by the Douglas County Health Department. Here are the forecast key messages. Patchy fog along the Missouri River Valley into southwest Iowa late tonight into early Wednesday morning. Dry conditions for most of this week, low 20-30% chance of showers for northeast Nebraska / western Iowa Thursday night, Friday. Windy conditions return for Saturday and mainly to fire weather concerns in northeast Nebraska. 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The current time is 12:27 p.m. Central Daylight Time. Now for the official National Weather Service forecast for the Omaha and Council Bluffs area. This afternoon, sunny. Highs around 80. North winds 5 to 10 miles an hour. Tonight, mostly clear. Lows in the mid-50s. North winds around 5 miles an hour until midnight, becoming light and variable. Thursday, mostly sunny. Highs in the upper 70s. East winds around 5 miles an hour, becoming southeast around 5 miles an hour in the afternoon. Thursday night, mostly clear. Lows in the lower 60s. Southeast winds 5 to 10 miles an hour. Friday, sunny. Highs in the mid-80s. South winds 10 to 15 miles an hour. Friday night through Saturday night, clear. Lows in the mid-60s. Highs in the mid-80s. Sunday, sunny. Highs in the lower 80s. Sunday night and Columbus Day, partly cloudy. Lows in the lower 60s. Highs in the lower 70s. Monday night and Tuesday, partly cloudy. Lows in the mid-50s. Highs in the mid-60s. At noon in Omaha, it was mostly sunny. The temperature was 76 degrees, the dew point 54, and the relative humidity 46%. The wind was north at 6 miles an hour. The pressure was 30.02 inches and steady. Across eastern Nebraska and southwest Iowa, skies ranged from sunny to mostly sunny. It was 77 at Lincoln, 75 at Offutt Air Force Base, 74 at Millard, 74 at Fremont, and 75 at Columbus. Blair Airport reported 70, Tacoma reported 73, Nebraska City reported 77, Plattsmouth reported 75, and Red Oak, Iowa reported 77. Here are some observations from across the region.
It was sunny with a temperature of 77 at Grand Island, 72 at Sioux City, 80 at Concordia, Kansas, 79 at North Platte, and 71 at Valentine. It was mostly sunny with a temperature of 70 at North Fork, 71 at Sioux Falls, 77 at Kansas City, and 66 at Denver. At Des Moines, it was partly sunny with a temperature of 74. Once again, at noon in Omaha, it was 76 degrees under mostly sunny skies. The Omaha Metropolitan Area Pollutant Standards Index for today is 44, which represents good air quality, with particulates the main pollutant. The forecast for Thursday is 50, considered good air quality, with particulates the primary pollutant. The pollen count today for trees was 2, a low count, with elm the primary pollen. The pollen count today for weeds was 28, a moderate count, with pigweed and ragweed the primary pollens. The pollen count today for grass was 2, a low count. Air pollution forecasts and pollen counts are provided by the Douglas County Health Department. Here are the forecast key messages. Dry conditions for most of this week, low 20 to 30% chance of showers for northeast Nebraska / western Iowa Thursday night, Friday. Windy conditions return for Saturday and may lead to fire weather concerns in northeast Nebraska. This is NOAA All Hazards Radio Station KIH 61 in Omaha, Nebraska. The current time is 12:31 p.m. Central Daylight Time. Now for the official National Weather Service forecast for the Omaha and Council Bluffs area. This afternoon, sunny. Highs around 80. North winds 5 to 10 miles an hour. Tonight, mostly clear. Lows in the mid-50s. North winds around 5 miles an hour until midnight, becoming light and variable. Thursday, mostly sunny. Highs in the upper 70s. East winds around 5 miles an hour, becoming southeast around 5 miles an hour in the afternoon. Thursday night, mostly clear. Lows in the lower 60s. Southeast winds 5 to 10 miles an hour. Friday, sunny. Highs in the mid-80s. South winds 10 to 15 miles an hour. Friday night through Saturday night, clear. Lows in the mid-60s. Highs in the mid-80s. Sunday, sunny. Highs in the lower 80s. Sunday night and Columbus Day, partly cloudy. Lows in the lower 60s. Highs in the lower 70s. Monday night and Tuesday, partly cloudy. Lows in the mid-50s. Highs in the mid-60s. At noon in Omaha, it was mostly sunny. The temperature was 76 degrees, the dew point 54, and the relative humidity 46%. The wind was north at 6 miles an hour. The pressure was 30.02 inches and steady. Across eastern Nebraska and southwest Iowa, skies ranged from sunny to mostly sunny. It was 77 at Lincoln, 75 at Offutt Air Force Base, 74 at Millard, 74 at Fremont, and 75 at Columbus. Blair Airport reported 70, Tacoma reported 73, Nebraska City reported 77, Plattsmouth reported 75, and Red Oak, Iowa reported 77. Here are some observations from across the region. It was sunny, with a temperature of 77 at Grand Island, 72 at Sioux City, 80 at Concordia, Kansas, 79 at North Platte, and 71 at Valentine. It was mostly sunny, with a temperature of 70 at North Fork, 71 at Sioux Falls, 77 at Kansas City, and 66 at Denver. At Des Moines, it was partly sunny, with a temperature of 74. Once again, at noon in Omaha, it was 76 degrees under mostly sunny skies. The Omaha Metropolitan Area Pollutant Standards Index for today is 44, which represents good air quality, with particulates the main pollutant. The forecast for Thursday is 50, considered good air quality, with particulates the primary pollutant. The pollen count today for trees was 2, a low count, with elm the primary pollen.
The pollen count today for weeds was 28, a moderate count, with tigweed and ragweed the primary pollens. The pollen count today for grass was 2, a low count. Air pollution forecasts and pollen counts are provided by the Douglas County Health Department. Here are the forecast key messages. Dry conditions for most of this week, low 20-30% chance of showers for northeast Nebraska/western Iowa Thursday night, Friday. Windy conditions return for Saturday and may lead to fire weather concerns in northeast Nebraska. This is NOAA All Hazards Radio Station KIH-61 in Omaha, Nebraska. The current time is 12:35 p.m. Central Daylight Time. Now for the official National Weather Service forecast for the Omaha and Council Bluffs area. This afternoon, sunny. Highs around 80. North winds 5 to 10 miles an hour. Tonight, mostly clear. Lows in the mid-50s. North winds around 5 miles an hour until midnight, becoming light and variable. Thursday, mostly sunny. Highs in the upper 70s. East winds around 5 miles an hour, becoming southeast around 5 miles an hour in the afternoon. Thursday night, mostly clear. Lows in the lower 60s. Southeast winds 5 to 10 miles an hour. Friday, sunny. Highs in the mid-80s. South winds 10 to 15 miles an hour. Friday night through Saturday night, clear. Lows in the mid-60s. Highs in the mid-80s. Sunday, sunny. Highs in the lower 80s. Sunday night and Columbus Day, partly cloudy. Lows in the lower 60s. Highs in the lower 70s. Monday night and Tuesday, partly cloudy. Lows in the mid-50s. Highs in the mid-60s. At noon in Omaha, it was mostly sunny. The temperature was 76 degrees, the dew point 54, and the relative humidity 46%. The wind was north at 6 miles an hour. The pressure was 30.02 inches and steady. Across eastern Nebraska and southwest Iowa, skies ranged from sunny to mostly sunny. It was 77 at Lincoln, 75 at Offutt Air Force Base, 74 at Millard, 74 at Fremont, and 75 at Columbus. Blair Airport reported 70, Tacoma reported 73, Nebraska City reported 77, Plattsmouth reported 75, and Red Oak, Iowa reported 77. Here are some observations from across the region. It was sunny, with a temperature of 77 at Grand Island, 72 at Sioux City, 80 at Concordia, Kansas, 79 at North Platte, and 71 at Valentine. It was mostly sunny, with a temperature of 70 at Norfolk, 71 at Sioux Falls, 77 at Kansas City, and 66 at Denver. At Des Moines, it was partly sunny, with a temperature of 74. Once again, at noon in Omaha, it was 76 degrees under mostly sunny skies. The Omaha Metropolitan Area Pollutant Standards Index for today is 44, which represents good air quality, with particulates the main pollutant. The forecast for Thursday is 50, considered good air quality, with particulates the primary pollutant. The pollen count today for trees was 2, a low count, with elm the primary pollen. The pollen count today for weeds was 28, a moderate count, with tigweed and ragweed the primary pollens. The pollen count today for grass was 2, a low count. Air pollution forecasts and pollen counts are provided by the Douglas County Health Department. Here are the forecast key messages. Dry conditions for most of this week, low 20-30% chance of showers for northeast Nebraska/western Iowa Thursday night, Friday. Windy conditions return for Saturday and may lead to fire weather concerns in northeast Nebraska. This is NOAA All Hazards Radio Station KIH-61 in Omaha, Nebraska. The current time is 12:39 p.m. Central Daylight Time. Now for the official National Weather Service forecast for the Omaha and Council Bluffs area. This afternoon, sunny.
highs around 80. North winds 5 to 10 miles an hour. Tonight, mostly clear. Lows in the mid-50s. North winds around 5 miles an hour until midnight, becoming light and variable. Thursday, mostly sunny. Highs in the upper 70s. East winds around 5 miles an hour, becoming southeast around 5 miles an hour in the afternoon. Thursday night, mostly clear. Lows in the lower 60s. Southeast winds 5 to 10 miles an hour. Friday, sunny. Highs in the mid-80s. South winds 10 to 15 miles an hour. Friday night through Saturday night, clear. Lows in the mid-60s. Highs in the mid-80s. Sunday, sunny. Highs in the lower 80s. Sunday night and Columbus Day, partly cloudy. Lows in the lower 60s. Highs in the lower 70s. Monday night and Tuesday, partly cloudy. Lows in the mid-50s. Highs in the mid-60s. At noon in Omaha, it was mostly sunny. The temperature was 76 degrees, the dew point 54, and the relative humidity 46%. The wind was north at 6 miles an hour. The pressure was 30.02 inches and steady. Across eastern Nebraska and southwest Iowa, skies ranged from sunny to mostly sunny. It was 77 at Lincoln, 75 at Offutt Air Force Base, 74 at Millard, 74 at Fremont, and 75 at Columbus. Blair Airport reported 70, Tacoma reported 73, Nebraska City reported 77, Plattsmouth reported 75, and Red Oak, Iowa reported 77. Here are some observations from across the region. It was sunny, with a temperature of 77 at Grand Island, 72 at Sioux City, 80 at Concordia, Kansas, 79 at North Platte, and 71 at Valentine. It was mostly sunny, with a temperature of 70 at North Fork, 71 at Sioux Falls, 77 at Kansas City, and 66 at Denver. At Des Moines, it was partly sunny, with a temperature of 74. Once again, at noon in Omaha, it was 76 degrees under mostly sunny skies. The Omaha Metropolitan Area Pollutant Standards Index for today is 44, which represents good air quality, with particulates the main pollutant. The forecast for Thursday is 50, considered good air quality, with particulates the primary pollutant. The pollen count today for trees was 2, a low count, with elm the primary pollen. The pollen count today for weeds was 28, a moderate count, with pigweed and ragweed the primary pollens. The pollen count today for grass was 2, a low count. Air pollution forecasts and pollen counts are provided by the Douglas County Health Department. Here are the forecast key messages. Dry conditions for most of this week, low 20 to 30% chance of showers for northeast Nebraska / western Iowa Thursday night, Friday. Windy conditions return for Saturday and may lead to fire weather concerns in northeast Nebraska. This is NOAA All Hazards Radio Station KIH-61 in Omaha, Nebraska. The current time is 12:43 p.m. Central Daylight Time. Now for the official National Weather Service forecast for the Omaha and Council Bluffs area. This afternoon, sunny. Highs around 80. North winds 5 to 10 miles an hour. Tonight, mostly clear. Lows in the mid-50s. North winds around 5 miles an hour until midnight, becoming light and variable. Thursday, mostly sunny. Highs in the upper 70s. East winds around 5 miles an hour, becoming southeast around 5 miles an hour in the afternoon. Thursday night, mostly clear. Lows in the lower 60s. Southeast winds 5 to 10 miles an hour. Friday, sunny. Highs in the mid-80s. South winds 10 to 15 miles an hour. Friday night through Saturday night, clear. Lows in the mid-60s. Highs in the mid-80s. Sunday, sunny. Highs in the lower 80s.
Sunday night and Columbus Day, partly cloudy. Lows in the lower 60s. Highs in the lower 70s. Monday night and Tuesday, partly cloudy. Lows in the mid-50s. Highs in the mid-60s. At noon in Omaha, it was mostly sunny. The temperature was 76 degrees, the dew point 54, and the relative humidity 46%. The wind was north at 6 miles an hour. The pressure was 30.02 inches and steady. Across eastern Nebraska and southwest Iowa, skies ranged from sunny to mostly sunny. It was 77 at Lincoln, 75 at Offutt Air Force Base, 74 at Millard, 74 at Fremont, and 75 at Columbus. Blair Airport reported 70, Tacoma reported 73, Nebraska City reported 77, Plattsmouth reported 75, and Red Oak, Iowa reported 77. Here are some observations from across the region. It was sunny, with a temperature of 77 at Grand Island, 72 at Sioux City, 80 at Concordia, Kansas, 79 at North Platte, and 71 at Valentine. It was mostly sunny, with a temperature of 70 at Norfolk, 71 at Sioux Falls, 77 at Kansas City, and 66 at Denver. At Des Moines, it was partly sunny, with a temperature of 74. Once again, at noon in Omaha, it was 76 degrees under mostly sunny skies. The Omaha Metropolitan Area Pollutant Standards Index for today is 44, which represents good air quality, with particulates the main pollutant. The forecast for Thursday is 50, considered good air quality, with particulates the primary pollutant. The pollen count today for trees was 2, a low count, with elm the primary pollen. The pollen count today for weeds was 28, a moderate count, with tigweed and ragweed the primary pollens. The pollen count today for grass was 2, a low count. Air pollution forecasts and pollen counts are provided by the Douglas County Health Department. Here are the forecast key messages. Dry conditions for most of this week, low 20 to 30% chance of showers for northeast Nebraska / western Iowa Thursday night, Friday. Windy conditions return for Saturday and may lead to fire weather concerns in northeast Nebraska. This is NOAA All Hazards Radio Station KIH 61 in Omaha, Nebraska. The current time is 12:47 p.m. Central Daylight Time. Now for the official National Weather Service forecast for the Omaha and Council Bluffs area. This afternoon, sunny. Highs around 80. North winds 5 to 10 miles an hour. Tonight, mostly clear. Lows in the mid-50s. North winds around 5 miles an hour until midnight, becoming light and variable. Thursday, mostly sunny. Highs in the upper 70s. East winds around 5 miles an hour, becoming southeast around 5 miles an hour in the afternoon. Thursday night, mostly clear. Lows in the lower 60s. Southeast winds 5 to 10 miles an hour. Friday, sunny. Highs in the mid-80s. South winds 10 to 15 miles an hour. Friday night through Saturday night, clear. Lows in the mid-60s. Highs in the mid-80s. Sunday, sunny. Highs in the lower 80s. Sunday night and Columbus Day, partly cloudy. Lows in the lower 60s. Highs in the lower 70s. Monday night and Tuesday, partly cloudy. Lows in the mid-50s. Highs in the mid-60s. At noon in Omaha, it was mostly sunny. The temperature was 76 degrees, the dew point 54, and the relative humidity 46%. The wind was north at 6 miles an hour. The pressure was 30.02 inches and steady. Across eastern Nebraska and southwest Iowa, skies ranged from sunny to mostly sunny. It was 77 at Lincoln, 75 at Offutt Air Force Base, 74 at Millard, 74 at Fremont, and 75 at Columbus.
Blair Airport reported 70. Tacoma reported 73. Nebraska City reported 77. Plattsmouth reported 75. And Red Oak, Iowa reported 77. Here are some observations from across the region. It was sunny, with a temperature of 77 at Grand Island, 72 at Sioux City, 80 at Concordia, Kansas, 79 at North Platte, and 71 at Valentine. It was mostly sunny, with a temperature of 70 at North Fork, 71 at Sioux Falls, 77 at Kansas City, and 66 at Denver. At Des Moines, it was partly sunny, with a temperature of 74. Once again, at noon in Omaha, it was 76 degrees under mostly sunny skies. The Omaha Metropolitan Area Pollutant Standards Index for today is 44, which represents good air quality, with particulates the main pollutant. The forecast for Thursday is 50, considered good air quality, with particulates the primary pollutant. The pollen count today for trees was 2, a low count, with elm the primary pollen. The pollen count today for weeds was 28, a moderate count, with tigweed and ragweed the primary pollens. The pollen count today for grass was 2, a low count. Air pollution forecasts and pollen counts are provided by the Douglas County Health Department. Here are the forecast key messages. Dry conditions for most of this week, low 20 to 30% chance of showers for northeast Nebraska/western Iowa Thursday night, Friday. Windy conditions return for Saturday and may lead to fire weather concerns in northeast Nebraska. This is NOAA All Hazards Radio Station KIH-61 in Omaha, Nebraska. The current time is 12:51 p.m. Central Daylight Time. Now for the official National Weather Service forecast for the Omaha and Council Bluffs area. This afternoon, sunny. Highs around 80. North winds 5 to 10 miles an hour. Tonight, mostly clear. Lows in the mid-50s. North winds around 5 miles an hour until midnight, becoming light and variable. Thursday, mostly sunny. Highs in the upper 70s. East winds around 5 miles an hour, becoming southeast around 5 miles an hour in the afternoon. Thursday night, mostly clear. Lows in the lower 60s. Southeast winds 5 to 10 miles an hour. Friday, sunny. Highs in the mid-80s. South winds 10 to 15 miles an hour. Friday night through Saturday night, clear. Lows in the mid-60s. Highs in the mid-80s. Sunday, sunny. Highs in the lower 80s. Sunday night and Columbus Day, partly cloudy. Lows in the lower 60s. Highs in the lower 70s. Monday night and Tuesday, partly cloudy. Lows in the mid-50s. Highs in the mid-60s. At noon in Omaha, it was mostly sunny. The temperature was 76 degrees, the dew point 54, and the relative humidity 46%. The wind was north at 6 miles an hour. The pressure was 30.02 inches and steady. Across eastern Nebraska and southwest Iowa, skies ranged from sunny to mostly sunny. It was 77 at Lincoln, 75 at Offutt Air Force Base, 74 at Millard, 74 at Fremont, and 75 at Columbus. Blair Airport reported 70, Tacoma reported 73, Nebraska City reported 77, Plattsmouth reported 75, and Red Oak, Iowa reported 77. Here are some observations from across the region. It was sunny, with a temperature of 77 at Grand Island, 72 at Sioux City, 80 at Concordia, Kansas, 79 at North Platte, and 71 at Valentine. It was mostly sunny, with a temperature of 70 at North Fork, 71 at Sioux Falls, 77 at Kansas City, and 66 at Denver. At Des Moines, it was partly sunny, with a temperature of 74. Once again, at noon in Omaha, it was 76 degrees under mostly sunny skies. The Omaha Metropolitan Area Pollutant Standards Index for today is 44, which represents good air quality, with particulates the main pollutant.
The forecast for Thursday is 50, considered good air quality, with particulates the primary pollutant. The pollen count today for trees was 2, a low count.

weather concerns in northeast Nebraska. This is NOAA All Hazards radio station KIH 61 in Omaha, Nebraska. The current time is 12:55 p.m. Central Daylight Time. Now for the official National Weather Service forecast for the Omaha and Council Bluffs area. This afternoon, sunny. Highs around 80. North winds 5 to 10 miles an hour. Tonight, mostly clear. Lows in the mid-50s. North winds around 5 miles an hour until midnight, becoming light and variable. Thursday, mostly sunny. Highs in the upper 70s. East winds around 5 miles an hour, becoming southeast around 5 miles an hour in the afternoon. Thursday night, mostly clear. Lows in the lower 60s. Southeast winds 5 to 10 miles an hour. Friday, sunny. Highs in the mid-80s. South winds 10 to 15 miles an hour. Friday night through Saturday night, clear. Lows in the mid-60s. Highs in the mid-80s. Sunday, sunny. Highs in the lower 80s. Sunday night and Columbus Day, partly cloudy. Lows in the lower 60s. Highs in the lower 70s. Monday night and Tuesday, partly cloudy. Lows in the mid-50s. Highs in the mid-60s. At noon in Omaha, it was mostly sunny. The temperature was 76 degrees, the dew point 54, and the relative humidity 46%. The wind was north at 6 miles an hour. The pressure was 30.02 inches and steady. Across eastern Nebraska and southwest Iowa, skies ranged from sunny to mostly sunny. It was 77 at Lincoln, 75 at Offutt Air Force Base, 74 at Millard, 74 at Fremont, and 75 at Columbus. Blair Airport reported 70, Tacoma reported 73, Nebraska City reported 77, Plattsmouth reported 75, and Red Oak, Iowa reported 77. Here are some observations from across the region. It was sunny, with a temperature of 77 at Grand Island, 72 at Sioux City, 80 at Concordia, Kansas, 79 at North Platte, and 71 at Valentine. It was mostly sunny, with a temperature of 70 at North Fork, 71 at Sioux Falls, 77 at Kansas City, and 66 at Denver. At Des Moines, it was partly sunny, with a temperature of 74. Once again, at noon in Omaha, it was 76 degrees under mostly sunny skies. The Omaha Metropolitan Area Pollutant Standards Index for today is 44, which represents good air quality, with particulates the main pollutant. The forecast for Thursday is 50, considered good air quality, with particulates the primary pollutant. The pollen count today for trees was 2, a low count, with elm the primary pollen. The pollen count today for weeds was 28, a moderate count, with pigweed and ragweed the primary pollens. The pollen count today for grass was 2, a low count. Air pollution forecasts and pollen counts are provided by the Douglas County Health Department. Here are the forecast key messages. Dry conditions for most of this week, low 20-30% chance of showers for northeast Nebraska / western Iowa Thursday night, Friday. Windy conditions return for Saturday and may lead to fire weather concerns in northeast Nebraska. This is NOAA All Hazards radio station KIH 61 in Omaha, Nebraska. The current time is 12:59 p.m. Central Daylight Time. Now for the official National Weather Service forecast for the Omaha and Council Bluffs area. This afternoon, sunny. Highs around 80. North winds 5 to 10 miles an hour. Tonight, mostly clear. Lows in the mid-50s. North winds around 5 miles an hour until midnight, becoming light and variable. Thursday, mostly sunny. Highs in the upper 70s. East winds around 5 miles an hour, becoming southeast around 5 miles an hour in the afternoon. Thursday night, mostly clear. Lows in the lower 60s.

southeast winds 5 to 10 miles an hour. Friday, sunny. Highs in the mid-80s. South winds 10 to 15 miles an hour. Friday night through Saturday night, clear. Lows in the mid-60s. Highs in the mid-80s. Sunday, sunny. Highs in the lower 80s. Sunday night in Columbus Day, partly cloudy. Lows in the lower 60s. Highs in the lower 70s. Monday night and Tuesday, partly cloudy. Lows in the mid-50s. Highs in the mid-60s. The Omaha Metropolitan Area Pollutant Standards Index for today is 44, which represents good air quality, with particulates the main pollutant. The forecast for Thursday is 50, considered good air quality, with particulates the primary pollutant. The pollen count today for trees was 2, a low count, with elm the primary pollen. The pollen count today for weeds was 28, a moderate count, with pigweed and ragweed the primary pollens. The pollen count today for grass was 2, a low count. Air pollution forecasts and pollen counts are provided by the Douglas County Health Department. Here are the forecast key messages. Dry conditions for most of this week, low 20 to 30% chance of showers for northeast Nebraska / western Iowa Thursday night, Friday. Windy conditions return for Saturday and may lead to fire weather concerns in northeast Nebraska. This is NOAA All Hazards Radio Station KIH 61 in Omaha, Nebraska. The current time is 1:01 p.m. Central Daylight Time. Now for the official National Weather Service forecast for the Omaha and Council Bluffs area. This afternoon, sunny. Highs around 80. North winds 5 to 10 miles an hour. Tonight, mostly clear. Lows in the mid-50s. North winds around 5 miles an hour until midnight, becoming light and variable. Thursday, mostly sunny. Highs in the upper 70s. East winds around 5 miles an hour, becoming southeast around 5 miles an hour in the afternoon. Thursday night, mostly clear. Lows in the lower 60s. Southeast winds 5 to 10 miles an hour. Friday, sunny. Highs in the mid-80s. South winds 10 to 15 miles an hour. Friday night through Saturday night, clear. Lows in the mid-60s. Highs in the mid-80s. Sunday, sunny. Highs in the lower 80s. Sunday night in Columbus Day, partly cloudy. Lows in the lower 60s. Highs in the lower 70s. Monday night and Tuesday, partly cloudy. Lows in the mid-50s. Highs in the mid-60s. The Omaha Metropolitan Area Pollutant Standards Index for today is 44, which represents good air quality, with particulates the main pollutant. The forecast for Thursday is 50, considered good air quality, with particulates the primary pollutant. The pollen count today for trees was 2, a low count, with elm the primary pollen. The pollen count today for weeds was 28, a moderate count, with pigweed and ragweed the primary pollens. The pollen count today for grass was 2, a low count. Air pollution forecasts and pollen counts are provided by the Douglas County Health Department. Here are the forecast key messages. Dry conditions for most of this week, low 20 to 30% chance of showers for northeast Nebraska / western Iowa Thursday night, Friday. Windy conditions return for Saturday and may lead to fire weather concerns in northeast Nebraska. This is NOAA All Hazards Radio Station KIH 61 in Omaha, Nebraska. The current time is 1:04 p.m. Central Daylight Time. Now for the official National Weather Service forecast for the Omaha and Council Bluffs area. This afternoon, sunny. Highs around 80. North winds 5 to 10 miles an hour. Tonight, mostly clear. Lows in the mid-50s. North winds around 5 miles an hour until midnight, becoming light and variable. Thursday, mostly sunny.
highs in the upper 70s. East winds around 5 miles an hour, becoming southeast around 5 miles an hour in the afternoon. Thursday night, mostly clear. Lows in the lower 60s. Southeast winds 5 to 10 miles an hour. Friday, sunny. Highs in the mid-80s. South winds 10 to 15 miles an hour. Friday night through Saturday night, clear. Lows in the mid-60s. Highs in the mid-80s. Sunday, sunny. Highs in the lower 80s. Sunday night and Columbus Day, partly cloudy. Lows in the lower 60s. Highs in the lower 70s. Monday night and Tuesday, partly cloudy. Lows in the mid-50s. Highs in the mid-60s. At 1 p.m. in Omaha, it was mostly sunny. The temperature was 78 degrees, the dew point 52, and the relative humidity 40%. The wind was north at 10 miles an hour. The pressure was 30.01 inches and falling. Across eastern Nebraska and southwest Iowa, at Lincoln, it was sunny, with a temperature of 81. It was mostly sunny, with a temperature of 77 at Columbus and 75 at Tecumseh. Here are some observations from across the region. It was sunny, with a temperature of 80 at Grand Island, 75 at Norfolk, and 74 at Sioux City. Under sunny skies, Concordia, Kansas reported 86, North Platte reported 81, and Valentine reported 75. It was mostly sunny, with a temperature of 75 at Sioux Falls, 81 at Kansas City, and 70 at Denver. At Des Moines, it was partly sunny, with a temperature of 76. Once again, at 1 p.m. in Omaha, it was 78 degrees under mostly sunny skies. The Omaha Metropolitan Area Pollutant Standards Index for today is 44, which represents good air quality, with particulates the main pollutant. The forecast for Thursday is 50, considered good air quality, with particulates the primary pollutant. The pollen count today for trees was 2, a low count, with elm the primary pollen. The pollen count today for weeds was 28, a moderate count, with tigweed and ragweed the primary pollens. The pollen count today for grass was 2, a low count. Air pollution forecasts and pollen counts are provided by the Douglas County Health Department. Here are the forecast key messages. Dry conditions for most of this week, low 20 to 30% chance of showers for northeast Nebraska / western Iowa Thursday night, Friday. Windy conditions return for Saturday and may lead to fire weather concerns in northeast Nebraska. This is NOAA All Hazards Radio Station KIH 61 in Omaha, Nebraska. The current time is 1:08 p.m. Central Daylight Time. Now for the official National Weather Service forecast for the Omaha and Council Bluffs area. This afternoon, sunny. Highs around 80. North winds 5 to 10 miles an hour. Tonight, mostly clear. Lows in the mid-50s. North winds around 5 miles an hour until midnight, becoming light and variable. Thursday, mostly sunny. Highs in the upper 70s. East winds around 5 miles an hour, becoming southeast around 5 miles an hour in the afternoon. Thursday night, mostly clear. Lows in the lower 60s. Southeast winds 5 to 10 miles an hour. Friday, sunny. Highs in the mid-80s. South winds 10 to 15 miles an hour. Friday night through Saturday night, clear. Lows in the mid-60s. Highs in the mid-80s. Sunday, sunny. Highs in the lower 80s. Sunday night and Columbus Day, partly cloudy. Lows in the lower 60s. Highs in the lower 70s. Monday night and Tuesday, partly cloudy. Lows in the mid-50s. Highs in the mid-60s. At 1 p.m. in Omaha, it was mostly sunny. The temperature was 78 degrees, the dew point 52, and the relative humidity 40%. The wind was north at 10 miles an hour.
the pressure was 30.01 inches and falling. Across eastern Nebraska and southwest Iowa, at Lincoln, it was sunny, with a temperature of 81. It was mostly sunny, with a temperature of 77 at Columbus, and 75 at Tacoma. Here are some observations from across the region. It was sunny, with a temperature of 80 at Grand Island, 75 at Norfolk, and 74 at Sioux City. Under sunny skies, Concordia, Kansas reported 86, North Platte reported 81, and Valentine reported 75. It was mostly sunny, with a temperature of 75 at Sioux Falls, 81 at Kansas City, and 70 at Denver. At Des Moines, it was partly sunny, with a temperature of 76. Once again, at 1 p.m. in Omaha, it was 78 degrees under mostly sunny skies. The Omaha Metropolitan Area Pollutant Standards Index for today is 44, which represents good air quality, with particulates the main pollutant. The forecast for Thursday is 50, considered good air quality, with particulates the primary pollutant. The pollen count today for trees was 2, a low count, with elm the primary pollen. The pollen count today for weeds was 28, a moderate count, with pigweed and ragweed the primary pollens. The pollen count today for grass was 2, a low count. Air pollution forecasts and pollen counts are provided by the Douglas County Health Department. Here are the forecast key messages. Dry conditions for most of this week, low 20 to 30% chance of showers for northeast Nebraska / western Iowa Thursday night, Friday. Windy conditions return for Saturday and may lead to fire weather concerns in northeast Nebraska. This is NOAA All Hazards Radio Station KIH-61 in Omaha, Nebraska. The current time is 1:12 p.m. Central Daylight Time. Now for the official National Weather Service forecast for the Omaha and Council Bluffs area. This afternoon, sunny. Highs around 80. North winds 5 to 10 miles an hour. Tonight, mostly clear. Lows in the mid-50s. North winds around 5 miles an hour until midnight, becoming light and variable. Thursday, mostly sunny. Highs in the upper 70s. East winds around 5 miles an hour, becoming southeast around 5 miles an hour in the afternoon. Thursday night, mostly clear. Lows in the lower 60s. Southeast winds 5 to 10 miles an hour. Friday, sunny. Highs in the mid-80s. South winds 10 to 15 miles an hour. Friday night through Saturday night, clear. Lows in the mid-60s. Highs in the mid-80s. Sunday, sunny. Highs in the lower 80s. Sunday night and Columbus Day, partly cloudy. Lows in the lower 60s. Highs in the lower 70s. Monday night and Tuesday, partly cloudy. Lows in the mid-50s. Highs in the mid-60s. At 1 p.m. in Omaha, it was mostly sunny. The temperature was 78 degrees, the dew point 52, and the relative humidity 40%. The wind was north at 10 miles an hour. The pressure was 30.01 inches and falling. Across eastern Nebraska and southwest Iowa, at Lincoln, it was sunny, with a temperature of 81. It was mostly sunny, with a temperature of 77 at Columbus, and 75 at Tacoma. At Offutt Air Force Base, it was partly sunny, with a temperature of 78. Here are some observations from across the region. It was sunny, with a temperature of 80 at Grand Island, 75 at Norfolk, and 74 at Sioux City. Under sunny skies, Concordia, Kansas reported 86, North Platte reported 81, and Valentine reported 75. It was mostly sunny, with a temperature of 75 at Sioux Falls, 81 at Kansas City, and 70 at Denver. At Des Moines, it was partly sunny, with a temperature of 76. Once again, at 1 p.m. in Omaha, it was 78 degrees under mostly sunny skies. The Omaha
Omaha Metropolitan Area Pollutant Standards Index for today is 44, which represents good air quality, with particulates the main pollutant. The forecast for Thursday is 50, considered good air quality, with particulates the primary pollutant. The pollen count today for trees was 2, a low count, with elm the primary pollen. The pollen count today for weeds was 28, a moderate count, with pigweed and ragweed the primary pollens. The pollen count today for grass was 2, a low count. Air pollution forecasts and pollen counts are provided by the Douglas County Health Department. Here are the forecast key messages. Dry conditions for most of this week, low 20-30% chance of showers for northeast Nebraska/western Iowa Thursday night, Friday. Windy conditions return for Saturday and may lead to fire weather concerns in northeast Nebraska. This is NOAA All Hazards Radio Station KIH 61 in Omaha, Nebraska. The current time is 1:16 p.m. Central Daylight Time. Now for the official National Weather Service forecast for the Omaha and Council Bluffs area. This afternoon, sunny. Highs around 80. North winds 5 to 10 miles an hour. Tonight, mostly clear. Lows in the mid-50s. North winds around 5 miles an hour until midnight, becoming light and variable. Thursday, mostly sunny. Highs in the upper 70s. East winds around 5 miles an hour, becoming southeast around 5 miles an hour in the afternoon. Thursday night, mostly clear. Lows in the lower 60s. Southeast winds 5 to 10 miles an hour. Friday, sunny. Highs in the mid-80s. South winds 10 to 15 miles an hour. Friday night through Saturday night, clear. Lows in the mid-60s. Highs in the mid-80s. Sunday, sunny. Highs in the lower 80s. Sunday night and Columbus Day, partly cloudy. Lows in the lower 60s. Highs in the lower 70s. Monday night and Tuesday, partly cloudy. Lows in the mid-50s. Highs in the mid-60s. At 1 p.m. in Omaha, it was mostly sunny. The temperature was 78 degrees, the dew point 52, and the relative humidity 40%. The wind was north at 10 miles an hour. The pressure was 30.01 inches and falling. Across eastern Nebraska and southwest Iowa, at Lincoln, it was sunny, with a temperature of 81. It was mostly sunny, with a temperature of 77 at Columbus, and 75 at Tecumseh. At Offutt Air Force Base, it was partly sunny, with a temperature of 78. Here are some observations from across the region. It was sunny, with a temperature of 80 at Grand Island, 75 at Norfolk, and 74 at Sioux City. Under sunny skies, Concordia, Kansas reported 86, North Platte reported 81, and Valentine reported 75. It was mostly sunny, with a temperature of 75 at Sioux Falls, 81 at Kansas City, and 70 at Denver. At Des Moines, it was partly sunny, with a temperature of 76. Once again, at 1 p.m. in Omaha, it was 78 degrees under mostly sunny skies. The Omaha Metropolitan Area Pollutant Standards Index for today is 44, which represents good air quality, with particulates the main pollutant. The forecast for Thursday is 50, considered good air quality, with particulates the primary pollutant. The pollen count today for trees was 2, a low count, with elm the primary pollen. The pollen count today for weeds was 28, a moderate count, with pigweed and ragweed the primary pollens. The pollen count today for grass was 2, a low count. Air pollution forecasts and pollen counts are provided by the Douglas County Health Department. Here are the forecast key messages. Dry conditions for most of this week, low 20-30% chance of showers for northeast Nebraska/western Iowa Thursday night, Friday. Windy conditions return for Saturday and may lead to fire weather concerns in northeast Nebraska.
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The current time is 1:20 p.m. Central Daylight Time. Now for the official National Weather Service forecast for the Omaha and Council Bluffs area. This afternoon, sunny. Highs around 80. North winds 5 to 10 miles an hour. Tonight, mostly clear. Lows in the mid-50s. North winds around 5 miles an hour until midnight, becoming light and variable. Thursday, mostly sunny. Highs in the upper 70s. East winds around 5 miles an hour, becoming southeast around 5 miles an hour in the afternoon. Thursday night, mostly clear. Lows in the lower 60s. Southeast winds 5 to 10 miles an hour. Friday, sunny. Highs in the mid-80s. South winds 10 to 15 miles an hour. Friday night through Saturday night, clear. Lows in the mid-60s. Highs in the mid-80s. Sunday, sunny. Highs in the lower 80s. Sunday night in Columbus Day, partly cloudy. Lows in the lower 60s. Highs in the lower 70s. Monday night and Tuesday, partly cloudy. Lows in the mid-50s. Highs in the mid-60s. At 1 p.m. in Omaha, it was mostly sunny. The temperature was 78 degrees, the dew point 52, and the relative humidity 40%. The wind was north at 10 miles an hour. The pressure was 30.01 inches and falling. Across eastern Nebraska and southwest Iowa, at Lincoln, it was sunny, with a temperature of 81. It was mostly sunny, with a temperature of 77 at Columbus, and 75 at Tacoma. At Offutt Air Force Base, it was partly sunny, with a temperature of 78. Here are some observations from across the region. It was sunny, with a temperature of 80 at Grand Island, 75 at North Fork, and 74 at Sioux City. Under sunny skies, Concordia, Kansas reported 86, North Platte reported 81, and Valentine reported 75. It was mostly sunny, with a temperature of 75 at Sioux Falls, 81 at Kansas City, and 70 at Denver. At Des Moines, it was partly sunny, with a temperature of 76. Once again, at 1 p.m. in Omaha, it was 78 degrees under mostly sunny skies. The Omaha Metropolitan Area Pollutant Standards Index for today is 44, which represents good air quality, with particulates the main pollutant. The forecast for Thursday is 50, considered good air quality, with particulates the primary pollutant. The pollen count today for trees was 2, a low count, with elm the primary pollen. The pollen count today for weeds was 28, a moderate count, with pigweed and ragweed the primary pollens. The pollen count today for grass was 2, a low count. Air pollution forecasts and pollen counts are provided by the Douglas County Health Department. 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Douglas, Sarpy, Washington, Cass, Odo, Burt, Dodge, Saunders, Harrison, Pottawatomie, and Mills. Here are the forecast key messages. Dry conditions for most of this week, low 20 to 30% chance of showers for northeast Nebraska / western Iowa Thursday night, Friday. Windy conditions return for Saturday and may lead to fire weather concerns in northeast Nebraska. This is NOAA All Hazards radio station KIH-61 in Omaha, Nebraska. The current time is 1:24 p.m. Central Daylight Time. Now for the official National Weather Service forecast for the Omaha and Council Bluffs area. This afternoon, sunny. Highs around 80. North winds 5 to 10 miles an hour. Tonight, mostly clear. Lows in the mid-50s. North winds around 5 miles an hour until midnight, becoming light and variable. Thursday, mostly sunny. Highs in the upper 70s.
east winds around 5 miles an hour, becoming southeast around 5 miles an hour in the afternoon. Thursday night, mostly clear. Lows in the lower 60s. Southeast winds 5 to 10 miles an hour. Friday, sunny. Highs in the mid-80s. South winds 10 to 15 miles an hour. Friday night through Saturday night, clear. Lows in the mid-60s. Highs in the mid-80s. Sunday, sunny. Highs in the lower 80s. Sunday night in Columbus Day, partly cloudy. Lows in the lower 60s. Highs in the lower 70s. Monday night and Tuesday, partly cloudy. Lows in the mid-50s. Highs in the mid-60s. At 1 p.m. in Omaha, it was mostly sunny. The temperature was 78 degrees, the dew point 52, and the relative humidity 40%. The wind was north at 10 miles an hour. The pressure was 30.01 inches and falling. Across eastern Nebraska and southwest Iowa, at Lincoln, it was sunny, with a temperature of 81. It was mostly sunny, with a temperature of 77 at Columbus, and 75 at Tacoma. At Offutt Air Force Base, it was partly sunny, with a temperature of 78. Here are some observations from across the region. It was sunny, with a temperature of 80 at Grand Island, 75 at Norfolk, and 74 at Sioux City. Under sunny skies, Concordia, Kansas reported 86, North Platte reported 81, and Valentine reported 75. It was mostly sunny, with a temperature of 75 at Sioux Falls, 81 at Kansas City, and 70 at Denver. At Des Moines, it was partly sunny, with a temperature of 76. Once again, at 1 p.m. in Omaha, it was 78 degrees under mostly sunny skies. The Omaha Metropolitan Area Pollutant Standards Index for today is 44, which represents good air quality, with particulates the main pollutant. The forecast for Thursday is 50, considered good air quality, with particulates the primary pollutant. The pollen count today for trees was 2, a low count, with elm the primary pollen. The pollen count today for weeds was 28, a moderate count, with tigweed and ragweed the primary pollens. The pollen count today for grass was 2, a low count. Air pollution forecasts and pollen counts are provided by the Douglas County Health Department. Here are the forecast key messages. Dry conditions for most of this week, low 20 to 30% chance of showers for northeast Nebraska / western Iowa Thursday night, Friday. Windy conditions return for Saturday and may lead to fire weather concerns in northeast Nebraska. This is NOAA All Hazards Radio Station KIH 61 in Omaha, Nebraska. The current time is 1:28 p.m. Central Daylight Time. Now for the official National Weather Service forecast for the Omaha and Council Bluffs area. This afternoon, sunny. Highs around 80. North winds 5 to 10 miles an hour. Tonight, mostly clear. Lows in the mid-50s. North winds around 5 miles an hour until midnight, becoming light and variable. Thursday, mostly sunny. Highs in the upper 70s. East winds around 5 miles an hour, becoming southeast around 5 miles an hour in the afternoon. Thursday night, mostly clear. Lows in the lower 60s. Southeast winds 5 to 10 miles an hour. Friday, sunny. Highs in the mid-80s. South winds 10 to 15 miles an hour. Friday night through Saturday night, clear. Lows in the mid-60s. Highs in the mid-80s. Sunday, sunny. Highs in the lower 80s. Sunday night and Columbus Day, partly cloudy. Lows in the lower 60s. Highs in the lower 70s. Monday night and Tuesday, partly cloudy. Lows in the mid-50s. Highs in the mid-60s. At 1 p.m. in Omaha, it was mostly sunny. The temperature was 78 degrees, the dew point 52, and the relative humidity 40%.
The wind was north at 10 miles an hour. The pressure was 30.01 inches and falling. Across eastern Nebraska and southwest Iowa, at Lincoln, it was sunny, with a temperature of 81. It was mostly sunny, with a temperature of 77 at Columbus, and 75 at Tacoma. At Offutt Air Force Base, it was partly sunny, with a temperature of 78. Here are some observations from across the region. It was sunny, with a temperature of 80 at Grand Island, 75 at Norfolk, and 74 at Sioux City. Under sunny skies, Concordia, Kansas reported 86, North Platte reported 81, and Valentine reported 75. It was mostly sunny, with a temperature of 75 at Sioux Falls, 81 at Kansas City, and 70 at Denver. At Des Moines, it was partly sunny, with a temperature of 76. Once again, at 1 p.m. in Omaha, it was 78 degrees under mostly sunny skies. The Omaha Metropolitan Area Pollutant Standards Index for today is 44, which represents good air quality, with particulates the main pollutant. The forecast for Thursday is 50, considered good air quality, with particulates the primary pollutant. The pollen count today for trees was 2, a low count, with elm the primary pollen. The pollen count today for weeds was 28, a moderate count, with pigweed and ragweed the primary pollens. The pollen count today for grass was 2, a low count. Air pollution forecasts and pollen counts are provided by the Douglas County Health Department. Here are the forecast key messages. Dry conditions for most of this week, low 20 to 30% chance of showers for northeast Nebraska / western Iowa Thursday night, Friday. Windy conditions return for Saturday and may lead to fire weather concerns in northeast Nebraska. This is NOAA All Hazards Radio Station KIH 61 in Omaha, Nebraska. The current time is 1:32 p.m. Central Daylight Time. Now for the official National Weather Service forecast for the Omaha and Council Bluffs area. This afternoon, sunny. Highs around 80. North winds 5 to 10 miles an hour. Tonight, mostly clear. Lows in the mid-50s. North winds around 5 miles an hour until midnight, becoming light and variable. Thursday, mostly sunny. Highs in the upper 70s. East winds around 5 miles an hour, becoming southeast around 5 miles an hour in the afternoon. Thursday night, mostly clear. Lows in the lower 60s. Southeast winds 5 to 10 miles an hour. Friday, sunny. Highs in the mid-80s. South winds 10 to 15 miles an hour. Friday night through Saturday night, clear. Lows in the mid-60s. Highs in the mid-80s. Sunday, sunny. Highs in the lower 80s. Sunday night and Columbus Day, partly cloudy. Lows in the lower 60s. Highs in the lower 70s. Monday night and Tuesday, partly cloudy. Lows in the mid-50s. Highs in the mid-60s. At 1 p.m. in Omaha, it was mostly sunny. The temperature was 78 degrees, the dew point 52, and the relative humidity 40%. The wind was north at 10 miles an hour. The pressure was 30.01 inches and falling. Across eastern Nebraska and southwest Iowa, at Lincoln, it was sunny, with a temperature of 81. It was mostly sunny, with a temperature of 77 at Columbus, and 75 at Tacoma. At Offutt Air Force Base, it was partly sunny, with a temperature of 78. Here are some observations from across the region. It was sunny, with a temperature of 80 at Grand Island, 75 at Norfolk, and 74 at Sioux City. Under sunny skies, Concordia, Kansas reported 86, North Platte reported 81, and Valentine reported 75. It was mostly sunny, with a temperature of 75 at Sioux Falls, 81 at Kansas City, and 70 at Denver. At Des Moines, it was partly sunny, with a temperature of 76.
Once again, at 1 p.m. in Omaha, it was 78 degrees under mostly sunny skies. The Omaha Metropolitan Area Pollutant Standards Index for today is 44, which represents good air quality, with particulates the main pollutant. The forecast for Thursday is 50, considered good air quality, with particulates the primary pollutant. The pollen count today for trees was 2, a low count, with elm the primary pollen. The pollen count today for weeds was 28, a moderate count, with pigweed and ragweed the primary pollens. The pollen count today for grass was 2, a low count. Air pollution forecasts and pollen counts are provided by the Douglas County Health Department. Here are the forecast key messages. Dry conditions for most of this week, low 20-30% chance of showers for northeast Nebraska/western Iowa Thursday night, Friday. Windy conditions return for Saturday and may lead to fire weather concerns in northeast Nebraska. This is NOAA All Hazards Radio Station KIH-61 in Omaha, Nebraska. The current time is 1:36 p.m. Central Daylight Time. Now for the official National Weather Service forecast for the Omaha and Council Bluffs area. This afternoon, sunny. Highs around 80. North winds 5 to 10 miles an hour. Tonight, mostly clear. Lows in the mid-50s. North winds around 5 miles an hour until midnight, becoming light and variable. Thursday, mostly sunny. Highs in the upper 70s. East winds around 5 miles an hour, becoming southeast around 5 miles an hour in the afternoon. Thursday night, mostly clear. Lows in the lower 60s. Southeast winds 5 to 10 miles an hour. Friday, sunny. Highs in the mid-80s. South winds 10 to 15 miles an hour. Friday night through Saturday night, clear. Lows in the mid-60s. Highs in the mid-80s. Sunday, sunny. Highs in the lower 80s. Sunday night and Columbus Day, partly cloudy. Lows in the lower 60s. Highs in the lower 70s. Monday night and Tuesday, partly cloudy. Lows in the mid-50s. Highs in the mid-60s. Now for the official National Weather Service forecast for the Omaha and Council Bluffs area. This afternoon, sunny. Highs around 80. North winds 5 to 10 miles an hour. Tonight, mostly clear. Lows in the mid-50s. North winds around 5 miles an hour until midnight, becoming light and variable. Thursday, mostly sunny. Highs in the upper 70s. East winds around 5 miles an hour, becoming southeast around 5 miles an hour in the afternoon. Thursday night, mostly clear. Lows in the lower 60s. Southeast winds 5 to 10 miles an hour. Friday, sunny. Highs in the mid-80s. South winds 10 to 15 miles an hour. Friday night through Saturday night, clear. Lows in the mid-60s. Highs in the mid-80s. Sunday, sunny. Highs in the lower 80s. Sunday night and Columbus Day, partly cloudy. Lows around 60. Highs in the lower 70s. Monday night and Tuesday, partly cloudy. Lows in the upper 40s. Highs in the lower 60s. At 1 p.m. in Omaha, it was mostly sunny. The temperature was 78 degrees, the dew point 52, and the relative humidity 40%. The wind was north at 10 miles an hour. The pressure was 30.01 inches and falling. Across eastern Nebraska and southwest Iowa, at Lincoln, it was sunny, with a temperature of 81. It was mostly sunny, with a temperature of 77 at Columbus, and 75 at Tecumseh. At Offutt Air Force Base, it was partly sunny, with a temperature of 78. Here are some observations from across the region. It was sunny, with a temperature of 80 at Grand Island, 75 at Norfolk, and 74 at Sioux City. Under sunny skies,
Concordia, Kansas reported 86, North Platte reported 81, and Valentine reported 75. It was mostly sunny, with a temperature of 75 at Sioux Falls, 81 at Kansas City, and 70 at Denver. At Des Moines, it was partly sunny, with a temperature of 76. Once again, at 1 p.m. in Omaha, it was 78 degrees under mostly sunny skies. The Omaha Metropolitan Area Pollutant Standards Index for today is 44, which represents good air quality, with particulates the main pollutant. The forecast for Thursday is 50, considered good air quality, with particulates the primary pollutant. The pollen count today for trees was 2, a low count, with elm the primary pollen. The pollen count today for weeds was 28, a moderate count, with pigweed and ragweed the primary pollens. The pollen count today for grass was 2, a low count. Air pollution forecasts and pollen counts are provided by the Douglas County Health Department. Here are the forecast key messages. Dry conditions for most of this week, low 20-30% chance of showers for northeast Nebraska/western Iowa Thursday night, Friday. Windy conditions return for Saturday and may lead to fire weather concerns in northeast Nebraska. This is NOAA All Hazards Radio Station KIH 61 in Omaha, Nebraska. The current time is 1:41 p.m. Central Daylight Time. Now for the official National Weather Service forecast for the Omaha and Council Bluffs area. This afternoon, sunny. Highs around 80. North winds 5 to 10 miles an hour. Tonight, mostly clear. Lows in the mid-50s. North winds around 5 miles an hour until midnight, becoming light and variable. Thursday, mostly sunny. Highs in the upper 70s. East winds around 5 miles an hour, becoming southeast around 5 miles an hour in the afternoon. Thursday night, mostly clear. Lows in the lower 60s. Southeast winds 5 to 10 miles an hour. Friday, sunny. Highs in the mid-80s. South winds 10 to 15 miles an hour. Friday night through Saturday night, clear. Lows in the mid-60s. Highs in the mid-80s. Sunday, sunny. Highs in the lower 80s. Sunday night and Columbus Day, partly cloudy. Lows around 60. Highs in the lower 70s. Monday night and Tuesday, partly cloudy. Lows in the upper 40s. Highs in the lower 60s. At 1 p.m. in Omaha, it was mostly sunny. The temperature was 78 degrees, the dew point 52, and the relative humidity 40%. The wind was north at 10 miles an hour. The pressure was 30.01 inches and falling. Across eastern Nebraska and southwest Iowa, at Lincoln, it was sunny, with a temperature of 81. It was mostly sunny, with a temperature of 77 at Columbus, and 75 at Tacoma. At Offutt Air Force Base, it was partly sunny, with a temperature of 78. Here are some observations from across the region. It was sunny, with a temperature of 80 at Grand Island, 75 at Norfolk, and 74 at Sioux City. Under sunny skies, Concordia, Kansas reported 86, North Platte reported 81, and Valentine reported 75. It was mostly sunny, with a temperature of 75 at Sioux Falls, 81 at Kansas City, and 70 at Denver. At Des Moines, it was partly sunny, with a temperature of 76. Once again, at 1 p.m. in Omaha, it was 78 degrees under mostly sunny skies. The Omaha Metropolitan Area Pollutant Standards Index for today is 44, which represents good air quality, with particulates the main pollutant. The forecast for Thursday is 50, considered good air quality, with particulates the primary pollutant. The pollen count today for trees was 2, a low count, with elm the primary pollen. The pollen count today for weeds was 28, a moderate count, with pigweed and ragweed the primary pollens. The pollen count today for grass was 2, a low count.
air pollution forecasts and pollen counts are provided by the Douglas County Health Department. Here are the forecast key messages. Dry conditions for most of this week, low 20 to 30% chance of showers for northeast Nebraska / western Iowa Thursday night, Friday. Windy conditions return for Saturday and may lead to fire weather concerns in northeast Nebraska. This is NOAA All Hazards radio station KIH 61 in Omaha, Nebraska. The current time is 1:45 p.m. Central Daylight Time. Now for the official National Weather Service forecast for the Omaha and Council Bluffs area. This afternoon, sunny. Highs around 80. North winds 5 to 10 miles an hour. Tonight, mostly clear. Lows in the mid-50s. North winds around 5 miles an hour until midnight, becoming light and variable. Thursday, mostly sunny. Highs in the upper 70s. East winds around 5 miles an hour, becoming southeast around 5 miles an hour in the afternoon. Thursday night, mostly clear. Lows in the lower 60s. Southeast winds 5 to 10 miles an hour. Friday, sunny. Highs in the mid-80s. South winds 10 to 15 miles an hour. Friday night through Saturday night, clear. Lows in the mid-60s. Highs in the mid-80s. Sunday, sunny. Highs in the lower 80s. Sunday night and Columbus Day, partly cloudy. Lows around 60. Highs in the lower 70s. Monday night and Tuesday, partly cloudy. Lows in the upper 40s. Highs in the lower 60s. At 1 p.m. in Omaha, it was mostly sunny. The temperature was 78 degrees, the dew point 52, and the relative humidity 40%. The wind was north at 10 miles an hour. The pressure was 30.01 inches and falling. Across eastern Nebraska and southwest Iowa, at Lincoln, it was sunny, with a temperature of 81. It was mostly sunny, with a temperature of 77 at Columbus and 75 at Tacoma. At Offutt Air Force Base, it was partly sunny, with a temperature of 78. Here are some observations from across the region. It was sunny, with a temperature of 80 at Grand Island, 75 at Norfolk, and 74 at Sioux City. Under sunny skies, Concordia, Kansas reported 86, North Platte reported 81, and Valentine reported 75. It was mostly sunny, with a temperature of 75 at Sioux Falls, 81 at Kansas City, and 70 at Denver. At Des Moines, it was partly sunny, with a temperature of 76. Once again, at 1 p.m. in Omaha, it was 78 degrees under mostly sunny skies. The Omaha Metropolitan Area Pollutant Standards Index for today is 44, which represents good air quality, with particulates the main pollutant. The forecast for Thursday is 50, considered good air quality, with particulates the primary pollutant. The pollen count today for trees was 2, a low count, with elm the primary pollen. The pollen count today for weeds was 28, a moderate count, with tigweed and ragweed the primary pollens. The pollen count today for grass was 2, a low count. Air pollution forecasts and pollen counts are provided by the Douglas County Health Department. Here are the forecast key messages. Dry conditions for most of this week, low 20 to 30% chance of showers for northeast Nebraska / western Iowa Thursday night, Friday. Windy conditions return for Saturday and may lead to fire weather concerns in northeast Nebraska. This is NOAA All Hazards radio station KIH 61 in Omaha, Nebraska. The current time is 1:49 p.m. Central Daylight Time. Now for the official National Weather Service forecast for the Omaha and Council Bluffs area. This afternoon, sunny. Highs around 80. North winds 5 to 10 miles an hour. Tonight, mostly clear. Lows in the mid-50s. North winds around 5 miles an hour until midnight, becoming light and variable. Thursday,
mostly sunny. Highs in the upper 70s. East winds around 5 miles an hour, becoming southeast around 5 miles an hour in the afternoon. Thursday night, mostly clear. Lows in the lower 60s. Southeast winds 5 to 10 miles an hour. Friday, sunny. Highs in the mid 80s. South winds 10 to 15 miles an hour. Friday night through Saturday night, clear. Lows in the mid 60s. Highs in the mid 80s. Sunday, sunny. Highs in the lower 80s. Sunday night and Columbus Day, partly cloudy. Lows around 60. Highs in the lower 70s. Monday night and Tuesday, partly cloudy. Lows in the upper 40s. Highs in the lower 60s. At 1 p.m. in Omaha, it was mostly sunny. The temperature was 78 degrees, the dew point 52, and the relative humidity 40%. The wind was north at 10 miles an hour. The pressure was 30.01 inches and falling. Across eastern Nebraska and southwest Iowa, at Lincoln, it was sunny, with a temperature of 81. It was mostly sunny, with a temperature of 77 at Columbus, and 75 at Tacoma. At Offutt Air Force Base, it was partly sunny, with a temperature of 78. Here are some observations from across the region. It was sunny, with a temperature of 80 at Grand Island, 75 at Norfolk, and 74 at Sioux City. Under sunny skies, Concordia, Kansas reported 86, North Platte reported 81, and Valentine reported 75. It was mostly sunny, with a temperature of 75 at Sioux Falls, 81 at Kansas City, and 70 at Denver. At Des Moines, it was partly sunny, with a temperature of 76. Once again, at 1 p.m. in Omaha, it was 78 degrees under mostly sunny skies. The Omaha Metropolitan Area Pollutant Standards Index for today is 44, which represents good air quality, with particulates the main pollutant. The forecast for Thursday is 50, considered good air quality, with particulates the primary pollutant. The pollen count today for trees was 2, a low count, with elm the primary pollen. The pollen count today for weeds was 28, a moderate count, with pigweed and ragweed the primary pollens. The pollen count today for grass was 2, a low count. Air pollution forecasts and pollen counts are provided by the Douglas County Health Department. Here are the forecast key messages. Dry conditions for most of this week, low 20 to 30% chance of showers for northeast Nebraska / western Iowa Thursday night, Friday. Windy conditions return for Saturday and may lead to fire weather concerns in northeast Nebraska. This is NOAA All Hazards Radio Station KIH 61 in Omaha, Nebraska. The current time is 1:53 p.m. Central Daylight Time. Now for the official National Weather Service forecast for the Omaha and Council Bluffs area. This afternoon, sunny. Highs around 80. North winds 5 to 10 miles an hour. Tonight, mostly clear. Lows in the mid-50s. North winds around 5 miles an hour until midnight, becoming light and variable. Thursday, mostly sunny. Highs in the upper 70s. East winds around 5 miles an hour, becoming southeast around 5 miles an hour in the afternoon. Thursday night, mostly clear. Lows in the lower 60s. Southeast winds 5 to 10 miles an hour. Friday, sunny. Highs in the mid 80s. South winds 10 to 15 miles an hour. Friday night through Saturday night, clear. Lows in the mid 60s. Highs in the mid-80s. Sunday, sunny. Highs in the lower 80s. Sunday night and Columbus Day, partly cloudy. Lows around 60. Highs in the lower 70s. Monday night and Tuesday, partly cloudy. Lows in the upper 40s. Highs in the lower 60s. At 1 p.m. in Omaha, it was mostly sunny. The temperature was 78 degrees,
the dew point 52, and the relative humidity 40%. The wind was north at 10 miles an hour. The pressure was 30.01 inches and falling. Across eastern Nebraska and southwest Iowa, at Lincoln, it was sunny with a temperature of 81. It was mostly sunny with a temperature

at Des Moines, it was partly sunny with a temperature of 76. Once again, at 1 p.m. in Omaha, it was 78 degrees under mostly sunny skies. The Omaha Metropolitan Area Pollutant Standards Index for today is 44, which represents good air quality, with particulates the main pollutant. The forecast for Thursday is 50, considered good air quality, with particulates the primary pollutant. The pollen count today for trees was 2, a low count, with elm the primary pollen. The pollen count today for weeds was 28, a moderate count, with pigweed and ragweed the primary pollens. The pollen count today for grass was 2, a low count. Air pollution forecasts and pollen counts are provided by the Douglas County Health Department. Here are the forecast key messages. Dry conditions for most of this week, low 20 to 30% chance of showers for northeast Nebraska / western Iowa Thursday night, Friday. Windy conditions return for Saturday and may lead to fire weather concerns in northeast Nebraska. This is NOAA All Hazards Radio Station KIH 61 in Omaha, Nebraska. The current time is 1:57 p.m. Central Daylight Time. Now for the official National Weather Service forecast for the Omaha and Council Bluffs area. This afternoon, sunny. Highs around 80. North winds 5 to 10 miles an hour. Tonight, mostly clear. Lows in the mid-50s. North winds around 5 miles an hour until midnight, becoming light and variable. Thursday, mostly sunny. Highs in the upper 70s. East winds around 5 miles an hour, becoming southeast around 5 miles an hour in the afternoon. Thursday night, mostly clear. Lows in the lower 60s. Southeast winds 5 to 10 miles an hour. Friday, sunny. Highs in the mid-80s. South winds 10 to 15 miles an hour. Friday night through Saturday night, clear. Lows in the mid-60s. Highs in the mid-80s. Sunday, sunny. Highs in the lower 80s. Sunday night and Columbus Day, partly cloudy. Lows around 60. Highs in the lower 70s. Monday night and Tuesday, partly cloudy. Lows in the upper 40s. Highs in the lower 60s. At 1 p.m. in Omaha, it was mostly sunny. The temperature was 78 degrees, the dew point 52, and the relative humidity 40%. The wind was north at 10 miles an hour. The pressure was 30.01 inches and falling. Across eastern Nebraska and southwest Iowa, at Lincoln, it was sunny, with a temperature of 81. It was mostly sunny, with a temperature of 77 at Columbus, and 75 at Tecumseh. At Offutt Air Force Base, it was partly sunny, with a temperature of 78. Here are some observations from across the region. It was sunny, with a temperature of 80 at Grand Island, 75 at Norfolk, and 74 at Sioux City. Under sunny skies, Concordia, Kansas reported 86, North Platte reported 81, and Valentine reported 75. It was mostly sunny, with a temperature of 75 at Sioux Falls, 81 at Kansas City, and 70 at Denver. At Des Moines, it was partly sunny, with a temperature of 76. Once again, at 1 p.m. in Omaha, it was 78 degrees under mostly sunny skies. The Omaha Metropolitan Area Pollutant Standards Index for today is 44, which represents good air quality, with particulates the main pollutant. The forecast for Thursday is 50, considered good air quality, with particulates the primary pollutant. The pollen count today for trees was 2, a low count, with elm the primary pollen. The pollen count today for weeds was 28, a moderate count, with pigweed and ragweed the primary pollens. The pollen count today for grass was 2, a low count. Air pollution forecasts and pollen counts are provided by the Douglas County Health Department. Here are the forecast key messages. Dry conditions for most of this week, low 20 to 30% chance of showers for northeast Nebraska / western Iowa.

a Thursday night, Friday. Windy conditions return for Saturday and may lead to fire weather concerns in northeast Nebraska. This is NOAA All Hazards radio station KIH 61 in Omaha, Nebraska. The current time is 2:01 p.m. Central Daylight Time. Now for the official National Weather Service forecast for the Omaha and Council Bluffs area. This afternoon, sunny. Highs around 80. North winds 5 to 10 miles an hour. Tonight, mostly clear. Lows in the mid-50s. North winds around 5 miles an hour until midnight, becoming light and variable. Thursday, mostly sunny. Highs in the upper 70s. East winds around 5 miles an hour, becoming southeast around 5 miles an hour in the afternoon. Thursday night, mostly clear. Lows in the lower 60s. Southeast winds 5 to 10 miles an hour. Friday, sunny. Highs in the mid-80s. South winds 10 to 15 miles an hour. Friday night through Saturday night, clear. Lows in the mid-60s. Highs in the mid-80s. Sunday, sunny. Highs in the lower 80s. Sunday night and Columbus Day, partly cloudy. Lows around 60. Highs in the lower 70s. Monday night and Tuesday, partly cloudy. Lows in the upper 40s. Highs in the lower 60s. The Omaha Metropolitan Area Pollutant Standards Index for today is 44, which represents good air quality, with particulates the main pollutant. The forecast for Thursday is 50, considered good air quality, with particulates the primary pollutant. The pollen count today for trees was 2, a low count, with elm the primary pollen. The pollen count today for weeds was 28, a moderate count, with pigweed and ragweed the primary pollens. The pollen count today for grass was 2, a low count. Air pollution forecasts and pollen counts are provided by the Douglas County Health Department. Here are the forecast key messages. Dry conditions for most of this week, low 20 to 30% chance of showers for northeast Nebraska / western Iowa Thursday night, Friday. Windy conditions return for Saturday and may lead to fire weather concerns in northeast Nebraska. This is NOAA All Hazards radio station KIH 61 in Omaha, Nebraska. The current time is 2:03 p.m. Central Daylight Time. Now for the official National Weather Service forecast for the Omaha and Council Bluffs area. This afternoon, sunny. Highs around 80. North winds 5 to 10 miles an hour. Tonight, mostly clear. Lows in the mid-50s. North winds around 5 miles an hour until midnight, becoming light and variable. Thursday, mostly sunny. Highs in the upper 70s. East winds around 5 miles an hour, becoming southeast around 5 miles an hour in the afternoon. Thursday night, mostly clear. Lows in the lower 60s. Southeast winds 5 to 10 miles an hour. Friday, sunny. Highs in the mid-80s. South winds 10 to 15 miles an hour. Friday night through Saturday night, clear. Lows in the mid-60s. Highs in the mid-80s. Sunday, sunny. Highs in the lower 80s. Sunday night and Columbus Day, partly cloudy. Lows around 60. Highs in the lower 70s. Monday night and Tuesday, partly cloudy. Lows in the upper 40s. Highs in the lower 60s. The Omaha Metropolitan Area Pollutant Standards Index for today is 44, which represents good air quality, with particulates the main pollutant. The forecast for Thursday is 50, considered good air quality, with particulates the primary pollutant. The pollen count today for trees was 2, a low count, with elm the primary pollen. The pollen count today for weeds was 28, a moderate count, with pigweed and ragweed the primary pollens. The pollen count today for grass was 2, a low count.
Air pollution forecasts and pollen counts are provided by the Douglas County Health Department. Here are the forecast key messages. Dry conditions for most of this week. Low 20 to 30% chance of showers for northeast Nebraska / western Iowa Thursday night, Friday. Windy conditions return for Saturday and may lead to fire weather concerns in northeast Nebraska. This is NOAA All Hazards radio station KIH 61 in Omaha, Nebraska. The current time is 2:06 p.m. Central Daylight Time. Now for the official National Weather Service forecast for the Omaha and Council Bluffs area. This afternoon, sunny. Highs around 80. North winds 5 to 10 miles an hour. Tonight, mostly clear. Lows in the mid-50s. North winds around 5 miles an hour until midnight, becoming light and variable. Thursday, mostly sunny. Highs in the upper 70s. East winds around 5 miles an hour, becoming southeast around 5 miles an hour in the afternoon. Thursday night, mostly clear. Lows in the lower 60s. Southeast winds 5 to 10 miles an hour. Friday, sunny. Highs in the mid-80s. South winds 10 to 15 miles an hour. Friday night through Saturday night, clear. Lows in the mid-60s. Highs in the mid-80s. Sunday, sunny. Highs in the lower 80s. Sunday night in Columbus Day, partly cloudy. Lows around 60. Highs in the lower 70s. Monday night and Tuesday, partly cloudy. Lows in the upper 40s. Highs in the lower 60s. At 2 p.m. in Omaha, it was mostly sunny. The temperature was 81 degrees, the dew point 48, and the relative humidity 31%. The wind was north at 13 miles an hour, gusting to 21. The pressure was 30.00 inches and falling. Across eastern Nebraska and southwest Iowa, it was sunny, with a temperature of 82 at Lincoln and 79 at Takema. It was mostly sunny, with a temperature of 81 at Offutt Air Force Base and 78 at Columbus. Here are some observations from across the region. Skies ranged from sunny to mostly sunny. It was 82 at Grand Island, 77 at Norfolk, 76 at Sioux Falls, 75 at Sioux City, and 77 at Des Moines. Kansas City reported 84, Concordia, Kansas reported 87, North Platte reported 82, Denver reported 74, and Valentine reported 78. Once again, at 2 p.m. in Omaha, it was 81 degrees under mostly sunny skies. The Omaha Metropolitan Area Pollutant Standards Index for today is 44, which represents good air quality, with particulates the main pollutant. The forecast for Thursday is 50, considered good air quality, with particulates the primary pollutant. The pollen count today for trees was 2, a low count, with elm the primary pollen. The pollen count today for weeds was 28, a moderate count, with pigweed and ragweed the primary pollens. The pollen count today for grass was 2, a low count. Air pollution forecasts and pollen counts are provided by the Douglas County Health Department. Here are the forecast key messages. Dry conditions for most of this week, low 20 to 30% chance of showers for northeast Nebraska / western Iowa Thursday night, Friday. Windy conditions return for Saturday and may lead to fire weather concerns in northeast Nebraska. This is NOAA All Hazards radio station KIH 61 in Omaha, Nebraska. The current time is 2:10 p.m. Central Daylight Time. Now for the official National Weather Service forecast for the Omaha and Council Bluffs area. This afternoon, sunny. Highs around 80. North winds 5 to 10 miles an hour. Tonight, mostly clear. Lows in the mid-50s. North winds around 5 miles an hour until midnight, becoming light and variable. Thursday, mostly sunny. Highs in the upper 70s.
southeast winds around 5 miles an hour, becoming southeast around 5 miles an hour in the afternoon. Thursday night, mostly clear. Lows in the lower 60s. Southeast winds 5 to 10 miles an hour. Friday, sunny. Highs in the mid-80s. South winds 10 to 15 miles an hour. Friday night through Saturday night, clear. Lows in the mid-60s. Highs in the mid-80s. Sunday, sunny. Highs in the lower 80s. Sunday night in Columbus Day, partly cloudy. Lows around 60. Highs in the lower 70s. Monday night and Tuesday, partly cloudy. Lows in the upper 40s. Highs in the lower 60s. At 2 p.m. in Omaha, it was mostly sunny. The temperature was 81 degrees, the dew point 48, and the relative humidity 31%. The wind was north at 13 miles an hour, gusting to 21. The pressure was 30.00 inches and falling. Across eastern Nebraska and southwest Iowa, it was sunny, with a temperature of 82 at Lincoln and 79 at Takema. It was mostly sunny, with a temperature of 81 at Offutt Air Force Base and 78 at Columbus. Here are some observations from across the region. Skies ranged from sunny to mostly sunny. It was 82 at Grand Island, 77 at Norfolk, 76 at Sioux Falls, 75 at Sioux City, and 77 at Des Moines. Kansas City reported 84, Concordia, Kansas reported 87, North Platte reported 82, Denver reported 74, and Valentine reported 78. Once again, at 2 p.m. in Omaha, it was 81 degrees under mostly sunny skies. The Omaha Metropolitan Area Pollutant Standards Index for today is 44, which represents good air quality, with particulates the main pollutant. The forecast for Thursday is 50, considered good air quality, with particulates the primary pollutant. The pollen count today for trees was 2, a low count, with elm the primary pollen. The pollen count today for weeds was 28, a moderate count, with pigweed and ragweed the primary pollens. The pollen count today for grass was 2, a low count. Air pollution forecasts and pollen counts are provided by the Douglas County Health Department. Here are the forecast key messages. Dry conditions for most of this week, low 20 to 30% chance of showers for northeast Nebraska / western Iowa Thursday night, Friday. Windy conditions return for Saturday and may lead to fire weather concerns in northeast Nebraska. This is NOAA All Hazards Radio Station KIH-61 in Omaha, Nebraska. The current time is 2:13 p.m. Central Daylight Time. Now for the official National Weather Service forecast for the Omaha and Council Bluffs area. This afternoon, sunny. Highs around 80. North winds 5 to 10 miles an hour. Tonight, mostly clear. Lows in the mid-50s. North winds around 5 miles an hour until midnight, becoming light and variable. Thursday, mostly sunny. Highs in the upper 70s. East winds around 5 miles an hour, becoming southeast around 5 miles an hour in the afternoon. Thursday night, mostly clear. Lows in the lower 60s. Southeast winds 5 to 10 miles an hour. Friday, sunny. Highs in the mid-80s. South winds 10 to 15 miles an hour. Friday night through Saturday night, clear. Lows in the mid-60s. Highs in the mid-80s. Sunday, sunny. Highs in the lower 80s. Sunday night in Columbus Day, partly cloudy. Lows around 60. Highs in the lower 70s. Monday night and Tuesday, partly cloudy. Lows in the upper 40s. Highs in the lower 60s. At 2 p.m. in Omaha, it was mostly sunny. The temperature was 81 degrees, the dew point 48, and the relative humidity 31%. The wind was north at 13 miles an hour, gusting to 21.
The pressure was 30.00 inches and falling. Across eastern Nebraska and southwest Iowa, it was sunny, with a temperature of 82 at Lincoln and 79 at Takema. It was mostly sunny, with a temperature of 81 at Offutt Air Force Base and 78 at Columbus. Here are some observations from across the region. Skies ranged from sunny to mostly sunny. It was 82 at Grand Island, 77 at Norfolk, 76 at Sioux Falls, 75 at Sioux City, and 77 at Des Moines. Kansas City reported 84, Concordia, Kansas reported 87, North Platte reported 82, Denver reported 74, and Valentine reported 78. Once again, at 2 p.m. in Omaha, it was 81 degrees under mostly sunny skies. The Omaha Metropolitan Area Pollutant Standards Index for today is 44, which represents good air quality, with particulates the main pollutant. The forecast for Thursday is 50, considered good air quality, with particulates the primary pollutant. The pollen count today for trees was 2, a low count, with elm the primary pollen. The pollen count today for weeds was 28, a moderate count, with pigweed and ragweed the primary pollens. The pollen count today for grass was 2, a low count. Air pollution forecasts and pollen counts are provided by the Douglas County Health Department. Here are the forecast key messages. Dry conditions for most of this week with a 20 to 30% chance of showers for northeast Nebraska / western Iowa Thursday night, Friday. Windy conditions return for Saturday and mainly to fire weather concerns in northeast Nebraska. More widespread rain chances arrive toward the middle of next week, but details on exact timing still need to be worked out. This is NOAA All Hazards Radio Station KIH-61 in Omaha, Nebraska. The current time is 2:17 p.m. Central Daylight Time. Now for the official National Weather Service forecast for the Omaha and Council Bluffs area. This afternoon, sunny. Highs around 80. North winds 5 to 10 miles an hour. Tonight, mostly clear. Lows in the mid-50s. North winds around 5 miles an hour until midnight, becoming light and variable. Thursday, mostly sunny. Highs in the upper 70s. East winds around 5 miles an hour, becoming southeast around 5 miles an hour in the afternoon. Thursday night, mostly clear. Lows in the lower 60s. Southeast winds 5 to 10 miles an hour. Friday, sunny. Highs in the mid-80s. South winds 10 to 15 miles an hour. Friday night through Saturday night, clear. Lows in the mid-60s. Highs in the mid-80s. Sunday, sunny. Highs in the lower 80s. Sunday night and Columbus Day, partly cloudy. Lows around 60. Highs in the lower 70s. Monday night and Tuesday, partly cloudy. Lows in the upper 40s. Highs in the lower 60s. At 2 p.m. in Omaha, it was mostly sunny. The temperature was 81 degrees, the dew point 48, and the relative humidity 31%. The wind was north at 13 miles an hour, gusting to 21. The pressure was 30.00 inches and falling. Across eastern Nebraska and southwest Iowa, it was sunny, with a temperature of 82 at Lincoln and 79 at Takema. It was mostly sunny, with a temperature of 81 at Offutt Air Force Base and 78 at Columbus. Here are some observations from across the region. Skies ranged from sunny to mostly sunny. It was 82 at Grand Island, 77 at Norfolk, 76 at Sioux Falls, 75 at Sioux City, and 77 at Des Moines. Kansas City reported 84, Concordia, Kansas reported 87, North Platte reported 82, Denver reported 74, and Valentine reported 78. Once again, at 2 p.m. in Omaha, it was 81 degrees under mostly sunny skies.
The Omaha Metropolitan Area Pollutant Standards Index for today is 44, which represents good air quality, with particulates the main pollutant. The forecast for Thursday is 50, considered good air quality, with particulates the primary pollutant. The pollen count today for trees was 2, a low count, with elm the primary pollen. The pollen count today for weeds was 28, a moderate count, with pigweed and ragweed the primary pollens. The pollen count today for grass was 2, a low count. Air pollution forecasts and pollen counts are provided by the Douglas County Health Department. 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Douglas, Sarpy, Washington, Cass, Odo, Burt, Dodge, Saunders, Harrison, Pottawatomie, and Mills. Here are the forecast key messages. Dry conditions for most of this week with a 20 to 30% chance of showers for northeast Nebraska/western Iowa Thursday night, Friday. Windy conditions return for Saturday and may lead to fire weather concerns in northeast Nebraska. More widespread rain chances arrive toward the middle of next week, but details on exact timing still need to be worked out. This is NOAA All Hazards Radio Station KIH-61 in Omaha, Nebraska. The current time is 2:22 p.m. Central Daylight Time. Now for the official National Weather Service forecast for the Omaha and Council Bluffs area. This afternoon, sunny. Highs around 80. North winds 5 to 10 miles an hour. Tonight, mostly clear. Lows in the mid-50s. North winds around 5 miles an hour until midnight, becoming light and variable. Thursday, mostly sunny. Highs in the upper 70s. East winds around 5 miles an hour, becoming southeast around 5 miles an hour in the afternoon. Thursday night, mostly clear. Lows in the lower 60s. Southeast winds 5 to 10 miles an hour. Friday, sunny. Highs in the mid-80s. South winds 10 to 15 miles an hour. Friday night through Saturday night, clear. Lows in the mid-60s. Highs in the mid-80s. Sunday, sunny. Highs in the lower 80s. Sunday night and Columbus Day, partly cloudy. Lows around 60. Highs in the lower 70s. Monday night and Tuesday, partly cloudy. Lows in the upper 40s. Highs in the lower 60s. At 2 p.m. in Omaha, it was mostly sunny. The temperature was 81 degrees, the dew point 48, and the relative humidity 31%. The wind was north at 13 miles an hour, gusting to 21. The pressure was 30.00 inches and falling. Across eastern Nebraska and southwest Iowa, it was sunny, with a temperature of 82 at Lincoln and 79 at Tecumseh. It was mostly sunny, with a temperature of 81 at Offutt Air Force Base and 78 at Columbus. Here are some observations from across the region. Skies ranged from sunny to mostly sunny. It was 82 at Grand Island, 77 at Norfolk, 76 at Sioux Falls, 75 at Sioux City, and 77 at Des Moines. Kansas City reported 84, Concordia, Kansas reported 87, North Platte reported 82, Denver reported 74, and Valentine reported 78. Once again, at 2 p.m. in Omaha it was 81 degrees under mostly sunny skies. The Omaha Metropolitan Area Pollutant Standards Index for today is 44, which represents good air quality, with particulates the main pollutant. The forecast for Thursday is 50, considered good air quality, with particulates the primary pollutant. The pollen count today for trees was 2, a low count, with elm the primary pollen. The pollen count today for weeds was 28, a moderate count, with pigweed and ragweed the primary pollens. The pollen count today for grass was 2, a low count. Air pollution forecasts and pollen counts are provided by the Douglas County Health Department. Here are the forecast key messages.
dry conditions for most of this week with a 20 to 30% chance of showers for northeast Nebraska / western Iowa Thursday night. Friday, windy conditions return for Saturday and may lead to fire weather concerns in northeast Nebraska. More widespread rain chances arrive toward the middle of next week, but details on exact timing still need to be worked out. This is NOAA All Hazards radio station KIH 61 in Omaha, Nebraska. The current time is 2:26 p.m. Central Daylight Time. Now for the official National Weather Service forecast for the Omaha and Council Bluffs area. Rest of today, sunny. Highs around 80. North winds 5 to 10 miles an hour. Tonight, mostly clear. Lows in the mid-50s. North winds around 5 miles an hour until midnight, becoming light and variable. Thursday, mostly sunny. Highs in the upper 70s. East winds around 5 miles an hour, becoming southeast around 5 miles an hour in the afternoon. Thursday night, mostly clear. Lows in the lower 60s. Southeast winds 5 to 10 miles an hour. Friday, sunny. Highs in the mid-80s. South winds 10 to 15 miles an hour. Friday night through Saturday night, clear. Lows in the mid-60s. Highs in the mid-80s. Sunday, sunny. Highs in the lower 80s. Sunday night and Columbus Day, partly cloudy. Lows around 60. Highs in the lower 70s. Monday night and Tuesday, partly cloudy. Lows in the upper 40s. Highs in the lower 60s. At 2 p.m. in Omaha, it was mostly sunny. The temperature was 81 degrees, the dew point 48, and the relative humidity 31%. The wind was north at 13 miles an hour, gusting to 21. The pressure was 30.00 inches and falling. Across eastern Nebraska and southwest Iowa, it was sunny, with a temperature of 82 at Lincoln and 79 at Takema. It was mostly sunny, with a temperature of 81 at Offutt Air Force Base and 78 at Columbus. Here are some observations from across the region. Skies ranged from sunny to mostly sunny. It was 82 at Grand Island, 77 at Norfolk, 76 at Sioux Falls, 75 at Sioux City, and 77 at Des Moines. Kansas City reported 84, Concordia, Kansas reported 87, North Platte reported 82, Denver reported 74, and Valentine reported 78. Once again, at 2 p.m. in Omaha, it was 81 degrees under mostly sunny skies. The Omaha Metropolitan Area Pollutant Standards Index for today is 44, which represents good air quality, with particulates the main pollutant. The forecast for Thursday is 50, considered good air quality, with particulates the primary pollutant. The pollen count today for trees was 2, a low count, with elm the primary pollen. The pollen count today for weeds was 28, a moderate count, with pigweed and ragweed the primary pollens. The pollen count today for grass was 2, a low count. Air pollution forecasts and pollen counts are provided by the Douglas County Health Department. Here are the forecast key messages. Dry conditions for most of this week with a 20 to 30% chance of showers for northeast Nebraska / western Iowa Thursday night, Friday. Windy conditions return for Saturday and may lead to fire weather concerns in northeast Nebraska. More widespread rain chances arrive toward the middle of next week, but details on exact timing still need to be worked out. This is NOAA All Hazards radio station KIH 61 in Omaha, Nebraska. The current time is 2:29 p.m. Central Daylight Time. Now for the official National Weather Service forecast for the Omaha and Council Bluffs area. Rest of today, sunny. Highs around 80. North winds 5 to 10 miles an hour. Tonight, mostly clear. Lows in the mid-50s. North winds around 5 miles an hour until midnight, becoming light and variable. Thursday,
mostly sunny. Highs in the upper 70s. East winds around 5 miles an hour, becoming southeast around 5 miles an hour in the afternoon. Thursday night, mostly clear. Lows in the lower 60s. Southeast winds 5 to 10 miles an hour. Friday, sunny. Highs in the mid-80s. South winds 10 to 15 miles an hour. Friday night through Saturday night, clear. Lows in the mid-60s. Highs in the mid-80s. Sunday, sunny. Highs in the lower 80s. Sunday night in Columbus Day, partly cloudy. Lows around 60. Highs in the lower 70s. Monday night and Tuesday, partly cloudy. Lows in the upper 40s. Highs in the lower 60s. At 2 p.m. in Omaha, it was mostly sunny. The temperature was 81 degrees, the dew point 48, and the relative humidity 31%. The wind was north at 13 miles an hour, gusting to 21. The pressure was 30.00 inches and falling. Across eastern Nebraska and southwest Iowa, it was sunny, with a temperature of 82 at Lincoln and 79 at Tecumseh. It was mostly sunny, with a temperature of 81 at Offutt Air Force Base and 78 at Columbus. Here are some observations from across the region. Skies ranged from sunny to mostly sunny. It was 82 at Grand Island, 77 at Norfolk, 76 at Sioux Falls, 75 at Sioux City, and 77 at Des Moines. Kansas City reported 84, Concordia, Kansas reported 87, North Platte reported 82, Denver reported 74, and Valentine reported 78. Once again, at 2 p.m. in Omaha, it was 81 degrees under mostly sunny skies. The Omaha Metropolitan Area Pollutant Standards Index for today is 44, which represents good air quality, with particulates the main pollutant. The forecast for Thursday is 50, considered good air quality, with particulates the primary pollutant. The pollen count today for trees was 2, a low count, with elm the primary pollen. The pollen count today for weeds was 28, a moderate count, with pigweed and ragweed the primary pollens. The pollen count today for grass was 2, a low count. Air pollution forecasts and pollen counts are provided by the Douglas County Health Department. Here are the forecast key messages. Dry conditions for most of this week with a 20 to 30% chance of showers for northeast Nebraska / western Iowa Thursday night, Friday. Windy conditions return for Saturday and may lead to fire weather concerns in northeast Nebraska. More widespread rain chances arrive toward the middle of next week, but details on exact timing still need to be worked out. This is NOAA All Hazards Radio Station KIH 61 in Omaha, Nebraska. The current time is 2:33 p.m. Central Daylight Time. Now for the official National Weather Service forecast for the Omaha and Council Bluffs area. Rest of today, sunny. Highs around 80. North winds 5 to 10 miles an hour. Tonight, mostly clear. Lows in the mid-50s. North winds around 5 miles an hour until midnight, becoming light and variable. Thursday, mostly sunny. Highs in the upper 70s. East winds around 5 miles an hour, becoming southeast around 5 miles an hour in the afternoon. Thursday night, mostly clear. Lows in the lower 60s. Southeast winds 5 to 10 miles an hour. Friday, sunny. Highs in the mid-80s. South winds 10 to 15 miles an hour. Friday night through Saturday night, clear. Lows in the mid-60s. Highs in the mid-80s. Sunday, sunny. Highs in the lower 80s. Sunday night in Columbus Day, partly cloudy. Lows around 60. Highs in the lower 70s. Monday night and Tuesday, partly cloudy. Lows in the upper 40s. Highs in the lower 60s. At 2 p.m. in Omaha, it was mostly sunny.
The temperature was 81 degrees, the dew point 48, and the relative humidity 31%. The wind was north at 13 miles an hour, gusting to 21. The pressure was 30.00 inches and falling. Across eastern Nebraska and southwest Iowa, it was sunny, with a temperature of 82 at Lincoln and 79 at Takema. It was mostly sunny, with a temperature of 81 at Offutt Air Force Base and 78 at Columbus. Here are some observations from across the region. Skies ranged from sunny to mostly sunny. It was 82 at Grand Island, 77 at Norfolk, 76 at Sioux Falls, 75 at Sioux City, and 77 at Des Moines. Kansas City reported 84, Concordia, Kansas reported 87, North Platte reported 82, Denver reported 74, and Valentine reported 78. Once again, at 2 p.m. in Omaha, it was 81 degrees under mostly sunny skies. The Omaha Metropolitan Area Pollutant Standards Index for today is 44, which represents good air quality, with particulates the main pollutant. The forecast for Thursday is 50, considered good air quality, with particulates the primary pollutant. The pollen count today for trees was 2, a low count, with elm the primary pollen. The pollen count today for weeds was 28, a moderate count, with pigweed and ragweed the primary pollens. The pollen count today for grass was 2, a low count. Air pollution forecasts and pollen counts are provided by the Douglas County Health Department. Here are the forecast key messages. Dry conditions for most of this week with a 20 to 30% chance of showers for northeast Nebraska / western Iowa Thursday night, Friday. Windy conditions return for Saturday and may lead to fire weather concerns in northeast Nebraska. More widespread rain chances arrive toward the middle of next week, but details on exact timing still need to be worked out. 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The current time is 2:37 p.m. Central Daylight Time. Now for the official National Weather Service forecast for the Omaha and Council Bluffs area. Rest of today, sunny. Highs around 80. North winds 5 to 10 miles an hour. Tonight, mostly clear. Lows in the mid-50s. North winds around 5 miles an hour until midnight, becoming light and variable. Thursday, mostly sunny. Highs in the upper 70s. East winds around 5 miles an hour, becoming southeast around 5 miles an hour in the afternoon. Thursday night, mostly clear. Lows in the lower 60s. Southeast winds 5 to 10 miles an hour. Friday, sunny. Highs in the mid-80s. South winds 10 to 15 miles an hour. Friday night through Saturday night, clear. Lows in the mid-60s. Highs in the mid-80s. Sunday, sunny. Highs in the lower 80s. Sunday night in Columbus Day, partly cloudy. Lows around 60. Highs in the lower 70s. Monday night and Tuesday, partly cloudy. Lows in the upper 40s. Highs in the lower 60s. At 2 p.m. in Omaha, it was mostly sunny. The temperature was 81 degrees, the dew point 48, and the relative humidity 31%. The wind was north at 13 miles an hour, gusting to 21. The pressure was 30.00 inches and falling. Across eastern Nebraska and southwest Iowa, it was sunny, with a temperature of 82 at Lincoln and 79 at Takema. It was mostly sunny, with a temperature of 81 at Offutt Air Force Base and 78 at Columbus. Here are some observations from across the region. Skies ranged from sunny to mostly sunny. It was 82 at Grand Island, 77 at Norfolk, 76 at Sioux Falls, 75 at Sioux City, and 77 at Des Moines. Kansas City reported 84, Concordia, Kansas reported 87, North Platte reported 82, Denver reported 74, and Valentine reported 78. Once again,
At 2 p.m. in Omaha, it was 81 degrees under mostly sunny skies. The Omaha Metropolitan Area Pollutant Standards Index for today is 44, which represents good air quality, with particulates the main pollutant. The forecast for Thursday is 50, considered good air quality, with particulates the primary pollutant. The pollen count today for trees was 2, a low count, with elm the primary pollen. The pollen count today for weeds was 28, a moderate count, with pigweed and ragweed the primary pollens. The pollen count today for grass was 2, a low count. Air pollution forecasts and pollen counts are provided by the Douglas County Health Department. Here are the forecast key messages. Dry conditions for most of this week with a 20 to 30% chance of showers for northeast Nebraska/western Iowa Thursday night, Friday. Windy conditions return for Saturday and may lead to fire weather concerns in northeast Nebraska. More widespread rain chances arrive toward the middle of next week, but details on exact timing still need to be worked out. This is NOAA All Hazards Radio Station KIH-61 in Omaha, Nebraska. The current time is 2:41 p.m. Central Daylight Time. Now for the official National Weather Service forecast for the Omaha and Council Bluffs area. Rest of today, sunny. Highs around 80. North winds 5 to 10 miles an hour. Tonight, mostly clear. Lows in the mid-50s. North winds around 5 miles an hour until midnight, becoming light and variable. Thursday, mostly sunny. Highs in the upper 70s. East winds around 5 miles an hour, becoming southeast around 5 miles an hour in the afternoon. Thursday night, mostly clear. Lows in the lower 60s. Southeast winds 5 to 10 miles an hour. Friday, sunny. Highs in the mid-80s. South winds 10 to 15 miles an hour. Friday night through Saturday night, clear. Lows in the mid-60s. Highs in the mid-80s. Sunday, sunny. Highs in the lower 80s. Sunday night in Columbus Day, partly cloudy. Lows around 60. Highs in the lower 70s. Monday night and Tuesday, partly cloudy. Lows in the upper 40s. Highs in the lower 60s. At 2 p.m. in Omaha, it was mostly sunny. The temperature was 81 degrees, the dew point 48, and the relative humidity 31%. The wind was north at 13 miles an hour, gusting to 21. The pressure was 30.00 inches and falling. Across eastern Nebraska and southwest Iowa, it was sunny, with a temperature of 82 at Lincoln and 79 at Takema. It was mostly sunny, with a temperature of 81 at Offutt Air Force Base and 78 at Columbus. Here are some observations from across the region. Skies ranged from sunny to mostly sunny. It was 82 at Grand Island, 77 at Norfolk, 76 at Sioux Falls, 75 at Sioux City, and 77 at Des Moines. Kansas City reported 84, Concordia, Kansas reported 87, North Platte reported 82, Denver reported 74, and Valentine reported 78. Once again, at 2 p.m. in Omaha, it was 81 degrees under mostly sunny skies. The Omaha Metropolitan Area Pollutant Standards Index for today is 44, which represents good air quality, with particulates the main pollutant. The forecast for Thursday is 50, considered good air quality, with particulates the primary pollutant. The pollen count today for trees was 2, a low count, with elm the primary pollen. The pollen count today for weeds was 28, a moderate count, with pigweed and ragweed the primary pollens. The pollen count today for grass was 2, a low count. Air pollution forecasts and pollen counts are provided by the Douglas County Health Department. Here are the forecast key messages. Dry conditions for most of this week with a 20 to 30% chance of showers for northeast Nebraska/western Iowa Thursday night, Friday.
Windy conditions return for Saturday and may lead to fire weather concerns in northeast Nebraska. More widespread rain chances arrive toward the middle of next week, but details on exact timing still need to be worked out. This is NOAA All Hazards radio station KIH 61 in Omaha, Nebraska. The current time is 2:45 p.m. Central Daylight Time. Now for the official National Weather Service forecast for the Omaha and Council Bluffs area. Rest of today, sunny. Highs around 80. North winds 5 to 10 miles an hour. Tonight, mostly clear. Lows in the mid-50s. North winds around 5 miles an hour until midnight, becoming light and variable. Thursday, mostly sunny. Highs in the upper 70s. East winds around 5 miles an hour, becoming southeast around 5 miles an hour in the afternoon. Thursday night, mostly clear. Lows in the lower 60s. Southeast winds 5 to 10 miles an hour. Friday, sunny. Highs in the mid-80s. South winds 10 to 15 miles an hour. Friday night through Saturday night, clear. Lows in the mid-60s. Highs in the mid-80s. Sunday, sunny. Highs in the lower 80s. Sunday night and Columbus Day, partly cloudy. Lows around 60. Highs in the lower 70s. Monday night and Tuesday, partly cloudy. Lows in the upper 40s. Highs in the lower 60s. At 2 p.m. in Omaha, it was mostly sunny. The temperature was 81 degrees, the dew point 48, and the relative humidity 31%. The wind was north at 13 miles an hour, gusting to 21. The pressure was 30.00 inches and falling. Across eastern Nebraska and southwest Iowa, it was sunny, with a temperature of 82 at Lincoln and 79 at Takema. It was mostly sunny, with a temperature of 81 at Offutt Air Force Base and 78 at Columbus. Here are some observations from across the region. Skies ranged from sunny to mostly sunny. It was 82 at Grand Island, 77 at Norfolk, 76 at Sioux Falls, 75 at Sioux City, and 77 at Des Moines. Kansas City reported 84, Concordia, Kansas reported 87, North Platte reported 82, Denver reported 74, and Valentine reported 78. Once again, at 2 p.m. in Omaha, it was 81 degrees under mostly sunny skies. The Omaha Metropolitan Area Pollutant Standards Index for today is 44, which represents good air quality, with particulates the main pollutant. The forecast for Thursday is 50, considered good air quality, with particulates the primary pollutant. The pollen count today for trees was 2, a low count, with elm the primary pollen. The pollen count today for weeds was 28, a moderate count, with pigweed and ragweed the primary pollens. The pollen count today for grass was 2, a low count. Air pollution forecasts and pollen counts are provided by the Douglas County Health Department. Here are the forecast key messages. Dry conditions for most of this week with a 20 to 30% chance of showers for northeast Nebraska / western Iowa Thursday night, Friday. Windy conditions return for Saturday and may lead to fire weather concerns in northeast Nebraska. More widespread rain chances arrive toward the middle of next week, but details on exact timing still need to be worked out. This is NOAA All Hazards radio station KIH 61 in Omaha, Nebraska. The current time is 2:49 p.m. Central Daylight Time. Now for the official National Weather Service forecast for the Omaha and Council Bluffs area. Rest of today, sunny. Highs around 80. North winds 5 to 10 miles an hour. Tonight, mostly clear. Lows in the mid-50s. North winds around 5 miles an hour until midnight, becoming light and variable. Thursday, mostly sunny. Highs in the upper 70s.
southeast winds around 5 miles an hour, becoming southeast around 5 miles an hour in the afternoon. Thursday night, mostly clear. Lows in the lower 60s. Southeast winds 5 to 10 miles an hour. Friday, sunny. Highs in the mid-80s. South winds 10 to 15 miles an hour. Friday night through Saturday night, clear. Lows in the mid-60s. Highs in the mid-80s. Sunday, sunny. Highs in the lower 80s. Sunday night in Columbus Day, partly cloudy. Lows around 60. Highs in the lower 70s. Monday night and Tuesday, partly cloudy. Lows in the upper 40s. Highs in the lower 60s. At 2 p.m. in Omaha, it was mostly sunny. The temperature was 81 degrees, the dew point 48, and the relative humidity 31%. The wind was north at 13 miles an hour, gusting to 21. The pressure was 30.00 inches and falling. Across eastern Nebraska and southwest Iowa, it was sunny, with a temperature of 82 at Lincoln and 79 at Tecama. It was mostly sunny, with a temperature of 81 at Offutt Air Force Base and 78 at Columbus. Here are some observations from across the region. Skies ranged from sunny to mostly sunny. It was 82 at Grand Island, 77 at Norfolk, 76 at Sioux Falls, 75 at Sioux City, and 77 at Des Moines. Kansas City reported 84, Concordia, Kansas reported 87, North Platte reported 82, Denver reported 74, and Valentine reported 78. Once again, at 2 p.m. in Omaha, it was 81 degrees under mostly sunny skies. The Omaha Metropolitan Area Pollutant Standards Index for today is 44, which represents good air quality, with particulates the main pollutant. The forecast for Thursday is 50, considered good air quality, with particulates the primary pollutant. The pollen count today for trees was 2, a low count, with elm the primary pollen. The pollen count today for weeds was 28, a moderate count, with pigweed and ragweed the primary pollens. The pollen count today for grass was 2, a low count. Air pollution forecasts and pollen counts are provided by the Douglas County Health Department. Here are the forecast key messages. Dry conditions for most of this week with a 20 to 30% chance of showers for northeast Nebraska / western Iowa Thursday night, Friday. Windy conditions return for Saturday and may lead to fire weather concerns in northeast Nebraska. More widespread rain chances arrive toward the middle of next week, but details on exact timing still need to be worked out. 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The current time is 2:53 p.m. Central Daylight Time. Now for the official National Weather Service forecast for the Omaha and Council Bluffs area. Rest of today, sunny. Highs around 80. North winds 5 to 10 miles an hour. Tonight, mostly clear. Lows in the mid-50s. North winds around 5 miles an hour until midnight, becoming light and variable. Thursday, mostly sunny. Highs in the upper 70s. East winds around 5 miles an hour, becoming southeast around 5 miles an hour in the afternoon. Thursday night, mostly clear. Lows in the lower 60s. Southeast winds 5 to 10 miles an hour. Friday, sunny. Highs in the mid-80s. South winds 10 to 15 miles an hour. Friday night through Saturday night, clear. Lows in the mid-60s. Highs in the mid-80s. Sunday, sunny. Highs in the lower 80s. Sunday night and Columbus Day, partly cloudy. Lows around 60. Highs in the lower 70s. Monday night and Tuesday, partly cloudy. Lows in the upper 40s. Highs in the lower 60s. At 2 p.m. in Omaha, it was mostly sunny. The temperature was 81 degrees,
the dew point 48, and the relative humidity 31%. The wind was north at 13 miles an hour, gusting to 21. The pressure was 30.00 inches and falling. Across eastern Nebraska and southwest Iowa, it was sunny, with a temperature of 82 at Lincoln and 79 at Takema. It was mostly sunny, with a temperature of 81 at Offutt Air Force Base and 78 at Columbus. Here are some observations.

index for today is 44, which represents good air quality, with particulates the main pollutant. The forecast for Thursday is 50, considered good air quality, with particulates the primary pollutant. The pollen count today for trees was 2, a low count, with elm the primary pollen. The pollen count today for weeds was 28, a moderate count, with pigweed and ragweed the primary pollens. The pollen count today for grass was 2, a low count. Air pollution forecasts and pollen counts are provided by the Douglas County Health Department. Here are the forecast key messages. Dry conditions for most of this week with a 20 to 30% chance of showers for northeast Nebraska/western Iowa Thursday night, Friday. Windy conditions return for Saturday and may lead to fire weather concerns in northeast Nebraska. More widespread rain chances arrive toward the middle of next week, but details on exact timing still need to be worked out. This is NOAA All Hazards Radio Station KIH-61 in Omaha, Nebraska. The current time is 2:57 p.m. Central Daylight Time. Now for the official National Weather Service forecast for the Omaha and Council Bluffs area. Rest of today, sunny. Highs around 80. North winds 5 to 10 miles an hour. Tonight, mostly clear. Lows in the mid-50s. North winds around 5 miles an hour until midnight, becoming light and variable. Thursday, mostly sunny. Highs in the upper 70s. East winds around 5 miles an hour, becoming southeast around 5 miles an hour in the afternoon. Thursday night, mostly clear. Lows in the lower 60s. Southeast winds 5 to 10 miles an hour. Friday, sunny. Highs in the mid-80s. South winds 10 to 15 miles an hour. Friday night through Saturday night, clear. Lows in the mid-60s. Highs in the mid-80s. Sunday, sunny. Highs in the lower 80s. Sunday night and Columbus Day, partly cloudy. Lows around 60. Highs in the lower 70s. Monday night and Tuesday, partly cloudy. Lows in the upper 40s. Highs in the lower 60s. At 2 p.m. in Omaha, it was mostly sunny. The temperature was 81 degrees, the dew point 48, and the relative humidity 31%. The wind was north at 13 miles an hour, gusting to 21. The pressure was 30.00 inches and falling. Across eastern Nebraska and southwest Iowa, it was sunny, with a temperature of 82 at Lincoln and 79 at Tecama. It was mostly sunny, with a temperature of 81 at Offutt Air Force Base and 78 at Columbus. Here are some observations from across the region. Skies ranged from sunny to mostly sunny. It was 82 at Grand Island, 77 at Norfolk, 76 at Sioux Falls, 75 at Sioux City, and 77 at Des Moines. Kansas City reported 84, Concordia, Kansas reported 87, North Platte reported 82, Denver reported 74, and Valentine reported 78. Once again, at 2 p.m. in Omaha it was 81 degrees under mostly sunny skies. The Omaha Metropolitan Area Pollutant Standards Index for today is 44, which represents good air quality, with particulates the main pollutant. The forecast for Thursday is 50, considered good air quality, with particulates the primary pollutant. The pollen count today for trees was 2, a low count, with elm the primary pollen. The pollen count today for weeds was 28, a moderate count, with pigweed and ragweed the primary pollens. The pollen count today for grass was 2, a low count. Air pollution forecasts and pollen counts are provided by the Douglas County Health Department. Here are the forecast key messages. Dry conditions for most of this week with a 20 to 30% chance of showers for northeast Nebraska/western Iowa Thursday night, Friday. Windy conditions return for Saturday and may lead to fire weather concerns in northeast Nebraska. More widespread rain chances arrive toward the middle of next week, but details on exact

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The current time is 3:01 p.m. Central Daylight Time. Now for the official National Weather Service forecast for the Omaha and Council Bluffs area. Rest of today, sunny. Highs around 80. North winds 5 to 10 miles an hour. Tonight, mostly clear. Lows in the mid-50s. North winds around 5 miles an hour until midnight, becoming light and variable. Thursday, mostly sunny. Highs in the upper 70s. East winds around 5 miles an hour, becoming southeast around 5 miles an hour in the afternoon. Thursday night, mostly clear. Lows in the lower 60s. Southeast winds 5 to 10 miles an hour. Friday, sunny. Highs in the mid-80s. South winds 10 to 15 miles an hour. Friday night through Saturday night, clear. Lows in the mid-60s. Highs in the mid-80s. Sunday, sunny. Highs in the lower 80s. Sunday night in Columbus Day, partly cloudy. Lows around 60. Highs in the lower 70s. Monday night and Tuesday, partly cloudy. Lows in the upper 40s. Highs in the lower 60s. The Omaha Metropolitan Area Pollutant Standards Index for today is 44, which represents good air quality, with particulates the main pollutant. The forecast for Thursday is 50, considered good air quality, with particulates the primary pollutant. The pollen count today for trees was 2, a low count, with elm the primary pollen. The pollen count today for weeds was 28, a moderate count, with tigweed and ragweed the primary pollens. The pollen count today for grass was 2, a low count. Air pollution forecasts and pollen counts are provided by the Douglas County Health Department. Here are the forecast key messages. Dry conditions for most of this week with a 20 to 30% chance of showers for northeast Nebraska/western Iowa Thursday night, Friday. Windy conditions return for Saturday and may lead to fire weather concerns in northeast Nebraska. More widespread rain chances arrive toward the middle of next week, but details on exact timing still need to be worked out. This is NOAA All Hazards radio station KIH 61 in Omaha, Nebraska. The current time is 3:04 p.m. Central Daylight Time. Now for the official National Weather Service forecast for the Omaha and Council Bluffs area. Rest of today, sunny. Highs around 80. North winds 5 to 10 miles an hour. Tonight, mostly clear. Lows in the mid-50s. North winds around 5 miles an hour until midnight, becoming light and variable. Thursday, mostly sunny. Highs in the upper 70s. East winds around 5 miles an hour, becoming southeast around 5 miles an hour in the afternoon. Thursday night, mostly clear. Lows in the lower 60s. Southeast winds 5 to 10 miles an hour. Friday, sunny. Highs in the mid-80s. South winds 10 to 15 miles an hour. Friday night through Saturday night, clear. Lows in the mid-60s. Highs in the mid-80s. Sunday, sunny. Highs in the lower 80s. Sunday night in Columbus Day, partly cloudy. Lows around 60. Highs in the lower 70s. Monday night and Tuesday, partly cloudy. Lows in the upper 40s. Highs in the lower 60s. At 3 p.m. in Omaha, it was mostly sunny. The temperature was 82 degrees, the dew point 49, and the relative humidity 31%. The wind was north at 9 miles an hour. The pressure was 29.99 inches and falling. Across eastern Nebraska and southwest Iowa, it was sunny, with a temperature of 83 at Lincoln, 79 at Columbus, and 80 at Tecumseh. Here are some observations from across the region. It was sunny, with a temperature of 79 at Sioux City,
88 at Concordia, Kansas, 83 at Northland, and 80 at Valentine. It was mostly sunny, with a temperature of 80 at Grand Island, 79 at Des Moines, 85 at Kansas City, and 76 at Denver. Once again, at 3 p.m. in Omaha, it was 82 degrees under mostly sunny skies. The Omaha Metropolitan Area Pollutant Standards Index for today is 44, which represents good air quality, with particulates the main pollutant. The forecast for Thursday is 50, considered good air quality, with particulates the primary pollutant. The pollen count today for trees was 2, a low count, with elm the primary pollen. The pollen count today for weeds was 28, a moderate count, with tigweed and ragweed the primary pollens. The pollen count today for grass was 2, a low count. Air pollution forecasts and pollen counts are provided by the Douglas County Health Department. Here are the forecast key messages. Dry conditions for most of this week with a 20 to 30% chance of showers for northeast Nebraska / western Iowa Thursday night, Friday. Windy conditions return for Saturday and may lead to fire weather concerns in northeast Nebraska. More widespread rain chances arrive toward the middle of next week, but details on exact timing still need to be worked out. This is NOAA All Hazards Radio Station KIH 61 in Omaha, Nebraska. The current time is 3:08 p.m. Central Daylight Time. Now for the official National Weather Service forecast for the Omaha and Council Bluffs area. West of today, sunny. Highs around 80. North winds 5 to 10 miles an hour. Tonight, mostly clear. Lows in the mid-50s. North winds around 5 miles an hour until midnight, becoming light and variable. Thursday, mostly sunny. Highs in the upper 70s. East winds around 5 miles an hour, becoming southeast around 5 miles an hour in the afternoon. Thursday night, mostly clear. Lows in the lower 60s. Southeast winds 5 to 10 miles an hour. Friday, sunny. Highs in the mid-80s. South winds 10 to 15 miles an hour. Friday night through Saturday night, clear. Lows in the mid-60s. Highs in the mid-80s. Sunday, sunny. Highs in the lower 80s. Sunday night and Columbus Day, partly cloudy. Lows around 60. Highs in the lower 70s. Monday night and Tuesday, partly cloudy. Lows in the upper 40s. Highs in the lower 60s. At 3 p.m. in Omaha, it was mostly sunny. The temperature was 82 degrees, the dew point 49, and the relative humidity 31%. The wind was north at 9 miles an hour. The pressure was 29.99 inches and falling. Across eastern Nebraska and southwest Iowa, it was sunny, with a temperature of 83 at Lincoln, 79 at Columbus, and 80 at Takema. Here are some observations from across the region. It was sunny, with a temperature of 79 at Sioux City, 88 at Concordia, Kansas, 83 at Northland, and 80 at Valentine. It was mostly sunny, with a temperature of 80 at Grand Island, 79 at Des Moines, 85 at Kansas City, and 76 at Denver. Once again, at 3 p.m. in Omaha, it was 82 degrees under mostly sunny skies. The Omaha Metropolitan Area Pollutant Standards Index for today is 44, which represents good air quality, with particulates the main pollutant. The forecast for Thursday is 50, considered good air quality, with particulates the primary pollutant. The pollen count today for trees was 2, a low count, with elm the primary pollen. The pollen count today for weeds was 28, a moderate count, with tigweed and ragweed the primary pollens. The pollen count today for grass was 2, a low count. Air pollution forecasts and pollen counts are provided by the Douglas County Health Department. Here are the forecast key messages. Dry conditions for most of this week with a 20 to 30% chance of showers for northeast Nebraska / western Iowa Thursday night, Friday.
Windy conditions return for Saturday and may lead to fire weather concerns in northeast Nebraska. More widespread rain chances arrive toward the middle of next week, but details on exact timing still need to be worked out. This is NOAA All Hazards radio station KIH 61 in Omaha, Nebraska. The current time is 3:11 p.m. Central Daylight Time. Now for the official National Weather Service forecast for the Omaha and Council Bluffs area. Rest of today, sunny. Highs around 80. North winds 5 to 10 miles an hour. Tonight, mostly clear. Lows in the mid-50s. North winds around 5 miles an hour until midnight, becoming light and variable. Thursday, mostly sunny. Highs in the upper 70s. East winds around 5 miles an hour, becoming southeast around 5 miles an hour in the afternoon. Thursday night, mostly clear. Lows in the lower 60s. Southeast winds 5 to 10 miles an hour. Friday, sunny. Highs in the mid-80s. South winds 10 to 15 miles an hour. Friday night through Saturday night, clear. Lows in the mid-60s. Highs in the mid-80s. Sunday, sunny. Highs in the lower 80s. Sunday night in Columbus Day, partly cloudy. Lows around 60. Highs in the lower 70s. Monday night and Tuesday, partly cloudy. Lows in the upper 40s. Highs in the lower 60s. At 3 p.m. in Omaha, it was mostly sunny. The temperature was 82 degrees, the dew point 49, and the relative humidity 31%. The wind was north at 9 miles an hour. The pressure was 29.99 inches and falling. Across eastern Nebraska and southwest Iowa, it was sunny, with a temperature of 83 at Lincoln, 79 at Columbus, and 80 at Takema. At Offutt Air Force Base, it was mostly sunny, with a temperature of 82. Here are some observations from across the region. It was sunny, with a temperature of 79 at Sioux City, 88 at Concordia, Kansas, 83 at North Platte, and 80 at Valentine. It was mostly sunny, with a temperature of 80 at Grand Island, 79 at Des Moines, 85 at Kansas City, and 76 at Denver. Once again, at 3 p.m. in Omaha, it was 82 degrees under mostly sunny skies. The Omaha Metropolitan Area Pollutant Standards Index for today is 44, which represents good air quality, with particulates the main pollutant. The forecast for Thursday is 50, considered good air quality, with particulates the primary pollutant. The pollen count today for trees was 2, a low count, with elm the primary pollen. The pollen count today for weeds was 28, a moderate count, with pigweed and ragweed the primary pollens. The pollen count today for grass was 2, a low count. Air pollution forecasts and pollen counts are provided by the Douglas County Health Department. Here are the forecast key messages. Dry conditions for most of this week with a 20 to 30% chance of showers for northeast Nebraska / western Iowa Thursday night, Friday. Windy conditions return for Saturday and may lead to fire weather concerns in northeast Nebraska. More widespread rain chances arrive toward the middle of next week, but details on exact timing still need to be worked out. This is NOAA All Hazards radio station KIH 61 in Omaha, Nebraska. The current time is 3:15 p.m. Central Daylight Time. Now for the official National Weather Service forecast for the Omaha and Council Bluffs area. Rest of today, sunny. Highs around 80. North winds 5 to 10 miles an hour. Tonight, mostly clear. Lows in the mid-50s. North winds around 5 miles an hour until midnight, becoming light and variable. Thursday, mostly sunny. Highs in the upper 70s. East winds around 5 miles an hour, becoming southeast around 5 miles an hour in the afternoon. Thursday night, mostly clear. Lows in the lower 60s.
southeast winds 5 to 10 miles an hour. Friday, sunny. Highs in the mid-80s. South winds 10 to 15 miles an hour. Friday night through Saturday night, clear. Lows in the mid-60s. Highs in the mid-80s. Sunday, sunny. Highs in the lower 80s. Sunday night in Columbus Day, partly cloudy. Lows around 60. Highs in the lower 70s. Monday night and Tuesday, partly cloudy. Lows in the upper 40s. Highs in the lower 60s. At 3 p.m. in Omaha, it was mostly sunny. The temperature was 82 degrees, the dew point 49, and the relative humidity 31%. The wind was north at 9 miles an hour. The pressure was 29.99 inches and falling. Across eastern Nebraska and southwest Iowa, it was sunny, with a temperature of 83 at Lincoln, 79 at Columbus, and 80 at Tacoma. At Offutt Air Force Base, it was mostly sunny, with a temperature of 82. Here are some observations from across the region. It was sunny, with a temperature of 79 at Sioux City, 88 at Concordia, Kansas, 83 at North Platte, and 80 at Valentine. It was mostly sunny, with a temperature of 80 at Grand Island, 79 at Des Moines, 85 at Kansas City, and 76 at Denver. Once again, at 3 p.m. in Omaha, it was 82 degrees under mostly sunny skies. The Omaha Metropolitan Area Pollutant Standards Index for today is 44, which represents good air quality, with particulates the main pollutant. The forecast for Thursday is 50, considered good air quality, with particulates the primary pollutant. The pollen count today for trees was 2, a low count, with elm the primary pollen. The pollen count today for weeds was 28, a moderate count, with pigweed and ragweed the primary pollens. The pollen count today for grass was 2, a low count. Air pollution forecasts and pollen counts are provided by the Douglas County Health Department. Here are the forecast key messages. Dry conditions for most of this week with a 20 to 30% chance of showers for northeast Nebraska / western Iowa Thursday night, Friday. Windy conditions return for Saturday and mainly to fire weather concerns in northeast Nebraska. More widespread rain chances arrive toward the middle of next week, but details on exact timing still need to be worked out. 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Douglas, Sarpy, Washington, Cass, Odo, Burt, Dodge, Saunders, Harrison, Pottawatomie, and Mills. This is NOAA All Hazards Radio Station KIH-61 in Omaha, Nebraska. The current time is 3:19 p.m. Central Daylight Time. Now for the official National Weather Service forecast for the Omaha and Council Bluffs area. Rest of today, sunny. Highs around 80. North winds 5 to 10 miles an hour. Tonight, mostly clear. Lows in the mid-50s. North winds around 5 miles an hour until midnight, becoming light and variable. Thursday, mostly sunny. Highs in the upper 70s. East winds around 5 miles an hour, becoming southeast around 5 miles an hour in the afternoon. Thursday night, mostly clear. Lows in the lower 60s. Southeast winds 5 to 10 miles an hour. Friday, sunny. Highs in the mid-80s. South winds 10 to 15 miles an hour. Friday night through Saturday night, clear. Lows in the mid-60s. Highs in the mid-80s. Sunday, sunny. Highs in the lower 80s. Sunday night and Columbus Day, partly cloudy. Lows around 60. Highs in the lower 70s. Monday night and Tuesday, partly cloudy. Lows in the upper 40s. Highs in the lower 60s. At 3 p.m. in Omaha, it was mostly sunny. The temperature was 82 degrees, the dew point 49, and the relative humidity 31%.
The wind was north at 9 miles an hour. The pressure was 29.99 inches and falling. Across eastern Nebraska and southwest Iowa, it was sunny, with a temperature of 83 at Lincoln, 79 at Columbus, and 80 at Takema. At Offutt Air Force Base, it was mostly sunny, with a temperature of 82. Here are some observations from across the region. It was sunny, with a temperature of 79 at Sioux City, 88 at Concordia, Kansas, 83 at North Platte, and 80 at Valentine. It was mostly sunny, with a temperature of 80 at Grand Island, 79 at Des Moines, 85 at Kansas City, and 76 at Denver. Once again, at 3 p.m. in Omaha, it was 82 degrees under mostly sunny skies. The Omaha Metropolitan Area Pollutant Standards Index for today is 44, which represents good air quality, with particulates the main pollutant. The forecast for Thursday is 50, considered good air quality, with particulates the primary pollutant. The pollen count today for trees was 2, a low count, with elm the primary pollen. The pollen count today for weeds was 28, a moderate count, with tigweed and ragweed the primary pollens. The pollen count today for grass was 2, a low count. Air pollution forecasts and pollen counts are provided by the Douglas County Health Department. Here are the forecast key messages. Dry conditions for most of this week with a 20 to 30% chance of showers for northeast Nebraska / western Iowa Thursday night, Friday. Windy conditions return for Saturday and mainly to fire weather concerns in northeast Nebraska. More widespread rain chances arrive toward the middle of next week, but details on exact timing still need to be worked out. 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The current time is 3:23 p.m. Central Daylight Time. Now for the official National Weather Service forecast for the Omaha and Council Bluffs area. Rest of today, sunny. Highs around 80. North winds 5 to 10 miles an hour. Tonight, mostly clear. Lows in the mid-50s. North winds around 5 miles an hour until midnight, becoming light and variable. Thursday, mostly sunny. Highs in the upper 70s. East winds around 5 miles an hour, becoming southeast around 5 miles an hour in the afternoon. Thursday night, mostly clear. Lows in the lower 60s. Southeast winds 5 to 10 miles an hour. Friday, sunny. Highs in the mid-80s. South winds 10 to 15 miles an hour. Friday night through Saturday night, clear. Lows in the mid-60s. Highs in the mid-80s. Sunday, sunny. Highs in the lower 80s. Sunday night and Columbus Day, partly cloudy. Lows around 60. Highs in the lower 70s. Monday night and Tuesday, partly cloudy. Lows in the upper 40s. Highs in the lower 60s. At 3 p.m. in Omaha, it was mostly sunny. The temperature was 82 degrees, the dew point 49, and the relative humidity 31%. The wind was north at 9 miles an hour. The pressure was 29.99 inches and falling. Across eastern Nebraska and southwest Iowa, it was sunny, with a temperature of 83 at Lincoln, 79 at Columbus, and 80 at Takema. At Offutt Air Force Base, it was mostly sunny, with a temperature of 82. Here are some observations from across the region. It was sunny, with a temperature of 79 at Sioux City, 88 at Concordia, Kansas, 83 at North Platte, and 80 at Valentine. It was mostly sunny, with a temperature of 80 at Grand Island, 79 at Des Moines, 85 at Kansas City, and 76 at Denver. Once again, at 3 p.m. in Omaha, it was 82 degrees under mostly sunny skies. The Omaha Metropolitan Area Pollutant Standards Index for today is 44, which represents good air quality, with particulates the main pollutant. The forecast for Thursday is 50, considered good air quality, with particulates the primary pollutant.
The pollen count today for trees was 2, a low count, with elm the primary pollen. The pollen count today for weeds was 28, a moderate count, with pigweed and ragweed the primary pollens. The pollen count today for grass was 2, a low count. Air pollution forecasts and pollen counts are provided by the Douglas County Health Department. Here are the forecast key messages. Dry conditions for most of this week with a 20 to 30% chance of showers for northeast Nebraska / western Iowa Thursday night, Friday. Windy conditions return for Saturday and may lead to fire weather concerns in northeast Nebraska. More widespread rain chances arrive toward the middle of next week, but details on exact timing still need to be worked out. This is NOAA All Hazards radio station KIH-61 in Omaha, Nebraska. The current time is 3:27 p.m. Central Daylight Time. Now for the official National Weather Service forecast for the Omaha and Council Bluffs area. Rest of today, sunny. Highs around 80. North winds 5 to 10 miles an hour. Tonight, mostly clear. Lows in the mid-50s. North winds around 5 miles an hour until midnight, becoming light and variable. Thursday, mostly sunny. Highs in the upper 70s. East winds around 5 miles an hour, becoming southeast around 5 miles an hour in the afternoon. Thursday night, mostly clear. Lows in the lower 60s. Southeast winds 5 to 10 miles an hour. Friday, sunny. Highs in the mid-80s. South winds 10 to 15 miles an hour. Friday night through Saturday night, clear. Lows in the mid-60s. Highs in the mid-80s. Sunday, sunny. Highs in the lower 80s. Sunday night and Columbus Day, partly cloudy. Lows around 60. Highs in the lower 70s. Monday night and Tuesday, partly cloudy. Lows in the upper 40s. Highs in the lower 60s. At 3 p.m. in Omaha, it was mostly sunny. The temperature was 82 degrees, the dew point 49, and the relative humidity 31%. The wind was north at 9 miles an hour. The pressure was 29.99 inches and falling. Across eastern Nebraska and southwest Iowa, it was sunny, with a temperature of 83 at Lincoln, 79 at Columbus, and 80 at Takema. At Offutt Air Force Base, it was mostly sunny, with a temperature of 82. Here are some observations from across the region. It was sunny, with a temperature of 79 at Sioux City, 88 at Concordia, Kansas, 83 at North Platte, and 80 at Valentine. It was mostly sunny, with a temperature of 80 at Grand Island, 79 at Des Moines, 85 at Kansas City, and 76 at Denver. Once again, at 3 p.m. in Omaha, it was 82 degrees under mostly sunny skies. The Omaha Metropolitan Area Pollutant Standards Index for today is 44, which represents good air quality, with particulates the main pollutant. The forecast for Thursday is 50, considered good air quality, with particulates the primary pollutant. The pollen count today for trees was 2, a low count, with elm the primary pollen. The pollen count today for weeds was 28, a moderate count, with pigweed and ragweed the primary pollens. The pollen count today for grass was 2, a low count. Air pollution forecasts and pollen counts are provided by the Douglas County Health Department. Here are the forecast key messages. Dry conditions for most of this week with a 20 to 30% chance of showers for northeast Nebraska / western Iowa Thursday night, Friday. Windy conditions return for Saturday and may lead to fire weather concerns in northeast Nebraska. More widespread rain chances arrive toward the middle of next week, but details on exact timing still need to be worked out. This is NOAA All Hazards radio station KIH-61 in Omaha, Nebraska. The current time is 3:31 p.m. Central Daylight Time. Now for the official National Weather Service forecast for the Omaha and Council Bluffs area.
Rest of today, sunny. Highs around 80. North winds 5 to 10 miles an hour. Tonight, mostly clear. Lows in the mid-50s. North winds around 5 miles an hour until midnight, becoming light and variable. Thursday, mostly sunny. Highs in the upper 70s. East winds around 5 miles an hour, becoming southeast around 5 miles an hour in the afternoon. Thursday night, mostly clear. Lows in the lower 60s. Southeast winds 5 to 10 miles an hour. Friday, sunny. Highs in the mid-80s. South winds 10 to 15 miles an hour. Friday night through Saturday night, clear. Lows in the mid-60s. Highs in the mid-80s. Sunday, sunny. Highs in the lower 80s. Sunday night in Columbus Day, partly cloudy. Lows around 60. Highs in the lower 70s. Monday night and Tuesday, partly cloudy. Lows in the upper 40s. Highs in the lower 60s. At 3 p.m. in Omaha, it was mostly sunny. The temperature was 82 degrees, the dew point 49, and the relative humidity 31%. The wind was north at 9 miles an hour. The pressure was 29.99 inches and falling. Across eastern Nebraska and southwest Iowa, it was sunny, with a temperature of 83 at Lincoln, 79 at Columbus, and 80 at Takema. At Offutt Air Force Base, it was mostly sunny, with a temperature of 82. Here are some observations from across the region. It was sunny, with a temperature of 79 at Sioux City, 88 at Concordia, Kansas, 83 at North Platte, and 80 at Valentine. It was mostly sunny, with a temperature of 80 at Grand Island, 79 at Des Moines, 85 at Kansas City, and 76 at Denver. Once again, at 3 p.m. in Omaha, it was 82 degrees under mostly sunny skies. The Omaha Metropolitan Area Pollutant Standards Index for today is 44, which represents good air quality, with particulates the main pollutant. The forecast for Thursday is 50, considered good air quality, with particulates the primary pollutant. The pollen count today for trees was 2, a low count, with elm the primary pollen. The pollen count today for weeds was 28, a moderate count, with tigweed and ragweed the primary pollens. The pollen count today for grass was 2, a low count. Air pollution forecasts and pollen counts are provided by the Douglas County Health Department. Here are the forecast key messages. Dry conditions for most of this week with a 20 to 30% chance of showers for northeast Nebraska / western Iowa Thursday night, Friday. Windy conditions return for Saturday and may lead to fire weather concerns in northeast Nebraska. More widespread rain chances arrive toward the middle of next week, but details on exact timing still need to be worked out. 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The current time is 3:34 p.m. Central Daylight Time. Now for the official National Weather Service forecast for the Omaha and Council Bluffs area. Rest of today, sunny. Highs around 80. North winds 5 to 10 miles an hour. Tonight, mostly clear. Lows in the mid-50s. North winds around 5 miles an hour until midnight, becoming light and variable. Thursday, mostly sunny. Highs in the upper 70s. East winds around 5 miles an hour, becoming southeast around 5 miles an hour in the afternoon. Thursday night, mostly clear. Lows in the lower 60s. Southeast winds 5 to 10 miles an hour. Friday, sunny. Highs in the mid-80s. South winds 10 to 15 miles an hour. Friday night through Saturday night, clear. Lows in the mid-60s. Highs in the mid-80s. Sunday, sunny. Highs in the lower 80s. Sunday night in Columbus Day, partly cloudy. Lows around 60. Highs in the lower 70s.
Monday night and Tuesday, partly cloudy. Lows in the upper 40s. Highs in the lower 60s. At 3 p.m. in Omaha, it was mostly sunny. The temperature was 82 degrees, the dew point 49, and the relative humidity 31%. The wind was north at 9 miles an hour. The pressure was 29.99 inches and falling. Across eastern Nebraska and southwest Iowa, it was sunny, with a temperature of 83 at Lincoln, 79 at Columbus, and 80 at Takema. At Offutt Air Force Base, it was mostly sunny, with a temperature of 82. Here are some observations from across the region. It was sunny, with a temperature of 79 at Sioux City, 88 at Concordia, Kansas, 83 at North Platte, and 80 at Valentine. It was mostly sunny, with a temperature of 80 at Grand Island, 79 at Des Moines, 85 at Kansas City, and 76 at Denver. Once again, at 3 p.m. in Omaha, it was 82 degrees under mostly sunny skies. The Omaha Metropolitan Area Pollutant Standards Index for today is 44, which represents good air quality, with particulates the main pollutant. The forecast for Thursday is 50, considered good air quality, with particulates the primary pollutant. The pollen count today for trees was 2, a low count, with elm the primary pollen. The pollen count today for weeds was 28, a moderate count, with tigweed and ragweed the primary pollens. The pollen count today for grass was 2, a low count. Air pollution forecasts and pollen counts are provided by the Douglas County Health Department. Here are the forecast key messages. Dry conditions for most of this week with a 20 to 30% chance of showers for northeast Nebraska / western Iowa Thursday night, Friday. Windy conditions return for Saturday and may lead to fire weather concerns in northeast Nebraska. More widespread rain chances arrive toward the middle of next week, but details on exact timing still need to be worked out. This is NOAA All Hazards radio station KIH-61 in Omaha, Nebraska. The current time is 3:38 p.m. Central Daylight Time. Now for the official National Weather Service forecast for the Omaha and Council Bluffs area. Rest of today, sunny. Highs around 80. North winds 5 to 10 miles an hour. Tonight, mostly clear. Lows in the mid-50s. North winds around 5 miles an hour until midnight, becoming light and variable. Thursday, mostly sunny. Highs in the upper 70s. East winds around 5 miles an hour, becoming southeast around 5 miles an hour in the afternoon. Thursday night, mostly clear. Lows in the lower 60s. Southeast winds 5 to 10 miles an hour. Friday, sunny. Highs in the mid-80s. South winds 10 to 15 miles an hour. Friday night through Saturday night, clear. Lows in the mid-60s. Highs in the mid-80s. Sunday, sunny. Highs in the lower 80s. Sunday night in Columbus Day, partly cloudy. Lows around 60. Highs in the lower 70s. Monday night and Tuesday, partly cloudy. Lows in the upper 40s. Highs in the lower 60s. At 3 p.m. in Omaha, it was mostly sunny. The temperature was 82 degrees, the dew point 49, and the relative humidity 31%. The wind was north at 9 miles an hour. The pressure was 29.99 inches and falling. Across eastern Nebraska and southwest Iowa, it was sunny, with a temperature of 83 at Lincoln, 79 at Columbus, and 80 at Takema. At Offutt Air Force Base, it was mostly sunny, with a temperature of 82. Here are some observations from across the region. It was sunny, with a temperature of 79 at Sioux City, 88 at Concordia, Kansas, 83 at North Platte, and 80 at Valentine. It was mostly sunny, with a temperature of 80 at Grand Island, 79 at Des Moines, 85 at Kansas City, and 76 at Denver.
Once again, at 3 p.m. in Omaha, it was 82 degrees under mostly sunny skies. The Omaha Metropolitan Area Pollutant Standards Index for today is 44, which represents good air quality, with particulates the main pollutant. The forecast for Thursday is 50, considered good air quality, with particulates the primary pollutant. The pollen count today for trees was 2, a low count, with elm the primary pollen. The pollen count today for weeds was 28, a moderate count, with pigweed and ragweed the primary pollens. The pollen count today for grass was 2, a low count. Air pollution forecasts and pollen counts are provided by the Douglas County Health Department. Here are the forecast key messages. Dry conditions for most of this week with a 20 to 30% chance of showers for northeast Nebraska / western Iowa Thursday night, Friday. Windy conditions return for Saturday and mainly to fire weather concerns in northeast Nebraska. More widespread rain chances arrive toward the middle of next week, but details on exact timing still need to be worked out. This is NOAA All Hazards radio station KIH 61 in Omaha, Nebraska. The current time is 3:42 p.m. Central Daylight Time. Now for the official National Weather Service forecast for the Omaha and Council Bluffs area. Rest of today, sunny. Highs around 80. North winds 5 to 10 miles an hour. Tonight, mostly clear. Lows in the mid-50s. North winds around 5 miles an hour until midnight, becoming light and variable. Thursday, mostly sunny. Highs in the upper 70s. East winds around 5 miles an hour, becoming southeast around 5 miles an hour in the afternoon. Thursday night, mostly clear. Lows in the lower 60s. Southeast winds 5 to 10 miles an hour. Friday, sunny. Highs in the mid-80s. South winds 10 to 15 miles an hour. Friday night through Saturday night, clear. Lows in the mid-60s. Highs in the mid-80s. Sunday, sunny. Highs in the lower 80s. Sunday night and Columbus Day, partly cloudy. Lows around 60. Highs in the lower 70s. Monday night and Tuesday, partly cloudy. Lows in the upper 40s. Highs in the lower 60s. At 3 p.m. in Omaha, it was mostly sunny. The temperature was 82 degrees, the dew point 49, and the relative humidity 31%. The wind was north at 9 miles an hour. The pressure was 29.99 inches and falling. Across eastern Nebraska and southwest Iowa, it was sunny, with a temperature of 83 at Lincoln, 79 at Columbus, and 80 at Tecumseh. At Offutt Air Force Base, it was mostly sunny, with a temperature of 82. Here are some observations from across the region. It was sunny, with a temperature of 79 at Sioux City, 88 at Concordia, Kansas, 83 at North Platte, and 80 at Valentine. It was mostly sunny, with a temperature of 80 at Grand Island, 79 at Des Moines, 85 at Kansas City, and 76 at Denver. Once again, at 3 p.m. in Omaha, it was 82 degrees under mostly sunny skies. The Omaha Metropolitan Area Pollutant Standards Index for today is 44, which represents good air quality, with particulates the main pollutant. The forecast for Thursday is 50, considered good air quality, with particulates the primary pollutant. The pollen count today for trees was 2, a low count, with elm the primary pollen. The pollen count today for weeds was 28, a moderate count, with pigweed and ragweed the primary pollens. The pollen count today for grass was 2, a low count. Air pollution forecasts and pollen counts are provided by the Douglas County Health Department. Here are the forecast key messages. Dry conditions for most of this week with a 20 to 30% chance of showers for northeast Nebraska / western Iowa Thursday night, Friday. Windy conditions return for Saturday and mainly to fire weather concerns in northeast Nebraska.
More widespread rain chances arrive toward the middle of next week, but details on exact timing still need to be worked out. This is NOAA All Hazards radio station KIH 61 in Omaha, Nebraska. The current time is 3:46 p.m. Central Daylight Time. Now for the official National Weather Service forecast for the Omaha and Council Bluffs area. Rest of today, sunny. Highs around 80. North winds 5 to 10 miles an hour. Tonight, mostly clear. Lows in the mid-50s. North winds around 5 miles an hour until midnight, becoming light and variable. Thursday, mostly sunny. Highs in the upper 70s. East winds around 5 miles an hour, becoming southeast around 5 miles an hour in the afternoon. Thursday night, mostly clear. Lows in the lower 60s. Southeast winds 5 to 10 miles an hour. Friday, sunny. Highs in the mid-80s. South winds 10 to 15 miles an hour. Friday night through Saturday night, clear. Lows in the mid-60s. Highs in the mid-80s. Sunday, sunny. Highs in the lower 80s. Sunday night and Columbus Day, partly cloudy. Lows around 60. Highs in the lower 70s. Monday night and Tuesday, partly cloudy. Lows in the upper 40s. Highs in the lower 60s. At 3 p.m. in Omaha, it was mostly sunny. The temperature was 82 degrees, the dew point 49, and the relative humidity 31%. The wind was north at 9 miles an hour. The pressure was 29.99 inches and falling. Across eastern Nebraska and southwest Iowa, it was sunny, with a temperature of 83 at Lincoln, 79 at Columbus, and 80 at Tacoma. At Offutt Air Force Base, it was mostly sunny, with a temperature of 82. Here are some observations from across the region. It was sunny, with a temperature of 79 at Sioux City, 88 at Concordia, Kansas, 83 at North Platte, and 80 at Valentine. It was mostly sunny, with a temperature of 80 at Grand Island, 79 at Des Moines, 85 at Kansas City, and 76 at Denver. Once again, at 3 p.m. in Omaha, it was 82 degrees under mostly sunny skies. The Omaha Metropolitan Area Pollutant Standards Index for today is 44, which represents good air quality, with particulates the main pollutant. The forecast for Thursday is 50, considered good air quality, with particulates the primary pollutant. The pollen count today for trees was 2, a low count, with elm the primary pollen. The pollen count today for weeds was 28, a moderate count, with tigweed and ragweed the primary pollens. The pollen count today for grass was 2, a low count. Air pollution forecasts and pollen counts are provided by the Douglas County Health Department. Here are the forecast key messages. Dry conditions for most of this week with a 20 to 30% chance of showers for northeast Nebraska / western Iowa Thursday night, Friday. Windy conditions return for Saturday and may lead to fire weather concerns in northeast Nebraska. More widespread rain chances arrive toward the middle of next week, but details on exact timing still need to be worked out. This is NOAA All Hazards radio station KIH 61 in Omaha, Nebraska. The current time is 3:50 p.m. Central Daylight Time. Now for the official National Weather Service forecast for the Omaha and Council Bluffs area. Rest of today, sunny. Highs around 80. North winds 5 to 10 miles an hour. Tonight, mostly clear. Lows in the mid-50s. North winds around 5 miles an hour until midnight, becoming light and variable. Thursday, mostly sunny. Highs in the upper 70s. East winds around 5 miles an hour, becoming southeast around 5 miles an hour in the afternoon. Thursday night, mostly clear. Lows in the lower 60s. Southeast winds 5 to 10 miles an hour. Friday, sunny. Highs in the mid-80s.
south winds 10 to 15 miles an hour. Friday night through Saturday night, clear. Lows in the mid-60s. Highs in the mid-80s. Sunday, sunny. Highs in the lower 80s. Sunday night in Columbus Day, partly cloudy. Lows around 60. Highs in the lower 70s. Monday night and Tuesday, partly cloudy. Lows in the upper 40s. Highs in the lower 60s. At 3 p.m. in Omaha, it was mostly sunny. The temperature was 82 degrees, the dew point 49, and the relative humidity 31%. The wind was north at 9 miles an hour. The pressure was 29.99 inches and falling. Across eastern Nebraska and southwest Iowa, it was sunny, with a temperature of 83 at Lincoln, 79 at Columbus, and 80 at Tacoma. At Offutt Air Force Base, it was mostly sunny, with a temperature of 82. Here are some observations from across the region. It was sunny, with a temperature of 79 at Sioux City, 88 at Concordia, Kansas, 83 at North Platte, and 80 at Valentine. It was mostly sunny, with a temperature of 80 at Grand Island, 79 at Des Moines, 85 at Kansas City, and 76 at Denver. Once again, at 3 p.m. in Omaha, it was 82 degrees under mostly sunny skies. The Omaha Metropolitan Area Pollutant Standards Index for today is 44, which represents good air quality, with particulates the main pollutant. The forecast for Thursday is 50, considered good air quality, with particulates the primary pollutant. The pollen count today for trees was 2, a low count, with elm the primary pollen. The pollen count today for weeds was 28, a moderate count, with pigweed and ragweed the primary pollens. The pollen count today for grass was 2, a low count. Air pollution forecasts and pollen counts are provided by the Douglas County Health Department. Here are the forecast key messages. Dry conditions for most of this week with a 20 to 30% chance of showers for northeast Nebraska / western Iowa Thursday night, Friday. Windy conditions return for Saturday and may lead to fire weather concerns in northeast Nebraska. More widespread rain chances arrive toward the middle of next week, but details on exact timing still need to be worked out. This is NOAA All Hazards radio station KIH-61 in Omaha, Nebraska. The current time is 3:54 p.m. Central Daylight Time. Now for the official National Weather Service forecast for the Omaha and Council Bluffs area. Rest of today, sunny. Highs around 80. North winds 5 to 10 miles an hour. Tonight, mostly clear. Lows in the mid-50s. North winds around 5 miles an hour until midnight, becoming light and variable. Thursday, mostly sunny. Highs in the upper 70s. East winds around 5 miles an hour, becoming southeast around 5 miles an hour in the afternoon. Thursday night, mostly clear. Lows in the lower 60s. Southeast winds 5 to 10 miles an hour. Friday, sunny. Highs in the mid-80s. South winds 10 to 15 miles an hour. Friday night through Saturday night, clear. Lows in the mid-60s. Highs in the mid-80s. Sunday, sunny. Highs in the lower 80s. Sunday night and Columbus Day, partly cloudy. Lows around 60. Highs in the lower 70s. Monday night and Tuesday, partly cloudy. Lows in the upper 40s. Highs in the lower 60s. At 3 p.m. in Omaha, it was mostly sunny. The temperature was 82 degrees, the dew point 49, and the relative humidity 31%. The wind was north at 9 miles an hour. The pressure was 29.99 inches and falling. Across eastern Nebraska and southwest Iowa, it was sunny, with a temperature of 83 at Lincoln, 79 at Columbus, and 80 at Tacoma. At Offutt Air Force Base, it was mostly sunny, with a temperature of 82.
Here are some observations from across the region. It was sunny, with a temperature of 79 at Sioux City, 88 at Concordia, Kansas, 83 at North Platte, and 80.

count today for trees was 2, a low count, with elm the primary pollen. The pollen count today for weeds was 28, a moderate count, with tigweed and ragweed the primary pollens. The pollen count today for grass was 2, a low count. Air pollution forecasts and pollen counts are provided by the Douglas County Health Department. Here are the forecast key messages. Dry conditions for most of this week with a 20 to 30% chance of showers for northeast Nebraska / western Iowa Thursday night, Friday. Windy conditions return for Saturday and mainly to fire weather concerns in northeast Nebraska. More widespread rain chances arrive toward the middle of next week, but details on exact timing still need to be worked out. This is NOAA All Hazards Radio Station KIH-61 in Omaha, Nebraska. The current time is 3:57 p.m. Central Daylight Time. Now for the official National Weather Service forecast for the Omaha and Council Bluffs area. Rest of today, sunny. Highs around 80. North winds 5 to 10 miles an hour. Tonight, mostly clear. Lows in the mid-50s. North winds around 5 miles an hour until midnight, becoming light and variable. Thursday, mostly sunny. Highs in the upper 70s. East winds around 5 miles an hour, becoming southeast around 5 miles an hour in the afternoon. Thursday night, mostly clear. Lows in the lower 60s. Southeast winds 5 to 10 miles an hour. Friday, sunny. Highs in the mid-80s. South winds 10 to 15 miles an hour. Friday night through Saturday night, clear. Lows in the mid-60s. Highs in the mid-80s. Sunday, sunny. Highs in the lower 80s. Sunday night and Columbus Day, partly cloudy. Lows around 60. Highs in the lower 70s. Monday night and Tuesday, partly cloudy. Lows in the upper 40s. Highs in the lower 60s. At 3 p.m. in Omaha, it was mostly sunny. The temperature was 82 degrees, the dew point 49, and the relative humidity 31%. The wind was north at 9 miles an hour. The pressure was 29.99 inches and falling. Across eastern Nebraska and southwest Iowa, it was sunny, with a temperature of 83 at Lincoln, 79 at Columbus, and 80 at Takema. At Offutt Air Force Base, it was mostly sunny, with a temperature of 82. Here are some observations from across the region. It was sunny, with a temperature of 79 at Sioux City, 88 at Concordia, Kansas, 83 at North Platte, and 80 at Valentine. It was mostly sunny, with a temperature of 80 at Grand Island, 79 at Des Moines, 85 at Kansas City, and 76 at Denver. Once again, at 3 p.m. in Omaha, it was 82 degrees under mostly sunny skies. The Omaha Metropolitan Area Pollutant Standards Index for today is 44, which represents good air quality, with particulates the main pollutant. The forecast for Thursday is 50, considered good air quality, with particulates the primary pollutant. The pollen count today for trees was 2, a low count, with elm the primary pollen. The pollen count today for weeds was 28, a moderate count, with tigweed and ragweed the primary pollens. The pollen count today for grass was 2, a low count. Air pollution forecasts and pollen counts are provided by the Douglas County Health Department. Here are the forecast key messages. Dry conditions for most of this week with a 20 to 30% chance of showers for northeast Nebraska / western Iowa Thursday night, Friday. Windy conditions return for Saturday and mainly to fire weather concerns in northeast Nebraska. More widespread rain chances arrive toward the middle of next week, but details on exact timing still need to be worked out. This is NOAA All Hazards Radio Station KIH-61 in Omaha, Nebraska. The current time is 4:01 p.m. Central Daylight Time. Now for the official National Weather Service forecast for the Omaha and Council Bluffs area. Rest of today.

sunny. Highs around 80. North winds 5 to 10 miles an hour. Tonight, mostly clear. Lows in the mid-50s. North winds around 5 miles an hour until midnight, becoming light and variable. Thursday, mostly sunny. Highs in the upper 70s. East winds around 5 miles an hour, becoming southeast around 5 miles an hour in the afternoon. Thursday night, mostly clear. Lows in the lower 60s. Southeast winds 5 to 10 miles an hour. Friday, sunny. Highs in the mid-80s. South winds 10 to 15 miles an hour. Friday night through Saturday night, clear. Lows in the mid-60s. Highs in the mid-80s. Sunday, sunny. Highs in the lower 80s. Sunday night in Columbus Day, partly cloudy. Lows around 60. Highs in the lower 70s. Monday night and Tuesday, partly cloudy. Lows in the upper 40s. Highs in the lower 60s. The Omaha Metropolitan Area Pollutant Standards Index for today is 44, which represents good air quality, with particulates the main pollutant. The forecast for Thursday is 50, considered good air quality, with particulates the primary pollutant. The pollen count today for trees was 2, a low count, with elm the primary pollen. The pollen count today for weeds was 28, a moderate count, with pigweed and ragweed the primary pollens. The pollen count today for grass was 2, a low count. Air pollution forecasts and pollen counts are provided by the Douglas County Health Department. Here are the forecast key messages. Dry conditions for most of this week with a 20 to 30% chance of showers for northeast Nebraska / western Iowa Thursday night, Friday. Windy conditions return for Saturday and mainly to fire weather concerns in northeast Nebraska. More widespread rain chances arrive toward the middle of next week, but details on exact timing still need to be worked out. This is NOAA All Hazards Radio Station KIH-61 in Omaha, Nebraska. The current time is 4:04 p.m. Central Daylight Time. Now for the official National Weather Service forecast for the Omaha and Council Bluffs area. Rest of today, sunny. Highs around 80. North winds 5 to 10 miles an hour. Tonight, mostly clear. Lows in the mid-50s. North winds around 5 miles an hour until midnight, becoming light and variable. Thursday, mostly sunny. Highs in the upper 70s. East winds around 5 miles an hour, becoming southeast around 5 miles an hour in the afternoon. Thursday night, mostly clear. Lows in the lower 60s. Southeast winds 5 to 10 miles an hour. Friday, sunny. Highs in the mid-80s. South winds 10 to 15 miles an hour. Friday night through Saturday night, clear. Lows in the mid-60s. Highs in the mid-80s. Sunday, sunny. Highs in the lower 80s. Sunday night and Columbus Day, partly cloudy. Lows around 60. Highs in the lower 70s. Monday night and Tuesday, partly cloudy. Lows in the upper 40s. Highs in the lower 60s. Now for the official National Weather Service forecast for the Omaha and Council Bluffs area. Rest of today, sunny. Highs around 80. North winds around 5 miles an hour. Tonight, mostly clear. Lows in the mid-50s. North winds around 5 miles an hour until midnight, becoming light and variable. Thursday, mostly sunny. Highs in the upper 70s. East winds around 5 miles an hour, becoming southeast around 5 miles an hour in the afternoon. Thursday night, mostly clear. Lows in the lower 60s. Southeast winds 5 to 10 miles an hour. Friday, sunny. Highs in the mid-80s. South winds 10 to 15 miles an hour. Friday night through Saturday night, clear.
lows in the mid-60s, highs in the mid-80s. Sunday, sunny, highs in the lower 80s. Sunday night in Columbus Day, partly cloudy, lows around 60, highs in the lower 70s. Monday night and Tuesday, partly cloudy, lows in the upper 40s, highs in the lower 60s. At 4 p.m. in Millard, it was sunny. The temperature was 80 degrees, the dew point 49, and the relative humidity 33%. The pressure was 30.00 inches and steady. Across eastern Nebraska and southwest Iowa, at Blair Airport, haze was reported with a temperature of 78. It was sunny with a temperature of 82 at Offutt Air Force Base, 80 at Millard, 79 at Fremont, and 79 at Columbus. Under sunny skies, Tacoma reported 80, Nebraska City reported 83, Plattsmouth reported 82, and Red Oak, Iowa reported 82. At Lincoln, it was mostly sunny, with a temperature of 83. Here are some observations from across the region. It was sunny, with a temperature of 79 at North Fork, 79 at Sioux City, 88 at Concordia, Kansas, 83 at North Platte, and 80 at Valentine. It was mostly sunny, with a temperature of 76 at Sioux Falls, 79 at Des Moines, 86 at Kansas City, and 79 at Denver. Once again, at 4 p.m. in Millard, it was 80 degrees under sunny skies. The Omaha Metropolitan Area Pollutant Standards Index for today is 44, which represents good air quality, with particulates the main pollutant. The forecast for Thursday is 50, considered good air quality, with particulates the primary pollutant. The pollen count today for trees was 2, a low count, with elm the primary pollen. The pollen count today for weeds was 28, a moderate count, with tigweed and ragweed the primary pollens. The pollen count today for grass was 2, a low count. Air pollution forecasts and pollen counts are provided by the Douglas County Health Department. Here are the forecast key messages. Dry conditions for most of this week with a 20 to 30% chance of showers for northeast Nebraska / western Iowa Thursday night, Friday. Windy conditions return for Saturday and may lead to fire weather concerns in northeast Nebraska. More widespread rain chances arrive toward the middle of next week, but details on exact timing still need to be worked out. This is NOAA All Hazards Radio Station KIH-61 in Omaha, Nebraska. The current time is 4:09 p.m. Central Daylight Time. Now for the official National Weather Service forecast for the Omaha and Council Bluffs area. Rest of today, sunny. Highs around 80. North winds around 5 miles an hour. Tonight, mostly clear. Lows in the mid-50s. North winds around 5 miles an hour until midnight, becoming light and variable. Thursday, mostly sunny. Highs in the upper 70s. East winds around 5 miles an hour, becoming southeast around 5 miles an hour in the afternoon. Thursday night, mostly clear. Lows in the lower 60s. Southeast winds 5 to 10 miles an hour. Friday, sunny. Highs in the mid-80s. South winds 10 to 15 miles an hour. Friday night through Saturday night, clear. Lows in the mid-60s. Highs in the mid-80s. Sunday, sunny. Highs in the lower 80s. Sunday night in Columbus Day, partly cloudy. Lows around 60. Highs in the lower 70s. Monday night and Tuesday, partly cloudy. Lows in the upper 40s. Highs in the lower 60s. At 4 p.m. in Millard, it was sunny. The temperature was 80 degrees. The dew point 49, and the relative humidity 33%. The pressure was 30.00 inches and steady. Across eastern Nebraska and southwest Iowa, at Blair Airport, haze was reported with a temperature of 78. It was sunny with a temperature of 82 at Offutt Air Force Base,
80 at Millard, 79 at Fremont, and 79 at Columbus. Under sunny skies, Tacoma reported 80, Nebraska City reported 83, Plattsmouth reported 82, and Red Oak, Iowa reported 82. At Lincoln, it was mostly sunny, with a temperature of 83. Here are some observations from across the region. It was sunny, with a temperature of 79 at North Fork, 79 at Sioux City, 88 at Concordia, Kansas, 83 at North Platte, and 80 at Valentine. It was mostly sunny, with a temperature of 76 at Sioux Falls, 79 at Des Moines, 86 at Kansas City, and 79 at Denver. Once again, at 4 p.m. in Millard, it was 80 degrees under sunny skies. At 4 p.m. in Millard, it was sunny. The temperature was 80 degrees, the dew point 49, and the relative humidity 33%. The pressure was 30.00 inches and steady. Across eastern Nebraska and southwest Iowa, at Blair Airport, haze was reported with a temperature of 78. It was sunny, with a temperature of 82 at Offutt Air Force Base, 80 at Millard, 79 at Fremont, and 79 at Columbus. Under sunny skies, Tacoma reported 80, Nebraska City reported 83, Plattsmouth reported 82, and Red Oak, Iowa reported 82. At Lincoln, it was mostly sunny, with a temperature of 83. Here are some observations from across the region. It was sunny, with a temperature of 79 at North Fork, 79 at Sioux City, 88 at Concordia, Kansas, 83 at North Platte, and 80 at Valentine. It was mostly sunny, with a temperature of 76 at Sioux Falls, 79 at Des Moines, 86 at Kansas City, and 79 at Denver. Once again, at 4 p.m. in Millard, it was 80 degrees under sunny skies. Here are the forecast key messages. Dry conditions for most of this week with a 20 to 30% chance of showers for northeast Nebraska/western Iowa Thursday night, Friday. Windy conditions return for Saturday and may lead to fire weather concerns in northeast Nebraska. More widespread rain chances arrive toward the middle of next week, but details on exact timing still need to be worked out. 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The current time is 4:14 p.m. Central Daylight Time. Now for the official National Weather Service forecast for the Omaha and Council Bluffs area. Rest of today, sunny. Highs around 80. North winds around 5 miles an hour. Tonight, mostly clear. Lows in the mid-50s. North winds around 5 miles an hour until midnight, becoming light and variable. Thursday, mostly sunny. Highs in the upper 70s. East winds around 5 miles an hour, becoming southeast around 5 miles an hour in the afternoon. Thursday night, mostly clear. Lows in the lower 60s. Southeast winds 5 to 10 miles an hour. Friday, sunny. Highs in the mid-80s. South winds 10 to 15 miles an hour. Friday night through Saturday night, clear. Lows in the mid-60s. Highs in the mid-80s. Sunday, sunny. Highs in the lower 80s. Sunday night in Columbus Day, partly cloudy. Lows around 60. Highs in the lower 70s. Monday night and Tuesday, partly cloudy. Lows in the upper 40s. Highs in the lower 60s. At 4 p.m. in Millard, it was sunny. The temperature was 80 degrees, the dew point 49, and the relative humidity 33%. The pressure was 30.00 inches and steady. Across eastern Nebraska and southwest Iowa, at Blair Airport, haze was reported with a temperature of 78. It was sunny, with a temperature of 82 at Offutt Air Force Base, 80 at Millard, 79 at Fremont, and 79 at Columbus. Under sunny skies, Tacoma reported 80, Nebraska City reported 83, Plattsmouth reported 82, and Red Oak, Iowa reported 82. At Lincoln, it was mostly sunny, with a temperature of 83.
Here are some observations from across the region. It was sunny, with a temperature of 79 at North Fork, 79 at Sioux City, 88 at Concordia, Kansas, 83 at North Platte, and 80 at Valentine. It was mostly sunny, with a temperature of 76 at Sioux Falls, 79 at Des Moines, 86 at Kansas City, and 79 at Denver. Once again, at 4 p.m. in Millard, it was 80 degrees under sunny skies. This is NOAA All Hazards radio station KIH-61 serving the following counties in Nebraska and Iowa. Douglas, Sarpy, Washington, Cass, Odo, Burt, Dodge, Saunders, Harrison, Pottawatomie, and Mills. Here are the forecast key messages. Dry conditions for most of this week with a 20 to 30% chance of showers for northeast Nebraska / western Iowa Thursday night, Friday. Windy conditions return for Saturday and may lead to fire weather concerns in northeast Nebraska. More widespread rain chances arrive toward the middle of next week, but details on exact timing still need to be worked out. This is NOAA All Hazards radio station KIH-61 in Omaha, Nebraska. The current time is 4:18 p.m. Central Daylight Time. Now for the official National Weather Service forecast for the Omaha and Council Bluffs area. Rest of today, sunny. Highs around 80. North winds around 5 miles an hour. Tonight, mostly clear. Lows in the mid-50s. North winds around 5 miles an hour until midnight, becoming light and variable. Thursday, mostly sunny. Highs in the upper 70s. East winds around 5 miles an hour, becoming southeast around 5 miles an hour in the afternoon. Thursday night, mostly clear. Lows in the lower 60s. Southeast winds 5 to 10 miles an hour. Friday, sunny. Highs in the mid-80s. South winds 10 to 15 miles an hour. Friday night through Saturday night, clear. Lows in the mid-60s. Highs in the mid-80s. Sunday, sunny. Highs in the lower 80s. Sunday night in Columbus Day, partly cloudy. Lows around 60. Highs in the lower 70s. Monday night and Tuesday, partly cloudy. Lows in the upper 40s. Highs in the lower 60s. At 4 p.m. in Millard, it was sunny. The temperature was 80 degrees. The dew point 49, and the relative humidity 33%. The pressure was 30.00 inches and steady. Across eastern Nebraska and southwest Iowa, at Blair Airport, haze was reported with a temperature of 78. It was sunny with a temperature of 82 at Offutt Air Force Base, 80 at Millard, 79 at Fremont, and 79 at Columbus. Under sunny skies, Tacoma reported 80, Nebraska City reported 83, Plattsmouth reported 82, and Red Oak, Iowa reported 82. At Lincoln, it was mostly sunny, with a temperature of 83. Here are some observations from across the region. It was sunny, with a temperature of 79 at North Fork, 79 at Sioux City, 88 at Concordia, Kansas, 83 at North Platte, and 80 at Valentine. It was mostly sunny, with a temperature of 76 at Sioux Falls, 79 at Des Moines, 86 at Kansas City, and 79 at Denver. Once again, at 4 p.m. in Millard, it was 80 degrees under sunny skies. Here are the forecast key messages. Dry conditions for most of this week with a 20 to 30% chance of showers for northeast Nebraska / western Iowa Thursday night, Friday. Windy conditions return for Saturday and may lead to fire weather concerns in northeast Nebraska. More widespread rain chances arrive toward the middle of next week, but details on exact timing still need to be worked out. This is NOAA All Hazards radio station KIH-61 in Omaha, Nebraska. The current time is 4:21 p.m. Central Daylight Time. Now for the official National Weather Service forecast for the Omaha and Council Bluffs area. Rest of today, sunny. Highs around 80.
North winds around 5 miles an hour. Tonight, mostly clear. Lows in the mid-50s. North winds around 5 miles an hour until midnight, becoming light and variable. Thursday, mostly sunny. Highs in the upper 70s. East winds around 5 miles an hour, becoming southeast around 5 miles an hour in the afternoon. Thursday night, mostly clear. Lows in the lower 60s. Southeast winds 5 to 10 miles an hour. Friday, sunny. Highs in the mid-80s. South winds 10 to 15 miles an hour. Friday night through Saturday night, clear. Lows in the mid-60s. Highs in the mid-80s. Sunday, sunny. Highs in the lower 80s. Sunday night and Columbus Day, partly cloudy. Lows around 60. Highs in the lower 70s. Monday night and Tuesday, partly cloudy. Lows in the upper 40s. Highs in the lower 60s. At 4 p.m. in Millard, it was sunny. The temperature was 80 degrees, the dew point 49, and the relative humidity 33%. The pressure was 30.00 inches and steady. Across eastern Nebraska and southwest Iowa, at Blair Airport, haze was reported with a temperature of 78. It was sunny, with a temperature of 82 at Offutt Air Force Base, 80 at Millard, 79 at Fremont, and 79 at Columbus. Under sunny skies, Tacoma reported 80, Nebraska City reported 83, Plattsmouth reported 82, and Red Oak, Iowa reported 82. At Lincoln, it was mostly sunny, with a temperature of 83. Here are some observations from across the region. It was sunny, with a temperature of 79 at North Fork, 79 at Sioux City, 88 at Concordia, Kansas, 83 at North Platte, and 80 at Valentine. It was mostly sunny, with a temperature of 76 at Sioux Falls, 79 at Des Moines, 86 at Kansas City, and 79 at Denver. Once again, at 4 p.m. in Millard, it was 80 degrees under sunny skies. Here are the forecast key messages. Dry conditions for most of this week with a 20 to 30% chance of showers for northeast Nebraska / western Iowa Thursday night, Friday. Windy conditions return for Saturday and may lead to fire weather concerns in northeast Nebraska. More widespread rain chances arrive toward the middle of next week, but details on exact timing still need to be worked out. This is NOAA All Hazards Radio Station KIH-61 in Omaha, Nebraska. The current time is 4:24 p.m. Central Daylight Time. Now for the official National Weather Service forecast for the Omaha and Council Bluffs area. Rest of today, sunny. Highs around 80. North winds around 5 miles an hour. Tonight, mostly clear. Lows in the mid-50s. North winds around 5 miles an hour until midnight, becoming light and variable. Thursday, mostly sunny. Highs in the upper 70s. East winds around 5 miles an hour, becoming southeast around 5 miles an hour in the afternoon. Thursday night, mostly clear. Lows in the lower 60s. Southeast winds 5 to 10 miles an hour. Friday, sunny. Highs in the mid-80s. South winds 10 to 15 miles an hour. Friday night through Saturday night, clear. Lows in the mid-60s. Highs in the mid-80s. Sunday, sunny. Highs in the lower 80s. Sunday night and Columbus Day, partly cloudy. Lows around 60. Highs in the lower 70s. Monday night and Tuesday, partly cloudy. Lows in the upper 40s. Highs in the lower 60s. At 4 p.m. in Millard, it was sunny. The temperature was 80 degrees, the dew point 49, and the relative humidity 33%. The pressure was 30.00 inches and steady. Across eastern Nebraska and southwest Iowa, at Blair Airport, haze was reported with a temperature of 78.
It was sunny with a temperature of 82 at Offutt Air Force Base, 80 at Millard, 79 at Fremont, and 79 at Columbus. Under sunny skies, Tacoma reported 80, Nebraska City reported 83, Plattsmouth reported 82, and Red Oak, Iowa reported 82. At Lincoln, it was mostly sunny, with a temperature of 83. Here are some observations from across the region. It was sunny, with a temperature of 79 at North Fork, 79 at Sioux City, 88 at Concordia, Kansas, 83 at North Platte, and 80 at Valentine. It was mostly sunny, with a temperature of 76 at Sioux Falls, 79 at Des Moines, 86 at Kansas City, and 79 at Denver. Once again, at 4 p.m. in Millard, it was 80 degrees under sunny skies. Here are the forecast key messages. Dry conditions for most of this week with a 20 to 30% chance of showers for northeast Nebraska / western Iowa Thursday night, Friday. Windy conditions return for Saturday and may lead to fire weather concerns in northeast Nebraska. More widespread rain chances arrive toward the middle of next week, but details on exact timing still need to be worked out. This is NOAA All Hazards Radio Station KIH 61 in Omaha, Nebraska. The current time is 4:28 p.m. Central Daylight Time. Now for the official National Weather Service forecast for the Omaha and Council Bluffs area. Rest of today, sunny. Highs around 80. North winds around 5 miles an hour. Tonight, mostly clear. Lows in the mid-50s. North winds around 5 miles an hour until midnight, becoming light and variable. Thursday, mostly sunny. Highs in the upper 70s. East winds around 5 miles an hour, becoming southeast around 5 miles an hour in the afternoon. Thursday night, mostly clear. Lows in the lower 60s. Southeast winds 5 to 10 miles an hour. Friday, sunny. Highs in the mid-80s. South winds 10 to 15 miles an hour. Friday night through Saturday night, clear. Lows in the mid-60s. Highs in the mid-80s. Sunday, sunny. Highs in the lower 80s. Sunday night in Columbus Day, partly cloudy. Lows around 60. Highs in the lower 70s. Monday night and Tuesday, partly cloudy. Lows in the upper 40s. Highs in the lower 60s. At 4 p.m. in Millard, it was sunny. The temperature was 80 degrees, the dew point 49, and the relative humidity 33%. The pressure was 30.00 inches and steady. Across eastern Nebraska and southwest Iowa, at Blair Airport, haze was reported with a temperature of 78. It was sunny with a temperature of 82 at Offutt Air Force Base, 80 at Millard, 79 at Fremont, and 79 at Columbus. Under sunny skies, Tacoma reported 80, Nebraska City reported 83, Plattsmouth reported 82, and Red Oak, Iowa reported 82. At Lincoln, it was mostly sunny, with a temperature of 83. Here are some observations from across the region. It was sunny, with a temperature of 79 at North Fork, 79 at Sioux City, 88 at Concordia, Kansas, 83 at North Platte, and 80 at Valentine. It was mostly sunny, with a temperature of 76 at Sioux Falls, 79 at Des Moines, 86 at Kansas City, and 79 at Denver. Once again, at 4 p.m. in Millard, it was 80 degrees under sunny skies. Here are the forecast key messages. Dry conditions for most of this week with a 20 to 30% chance of showers for northeast Nebraska / western Iowa Thursday night, Friday. Windy conditions return for Saturday and may lead to fire weather concerns in northeast Nebraska. More widespread rain chances arrive toward the middle of next week, but details on exact timing still need to be worked out. This is NOAA All Hazards Radio Station KIH 61 in Omaha, Nebraska. The current time is 4:31 p.m. Central Daylight Time.
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Rest of today, sunny. Highs around 80. North winds around 5 miles an hour. Tonight, mostly clear. Lows in the mid-50s. North winds around 5 miles an hour until midnight, becoming light and variable. Thursday, mostly sunny. Highs in the upper 70s. East winds around 5 miles an hour, becoming southeast around 5 miles an hour in the afternoon. Thursday night, mostly clear. Lows in the lower 60s. Southeast winds 5 to 10 miles an hour. Friday, sunny. Highs in the mid-80s. South winds 10 to 15 miles an hour. Friday night through Saturday night, clear. Lows in the mid-60s. Highs in the mid-80s. Sunday, sunny. Highs in the lower 80s. Sunday night in Columbus Day, partly cloudy. Lows around 60. Highs in the lower 70s. Monday night and Tuesday, partly cloudy. Lows in the upper 40s. Highs in the lower 60s. At 4 p.m. in Millard, it was sunny. The temperature was 80 degrees, the dew point 49, and the relative humidity 33%. The pressure was 30.00 inches and steady. Across eastern Nebraska and southwest Iowa, at Blair Airport, haze was reported with a temperature of 78. It was sunny, with a temperature of 82 at Offutt Air Force Base, 80 at Millard, 79 at Fremont, and 79 at Columbus. Under sunny skies, Tacoma reported 80, Nebraska City reported 83, Plattsmouth reported 82, and Red Oak, Iowa reported 82. At Lincoln, it was mostly sunny, with a temperature of 83. Here are some observations from across the region. It was sunny, with a temperature of 79 at Norfolk, 79 at Sioux City, 88 at Concordia, Kansas, 83 at North Platte, and 80 at Valentine. It was mostly sunny, with a temperature of 76 at Sioux Falls, 79 at Des Moines, 86 at Kansas City, and 79 at Denver. Once again, at 4 p.m. in Millard, it was 80 degrees under sunny skies. Here are the forecast key messages. Dry conditions for most of this week with a 20 to 30% chance of showers for northeast Nebraska / western Iowa Thursday night, Friday. Windy conditions return for Saturday and may lead to fire weather concerns in northeast Nebraska. More widespread rain chances arrive toward the middle of next week, but details on exact timing still need to be worked out. This is NOAA All Hazards Radio Station KIH-61 in Omaha, Nebraska. The current time is 4:35 p.m. Central Daylight Time. Now for the official National Weather Service forecast for the Omaha and Council Bluffs area. Rest of today, sunny. Highs around 80. North winds around 5 miles an hour. Tonight, mostly clear. Lows in the mid-50s. North winds around 5 miles an hour until midnight, becoming light and variable. Thursday, mostly sunny. Highs in the upper 70s. East winds around 5 miles an hour, becoming southeast around 5 miles an hour in the afternoon. Thursday night, mostly clear. Lows in the lower 60s. Southeast winds 5 to 10 miles an hour. Friday, sunny. Highs in the mid-80s. South winds 10 to 15 miles an hour. Friday night through Saturday night, clear. Lows in the mid-60s. Highs in the mid-80s. Sunday, sunny. Highs in the lower 80s. Sunday night in Columbus Day, partly cloudy. Lows around 60. Highs in the lower 70s. Monday night and Tuesday, partly cloudy. Lows in the upper 40s. Highs in the lower 60s. At 4 p.m. in Millard, it was sunny. The temperature was 80 degrees, the dew point 49, and the relative humidity 33%. The pressure was 30.00 inches and steady.
Across eastern Nebraska and southwest Iowa, at Blair Airport, haze was reported with a temperature of 78. It was sunny with a temperature of 82 at Offutt Air Force Base, 80 at Millard, 79 at Fremont, and 79 at Columbus. Under sunny skies, Tacoma reported 80, Nebraska City reported 83, Plattsmouth reported 82, and Red Oak, Iowa reported 82. At Lincoln, it was mostly sunny, with a temperature of 83. Here are some observations from across the region. It was sunny, with a temperature of 79 at North Fork, 79 at Sioux City, 88 at Concordia, Kansas, 83 at North Platte, and 80 at Valentine. It was mostly sunny, with a temperature of 76 at Sioux Falls, 79 at Des Moines, 86 at Kansas City, and 79 at Denver. Once again, at 4 p.m. in Millard, it was 80 degrees under sunny skies. Here are the forecast key messages. Dry conditions for most of this week with a 20 to 30% chance of showers for northeast Nebraska / western Iowa Thursday night, Friday. Windy conditions return for Saturday and may lead to fire weather concerns in northeast Nebraska. More widespread rain chances arrive toward the middle of next week, but details on exact timing still need to be worked out. This is NOAA All Hazards Radio Station KIH 61 in Omaha, Nebraska. The current time is 4:38 p.m. Central Daylight Time. Now for the official National Weather Service forecast for the Omaha and Council Bluffs area. West of today, sunny. Highs around 80. North winds around 5 miles an hour. Tonight, mostly clear. Lows in the mid-50s. North winds around 5 miles an hour until midnight, becoming light and variable. Thursday, mostly sunny. Highs in the upper 70s. East winds around 5 miles an hour, becoming southeast around 5 miles an hour in the afternoon. Thursday night, mostly clear. Lows in the lower 60s. Southeast winds 5 to 10 miles an hour. Friday, sunny. Highs in the mid-80s. South winds 10 to 15 miles an hour. Friday night through Saturday night, clear. Lows in the mid-60s. Highs in the mid-80s. Sunday, sunny. Highs in the lower 80s. Sunday night and Columbus Day, partly cloudy. Lows around 60. Highs in the lower 70s. Monday night and Tuesday, partly cloudy. Lows in the upper 40s. Highs in the lower 60s. At 4 p.m. in Millard, it was sunny. The temperature was 80 degrees, the dew point 49, and the relative humidity 33%. The pressure was 30.00 inches and steady. Across eastern Nebraska and southwest Iowa, at Blair Airport, haze was reported with a temperature of 78. It was sunny with a temperature of 82 at Offutt Air Force Base, 80 at Millard, 79 at Fremont, and 79 at Columbus. Under sunny skies, Tacoma reported 80, Nebraska City reported 83, Plattsmouth reported 82, and Red Oak, Iowa reported 82. At Lincoln, it was mostly sunny, with a temperature of 83. Here are some observations from across the region. It was sunny, with a temperature of 79 at North Fork, 79 at Sioux City, 88 at Concordia, Kansas, 83 at North Platte, and 80 at Valentine. It was mostly sunny, with a temperature of 76 at Sioux Falls, 79 at Des Moines, 86 at Kansas City, and 79 at Denver. Once again, at 4 p.m. in Millard, it was 80 degrees under sunny skies. Here are the forecast key messages. Dry conditions for most of this week with a 20 to 30% chance of showers for northeast Nebraska / western Iowa Thursday night, Friday. Windy conditions return for Saturday and may lead to fire weather concerns in northeast Nebraska. More widespread rain chances arrive toward the middle of next week, but details on exact timing still need to be worked out. This is NOAA All Hazards Radio Station KIH 61 in Omaha, Nebraska.
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Now for the official National Weather Service forecast for the Omaha and Council Bluffs area. Rest of today, sunny. Highs around 80. North winds around 5 miles an hour. Tonight, mostly clear. Lows in the mid-50s. North winds around 5 miles an hour until midnight, becoming light and variable. Thursday, mostly sunny. Highs in the upper 70s. East winds around 5 miles an hour, becoming southeast around 5 miles an hour in the afternoon. Thursday night, mostly clear. Lows in the lower 60s. Southeast winds 5 to 10 miles an hour. Friday, sunny. Highs in the mid-80s. South winds 10 to 15 miles an hour. Friday night through Saturday night, clear. Lows in the mid-60s. Highs in the mid-80s. Sunday, sunny. Highs in the lower 80s. Sunday night and Columbus Day, partly cloudy. Lows around 60. Highs in the lower 70s. Monday night and Tuesday, partly cloudy. Lows in the upper 40s. Highs in the lower 60s. At 4 p.m. in Millard, it was sunny. The temperature was 80 degrees. The dew point 49, and the relative humidity 33%. The pressure was 30.00 inches and steady. Across eastern Nebraska and southwest Iowa, at Blair Airport, haze was reported with a temperature of 78. It was sunny with a temperature of 82 at Offutt Air Force Base, 80 at Millard, 79 at Fremont, and 79 at Columbus. Under sunny skies, Tacoma reported 80, Nebraska City reported 83, Plattsmouth reported 82, and Red Oak, Iowa reported 82. At Lincoln, it was mostly sunny, with a temperature of 83. Here are some observations from across the region. It was sunny, with a temperature of 79 at North Fork, 79 at Sioux City, 88 at Concordia, Kansas, 83 at North Platte, and 80 at Valentine. It was mostly sunny, with a temperature of 76 at Sioux Falls, 79 at Des Moines, 86 at Kansas City, and 79 at Denver. Once again, at 4 p.m. in Millard, it was 80 degrees under sunny skies. Here are the forecast key messages. Dry conditions for most of this week with a 20 to 30% chance of showers for northeast Nebraska / western Iowa Thursday night, Friday. Windy conditions return for Saturday and may lead to fire weather concerns in northeast Nebraska. More widespread rain chances arrive toward the middle of next week, but details on exact timing still need to be worked out. This is NOAA All Hazards Radio Station KIH 61 in Omaha, Nebraska. The current time is 4:45 p.m. Central Daylight Time. Now for the official National Weather Service forecast for the Omaha and Council Bluffs area. Rest of today, sunny. Highs around 80. North winds around 5 miles an hour. Tonight, mostly clear. Lows in the mid-50s. North winds around 5 miles an hour until midnight, becoming light and variable. Thursday, mostly sunny. Highs in the upper 70s. East winds around 5 miles an hour, becoming southeast around 5 miles an hour in the afternoon. Thursday night, mostly clear. Lows in the lower 60s. Southeast winds 5 to 10 miles an hour. Friday, sunny. Highs in the mid-80s. South winds 10 to 15 miles an hour. Friday night through Saturday night, clear. Lows in the mid-60s. Highs in the mid-80s. Sunday, sunny. Highs in the lower 80s. Sunday night and Columbus Day, partly cloudy. Lows around 60. Highs in the lower 70s. Monday night and Tuesday, partly cloudy. Lows in the upper 40s. Highs in the lower 60s. At 4 p.m. in Millard, it was sunny. The temperature was 80 degrees.
the dew point 49, and the relative humidity 33%. The pressure was 30.00 inches and steady. Across eastern Nebraska and southwest Iowa, at Blair Airport, haze was reported with a temperature of 78. It was sunny with a temperature of 82 at Offutt Air Force Base, 80 at Millard, 79 at Fremont, and 79 at Columbus. Under sunny skies, Tecama reported 80, Nebraska City reported 83, Plattsmouth reported 82, and Red Oak, Iowa reported 82. At Lincoln, it was mostly sunny, with a temperature of 83. Here are some observations from across the region. It was sunny, with a temperature of 79 at North Fork, 79 at Sioux City, 88 at Concordia, Kansas, 83 at North Platte, and 80 at Valentine. It was mostly sunny, with a temperature of 76 at Sioux Falls, 79 at Des Moines, 86 at Kansas City, and 79 at Denver. Once again, at 4 p.m. in Millard, it was 80 degrees under sunny skies. Here are the forecast key messages. Dry conditions for most of this week with a 20 to 30% chance of showers for northeast Nebraska / western Iowa Thursday night, Friday. Windy conditions return for Saturday and may lead to fire weather concerns in northeast Nebraska. More widespread rain chances arrive toward the middle of next week, but details on exact timing still need to be worked out. This is NOAA All Hazards Radio Station KIH 61 in Omaha, Nebraska. The current time is 4:48 p.m. Central Daylight Time. Now for the official National Weather Service forecast for the Omaha and Council Bluffs area. Rest of today, sunny. Highs around 80. North winds around 5 miles an hour. Tonight, mostly clear. Lows in the mid-50s. North winds around 5 miles an hour until midnight, becoming light and variable. Thursday, mostly sunny. Highs in the upper 70s. East winds around 5 miles an hour, becoming southeast around 5 miles an hour in the afternoon. Thursday night, mostly clear. Lows in the lower 60s. Southeast winds 5 to 10 miles an hour. Friday, sunny. Highs in the mid-80s. South winds 10 to 15 miles an hour. Friday night through Saturday night, clear. Lows in the mid-60s. Highs in the mid-80s. Sunday, sunny. Highs in the lower 80s. Sunday night and Columbus Day, partly cloudy. Lows around 60. Highs in the lower 70s. Monday night and Tuesday, partly cloudy. Lows in the upper 40s. Highs in the lower 60s. At 4 p.m. in Millard, it was sunny. The temperature was 80 degrees, the dew point 49, and the relative humidity 33%. The pressure was 30.00 inches and steady. Across eastern Nebraska and southwest Iowa, at Blair Airport, haze was reported with a temperature of 78. It was sunny, with a temperature of 82 at Offutt Air Force Base, 80 at Millard, 79 at Fremont, and 79 at Columbus. Under sunny skies, Tecama reported 80, Nebraska City reported 83, Plattsmouth reported 82, and Red Oak, Iowa reported 82. At Lincoln, it was mostly sunny, with a temperature of 83. Here are some observations from across the region. It was sunny, with a temperature of 79 at North Fork, 79 at Sioux City, 88 at Concordia, Kansas, 83 at North Platte, and 80 at Valentine. It was mostly sunny, with a temperature of 76 at Sioux Falls, 79 at Des Moines, 86 at Kansas City, and 79 at Denver. Once again, at 4 p.m. in Millard, it was 80 degrees under sunny skies. Here are the forecast key messages. Dry conditions for most of this week with a 20 to 30% chance of showers for northeast Nebraska / western Iowa Thursday night, Friday. Windy conditions return for Saturday and may lead to fire weather concerns in northeast Nebraska. More widespread rain chances arrive toward the middle of next week,
but details on exact timing still need to be worked out. This is NOAA All Hazards radio station KIH 61 in Omaha, Nebraska. The current time is 4:51 p.m. Central Daylight Time. Now for the official National Weather Service forecast for the Omaha and Council Bluffs area. Rest of today, sunny. Highs around 80. North winds around 5 miles an hour. Tonight, mostly clear. Lows in the mid-50s. North winds around 5 miles an hour until midnight, becoming light and variable. Thursday, mostly sunny. Highs in the upper 70s. East winds around 5 miles an hour, becoming southeast around 5 miles an hour in the afternoon. Thursday night, mostly clear. Lows in the lower 60s. Southeast winds 5 to 10 miles an hour. Friday, sunny. Highs in the mid-80s. South winds 10 to 15 miles an hour. Friday night through Saturday night, clear. Lows in the mid-60s. Highs in the mid-80s. Sunday, sunny. Highs in the lower 80s. Sunday night and Columbus Day, partly cloudy. Lows around 60. Highs in the lower 70s. Monday night and Tuesday, partly cloudy. Lows in the upper 40s. Highs in the lower 60s. At 4 p.m. in Millard, it was sunny. The temperature was 80 degrees, the dew point 49, and the relative humidity 33%. The pressure was 30.00 inches and steady. Across eastern Nebraska and southwest Iowa, at Blair Airport, haze was reported with a temperature of 78. It was sunny with a temperature of 82 at Offutt Air Force Base, 80 at Millard, 79 at Fremont, and 79 at Columbus. Under sunny skies, Tacoma reported 80, Nebraska City reported 83, Plattsmouth reported 82, and Red Oak, Iowa reported 82. At Lincoln, it was mostly sunny, with a temperature of 83. Here are some observations from across the region. It was sunny, with a temperature of 79 at Norfolk, 79 at Sioux City, 88 at Concordia, Kansas, 83 at North Platte, and 80 at Valentine. It was mostly sunny, with a temperature of 76 at Sioux Falls, 79 at Des Moines, 86 at Kansas City, and 79 at Denver. Once again, at 4 p.m. in Millard, it was 80 degrees under sunny skies. Here are the forecast key messages. Dry conditions for most of this week with a 20 to 30% chance of showers for northeast Nebraska / western Iowa Thursday night, Friday. Windy conditions return for Saturday and mainly to fire weather concerns in northeast Nebraska. More widespread rain chances arrive toward the middle of next week, but details on exact timing still need to be worked out. This is NOAA All Hazards radio station KIH 61 in Omaha, Nebraska. The current time is 4:55 p.m. Central Daylight Time. Now for the official National Weather Service forecast for the Omaha and Council Bluffs area. Rest of today, sunny. Highs around 80. North winds around 5 miles an hour. Tonight, mostly clear. Lows in the mid-50s. North winds around 5 miles an hour until midnight, becoming light and variable. Thursday, mostly sunny. Highs in the upper 70s. East winds around 5 miles an hour, becoming southeast around 5 miles an hour in the afternoon. Thursday night, mostly clear. Lows in the lower 60s. Southeast winds 5 to 10 miles an hour. Friday, sunny. Highs in the mid-80s. South winds 10 to 15 miles an hour. Friday night through Saturday night, clear. Lows in the mid-60s. Highs in the mid-80s. Sunday, sunny. Highs in the lower 80s. Sunday night and Columbus Day, partly cloudy. Lows around 60. Highs in the lower 70s. Monday night and Tuesday, partly cloudy. Lows in the upper 40s.
highs in the lower 60s. At 4 p.m. in Millard, it was sunny. The temperature was 80 degrees, the dew point 49, and the relative humidity 33%. The pressure was 30.00 inches and steady. Across eastern Nebraska and southwest Iowa,

Sioux City, 88 at Concordia, Kansas, 83 at Northland, and 80 at Valentine. It was mostly sunny, with a temperature of 76 at Sioux Falls, 79 at Des Moines, 86 at Kansas City, and 79 at Denver. Once again, at 4 p.m. in Millard, it was 80 degrees under sunny skies. Here are the forecast key messages. Dry conditions for most of this week with a 20 to 30% chance of showers for northeast Nebraska / western Iowa Thursday night, Friday. Windy conditions return for Saturday and may lead to fire weather concerns in northeast Nebraska. More widespread rain chances arrive toward the middle of next week, but details on exact timing still need to be worked out. This is NOAA All Hazards radio station KIH-61 in Omaha, Nebraska. The current time is 4:58 p.m. Central Daylight Time. Now for the official National Weather Service forecast for the Omaha and Council Bluffs area. Rest of today, sunny. Highs around 80. North winds around 5 miles an hour. Tonight, mostly clear. Lows in the mid-50s. North winds around 5 miles an hour until midnight, becoming light and variable. Thursday, mostly sunny. Highs in the upper 70s. East winds around 5 miles an hour, becoming southeast around 5 miles an hour in the afternoon. Thursday night, mostly clear. Lows in the lower 60s. Southeast winds 5 to 10 miles an hour. Friday, sunny. Highs in the mid-80s. South winds 10 to 15 miles an hour. Friday night through Saturday night, clear. Lows in the mid-60s. Highs in the mid-80s. Sunday, sunny. Highs in the lower 80s. Sunday night in Columbus Day, partly cloudy. Lows around 60. Highs in the lower 70s. Monday night and Tuesday, partly cloudy. Lows in the upper 40s. Highs in the lower 60s. The Omaha, Nebraska climate summary for this evening, as of 4 p.m., October 7th, 2026. Today's high temperature was 82 degrees. This high was 12 degrees above the normal high of 70. The record high is 89 degrees, which was last set in 1947. Today's low temperature was 53 degrees. This low was 6 degrees above the normal low of 47. The record low is 24 degrees, which was set in 1974. No precipitation fell today, which leaves the monthly total at 0.01 inches. This is 0.66 inches below the normal amount of 0.67 inches for October. The total precipitation for the year still stands at 31.78 inches, which is 4.24 inches above normal. No snow fell today, which brings the monthly total to 0.0 inches. This is normal for October. The total snowfall since July 1st still stands at 0.0 inches, which is normal. There were no heating degree days today, which is 8 below normal. This leaves the monthly total at 18, which is 28 below normal. The yearly total since July 1st is 33, which is 86 below normal. There were 3 cooling degree days today, which is 2 above normal. This brings the monthly total to 9, which is minus 3 below normal. The yearly total since January 1st is 1,558, which is 274 above normal. Today the maximum wind observed was 15 miles an hour from the north. The highest wind gust observed was 23 miles per hour from the northeast. The normal high temperature for tomorrow is 70 degrees, and the normal low is 47. The record high for tomorrow is 91, which occurred in 1934, and the record low is 22, which occurred in 2000. Sunset tonight is at 6:55 p.m. Sunrise tomorrow is at 7:28 a.m. The Valley National Weather Service climate summary for this evening, as of 4 p.m., October 7th, 2026. Today's high temperature was 82 degrees, record high is 89 degrees, which was set in 1997, and the low 55 degrees.

The record low is 23 degrees, which was set in 2012. No precipitation fell today, which leaves the monthly total at 0.02 inches. The total precipitation for the year still stands at 33.32 inches. No snow fell today, which brings the monthly total to 0.0 inches. This is 0.1 inches below the normal amount of 0.1 inches for October. The total snowfall for the season since September 1st still stands at 0.0 inches, which is 0.1 inches below normal. The highest wind gust observed was 20 miles per hour. Sunset tonight is at 6:57 p.m. Sunrise tomorrow is at 7:30 a.m. Here are the forecast key messages. Dry conditions for most of this week with a 20 to 30% chance of showers for northeast Nebraska / western Iowa Thursday night, Friday. Windy conditions return for Saturday and may lead to fire weather concerns in northeast Nebraska. More widespread rain chances arrive toward the middle of next week, but details on exact timing still need to be worked out. This is NOAA All Hazards Radio Station KIH-61 in Omaha, Nebraska. The current time is 5:03 p.m. Central Daylight Time. Now for the official National Weather Service forecast for the Omaha and Council Bluffs area. Rest of today, sunny. Highs around 80. North winds around 5 miles an hour. Tonight, mostly clear. Lows in the mid-50s. North winds around 5 miles an hour until midnight, becoming light and variable. Thursday, mostly sunny. Highs in the upper 70s. East winds around 5 miles an hour, becoming southeast around 5 miles an hour in the afternoon. Thursday night, mostly clear. Lows in the lower 60s. Southeast winds 5 to 10 miles an hour. Friday, sunny. Highs in the mid-80s. South winds 10 to 15 miles an hour. Friday night through Saturday night, clear. Lows in the mid-60s. Highs in the mid-80s. Sunday, sunny. Highs in the lower 80s. Sunday night and Columbus Day, partly cloudy. Lows around 60. Highs in the lower 70s. Monday night and Tuesday, partly cloudy. Lows in the upper 40s. Highs in the lower 60s. At 5 p.m. at Omaha, it was mostly sunny. Visibility 10 miles. Temperature was 81 degrees, dew point 46. Wind was north at 7 miles an hour. And the pressure was 29.99 inches. Across eastern Nebraska and southwest Iowa, at Blair Airport, haze was reported with a temperature of 78. It was sunny with a temperature of 82 at Lincoln, 82 at Offutt Air Force Base, 80 at Millard, 79 at Fremont, and 78 at Columbus. Under sunny skies, Tacoma reported 80, Nebraska City reported 82, Plattsmouth reported 81, and Red Oak, Iowa reported 82. Here are some observations from across the region. It was sunny, with a temperature of 80 at Grand Island, 79 at Norfolk, and 78 at Sioux City. Under sunny skies, Concordia, Kansas reported 87, North Platte reported 83, and Valentine reported 81. It was mostly sunny, with a temperature of 78 at Des Moines, 85 at Kansas City, and 80 at Denver. At Sioux Falls, it was partly sunny, with a temperature of 76. Once again, at 5 p.m. in Omaha, it was 81 degrees under mostly sunny skies. Here are the forecast key messages. Dry conditions for most of this week with a 20 to 30% chance of showers for northeast Nebraska / western Iowa Thursday night, Friday. Windy conditions return for Saturday and may lead to fire weather concerns in northeast Nebraska. More widespread rain chances arrive toward the middle of next week, but details on exact timing still need to be worked out. 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The current time is 5:07 p.m. Central Daylight Time. Now
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Rest of today, sunny. Highs around 80. North winds around 5 miles an hour. Tonight, mostly clear. Lows in the mid-50s. North winds around 5 miles an hour until midnight, becoming light and variable. Thursday, mostly sunny. Highs in the upper 70s. East winds around 5 miles an hour, becoming southeast around 5 miles an hour in the afternoon. Thursday night, mostly clear. Lows in the lower 60s. Southeast winds 5 to 10 miles an hour. Friday, sunny. Highs in the mid-80s. South winds 10 to 15 miles an hour. Friday night through Saturday night, clear. Lows in the mid-60s. Highs in the mid-80s. Sunday, sunny. Highs in the lower 80s. Sunday night in Columbus Day, partly cloudy. Lows around 60. Highs in the lower 70s. Monday night and Tuesday, partly cloudy. Lows in the upper 40s. Highs in the lower 60s. At 5 p.m. at Omaha, it was mostly sunny. Visibility 10 miles. Temperature was 81 degrees, dew point 46. Wind was north at 7 miles an hour. And the pressure was 29.99 inches. Across eastern Nebraska and southwest Iowa, at Blair Airport, haze was reported with a temperature of 78. It was sunny with a temperature of 82 at Lincoln, 82 at Offutt Air Force Base, 80 at Millard, 79 at Fremont, and 78 at Columbus. Under sunny skies, Tacoma reported 80, Nebraska City reported 82, Plattsmouth reported 81, and Red Oak, Iowa reported 82. Here are some observations from across the region. It was sunny, with a temperature of 80 at Grand Island, 79 at Norfolk, and 78 at Sioux City. Under sunny skies, Concordia, Kansas reported 87, North Platte reported 83, and Valentine reported 81. It was mostly sunny, with a temperature of 78 at Des Moines, 85 at Kansas City, and 80 at Denver. At Sioux Falls, it was partly sunny, with a temperature of 76. Once again, at 5 p.m. in Omaha, it was 81 degrees under mostly sunny skies. The Omaha, Nebraska climate summary for this evening, as of 4 p.m., October 7, 2026. Today's high temperature was 82 degrees. This high was 12 degrees above the normal high of 70. The record high is 89 degrees, which was last set in 1947. Today's low temperature was 53 degrees. This low was 6 degrees above the normal low of 47. The record low is 24 degrees, which was set in 1974. No precipitation fell today, which leaves the monthly total at 0.01 inches. This is 0.66 inches below the normal amount of 0.67 inches for October. The total precipitation for the year still stands at 31.78 inches, which is 4.24 inches above normal. No snow fell today, which brings the monthly total to 0.0 inches. This is normal for October. The total snowfall since July 1st still stands at 0.0 inches, which is normal. There were no heating degree days today, which is 8 below normal. This leaves the monthly total at 18, which is 28 below normal. The yearly total since July 1st is 33, which is 86 below normal. There were 3 cooling degree days today, which is 2 above normal. This brings the monthly total to 9, which is minus 3 below normal. The yearly total since January 1st is 1,558, which is 274 above normal. Today the maximum wind observed was 15 miles an hour from the north. The highest wind gust observed was 23 miles per hour from the northeast. The normal high temperature for tomorrow is 70 degrees, and the normal low is 47. The record high for tomorrow is 91, which occurred in 1934, and the record low is 22, which occurred in 2000.
Sunset tonight is at 6:55 p.m. Sunrise tomorrow is at 7:28 a.m. The Valley National Weather Service climate summary for this evening, as of 4 p.m., October 7, 2026. Today's high temperature was 82 degrees. Record high is 89 degrees, which was set in 1997. And the low 55 degrees. The record low is 23 degrees, which was set in 2012. No precipitation fell today, which leaves the monthly total at 0.02 inches. The total precipitation for the year still stands at 33.32 inches. No snow fell today, which brings the monthly total to 0.0 inches. This is 0.1 inches below the normal amount of 0.1 inches for October. The total snowfall for the season since September 1st still stands at 0.0 inches, which is 0.1 inches below normal. The highest wind gust observed was 20 miles per hour. Sunset tonight is at 6:57 p.m. Sunrise tomorrow is at 7:30 a.m. Here are the forecast key messages. Dry conditions for most of this week with a 20 to 30% chance of showers for northeast Nebraska / western Iowa Thursday night, Friday. Windy conditions return for Saturday and may lead to fire weather concerns in northeast Nebraska. More widespread rain chances arrive toward the middle of next week, but details on exact timing still need to be worked out. This is NOAA All Hazards Radio Station KIH-61 in Omaha, Nebraska. The current time is 5:14 p.m. Central Daylight Time. Now for the official National Weather Service forecast for the Omaha and Council Bluffs area. Rest of today, sunny. Highs around 80. North winds around 5 miles an hour. Tonight, mostly clear. Lows in the mid-50s. North winds around 5 miles an hour until midnight, becoming light and variable. Thursday, mostly sunny. Highs in the upper 70s. East winds around 5 miles an hour, becoming southeast around 5 miles an hour in the afternoon. Thursday night, mostly clear. Lows in the lower 60s. Southeast winds 5 to 10 miles an hour. Friday, sunny. Highs in the mid-80s. South winds 10 to 15 miles an hour. Friday night through Saturday night, clear. Lows in the mid-60s. Highs in the mid-80s. Sunday, sunny. Highs in the lower 80s. Sunday night and Columbus Day, partly cloudy. Lows around 60. Highs in the lower 70s. Monday night and Tuesday, partly cloudy. Lows in the upper 40s. Highs in the lower 60s. 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Douglas, Sarpy, Washington, Cass, Odo, Burt, Dodge, Saunders, Harrison, Pottawatomie, and Mills. At 5 p.m. at Omaha, it was mostly sunny. Visibility 10 miles. Temperature was 81 degrees, dew point 46. Wind was north at 7 miles an hour. And the pressure was 29.99 inches. Across eastern Nebraska and southwest Iowa, at Blair Airport, haze was reported with a temperature of 78. It was sunny with a temperature of 82 at Lincoln, 82 at Offutt Air Force Base, 80 at Millard, 79 at Fremont, and 78 at Columbus. Under sunny skies, Tacoma reported 80, Nebraska City reported 82, Plattsmouth reported 81, and Red Oak, Iowa reported 82. Here are some observations from across the region. It was sunny, with a temperature of 80 at Grand Island, 79 at Norfolk, and 78 at Sioux City. Under sunny skies, Concordia, Kansas reported 87, North Platte reported 83, and Valentine reported 81. It was mostly sunny, with a temperature of 78 at Des Moines, 85 at Kansas City, and 80 at Denver. At Sioux Falls, it was partly sunny, with a temperature of 76.
Once again, at 5 p.m. in Omaha, it was 81 degrees under mostly sunny skies. Here are the forecast key messages. Dry conditions for most of this week with a 20 to 30% chance of showers for northeast Nebraska / western Iowa Thursday night, Friday. Windy conditions return for Saturday and may lead to fire weather concerns in northeast Nebraska. More widespread rain chances arrive toward the middle of next week, but details on exact timing still need to be worked out. This is NOAA All Hazards Radio Station KIH-61 in Omaha, Nebraska. The current time is 5:18 p.m. Central Daylight Time. Now for the official National Weather Service forecast for the Omaha and Council Bluffs area. Rest of today, sunny. Highs around 80. North winds around 5 miles an hour. Tonight, mostly clear. Lows in the mid-50s. North winds around 5 miles an hour until midnight, becoming light and variable. Thursday, mostly sunny. Highs in the upper 70s. East winds around 5 miles an hour, becoming southeast around 5 miles an hour in the afternoon. Thursday night, mostly clear. Lows in the lower 60s. Southeast winds 5 to 10 miles an hour. Friday, sunny. Highs in the mid-80s. South winds 10 to 15 miles an hour. Friday night through Saturday night, clear. Lows in the mid-60s. Highs in the mid-80s. Sunday, sunny. Highs in the lower 80s. Sunday night in Columbus Day, partly cloudy. Lows around 60. Highs in the lower 70s. Monday night and Tuesday, partly cloudy. Lows in the upper 40s. Highs in the lower 60s. At 5 p.m. at Omaha, it was mostly sunny. Visibility 10 miles. Temperature was 81 degrees, dew point 46. Wind was north at 7 miles an hour. And the pressure was 29.99 inches. Across eastern Nebraska and southwest Iowa, at Blair Airport, haze was reported with a temperature of 78. It was sunny with a temperature of 82 at Lincoln, 82 at Offutt Air Force Base, 80 at Millard, 79 at Fremont, and 78 at Columbus. Under sunny skies, Tacoma reported 80, Nebraska City reported 82, Plattsmouth reported 81, and Red Oak, Iowa reported 82. Here are some observations from across the region. It was sunny, with a temperature of 80 at Grand Island, 79 at Norfolk, and 78 at Sioux City. Under sunny skies, Concordia, Kansas reported 87, North Platte reported 83, and Valentine reported 81. It was mostly sunny, with a temperature of 78 at Des Moines, 85 at Kansas City, and 80 at Denver. At Sioux Falls, it was partly sunny, with a temperature of 76. Once again, at 5 p.m. in Omaha, it was 81 degrees under mostly sunny skies. The Omaha, Nebraska climate summary for this evening, as of 4 p.m., October 7, 2026. Today's high temperature was 82 degrees. This high was 12 degrees above the normal high of 70. The record high is 89 degrees, which was last set in 1947. Today's low temperature was 53 degrees. This low was 6 degrees above the normal low of 47. The record low is 24 degrees, which was set in 1974. No precipitation fell today, which leaves the monthly total at 0.01 inches. This is 0.66 inches below the normal amount of 0.67 inches for October. The total precipitation for the year still stands at 31.78 inches, which is 4.24 inches above normal. No snow fell today, which brings the monthly total to 0.0 inches. This is normal for October. The total snowfall since July 1st still stands at 0.0 inches, which is normal. There were no heating degree days today, which is 8 below normal. This leaves the monthly total at 18, which is 28 below normal.
The yearly total since July 1st is 33, which is 86 below normal. There were 3 cooling degree days today, which is 2 above normal. This brings the monthly total to 9, which is minus 3 below normal. The yearly total since January 1st is 1,558, which is 274 above normal. Today the maximum wind observed was 15 miles an hour from the north. The highest wind gust observed was 23 miles per hour from the northeast. The normal high temperature for tomorrow is 70 degrees, and the normal low is 47. The record high for tomorrow is 91, which occurred in 1934, and the record low is 22, which occurred in 2000. Sunset tonight is at 6:55 p.m. Sunrise tomorrow is at 7:28 a.m. The Valley National Weather Service climate summary for this evening, as of 4 p.m., October 7, 2026. Today's high temperature was 82 degrees, record high is 89 degrees, which was set in 1997, and the low 55 degrees. The record low is 23 degrees, which was set in 2012. No precipitation fell today, which leaves the monthly total at 0.02 inches. The total precipitation for the year still stands at 33.32 inches. No snow fell today, which brings the monthly total to 0.0 inches. This is 0.1 inches below the normal amount of 0.1 inches for October. The total snowfall for the season since September 1st still stands at 0.0 inches, which is 0.1 inches below normal. The highest wind gust observed was 20 miles per hour. Sunset tonight is at 6:57 p.m. Sunrise tomorrow is at 7:30 a.m. Here are the forecast key messages. Dry conditions for most of this week with a 20 to 30% chance of showers for northeast Nebraska / western Iowa Thursday night, Friday. Windy conditions return for Saturday and may lead to fire weather concerns in northeast Nebraska. More widespread rain chances arrive toward the middle of next week, but details on exact timing still need to be worked out. This is NOAA All Hazards Radio Station KIH-61 in Omaha, Nebraska. The current time is 5:25 p.m. Central Daylight Time. Now for the official National Weather Service forecast for the Omaha and Council Bluffs area. Rest of today, sunny. Highs around 80. North winds around 5 miles an hour. Tonight, mostly clear. Lows in the mid-50s. North winds around 5 miles an hour until midnight, becoming light and variable. Thursday, mostly sunny. Highs in the upper 70s. East winds around 5 miles an hour, becoming southeast around 5 miles an hour in the afternoon. Thursday night, mostly clear. Lows in the lower 60s. Southeast winds 5 to 10 miles an hour. Friday, sunny. Highs in the mid-80s. South winds 10 to 15 miles an hour. Friday night through Saturday night, clear. Lows in the mid-60s. Highs in the mid-80s. Sunday, sunny. Highs in the lower 80s. Sunday night in Columbus Day, partly cloudy. Lows around 60. Highs in the lower 70s. Monday night and Tuesday, partly cloudy. Lows in the upper 40s. Highs in the lower 60s. At 5 p.m. at Omaha, it was mostly sunny. Visibility 10 miles. Temperature was 81 degrees, dew point 46. Wind was north, at 7 miles an hour. And the pressure was 29.99 inches. Across eastern Nebraska and southwest Iowa, at Blair Airport, haze was reported with a temperature of 78. It was sunny, with a temperature of 82 at Lincoln, 82 at Offutt Air Force Base, 80 at Millard, 79 at Fremont, and 78 at Columbus. Under sunny skies, Tacoma reported 80, Nebraska City reported 82, Plattsmouth reported 81, and Red Oak, Iowa reported 82. Here are some observations from across the region.
It was sunny with a temperature of 80 at Grand Island, 79 at Norfolk, and 78 at Sioux City. Under sunny skies, Concordia, Kansas reported 87, North Platte reported 83, and Valentine reported 81. It was mostly sunny, with a temperature of 78 at Des Moines, 85 at Kansas City, and 80 at Denver. At Sioux Falls, it was partly sunny, with a temperature of 76. Once again, at 5 p.m. in Omaha, it was 81 degrees under mostly sunny skies. Here are the forecast key messages. Dry conditions for most of this week with a 20 to 30% chance of showers for northeast Nebraska / western Iowa Thursday night, Friday. Windy conditions return for Saturday and may lead to fire weather concerns in northeast Nebraska. More widespread rain chances arrive toward the middle of next week, but details on exact timing still need to be worked out. This is NOAA All Hazards Radio Station KIH 61 in Omaha, Nebraska. The current time is 5:28 p.m. Central Daylight Time. Now for the official National Weather Service forecast for the Omaha and Council Bluffs area. Rest of today, sunny. Highs around 80. North winds around 5 miles an hour. Tonight, mostly clear. Lows in the mid-50s. North winds around 5 miles an hour until midnight, becoming light and variable. Thursday, mostly sunny. Highs in the upper 70s. East winds around 5 miles an hour, becoming southeast around 5 miles an hour in the afternoon. Thursday night, mostly clear. Lows in the lower 60s. Southeast winds 5 to 10 miles an hour. Friday, sunny. Highs in the mid-80s. South winds 10 to 15 miles an hour. Friday night through Saturday night, clear. Lows in the mid-60s. Highs in the mid-80s. Sunday, sunny. Highs in the lower 80s. Sunday night and Columbus Day, partly cloudy. Lows around 60. Highs in the lower 70s. Monday night and Tuesday, partly cloudy. Lows in the upper 40s. Highs in the lower 60s. The Omaha, Nebraska climate summary for this evening, as of 4 p.m., October 7, 2026. Today's high temperature was 82 degrees. This high was 12 degrees above the normal high of 70. The record high is 89 degrees, which was last set in 1947. Today's low temperature was 53 degrees. This low was 6 degrees above the normal low of 47. The record low is 24 degrees, which was set in 1974. No precipitation fell today, which leaves the monthly total at 0.01 inches. This is 0.66 inches below the normal amount of 0.67 inches for October. The total precipitation for the year still stands at 31.78 inches, which is 4.24 inches above normal. No snow fell today, which brings the monthly total to 0.0 inches. This is normal for October. The total snowfall since July 1st still stands at 0.0 inches, which is normal. There were no heating degree days today, which is 8 below normal. This leaves the monthly total at 18, which is 28 below normal. The yearly total since July 1st is 33, which is 86 below normal. There were 3 cooling degree days today, which is 2 above normal. This brings the monthly total to 9, which is minus 3 below normal. The yearly total since January 1st is 1,558, which is 274 above normal. Today the maximum wind observed was 15 miles an hour from the north. The highest wind gust observed was 23 miles per hour from the northeast. The normal high temperature for tomorrow is 70 degrees, and the normal low is 47. The record high for tomorrow is 91, which occurred in 1934, and the record low is 22, which occurred in 2000. Sunset tonight is at 6:55 p.m. Sunrise tomorrow is at 7:28 a.m.
The Valley National Weather Service climate summary for this evening, as of 4 p.m., October 7th, 2026. Today's high temperature was 82 degrees. Record high is 89 degrees, which was set in 1997. And the low, 55 degrees. The record low is 23 degrees, which was set in 2012. No precipitation fell today, which leaves the monthly total at 0.02 inches. The total precipitation for the year still stands at 33.32 inches. No snow fell today, which brings the monthly total to 0.0 inches. This is 0.1 inches below the normal amount of 0.1 inches for October. The total snowfall for the season since September 1st still stands at 0.0 inches, which is 0.1 inches below normal. The highest wind gust observed was 20 miles per hour. Sunset tonight is at 6:57 p.m. Sunrise tomorrow is at 7:30 a.m. At 5 p.m. at Omaha, it was mostly sunny. Visibility 10 miles. Temperature was 81 degrees, dew point 46. Wind was north at 7 miles an hour. And the pressure was 29.99 inches. Across eastern Nebraska and southwest Iowa, at Blair Airport, haze was reported with a temperature of 78. It was sunny with a temperature of 82 at Lincoln, 82 at Offutt Air Force Base, 80 at Millard, 79 at Fremont, and 78 at Columbus. Under sunny skies, Tacoma reported 80, Nebraska City reported 82, Plattsmouth reported 81, and Red Oak, Iowa reported 82. Here are some observations from across the region. It was sunny, with a temperature of 80 at Grand Island, 79 at Norfolk, and 78 at Sioux City. Under sunny skies, Concordia, Kansas reported 87, North Platte reported 83, and Valentine reported 81. It was mostly sunny, with a temperature of 78 at Des Moines, 85 at Kansas City, and 80 at Denver. At Sioux Falls, it was partly sunny, with a temperature of 76. Once again, at 5 p.m. in Omaha, it was 81 degrees under mostly sunny skies. Here are the forecast key messages. Dry conditions for most of this week with a 20 to 30% chance of showers for northeast Nebraska / western Iowa Thursday night, Friday. Windy conditions return for Saturday and may lead to fire weather concerns in northeast Nebraska. More widespread rain chances arrive toward the middle of next week, but details on exact timing still need to be worked out. This is NOAA All Hazards Radio Station KIH 61 in Omaha, Nebraska. The current time is 5:35 p.m. Central Daylight Time. Now for the official National Weather Service forecast for the Omaha and Council Bluffs area. Rest of today, sunny. Highs around 80. North winds around 5 miles an hour. Tonight, mostly clear. Lows in the mid-50s. North winds around 5 miles an hour until midnight, becoming light and variable. Thursday, mostly sunny. Highs in the upper 70s. East winds around 5 miles an hour, becoming southeast around 5 miles an hour in the afternoon. Thursday night, mostly clear. Lows in the lower 60s. Southeast winds 5 to 10 miles an hour. Friday, sunny. Highs in the mid-80s. South winds 10 to 15 miles an hour. Friday night through Saturday night, clear. Lows in the mid-60s. Highs in the mid-80s. Sunday, sunny. Highs in the lower 80s. Sunday night and Columbus Day, partly cloudy. Lows around 60. Highs in the lower 70s. Monday night and Tuesday, partly cloudy. Lows in the upper 40s. Highs in the lower 60s. At 5 p.m. at Omaha, it was mostly sunny. Visibility 10 miles. Temperature was 81 degrees, dew point 46. Wind was north at 7 miles an hour. And the pressure was 29.99 inches.
Across eastern Nebraska and southwest Iowa, at Blair Airport, haze was reported with a temperature of 78. It was sunny with a temperature of 82 at Lincoln, 82 at Offutt Air Force Base, 80 at Millard, 79 at Fremont, and 78 at Columbus. Under sunny skies, Tacoma reported 80, Nebraska City reported 82, Plattsmouth reported 81, and Red Oak, Iowa reported 82. Here are some observations from across the region. It was sunny, with a temperature of 80 at Grand Island, 79 at Norfolk, and 78 at Sioux City. Under sunny skies, Concordia, Kansas reported 87, North Platte reported 83, and Valentine reported 81. It was mostly sunny, with a temperature of 78 at Des Moines, 85 at Kansas City, and 80 at Denver. At Sioux Falls, it was partly sunny, with a temperature of 76. Once again, at 5 p.m. in Omaha, it was 81 degrees under mostly sunny skies. Here are the forecast key messages. Dry conditions for most of this week with a 20 to 30% chance of showers for northeast Nebraska / western Iowa Thursday night, Friday. Windy conditions return for Saturday and may lead to fire weather concerns in northeast Nebraska. More widespread rain chances arrive toward the middle of next week, but details on exact timing still need to be worked out. This is NOAA All Hazards Radio Station KIH-61 in Omaha, Nebraska. The current time is 5:39 p.m. Central Daylight Time. Now for the official National Weather Service forecast for the Omaha and Council Bluffs area. Rest of today, sunny. Highs around 80. North winds around 5 miles an hour. Tonight, mostly clear. Lows in the mid-50s. North winds around 5 miles an hour until midnight, becoming light and variable. Thursday, mostly sunny. Highs in the upper 70s. East winds around 5 miles an hour, becoming southeast around 5 miles an hour in the afternoon. Thursday night, mostly clear. Lows in the lower 60s. Southeast winds 5 to 10 miles an hour. Friday, sunny. Highs in the mid-80s. South winds 10 to 15 miles an hour. Friday night through Saturday night, clear. Lows in the mid-60s. Highs in the mid-80s. Sunday, sunny. Highs in the lower 80s. Sunday night and Columbus Day, partly cloudy. Lows around 60. Highs in the lower 70s. Monday night and Tuesday, partly cloudy. Lows in the upper 40s. Highs in the lower 60s. The Omaha, Nebraska climate summary for this evening, as of 4 p.m., October 7, 2026. Today's high temperature was 82 degrees. This high was 12 degrees above the normal high of 70. The record high is 89 degrees, which was last set in 1947. Today's low temperature was 53 degrees. This low was 6 degrees above the normal low of 47. The record low is 24 degrees, which was set in 1974. No precipitation fell today, which leaves the monthly total at 0.01 inches. This is 0.66 inches below the normal amount of 0.67 inches for October. The total precipitation for the year still stands at 31.78 inches, which is 4.24 inches above normal. No snow fell today, which brings the monthly total to 0.0 inches. This is normal for October. The total snowfall since July 1st still stands at 0.0 inches, which is normal. There were no heating degree days today, which is 8 below normal. This leaves the monthly total at 18, which is 28 below normal. The yearly total since July 1st is 33, which is 86 below normal. There were 3 cooling degree days today, which is 2 above normal. This brings the monthly total to 9, which is minus 3 below normal. The yearly total since January 1st is 1,558, which is 274 above normal. Today the maximum wind observed was 15 miles an hour from the north.
The highest wind gust observed was 23 miles per hour from the northeast. The normal high temperature for tomorrow is 70 degrees, and the normal low is 47. The record high for tomorrow is 91, which occurred in 1934, and the record low is 22, which occurred in 2000. Sunset tonight is at 6:55 p.m. Sunrise tomorrow is at 7:28 a.m. The Valley National Weather Service climate summary for this evening, as of 4 p.m., October 7, 2026. Today's high temperature was 82 degrees. Record high is 89 degrees, which was set in 1997. And the low 55 degrees. The record low is 23 degrees, which was set in 2012. No precipitation fell today, which leaves the monthly total at 0.02 inches. The total precipitation for the year still stands at 33.32 inches. No snow fell today, which brings the monthly total to 0.0 inches. This is 0.1 inches below the normal amount of 0.1 inches for October. The total snowfall for the season since September 1st still stands at 0.0 inches, which is 0.1 inches below normal. The highest wind gust observed was 20 miles per hour. Sunset tonight is at 6:57 p.m. Sunrise tomorrow is at 7:30 a.m. At 5 p.m. at Omaha, it was mostly sunny. Visibility 10 miles. Temperature was 81 degrees, dew point 46. Wind was north, at 7 miles an hour. And the pressure was 29.99 inches. Across eastern Nebraska and southwest Iowa, at Blair Airport, haze was reported, with a temperature of 78. It was sunny, with a temperature of 82 at Lincoln, 82 at Offutt Air Force Base, 80 at Millard, 79 at Fremont, and 78 at Columbus. Under sunny skies, Tacoma reported 80, Nebraska City reported 82, Plattsmouth reported 81, and Red Oak, Iowa reported 82. Here are some observations from across the region. It was sunny, with a temperature of 80 at Grand Island, 79 at Norfolk, and 78 at Sioux City. Under sunny skies, Concordia, Kansas reported 87, North Platte reported 83, and Valentine reported 81. It was mostly sunny, with a temperature of 78 at Des Moines, 85 at Kansas City, and 80 at Denver. At Sioux Falls, it was partly sunny, with a temperature of 76. Once again, at 5 p.m. in Omaha, it was 81 degrees under mostly sunny skies. Here are the forecast key messages. Dry conditions for most of this week with a 20 to 30% chance of showers for northeast Nebraska / western Iowa Thursday night, Friday. Windy conditions return for Saturday and may lead to fire weather concerns in northeast Nebraska. More widespread rain chances arrive toward the middle of next week, but details on exact timing still need to be worked out. This is NOAA All Hazards Radio Station KIH-61 in Omaha, Nebraska. The current time is 5:45 p.m. Central Daylight Time. Now for the official National Weather Service forecast for the Omaha and Council Bluffs area. Rest of today, sunny. Highs around 80. North winds around 5 miles an hour. Tonight, mostly clear. Lows in the mid-50s. North winds around 5 miles an hour until midnight, becoming light and variable. Thursday, mostly sunny. Highs in the upper 70s. East winds around 5 miles an hour, becoming southeast around 5 miles an hour in the afternoon. Thursday night, mostly clear. Lows in the lower 60s. Southeast winds 5 to 10 miles an hour. Friday, sunny. Highs in the mid-80s. South winds 10 to 15 miles an hour. Friday night through Saturday night, clear. Lows in the mid-60s. Highs in the mid-80s. Sunday, sunny. Highs in the lower 80s. Sunday night and Columbus Day, partly cloudy. Lows around 60. Highs in the lower 70s.
Monday night and Tuesday, partly cloudy. Lows in the upper 40s. Highs in the lower 60s. At 5 p.m. at Omaha, it was mostly sunny. Visibility 10 miles. Temperature was 81 degrees, dew point 46. Wind was north at 7 miles an hour. And the pressure was 29.99 inches. Across eastern Nebraska and southwest Iowa, at Blair Airport, haze was reported with a temperature of 78. It was sunny with a temperature of 82 at Lincoln, 82 at Offutt Air Force Base, 80 at Millard, 79 at Fremont, and 78 at Columbus. Under sunny skies, Tacoma reported 80, Nebraska City reported 82, Plattsmouth reported 81, and Red Oak, Iowa reported 82. Here are some observations from across the region. It was sunny, with a temperature of 80 at Grand Island, 79 at Norfolk, and 78 at Sioux City. Under sunny skies, Concordia, Kansas reported 87, North Platte reported 83, and Valentine reported 81. It was mostly sunny, with a temperature of 78 at Des Moines, 85 at Kansas City, and 80 at Denver. At Sioux Falls, it was partly sunny, with a temperature of 76. Once again, at 5 p.m. in Omaha, it was 81 degrees under mostly sunny skies. Here are the forecast key messages. Dry conditions for most of this week with a 20 to 30% chance of showers for northeast Nebraska / western Iowa Thursday night, Friday. Windy conditions return for Saturday and may lead to fire weather concerns in northeast Nebraska. More widespread rain chances arrive toward the middle of next week, but details on exact timing still need to be worked out. This is NOAA All Hazards Radio Station KIH 61 in Omaha, Nebraska. The current time is 5:49 p.m. Central Daylight Time. Now for the official National Weather Service forecast for the Omaha and Council Bluffs area. Rest of today, sunny. Highs around 80. North winds around 5 miles an hour. Tonight, mostly clear. Lows in the mid-50s. North winds around 5 miles an hour until midnight, becoming light and variable. Thursday, mostly sunny. Highs in the upper 70s. East winds around 5 miles an hour, becoming southeast around 5 miles an hour in the afternoon. Thursday night, mostly clear. Lows in the lower 60s. Southeast winds 5 to 10 miles an hour. Friday, sunny. Highs in the mid-80s. South winds 10 to 15 miles an hour. Friday night through Saturday night, clear. Lows in the mid-60s. Highs in the mid-80s. Sunday, sunny. Highs in the lower 80s. Sunday night and Columbus Day, partly cloudy. Lows around 60. Highs in the lower 70s. Monday night and Tuesday, partly cloudy. Lows in the upper 40s. Highs in the lower 60s. The Omaha, Nebraska climate summary for this evening, as of 4 p.m., October 7th, 2026. Today's high temperature was 82 degrees. This high was 12 degrees above the normal high of 70. The record high is 89 degrees, which was last set in 1947. Today's low temperature was 53 degrees. This low was 6 degrees above the normal low of 47. The record low is 24 degrees, which was set in 1974. No precipitation fell today, which leaves the monthly total at 0.01 inches. This is 0.66 inches below the normal amount of 0.67 inches for October. The total precipitation for the year still stands at 31.78 inches, which is 4.24 inches above normal. No snow fell today, which brings the monthly total to 0.0 inches. This is normal for October. The total snowfall since July 1st still stands at 0.0 inches, which is normal. There were no heating degree days today, which is 8 below normal. This leaves the monthly total at 18, which is 28 below normal.
The yearly total since July 1st is 33, which is 86 below normal. There were 3 cooling degree days today, which is 2 above normal. This brings the monthly total to 9, which is minus 3 below normal. The yearly total since January 1st is 1,558, which is 274 above normal. Today the maximum wind observed was 15 miles an hour from the north. The highest wind gust observed was 23 miles per hour from the northeast. The normal high temperature for tomorrow is 70 degrees, and the normal low is 47. The record high for tomorrow is 91, which occurred in 1934, and the record low is 22, which occurred in 2000. Sunset tonight is at 6:55 p.m. Sunrise tomorrow is at 7:28 a.m. The Valley National Weather Service climate summary for this evening, as of 4 p.m., October 7, 2026. Today's high temperature was 82 degrees, record high is 89 degrees, which was set in 1997, and the low 55 degrees. The record low is 23 degrees, which was set in 2012. No precipitation fell today, which leaves the monthly total at 0.02 inches. The total precipitation for the year still stands at 33.32 inches. No snow fell today, which brings the monthly total to 0.0 inches. This is 0.1 inches below the normal amount of 0.1 inches for October. The total snowfall for the season since September 1st still stands at 0.0 inches, which is 0.1 inches below normal. The highest wind gust observed was 20 miles per hour. Sunset tonight is at 6:57 p.m. Sunrise tomorrow is at 7:30 a.m. At 5 p.m. at Omaha, it was mostly sunny. Visibility 10 miles. Temperature was 81 degrees, dew point 46. Wind was north, at 7 miles an hour. And the pressure was 29.99 inches. Across eastern Nebraska and southwest Iowa, at Blair Airport, haze was reported with a temperature of 78. It was sunny, with a temperature of 82 at Lincoln, 82 at Offutt Air Force Base, 80 at Millard, 79 at Fremont, and 78 at Columbus. Under sunny skies, Tacoma reported 80, Nebraska City reported 82, Plattsmouth reported 81, and Red Oak, Iowa reported 82. Here are some observations from across the region. It was sunny, with a temperature of 80 at Grand Island, 79 at Norfolk, and 78 at Sioux City. Under sunny skies, Concordia, Kansas reported 87, North Platte reported 83, and Valentine reported 81. It was mostly sunny, with a temperature of 78 at Des Moines, 85 at Kansas City, and 80 at Denver. At Sioux Falls, it was partly sunny, with a temperature of 76. Once again, at 5 p.m. in Omaha, it was 81 degrees under mostly sunny skies. Here are the forecast key messages. Dry conditions for most of this week with a 20 to 30% chance of showers for northeast Nebraska / western Iowa Thursday night, Friday. Windy conditions return for Saturday and may lead to fire weather concerns in northeast Nebraska. More widespread rain chances arrive toward the middle of next week, but details on exact timing still need to be worked out. This is NOAA All Hazards Radio Station KIH 61 in Omaha, Nebraska. The current time is 5:56 p.m. Central Daylight Time. Now for the official National Weather Service forecast for the Omaha and Council Bluffs area. Rest of today, sunny. Highs around 80. North winds around 5 miles an hour. Tonight, mostly clear. Lows in the mid-50s. North winds around 5 miles an hour until midnight, becoming light and variable. Thursday, mostly sunny. Highs in the upper 70s. East winds around 5 miles an hour, becoming southeast around 5 miles an hour in the afternoon. Thursday night, mostly clear. Lows in the lower 60s. Southeast winds 5 to 10 miles an hour. Friday, sunny.
Highs in the mid-80s. South winds 10 to 15 miles an hour. Friday night through Saturday night, clear. Lows in the mid-60s. Highs in the mid-80s. Sunday, sunny. Highs in the lower 80s. Sunday night in Columbus Day, partly clear.

78. It was sunny, with a temperature of 82 at Lincoln, 82 at Offutt Air Force Base, 80 at Millard, 79 at Fremont, and 78 at Columbus. Under sunny skies, Tacoma reported 80, Nebraska City reported 82, Plattsmouth reported 81, and Red Oak, Iowa reported 82. Here are some observations from across the region. It was sunny, with a temperature of 80 at Grand Island, 79 at Norfolk, and 78 at Sioux City. Under sunny skies, Concordia, Kansas reported 87, North Platte reported 83, and Valentine reported 81. It was mostly sunny, with a temperature of 78 at Des Moines, 85 at Kansas City, and 80 at Denver. At Sioux Falls, it was partly sunny, with a temperature of 76. Once again, at 5 p.m. in Omaha, it was 81 degrees under mostly sunny skies. Here are the forecast key messages. Dry conditions for most of this week with a 20 to 30% chance of showers for northeast Nebraska / western Iowa Thursday night, Friday. Windy conditions return for Saturday and may lead to fire weather concerns in northeast Nebraska. More widespread rain chances arrive toward the middle of next week, but details on exact timing still need to be worked out. This is NOAA All Hazards Radio Station KIH 61 in Omaha, Nebraska. The current time is 5:59 p.m. Central Daylight Time. Now for the official National Weather Service forecast for the Omaha and Council Bluffs area. Tonight, mostly clear. Lows in the mid-50s. North winds around 5 miles an hour. Thursday, mostly sunny. Highs in the upper 70s. Southeast winds 5 to 10 miles an hour. Thursday night, mostly clear. Lows in the lower 60s. Southeast winds 5 to 10 miles an hour. Friday, sunny. Highs in the mid-80s. South winds 10 to 15 miles an hour. Friday night, clear. Lows in the upper 60s. South winds 10 to 15 miles an hour with gusts up to 25 miles an hour. Saturday and Saturday night, clear. Highs in the mid-80s. Lows in the lower 60s. Sunday, sunny. Highs in the lower 80s. Sunday night and Columbus Day, partly cloudy. Lows around 60. Highs in the lower 70s. Monday night and Tuesday, partly cloudy. Lows in the upper 40s. Highs in the lower 60s. Tuesday night, partly cloudy. A chance of showers after midnight. Lows in the upper 40s. Chance of rain 40%. Wednesday, mostly sunny with a 50% chance of showers. Highs in the mid-60s. The Omaha, Nebraska climate summary for this evening, as of 4 p.m., October 7, 2026. Today's high temperature was 82 degrees. This high was 12 degrees above the normal high of 70. The record high is 89 degrees, which was last set in 1947. Today's low temperature was 53 degrees. This low was 6 degrees above the normal low of 47. The record low is 24 degrees, which was set in 1974. No precipitation fell today, which leaves the monthly total at 0.01 inches. This is 0.66 inches below the normal amount of 0.67 inches for October. The total precipitation for the year still stands at 31.78 inches, which is 4.24 inches above normal. No snow fell today, which brings the monthly total to 0.0 inches. This is normal for October. The total snowfall since July 1st still stands at 0.0 inches, which is normal. There were no heating degree days today, which is 8 below normal. This leaves the monthly total at 18, which is 28 below normal. The yearly total since July 1st is 33, which is 86 below normal. There were 3 cooling degree days today, which is 2 above normal. This brings the monthly total to 9, which is minus 3 below normal. The yearly total since January 1st is 1,558.

274 above normal. Today the maximum wind observed was 15 miles an hour from the north. The highest wind gust observed was 23 miles per hour from the northeast. The normal high temperature for tomorrow is 70 degrees, and the normal low is 47. The record high for tomorrow is 91, which occurred in 1934, and the record low is 22, which occurred in 2000. Sunset tonight is at 6:55 p.m. Sunrise tomorrow is at 7:28 a.m. The Valley National Weather Service climate summary for this evening, as of 4 p.m., October 7, 2026. Today's high temperature was 82 degrees. Record high is 89 degrees, which was set in 1997. And the low 55 degrees. The record low is 23 degrees, which was set in 2012. No precipitation fell today, which leaves the monthly total at 0.02 inches. The total precipitation for the year still stands at 33.32 inches. No snow fell today, which brings the monthly total to 0.0 inches. This is 0.1 inches below the normal amount of 0.1 inches for October. The total snowfall for the season since September 1st still stands at 0.0 inches, which is 0.1 inches below normal. The highest wind gust observed was 20 miles per hour. Sunset tonight is at 6:57 p.m. Sunrise tomorrow is at 7:30 a.m. Here are the forecast key messages. Dry conditions for most of this week with a 20 to 30% chance of showers for northeast Nebraska / western Iowa Thursday night, Friday. Windy conditions return for Saturday and may lead to fire weather concerns in northeast Nebraska. More widespread rain chances arrive toward the middle of next week, but details on exact timing still need to be worked out. This is NOAA All Hazards Radio Station KIH-61 in Omaha, Nebraska. The current time is 6:05 p.m. Central Daylight Time. Now for the official National Weather Service forecast for the Omaha and Council Bluffs area. Tonight, mostly clear. Lows in the mid-50s. North winds around 5 miles an hour. Thursday, mostly sunny. Highs in the upper 70s. Southeast winds 5 to 10 miles an hour. Thursday night, mostly clear. Lows in the lower 60s. Southeast winds 5 to 10 miles an hour. Friday, sunny. Highs in the mid 80s. South winds 10 to 15 miles an hour. Friday night, clear. Lows in the upper 60s. South winds 10 to 15 miles an hour with gusts up to 25 miles an hour. Saturday and Saturday night, clear. Highs in the mid-80s. Lows in the lower 60s. Sunday, sunny. Highs in the lower 80s. Sunday night and Columbus Day, partly cloudy. Lows around 60. Highs in the lower 70s. Monday night and Tuesday, partly cloudy. Lows in the upper 40s. Highs in the lower 60s. Tuesday night, partly cloudy. A chance of showers after midnight. Lows in the upper 40s. Chance of rain 40%. Wednesday, mostly sunny with a 50% chance of showers. Highs in the mid-60s. At 6 p.m. in Omaha, it was partly cloudy. The temperature was 79 degrees, the dew point 49, and the relative humidity 34%. The wind was northwest at 9 miles an hour. The pressure was 29.99 inches and steady. Across eastern Nebraska and southwest Iowa, it was clear. It was 78 at Lincoln, 80 at Offutt Air Force Base, 78 at Millard, 77 at Fremont, and 76 at Columbus. Blair Airport reported 76, Tacoma reported 78, Nebraska City reported 79, Plattsmouth reported 79, and Red Oak, Iowa reported 79. Here are some observations from across the region. It was sunny, with a temperature of 80 at Grand Island, 78 at Norfolk, and 74 at Sioux City. Under sunny skies,
Concordia, Kansas reported 84, North Platte reported 80, and Valentine reported 80. It was mostly sunny, with a temperature of 77 at Des Moines, 82 at Kansas City, and 79 at Denver. At Sioux Falls, it was partly sunny, with a temperature of 73. Once again, at 6 p.m. in Omaha, it was 79 degrees under partly cloudy skies. Here are the forecast key messages. Dry conditions for most of this week with a 20 to 30% chance of showers for northeast Nebraska/western Iowa Thursday night, Friday. Windy conditions return for Saturday and may lead to fire weather concerns in northeast Nebraska. More widespread rain chances arrive toward the middle of next week, but details on exact timing still need to be worked out. This is NOAA All Hazards radio station KIH-61 in Omaha, Nebraska. The current time is 6:09 p.m. Central Daylight Time. Now for the official National Weather Service forecast for the Omaha and Council Bluffs area. Tonight, mostly clear. Lows in the mid-50s. North winds around 5 miles an hour. Thursday, mostly sunny. Highs in the upper 70s. Southeast winds 5 to 10 miles an hour. Thursday night, mostly clear. Lows in the lower 60s. Southeast winds 5 to 10 miles an hour. Friday, sunny. Highs in the mid-80s. South winds 10 to 15 miles an hour. Friday night, clear. Lows in the upper 60s. South winds 10 to 15 miles an hour with gusts up to 25 miles an hour. Saturday and Saturday night, clear. Highs in the mid-80s. Lows in the lower 60s. Sunday, sunny. Highs in the lower 80s. Sunday night and Columbus Day, partly cloudy. Lows around 60. Highs in the lower 70s. Monday night and Tuesday, partly cloudy. Lows in the upper 40s. Highs in the lower 60s. Tuesday night, partly cloudy. A chance of showers after midnight. Lows in the upper 40s. Chance of rain 40%. Wednesday, mostly sunny with a 50% chance of showers. Highs in the mid-60s. The Omaha, Nebraska climate summary for this evening, as of 4 p.m., October 7th, 2026. Today's high temperature was 82 degrees. This high was 12 degrees above the normal high of 70. The record high is 89 degrees, which was last set in 1947. Today's low temperature was 53 degrees. This low was 6 degrees above the normal low of 47. The record low is 24 degrees, which was set in 1974. No precipitation fell today, which leaves the monthly total at 0.01 inches. This is 0.66 inches below the normal amount of 0.67 inches for October. The total precipitation for the year still stands at 31.78 inches, which is 4.24 inches above normal. No snow fell today, which brings the monthly total to 0.0 inches. This is normal for October. The total snowfall since July 1st still stands at 0.0 inches, which is normal. There were no heating degree days today, which is 8 below normal. This leaves the monthly total at 18, which is 28 below normal. The yearly total since July 1st is 33, which is 86 below normal. There were 3 cooling degree days today, which is 2 above normal. This brings the monthly total to 9, which is minus 3 below normal. The yearly total since January 1st is 1,558, which is 274 above normal. Today the maximum wind observed was 15 miles an hour from the north. The highest wind gust observed was 23 miles per hour from the northeast. The normal high temperature for tomorrow is 70 degrees, and the normal low is 47. The record high for tomorrow is 91, which occurred in 1934, and the record low is 22, which occurred in 2000. Sunset tonight is at 6:55 p.m. Sunrise tomorrow is at 7:28 a.m.
The Valley National Weather Service climate summary for this evening, as of 4 p.m., October 7th, 2026. Today's high temperature was 82 degrees. Record high is 89 degrees, which was set in 1997. And the low 55 degrees. The record low is 23 degrees, which was set in 2012. No precipitation fell today, which leaves the monthly total at 0.02 inches. The total precipitation for the year still stands at 33.32 inches. No snow fell today, which brings the monthly total to 0.0 inches. This is 0.1 inches below the normal amount of 0.1 inches for October. The total snowfall for the season since September 1st still stands at 0.0 inches, which is 0.1 inches below normal. The highest wind gust observed was 20 miles per hour. Sunset tonight is at 6:57 p.m. Sunrise tomorrow is at 7:30 a.m. This is NOAA All Hazards Radio Station KIH-61 serving the following counties in Nebraska and Iowa. Douglas, Sarpy, Washington, Cass, Odo, Burt, Dodge, Saunders, Harrison, Pottawatomie, and Mills. Here are the forecast key messages. Dry conditions for most of this week with a 20 to 30% chance of showers for northeast Nebraska / western Iowa Thursday night, Friday. Windy conditions return for Saturday and may lead to fire weather concerns in northeast Nebraska. More widespread rain chances arrive toward the middle of next week, but details on exact timing still need to be worked out. This is NOAA All Hazards Radio Station KIH-61 in Omaha, Nebraska. The current time is 6:15 p.m. Central Daylight Time. Now for the official National Weather Service forecast for the Omaha and Council Bluffs area. Tonight, mostly clear. Lows in the mid-50s. North winds around 5 miles an hour. Thursday, mostly sunny. Highs in the upper 70s. Southeast winds 5 to 10 miles an hour. Thursday night, mostly clear. Lows in the lower 60s. Southeast winds 5 to 10 miles an hour. Friday, sunny. Highs in the mid-80s. South winds 10 to 15 miles an hour. Friday night, clear. Lows in the upper 60s. South winds 10 to 15 miles an hour with gusts up to 25 miles an hour. Saturday and Saturday night, clear. Highs in the mid-80s. Lows in the lower 60s. Sunday, sunny. Highs in the lower 80s. Sunday night and Columbus Day, partly cloudy. Lows around 60. Highs in the lower 70s. Monday night and Tuesday, partly cloudy. Lows in the upper 40s. Highs in the lower 60s. Tuesday night, partly cloudy. A chance of showers after midnight. Lows in the upper 40s. Chance of rain 40%. Wednesday, mostly sunny with a 50% chance of showers. Highs in the mid-60s. At 6 p.m. in Omaha, it was partly cloudy. The temperature was 79 degrees, the dew point 49, and the relative humidity 34%. The wind was northwest at 9 miles an hour. The pressure was 29.99 inches and steady. Across eastern Nebraska and southwest Iowa, it was clear. It was 78 at Lincoln, 80 at Offutt Air Force Base, 78 at Millard, 77 at Fremont, and 76 at Columbus. Blair Airport reported 76, Tacoma reported 78, Nebraska City reported 79, Plattsmouth reported 79, and Red Oak, Iowa reported 79. Here are some observations from across the region. It was sunny, with a temperature of 80 at Grand Island, 78 at Norfolk, and 74 at Sioux City. Under sunny skies, Concordia, Kansas reported 84, North Platte reported 80, and Valentine reported 80. It was mostly sunny, with a temperature of 77 at Des Moines, 82 at Kansas City, and 79 at Denver. At Sioux Falls, it was partly sunny, with a temperature of 73.
Once again, at 6 p.m. in Omaha, it was 79 degrees under partly cloudy skies. Here are the forecast key messages. Dry conditions for most of this week with a 20 to 30% chance of showers for northeast Nebraska / western Iowa Thursday night, Friday. Windy conditions return for Saturday and may lead to fire weather concerns in northeast Nebraska. More widespread rain chances arrive toward the middle of next week, but details on exact timing still need to be worked out. This is NOAA All Hazards Radio Station KIH-61 in Omaha, Nebraska. The current time is 6:18 p.m. Central Daylight Time. Now for the official National Weather Service forecast for the Omaha and Council Bluffs area. Tonight, mostly clear. Lows in the mid-50s. North winds around 5 miles an hour. Thursday, mostly sunny. Highs in the upper 70s. Southeast winds 5 to 10 miles an hour. Thursday night, mostly clear. Lows in the lower 60s. Southeast winds 5 to 10 miles an hour. Friday, sunny. Highs in the mid-80s. South winds 10 to 15 miles an hour. Friday night, clear. Lows in the upper 60s. South winds 10 to 15 miles an hour with gusts up to 25 miles an hour. Saturday and Saturday night, clear. Highs in the mid-80s. Lows in the lower 60s. Sunday, sunny. Highs in the lower 80s. Sunday night and Columbus Day, partly cloudy. Lows around 60. Highs in the lower 70s. Monday night and Tuesday, partly cloudy. Lows in the upper 40s. Highs in the lower 60s. Tuesday night, partly cloudy. A chance of showers after midnight. Lows in the upper 40s. Chance of rain 40%. Wednesday, mostly sunny with a 50% chance of showers. Highs in the mid-60s. The Omaha, Nebraska climate summary for this evening, as of 4 p.m., October 7, 2026. Today's high temperature was 82 degrees. This high was 12 degrees above the normal high of 70. The record high is 89 degrees, which was last set in 1947. Today's low temperature was 53 degrees. This low was 6 degrees above the normal low of 47. The record low is 24 degrees, which was set in 1974. No precipitation fell today, which leaves the monthly total at 0.01 inches. This is 0.66 inches below the normal amount of 0.67 inches for October. The total precipitation for the year still stands at 31.78 inches, which is 4.24 inches above normal. No snow fell today, which brings the monthly total to 0.0 inches. This is normal for October. The total snowfall since July 1st still stands at 0.0 inches, which is normal. There were no heating degree days today, which is 8 below normal. This leaves the monthly total at 18, which is 28 below normal. The yearly total since July 1st is 33, which is 86 below normal. There were 3 cooling degree days today, which is 2 above normal. This brings the monthly total to 9, which is minus 3 below normal. The yearly total since January 1st is 1,558, which is 274 above normal. Today the maximum wind observed was 15 miles an hour from the north. The highest wind gust observed was 23 miles per hour from the northeast. The normal high temperature for tomorrow is 70 degrees, and the normal low is 47. The record high for tomorrow is 91, which occurred in 1934, and the record low is 22, which occurred in 2000. Sunset tonight is at 6:55 p.m. Sunrise tomorrow is at 7:28 a.m. The Valley National Weather Service climate summary for this evening, as of 4 p.m., October 7, 2026. Today's high temperature was 82 degrees. Record high is 89 degrees, which was set in 1997. And the low 55 degrees.
The record low is 23 degrees, which was set in 2012. No precipitation fell today, which leaves the monthly total at 0.02 inches. The total precipitation for the year still stands at 33.32 inches. No snow fell today, which brings the monthly total to 0.0 inches. This is 0.1 inches below the normal amount of 0.1 inches for October. The total snowfall for the season since September 1st still stands at 0.0 inches, which is 0.1 inches below normal. The highest wind gust observed was 20 miles per hour. Sunset tonight is at 6:57 p.m. Sunrise tomorrow is at 7:30 a.m. At 6 p.m. in Omaha, it was partly cloudy. The temperature was 79 degrees, the dew point 49, and the relative humidity 34%. The wind was northwest at 9 miles an hour. The pressure was 29.99 inches and steady. Across eastern Nebraska and southwest Iowa, it was clear. It was 78 at Lincoln, 80 at Offutt Air Force Base, 78 at Millard, 77 at Fremont, and 76 at Columbus. Blair Airport reported 76, Tacoma reported 78, Nebraska City reported 79, Plattsmouth reported 79, and Red Oak, Iowa reported 79. Here are some observations from across the region. It was sunny, with a temperature of 80 at Grand Island, 78 at Norfolk, and 74 at Sioux City. Under sunny skies, Concordia, Kansas reported 84, North Platte reported 80, and Valentine reported 80. It was mostly sunny, with a temperature of 77 at Des Moines, 82 at Kansas City, and 79 at Denver. At Sioux Falls, it was partly sunny, with a temperature of 73. Once again, at 6 p.m. in Omaha, it was 79 degrees under partly cloudy skies. Here are the forecast key messages. Dry conditions for most of this week with a 20 to 30% chance of showers for northeast Nebraska / western Iowa Thursday night, Friday. Windy conditions return for Saturday and may lead to fire weather concerns in northeast Nebraska. More widespread rain chances arrive toward the middle of next week, but details on exact timing still need to be worked out. This is NOAA All Hazards radio station KIH-61 in Omaha, Nebraska. The current time is 6:26 p.m. Central Daylight Time. Now for the official National Weather Service forecast for the Omaha and Council Bluffs area. Tonight, mostly clear. Lows in the mid-50s. North winds around 5 miles an hour. Thursday, mostly sunny. Highs in the upper 70s. Southeast winds 5 to 10 miles an hour. Thursday night, mostly clear. Lows in the lower 60s. Southeast winds 5 to 10 miles an hour. Friday, sunny. Highs in the mid-80s. South winds 10 to 15 miles an hour. Friday night, clear. Lows in the upper 60s. South winds 10 to 15 miles an hour with gusts up to 25 miles an hour. Saturday and Saturday night, clear. Highs in the mid-80s. Lows in the lower 60s. Sunday, sunny. Highs in the lower 80s. Sunday night and Columbus Day, partly cloudy. Lows around 60. Highs in the lower 70s. Monday night and Tuesday, partly cloudy. Lows in the upper 40s. Highs in the lower 60s. Tuesday night, partly cloudy. A chance of showers after midnight. Lows in the upper 40s. Chance of rain 40%. Wednesday, mostly sunny with a 50% chance of showers. Highs in the mid-60s. At 6 p.m. in Omaha, it was partly cloudy. The temperature was 79 degrees, the dew point 49, and the relative humidity 34%. The wind was northwest at 9 miles an hour. The pressure was 29.99 inches and steady. Across eastern Nebraska and southwest Iowa, it was clear. It was 78 at Lincoln, 80 at Offutt Air Force Base,
78 at Millard, 77 at Fremont, and 76 at Columbus. Blair Airport reported 76, Tacoma reported 78, Nebraska City reported 79, Plattsmouth reported 79, and Red Oak, Iowa reported 79. Here are some observations from across the region. It was sunny, with a temperature of 80 at Grand Island, 78 at Norfolk, and 74 at Sioux City. Under sunny skies, Concordia, Kansas reported 84, North Platte reported 80, and Valentine reported 80. It was mostly sunny, with a temperature of 77 at Des Moines, 82 at Kansas City, and 79 at Denver. At Sioux Falls, it was partly sunny, with a temperature of 73. Once again, at 6 p.m. in Omaha, it was 79 degrees under partly cloudy skies. Here are the forecast key messages. Dry conditions for most of this week with a 20 to 30% chance of showers for northeast Nebraska / western Iowa Thursday night, Friday. Windy conditions return for Saturday and mainly to fire weather concerns in northeast Nebraska. More widespread rain chances arrive toward the middle of next week, but details on exact timing still need to be worked out. This is NOAA All Hazards Radio Station KIH 61 in Omaha, Nebraska. The current time is 6:29 p.m. Central Daylight Time. Now for the official National Weather Service forecast for the Omaha and Council Bluffs area. Tonight, mostly clear. Lows in the mid-50s. North winds around 5 miles an hour. Thursday, mostly sunny. Highs in the upper 70s. Southeast winds 5 to 10 miles an hour. Thursday night, mostly clear. Lows in the lower 60s. Southeast winds 5 to 10 miles an hour. Friday, sunny. Highs in the mid-80s. South winds 10 to 15 miles an hour. Friday night, clear. Lows in the upper 60s. South winds 10 to 15 miles an hour with gusts up to 25 miles an hour. Saturday and Saturday night, clear. Highs in the mid-80s. Lows in the lower 60s. Sunday, sunny. Highs in the lower 80s. Sunday night and Columbus Day, partly cloudy. Lows around 60. Highs in the lower 70s. Monday night and Tuesday, partly cloudy. Lows in the upper 40s. Highs in the lower 60s. Tuesday night, partly cloudy. A chance of showers after midnight. Lows in the upper 40s. Chance of rain 40%. Wednesday, mostly sunny with a 50% chance of showers. Highs in the mid-60s. The Omaha, Nebraska climate summary for this evening, as of 4 p.m., October 7, 2026. Today's high temperature was 82 degrees. This high was 12 degrees above the normal high of 70. The record high is 89 degrees, which was last set in 1947. Today's low temperature was 53 degrees. This low was 6 degrees above the normal low of 47. The record low is 24 degrees, which was set in 1974. No precipitation fell today, which leaves the monthly total at 0.01 inches. This is 0.66 inches below the normal amount of 0.67 inches for October. The total precipitation for the year still stands at 31.78 inches, which is 4.24 inches above normal. No snow fell today, which brings the monthly total to 0.0 inches. This is normal for October. The total snowfall since July 1st still stands at 0.0 inches, which is normal. There were no heating degree days today, which is 8 below normal. This leaves the monthly total at 18, which is 28 below normal. The yearly total since July 1st is 33, which is 86 below normal. There were 3 cooling degree days today, which is 2 above normal. This brings the monthly total to 9, which is minus 3 below normal. The yearly total since January 1st is 1,558, which is 274 above normal.
Today the maximum wind observed was 15 miles an hour from the north. The highest wind gust observed was 23 miles per hour from the northeast. The normal high temperature for tomorrow is 70 degrees, and the normal low is 47. The record high for tomorrow is 91, which occurred in 1934, and the record low is 22, which occurred in 2000. Sunset tonight is at 6:55 p.m. Sunrise tomorrow is at 7:28 a.m. The Valley National Weather Service climate summary for this evening, as of 4 p.m., October 7, 2026. Today's high temperature was 82 degrees, record high is 89 degrees, which was set in 1997, and the low 55 degrees. The record low is 23 degrees, which was set in 2012. No precipitation fell today, which leaves the monthly total at 0.02 inches. The total precipitation for the year still stands at 33.32 inches. No snow fell today, which brings the monthly total to 0.0 inches. This is 0.1 inches below the normal amount of 0.1 inches for October. The total snowfall for the season since September 1st still stands at 0.0 inches, which is 0.1 inches below normal. The highest wind gust observed was 20 miles per hour. Sunset tonight is at 6:57 p.m. Sunrise tomorrow is at 7:30 a.m. At 6 p.m. in Omaha, it was partly cloudy. The temperature was 79 degrees, the dew point 49, and the relative humidity 34%. The wind was northwest at 9 miles an hour. The pressure was 29.99 inches and steady. Across eastern Nebraska and southwest Iowa, it was clear. It was 78 at Lincoln, 80 at Offutt Air Force Base, 78 at Millard, 77 at Fremont, and 76 at Columbus. Blair Airport reported 76, Tacoma reported 78, Nebraska City reported 79, Plattsmouth reported 79, and Red Oak, Iowa reported 79. Here are some observations from across the region. It was sunny, with a temperature of 80 at Grand Island, 78 at Norfolk, and 74 at Sioux City. Under sunny skies, Concordia, Kansas reported 84, North Platte reported 80, and Valentine reported 80. It was mostly sunny, with a temperature of 77 at Des Moines, 82 at Kansas City, and 79 at Denver. At Sioux Falls, it was partly sunny, with a temperature of 73. Once again, at 6 p.m. in Omaha, it was 79 degrees under partly cloudy skies. Here are the forecast key messages. Dry conditions for most of this week with a 20 to 30% chance of showers for northeast Nebraska / western Iowa Thursday night, Friday. Windy conditions return for Saturday and may lead to fire weather concerns in northeast Nebraska. More widespread rain chances arrive toward the middle of next week, but details on exact timing still need to be worked out. This is NOAA All Hazards Radio Station KIH 61 in Omaha, Nebraska. The current time is 6:36 p.m. Central Daylight Time. Now for the official National Weather Service forecast for the Omaha and Council Bluffs area. Tonight, mostly clear. Lows in the mid-50s. North winds around 5 miles an hour. Thursday, mostly sunny. Highs in the upper 70s. Southeast winds 5 to 10 miles an hour. Thursday night, mostly clear. Lows in the lower 60s. Southeast winds 5 to 10 miles an hour. Friday, sunny. Highs in the mid-80s. South winds 10 to 15 miles an hour. Friday night, clear. Lows in the upper 60s. South winds 10 to 15 miles an hour with gusts up to 25 miles an hour. Saturday and Saturday night, clear. Highs in the mid-80s. Lows in the lower 60s. Sunday, sunny. Highs in the lower 80s. Sunday night and Columbus Day, partly cloudy. Lows around 60. Highs in the lower 70s. Monday night and Tuesday, partly cloudy.
lows in the upper 40s. Highs in the lower 60s. Tuesday night, partly cloudy. A chance of showers after midnight. Lows in the upper 40s. Chance of rain 40%. Wednesday, mostly sunny with a 50% chance of showers. Highs in the mid-60s. At 6 p.m. in Omaha, it was partly cloudy. The temperature was 79 degrees, the dew point 49, and the relative humidity 34%. The wind was northwest at 9 miles an hour. The pressure was 29.99 inches and steady. Across eastern Nebraska and southwest Iowa, it was clear. It was 78 at Lincoln, 80 at Offutt Air Force Base, 78 at Millard, 77 at Fremont, and 76 at Columbus. Blair Airport reported 76, Tacoma reported 78, Nebraska City reported 79, Plattsmouth reported 79, and Red Oak, Iowa reported 79. Here are some observations from across the region. It was sunny, with a temperature of 80 at Grand Island, 78 at Norfolk, and 74 at Sioux City. Under sunny skies, Concordia, Kansas reported 84, North Platte reported 80, and Valentine reported 80. It was mostly sunny, with a temperature of 77 at Des Moines, 82 at Kansas City, and 79 at Denver. At Sioux Falls, it was partly sunny, with a temperature of 73. Once again, at 6 p.m. in Omaha, it was 79 degrees under partly cloudy skies. Here are the forecast key messages. Dry conditions for most of this week with a 20 to 30% chance of showers for northeast Nebraska / western Iowa Thursday night, Friday. Windy conditions return for Saturday and may lead to fire weather concerns in northeast Nebraska. More widespread rain chances arrive toward the middle of next week, but details on exact timing still need to be worked out. The Omaha, Nebraska climate summary for this evening, as of 4 p.m., October 7, 2026. Today's high temperature was 82 degrees. This high was 12 degrees above the normal high of 70. The record high is 89 degrees, which was last set in 1947. Today's low temperature was 53 degrees. This low was 6 degrees above the normal low of 47. The record low is 24 degrees, which was set in 1974. No precipitation fell today, which leaves the monthly total at 0.01 inches. This is 0.66 inches below the normal amount of 0.67 inches for October. The total precipitation for the year still stands at 31.78 inches, which is 4.24 inches above normal. No snow fell today, which brings the monthly total to 0.0 inches. This is normal for October. The total snowfall since July 1st still stands at 0.0 inches, which is normal. There were no heating degree days today, which is 8 below normal. This leaves the monthly total at 18, which is 28 below normal. The yearly total since July 1st is 33, which is 86 below normal. There were 3 cooling degree days today, which is 2 above normal. This brings the monthly total to 9, which is minus 3 below normal. The yearly total since January 1st is 1,558, which is 274 above normal. Today the maximum wind observed was 15 miles an hour from the north. The highest wind gust observed was 23 miles per hour from the northeast. The normal high temperature for tomorrow is 70 degrees, and the normal low is 47. The record high for tomorrow is 91, which occurred in 1934, and the record low is 22, which occurred in 2000. Sunset tonight is at 6:55 p.m. Sunrise tomorrow is at 7:28 a.m. The Valley National Weather Service climate summary for this evening, as of 4 p.m., October 7, 2026. Today's high temperature was 82 degrees, record high is 89 degrees, which was set in 1997, and the low 55 degrees. The record low is 23 degrees, which was set in 2012. No precipitation fell today, which leaves the monthly total at 0.02 inches.
The total precipitation for the year still stands at 33.32 inches. No snow fell today, which brings the monthly total to 0.0 inches. This is 0.1 inches below the normal amount of 0.1 inches for October. The total snowfall for the season since September 1st still stands at 0.0 inches, which is 0.1 inches below normal. The highest wind gust observed was 20 miles per hour. Sunset tonight is at 6:57 p.m. Sunrise tomorrow is at 7:30 a.m. This is NOAA All Hazards Radio Station KIH-61 in Omaha, Nebraska. The current time is 6:43 p.m. Central Daylight Time. Now for the official National Weather Service forecast for the Omaha and Council Bluffs area. Tonight, mostly clear. Lows in the mid-50s. North winds around 5 miles an hour. Thursday, mostly sunny. Highs in the upper 70s. Southeast winds 5 to 10 miles an hour. Thursday night, mostly clear. Lows in the lower 60s. Southeast winds 5 to 10 miles an hour. Friday, sunny. Highs in the mid-80s. South winds 10 to 15 miles an hour. Friday night, clear. Lows in the upper 60s. South winds 10 to 15 miles an hour with gusts up to 25 miles an hour. Saturday and Saturday night, clear. Highs in the mid-80s. Lows in the lower 60s. Sunday, sunny. Highs in the lower 80s. Sunday night and Columbus Day, partly cloudy. Lows around 60. Highs in the lower 70s. Monday night and Tuesday, partly cloudy. Lows in the upper 40s. Highs in the lower 60s. Tuesday night, partly cloudy. A chance of showers after midnight. Lows in the upper 40s. Chance of rain 40%. Wednesday, mostly sunny with a 50% chance of showers. Highs in the mid-60s. At 6 p.m. in Omaha, it was partly cloudy. The temperature was 79 degrees, the dew point 49, and the relative humidity 34%. The wind was northwest at 9 miles an hour. The pressure was 29.99 inches and steady. Across eastern Nebraska and southwest Iowa, it was clear. It was 78 at Lincoln, 80 at Offutt Air Force Base, 78 at Millard, 77 at Fremont, and 76 at Columbus. Blair Airport reported 76, Tacoma reported 78, Nebraska City reported 79, Plattsmouth reported 79, and Red Oak, Iowa reported 79. Here are some observations from across the region. It was sunny, with a temperature of 80 at Grand Island, 78 at Norfolk, and 74 at Sioux City. Under sunny skies, Concordia, Kansas reported 84, North Platte reported 80, and Valentine reported 80. It was mostly sunny, with a temperature of 77 at Des Moines, 82 at Kansas City, and 79 at Denver. At Sioux Falls, it was partly sunny, with a temperature of 73. Once again, at 6 p.m. in Omaha, it was 79 degrees under partly cloudy skies. Here are the forecast key messages. Dry conditions for most of this week with a 20 to 30% chance of showers for northeast Nebraska / western Iowa Thursday night, Friday. Windy conditions return for Saturday and may lead to fire weather concerns in northeast Nebraska. More widespread rain chances arrive toward the middle of next week, but details on exact timing still need to be worked out. This is NOAA All Hazards Radio Station KIH-61 in Omaha, Nebraska. The current time is 6:47 p.m. Central Daylight Time. Now for the official National Weather Service forecast for the Omaha and Council Bluffs area. Tonight, mostly clear. Lows in the mid-50s. North winds around 5 miles an hour. Thursday, mostly sunny. Highs in the upper 70s. Southeast winds 5 to 10 miles an hour. Thursday night, mostly clear.
Lows in the lower 60s. Southeast winds 5 to 10 miles an hour. Friday, sunny. Highs in the mid 80s. South winds 10 to 15 miles an hour. Friday night, clear. Lows in the upper 60s. South winds 10 to 15 miles an hour with gusts up to 25 miles an hour. Saturday and Saturday night, clear. Highs in the mid 80s. Lows in the lower 60s. Sunday, sunny. Highs in the lower 80s. Sunday night and Columbus Day, partly cloudy. Lows around 60. Highs in the lower 70s. Monday night and Tuesday, partly cloudy. Lows in the upper 40s. Highs in the lower 60s. Tuesday night, partly cloudy. A chance of showers after midnight. Lows in the upper 40s. Chance of rain 40%. Wednesday, mostly sunny with a 50% chance of showers. Highs in the mid-60s. At 6 p.m. in Omaha, it was partly cloudy. The temperature was 79 degrees, the dew point 49, and the relative humidity 34%. The wind was northwest at 9 miles an hour. The pressure was 29.99 inches and steady. Across eastern Nebraska and southwest Iowa, it was clear. It was 78 at Lincoln, 80 at Offutt Air Force Base, 78 at Millard, 77 at Fremont, and 76 at Columbus. Blair Airport reported 76, Tacoma reported 78, Nebraska City reported 79, Plattsmouth reported 79, and Red Oak, Iowa reported 79. Here are some observations from across the region. It was sunny, with a temperature of 80 at Grand Island, 78 at North Fork, and 74 at Sioux City. Under sunny skies, Concordia, Kansas reported 84, North Platte reported 80, and Valentine reported 80. It was mostly sunny, with a temperature of 77 at Des Moines, 82 at Kansas City, and 79 at Denver. At Sioux Falls, it was partly sunny, with a temperature of 73. Once again, at 6 p.m. in Omaha, it was 79 degrees under partly cloudy skies. The Omaha, Nebraska climate summary for this evening, as of 4 p.m., October 7, 2026. Today's high temperature was 82 degrees. This high was 12 degrees above the normal high of 70. The record high is 89 degrees, which was last set in 1947. Today's low temperature was 53 degrees. This low was 6 degrees above the normal low of 47. The record low is 24 degrees, which was set in 1974. No precipitation fell today, which leaves the monthly total at 0.01 inches. This is 0.66 inches below the normal amount of 0.67 inches for October. The total precipitation for the year still stands at 31.78 inches, which is 4.24 inches above normal. No snow fell today, which brings the monthly total to 0.0 inches. This is normal for October. The total snowfall since July 1st still stands at 0.0 inches, which is normal. There were no heating degree days today, which is 8 below normal. This leaves the monthly total at 18, which is 28 below normal. The yearly total since July 1st is 33, which is 86 below normal. There were 3 cooling degree days today, which is 2 above normal. This brings the monthly total to 9, which is minus 3 below normal. The yearly total since January 1st is 1,558, which is 274 above normal. Today the maximum wind observed was 15 miles an hour from the north. The highest wind gust observed was 23 miles per hour from the northeast. The normal high temperature for tomorrow is 70 degrees, and the normal low is 47. The record high for tomorrow is 91, which occurred in 1934, and the record low is 22, which occurred in 2000. Sunset tonight is at 6:55 p.m. Sunrise tomorrow is at 7:28 a.m.
The Valley National Weather Service climate summary for this evening, as of 4 p.m., October 7th, 2026. Today's high temperature was 82 degrees. Record high is 89 degrees, which was set in 1997. And the low, 55 degrees. The record low is 23 degrees, which was set in 2012. No precipitation fell today, which leaves the monthly total at 0.02 inches. The total precipitation for the year still stands at 33.32 inches. No snow fell today, which brings the monthly total to 0.0 inches. This is 0.1 inches below the normal amount of 0.1 inches for October. The total snowfall for the season since September 1st still stands at 0.0 inches, which is 0.1 inches below normal. The highest wind gust observed was 20 miles per hour. Sunset tonight is at 6:57 p.m. Sunrise tomorrow is at 7:30 a.m. Here are the forecast key messages. Dry conditions for most of this week with a 20 to 30% chance of showers for northeast Nebraska / western Iowa Thursday night, Friday. Windy conditions return for Saturday and may lead to fire weather concerns in northeast Nebraska. More widespread rain chances arrive toward the middle of next week, but details on exact timing still need to be worked out. This is NOAA All Hazards Radio Station KIH 61 in Omaha, Nebraska. The current time is 6:54 p.m. Central Daylight Time. Now for the official National Weather Service forecast for the Omaha and Council Bluffs area. Tonight, mostly clear. Lows in the mid-50s. North winds around 5 miles an hour. Thursday, mostly sunny. Highs in the upper 70s. Southeast winds 5 to 10 miles an hour. Thursday night, mostly clear. Lows in the lower 60s. Southeast winds 5 to 10 miles an hour. Friday, sunny. Highs in the mid-80s. South winds 10 to 15 miles an hour. Friday night, clear. Lows in the upper 60s. South winds 10 to 15 miles an hour with gusts up to 25 miles an hour. Saturday and Saturday night, clear. Highs in the mid-80s. Lows in the lower 60s. Sunday, sunny. Highs in the lower 80s. Sunday night in Columbus Day, partly cloudy. Lows around 60. Highs in the lower 70s. Monday night and Tuesday, partly cloudy. Lows in the upper 40s. Highs in the lower 60s. Tuesday night, partly cloudy. A chance of showers after midnight. Lows in the upper 40s. Chance of rain 40%. Wednesday, mostly sunny with a 50% chance of showers. Highs in the mid-60s. At 6 p.m. in Omaha, it was partly cloudy. The temperature was 79 degrees, the dew point 49, and the relative humidity 34%. The wind was northwest at 9 miles an hour. The pressure was 29.99 inches and steady. Across eastern Nebraska and southwest Iowa, it was clear. It was 78 at Lincoln, 80 at Offutt Air Force Base, 78 at Millard, 77 at Fremont, and 76 at Columbus. Blair Airport reported 76, Tacoma reported 78, Nebraska City reported 79, Plattsmouth reported 79, and Red Oak, Iowa reported 79. Here are some observations from across the region. It was sunny, with a temperature of 80 at Grand Island, 78 at Norfolk, and 74 at Sioux City. Under sunny skies, Concordia, Kansas reported 84, North Platte reported 80, and Valentine reported 80. It was mostly sunny, with a temperature of 77 at Des Moines, 82 at Kansas City, and 79 at Denver. At Sioux Falls, it was partly sunny, with a temperature of 73. Once again, at 6 p.m. in Omaha, it was 79 degrees under partly cloudy skies. Here are the forecast key messages.
Dry conditions for most of this week with a 20 to 30% chance of showers for northeast Nebraska / western Iowa Thursday night. Friday, windy conditions return for Saturday and may lead to fire weather concerns in northeast Nebraska. More widespread rain chances arrive toward the middle of

5 to 10 miles an hour. Thursday night, mostly clear. Lows in the lower 60s. Southeast winds 5 to 10 miles an hour. Friday, sunny. Highs in the mid-80s. South winds 10 to 15 miles an hour. Friday night, clear. Lows in the upper 60s. South winds 10 to 15 miles an hour with gusts up to 25 miles an hour. Saturday and Saturday night, clear. Highs in the mid-80s. Lows in the lower 60s. Sunday, sunny. Highs in the lower 80s. Sunday night and Columbus Day, partly cloudy. Lows around 60. Highs in the lower 70s. Monday night and Tuesday, partly cloudy. Lows in the upper 40s. Highs in the lower 60s. Tuesday night, partly cloudy. A chance of showers after midnight. Lows in the upper 40s. Chance of rain 40%. Wednesday, mostly sunny with a 50% chance of showers. Highs in the mid-60s. The Omaha, Nebraska climate summary for this evening, as of 4 p.m., October 7, 2026. Today's high temperature was 82 degrees. This high was 12 degrees above the normal high of 70. The record high is 89 degrees, which was last set in 1947. Today's low temperature was 53 degrees. This low was 6 degrees above the normal low of 47. The record low is 24 degrees, which was set in 1974. No precipitation fell today, which leaves the monthly total at 0.01 inches. This is 0.66 inches below the normal amount of 0.67 inches for October. The total precipitation for the year still stands at 31.78 inches, which is 4.24 inches above normal. No snow fell today, which brings the monthly total to 0.0 inches. This is normal for October. The total snowfall since July 1st still stands at 0.0 inches, which is normal. There were no heating degree days today, which is 8 below normal. This leaves the monthly total at 18, which is 28 below normal. The yearly total since July 1st is 33, which is 86 below normal. There were 3 cooling degree days today, which is 2 above normal. This brings the monthly total to 9, which is minus 3 below normal. The yearly total since January 1st is 1,558, which is 274 above normal. Today the maximum wind observed was 15 miles an hour from the north. The highest wind gust observed was 23 miles per hour from the northeast. The normal high temperature for tomorrow is 70 degrees, and the normal low is 47. The record high for tomorrow is 91, which occurred in 1934, and the record low is 22, which occurred in 2000. Sunset tonight is at 6:55 p.m. Sunrise tomorrow is at 7:28 a.m. The Valley National Weather Service climate summary for this evening, as of 4 p.m., October 7, 2026. Today's high temperature was 82 degrees, record high is 89 degrees, which was set in 1997, and the low 55 degrees. The record low is 23 degrees, which was set in 2012. No precipitation fell today, which leaves the monthly total at 0.02 inches. The total precipitation for the year still stands at 33.32 inches. No snow fell today, which brings the monthly total to 0.0 inches. This is 0.1 inches below the normal amount of 0.1 inches for October. The total snowfall for the season since September 1st still stands at 0.0 inches, which is 0.1 inches below normal. The highest wind gust observed was 20 miles per hour. Sunset tonight is at 6:57 p.m. Sunrise tomorrow is at 7:30 a.m. Here are the forecast key messages. Dry conditions for most of this week with a 20 to 30% chance of showers for northeast Nebraska / western Iowa Thursday night, Friday. Windy conditions return for Saturday and may lead to fire weather concerns in northeast Nebraska. More widespread rain chances.